late week into next weekend. An opportunity for isolated to scattered rain showers and thunderstorms arrives Thursday into Friday. Storms could produce brief gusty winds and heavier downpours. The rest of the period looks to remain mostly rain-free. Your local forecast. Heat advisory in effect until 7 p.m. Central Daylight Time Wednesday. Tonight, clear. Lows in the upper 70s. South winds 5 to 10 miles per hour with gusts up to 20 miles per hour. Highest heat index readings up to 106 early this evening. Wednesday, mostly sunny in the morning, then becoming partly cloudy. Hot with highs around 103. Southwest winds around 5 miles per hour. Wednesday night, partly cloudy in the evening, then becoming clear. Lows around 80. South winds around 5 miles per hour. Thursday, mostly sunny. A chance of showers and thunderstorms in the afternoon. Hot with highs around 101. West winds around 5 miles per hour, becoming north around 5 miles per hour in the afternoon. Chance of rain 40%. Thursday night, partly cloudy. A slight chance of showers and thunderstorms in the evening. Lows in the upper 70s. West winds around 5 miles per hour. Friday, mostly sunny. Hot with highs around 100. Highest heat index readings up to 110. Friday night, clear. Lows in the upper 70s. Saturday, mostly sunny. Hot with highs around 100. Highest heat index readings up to 110. Saturday night through Sunday night, clear, hot. Lows in the mid-70s. Highs around 100. Highest heat index readings up to 110. Monday, partly cloudy in the morning, then clearing. Highs in the upper 90s. Highest heat index readings up to 110. Monday night, clear. Lows in the mid-70s. Tuesday, partly cloudy in the morning, then clearing. Highs in the upper 90s. Highest heat index readings up to 110. The coastal waters forecast from Baffin Bay to Port Aransas out 20 nautical miles. Tonight, southeast winds 10 to 15 knots with gusts up to 20 knots, becoming south after midnight. Seas around 2 feet. Wave detail, southeast 2 feet at 4 seconds. Wednesday, south winds 5 to 10 knots, becoming southeast in the afternoon. Seas around 2 feet. Wave detail, southeast 2 feet at 4 seconds. Wednesday night, southeast winds 10 to 15 knots, becoming south after midnight. Seas around 2 feet. Wave detail, southeast 2 feet at 5 seconds. Thursday, southwest winds 5 to 10 knots, becoming southeast in the afternoon. Seas around 2 feet. Wave detail, south 2 feet at 4 seconds. Thursday night, southeast winds 10 to 15 knots, becoming south after midnight. Seas around 2 feet. Wave detail, southeast 2 feet at 4 seconds. Friday, southwest winds 5 to 10 knots, becoming southeast in the afternoon. Seas around 2 feet in the morning, then around 2 feet or less. Wave detail, south 2 feet at 4 seconds, becoming southeast 1 foot at 4 seconds. Friday night, southeast winds around 10 knots, becoming south after midnight. Seas around 2 feet. Saturday, south winds around 5 knots, becoming southeast in the afternoon. Seas around 2 feet or less, then around 2 feet in the afternoon. Saturday night, southeast winds around 10 knots, becoming south after midnight. Seas around 2 feet. Sunday, south winds 5 to 10 knots, becoming southeast 10 to 15 knots in the afternoon. Seas around 2 feet. Sunday night, southeast winds 10 to 15 knots. Seas around 2 feet. The Tropical Weather Outlook. For the North Atlantic,
Caribbean Sea and the Gulf of America. Eastern Tropical Atlantic L96, an area of low pressure located along a tropical wave a few hundred miles south-southwest of the Cabo Verde Islands, continues to produce showers and thunderstorms displaced southwest of its center. This activity has changed little in organization this evening, but environmental conditions remain somewhat favorable for gradual development over the next couple of days. A tropical depression is likely to form over the next day or two as the system moves westward to west-northwestward across the eastern and central tropical Atlantic. Though environmental conditions are forecast to become less favorable for development by this weekend. Formation chance through 48 hours, high, 70%. Formation chance through 7 days, high, 70%. Central Subtropical Atlantic L95, a trough of low pressure located several hundred miles northeast of Bermuda, is moving quickly north-northeastward at 20 to 25 miles per hour. The system's circulation remains elongated and its associated shower and thunderstorm activity is also elongated. Environmental conditions are becoming more hostile over the system, and its chances for development are decreasing. Formation chance through 48 hours, low, 20%. Formation chance through 7 days, low, 20%. Heat advisory remains in effect until 7 p.m. Central Daylight Time Wednesday. What? Temperatures up to 105 and heat index values up to 110 expected Tuesday and Wednesday. Ware, Bastrop, Burnett, Llano, Travis, and Williamson counties. When? Until 7 p.m. Central Daylight Time Wednesday. Impacts: hot temperatures and high humidity may cause heat illnesses. Drink plenty of fluids, stay in an air-conditioned room, stay out of the sun, and check up on relatives and neighbors. Take extra precautions when outside. Wear lightweight and loose-fitting clothing. Try to limit strenuous activities to early morning or evening. Take action when you see symptoms of heat exhaustion and heat stroke. To reduce risk during outdoor work, the Occupational Safety and Health Administration recommends scheduling frequent rest breaks in shaded or air-conditioned environments. Anyone overcome by heat should be moved to a cool and shaded location. Heat stroke is an emergency. Call 911. Heat advisory remains in effect until 7 p.m. Central Daylight Time Wednesday. What? Temperatures up to 105 and heat index values up to 110 expected Tuesday and Wednesday. Where? Atascosa, Bear, Comau, DeWitt, Guadalupe, Hays, Carnes, and Wilson counties. When? Until 7 p.m. Central Daylight Time Wednesday. Impacts: hot temperatures and high humidity may cause heat illnesses. Drink plenty of fluids, stay in an air-conditioned room, stay out of the sun, and check up on relatives and neighbors. Take extra precautions when outside. Wear lightweight and loose-fitting clothing. Try to limit strenuous activities to early morning or evening. 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Anyone overcome by heat should be moved to a cool and shaded location. Heat stroke is an emergency. Call 911. The Austin Bergstrom Climate Summary for this evening, as of 5 p.m., August 25, 2026. Today's high temperature of 103 degrees occurred at 3:59 p.m. The normal high is 96. The record high is 107 degrees, which was set in 2023. Today's low temperature of 70 degrees occurred at 6:28 a.m. The normal low is 72. The record low is 61 degrees, which was set in 19. No precipitation fell today. Sunset tonight is at 8:01 p.m. Sunrise tomorrow is at 7:04 a.m. The Austin Camp Mabry Climate Summary for this evening, as of 5 p.m., August 25, 2026. Today's high temperature of 103 degrees occurred at 3:58 p.m. The normal high is 97.
The record high is 107 degrees, which was set in 2023. Today's low temperature of 7.

74 degrees occurred at 6:32 a.m. The normal low is 75. The record low is 63 degrees, which was set in 1966. No precipitation fell today. Sunset tonight is at 8:01 p.m. Sunrise tomorrow is at 7:04 a.m. You're listening to NOAA Weather Radio, station WXK27 in Austin, Texas, broadcasting on a frequency of 162.4 megahertz, originating from the Austin-San Antonio National Weather Service Forecast Office. The current time is 7:11 p.m. Central Daylight Time. Your weather synopsis for South Central Texas. Hottest temperatures for the remainder of this week will be this afternoon and Wednesday afternoon, with an active heat advisory in effect across the Interstate 35 corridor, coastal plains, and into portions of the Hill Country. Temperatures of up to 105 degrees and heat indices up to 110 degrees are possible for locations within the heat advisory. Temperatures lower slightly late week into next weekend. An opportunity for isolated to scattered rain showers and thunderstorms arrives Thursday into Friday. Storms could produce brief gusty winds and heavier downpours. The rest of the period looks to remain mostly rain-free. Your local forecast. Heat advisory in effect until 7 p.m. Central Daylight Time Wednesday. Tonight, clear. Lows in the upper 70s. South winds 5 to 10 miles per hour with gusts up to 20 miles per hour. Highest heat index readings up to 106 early this evening. Wednesday, mostly sunny in the morning, then becoming partly cloudy. Hot with highs around 103. Southwest winds around 5 miles per hour. Wednesday night, partly cloudy in the evening, then becoming clear. Lows around 80. South winds around 5 miles per hour. Thursday, mostly sunny. A chance of showers and thunderstorms in the afternoon. Hot with highs around 101. West winds around 5 miles per hour, becoming north around 5 miles per hour in the afternoon. Chance of rain 40%. Thursday night, partly cloudy. A slight chance of showers and thunderstorms in the evening. Lows in the upper 70s. West winds around 5 miles per hour. Friday, mostly sunny. Hot with highs around 100. Highest heat index readings up to 110. Friday night, clear. Lows in the upper 70s. Saturday, mostly sunny. Hot with highs around 100. Highest heat index readings up to 110. Saturday night through Sunday night, clear, hot. Lows in the mid-70s. Highs around 100. Highest heat index readings up to 110. Monday, partly cloudy in the morning, then clearing. Highs in the upper 90s. Highest heat index readings up to 110. Monday night, clear. Lows in the mid-70s. Tuesday, partly cloudy in the morning, then clearing. Highs in the upper 90s. Highest heat index readings up to 110. The Austin Bergstrom Climate Summary for this evening, as of 5 p.m., August 25, 2026. Today's high temperature of 103 degrees occurred at 3:59 p.m. The normal high is 96. The record high is 107 degrees, which was set in 2023. Today's low temperature of 70 degrees occurred at 6:28 a.m. The normal low is 72. The record low is 61 degrees, which was set in 1961. No precipitation fell today. Sunset tonight is at 8:01 p.m. Sunrise tomorrow is at 7:04 a.m. The Austin Camp Mabry Climate Summary for this evening, as of 5 p.m., August 25, 2026. Today's high temperature of 103 degrees occurred at 3:58 p.m. The normal high is 97. The record high is 107 degrees, which was set in 2023. Today's low temperature of 74 degrees occurred at 6:32 a.m.

Austin, NOAA Weather Radio Roundup. At 7 p.m. at Austin Bergstrom International, it was mostly sunny. The temperature was 100, the dew point 61, the relative humidity was 27%, producing a heat index of 101, the wind south at 10 miles an hour, and the pressure was 29.91 inches and falling. The report from Camp Mabry was not available. Pflugerville sunny 100. Taylor sunny 99. The report from Lago Vista was not available. Georgetown sunny 99. San Marcos sunny 98. Burnett mostly sunny 97. Junction sunny 99. San Antonio mostly sunny 98. Corpus Christi mostly sunny 90. Houston partly sunny 91. Once again at Austin Bergstrom it was 100. Elsewhere across the state, College Station partly sunny 96. Amarillo mostly sunny 88. Abilene sunny 102. Dallas-Fort Worth mostly sunny 98. Heat advisory remains in effect until 7 p.m. Central Night Time Wednesday. What? Temperatures up to 105 and heat index values up to 110 expected Tuesday and Wednesday. Where? Bastrop, Burnett, Llano, Travis, and Williamson counties. When? Until 7 p.m. Central Daylight Time Wednesday. Impacts: hot temperatures and high humidity may cause heat illnesses. Drink plenty of fluids, stay in an air-conditioned room, stay out of the sun, and check up on relatives and neighbors. Take extra precautions when outside. Wear lightweight and loose-fitting clothing. Try to limit strenuous activities to early morning or evening. Take action when you see symptoms of heat exhaustion and heat stroke. To reduce risk during outdoor work, the Occupational Safety and Health Administration recommends scheduling frequent rest breaks in shaded or air-conditioned environments. Anyone overcome by heat should be moved to a cool and shaded location. Heat stroke is an emergency. Call 911. Heat advisory remains in effect until 7 p.m. Central Daylight Time Wednesday. What? Temperatures up to 105 and heat index values up to 110 expected Tuesday and Wednesday. Where? Atascosa, Bear, Comal, DeWitt, Guadalupe, Hays, Carnes, and Wilson counties. When? Until 7 p.m. Central Daylight Time Wednesday. Impacts: hot temperatures and high humidity may cause heat illnesses. Drink plenty of fluids, stay in an air-conditioned room, stay out of the sun, and check up on relatives and neighbors. Take extra precautions when outside. Wear lightweight and loose-fitting clothing. Try to limit strenuous activities to early morning or evening. Take action when you see symptoms of heat exhaustion and heat stroke. To reduce risk during outdoor work, the Occupational Safety and Health Administration recommends scheduling frequent rest breaks in shaded or air-conditioned environments. Anyone overcome by heat should be moved to a cool and shaded location. Heat stroke is an emergency. Call 911. Your weather synopsis for South Central Texas. Hottest temperatures for the remainder of this week will be this afternoon and Wednesday afternoon, with an active heat advisory in effect across the Interstate 35 corridor, coastal plains, and into portions of the hill country. Temperatures of up to 105 degrees and heat indices up to 110 degrees are possible for locations within the heat advisory. Temperatures lower slightly late week into next weekend. An opportunity for isolated to scattered rain showers and thunderstorms arrives Thursday into Friday. Storms could produce brief gusty winds and heavier downpours. The rest of the period looks to remain mostly rain-free. Your local forecast. Heat advisory in effect until 7 p.m. Central Daylight Time Wednesday. Tonight, clear. Lows in the upper 70s. South winds 5 to 10 miles per hour with gusts up to 20 miles per hour. Highest heat index readings up to 106 early this evening. Wednesday, mostly sunny in the morning, then becoming partly cloudy. Hot with highs around 103. Southwest winds around 5 miles per hour.
Wednesday.

night, partly cloudy in the evening, then becoming clear. Lows around 80. South winds around 5 miles per hour. Thursday, mostly sunny. A chance of showers and thunderstorms in the afternoon. Hot with highs around 101. West winds around 5 miles per hour, becoming north around 5 miles per hour in the afternoon. Chance of rain 40%. Thursday night, partly cloudy. A slight chance of showers and thunderstorms in the evening. Lows in the upper 70s. West winds around 5 miles per hour. Friday, mostly sunny. Hot with highs around 100. Highest heat index readings up to 110. Friday night, clear. Lows in the upper 70s. Saturday, mostly sunny. Hot with highs around 100. Highest heat index readings up to 110. Saturday night through Sunday night, clear, hot. Lows in the mid-70s. Highs around 100. Highest heat index readings up to 110. Monday, partly cloudy in the morning, then clearing. Highs in the upper 90s. Highest heat index readings up to 110. Monday night, clear. Lows in the mid-70s. Tuesday, partly cloudy in the morning, then clearing. Highs in the upper 90s. Highest heat index readings up to 110. The Austin Bergstrom Climate Summary for this evening, as of 5 p.m., August 25, 2026. Today's high temperature of 103 degrees occurred at 3:59 p.m. The normal high is 96. The record high is 107 degrees, which was set in 2023. Today's low temperature of 70 degrees occurred at 6:28 a.m. The normal low is 72. The record low is 61 degrees, which was set in 1961. No precipitation fell today. Sunset tonight is at 8:01 p.m. Sunrise tomorrow is at 7:04 a.m. The Austin Camp Mabry Climate Summary for this evening, as of 5 p.m., August 25, 2026. Today's high temperature of 103 degrees occurred at 3:58 p.m. The normal high is 97. The record high is 107 degrees, which was set in 2023. Today's low temperature of 74 degrees occurred at 6:32 a.m. The normal low is 75. The record low is 63 degrees, which was set in 1966. No precipitation fell today. Sunset tonight is at 8:01 p.m. Sunrise tomorrow is at 7:04 a.m. You're listening to NOAA Weather Radio, station WXK27, in Austin, Texas, broadcasting on a frequency of 162.4 megahertz. 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The current time is 7:24 p.m. Central Daylight Time. The Austin NOAA Weather Radio Roundup. At 7 p.m. at Austin Bergstrom International, it was mostly sunny. The temperature was 100, the dew point 61, the relative humidity was 27%, producing a heat index of 101. The wind south at 10 miles an hour and the pressure was 29.91 inches and falling. The report from Camp Mabry was not available. Pflugerville sunny 100. Taylor sunny 99. The report from Lago Vista was not available. Georgetown sunny 99. San Marcos sunny 98. Burnett mostly sunny 97. Junction sunny 99. San Antonio mostly sunny 98. Corpus Christi mostly sunny 90. Houston partly sunny 91. Once again at Austin Bergstrom it was 100. Elsewhere across the state, College Station partly sunny 96. Amarillo mostly sunny 88. Abilene sunny 102. Dallas-Fort Worth mostly sunny 98. Your weather synopsis for South Central Texas. Hottest temperatures for the remainder of this week will be this afternoon and Wednesday afternoon with an active heat advisory in effect across the Interstate 35 corridor.

over coastal plains and into portions of the hill country. Temperatures of up to 105 degrees and heat indices up to 110 degrees are possible for locations within the heat advisory. Temperatures lower slightly late week into next weekend. An opportunity for isolated to scattered rain showers and thunderstorms arrives Thursday into Friday. Storms could produce brief gusty winds and heavier downpours. The rest of the period looks to remain mostly rain-free. Your local forecast. Heat advisory in effect until 7 p.m. Central Daylight Time Wednesday. Tonight, clear. Lows in the upper 70s. South winds 5 to 10 miles per hour with gusts up to 20 miles per hour. Highest heat index readings up to 106 early this evening. Wednesday, mostly sunny in the morning, then becoming partly cloudy. Hot with highs around 103. Southwest winds around 5 miles per hour. Wednesday night, partly cloudy in the evening, then becoming clear. Lows around 80. South winds around 5 miles per hour. Thursday, mostly sunny. A chance of showers and thunderstorms in the afternoon. Hot with highs around 101. West winds around 5 miles per hour, becoming north around 5 miles per hour in the afternoon. Chance of rain 40%. Thursday night, partly cloudy. A slight chance of showers and thunderstorms in the evening. Lows in the upper 70s. West winds around 5 miles per hour. Friday, mostly sunny. Hot with highs around 100. Highest heat index readings up to 110. Friday night, clear. Lows in the upper 70s. Saturday, mostly sunny. Hot with highs around 100. Highest heat index readings up to 110. Saturday night through Sunday night, clear, hot. Lows in the mid-70s. Highs around 100. Highest heat index readings up to 110. Monday, partly cloudy in the morning, then clearing. Highs in the upper 90s. Highest heat index readings up to 110. Monday night, clear. Lows in the mid-70s. Tuesday, partly cloudy in the morning, then clearing. Highs in the upper 90s. Highest heat index readings up to 110. The Austin Bergstrom Climate Summary for this evening, as of 5 p.m., August 25, 2026. Today's high temperature of 103 degrees occurred at 3:59 p.m. The normal high is 96. The record high is 107 degrees, which was set in 2023. Today's low temperature of 70 degrees occurred at 6:28 a.m. The normal low is 72. The record low is 61 degrees, which was set in 1961. No precipitation fell today. Sunset tonight is at 8:01 p.m. Sunrise tomorrow is at 7:04 a.m. The Austin Camp Mabry Climate Summary for this evening, as of 5 p.m., August 25, 2026. Today's high temperature of 103 degrees occurred at 3:58 p.m. The normal high is 97. The record high is 107 degrees, which was set in 2023. Today's low temperature of 74 degrees occurred at 6:32 a.m. The normal low is 75. The record low is 63 degrees, which was set in 1966. No precipitation fell today. Sunset tonight is at 8:01 p.m. Sunrise tomorrow is at 7:04 a.m. You're listening to NOAA Weather Radio, station WXK27, in Austin, Texas, broadcasting on a frequency of 162.4 megahertz. 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The current time is 7:30 p.m. Central Daylight Time. The Austin, NOAA Weather Radio Roundup, at 7 p.m. at Austin Bergstrom International, it was mostly sunny. The temperature was 100, the dew point 61, the relative humidity was 27%, producing a heat index of 1.

101. The wind south at 10 miles an hour and the pressure was 29.91 inches and falling. The report from Camp Mabry was not available. Pflugerville sunny 100. Taylor sunny 99. The report from Lago Vista was not available. Georgetown sunny 99. San Marcos sunny 98. Burnett mostly sunny 97. Junction sunny 99. San Antonio mostly sunny 98. Corpus Christi mostly sunny 90. Houston partly sunny 91. Once again at Austin Bergstrom it was 100. Elsewhere across the state, College Station partly sunny 96. Amarillo mostly sunny 88. Abilene sunny 102. Dallas-Fort Worth mostly sunny 98. The coastal waters forecast from Baffin Bay to Port Aransas out 20 nautical miles. Tonight, southeast winds 10 to 15 knots with gusts up to 20 knots, becoming south after midnight. Seas around 2 feet. Wave detail, southeast 2 feet at 4 seconds. Wednesday, south winds 5 to 10 knots, becoming southeast in the afternoon. Seas around 2 feet. Wave detail, southeast 2 feet at 4 seconds. Wednesday night, southeast winds 10 to 15 knots, becoming south after midnight. Seas around 2 feet. Wave detail, southeast 2 feet at 5 seconds. Thursday, southwest winds 5 to 10 knots, becoming southeast in the afternoon. Seas around 2 feet. Wave detail, south 2 feet at 4 seconds. Thursday night, southeast winds 10 to 15 knots, becoming south after midnight. Seas around 2 feet. Wave detail, southeast 2 feet at 4 seconds. Friday, southwest winds 5 to 10 knots, becoming southeast in the afternoon. Seas around 2 feet in the morning, then around 2 feet or less. Wave detail, south 2 feet at 4 seconds. Seas around 2 feet in the morning, then around 2 feet or less. Wave detail, south 2 feet at 4 seconds, becoming southeast 1 foot at 4 seconds. Friday night, southeast winds around 10 knots, becoming south after midnight. Seas around 2 feet. Saturday, south winds around 5 knots, becoming southeast in the afternoon. Seas around 2 feet or less, then around 2 feet in the afternoon. Saturday night, southeast winds around 10 knots, becoming south after midnight. Seas around 2 feet. Sunday, south winds 5 to 10 knots, becoming southeast 10 to 15 knots in the afternoon. Seas around 2 feet. Sunday night, southeast winds 10 to 15 knots. Seas around 2 feet. The Tropical Weather Outlook. For the North Atlantic, Caribbean Sea and the Gulf of America, Eastern Tropical Atlantic L96, an area of low pressure located along a tropical wave a few hundred miles south-southwest of the Cabo Verde Islands, continues to produce showers and thunderstorms displaced southwest of its center. This activity has changed little in organization this evening, but environmental conditions remain somewhat favorable for gradual development over the next couple of days. A tropical depression is likely to form over the next day or two as the system moves westward to west-northwestward across the eastern and central tropical Atlantic, though environmental conditions are forecast to become less favorable for development by this weekend. Formation chance through 48 hours, high, 70%. Formation chance through 7 days, high, 70%. Central Subtropical Atlantic L95, a trough of low pressure located several hundred miles northeast of Bermuda, is moving quickly north-northeastward at 20 to 25 miles per hour. The system's circulation remains elongated and its associated shower and thunderstorm activity is also elongated. Environmental conditions are becoming more hostile over the system, and its chances for development are decreasing. Formation chance through 48 hours, low, 20%. Formation chance through 7 days, low, 20%. Heat advisory remains in effect until 7 p.m. Central Daylight Time Wednesday. What temperatures?

up to 105 and heat index values up to 110 expected Tuesday and Wednesday. Ware, Bastrop, Burnett, Llano, Travis, and Williamson counties. When, until 7 p.m. Central Daylight Time Wednesday. Impacts, hot temperatures and high humidity may cause heat illnesses. Drink plenty of fluids, stay in an air-conditioned room, stay out of the sun, and check up on relatives and neighbors. Take extra precautions when outside. Wear lightweight and loose-fitting clothing. Try to limit strenuous activities to early morning or evening. Take action when you see symptoms of heat exhaustion and heat stroke. To reduce risk during outdoor work, the Occupational Safety and Health Administration recommends scheduling frequent rest breaks in shaded or air-conditioned environments. Anyone overcome by heat should be moved to a cool and shaded location. Heat stroke is an emergency. Call 911. Heat advisory remains in effect until 7 p.m. Central Daylight Time Wednesday. What? Temperatures up to 105 and heat index values up to 110 expected Tuesday and Wednesday. Where? Atascosa, Bear, Comal, DeWitt, Guadalupe, Hays, Carnes, and Wilson counties. When? Until 7 p.m. Central Daylight Time Wednesday. Impacts. Hot temperatures and high humidity may cause heat illnesses. Drink plenty of fluids. Stay in an air-conditioned room. Stay out of the sun, and check up on relatives and neighbors. Take extra precautions when outside. Wear lightweight and loose-fitting clothing. Try to limit strenuous activities to early morning or evening. Take action when you see symptoms of heat exhaustion and heat stroke. To reduce risk during outdoor work, the Occupational Safety and Health Administration recommends scheduling frequent rest breaks in shaded or air-conditioned environments. Anyone overcome by heat should be moved to a cool and shaded location. Heat stroke is an emergency. Call 911. Your weather synopsis for South Central Texas. Hottest temperatures for the remainder of this week will be this afternoon and Wednesday afternoon, with an active heat advisory in effect across the Interstate 35 corridor, coastal plains, and into portions of the Hill Country. Temperatures of up to 105 degrees and heat indices up to 110 degrees are possible for locations within the heat advisory. Temperatures lower slightly late week into next weekend. An opportunity for isolated to scattered rain showers and thunderstorms arrives Thursday into Friday. Storms could produce brief gusty winds and heavier downpours. The rest of the period looks to remain mostly rain-free. Your local forecast. Heat advisory in effect until 7 p.m. Central Daylight Time Wednesday. Tonight, clear. Lows in the upper 70s. South winds 5 to 10 miles per hour with gusts up to 20 miles per hour. Highest heat index readings up to 106 early this evening. Wednesday, mostly sunny in the morning, then becoming partly cloudy. Hot with highs around 103. Southwest winds around 5 miles per hour. Wednesday night, partly cloudy in the evening, then becoming clear. Lows around 80. South winds around 5 miles per hour. Thursday, mostly sunny. A chance of showers and thunderstorms in the afternoon. Hot with highs around 101. West winds around 5 miles per hour. Becoming north around 5 miles per hour in the afternoon. Chance of rain 40%. Thursday night, partly cloudy. A slight chance of showers and thunderstorms in the evening. Lows in the upper 70s. West winds around 5 miles per hour. Friday, mostly sunny. Hot with highs around 100. Highest heat index readings up to 110. Friday night, clear. Lows in the upper 70s. Saturday, mostly sunny. Hot with highs around 100. Highest heat index readings up to 110. Saturday night through Sunday night, clear, hot. Lows in the mid-70s. Highs around 100. Highest heat index readings up to 110.

Monday, partly cloudy in the morning, then clearing. Highs in the upper 90s. Highest heat index readings up to 110. Monday night, clear. Lows in the mid 70s. Tuesday, partly cloudy in the morning, then clearing. Highs in the upper 90s. Highest heat index readings up to 110. The Austin Bergstrom Climate Summary for this evening, as of 5 p.m., August 25, 2026. Today's high temperature of 103 degrees occurred at 3:59 p.m. The normal high is 96. The record high is 107 degrees, which was set in 2023. Today's low temperature of 70 degrees occurred at 6:28 a.m. The normal low is 72. The record low is 61 degrees, which was set in 1961. No precipitation fell today. Sunset tonight is at 8:01 p.m. Sunrise tomorrow is at 7:04 a.m. The Austin Camp Mabry Climate Summary for this evening, as of 5 p.m., August 25, 2026. Today's high temperature of 103 degrees occurred at 3:58 p.m. The normal high is 97. The record high is 107 degrees, which was set in 2023. Today's low temperature of 74 degrees occurred at 6:32 a.m. The normal low is 75. The record low is 63 degrees, which was set in 1966. No precipitation fell today. Sunset tonight is at 8:01 p.m. Sunrise tomorrow is at 7:04 a.m. You're listening to NOAA Weather Radio, station WXK27, in Austin, Texas, broadcasting on a frequency of 162.4 MHz, originating from the Austin-San Antonio National Weather Service Forecast Office. The current time is 7:43 p.m. Central Daylight Time. The Austin NOAA Weather Radio Roundup, at 7 p.m. at Austin Bergstrom International, it was mostly sunny. The temperature was 100, the dew point 61, the relative humidity was 27%, producing a heat index of 101, the wind south at 10 miles an hour, and the pressure was 29.91 inches and falling. The report from Camp Mabry was not available. Pflugerville sunny 100. Taylor sunny 99. The report from Lago Vista was not available. Georgetown sunny 99. San Marcos sunny 98. Burnett mostly sunny 97. Junction sunny 99. San Antonio mostly sunny 98. Corpus Christi mostly sunny 90. Houston partly sunny 91. Once again at Austin Bergstrom it was 100. Elsewhere across the state, College Station partly sunny 96. Amarillo mostly sunny 88. Abilene sunny 102. Dallas-Fort Worth mostly sunny 98. Your weather synopsis for South Central Texas. Hottest temperatures for the remainder of this week will be this afternoon and Wednesday afternoon with an active heat advisory in effect across the Interstate 35 corridor, coastal plains, and into portions of the Hill Country. Temperatures of up to 105 degrees and heat indices up to 110 degrees are possible for locations within the heat advisory. Temperatures lower slightly late week into next weekend. An opportunity for isolated to scattered rain showers and thunderstorms arrives Thursday into Friday. Storms could produce brief gusty winds and heavier downpours. The rest of the period looks to remain mostly rain-free. Your local forecast. Heat advisory in effect until 7 p.m. Central Daylight Time Wednesday. Tonight, clear. Lows in the upper 70s. South winds 5 to 10 miles per hour with gusts up to 20 miles per hour. Highest heat index readings up to 106 early this evening. Wednesday, mostly sunny in the morning, then becoming partly cloudy. Hot with highs around 103. Southwest winds around 5 miles per hour. Wednesday night, partly cloudy in the evening, then becoming clear. Lows around 80. South winds around 5 miles per hour.

Thursday, mostly sunny. A chance of showers and thunderstorms in the afternoon. Hot with highs around 101. West winds around 5 miles per hour, becoming north around 5 miles per hour in the afternoon. Chance of rain 40%. Thursday night, partly cloudy. A slight chance of showers and thunderstorms in the evening. Lows in the upper 70s. West winds around 5 miles per hour. Friday, mostly sunny. Hot with highs around 100. Highest heat index readings up to 110. Friday night, clear. Lows in the upper 70s. Saturday, mostly sunny. Hot with highs around 100. Highest heat index readings up to 110. Saturday night through Sunday night, clear, hot. Lows in the mid-70s. Highs around 100. Highest heat index readings up to 110. Monday, partly cloudy in the morning, then clearing. Highs in the upper 90s. Highest heat index readings up to 110. Monday night, clear. Lows in the mid-70s. Tuesday, partly cloudy in the morning, then clearing. Highs in the upper 90s. Highest heat index readings up to 110. Heat advisory remains in effect until 7 p.m. Central Daylight Time Wednesday. What? Temperatures up to 105 and heat index values up to 110 expected Tuesday and Wednesday. Where? Bastrop, Burnett, Llano, Travis, and Williamson counties. When? Until 7 p.m. Central Daylight Time Wednesday. Impacts: hot temperatures and high humidity may cause heat illnesses. Drink plenty of fluids, stay in an air-conditioned room, stay out of the sun, and check up on relatives and neighbors. Take extra precautions when outside. Wear lightweight and loose-fitting clothing. Try to limit strenuous activities to early morning or evening. Take action when you see symptoms of heat exhaustion and heat stroke. To reduce risk during outdoor work, the Occupational Safety and Health Administration recommends scheduling frequent rest breaks in shaded or air-conditioned environments. Anyone overcome by heat should be moved to a cool and shaded location. Heat stroke is an emergency. Call 911. Heat advisory remains in effect until 7 p.m. Central Daylight Time Wednesday. What? Temperatures up to 105 and heat index values up to 110 expected Tuesday and Wednesday. Where? Atascosa, Bear, Comal, DeWitt, Guadalupe, Hays, Carnes, and Wilson counties. When? Until 7 p.m. Central Daylight Time Wednesday. Impacts: hot temperatures and high humidity may cause heat illnesses. 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Take extra precautions when outside. Wear lightweight and loose-fitting clothing. Try to limit strenuous activities to early morning or evening. 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Anyone overcome by heat should be moved to a cool and shaded location. Heat stroke is an emergency. Call 911. The Austin Bergstrom Climate Summary for this evening, as of 5 p.m., August 25, 2026. Today's high temperature of 103 degrees occurred at 3:59 p.m. The normal high is 96. The record high is 107 degrees, which was set in 2023. Today's low temperature of 70 degrees occurred at 6:28 a.m. The normal low is 72. The record low is 61 degrees, which was set in 1961. No precipitation fell today. Sunset tonight is at 8:01 p.m. Sunrise tomorrow is at 7:04 a.m. The Austin Camp Mabry Climate Summary for this evening, as of 5 p.m., August 25, 2026. Today's high temperature of 103 degrees occurred at 3:58 p.m. The normal high is 90.

107. The record high is 107 degrees, which was set in 2023. Today's low temperature of 74 degrees occurred at 6:32 a.m. The normal low is 75. The record low is 63 degrees, which was set in 1966. No precipitation fell today. Sunset tonight is at 8:01 p.m. Sunrise tomorrow is at 7:04 a.m. You're listening to NOAA Weather Radio, station WXK27, in Austin, Texas, broadcasting on a frequency of 162.4 megahertz, originating from the Austin-San Antonio National Weather Service Forecast Office. The current time is 7:51 p.m. Central Daylight Time. The Austin NOAA Weather Radio Roundup. At 7 p.m. at Austin Bergstrom International, it was mostly sunny. The temperature was 100, the dew point 61, the relative humidity was 27%, producing a heat index of 101, the wind south at 10 miles an hour, and the pressure was 29.91 inches and falling. The report from Camp Mabry was not available. Pflugerville sunny 100. Taylor sunny 99. The report from Lago Vista was not available. Georgetown sunny 99. San Marcos sunny 98. Burnett mostly sunny 97. Junction sunny 99. San Antonio mostly sunny 98. Corpus Christi mostly sunny 90. Houston partly sunny 91. Once again at Austin Bergstrom it was 100. Elsewhere across the state, College Station partly sunny 96. Amarillo mostly sunny 88. Abilene sunny 102. Dallas-Fort Worth mostly sunny 98. Your weather synopsis for South Central Texas. Hottest temperatures for the remainder of this week will be this afternoon and Wednesday afternoon, with an active heat advisory in effect across the Interstate 35 corridor, coastal plains, and into portions of the Hill Country. Temperatures of up to 105 degrees and heat indices up to 110 degrees are possible for locations within the heat advisory. Temperatures lower slightly late week into next weekend. An opportunity for isolated to scattered rain showers and thunderstorms arrives Thursday into Friday. Storms could produce brief gusty winds and heavier downpours. The rest of the period looks to remain mostly rain-free. Your local forecast. Heat advisory in effect until 7 p.m. Central Daylight Time Wednesday. Tonight, clear. Lows in the upper 70s. South winds 5 to 10 miles per hour with gusts up to 20 miles per hour. Highest heat index readings up to 106 early this evening. Wednesday, mostly sunny in the morning, then becoming partly cloudy. Hot with highs around 103. Southwest winds around 5 miles per hour. Wednesday night, partly cloudy in the evening, then becoming clear. Lows around 80. South winds around 5 miles per hour. Thursday, mostly sunny. A chance of showers and thunderstorms in the afternoon. Hot with highs around 101. West winds around 5 miles per hour. Becoming north around 5 miles per hour in the afternoon. Chance of rain 40%. Thursday night, partly cloudy. A slight chance of showers and thunderstorms in the evening. Lows in the upper 70s. West winds around 5 miles per hour. Friday, mostly sunny. Hot with highs around 100. Highest heat index readings up to 110. Friday night, clear. Lows in the upper 70s. Saturday, mostly sunny. Hot with highs around 100. Highest heat index readings up to 110. Saturday night through Sunday night, clear, hot. Lows in the mid-70s. Highs around 100. Highest heat index readings up to 110. Monday, partly cloudy in the morning, then clearing. Highs in the upper 90s. Highest heat index readings up to 110. Monday night, clear. Lows in the mid-70s.

Tuesday, partly cloudy in the morning, then clearing. Highs in the upper 90s. Highest heat index readings up to 110. The Austin Bergstrom Climate Summary for this evening, as of 5 p.m., August 25, 2026. Today's high temperature of 103 degrees occurred at 3:59 p.m. The normal high is 96. The record high is 107 degrees, which was set in 2023. Today's low temperature of 70 degrees occurred at 6:28 a.m. The normal low is 72. The record low is 61 degrees, which was set in 1961. No precipitation fell today. Sunset tonight is at 8:01 p.m. Sunrise tomorrow is at 7:04 a.m. The Austin Camp Mabry Climate Summary for this evening, as of 5 p.m., August 25, 2026. Today's high temperature of 103 degrees occurred at 3:58 p.m. The normal high is 97. The record high is 107 degrees, which was set in 2023. Today's low temperature of 74 degrees occurred at 6:32 a.m. The normal low is 75. The record low is 63 degrees, which was set in 1966. No precipitation fell today. Sunset tonight is at 8:01 p.m. Sunrise tomorrow is at 7:04 a.m. You're listening to NOAA Weather Radio, station WXK27, in Austin, Texas, broadcasting on a frequency of 162.4 MHz, originating from the Austin-San Antonio National Weather Service Forecast Office. The current time is 7:57 p.m. Central Daylight Time. The Austin NOAA Weather Radio Roundup, at 7 p.m. at Austin Bergstrom International, it was mostly sunny. The temperature was 100, the dew point 61, the relative humidity was 27%, producing a heat index of 101, the wind south at 10 miles an hour, and the pressure was 29.91 inches and falling. The report from Camp Mabry was not available. Pflugerville sunny 100. Taylor sunny 99. The report from Lago Vista was not available. Georgetown sunny 99. San Marcos sunny 98. Burnett mostly sunny 97. Junction sunny 99. San Antonio mostly sunny 98. Corpus Christi mostly sunny 90. Houston partly sunny 91. Once again at Austin Bergstrom it was 100. Elsewhere across the state, College Station partly sunny 96. Amarillo mostly sunny 88. Abilene sunny 102. Dallas-Fort Worth mostly sunny 98. Your weather synopsis for South Central Texas. Hottest temperatures for the remainder of this week will be this afternoon and Wednesday afternoon with an active heat advisory in effect across the Interstate 35 corridor, coastal plains, and into portions of the Hill Country. Temperatures of up to 105 degrees and heat indices up to 110 degrees are possible for locations within the heat advisory. Temperatures lower slightly late week into next weekend. An opportunity for isolated to scattered rain showers and thunderstorms arrives Thursday into Friday. Storms could produce brief gusty winds and heavier downpours. The rest of the period looks to remain mostly rain-free. Your local forecast. Heat advisory in effect until 7 p.m. Central Daylight Time Wednesday. Tonight, clear. Lows in the upper 70s. South winds 5 to 10 miles per hour with gusts up to 20 miles per hour. Highest heat index readings up to 106 early this evening. Wednesday, mostly sunny in the morning, then becoming partly cloudy. Hot with highs around 103. Southwest winds around 5 miles per hour. Wednesday night, partly cloudy in the evening, then becoming clear. Lows around 80. South winds around 5 miles per hour. Thursday, mostly sunny. A chance of showers and thunderstorms in the afternoon. Hot with highs around 101. West winds around 5 miles per hour, becoming north around 5 miles per hour.

in the afternoon. Chance of rain 40%. Thursday night, partly cloudy. A slight chance of showers and thunderstorms in the evening. Lows in the upper 70s. West winds around 5 miles per hour. Friday, mostly sunny. Hot with highs around 100. Highest heat index readings up to 110. Friday night, clear. Lows in the upper 70s. Saturday, mostly sunny. Hot with highs around 100. Highest heat index readings up to 110. Saturday night through Sunday night, clear, hot. Lows in the mid 70s. Highs around 100. Highest heat index readings up to 110. Monday, partly cloudy in the morning, then clearing. Highs in the upper 90s. Highest heat index readings up to 110. Monday night, clear. Lows in the mid 70s. Tuesday, partly cloudy in the morning, then clearing. Highs in the upper 90s. Highest heat index readings up to 110. The coastal waters forecast from Baffin Bay to Port Aransas out 20 nautical miles. Tonight, southeast winds 10 to 15 knots with gusts up to 20 knots, becoming south after midnight. Seas around 2 feet. Wave detail, southeast 2 feet at 4 seconds. Wednesday, south winds 5 to 10 knots, becoming southeast in the afternoon. Seas around 2 feet. Wave detail, southeast 2 feet at 4 seconds. Wednesday night, southeast winds 10 to 15 knots, becoming south after midnight. Seas around 2 feet. Wave detail, southeast 2 feet at 5 seconds. Thursday, southwest winds 5 to 10 knots, becoming southeast in the afternoon. Seas around 2 feet. Wave detail, south 2 feet at 4 seconds. Thursday night, southeast winds 10 to 15 knots, becoming south after midnight. Seas around 2 feet. Wave detail, southeast 2 feet at 4 seconds. Friday, southwest winds 5 to 10 knots, becoming southeast in the afternoon. Seas around 2 feet in the morning, then around 2 feet or less. Wave detail, south 2 feet at 4 seconds, becoming southeast 1 foot at 4 seconds. Friday night, southeast winds around 10 knots, becoming south after midnight. Seas around 2 feet. Saturday, south winds around 5 knots, becoming southeast in the afternoon. Seas around 2 feet or less, then around 2 feet in the afternoon. Saturday night, southeast winds around 10 knots, becoming south after midnight. Seas around 2 feet. Sunday, south winds 5 to 10 knots, becoming southeast 10 to 15 knots in the afternoon. Seas around 2 feet. Sunday night, southeast winds 10 to 15 knots. Seas around 2 feet. The Tropical Weather Outlook. For the North Atlantic, Caribbean Sea and the Gulf of America, Eastern Tropical Atlantic L96, an area of low pressure located along a tropical wave a few hundred miles south-southwest of the Cabo Verde Islands, continues to produce showers and thunderstorms displaced southwest of its center. This activity has changed little in organization this evening, but environmental conditions remain somewhat favorable for gradual development over the next couple of days. A tropical depression is likely to form over the next day or two as the system moves westward to west-northwestward across the eastern and central tropical Atlantic, though environmental conditions are forecast to become less favorable for development by this weekend. Formation chance through 48 hours, high, 70%. Formation chance through 7 days, high, 70%. Central Subtropical Atlantic L95, a trough of low pressure located several hundred miles northeast of Bermuda, is moving quickly north-northeastward at 20 to 25 miles per hour. The system's circulation remains elongated and its associated shower and thunderstorm activity is also elongated. Environmental conditions are becoming more hostile over the system, and its chances for development are decreasing.
Formation chance through 48 hours, low, 20%. Formation chance through 7 days, low, 20%. Heat advisory remains in effect until 7 p.m. Central Daylight Time Wednesday. What? Temperatures up to 105 and heat index values up to 110 expected Tuesday and Wednesday. Where? Bastrop, Burnett, Llano, Travis, and Williamson counties. When? Until 7 p.m. Central Daylight Time Wednesday. Impacts. Hot temperatures and high humidity may cause heat illnesses. Drink plenty of fluids, stay in an air-conditioned room, stay out of the sun, and check up on relatives and neighbors. Take extra precautions when outside. Wear lightweight and loose-fitting clothing. Try to limit strenuous activities to early morning or evening. Take action when you see symptoms of heat exhaustion and heat stroke. To reduce risk during outdoor work, the Occupational Safety and Health Administration recommends scheduling frequent rest breaks in shaded or air-conditioned environments. Anyone overcome by heat should be moved to a cool and shaded location. Heat stroke is an emergency. Call 911. Heat advisory remains in effect until 7 p.m. Central Daylight Time Wednesday. What? Temperatures up to 105 and heat index values up to 110 expected Tuesday and Wednesday. Where? Atascosa, Bear, Comal, DeWitt, Guadalupe, Hays, Carnes, and Wilson counties. When? Until 7 p.m. Central Daylight Time Wednesday. Impacts. Hot temperatures and high humidity may cause heat illnesses. Drink plenty of fluids. Stay in an air-conditioned room. Stay out of the sun, and check up on relatives and neighbors. Take extra precautions when outside. Wear lightweight and loose-fitting clothing. Try to limit strenuous activities to early morning or evening. Take action when you see symptoms of heat exhaustion and heat stroke. To reduce risk during outdoor work, the Occupational Safety and Health Administration recommends scheduling frequent rest breaks in shaded or air-conditioned environments. Anyone overcome by heat should be moved to a cool and shaded location. Heat stroke is an emergency. Call 911. The Austin Bergstrom Climate Summary for this evening, as of 5 p.m., August 25, 2026. Today's high temperature of 103 degrees occurred at 3:59 p.m. The normal high is 96. The record high is 107 degrees, which was set in 2023. Today's low temperature of 70 degrees occurred at 6:28 a.m. The normal low is 72. The record low is 61 degrees, which was set in 1961. No precipitation fell today. Sunset tonight is at 8:01 p.m. Sunrise tomorrow is at 7:04 a.m. The Austin Camp Mabry Climate Summary for this evening, as of 5 p.m., August 25, 2026. Today's high temperature of 103 degrees occurred at 3:58 p.m. The normal high is 97. The record high is 107 degrees, which was set in 2023. Today's low temperature of 74 degrees occurred at 6:32 a.m. The normal low is 75. The record low is 63 degrees, which was set in 1966. No precipitation fell today. Sunset tonight is at 8:01 p.m. Sunrise tomorrow is at 7:04 a.m. You're listening to NOAA Weather Radio, station WXK27, in Austin, Texas, broadcasting on a frequency of 162.4 MHz, originating from the Austin-San Antonio National Weather Service Forecast Office. The current time is 8:10 p.m. Central Daylight Time. Your weather synopsis for South Central Texas. Hottest temperatures for the remainder of this week will be this afternoon and Wednesday afternoon, with an active heat advisory in effect across the Interstate 35 corridor, coastal plains, and into portions of the Hill Country. Temperatures of up to 105 degrees and heat indices up to 110 degrees are possible for locations within the heat advisory. Temperatures lower slightly late week into next weekend.
An opportunity for isolated to scattered rain showers and thunderstorms arrives Thursday.

storms could produce brief gusty winds and heavier downpours. The rest of the period looks to remain mostly rain-free. Your local forecast. Heat advisory in effect until 7 p.m. Central Daylight Time Wednesday. Tonight, clear. Lows in the upper 70s. South winds 5 to 10 miles per hour with gusts up to 20 miles per hour. Highest heat index readings up to 106 early this evening. Wednesday, mostly sunny in the morning, then becoming partly cloudy. Hot with highs around 103. Southwest winds around 5 miles per hour. Wednesday night, partly cloudy in the evening, then becoming clear. Lows around 80. South winds around 5 miles per hour. Thursday, mostly sunny. A chance of showers and thunderstorms in the afternoon. Hot with highs around 101. West winds around 5 miles per hour, becoming north around 5 miles per hour in the afternoon. Chance of rain 40%. Thursday night, partly cloudy. A slight chance of showers and thunderstorms in the evening. Lows in the upper 70s. West winds around 5 miles per hour. Friday, mostly sunny. Hot with highs around 100. Highest heat index readings up to 110. Friday night, clear. Lows in the upper 70s. Saturday, mostly sunny. Hot with highs around 100. Highest heat index readings up to 110. Saturday night through Sunday night, clear, hot. Lows in the mid-70s. Highs around 100. Highest heat index readings up to 110. Monday, partly cloudy in the morning, then clearing. Highs in the upper 90s. Highest heat index readings up to 110. Monday night, clear. Lows in the mid-70s. Tuesday, partly cloudy in the morning, then clearing. Highs in the upper 90s. Highest heat index readings up to 110. The Austin Bergstrom Climate Summary for this evening, as of 5 p.m., August 25, 2026. Today's high temperature of 103 degrees occurred at 3:59 p.m. The normal high is 96. The record high is 107 degrees, which was set in 2023. Today's low temperature of 70 degrees occurred at 6:28 a.m. The normal low is 72. The record low is 61 degrees, which was set in 1961. No precipitation fell today. Sunset tonight is at 8:01 p.m. Sunrise tomorrow is at 7:04 a.m. The Austin Camp Mabry Climate Summary for this evening, as of 5 p.m., August 25, 2026. Today's high temperature of 103 degrees occurred at 3:58 p.m. The normal high is 97. The record high is 107 degrees, which was set in 2023. Today's low temperature of 74 degrees occurred at 6:32 a.m. The normal low is 75. The record low is 63 degrees, which was set in 1966. No precipitation fell today. Sunset tonight is at 8:01 p.m. Sunrise tomorrow is at 7:04 a.m. You're listening to NOAA Weather Radio, station WXK27, in Austin, Texas, broadcasting on a frequency of 162.4 MHz, originating from the Austin-San Antonio National Weather Service Forecast Office. The current time is 8:15 p.m. Central Daylight Time. The Austin NOAA Weather Radio Roundup, at 8 p.m. at Austin Bergstrom International, it was partly cloudy. The temperature was 96, the dew point 62, the relative humidity was 32%, producing a heat index of 97, the wind southeast at 9 miles an hour and the pressure was 29.93 inches and rising. At Camp Mabry, temperature was 96 degrees. Pflugerville clear 96. Taylor clear 95. The report from Lago Vista was not available. Georgetown partly cloudy.

temperatures for the remainder of this week will be this afternoon and Wednesday afternoon with an active heat advisory in effect across the Interstate 35 corridor, coastal plains, and into portions of the hill country. Temperatures of up to 105 degrees and heat indices up to 110 degrees are possible for locations within the heat advisory. Temperatures lower slightly late week into next weekend. An opportunity for isolated to scattered rain showers and thunderstorms arrives Thursday into Friday. Storms could produce brief gusty winds and heavier downpours. The rest of the period looks to remain mostly rain-free. Heat advisory remains in effect until 7 p.m. Central Daylight Time Wednesday. What? Temperatures up to 105 and heat index values up to 110 expected Tuesday and Wednesday. Ware, Bastrop, Burnett, Llano, Travis, and Williamson counties. When? Until 7 p.m. Central Daylight Time Wednesday. Impacts: hot temperatures and high humidity may cause heat illnesses. Drink plenty of fluids, stay in an air-conditioned room, stay out of the sun, and check up on relatives and neighbors. Take extra precautions when outside. Wear lightweight and loose-fitting clothing. Try to limit strenuous activities to early morning or evening. Take action when you see symptoms of heat exhaustion and heat stroke. To reduce risk during outdoor work, the Occupational Safety and Health Administration recommends scheduling frequent rest breaks in shaded or air-conditioned environments. Anyone overcome by heat should be moved to a cool and shaded location. Heat stroke is an emergency. Call 911. Heat advisory remains in effect until 7 p.m. Central Daylight Time Wednesday. What? Temperatures up to 105 and heat index values up to 110 expected Tuesday and Wednesday. Where? Atascosa, Bear, Comau, DeWitt, Guadalupe, Hays, Carnes, and Wilson counties. When? Until 7 p.m. Central Daylight Time Wednesday. Impacts: hot temperatures and high humidity may cause heat illnesses. 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Take extra precautions when outside. 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Try to limit strenuous activities to early morning or evening. 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To reduce risk during outdoor work, the Occupational Safety and Health Administration recommends scheduling frequent rest breaks in shaded or air-conditioned environments. Anyone overcome by heat should be moved to a cool and shaded location. Heat stroke is an emergency. Call 911. Your local forecast. Heat advisory in effect until 7 p.m. Central Daylight Time Wednesday. Tonight, clear. Lows in the upper 70s. South winds 5 to 10 miles per hour with gusts up to 20 miles per hour. Highest heat index readings up to 106 early this evening. Wednesday, mostly sunny in the morning, then becoming partly cloudy. Hot with highs around 103. Southwest winds around 5 miles per hour. Wednesday night, partly cloudy in the evening, then becoming clear. Lows around 80. South winds around 5 miles per hour. Thursday, mostly sunny. A chance of showers and thunderstorms in the afternoon. Hot with highs around 101. West winds around 5 miles per hour, becoming north around 5 miles per hour in the afternoon. Chance of rain 40%. Thursday night, partly cloudy. A slight chance of showers and thunderstorms in the evening. Lows in the upper 70s. West winds around 5 miles per hour. Friday, mostly sunny. Hot with highs around 100. Highest heat index readings up to 110. Friday night, clear. Lows in the upper 70s. Saturday, mostly sunny. Hot with highs around 100. Highest heat index readings up to 110. Saturday night through Sunday night, clear, hot. Lows in the mid-70s. Highs around 100. Highest heat in

Index readings up to 110. Monday, partly cloudy in the morning, then clearing. Highs in the upper 90s. Highest heat index readings up to 110. Monday night, clear. Lows in the mid 70s. Tuesday, partly cloudy in the morning, then clearing. Highs in the upper 90s. Highest heat index readings up to 110. The Austin Bergstrom Climate Summary for this evening, as of 5 p.m., August 25, 2026. Today's high temperature of 103 degrees occurred at 3:59 p.m. The normal high is 96. The record high is 107 degrees, which was set in 2023. Today's low temperature of 70 degrees occurred at 6:28 a.m. The normal low is 72. The record low is 61 degrees, which was set in 1961. No precipitation fell today. Sunset tonight is at 8:01 p.m. Sunrise tomorrow is at 7:04 a.m. The Austin Camp Mabry Climate Summary for this evening, as of 5 p.m., August 25, 2026. Today's high temperature of 103 degrees occurred at 3:58 p.m. The normal high is 97. The record high is 107 degrees, which was set in 2023. Today's low temperature of 74 degrees occurred at 6:32 a.m. The normal low is 75. The record low is 63 degrees, which was set in 1966. No precipitation fell today. Sunset tonight is at 8:01 p.m. Sunrise tomorrow is at 7:04 a.m. You're listening to NOAA Weather Radio, station WXK27, in Austin, Texas, broadcasting on a frequency of 162.4 MHz, originating from the Austin-San Antonio National Weather Service Forecast Office. The current time is 8:23 p.m. Central Daylight Time. The Austin, NOAA Weather Radio Roundup, at 8 p.m. at Austin Bergstrom International, it was partly cloudy. The temperature was 96, the dew point 62, the relative humidity was 32%, producing a heat index of 97, the wind southeast at 9 miles an hour, and the pressure was 29.93 inches and rising. At Camp Mabry, temperature was 96 degrees. Pflugerville clear 96. Taylor clear 95. The report from Lago Vista was not available. Georgetown partly cloudy 97. San Marcos clear 94. Burnett mostly cloudy 95. Junction clear 94. San Antonio partly cloudy 95. Corpus Christi partly cloudy 87. Houston mostly cloudy 90. Once again at Austin Bergstrom it was 96, and at Camp Mabry it was 96. Elsewhere across the state, College Station mostly cloudy 94. Amarillo partly cloudy 87. Abilene clear 99. Dallas-Fort Worth partly cloudy 94. Your weather synopsis for South Central Texas. Hottest temperatures for the remainder of this week will be this afternoon and Wednesday afternoon, with an active heat advisory in effect across the Interstate 35 corridor, coastal plains, and into portions of the hill country. Temperatures of up to 105 degrees and heat indices up to 110 degrees are possible for locations within the heat advisory. Temperatures lower slightly late week into next weekend. An opportunity for isolated to scattered rain showers and thunderstorms arrives Thursday into Friday. Storms could produce brief gusty winds and heavier downpours. The rest of the period looks to remain mostly rain-free. Your local forecast. Heat advisory in effect until 7 p.m. Central Daylight Time Wednesday. Tonight, clear. Lows in the upper 70s. South winds 5 to 10 miles per hour with gusts up to 20 miles per hour. Highest heat index readings up to 106 early this evening. Wednesday, mostly sunny in the morning, then becoming partly cloudy. Hot with highs around 103. Southwest winds around 5 miles per hour. Wednesday night,

partly cloudy in the evening, then becoming clear. Lows around 80. South winds around 5 miles per hour. Thursday, mostly sunny. A chance of showers and thunderstorms in the afternoon. Hot with highs around 101. West winds around 5 miles per hour, becoming north around 5 miles per hour in the afternoon. Chance of rain 40%. Thursday night, partly cloudy. A slight chance of showers and thunderstorms in the evening. Lows in the upper 70s. West winds around 5 miles per hour. Friday, mostly sunny. Hot with highs around 100. Highest heat index readings up to 110. Friday night, clear. Lows in the upper 70s. Saturday, mostly sunny. Hot with highs around 100. Highest heat index readings up to 110. Saturday night through Sunday night, clear, hot. Lows in the mid-70s. Highs around 100. Highest heat index readings up to 110. Monday, partly cloudy in the morning, then clearing. Highs in the upper 90s. Highest heat index readings up to 110. Monday night, clear. Lows in the mid-70s. Tuesday, partly cloudy in the morning, then clearing. Highs in the upper 90s. Highest heat index readings up to 110. The Austin Bergstrom Climate Summary for this evening, as of 5 p.m., August 25, 2026. Today's high temperature of 103 degrees occurred at 3:59 p.m. The normal high is 96. The record high is 107 degrees, which was set in 2023. Today's low temperature of 70 degrees occurred at 6:28 a.m. The normal low is 72. The record low is 61 degrees, which was set in 1961. No precipitation fell today. Sunset tonight is at 8:01 p.m. Sunrise tomorrow is at 7:04 a.m. The Austin Camp Mabry Climate Summary for this evening, as of 5 p.m., August 25, 2026. Today's high temperature of 103 degrees occurred at 3:58 p.m. The normal high is 97. The record high is 107 degrees, which was set in 2023. Today's low temperature of 74 degrees occurred at 6:32 a.m. The normal low is 75. The record low is 63 degrees, which was set in 1966. No precipitation fell today. Sunset tonight is at 8:01 p.m. Sunrise tomorrow is at 7:04 a.m. You're listening to NOAA Weather Radio, station WXK27, in Austin, Texas, broadcasting on a frequency of 162.4 MHz, originating from the Austin-San Antonio National Weather Service Forecast Office. The current time is 8:30 p.m. Central Daylight Time. The Austin NOAA Weather Radio Roundup, at 8 p.m. at Austin Bergstrom International, it was partly cloudy. The temperature was 96, the dew point 62, the relative humidity was 32%, producing a heat index of 97, the wind southeast at 9 miles an hour and the pressure was 29.93 inches and rising. At Camp Mabry, temperature was 96 degrees. Pflugerville clear 96. Taylor clear 95. The report from Lago Vista was not available. Georgetown partly cloudy 97. San Marcos clear 94. Burnett mostly cloudy 95. Junction clear 94. San Antonio partly cloudy 95. Corpus Christi partly cloudy 87. Houston mostly cloudy 90. Once again at Austin Bergstrom it was 96, and at Camp Mabry it was 96. Elsewhere across the state, College Station mostly cloudy 94. Amarillo partly cloudy 87. Abilene clear 99. Dallas-Fort Worth partly cloudy 94. The coastal waters forecast from Baffin Bay to Port Aransas out 20 nautical miles. Tonight.

southeast winds 10 to 15 knots with gusts up to 20 knots, becoming south after midnight. Seas around 2 feet. Wave detail, southeast 2 feet at 4 seconds. Wednesday, south winds 5 to 10 knots, becoming southeast in the afternoon. Seas around 2 feet. Wave detail, southeast 2 feet at 4 seconds. Wednesday night, southeast winds 10 to 15 knots, becoming south after midnight. Seas around 2 feet. Wave detail, southeast 2 feet at 5 seconds. Thursday, southwest winds 5 to 10 knots, becoming southeast in the afternoon. Seas around 2 feet. Wave detail, south 2 feet at 4 seconds. Thursday night, southeast winds 10 to 15 knots, becoming south after midnight. Seas around 2 feet. Wave detail, southeast 2 feet at 4 seconds. Friday, southwest winds 5 to 10 knots, becoming southeast in the afternoon. Seas around 2 feet in the morning, then around 2 feet or less. Wave detail, south 2 feet at 4 seconds, becoming southeast 1 foot at 4 seconds. Friday night, southeast winds around 10 knots, becoming south after midnight. Seas around 2 feet. Saturday, south winds around 5 knots, becoming southeast in the afternoon. Seas around 2 feet or less, then around 2 feet in the afternoon. South winds around 5 knots, becoming southeast in the afternoon. Seas around 2 feet or less, then around 2 feet in the afternoon. Saturday night, southeast winds around 10 knots, becoming south after midnight. Seas around 2 feet. Sunday, south winds 5 to 10 knots, becoming southeast 10 to 15 knots in the afternoon. Seas around 2 feet. Sunday night, southeast winds 10 to 15 knots. Seas around 2 feet. The Tropical Weather Outlook. For the North Atlantic, Caribbean Sea and the Gulf of America, Eastern Tropical Atlantic L96, an area of low pressure located along a tropical wave a few hundred miles south-southwest of the Cabo Verde Islands, continues to produce showers and thunderstorms displaced southwest of its center. This activity has changed little in organization this evening, but environmental conditions remain somewhat favorable for gradual development over the next couple of days. A tropical depression is likely to form over the next day or two as the system moves westward to west-northwestward across the eastern and central tropical Atlantic, though environmental conditions are forecast to become less favorable for development by this weekend. Formation chance through 48 hours, high, 70%. Formation chance through 7 days, high, 70%. Central Subtropical Atlantic L95, a trough of low pressure located several hundred miles northeast of Bermuda, is moving quickly north-northeastward at 20 to 25 miles per hour. The system's circulation remains elongated and its associated shower and thunderstorm activity is also elongated. Environmental conditions are becoming more hostile over the system, and its chances for development are decreasing. Formation chance through 48 hours, low, 20%. Formation chance through 7 days, low, 20%. Heat advisory remains in effect until 7 p.m. Central Daylight Time Wednesday. What? Temperatures up to 105 and heat index values up to 110 expected Tuesday and Wednesday. Ware, Bastrop, Burnett, Llano, Travis, and Williamson counties. When, until 7 p.m. Central Daylight Time Wednesday. Impacts, hot temperatures and high humidity may cause heat illnesses. Drink plenty of fluids, stay in an air-conditioned room, stay out of the sun, and check up on relatives and neighbors. Take extra precautions when outside. Wear lightweight and loose-fitting clothing. Try to limit strenuous activities to early morning or evening. Take action when you see symptoms of heat exhaustion and heat stroke. To reduce risk during outdoor work, the Occupational Safety and Health Administration recommends scheduling frequent rest breaks in shaded or air-conditioned environments. Anyone overcome by heat should be moved to a cool and shaded location. Heat stroke is an emergency,

Call 911. Heat advisory remains in effect until 7 p.m. Central Daylight Time Wednesday. What? Temperatures up to 105 and heat index values up to 110 expected Tuesday and Wednesday. Where? Atascosa, Bear, Comal, DeWitt, Guadalupe, Hays, Carnes, and Wilson counties. When? Until 7 p.m. Central Daylight Time Wednesday. Impacts. Hot temperatures and high humidity may cause heat illnesses. Drink plenty of fluids, stay in an air-conditioned room, stay out of the sun, and check up on relatives and neighbors. Take extra precautions when outside. Wear lightweight and loose-fitting clothing. Try to limit strenuous activities to early morning or evening. Take action when you see symptoms of heat exhaustion and heat stroke. To reduce risk during outdoor work, the Occupational Safety and Health Administration recommends scheduling frequent rest breaks in shaded or air-conditioned environments. Anyone overcome by heat should be moved to a cool and shaded location. Heat stroke is an emergency. Call 911. Your weather synopsis for South Central Texas. Hottest temperatures for the remainder of this week will be this afternoon and Wednesday afternoon, with an active heat advisory in effect across the Interstate 35 corridor, coastal plains, and into portions of the hill country. Temperatures of up to 105 degrees and heat indices up to 110 degrees are possible for locations within the heat advisory. Temperatures lower slightly late week into next weekend. An opportunity for isolated to scattered rain showers and thunderstorms arrives Thursday into Friday. Storms could produce brief gusty winds and heavier downpours. The rest of the period looks to remain mostly rain-free. Your local forecast. Heat advisory in effect until 7 p.m. Central Daylight Time Wednesday. Tonight, clear. Lows in the upper 70s. South winds 5 to 10 miles per hour with gusts up to 20 miles per hour. Highest heat index readings up to 106 early this evening. Wednesday, mostly sunny in the morning, then becoming partly cloudy. Hot with highs around 103. Southwest winds around 5 miles per hour. Wednesday night, partly cloudy in the evening, then becoming clear. Lows around 80. South winds around 5 miles per hour. Thursday, mostly sunny. A chance of showers and thunderstorms in the afternoon. Hot with highs around 101. West winds around 5 miles per hour, becoming north around 5 miles per hour in the afternoon. Chance of rain 40%. Thursday night, partly cloudy. A slight chance of showers and thunderstorms in the evening. Lows in the upper 70s. West winds around 5 miles per hour. Friday, mostly sunny. Hot with highs around 100. Highest heat index readings up to 110. Friday night, clear. Lows in the upper 70s. Saturday, mostly sunny. Hot with highs around 100. Highest heat index readings up to 110. Saturday night through Sunday night, clear, hot. Lows in the mid-70s. Highs around 100. Highest heat index readings up to 110. Monday, partly cloudy in the morning, then clearing. Highs in the upper 90s. Highest heat index readings up to 110. Monday night, clear. Lows in the mid-70s. Tuesday, partly cloudy in the morning, then clearing. Highs in the upper 90s. Highest heat index readings up to 110. The Austin Bergstrom Climate Summary for this evening, as of 5 p.m., August 25, 2026. Today's high temperature of 103 degrees occurred at 3:59 p.m. The normal high is 96. The record high is 107 degrees, which was set in 2023. Today's low temperature of 70 degrees occurred at 6:28 a.m. The normal low is 72. The record low is 61 degrees, which was set in 1961. No precipitation fell today.

Sunset tonight is at 8:01 p.m. Sunrise tomorrow is at 7:04 a.m. The Austin Camp Mabry Climate Summary for this evening, as of 5 p.m., August 25, 2026. Today's high temperature of 103 degrees occurred at 3:58 p.m. The normal high is 97. The record high is 107 degrees, which was set in 2023. Today's low temperature of 74 degrees occurred at 6:32 a.m. The normal low is 75. The record low is 63 degrees, which was set in 1966. No precipitation fell today. Sunset tonight is at 8:01 p.m. Sunrise tomorrow is at 7:04 a.m. You're listening to NOAA Weather Radio, station WXK27, in Austin, Texas, broadcasting on a frequency of 162.4 MHz, originating from the Austin-San Antonio National Weather Service Forecast Office. The current time is 8:42 p.m. Central Daylight Time. The Austin NOAA Weather Radio Roundup, at 8 p.m. at Austin Bergstrom International, it was partly cloudy. The temperature was 96, the dew point 62, the relative humidity was 32%, producing a heat index of 97, the wind southeast at 9 miles an hour, and the pressure was 29.93 inches and rising. At Camp Mabry, temperature was 96 degrees. Pflugerville clear 96. Taylor clear 95. The report from Lago Vista was not available. Georgetown partly cloudy 97. San Marcos clear 94. Burnett mostly cloudy 95. Junction clear 94. San Antonio partly cloudy 95. Corpus Christi partly cloudy 87. Houston mostly cloudy 90. Once again at Austin Bergstrom it was 96, and at Camp Mabry it was 96. Elsewhere across the state, College Station mostly cloudy 94. Amarillo partly cloudy 87. Abilene clear 99. Dallas-Fort Worth partly cloudy 94. Your weather synopsis for South Central Texas. Hottest temperatures for the remainder of this week will be this afternoon and Wednesday afternoon, with an active heat advisory in effect across the Interstate 35 corridor, coastal plains, and into portions of the hill country. Temperatures of up to 105 degrees and heat indices up to 110 degrees are possible for locations within the heat advisory. Temperatures lower slightly late week into next weekend. An opportunity for isolated to scattered rain showers and thunderstorms arrives Thursday into Friday. Storms could produce brief gusty winds and heavier downpours. The rest of the period looks to remain mostly rain-free. Your local forecast. Heat advisory in effect until 7 p.m. Central Daylight Time Wednesday. Tonight, clear. Lows in the upper 70s. South winds 5 to 10 miles per hour with gusts up to 20 miles per hour. Highest heat index readings up to 106 early this evening. Wednesday, mostly sunny in the morning, then becoming partly cloudy. Hot with highs around 103. Southwest winds around 5 miles per hour. Wednesday night, partly cloudy in the evening, then becoming clear. Lows around 80. South winds around 5 miles per hour. Thursday, mostly sunny. A chance of showers and thunderstorms in the afternoon. Hot with highs around 101. West winds around 5 miles per hour, becoming north around 5 miles per hour in the afternoon. Chance of rain 40%. Thursday night, partly cloudy. A slight chance of showers and thunderstorms in the evening. Lows in the upper 70s. West winds around 5 miles per hour. Friday, mostly sunny. Hot with highs around 100. Highest heat index readings up to 110. Friday night, clear. Lows in the upper 70s. Saturday, mostly sunny. Hot with highs around 100. Highest heat index readings up to 110.

Saturday night through Sunday night, clear, hot. Lows in the mid-70s. Highs around 100. Highest heat index readings up to 110. Monday, partly cloudy in the morning, then clearing. Highs in the upper 90s. Highest heat index readings up to 110. Monday night, clear. Lows in the mid-70s. Tuesday, partly cloudy in the morning, then clearing. Highs in the upper 90s. Highest heat index readings up to 110. Heat advisory remains in effect until 7 p.m. Central Daylight Time Wednesday. What? Temperatures up to 105 and heat index values up to 110 expected Tuesday and Wednesday. Where? Bastrop, Burnett, Llano, Travis, and Williamson counties. When? Until 7 p.m. Central Daylight Time Wednesday. Impacts. Hot temperatures and high humidity may cause heat illnesses. Drink plenty of fluids, stay in an air-conditioned room, stay out of the sun, and check up on relatives and neighbors. Take extra precautions when outside. Wear lightweight and loose-fitting clothing. Try to limit strenuous activities to early morning or evening. Take action when you see symptoms of heat exhaustion and heat stroke. To reduce risk during outdoor work, the Occupational Safety and Health Administration recommends scheduling frequent rest breaks in shaded or air-conditioned environments. Anyone overcome by heat should be moved to a cool and shaded location. Heat stroke is an emergency. Call 911. Heat advisory remains in effect until 7 p.m. Central Daylight Time Wednesday. What? Temperatures up to 105 and heat index values up to 110 expected Tuesday and Wednesday. Where? Atascosa, Bear, Comal, DeWitt, Guadalupe, Hays, Carnes, and Wilson counties. When? Until 7 p.m. Central Daylight Time Wednesday. Impacts. Hot temperatures and high humidity may cause heat illnesses. Drink plenty of fluids. Stay in an air-conditioned room. Stay out of the sun, and check up on relatives and neighbors. Take extra precautions when outside. Wear lightweight and loose-fitting clothing. Try to limit strenuous activities to early morning or evening. Take action when you see symptoms of heat exhaustion and heat stroke. To reduce risk during outdoor work, the Occupational Safety and Health Administration recommends scheduling frequent rest breaks in shaded or air-conditioned environments. Anyone overcome by heat should be moved to a cool and shaded location. Heat stroke is an emergency. Call 911. The Austin Bergstrom Climate Summary for this evening, as of 5 p.m., August 25, 2026. Today's high temperature of 103 degrees occurred at 3:59 p.m. The normal high is 96. The record high is 107 degrees, which was set in 2023. Today's low temperature of 70 degrees occurred at 6:28 a.m. The normal low is 72. The record low is 61 degrees, which was set in 1961. No precipitation fell today. Sunset tonight is at 8:01 p.m. Sunrise tomorrow is at 7:04 a.m. The Austin Camp Mabry Climate Summary for this evening, as of 5 p.m., August 25, 2026. Today's high temperature of 103 degrees occurred at 3:58 p.m. The normal high is 97. The record high is 107 degrees, which was set in 2023. Today's low temperature of 74 degrees occurred at 6:32 a.m. The normal low is 75. The record low is 63 degrees, which was set in 1966. No precipitation fell today. Sunset tonight is at 8:01 p.m. Sunrise tomorrow is at 7:04 a.m. You're listening to NOAA Weather Radio, station WXK27, in Austin, Texas, broadcasting on a frequency of 162.4 MHz, originating from the Austin-San Antonio National Weather Service Forecast Office. 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

Bergstrom International. It was partly cloudy. The temperature was 96, the dew point 62, the relative humidity was 32%, producing a heat index of 97, the wind southeast at 9 miles an hour, and the pressure was 29.93 inches and rising. At Camp Mabry, temperature was 96 degrees. Pflugerville clear 96. Taylor clear 95. The report from Lago Vista was not available. Georgetown partly cloudy 97. San Marcos clear 94. Burnett mostly cloudy 95. Junction clear 94. San Antonio partly cloudy 95. Corpus Christi partly cloudy 87. Houston mostly cloudy 90. Once again at Austin Bergstrom it was 96, and at Camp Mabry it was 96. Elsewhere across the state, College Station mostly cloudy 94. Amarillo partly cloudy 87. Abilene clear 99. Dallas-Fort Worth partly cloudy 94. Your weather synopsis for South Central Texas. Hottest temperatures for the remainder of this week will be this afternoon and Wednesday afternoon, with an active heat advisory in effect across the Interstate 35 corridor, coastal plains, and into portions of the hill country. Temperatures of up to 105 degrees and heat indices up to 110 degrees are possible for locations within that heat advisory. Temperatures lower slightly late week into next weekend. An opportunity for isolated to scattered rain showers and thunderstorms arrives Thursday into Friday. Storms could produce brief gusty winds and heavier downpours. The rest of the period looks to remain mostly rain-free. Your local forecast. Heat advisory in effect until 7 p.m. Central Daylight Time Wednesday. Tonight, clear. Lows in the upper 70s. South winds 5 to 10 miles per hour with gusts up to 20 miles per hour. Highest heat index readings up to 106 early this evening. Wednesday, mostly sunny in the morning, then becoming partly cloudy. Hot with highs around 103. Southwest winds around 5 miles per hour. Wednesday night, partly cloudy in the evening, then becoming clear. Lows around 80. South winds around 5 miles per hour. Thursday, mostly sunny. A chance of showers and thunderstorms in the afternoon. Hot with highs around 101. West winds around 5 miles per hour, becoming north around 5 miles per hour in the afternoon. Chance of rain 40%. Thursday night, partly cloudy. A slight chance of showers and thunderstorms in the evening. Lows in the upper 70s. West winds around 5 miles per hour. Friday, mostly sunny. Hot with highs around 100. Highest heat index readings up to 110. Friday night, clear. Lows in the upper 70s. Saturday, mostly sunny. Hot with highs around 100. Highest heat index readings up to 110. Saturday night through Sunday night, clear, hot. Lows in the mid-70s. Highs around 100. Highest heat index readings up to 110. Monday, partly cloudy in the morning, then clearing. Highs in the upper 90s. Highest heat index readings up to 110. Monday night, clear. Lows in the mid-70s. Tuesday, partly cloudy in the morning, then clearing. Highs in the upper 90s. Highest heat index readings up to 110. The Austin Bergstrom Climate Summary for this evening, as of 5 p.m., August 25, 2026. Today's high temperature of 103 degrees occurred at 3:59 p.m. The normal high is 96. The record high is 107 degrees, which was set in 2023. Today's low temperature of 70 degrees occurred at 6:28 a.m. The normal low is 72. The record low is 61 degrees, which was set in 1961. No precipitation fell today. Sunset tonight is at 8:01 p.m.

a.m. Sunrise tomorrow is at 7:04 a.m. The Austin Camp Mabry Climate Summary for this evening, as of 5 p.m., August 25, 2026. Today's high temperature of 103 degrees occurred at 3:58 p.m. The normal high is 97. The record high is 107 degrees, which was set in 2023. Today's low temperature of 74 degrees occurred at 6:32 a.m. The normal low is 75. The record low is 63 degrees, which was set in 1966. No precipitation fell today. Sunset tonight is at 8:01 p.m. Sunrise tomorrow is at 7:04 a.m. You're listening to NOAA Weather Radio, station WXK27, in Austin, Texas, broadcasting on a frequency of 162.4 megahertz, originating from the Austin-San Antonio National Weather Service Forecast Office. The current time is 8:57 p.m. Central Daylight Time. The Austin NOAA Weather Radio Roundup, at 8 p.m. at Austin Bergstrom International, it was partly cloudy. The temperature was 96, the dew point 62, the relative humidity was 32%, producing a heat index of 97, the wind southeast at 9 miles an hour, and the pressure was 29.93 inches and rising. At Camp Mabry, temperature was 96 degrees. Pflugerville clear 96. Taylor clear 95. The report from Lago Vista was not available. Georgetown partly cloudy 97. San Marcos clear 94. Vernon mostly cloudy 95. Junction clear 94. San Antonio partly cloudy 95. Corpus Christi partly cloudy 87. Houston mostly cloudy 90. Once again at Austin Bergstrom it was 96, and at Camp Mabry it was 96. Elsewhere across the state, College Station mostly cloudy 94. Amarillo partly cloudy 87. Abilene clear 99. Dallas-Fort Worth partly cloudy 94. Your weather synopsis for South Central Texas. Hottest temperatures for the remainder of this week will be this afternoon and Wednesday afternoon, with an active heat advisory in effect across the Interstate 35 corridor, coastal plains, and into portions of the hill country. Temperatures of up to 105 degrees and heat indices up to 110 degrees are possible for locations within the heat advisory. Temperatures lower slightly late week into next weekend. An opportunity for isolated to scattered rain showers and thunderstorms arrives Thursday into Friday. Storms could produce brief gusty winds and heavier downpours. The rest of the period looks to remain mostly rain-free. Your local forecast. Heat advisory in effect until 7 p.m. Central Daylight Time Wednesday. Tonight, clear. Lows in the upper 70s. South winds 5 to 10 miles per hour with gusts up to 20 miles per hour. Highest heat index readings up to 106 early this evening. Wednesday, mostly sunny in the morning, then becoming partly cloudy. Hot with highs around 103. Southwest winds around 5 miles per hour. Wednesday night, partly cloudy in the evening, then becoming clear. Lows around 80. South winds around 5 miles per hour. Thursday, mostly sunny. A chance of showers and thunderstorms in the afternoon. Hot with highs around 101. West winds around 5 miles per hour, becoming north around 5 miles per hour in the afternoon. Chance of rain 40%. Thursday night, partly cloudy. A slight chance of showers and thunderstorms in the evening. Lows in the upper 70s. West winds around 5 miles per hour. Friday, mostly sunny. Hot with highs around 100. Highest heat index readings up to 110. Friday night, clear. Lows in the upper 70s. Saturday, mostly sunny. Hot with highs around 100. Highest heat index readings up to 110.
Saturday night through Sunday night, clear, hot. Lows in the mid-70s. Highs around 100. Highest heat index readings up to 110. Monday, partly cloudy in the morning, then clearing. Highs in the upper 90s. Highest heat index readings up to 110. Monday night, clear. Lows in the mid-70s. Tuesday, partly cloudy in the morning, then clearing. Highs in the upper 90s. Highest heat index readings up to 110. The coastal waters forecast from Baffin Bay to Port Aransas out 20 nautical miles. Tonight, southeast winds 10 to 15 knots with gusts up to 20 knots, becoming south after midnight. Seas around 2 feet. Wave detail, southeast 2 feet at 4 seconds. Wednesday, south winds 5 to 10 knots, becoming southeast in the afternoon. Seas around 2 feet. Wave detail, southeast 2 feet at 4 seconds. Wednesday night, southeast winds 10 to 15 knots, becoming south after midnight. Seas around 2 feet. Wave detail, southeast 2 feet at 5 seconds. Thursday, southwest winds 5 to 10 knots, becoming southeast in the afternoon. Seas around 2 feet. Wave detail, south 2 feet at 4 seconds. Thursday night, southeast winds 10 to 15 knots, becoming south after midnight. Seas around 2 feet. Wave detail, southeast 2 feet at 4 seconds. Friday, southwest winds 5 to 10 knots, becoming southeast in the afternoon. Seas around 2 feet in the morning, then around 2 feet or less. Wave detail, south 2 feet at 4 seconds, becoming southeast 1 foot at 4 seconds. Friday night, southeast winds around 10 knots, becoming south after midnight. Seas around 2 feet. Saturday, south winds around 5 knots, becoming southeast in the afternoon. Seas around 2 feet or less, then around 2 feet in the afternoon. Saturday night, southeast winds around 10 knots, becoming south after midnight. Seas around 2 feet. Sunday, south winds 5 to 10 knots, becoming southeast 10 to 15 knots in the afternoon. Seas around 2 feet. Sunday night, southeast winds 10 to 15 knots. Seas around 2 feet. The Tropical Weather Outlook. For the North Atlantic, Caribbean Sea and the Gulf of America, Eastern Tropical Atlantic L96, an area of low pressure located along a tropical wave a few hundred miles south-southwest of the Cabo Verde Islands, continues to produce showers and thunderstorms displaced southwest of its center. This activity has changed little in organization this evening, but environmental conditions remain somewhat favorable for gradual development over the next couple of days. A tropical depression is likely to form over the next day or two as the system moves westward to west-northwestward across the eastern and central tropical Atlantic, though environmental conditions are forecast to become less favorable for development by this weekend. Formation chance through 48 hours, high, 70%. Formation chance through 7 days, high, 70%. Central Subtropical Atlantic L95, a trough of low pressure located several hundred miles northeast of Bermuda, is moving quickly north-northeastward at 20 to 25 miles per hour. The system's circulation remains elongated and its associated shower and thunderstorm activity is also elongated. Environmental conditions are becoming more hostile over the system, and its chances for development are decreasing. Formation chance through 48 hours, low, 20%. Formation chance through 7 days, low, 20%. Heat advisory remains in effect until 7 p.m. Central Daylight Time Wednesday. What? Temperatures up to 105 and heat index values up to 110 expected Tuesday and Wednesday. Ware, Bastrop, Burnett, Llano, Travis, and Williamson counties. When, until 7 p.m. Central Daylight Time Wednesday. Impacts, hot temperatures and high humidity may cause heat illnesses. Drink plenty of fluids, stay in an air-conditioned room,
stay out of the sun, and check up on relatives and neighbors.

Take extra precautions when outside. 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Call 911. Heat advisory remains in effect until 7 p.m. Central Daylight Time Wednesday. What? Temperatures up to 105 and heat index values up to 110 expected Tuesday and Wednesday. Where? Atascosa, Bear, Comau, Gunwit, Guadalupe, Hays, Carnes, and Wilson counties. When? Until 7 p.m. Central Daylight Time Wednesday. Impacts. Hot temperatures and high humidity may cause heat illnesses. 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Anyone overcome by heat should be moved to a cool and shaded location. Heat stroke is an emergency. 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The current time is 9:08 p.m. Central Daylight Time. Your weather synopsis for South Central Texas. Hottest temperatures for the remainder of this week will be this afternoon and Wednesday afternoon, with an active heat advisory in effect across the Interstate 35 corridor, coastal plains, and into portions of the Hill Country. Temperatures of up to 105 degrees and heat indices up to 110 degrees are possible for locations within the heat advisory. Temperatures lower slightly late week into next weekend. An opportunity for isolated to scattered rain showers and thunderstorms arrives Thursday into Friday. Storms could produce brief gusty winds and heavier downpours. The rest of the period looks to remain mostly rain-free. Your local forecast. Heat advisory in effect until 7 p.m. Central Daylight Time Wednesday. Tonight, clear. Lows in the upper 70s. South winds 5 to 10 miles per hour with gusts up to 20 miles per hour. Highest heat index readings up to 106 early this evening. Wednesday, mostly sunny in the morning, then becoming partly cloudy. Hot with highs around 103. Southwest winds around 5 miles per hour. Wednesday night, partly cloudy in the evening, then becoming clear. Lows around 80. South winds around 5 miles per hour. Thursday, mostly sunny. A chance of showers and thunderstorms in the afternoon. Hot with highs around 101. West winds around 5 miles per hour. Becoming north around 5 miles per hour in the afternoon. Chance of rain 40%. Thursday night, partly cloudy. A slight chance of showers and thunderstorms in the evening. Lows in the upper 70s. West winds around 5 miles per hour. Friday, mostly sunny. Hot with highs around 100. Highest heat index readings up to 110. Friday night, clear. Lows in the upper 70s. Saturday, mostly sunny. Hot with highs around 100. Highest heat index readings up to 110. Saturday night through Sunday night, clear, hot. Lows in the mid-70s. Highs around 100. Highest heat index readings up to 110. Monday, partly cloudy in the morning, then clearing. Highs in the upper 90s.

highest heat index readings up to 110. Monday night, clear. Lows in the mid-70s. Tuesday, partly cloudy in the morning, then clearing. Highs in the upper 90s. Highest heat index readings up to 110. 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The current time is 9:12 p.m. Central Daylight Time. Your weather synopsis for South Central Texas. Hottest temperatures for the remainder of this week will be this afternoon and Wednesday afternoon, with an active heat advisory in effect across the Interstate 35 corridor, coastal plains, and into portions of the Hill Country. Temperatures of up to 105 degrees and heat indices up to 110 degrees are possible for locations within the heat advisory. Temperatures lower slightly late week into next weekend. An opportunity for isolated to scattered rain showers and thunderstorms arrives Thursday into Friday. Storms could produce brief gusty winds and heavier downpours. The rest of the period looks to remain mostly rain-free. Your local forecast. Heat advisory in effect until 7 p.m. Central Daylight Time Wednesday. Tonight, clear. Lows in the upper 70s. South winds 5 to 10 miles per hour with gusts up to 20 miles per hour. Highest heat index readings up to 106 early this evening. Wednesday, mostly sunny in the morning, then becoming partly cloudy. Hot with highs around 103. Southwest winds around 5 miles per hour. Wednesday night, partly cloudy in the evening, then becoming clear. Lows around 80. South winds around 5 miles per hour. Thursday, mostly sunny. A chance of showers and thunderstorms in the afternoon. Hot with highs around 101. West winds around 5 miles per hour, becoming north around 5 miles per hour in the afternoon. Chance of rain 40%. Thursday night, partly cloudy. A slight chance of showers and thunderstorms in the evening. Lows in the upper 70s. West winds around 5 miles per hour. Friday, mostly sunny. Hot with highs around 100. Highest heat index readings up to 110. Friday night, clear. Lows in the upper 70s. Saturday, mostly sunny. Hot with highs around 100. Highest heat index readings up to 110. Saturday night through Sunday night, clear, hot. Lows in the mid-70s. Highs around 100. Highest heat index readings up to 110. Monday, partly cloudy in the morning, then clearing. Highs in the upper 90s. Highest heat index readings up to 110. Monday night, clear. Lows in the mid-70s. Tuesday, partly cloudy in the morning, then clearing. Highs in the upper 90s. Highest heat index readings up to 110. 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It was mostly cloudy. The temperature was 94, the dew point 64, the relative humidity was 37%, producing a heat index of 95, the wind southeast at 8 miles an hour, and the pressure was 29.94 inches and rising. At Camp Mabry, it was partly cloudy. The temperature was 95, the dew point 63, the relative humidity was 34%, producing a heat index of 96, the wind southeast at 6 miles an hour, and the pressure was 29.96 inches and rising. Pflugerville partly cloudy 94. Taylor partly cloudy 93.

94. Heat advisory remains in effect until 7 p.m. Central Daylight Time Wednesday. What? Temperatures up to 105 and heat index values up to 110 expected Tuesday and Wednesday. Where? Bastrop, Burnett, Llano, Travis, and Williamson counties. When? Until 7 p.m. Central Daylight Time Wednesday. Impacts. Hot temperatures and high humidity may cause heat illnesses. Drink plenty of fluids, stay in an air-conditioned room, stay out of the sun, and check up on relatives and neighbors. Take extra precautions when outside. Wear lightweight and loose-fitting clothing. Try to limit strenuous activities to early morning or evening. Take action when you see symptoms of heat exhaustion and heat stroke. To reduce risk during outdoor work, the Occupational Safety and Health Administration recommends scheduling frequent rest breaks in shaded or air-conditioned environments. Anyone overcome by heat should be moved to a cool and shaded location. Heat stroke is an emergency. Call 911. Heat advisory remains in effect until 7 p.m. Central Daylight Time Wednesday. What? Temperatures up to 105 and heat index values up to 110 expected Tuesday and Wednesday. Where? Atascosa, Bear, Comal, DeWitt, Guadalupe, Hays, Carnes, and Wilson counties. When? Until 7 p.m. Central Daylight Time Wednesday. Impacts. Hot temperatures and high humidity may cause heat illnesses. Drink plenty of fluids. Stay in an air-conditioned room. Stay out of the sun, and check up on relatives and neighbors. Take extra precautions when outside. Wear lightweight and loose-fitting clothing. Try to limit strenuous activities to early morning or evening. Take action when you see symptoms of heat exhaustion and heat stroke. To reduce risk during outdoor work, the Occupational Safety and Health Administration recommends scheduling frequent rest breaks in shaded or air-conditioned environments. Anyone overcome by heat should be moved to a cool and shaded location. Heat stroke is an emergency. Call 911. Your weather synopsis for South Central Texas. Hottest temperatures for the remainder of this week will be this afternoon and Wednesday afternoon with an active heat advisory in effect across the Interstate 35 corridor, coastal plains, and into portions of the Hill Country. Temperatures of up to 105 degrees and heat indices up to 110 degrees are possible for locations within the heat advisory. Temperatures lower slightly late week into next weekend. An opportunity for isolated to scattered rain showers and thunderstorms arrives Thursday into Friday. Storms could produce brief gusty winds and heavier downpours. The rest of the period looks to remain mostly rain-free. Your local forecast. Heat advisory in effect until 7 p.m. Central Daylight Time Wednesday. Tonight, clear. Lows in the upper 70s. South winds 5 to 10 miles per hour with gusts up to 20 miles per hour. Highest heat index readings up to 106 early this evening. Wednesday, mostly sunny in the morning, then becoming partly cloudy. Hot with highs around 103. Southwest winds around 5 miles per hour. Wednesday night, partly cloudy in the evening, then becoming clear. Lows around 80. South winds around 5 miles per hour. Thursday, mostly sunny. A chance of showers and thunderstorms in the afternoon. Hot with highs around 101. West winds around 5 miles per hour. Becoming north around 5 miles per hour in the afternoon. Chance of rain 40%. Thursday night, partly cloudy. A slight chance of showers and thunderstorms in the evening. Lows in the upper 70s. West winds around 5 miles per hour. Friday, mostly sunny. Hot with highs around 100. Highest heat index readings up to 110. Friday night, clear. Lows in the upper 70s. Saturday, mostly sunny. Hot with highs around 100. Highest heat index readings up to 110. Saturday night through Sunday night, clear, hot.

lows in the mid-70s, highs around 100, highest heat index readings up to 110. Monday, partly cloudy in the morning, then clearing. Highs in the upper 90s. Highest heat index readings up to 110. Monday night, clear. Lows in the mid-70s. Tuesday, partly cloudy in the morning, then clearing. Highs in the upper 90s. Highest heat index readings up to 110. 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The current time is 9:23 p.m. Central Daylight Time. The Austin NOAA Weather Radio Roundup, at 9 p.m. at Austin Bergstrom International, it was mostly cloudy. The temperature was 94, the dew point 64, the relative humidity was 37%, producing a heat index of 95, the wind southeast at 8 miles an hour, and the pressure was 29.94 inches and rising. At Camp Mabry, it was partly cloudy. The temperature was 95, the dew point 63, the relative humidity was 34%, producing a heat index of 96, the wind southeast at 6 miles an hour, and the pressure was 29.96 inches and rising. Pflugerville partly cloudy 94. Taylor partly cloudy 93. The report from Lago Vista was not available. Georgetown partly cloudy 95. San Marcos clear 90. Burnett mostly cloudy 92. Junction clear 89. San Antonio partly cloudy 93. Corpus Christi partly cloudy 86. Houston mostly cloudy 88. Once again at Austin Bergstrom it was 94, and at Camp Mabry it was 95. Elsewhere across the state, College Station mostly cloudy 92. Amarillo a thunderstorm was reported 67. Abilene partly cloudy 96. Dallas-Fort Worth mostly cloudy 94. Your weather synopsis for South Central Texas. Hottest temperatures for the remainder of this week will be this afternoon and Wednesday afternoon with an active heat advisory in effect across the Interstate 35 corridor, coastal plains, and into portions of the Hill Country. Temperatures of up to 105 degrees and heat indices up to 110 degrees are possible for locations within the heat advisory. Temperatures lower slightly late week into next weekend. An opportunity for isolated to scattered rain showers and thunderstorms arrives Thursday into Friday. Storms could produce brief gusty winds and heavier downpours. The rest of the period looks to remain mostly rain-free. Your local forecast. Heat advisory in effect until 7 p.m. Central Daylight Time Wednesday. Tonight, clear. Lows in the upper 70s. South winds 5 to 10 miles per hour with gusts up to 20 miles per hour. Highest heat index readings up to 106 early this evening. Wednesday, mostly sunny in the morning, then becoming partly cloudy. Hot with highs around 103. Southwest winds around 5 miles per hour. Wednesday night, partly cloudy in the evening, then becoming clear. Lows around 80. South winds around 5 miles per hour. Thursday, mostly sunny. A chance of showers and thunderstorms in the afternoon. Hot with highs around 101. West winds around 5 miles per hour, becoming north around 5 miles per hour in the afternoon. Chance of rain 40%. Thursday night, partly cloudy. A slight chance of showers and thunderstorms in the evening. Lows in the upper 70s. West winds around 5 miles per hour. Friday, mostly sunny. Hot with highs around 100. Highest heat index readings up to 110. Friday night, clear. Lows in the upper 70s. Saturday, mostly sunny. Hot with highs around 100. Highest heat index readings

up to 110. Saturday night through Sunday night, clear, hot. Lows in the mid-70s. Highs around 100. Highest heat index readings up to 110. Monday, partly cloudy in the morning, then clearing. Highs in the upper 90s. Highest heat index readings up to 110. Monday night, clear. Lows in the mid-70s. Tuesday, partly cloudy in the morning, then clearing. Highs in the upper 90s. Highest heat index readings up to 110. 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The current time is 9:28 p.m. Central Daylight Time. The Austin NOAA Weather Radio Roundup, at 9 p.m. at Austin Bergstrom International, it was mostly cloudy. The temperature was 94, the dew point 64, the relative humidity was 37%, producing a heat index of 95, the wind southeast at 8 miles an hour, and the pressure was 29.94 inches and rising. At Camp Mabry, it was partly cloudy. The temperature was 95, the dew point 63, the relative humidity was 34%, producing a heat index of 96, the wind southeast at 6 miles an hour, and the pressure was 29.96 inches and rising. Pflugerville partly cloudy 94. Taylor partly cloudy 93. The report from Lago Vista was not available. Georgetown partly cloudy 95. San Marcos clear 90. Burnett mostly cloudy 92. Junction clear 89. San Antonio partly cloudy 93. Corpus Christi partly cloudy 86. Houston mostly cloudy 88. Once again at Austin Bergstrom it was 94, and at Camp Mabry it was 95. Elsewhere across the state, College Station mostly cloudy 92. Amarillo a thunderstorm was reported 67. Abilene partly cloudy 96. Dallas-Fort Worth mostly cloudy 94. Your weather synopsis for South Central Texas. Hottest temperatures for the remainder of this week will be this afternoon and Wednesday afternoon with an active heat advisory in effect across the Interstate 35 corridor, coastal plains, and into portions of the hill country. Temperatures of up to 105 degrees and heat indices up to 110 degrees are possible for locations within the heat advisory. Temperatures lower slightly late week into next weekend. An opportunity for isolated to scattered rain showers and thunderstorms arrives Thursday into Friday. Storms could produce brief gusty winds and heavier downpours. The rest of the period looks to remain mostly rain-free. Your local forecast. Heat advisory in effect until 7 p.m. Central Daylight Time Wednesday. Tonight, clear. Lows in the upper 70s. South winds 5 to 10 miles per hour with gusts up to 20 miles per hour. Highest heat index readings up to 106 early this evening. Wednesday, mostly sunny in the morning, then becoming partly cloudy. Hot with highs around 103. Southwest winds around 5 miles per hour. Wednesday night, partly cloudy in the evening, then becoming clear. Lows around 80. South winds around 5 miles per hour. Thursday, mostly sunny. A chance of showers and thunderstorms in the afternoon. Hot with highs around 101. West winds around 5 miles per hour, becoming north around 5 miles per hour in the afternoon. Chance of rain 40%. Thursday night, partly cloudy. A slight chance of showers and thunderstorms in the evening. Lows in the upper 70s. West winds around 5 miles per hour. Friday, mostly sunny. Hot with highs around 100. Highest heat index readings up to 110. Friday night, clear. Lows in the upper 70s. Saturday, mostly sunny.

hot with highs around 100. Highest heat index readings up to 110. Saturday night through Sunday night, clear, hot. Lows in the mid-70s. Highs around 100. Highest heat index readings up to 110. Monday, partly cloudy in the morning, then clearing. Highs in the upper 90s. Highest heat index readings up to 110. Monday night, clear. Lows in the mid-70s. Tuesday, partly cloudy in the morning, then clearing. Highs in the upper 90s. Highest heat index readings up to 110. The coastal waters forecast from Baffin Bay to Port Aransas out 20 nautical miles. Tonight, southeast winds 10 to 15 knots with gusts up to 20 knots, becoming south after midnight. Seas around 2 feet. Wave detail, southeast 2 feet at 4 seconds. Wednesday, south winds, wave detail, southeast 2 feet at 4 seconds. Wednesday, south winds 5 to 10 knots, becoming southeast in the afternoon. Seas around 2 feet. Wave detail, southeast 2 feet at 4 seconds. Wednesday night, southeast winds 10 to 15 knots, becoming south after midnight. Seas around 2 feet. Wave detail, southeast 2 feet at 5 seconds. Thursday, southwest winds 5 to 10 knots, becoming southeast in the afternoon. Seas around 2 feet. Wave detail, south 2 feet at 4 seconds. Thursday night, southeast winds 10 to 15 knots, becoming south after midnight. Seas around 2 feet. Wave detail, southeast 2 feet at 4 seconds. Friday, southwest winds 5 to 10 knots, becoming southeast in the afternoon. Seas around 2 feet in the morning, then around 2 feet or less. Wave detail, south 2 feet at 4 seconds, becoming southeast 1 foot at 4 seconds. Friday night, southeast winds around 10 knots, becoming south after midnight. Seas around 2 feet. Saturday, south winds around 5 knots, becoming southeast in the afternoon. Seas around 2 feet or less, then around 2 feet in the afternoon. Saturday night, southeast winds around 10 knots, becoming south after midnight. Seas around 2 feet. Sunday, south winds 5 to 10 knots, becoming southeast 10 to 15 knots in the afternoon. Seas around 2 feet. Sunday night, southeast winds 10 to 15 knots. Seas around 2 feet. The Tropical Weather Outlook. For the North Atlantic, Caribbean Sea and the Gulf of America, Eastern Tropical Atlantic L96, an area of low pressure located along a tropical wave a few hundred miles south-southwest of the Cabo Verde Islands, continues to produce showers and thunderstorms displaced southwest of its center. This activity has changed little in organization this evening, but environmental conditions remain somewhat favorable for gradual development over the next couple of days. A tropical depression is likely to form over the next day or two as the system moves westward to west-northwestward across the eastern and central tropical Atlantic, though environmental conditions are forecast to become less favorable for development by this weekend. Formation chance through 48 hours, high, 70%. Formation chance through 7 days, high, 70%. Central Subtropical Atlantic L95, a trough of low pressure located several hundred miles northeast of Bermuda, is moving quickly north-northeastward at 20 to 25 miles per hour. The system's circulation remains elongated and its associated shower and thunderstorm activity is also elongated. Environmental conditions are becoming more hostile over the system, and its chances for development are decreasing. Formation chance through 48 hours, low, 20%. Formation chance through 7 days, low, 20%. Heat advisory remains in effect until 7 p.m. Central Daylight Time Wednesday. What? Temperatures up to 105 and heat index values up to 110 expected Tuesday and Wednesday. Where? Bastrop, Burnett, Llano, Travis, and Williamson counties.

until 7 p.m. Central Daylight Time Wednesday. Impacts, hot temperatures and high humidity may cause heat illnesses. Drink plenty of fluids, stay in an air-conditioned room, stay out of the sun, and check up on relatives and neighbors. Take extra precautions when outside. Wear lightweight and loose-fitting clothing. Try to limit strenuous activities to early morning or evening. Take action when you see symptoms of heat exhaustion and heat stroke. To reduce risk during outdoor work, the Occupational Safety and Health Administration recommends scheduling frequent rest breaks in shaded or air-conditioned environments. Anyone overcome by heat should be moved to a cool and shaded location. Heat stroke is an emergency. Call 911. Heat advisory remains in effect until 7 p.m. Central Daylight Time Wednesday. What? Temperatures up to 105 and heat index values up to 110 expected Tuesday and Wednesday. Where? Atascosa, Bear, Comal, DeWitt, Guadalupe, Hayes, Carnes, and Wilson counties. When? Until 7 p.m. Central Daylight Time Wednesday. Impacts. Hot temperatures and high humidity may cause heat illnesses. Drink plenty of fluids. 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Take extra precautions when outside. Wear lightweight and loose-fitting clothing. Try to limit strenuous activities to early morning or evening. 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Anyone overcome by heat should be moved to a cool and shaded location. Heat stroke is an emergency. 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The current time is 9:39 p.m. Central Daylight Time. 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It was mostly cloudy. The temperature was 94, the dew point 64, the relative humidity was 37%, producing a heat index of 95, the wind southeast at 8 miles an hour, and the pressure was 29.94 inches and rising. At Camp Mabry, it was partly cloudy. The temperature was 95, the dew point 63. The relative humidity was 34%, producing a heat index of 96, the wind southeast at 6 miles an hour, and the pressure was 29.96 inches and rising. Pflugerville, partly cloudy, 94. Taylor, partly cloudy, 93. The report from Lago Vista was not available. Georgetown, partly cloudy, 95. San Marcos, clear, 90. Burnett, mostly cloudy, 92. Junction, clear, 89. San Antonio, partly cloudy, 93. Corpus Christi, partly cloudy, 86. Houston, mostly cloudy, 88. Once again, at Austin Bergstrom, it was 94, and at Camp Mabry, it was 95. Elsewhere across the state, College Station mostly cloudy, 92. Amarillo, a thunderstorm was reported, 67. Abilene, partly cloudy, 96. Dallas-Fort Worth, mostly cloudy, 94. Your weather synopsis for South Central Texas. Hottest temperatures for the remainder of this week will be this afternoon and Wednesday afternoon, with an active heat advisory in effect across the Interstate 35 corridor, coastal plains, and into portions of the hill country. Temperatures of up to 105 degrees and heat indices up to 110 degrees are possible for locations within the heat advisory. Temperatures lower slightly late week into next weekend. An opportunity for isolated to scattered rain showers and thunderstorms arrives Thursday into Friday. Storms could produce brief gusty winds and heavier downpours. The rest of the period looks to remain mostly rain-free. Your local forecast. Heat advisory in effect until 7 p.m. Central Daylight Time Wednesday. Tonight, clear.

lows in the upper 70s. South winds 5 to 10 miles per hour with gusts up to 20 miles per hour. Highest heat index readings up to 106 early this evening. Wednesday, mostly sunny in the morning, then becoming partly cloudy. Hot with highs around 103. Southwest winds around 5 miles per hour. Wednesday night, partly cloudy in the evening, then becoming clear. Lows around 80. South winds around 5 miles per hour. Thursday, mostly sunny. A chance of showers and thunderstorms in the afternoon. Hot with highs around 101. West winds around 5 miles per hour, becoming north around 5 miles per hour in the afternoon. Chance of rain 40%. Thursday night, partly cloudy. A slight chance of showers and thunderstorms in the evening. Lows in the upper 70s. West winds around 5 miles per hour. Friday, mostly sunny. Hot with highs around 100. Highest heat index readings up to 110. Friday night, clear. Lows in the upper 70s. Saturday, mostly sunny. Hot with highs around 100. Highest heat index readings up to 110. Saturday night through Sunday night, clear, hot. Lows in the mid-70s. Highs around 100. Highest heat index readings up to 110. Monday, partly cloudy in the morning, then clearing. Highs in the upper 90s. Highest heat index readings up to 110. Monday night, clear. Lows in the mid-70s. Tuesday, partly cloudy in the morning, then clearing. Highs in the upper 90s. Highest heat index readings up to 110. 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It was mostly cloudy. The temperature was 94, the dew point 64, the relative humidity was 37%, producing a heat index of 95, the wind southeast at 8 miles an hour, and the pressure was 29.94 inches and rising. At Camp Mabry, it was partly cloudy. The temperature was 95, the dew point 63, the relative humidity was 34%, producing a heat index of 96, the wind southeast at 6 miles an hour, and the pressure was 29.96 inches and rising. Pflugerville partly cloudy 94. Taylor partly cloudy 93. The report from Lago Vista was not available. Georgetown partly cloudy 95. San Marcos clear 90. Burnett mostly cloudy 92. Junction clear 89. San Antonio partly cloudy 93. Corpus Christi partly cloudy 86. Houston mostly cloudy 88. Once again at Austin Bergstrom it was 94, and at Camp Mabry it was 95. Elsewhere across the state, College Station mostly cloudy 92. Amarillo a thunderstorm was reported 67. Abilene partly cloudy 96. Dallas-Fort Worth mostly cloudy 94. Your weather synopsis for South Central Texas. Hottest temperatures for the remainder of this week will be this afternoon and Wednesday afternoon with an active heat advisory in effect across the Interstate 35 corridor, coastal plains, and into portions of the Hill Country. Temperatures of up to 105 degrees and heat indices up to 110 degrees are possible for locations within the heat advisory. Temperatures lower slightly late week into next weekend. An opportunity for isolated to scattered rain showers and thunderstorms arrives Thursday into Friday. Storms could produce brief gusty winds and heavier downpours. The rest of the period looks to remain mostly rain-free.
heat advisory remains in effect until 7 p.m. Central Daylight Time Wednesday. What? Temperatures up to 105 and heat index values up to 110 expected Tuesday and Wednesday. Where? Bastrop, Burnett, Llano, Travis, and Williamson counties. When? Until 7 p.m. Central Daylight Time Wednesday. Impacts. Hot temperatures and high humidity may cause heat illnesses. Drink plenty of fluids, stay in an air-conditioned room, stay out of the sun, and check up on relatives and neighbors. Take extra precautions when outside. Wear lightweight and loose-fitting clothing. Try to limit strenuous activities to early morning or evening. Take action when you see symptoms of heat exhaustion and heat stroke. To reduce risk during outdoor work, the Occupational Safety and Health Administration recommends scheduling frequent rest breaks in shaded or air-conditioned environments. Anyone overcome by heat should be moved to a cool and shaded location. Heat stroke is an emergency. Call 911. Heat advisory remains in effect until 7 p.m. Central Daylight Time Wednesday. What? Temperatures up to 105 and heat index values up to 110 expected Tuesday and Wednesday. Where? Atascosa, Bear, Comal, DeWitt, Guadalupe, Hays, Carnes, and Wilson counties. When? Until 7 p.m. Central Daylight Time Wednesday. Impacts. Hot temperatures and high humidity may cause heat illnesses. Drink plenty of fluids. Stay in an air-conditioned room. 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Take extra precautions when outside. Wear lightweight and loose-fitting clothing. Try to limit strenuous activities to early morning or evening. 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To reduce risk during outdoor work, the Occupational Safety and Health Administration recommends scheduling frequent rest breaks in shaded or air-conditioned environments. Anyone overcome by heat should be moved to a cool and shaded location. Heat stroke is an emergency. Call 911. Your local forecast. Heat advisory in effect until 7 p.m. Central Daylight Time Wednesday. Tonight, clear. Lows in the upper 70s. South winds 5 to 10 miles per hour with gusts up to 20 miles per hour. Highest heat index readings up to 106 early this evening. Wednesday, mostly sunny in the morning, then becoming partly cloudy. Hot with highs around 103. Southwest winds around 5 miles per hour. Wednesday night, partly cloudy in the evening, then becoming clear. Lows around 80. South winds around 5 miles per hour. Thursday, mostly sunny. A chance of showers and thunderstorms in the afternoon. Hot with highs around 101. West winds around 5 miles per hour, becoming north around 5 miles per hour in the afternoon. Chance of rain 40%. Thursday night, partly cloudy. A slight chance of showers and thunderstorms in the evening. Lows in the upper 70s. West winds around 5 miles per hour. Friday, mostly sunny. Hot with highs around 100. Highest heat index readings up to 110. Friday night, clear. Lows in the upper 70s. Saturday, mostly sunny. Hot with highs around 100. Highest heat index readings up to 110. Saturday night through Sunday night, clear, hot. Lows in the mid 70s. Highs around 100. Highest heat index readings up to 110. Monday, partly cloudy in the morning, then clearing. Highs in the upper 90s. Highest heat index readings up to 110. Monday night, clear. Lows in the mid 70s. Tuesday, partly cloudy in the morning, then clearing. Highs in the upper 90s. Highest heat index readings up to 110. 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

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The Austin NOAA Weather Radio Roundup at 9 p.m. at Austin Bergstrom International. It was mostly cloudy. The temperature was 94, the dew point 64, the relative humidity was 37%, producing a heat index of 95, the wind southeast at 8 miles an hour, and the pressure was 29.94 inches and rising. At Camp Mabry, it was partly cloudy. The temperature was 95, the dew point 63, the relative humidity was 34%, producing a heat index of 96, the wind southeast at 6 miles an hour, and the pressure was 29.96 inches and rising. Pflugerville, partly cloudy 94. Taylor, partly cloudy 93. The report from Lago Vista was not available. Georgetown, partly cloudy 95. San Marcos, clear 90. Burnett, mostly cloudy 92. Junction, clear 89. San Antonio, partly cloudy 93. Corpus Christi, partly cloudy 86. Houston, mostly cloudy 88. Once again at Austin Bergstrom, it was 94, and at Camp Mabry, it was 95. Elsewhere across the state, College Station, mostly cloudy 92. Amarillo, a thunderstorm was reported 67. Abilene, partly cloudy 96. Dallas-Fort Worth, mostly cloudy 94. Your weather synopsis for South Central Texas. Hottest temperatures for the remainder of this week will be this afternoon and Wednesday afternoon, with an active heat advisory in effect across the Interstate 35 corridor, coastal plains, and into portions of the hill country. Temperatures of up to 105 degrees and heat indices up to 110 degrees are possible for locations within the heat advisory. Temperatures lower slightly late week into next weekend. An opportunity for isolated to scattered rain showers and thunderstorms arrives Thursday into Friday. Storms could produce brief gusty winds and heavier downpours. The rest of the period looks to remain mostly rain-free. Your local forecast. Heat advisory in effect until 7 p.m. Central Daylight Time Wednesday. Tonight, clear. Lows in the upper 70s. South winds 5 to 10 miles per hour with gusts up to 20 miles per hour. Highest heat index readings up to 106 early this evening. Wednesday, mostly sunny in the morning, then becoming partly cloudy. Hot with highs around 103. Southwest winds around 5 miles per hour. Wednesday night, partly cloudy in the evening, then becoming clear. Lows around 80. South winds around 5 miles per hour. Thursday, mostly sunny. A chance of showers and thunderstorms in the afternoon. Hot with highs around 101. West winds around 5 miles per hour, becoming north around 5 miles per hour in the afternoon. Chance of rain 40%. Thursday night, partly cloudy. A slight chance of showers and thunderstorms in the evening. Lows in the upper 70s. West winds around 5 miles per hour. Friday, mostly sunny. Hot with highs around 100. Highest heat index readings up to 110. Friday night, clear. Lows in the upper 70s. Saturday, mostly sunny. Hot with highs around 100. Highest heat index readings up to 110. Saturday night through Sunday night, clear, hot. Lows in the mid-70s. Highs around 100. Highest heat index readings up to 110. Monday, partly cloudy in the morning, then clearing. Highs in the upper 90s. Highest heat index readings up to 110. Monday night, clear. Lows in the mid-70s. Tuesday, partly cloudy in the morning, then clearing. Highs in the upper 90s. Highest heat index readings up to 110. 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

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It was mostly cloudy. The temperature was 94, the dew point 64, the relative humidity was 37%, producing a heat index of 95, the wind southeast at 8 miles an hour, and the pressure was 29.94 inches and rising. At Camp Mabry, it was partly cloudy. The temperature was 95, the dew point 63, the relative humidity was 34%, producing a heat index of 96, the wind southeast at 6 miles an hour, and the pressure was 29.96 inches and rising. Pflugerville partly cloudy 94. Taylor partly cloudy 93. The report from Lago Vista was not available. Georgetown partly cloudy 95. San Marcos clear 90. Burnett mostly cloudy 92. Junction clear 89. San Antonio partly cloudy 93. Corpus Christi partly cloudy 86. Houston mostly cloudy 88. Once again at Austin Bergstrom it was 94, and at Camp Mabry it was 95. Elsewhere across the state, College Station mostly cloudy 92. Amarillo a thunderstorm was reported 67. Abilene partly cloudy 96. Dallas-Fort Worth mostly cloudy 94. Your weather synopsis for South Central Texas. Hottest temperatures for the remainder of this week will be this afternoon and Wednesday afternoon with an active heat advisory in effect across the Interstate 35 corridor, coastal plains, and into portions of the hill country. Temperatures of up to 105 degrees and heat indices up to 110 degrees are possible for locations within the heat advisory. Temperatures lower slightly late week into next weekend. An opportunity for isolated to scattered rain showers and thunderstorms arrives Thursday into Friday. Storms could produce brief gusty winds and heavier downpours. The rest of the period looks to remain mostly rain-free. Your local forecast. Heat advisory in effect until 7 p.m. Central Daylight Time Wednesday. Tonight, clear. Lows in the upper 70s. South winds 5 to 10 miles per hour with gusts up to 20 miles per hour. Highest heat index readings up to 106 early this evening. Wednesday, mostly sunny in the morning, then becoming partly cloudy. Hot with highs around 103. Southwest winds around 5 miles per hour. Wednesday night, partly cloudy in the evening, then becoming clear. Lows around 80. South winds around 5 miles per hour. Thursday, mostly sunny. A chance of showers and thunderstorms in the afternoon. Hot with highs around 101. West winds around 5 miles per hour, becoming north around 5 miles per hour in the afternoon. Chance of rain 40%. Thursday night, partly cloudy. A slight chance of showers and thunderstorms in the evening. Lows in the upper 70s. West winds around 5 miles per hour. Friday, mostly sunny. Hot with highs around 100. Highest heat index readings up to 110. Friday night, clear. Lows in the upper 70s. Saturday, mostly sunny. Hot with highs around 100. Highest heat index readings up to 110. Saturday night through Sunday night, clear, hot. Lows in the mid-70s. Highs around 100. Highest heat index readings up to 110. Monday, partly cloudy in the morning, then clearing. Highs in the upper 90s. Highest heat index readings up to 110. Monday night, clear. Lows in the mid-70s. Tuesday, partly cloudy in the morning, then clearing. Highs in the upper 90s. Highest heat index readings up to 110. The coastal waters forecast from Baffin Bay to Port Aransas out 20 nautical miles.

Tonight, southeast winds 10 to 15 knots with gusts up to 20 knots, becoming south after midnight. Seas around 2 feet. Wave detail, southeast 2 feet at 4 seconds. Wednesday, south winds 5 to 10 knots, becoming southeast in the afternoon. Seas around 2 feet. Wave detail, southeast 2 feet at 4 seconds. Wednesday night, southeast winds 10 to 15 knots, becoming south after midnight. Seas around 2 feet. Wave detail, southeast 2 feet at 5 seconds. Thursday, southwest winds 5 to 10 knots, becoming southeast in the afternoon. Seas around 2 feet. Wave detail, south 2 feet at 4 seconds. Thursday night, southeast winds 10 to 15 knots, becoming south after midnight. Seas around 2 feet. Wave detail, southeast 2 feet at 4 seconds. Friday, southwest winds 5 to 10 knots, becoming southeast in the afternoon. Seas around 2 feet in the morning, then around 2 feet or less. Wave detail, south 2 feet at 4 seconds, becoming southeast 1 foot at 4 seconds. Friday night, southeast winds around 10 knots, becoming south after midnight. Seas around 2 feet. Saturday, south winds around 5 knots, becoming southeast in the afternoon. Seas around 2 feet or less, then around 2 feet in the afternoon. Saturday night, southeast winds around 10 knots, becoming south after midnight. Seas around 2 feet. Sunday, south winds 5 to 10 knots, becoming southeast 10 to 15 knots in the afternoon. Seas around 2 feet. Sunday night, southeast winds 10 to 15 knots. Seas around 2 feet. The Tropical Weather Outlook. For the North Atlantic, Caribbean Sea and the Gulf of America, Eastern Tropical Atlantic L96, an area of low pressure located along a tropical wave a few hundred miles south-southwest of the Cabo Verde Islands, continues to produce showers and thunderstorms displaced southwest of its center. This activity has changed little in organization this evening, but environmental conditions remain somewhat favorable for gradual development over the next couple of days. A tropical depression is likely to form over the next day or two as the system moves westward to west-northwestward across the eastern and central tropical Atlantic, though environmental conditions are forecast to become less favorable for development by this weekend. Formation chance through 48 hours, high, 70%. Formation chance through 7 days, high, 70%. Central Subtropical Atlantic L95, a trough of low pressure located several hundred miles northeast of Bermuda, is moving quickly north-northeastward at 20 to 25 miles per hour. The system's circulation remains elongated and its associated shower and thunderstorm activity is also elongated. Environmental conditions are becoming more hostile over the system, and its chances for development are decreasing. Formation chance through 48 hours, low, 20%. Formation chance through 7 days, low, 20%. Heat advisory remains in effect until 7 p.m. Central Daylight Time Wednesday. Temperatures up to 105 and heat index values up to 110 expected Tuesday and Wednesday. Ware, Bastrop, Burnett, Llano, Travis, and Williamson counties. When, until 7 p.m. Central Daylight Time Wednesday. Impacts, hot temperatures and high humidity may cause heat illnesses. Drink plenty of fluids, stay in an air-conditioned room, stay out of the sun, and check up on relatives and neighbors. Take extra precautions when outside. Wear lightweight and loose-fitting clothing. Try to limit strenuous activities to early morning or evening. Take action when you see symptoms of heat exhaustion and heat stroke. To reduce risk during outdoor work, the Occupational Safety and Health Administration recommends scheduling frequent rest breaks in shaded or air-conditioned environments. Anyone overcome by heat should be moved to a cool and shaded location. Heat stroke is an emergency. Call 911. Heat advisory remains in effect until 7 p.m. Central Daylight Time Wednesday.
What? Temperatures up to 105 and heat index values up to 110 expected Tuesday and Wednesday. Where? Atascosa, Mare, Comau, DeWitt, Guadalupe, Hays, Carnes, and Wilson counties. When? Until 7 p.m. Central Daylight Time Wednesday. Impacts. Hot temperatures and high humidity may cause heat illnesses. Drink plenty of fluids. Stay in an air-conditioned room. Stay out of the sun. And check up on relatives and neighbors. Take extra precautions when outside. Wear lightweight and loose-fitting clothing. Try to limit strenuous activities to early morning or evening. 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To reduce risk during outdoor work, the Occupational Safety and Health Administration recommends scheduling frequent rest breaks in shaded or air-conditioned environments. Anyone overcome by heat should be moved to a cool and shaded location. Heat stroke is an emergency. 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The current time is 10:08 p.m. Central Daylight Time. Your weather synopsis for South Central Texas. Hottest temperatures for the remainder of this week will be this afternoon and Wednesday afternoon, with an active heat advisory in effect across the Interstate 35 corridor, coastal plains, and into portions of the Hill Country. Temperatures of up to 105 degrees and heat indices up to 110 degrees are possible for locations within the heat advisory. Temperatures lower slightly late week into next weekend. An opportunity for isolated to scattered rain showers and thunderstorms arrives Thursday into Friday. Storms could produce brief gusty winds and heavier downpours. The rest of the period looks to remain mostly rain-free. Your local forecast. Heat advisory in effect until 7 p.m. Central Daylight Time Wednesday. Tonight, clear. Lows in the upper 70s. South winds 5 to 10 miles per hour with gusts up to 20 miles per hour. Highest heat index readings up to 106 early this evening. Wednesday, mostly sunny in the morning, then becoming partly cloudy. Hot with highs around 103. Southwest winds around 5 miles per hour. Wednesday night, partly cloudy in the evening, then becoming clear. Lows around 80. South winds around 5 miles per hour. Thursday, mostly sunny. A chance of showers and thunderstorms in the afternoon. Hot with highs around 101. West winds around 5 miles per hour, becoming north around 5 miles per hour in the afternoon. Chance of rain 40%. Thursday night, partly cloudy. A slight chance of showers and thunderstorms in the evening. Lows in the upper 70s. West winds around 5 miles per hour. Friday, mostly sunny. Hot with highs around 100. Highest heat index readings up to 110. Friday night, clear. Lows in the upper 70s. Saturday, mostly sunny. Hot with highs around 100. Highest heat index readings up to 110. Saturday night through Sunday night, clear, hot. Lows in the mid-70s. Highs around 100. Highest heat index readings up to 110. Monday, partly cloudy in the morning, then clearing. Highs in the upper 90s. Highest heat index readings up to 110. Monday night, clear. Lows in the mid-70s. Tuesday, partly cloudy in the morning, then clearing. Highs in the upper 90s. Highest heat index readings up to 110. 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
your weather.

synopsis for South Central Texas. Hottest temperatures for the remainder of this week will be this afternoon and Wednesday afternoon, with an active heat advisory in effect across the Interstate 35 corridor, coastal plains, and into portions of the hill country. Temperatures of up to 105 degrees and heat indices up to 110 degrees are possible for locations within the heat advisory. Temperatures lower slightly late week into next weekend. An opportunity for isolated to scattered rain showers and thunderstorms arrives Thursday into Friday. Storms could produce brief gusty winds and heavier downpours. The rest of the period looks to remain mostly rain-free. Your local forecast. Heat advisory in effect until 7 p.m. Central Daylight Time Wednesday. Tonight, clear. Lows in the upper 70s. South winds 5 to 10 miles per hour with gusts up to 20 miles per hour. Highest heat index readings up to 106 early this evening. Wednesday, mostly sunny in the morning, then becoming partly cloudy. Hot with highs around 103. Southwest winds around 5 miles per hour. Wednesday night, partly cloudy in the evening, then becoming clear. Lows around 80. South winds around 5 miles per hour. Thursday, mostly sunny. A chance of showers and thunderstorms in the afternoon. Hot with highs around 101. West winds around 5 miles per hour, becoming north around 5 miles per hour in the afternoon. Chance of rain 40%. Thursday night, partly cloudy. A slight chance of showers and thunderstorms in the evening. Lows in the upper 70s. West winds around 5 miles per hour. Friday, mostly sunny. Hot with highs around 100. Highest heat index readings up to 110. Friday night, clear. Lows in the upper 70s. Saturday, mostly sunny. Hot with highs around 100. Highest heat index readings up to 110. Saturday night through Sunday night, clear, hot. Lows in the mid-70s. Highs around 100. Highest heat index readings up to 110. Monday, partly cloudy in the morning, then clearing. Highs in the upper 90s. Highest heat index readings up to 110. Monday night, clear. Lows in the mid-70s. Tuesday, partly cloudy in the morning, then clearing. Highs in the upper 90s. Highest heat index readings up to 110. 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The current time is 10:15 p.m. Central Daylight Time. The Austin NOAA Weather Radio Roundup. At 10 p.m. at Austin Bergstrom International, it was mostly cloudy. The temperature was 93, the dew point 65, the relative humidity was 39%, producing a heat index of 95, the wind south at 12 miles an hour, and the pressure was 29.97 inches and rising. At Camp Mabry, temperature was 94 degrees. Pflugerville, mostly cloudy, 93. Taylor, mostly cloudy, 90. The report from Lago Vista was not available. Georgetown, cloudy, 94. San Marcos, clear, 91. Burnett, mostly cloudy, 90. Junction, partly cloudy, 90. San Antonio, partly cloudy, 90. Corpus Christi, partly cloudy, 85. Houston, cloudy, 86. Once again at Austin Bergstrom, it was 93, and at Camp Mabry, it was 94. Elsewhere across the state, College Station, partly cloudy, 91. Amarillo, mostly cloudy, 68. Abilene, mostly cloudy, 92. Dallas-Fort Worth, mostly cloudy, 93. Your weather synopsis for South Central Texas. Hottest temperatures for the remainder of this week will be this afternoon and Wednesday afternoon, with an active heat advisory in effect across the Interstate 35.

values up to 110 expected Tuesday and Wednesday. Ware, Bastrop, Burnett, Leno, Travis, and Williamson counties. When, until 7 p.m. Central Daylight Time Wednesday. Impacts, hot temperatures and high humidity may cause heat illnesses. Drink plenty of fluids, stay in an air-conditioned room, stay out of the sun, and check up on relatives and neighbors. Take extra precautions when outside. Wear lightweight and loose-fitting clothing. Try to limit strenuous activities to early morning or evening. Take action when you see symptoms of heat exhaustion and heat stroke. To reduce risk during outdoor work, the Occupational Safety and Health Administration recommends scheduling frequent rest breaks in shaded or air-conditioned environments. Anyone overcome by heat should be moved to a cool and shaded location. Heat stroke is an emergency. Call 911. Heat advisory remains in effect until 7 p.m. Central Daylight Time Wednesday. What? Temperatures up to 105 and heat index values up to 110 expected Tuesday and Wednesday. Where? Atascosa, Bear, Comal, DeWitt, Guadalupe, Hays, Carnes, and Wilson counties. When? Until 7 p.m. Central Daylight Time Wednesday. Impacts. Hot temperatures and high humidity may cause heat illnesses. Drink plenty of fluids. Stay in an air-conditioned room. 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Take extra precautions when outside. Wear lightweight and loose-fitting clothing. Try to limit strenuous activities to early morning or evening. 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To reduce risk during outdoor work, the Occupational Safety and Health Administration recommends scheduling frequent rest breaks in shaded or air-conditioned environments. Anyone overcome by heat should be moved to a cool and shaded location. Heat stroke is an emergency. Call 911. Your local forecast. Heat advisory in effect until 7 p.m. Central Daylight Time Wednesday. Tonight, clear. Lows in the upper 70s. South winds 5 to 10 miles per hour with gusts up to 20 miles per hour. Highest heat index readings up to 106 early this evening. Wednesday, mostly sunny in the morning, then becoming partly cloudy. Hot with highs around 103. Southwest winds around 5 miles per hour. Wednesday night, partly cloudy in the evening, then becoming clear. Lows around 80. South winds around 5 miles per hour. Thursday, mostly sunny. A chance of showers and thunderstorms in the afternoon. Hot with highs around 101. West winds around 5 miles per hour, becoming north around 5 miles per hour in the afternoon. Chance of rain 40%. Thursday night, partly cloudy. A slight chance of showers and thunderstorms in the evening. Lows in the upper 70s. West winds around 5 miles per hour. Friday, mostly sunny. Hot with highs around 100. Highest heat index readings up to 110. Friday night, clear. Lows in the upper 70s. Saturday, mostly sunny. Hot with highs around 100. Highest heat index readings up to 110. Saturday night through Sunday night, clear, hot. Lows in the mid-70s. Highs around 100. Highest heat index readings up to 110. Monday, partly cloudy in the morning, then clearing. Highs in the upper 90s. Highest heat index readings up to 110. Monday night, clear. Lows in the mid-70s. Tuesday, partly cloudy in the morning, then clearing. Highs in the upper 90s. Highest heat index readings up to 110. 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

Lee Austin, NOAA Weather Radio Roundup. At 10 p.m. at Austin Bergstrom International, it was mostly cloudy. The temperature was 93, the dew point 65, the relative humidity was 39%, producing a heat index of 95, the wind south at 12 miles an hour, and the pressure was 29.97 inches and rising. At Camp Mabry, temperature was 94 degrees. Pflugerville mostly cloudy 93. Taylor mostly cloudy 90. The report from Lago Vista was not available. Georgetown cloudy 94. San Marcos clear 91. Burnett mostly cloudy 90. Junction partly cloudy 90. San Antonio partly cloudy 90. Corpus Christi partly cloudy 85. Houston cloudy 86. Once again at Austin Bergstrom it was 93. And at Camp Mabry it was 94. Elsewhere across the state, College Station partly cloudy 91. Amarillo mostly cloudy 68. Abilene mostly cloudy 92. Dallas-Fort Worth mostly cloudy 93. Your weather synopsis for South Central Texas. Hottest temperatures for the remainder of this week will be this afternoon and Wednesday afternoon, with an active heat advisory in effect across the Interstate 35 corridor, coastal plains, and into portions of the Hill Country. Temperatures of up to 105 degrees and heat indices up to 110 degrees are possible for locations within the heat advisory. Temperatures lower slightly late week into next weekend. An opportunity for isolated to scattered rain showers and thunderstorms arrives Thursday into Friday. Storms could produce brief gusty winds and heavier downpours. The rest of the period looks to remain mostly rain-free. Your local forecast. Heat advisory in effect until 7 p.m. Central Daylight Time Wednesday. Tonight, clear. Lows in the upper 70s. South winds 5 to 10 miles per hour with gusts up to 20 miles per hour. Highest heat index readings up to 106 early this evening. Wednesday, mostly sunny in the morning, then becoming partly cloudy. Hot with highs around 103. Southwest winds around 5 miles per hour. Wednesday night, partly cloudy in the evening, then becoming clear. Lows around 80. South winds around 5 miles per hour. Thursday, mostly sunny. A chance of showers and thunderstorms in the afternoon. Hot with highs around 101. West winds around 5 miles per hour, becoming north around 5 miles per hour in the afternoon. Chance of rain 40%. Thursday night, partly cloudy. A slight chance of showers and thunderstorms in the evening. Lows in the upper 70s. West winds around 5 miles per hour. Friday, mostly sunny. Hot with highs around 100. Highest heat index readings up to 110. Friday night, clear. Lows in the upper 70s. Saturday, mostly sunny. Hot with highs around 100. Highest heat index readings up to 110. Saturday night through Sunday night, clear, hot. Lows in the mid-70s. Highs around 100. Highest heat index readings up to 110. Monday, partly cloudy in the morning, then clearing. Highs in the upper 90s. Highest heat index readings up to 110. Monday night, clear. Lows in the mid-70s. Tuesday, partly cloudy in the morning, then clearing. Highs in the upper 90s. Highest heat index readings up to 110. 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The current time is 10:27 p.m. Central Daylight Time. The Austin, NOAA Weather Radio Roundup. At 10 p.m. at Austin Bergstrom International, it was mostly cloudy. The temperature was 93, the dew point 65,

Relative humidity was 39%, producing a heat index of 95. The wind south at 12 miles an hour and the pressure was 29.97 inches and rising. At Camp Mabry, temperature was 94 degrees. Pflugerville mostly cloudy 93. Taylor mostly cloudy 90. The report from Lago Vista was not available. Georgetown cloudy 94. San Marcos clear 91. Burnett mostly cloudy 90. Junction partly cloudy 90. San Antonio partly cloudy 90. Corpus Christi partly cloudy 85. Houston cloudy 86. Once again at Austin Bergstrom it was 93, and at Camp Mabry it was 94. Elsewhere across the state, College Station partly cloudy 91. Amarillo mostly cloudy 68. Abilene mostly cloudy 92. Dallas-Fort Worth mostly cloudy 93. Your weather synopsis for South Central Texas. Hottest temperatures for the remainder of this week will be this afternoon and Wednesday afternoon with an active heat advisory in effect across the Interstate 35 corridor, coastal plains, and into portions of the Hill Country. Temperatures of up to 105 degrees and heat indices up to 110 degrees are possible for locations within the heat advisory. Temperatures lower slightly late week into next weekend. An opportunity for isolated to scattered rain showers and thunderstorms arrives Thursday into Friday. Storms could produce brief gusty winds and heavier downpours. The rest of the period looks to remain mostly rain-free. Your local forecast. Heat advisory in effect until 7 p.m. Central Daylight Time Wednesday. Tonight, clear. Lows in the upper 70s. South winds 5 to 10 miles per hour with gusts up to 20 miles per hour. Highest heat index readings up to 106 early this evening. Wednesday, mostly sunny in the morning, then becoming partly cloudy. Hot with highs around 103. Southwest winds around 5 miles per hour. Wednesday night, partly cloudy in the evening, then becoming clear. Lows around 80. South winds around 5 miles per hour. Thursday, mostly sunny. A chance of showers and thunderstorms in the afternoon. Hot with highs around 101. West winds around 5 miles per hour, becoming north around 5 miles per hour in the afternoon. Chance of rain 40%. Thursday night, partly cloudy. A slight chance of showers and thunderstorms in the evening. Lows in the upper 70s. West winds around 5 miles per hour. Friday, mostly sunny. Hot with highs around 100. Highest heat index readings up to 110. Friday night, clear. Lows in the upper 70s. Saturday, mostly sunny. Hot with highs around 100. Highest heat index readings up to 110. Saturday night through Sunday night, clear, hot. Lows in the mid-70s. Highs around 100. Highest heat index readings up to 110. Monday, partly cloudy in the morning, then clearing. Highs in the upper 90s. Highest heat index readings up to 110. Monday night, clear. Lows in the mid-70s. Tuesday, partly cloudy in the morning, then clearing. Highs in the upper 90s. Highest heat index readings up to 110. The coastal waters forecast from Baffin Bay to Port Aransas out 20 nautical miles. Tonight, southeast winds 10 to 15 knots with gusts up to 20 knots, becoming south after midnight. Seas around 2 feet. Wave detail, southeast 2 feet at 4 seconds. Wednesday, south winds 5 to 10 knots, becoming southeast in the afternoon. Seas around 2 feet. Wave detail, southeast 2 feet at 4 seconds. Wednesday night, southeast winds 10 to 15 knots, becoming south after midnight. Seas around 2 feet. Wave detail, southeast 2 feet at 5 seconds.

Thursday, southwest winds 5 to 10 knots, becoming southeast in the afternoon. Seas around 2 feet. Wave detail, south 2 feet at 4 seconds. Thursday night, southeast winds 10 to 15 knots, becoming south after midnight. Seas around 2 feet. Wave detail, southeast after midnight. Seas around 2 feet. Wave detail, southeast 2 feet at 4 seconds. Friday, southwest winds 5 to 10 knots, becoming southeast in the afternoon. Seas around 2 feet in the morning, then around 2 feet or less. Wave detail, south 2 feet at 4 seconds, becoming southeast 1 foot at 4 seconds. Friday night, southeast winds around 10 knots, becoming south after midnight. Seas around 2 feet. Saturday, south winds around 5 knots, becoming southeast in the afternoon. Seas around 2 feet or less, then around 2 feet in the afternoon. Saturday night, southeast winds around 10 knots, becoming south after midnight. Seas around 2 feet. Sunday, south winds 5 to 10 knots, becoming southeast 10 to 15 knots in the afternoon. Seas around 2 feet. Sunday night, southeast winds 10 to 15 knots. Seas around 2 feet. The Tropical Weather Outlook. For the North Atlantic, Caribbean Sea and the Gulf of America, Eastern Tropical Atlantic L96, an area of low pressure located along a tropical wave a few hundred miles south-southwest of the Cabo Verde Islands, continues to produce showers and thunderstorms displaced southwest of its center. This activity has changed little in organization this evening, but environmental conditions remain somewhat favorable for gradual development over the next couple of days. A tropical depression is likely to form over the next day or two as the system moves westward to west-northwestward across the eastern and central tropical Atlantic, though environmental conditions are forecast to become less favorable for development by this weekend. Formation chance through 48 hours, high, 70%. Formation chance through 7 days, high, 70%. Central Subtropical Atlantic L95, a trough of low pressure located several hundred miles northeast of Bermuda, is moving quickly north-northeastward at 20 to 25 miles per hour. The system's circulation remains elongated and its associated shower and thunderstorm activity is also elongated. Environmental conditions are becoming more hostile over the system, and its chances for development are decreasing. Formation chance through 48 hours, low, 20%. Formation chance through 7 days, low, 20%. Heat advisory remains in effect until 7 p.m. Central Daylight Time Wednesday. What? Temperatures up to 105 and heat index values up to 110 expected Tuesday and Wednesday. Ware, Bastrop, Burnett, Llano, Travis, and Williamson counties. When, until 7 p.m. Central Daylight Time Wednesday. Impacts, hot temperatures and high humidity may cause heat illnesses. Drink plenty of fluids, stay in an air-conditioned room, stay out of the sun, and check up on relatives and neighbors. Take extra precautions when outside. Wear lightweight and loose-fitting clothing. Try to limit strenuous activities to early morning or evening. Take action when you see symptoms of heat exhaustion and heat stroke. To reduce risk during outdoor work, the Occupational Safety and Health Administration recommends scheduling frequent rest breaks in shaded or air-conditioned environments. Anyone overcome by heat should be moved to a cool and shaded location. Heat stroke is an emergency. Call 911. Heat advisory remains in effect until 7 p.m. Central Daylight Time Wednesday. What? Temperatures up to 105 and heat index values up to 110 expected Tuesday and Wednesday. Where? Atascosa, Bear, Comau, DeWitt, Guadalupe, Hays, Carnes, and Wilson counties. When? Until 7 p.m. Central Daylight Time Wednesday. Impacts. Hot temperatures and high humidity may cause heat illnesses. 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

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The Austin NOAA Weather Radio Roundup. At 10 p.m. at Austin Bergstrom International, it was mostly cloudy. The temperature was 93, the dew point 65, the relative humidity was 39%, producing a heat index of 95, the wind south at 12 miles an hour, and the pressure was 29.97 inches and rising. At Camp Mabry, temperature was 94 degrees. Pflugerville, mostly cloudy, 93. Taylor, mostly cloudy, 90. The report from Lago Vista was not available. Georgetown, cloudy, 94. San Marcos, clear, 91. Burnett, mostly cloudy, 90. Junction, partly cloudy, 90. San Antonio, partly cloudy, 90. Corpus Christi, partly cloudy, 85. Houston, cloudy, 86. Once again at Austin Bergstrom, it was 93. And at Camp Mabry, it was 94. Elsewhere across the state, College Station partly cloudy 91. Amarillo mostly cloudy 68. Abilene mostly cloudy 92. Dallas-Fort Worth mostly cloudy 93. Your weather synopsis for South Central Texas. Hottest temperatures for the remainder of this week will be this afternoon and Wednesday afternoon, with an active heat advisory in effect across the Interstate 35 corridor, coastal plains, and into portions of the hill country. Temperatures of up to 105 degrees and heat indices up to 110 degrees are possible for locations within the heat advisory. Temperatures lower slightly late week into next weekend. An opportunity for isolated to scattered rain showers and thunderstorms arrives Thursday into Friday. Storms could produce brief gusty winds and heavier downpours. The rest of the period looks to remain mostly rain-free. Your local forecast. Heat advisory in effect until 7 p.m. Central Daylight Time Wednesday. Tonight, clear. Lows in the upper 70s. South winds 5 to 10 miles per hour with gusts up to 20 miles per hour. Highest heat index readings up to 106 early this evening. Wednesday, mostly sunny in the morning, then becoming partly cloudy. Hot with highs around 103. Southwest winds around 5 miles per hour. Wednesday night, partly cloudy in the evening, then becoming clear. Lows around 80. South winds around 5 miles per hour. Thursday, mostly sunny. A chance of showers and thunderstorms in the afternoon. Hot with highs around 101. West winds around 5 miles per hour, becoming north around 5 miles per hour in the afternoon. Chance of rain 40%. Thursday night, partly cloudy. A slight chance of showers and thunderstorms in the evening. Lows in the upper 70s. West winds around 5 miles per hour. Friday, mostly sunny. Hot with highs around 100. Highest heat index readings up to 110. Friday night, clear. Lows in the upper 70s. Saturday, mostly sunny. Hot with highs around 100. Highest heat index readings up to 110. Saturday night through Sunday night, clear, hot. Lows in the mid-70s. Highs around 100. Highest heat index readings up to 110. Monday, partly cloudy in the morning, then clearing,

highs in the upper 90s. Highest heat index readings up to 110. Monday night, clear. Lows in the mid-70s. Tuesday, partly cloudy in the morning, then clearing. Highs in the upper 90s. Highest heat index readings up to 110. 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The current time is 10:43 p.m. Central Daylight Time. The Austin NOAA Weather Radio Roundup. At 10 p.m. at Austin Bergstrom International, it was mostly cloudy. The temperature was 93, the dew point 65, the relative humidity was 39%, producing a heat index of 95, the wind south at 12 miles an hour, and the pressure was 29.97 inches and rising. At Camp Mabry, temperature was 94 degrees. Pflugerville mostly cloudy 93. Taylor mostly cloudy 90. The report from Lago Vista was not available. Georgetown cloudy 94. San Marcos clear 91. Burnett mostly cloudy 90. Junction partly cloudy 90. San Antonio partly cloudy 90. Corpus Christi partly cloudy 85. Houston cloudy 86. Once again at Austin Bergstrom it was 93. And at Camp Mabry it was 94. Elsewhere across the state, College Station partly cloudy 91. Amarillo mostly cloudy 68. Abilene mostly cloudy 92. Dallas-Fort Worth mostly cloudy 93. Your weather synopsis for South Central Texas. Hottest temperatures for the remainder of this week will be this afternoon and Wednesday afternoon with an active heat advisory in effect across the Interstate 35 corridor, coastal plains, and into portions of the hill country. Temperatures of up to 105 degrees and heat indices up to 110 degrees are possible for locations within the heat advisory. Temperatures lower slightly late week into next weekend. An opportunity for isolated to scattered rain showers and thunderstorms arrives Thursday into Friday. Storms could produce brief gusty winds and heavier downpours. The rest of the period looks to remain mostly rain-free. Your local forecast. Heat advisory in effect until 7 p.m. Central Daylight Time Wednesday. Tonight, clear. Lows in the upper 70s. South winds 5 to 10 miles per hour with gusts up to 20 miles per hour. Highest heat index readings up to 106 early this evening. Wednesday, mostly sunny in the morning, then becoming partly cloudy. Hot with highs around 103. Southwest winds around 5 miles per hour. Wednesday night, partly cloudy in the evening, then becoming clear. Lows around 80. South winds around 5 miles per hour. Thursday, mostly sunny. A chance of showers and thunderstorms in the afternoon. Hot with highs around 101. West winds around 5 miles per hour, becoming north around 5 miles per hour in the afternoon. Chance of rain 40%. Thursday night, partly cloudy. A slight chance of showers and thunderstorms in the evening. Lows in the upper 70s. West winds around 5 miles per hour. Friday, mostly sunny. Hot with highs around 100. Highest heat index readings up to 110. Friday night, clear. Lows in the upper 70s. Saturday, mostly sunny. Hot with highs around 100. Highest heat index readings up to 110. Saturday night through Sunday night, clear, hot. Lows in the mid-70s. Highs around 100. Highest heat index readings up to 110. Monday, partly cloudy in the morning, then clearing. Highs in the upper 90s. Highest heat index readings up to 110. Monday night, clear. Lows in the mid-70s.
Tuesday, partly cloudy in the morning, then clearing. Highs in the upper 90s. Highest heat index readings up to 110. Heat advisory remains in effect until 7 p.m. Central Daylight Time Wednesday. What? Temperatures up to 105 and heat index values up to 110 expected Tuesday and Wednesday. Where? Bastrop, Burnett, Llano, Travis, and Williamson counties. When? Until 7 p.m. Central Daylight Time Wednesday. Impacts. Hot temperatures and high humidity may cause heat illnesses. Drink plenty of fluids, stay in an air-conditioned room, stay out of the sun, and check up on relatives and neighbors. Take extra precautions when outside. Wear lightweight and loose-fitting clothing. Try to limit strenuous activities to early morning or evening. Take action when you see symptoms of heat exhaustion and heat stroke. To reduce risk during outdoor work, the Occupational Safety and Health Administration recommends scheduling frequent rest breaks in shaded or air-conditioned environments. Anyone overcome by heat should be moved to a cool and shaded location. Heat stroke is an emergency. Call 911. Heat advisory remains in effect until 7 p.m. Central Daylight Time Wednesday. What? Temperatures up to 105 and heat index values up to 110 expected Tuesday and Wednesday. Where? Atascosa, Mayer, Comau, DeWitt, Guadalupe, Hays, Carnes, and Wilson counties. When? Until 7 p.m. Central Daylight Time Wednesday. Impacts. Hot temperatures and high humidity may cause heat illnesses. Drink plenty of fluids. Stay in an air-conditioned room. Stay out of the sun, and check up on relatives and neighbors. Take extra precautions when outside. Wear lightweight and loose-fitting clothing. Try to limit strenuous activities to early morning or evening. 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Anyone overcome by heat should be moved to a cool and shaded location. Heat stroke is an emergency. 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The current time is 10:50 p.m. Central Daylight Time. The Austin NOAA Weather Radio Roundup. At 10 p.m. at Austin Bergstrom International, it was mostly cloudy. The temperature was 93, the dew point 65. The relative humidity was 39%, producing a heat index of 95, the wind south at 12 miles an hour, and the pressure was 29.97 inches and rising. At Camp Mabry, temperature was 94 degrees. Pflugerville, mostly cloudy, 93. Taylor, mostly cloudy, 90. The report from Lago Vista was not available. Georgetown, cloudy, 94. San Marcos, clear, 91. Burnett, mostly cloudy, 90. Junction, partly cloudy, 90. San Antonio, partly cloudy, 90. Corpus Christi, partly cloudy, 85. Houston, cloudy, 86. Once again at Austin Bergstrom, it was 93, and at Camp Mabry, it was 94. Elsewhere across the state, College Station, partly cloudy, 91. Amarillo, mostly cloudy, 68. Abilene, mostly cloudy, 92. Dallas-Fort Worth, mostly cloudy, 93. Your weather synopsis for South Central Texas. Hottest temperatures for the remainder of this week will be this afternoon and Wednesday afternoon, with an active heat advisory in effect across the Interstate 35 corridor, coastal plains, and into portions of the hill country. Temperatures of up to 105 degrees and heat indices up to 110 degrees are possible for locations within the heat advisory. Temperatures lower slightly late week into next weekend. An opportunity for isolated to scattered rain showers and thunderstorms arrives Thursday into Friday. Storms could produce brief gusty winds and heavier downpours,

the rest of the period looks to remain mostly rain-free. Your local forecast. Heat advisory in effect until 7 p.m. Central Daylight Time Wednesday. Tonight, clear. Lows in the upper 70s. South winds 5 to 10 miles per hour with gusts up to 20 miles per hour. Highest heat index readings up to 106 early this evening. Wednesday, mostly sunny in the morning, then becoming partly cloudy. Hot with highs around 103. Southwest winds around 5 miles per hour. Wednesday night, partly cloudy in the evening, then becoming clear. Lows around 80. South winds around 5 miles per hour. Thursday, mostly sunny. A chance of showers and thunderstorms in the afternoon. Hot with highs around 101. West winds around 5 miles per hour, becoming north around 5 miles per hour in the afternoon. Chance of rain 40%. Thursday night, partly cloudy. A slight chance of showers and thunderstorms in the evening. Lows in the upper 70s. West winds around 5 miles per hour. Friday, mostly sunny. Hot with highs around 100. Highest heat index readings up to 110. Friday night, clear. Lows in the upper 70s. Saturday, mostly sunny. Hot with highs around 100. Highest heat index readings up to 110. Saturday night through Sunday night, clear, hot. Lows in the mid-70s. Highs around 100. Highest heat index readings up to 110. Monday, partly cloudy in the morning, then clearing. Highs in the upper 90s. Highest heat index readings up to 110. Monday night, clear. Lows in the mid-70s. Tuesday, partly cloudy in the morning, then clearing. Highs in the upper 90s. Highest heat index readings up to 110. 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The current time is 10:55 p.m. Central Daylight Time. The Austin NOAA Weather Radio Roundup. At 10 p.m. at Austin Bergstrom International, it was mostly cloudy. The temperature was 93, the dew point 65, the relative humidity was 39%, producing a heat index of 95, the wind south at 12 miles an hour and the pressure was 29.97 inches and rising. At Camp Mabry, temperature was 94 degrees. Pflugerville mostly cloudy 93. Taylor mostly cloudy 90. The report from Lago Vista was not available. Georgetown cloudy 94. San Marcos clear 91. Burnett mostly cloudy 90. Junction partly cloudy 90. San Antonio partly cloudy 90. Corpus Christi partly cloudy 85. Houston cloudy 86. Once again at Austin Bergstrom it was 93, and at Camp Mabry it was 94. Elsewhere across the state, College Station partly cloudy 91. Amarillo mostly cloudy 68. Abilene mostly cloudy 92. Dallas-Fort Worth mostly cloudy 93. Your weather synopsis for South Central Texas. Hottest temperatures for the remainder of this week will be this afternoon and Wednesday afternoon with an active heat advisory in effect across the Interstate 35 corridor, coastal plains, and into portions of the Hill Country. Temperatures of up to 105 degrees and heat indices up to 110 degrees are possible for locations within the heat advisory. Temperatures lower slightly late week into next weekend. An opportunity for isolated to scattered rain showers and thunderstorms arrives Thursday into Friday. Storms could produce brief gusty winds and heavier downpours. The rest of the period looks to remain mostly rain-free. Your local forecast. Heat advisory in effect until 7 p.m. Central Daylight Time Wednesday.

day. Tonight, clear. Lows in the upper 70s. South winds 5 to 10 miles per hour with gusts up to 20 miles per hour. Highest heat index readings up to 106 early this evening. Wednesday, mostly sunny in the morning, then becoming partly cloudy. Hot with highs around 103. Southwest winds around 5 miles per hour. Wednesday night, partly cloudy in the evening, then becoming clear. Lows around 80. South winds around 5 miles per hour. Thursday, mostly sunny. A chance of showers and thunderstorms in the afternoon. Hot with highs around 101. West winds around 5 miles per hour, becoming north around 5 miles per hour in the afternoon. Chance of rain 40%. Thursday night, partly cloudy. A slight chance of showers and thunderstorms in the evening. Lows in the upper 70s. West winds around 5 miles per hour. Friday, mostly sunny. Hot with highs around 100. Highest heat index readings up to 110. Friday night, clear. Lows in the upper 70s. Saturday, mostly sunny. Hot with highs around 100. Highest heat index readings up to 110. Saturday night through Sunday night, clear, hot. Lows in the mid-70s. Highs around 100. Highest heat index readings up to 110. Monday, partly cloudy in the morning, then clearing. Highs in the upper 90s. Highest heat index readings up to 110. Monday night, clear. Lows in the mid-70s. Tuesday, partly cloudy in the morning, then clearing. Highs in the upper 90s. Highest heat index readings up to 110. 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The current time is 11 p.m. Central Daylight Time. The Austin NOAA Weather Radio Roundup, at 10 p.m. at Austin Bergstrom International, it was mostly cloudy. The temperature was 93, the dew point 65, the relative humidity was 39%, producing a heat index of 95, the wind south at 12 miles an hour, and the pressure was 29.97 inches and rising. At Camp Mabry, temperature was 94 degrees. Pflugerville mostly cloudy 93. Taylor mostly cloudy 90. The report from Lago Vista was not available. Georgetown cloudy 94. San Marcos clear 91. Burnett mostly cloudy 90. Junction partly cloudy 90. San Antonio partly cloudy 90. Corpus Christi partly cloudy 85. Houston cloudy 86. Once again at Austin Bergstrom it was 93, and at Camp Mabry it was 94. Elsewhere across the state, College Station partly cloudy 91. Amarillo mostly cloudy 68. Abilene mostly cloudy 92. Dallas-Fort Worth mostly cloudy 93. The coastal waters forecast from Baffin Bay to Port Aransas out 20 nautical miles. Tonight, southeast winds 10 to 15 knots with gusts up to 20 knots, becoming south after midnight. Seas around 2 feet. Wave detail, southeast 2 feet at 4 seconds. Wednesday, south winds 5 to 10 knots, becoming southeast in the afternoon. Seas around 2 feet. Wave detail, southeast 2 feet at 4 seconds. Wednesday night, southeast winds 10 to 15 knots, becoming south after midnight. Seas around 2 feet. Wave detail, southeast 2 feet at 5 seconds. Thursday, southwest winds 5 to 10 knots, becoming southeast in the afternoon. Seas around 2 feet. Wave detail, south 2 feet at 4 seconds. Thursday night, southeast winds 10 to 15 knots, becoming south after midnight.

sees around 2 feet. Wave detail, southeast 2 feet at 4 seconds. Friday, southwest winds 5 to 10 knots, becoming southeast in the afternoon. Seas around 2 feet in the morning, then around 2 feet or less. Wave detail, south 2 feet at 4 seconds, becoming southeast 1 foot at 4 seconds. Friday night, southeast winds around 10 knots, becoming south after midnight. Seas around 2 feet. Saturday, south winds around 5 knots, becoming southeast in the afternoon. Seas around 2 feet or less, then around 2 feet in the afternoon. Saturday night, southeast winds around 10 knots, becoming south after midnight. Seas around 2 feet. Sunday, south winds 5 to 10 knots, becoming southeast 10 to 15 knots in the afternoon. Seas around 2 feet. Sunday night, southeast winds 10 to 15 knots. Seas around 2 feet. The Tropical Weather Outlook. For the North Atlantic, Caribbean Sea and the Gulf of America, Eastern Tropical Atlantic L96, an area of low pressure located along a tropical wave a few hundred miles south-southwest of the Cabo Verde Islands, continues to produce showers and thunderstorms displaced southwest of its center. This activity has changed little in organization this evening, but environmental conditions remain somewhat favorable for gradual development over the next couple of days. A tropical depression is likely to form over the next day or two as the system moves westward to west-northwestward across the eastern and central tropical Atlantic, though environmental conditions are forecast to become less favorable for development by this weekend. Formation chance through 48 hours, high, 70%. Formation chance through 7 days, high, 70%. Central Subtropical Atlantic L95, a trough of low pressure located several hundred miles northeast of Bermuda, is moving quickly north-northeastward at 20 to 25 miles per hour. The system's circulation remains elongated and its associated shower and thunderstorm activity is also elongated. Environmental conditions are becoming more hostile over the system, and its chances for development are decreasing. Formation chance through 48 hours, low, 20%. Formation chance through 7 days, low, 20%. Heat advisory remains in effect until 7 p.m. Central Daylight Time Wednesday. What? Temperatures up to 105 and heat index values up to 110 expected Tuesday and Wednesday. Ware, Bastrop, Burnett, Llano, Travis, and Williamson counties. When, until 7 p.m. Central Daylight Time Wednesday. Impacts, hot temperatures and high humidity may cause heat illnesses. Drink plenty of fluids, stay in an air-conditioned room, stay out of the sun, and check up on relatives and neighbors. Take extra precautions when outside. Wear lightweight and loose-fitting clothing. Try to limit strenuous activities to early morning or evening. Take action when you see symptoms of heat exhaustion and heat stroke. To reduce risk during outdoor work, the Occupational Safety and Health Administration recommends scheduling frequent rest breaks in shaded or air-conditioned environments. Anyone overcome by heat should be moved to a cool and shaded location. Heat stroke is an emergency. Call 911. Heat advisory remains in effect until 7 p.m. Central Daylight Time Wednesday. What? Temperatures up to 105 and heat index values up to 110 expected Tuesday and Wednesday. Where? Atascosa, Bear, Comau, DeWitt, Guadalupe, Hays, Carnes, and Wilson counties. When? Until 7 p.m. Central Daylight Time Wednesday. Impacts. Hot temperatures and high humidity may cause heat illnesses. Drink plenty of fluids, stay in an air-conditioned room, stay out of the sun, and check up on relatives and neighbors. Take extra precautions when outside. Wear lightweight and loose-fitting clothing. Try to limit strenuous activities to early morning or evening. Take action when you see symptoms of heat exhaustion and heat stroke. To reduce risk during outdoor work, the Occupational Safety and Health Administration recommends scheduling frequent rest breaks in shaded or air-conditioned environments.

Anyone overcome by heat should be moved to a cool and shaded location. Heat stroke is an emergency. Call 911. Your weather synopsis for South Central Texas. Hottest temperatures for the remainder of this week will be this afternoon and Wednesday afternoon, with an active heat advisory in effect across the Interstate 35 corridor, coastal plains, and into portions of the hill country. Temperatures of up to 105 degrees and heat indices up to 110 degrees are possible for locations within the heat advisory. Temperatures lower slightly late week into next weekend. An opportunity for isolated to scattered rain showers and thunderstorms arrives Thursday into Friday. Storms could produce brief gusty winds and heavier downpours. The rest of the period looks to remain mostly rain-free. Your local forecast. Heat advisory in effect until 7 p.m. Central Daylight Time Wednesday. Tonight, clear. Lows in the upper 70s. South winds 5 to 10 miles per hour with gusts up to 20 miles per hour. Highest heat index readings up to 106 early this evening. Wednesday, mostly sunny in the morning, then becoming partly cloudy. Hot with highs around 103. Southwest winds around 5 miles per hour. Wednesday night, partly cloudy in the evening, then becoming clear. Lows around 80. South winds around 5 miles per hour. Thursday, mostly sunny. A chance of showers and thunderstorms in the afternoon. Hot with highs around 101. West winds around 5 miles per hour, becoming north around 5 miles per hour in the afternoon. Chance of rain 40%. Thursday night, partly cloudy. A slight chance of showers and thunderstorms in the evening. Lows in the upper 70s. West winds around 5 miles per hour. Friday, mostly sunny. Hot with highs around 100. Highest heat index readings up to 110. Friday night, clear. Lows in the upper 70s. Saturday, mostly sunny. Hot with highs around 100. Highest heat index readings up to 110. Saturday night through Sunday night, clear, hot. Lows in the mid-70s. Highs around 100. Highest heat index readings up to 110. Monday, partly cloudy in the morning, then clearing. Highs in the upper 90s. Highest heat index readings up to 110. Monday night, clear. Lows in the mid-70s. Tuesday, partly cloudy in the morning, then clearing. Highs in the upper 90s. Highest heat index readings up to 110. 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The current time is 11:11 p.m. Central Daylight Time. Your weather synopsis for South Central Texas. Hottest temperatures for the remainder of this week will be this afternoon and Wednesday afternoon, with an active heat advisory in effect across the Interstate 35 corridor, coastal plains, and into portions of the hill country. Temperatures of up to 105 degrees and heat indices up to 110 degrees are possible for locations within the heat advisory. Temperatures lower slightly late week into next weekend. An opportunity for isolated to scattered rain showers and thunderstorms arrives Thursday into Friday. Storms could produce brief gusty winds and heavier downpours. The rest of the period looks to remain mostly rain-free. Your local forecast. Heat advisory in effect until 7 p.m. Central Daylight Time Wednesday. Tonight, clear. Lows in the upper 70s. South winds 5 to 10 miles per hour with gusts up to 20 miles per hour. Highest heat index readings up to 106 early this evening. Wednesday, mostly sunny in the morning, then becoming partly cloudy. Hot with highs around 103. Southwest winds around 5 miles per hour.

Wednesday night, partly cloudy in the evening, then becoming clear. Lows around 80. South winds around 5 miles per hour. Thursday, mostly sunny. A chance of showers and thunderstorms in the afternoon. Hot with highs around 101. West winds around 5 miles per hour, becoming north around 5 miles per hour in the afternoon. Chance of rain 40%. Thursday night, partly cloudy. A slight chance of showers and thunderstorms in the evening. Lows in the upper 70s. West winds around 5 miles per hour. Friday, mostly sunny. Hot with highs around 100. Highest heat index readings up to 110. Friday night, clear. Lows in the upper 70s. Saturday, mostly sunny. Hot with highs around 100. Highest heat index readings up to 110. Saturday night through Sunday night, clear, hot. Lows in the mid-70s. Highs around 100. Highest heat index readings up to 110. Monday, partly cloudy in the morning, then clearing. Highs in the upper 90s. Highest heat index readings up to 110. Monday night, clear. Lows in the mid-70s. Tuesday, partly cloudy in the morning, then clearing. Highs in the upper 90s. Highest heat index readings up to 110. 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The current time is 11:14 p.m. Central Daylight Time. The Austin NOAA Weather Radio Roundup, at 11 p.m. at Austin Bergstrom International, it was mostly cloudy. The temperature was 90, the dew point 69, the relative humidity was 50%, producing a heat index of 94, the wind south at 17 miles an hour gusting to 26, and the pressure was 29.98 inches and rising. At Camp Mabry, temperature was 91 degrees. Pflugerville mostly cloudy 91. Taylor mostly cloudy 90. The report from Lago Vista was not available. Georgetown mostly cloudy 93. San Marcos partly cloudy 88. Burnett partly cloudy 88. Junction partly cloudy 86. San Antonio partly cloudy 87. Corpus Christi partly cloudy 83. Houston cloudy 85. Once again at Austin Bergstrom it was 90, and at Camp Mabry it was 91. Elsewhere across the state, College Station mostly cloudy 90. Amarillo partly cloudy 69. Abilene partly cloudy 89. Dallas-Fort Worth mostly cloudy 91. Your weather synopsis for South Central Texas. Hottest temperatures for the remainder of this week will be this afternoon and Wednesday afternoon with an active heat advisory in effect across the Interstate 35 corridor, coastal plains, and into portions of the hill country. Temperatures of up to 105 degrees and heat indices up to 110 degrees are possible for locations within the heat advisory. Temperatures lower slightly late week into next weekend. An opportunity for isolated to scattered rain showers and thunderstorms arrives Thursday into Friday. Storms could produce brief gusty winds and heavier downpours. The rest of the period looks to remain mostly rain-free. Heat advisory remains in effect until 7 p.m. Central Daylight Time Wednesday. What? Temperatures up to 105 and heat index values up to 110 expected Tuesday and Wednesday. Ware, Bastrop, Burnett, Llano, Travis, and Williamson counties. When, until 7 p.m. Central Daylight Time Wednesday. Impacts, hot temperatures and high humidity may cause heat illnesses. Drink plenty of fluids, stay in an air-conditioned room, stay out of the sun, and check up on relatives and neighbors. Take extra precautions when outside. Wear lightweight and loose-fitting clothing. Try to limit strenuous

DeWitt, Guadalupe, Hayes, Carmes, and Wilson counties. When, until 7 p.m. Central Daylight Time Wednesday. Impacts, hot temperatures and high humidity may cause heat illnesses. Drink plenty of fluids, stay in an air-conditioned room, stay out of the sun, and check up on relatives and neighbors. Take extra precautions when outside. Wear lightweight and loose-fitting clothing. Try to limit strenuous activities to early morning or evening. 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To reduce risk during outdoor work, the Occupational Safety and Health Administration recommends scheduling frequent rest breaks in shaded or air-conditioned environments. Anyone overcome by heat should be moved to a cool and shaded location. Heat stroke is an emergency. Call 911. Your local forecast. Heat advisory in effect until 7 p.m. Central Daylight Time Wednesday. Tonight, clear. Lows in the upper 70s. South winds 5 to 10 miles per hour with gusts up to 20 miles per hour. Highest heat index readings up to 106 early this evening. Wednesday, mostly sunny in the morning, then becoming partly cloudy. Hot with highs around 103. Southwest winds around 5 miles per hour. Wednesday night, partly cloudy in the evening, then becoming clear. Lows around 80. South winds around 5 miles per hour. Thursday, mostly sunny. A chance of showers and thunderstorms in the afternoon. Hot with highs around 101. West winds around 5 miles per hour, becoming north around 5 miles per hour in the afternoon. Chance of rain 40%. Thursday night, partly cloudy. A slight chance of showers and thunderstorms in the evening. Lows in the upper 70s. West winds around 5 miles per hour. Friday, mostly sunny. Hot with highs around 100. Highest heat index readings up to 110. Friday night, clear. Lows in the upper 70s. Saturday, mostly sunny. Hot with highs around 100. Highest heat index readings up to 110. Saturday night through Sunday night, clear, hot. Lows in the mid-70s. Highs around 100. Highest heat index readings up to 110. Monday, partly cloudy in the morning, then clearing. Highs in the upper 90s. Highest heat index readings up to 110. Monday night, clear. Lows in the mid-70s. Tuesday, partly cloudy in the morning, then clearing. Highs in the upper 90s. Highest heat index readings up to 110. 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The Austin NOAA Weather Radio Roundup, at 11 p.m. at Austin Bergstrom International, it was mostly cloudy. The temperature was 90, the dew point 69, the relative humidity was 50%, producing a heat index of 94, the wind south at 17 miles an hour gusting to 26, and the pressure was 29.98 inches and rising. At Camp Mabry, temperature was 91 degrees. Pflugerville mostly cloudy 91. Taylor mostly cloudy 90. The report from Lago Vista was not available. Georgetown mostly cloudy 93. San Marcos partly cloudy 88. Burnett partly cloudy 88. Junction partly cloudy 86. San Antonio partly cloudy 87. Corpus Christi partly cloudy 83. Houston cloudy 85. Once again at Austin Bergstrom it was 90, and at Camp Mabry it was 91. Elsewhere across the state, College Station mostly cloudy 90. Amarillo partly cloudy 69. Abilene partly cloudy 89. Dallas-Fort Worth mostly

Partly cloudy 91. Your weather synopsis for South Central Texas. Hottest temperatures for the remainder of this week will be this afternoon and Wednesday afternoon, with an active heat advisory in effect across the Interstate 35 corridor, coastal plains, and into portions of the hill country. Temperatures of up to 105 degrees and heat indices up to 110 degrees are possible for locations within the heat advisory. Temperatures lower slightly late week into next weekend. An opportunity for isolated to scattered rain showers and thunderstorms arrives Thursday into Friday. Storms could produce brief gusty winds and heavier downpours. The rest of the period looks to remain mostly rain-free. Your local forecast. Heat advisory in effect until 7 p.m. Central Daylight Time Wednesday. Tonight, clear. Lows in the upper 70s. South winds 5 to 10 miles per hour with gusts up to 20 miles per hour. Highest heat index readings up to 106 early this evening. Wednesday, mostly sunny in the morning, then becoming partly cloudy. Hot with highs around 103. Southwest winds around 5 miles per hour. Wednesday night, partly cloudy in the evening, then becoming clear. Lows around 80. South winds around 5 miles per hour. Thursday, mostly sunny. A chance of showers and thunderstorms in the afternoon. Hot with highs around 101. West winds around 5 miles per hour, becoming north around 5 miles per hour in the afternoon. Chance of rain 40%. Thursday night, partly cloudy. A slight chance of showers and thunderstorms in the evening. Lows in the upper 70s. West winds around 5 miles per hour. Friday, mostly sunny. Hot with highs around 100. Highest heat index readings up to 110. Friday night, clear. Lows in the upper 70s. Saturday, mostly sunny. Hot with highs around 100. Highest heat index readings up to 110. Saturday night through Sunday night, clear, hot. Lows in the mid-70s. Highs around 100. Highest heat index readings up to 110. Monday, partly cloudy in the morning, then clearing. Highs in the upper 90s. Highest heat index readings up to 110. Monday night, clear. Lows in the mid-70s. Tuesday, partly cloudy in the morning, then clearing. Highs in the upper 90s. Highest heat index readings up to 110. 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The current time is 11:26 p.m. Central Daylight Time. The Austin, NOAA Weather Radio Roundup, at 11 p.m. at Austin Bergstrom International, it was mostly cloudy. The temperature was 90, the dew point 69, the relative humidity was 50%, producing a heat index of 94, the wind south at 17 miles an hour gusting to 26, and the pressure was 29.98 inches and rising. At Camp Mabry, temperature was 91 degrees. Pflugerville, mostly cloudy 91. Taylor, mostly cloudy 90. The report from Lago Vista was not available. Georgetown, mostly cloudy 93. San Marcos, partly cloudy 88. Burnett, partly cloudy 88. Junction, partly cloudy 86. San Antonio, partly cloudy 87. Corpus Christi, partly cloudy 83. Houston, cloudy 85. Once again at Austin Bergstrom it was 90, and at Camp Mabry it was 91. Elsewhere across the state, College Station mostly cloudy 90. Amarillo, partly cloudy 69. Abilene, partly cloudy 89. Dallas-Fort Worth, mostly cloudy 91. Your weather synopsis for South Central Texas. Hottest temperatures for the remainder of this week will be

this afternoon and Wednesday afternoon with an active heat advisory in effect across the Interstate 35 corridor, coastal plains, and into portions of the hill country. Temperatures of up to 105 degrees and heat indices up to 110 degrees are possible for locations within the heat advisory. Temperatures lower slightly late week into next weekend. An opportunity for isolated to scattered rain showers and thunderstorms arrives Thursday into Friday. Storms could produce brief gusty winds and heavier downpours. The rest of the period looks to remain mostly rain-free. Your local forecast. Heat advisory in effect until 7 p.m. Central Daylight Time Wednesday. Tonight, clear. Lows in the upper 70s. South winds 5 to 10 miles per hour with gusts up to 20 miles per hour. Highest heat index readings up to 106 early this evening. Wednesday, mostly sunny in the morning, then becoming partly cloudy. Hot with highs around 103. Southwest winds around 5 miles per hour. Wednesday night, partly cloudy in the evening, then becoming clear. Lows around 80. South winds around 5 miles per hour. Thursday, mostly sunny. A chance of showers and thunderstorms in the afternoon. Hot with highs around 101. West winds around 5 miles per hour, becoming north around 5 miles per hour in the afternoon. Chance of rain 40%. Thursday night, partly cloudy. A slight chance of showers and thunderstorms in the evening. Lows in the upper 70s. West winds around 5 miles per hour. Friday, mostly sunny. Hot with highs around 100. Highest heat index readings up to 110. Friday night, clear. Lows in the upper 70s. Saturday, mostly sunny. Hot with highs around 100. Highest heat index readings up to 110. Saturday night through Sunday night, clear, hot. Lows in the mid-70s. Highs around 100. Highest heat index readings up to 110. Monday, partly cloudy in the morning, then clearing. Highs in the upper 90s. Highest heat index readings up to 110. Monday night, clear. Lows in the mid-70s. Tuesday, partly cloudy in the morning, then clearing. Highs in the upper 90s. Highest heat index readings up to 110. The coastal waters forecast from Baffin Bay to Port Aransas out 20 nautical miles. Tonight, southeast winds 10 to 15 knots with gusts up to 20 knots, becoming south after midnight. Seas around 2 feet. Wave detail, southeast 2 feet at 4 seconds. Wednesday, south winds 5 to 10 knots, becoming southeast in the afternoon. Seas around 2 feet. Wave detail, southeast 2 feet at 4 seconds. Wednesday night, southeast winds 10 to 15 knots, becoming south after midnight. Seas around 2 feet. Wave detail, southeast 2 feet at 5 seconds. Thursday, southwest winds 5 to 10 knots, becoming southeast in the afternoon. Seas around 2 feet. Wave detail, south 2 feet at 4 seconds. Thursday night, southeast winds 10 to 15 knots, becoming south after midnight. Seas around 2 feet. Wave detail, southeast 2 feet at 4 seconds. Friday, southwest winds 5 to 10 knots, becoming southeast in the afternoon. Seas around 2 feet in the morning, then around 2 feet or less. Wave detail, south 2 feet at 4 seconds, becoming southeast 1 foot at 4 seconds. Friday night, southeast winds around 10 knots, becoming south after midnight. Seas around 2 feet. Saturday, south winds around 5 knots, becoming southeast in the afternoon. Seas around 2 feet or less, then around 2 feet in the afternoon. Saturday night, sounding southeast in the afternoon. Seas around 2 feet or less, then around 2 feet in the afternoon. Saturday night,

Southeast winds around 10 knots, becoming south after midnight. Seas around 2 feet. Sunday, south winds 5 to 10 knots, becoming southeast 10 to 15 knots in the afternoon. Seas around 2 feet. Sunday night, southeast winds 10 to 15 knots. Seas around 2 feet. The Tropical Weather Outlook. For the North Atlantic, Caribbean Sea and the Gulf of America, Eastern Tropical Atlantic L96, an area of low pressure located along a tropical wave a few hundred miles south-southwest of the Cabo Verde Islands, continues to produce showers and thunderstorms displaced southwest of its center. This activity has changed little in organization this evening, but environmental conditions remain somewhat favorable for gradual development over the next couple of days. A tropical depression is likely to form over the next day or two as the system moves westward to west-northwestward across the eastern and central tropical Atlantic, though environmental conditions are forecast to become less favorable for development by this weekend. Formation chance through 48 hours, high, 70%. Formation chance through 7 days, high, 70%. Central Subtropical Atlantic L95, a trough of low pressure located several hundred miles northeast of Bermuda, is moving quickly north-northeastward at 20 to 25 miles per hour. The system's circulation remains elongated and its associated shower and thunderstorm activity is also elongated. Environmental conditions are becoming more hostile over the system, and its chances for development are decreasing. Formation chance through 48 hours, low, 20%. Formation chance through 7 days, low, 20%. Heat advisory remains in effect until 7 p.m. Central Daylight Time Wednesday. What? Temperatures up to 105 and heat index values up to 110 expected Tuesday and Wednesday. Ware, Bastrop, Burnett, Llano, Travis, and Williamson counties. When, until 7 p.m. Central Daylight Time Wednesday. Impacts, hot temperatures and high humidity may cause heat illnesses. Drink plenty of fluids, stay in an air-conditioned room, stay out of the sun, and check up on relatives and neighbors. Take extra precautions when outside. Wear lightweight and loose-fitting clothing. Try to limit strenuous activities to early morning or evening. Take action when you see symptoms of heat exhaustion and heat stroke. To reduce risk during outdoor work, the Occupational Safety and Health Administration recommends scheduling frequent rest breaks in shaded or air-conditioned environments. Anyone overcome by heat should be moved to a cool and shaded location. Heat stroke is an emergency. Call 911. Heat advisory remains in effect until 7 p.m. Central Daylight Time Wednesday. What? Temperatures up to 105 and heat index values up to 110 expected Tuesday and Wednesday. Where? Atascosa, Bear, Comau, DeWitt, Guadalupe, Hays, Carnes, and Wilson counties. When? Until 7 p.m. Central Daylight Time Wednesday. Impacts. Hot temperatures and high humidity may cause heat illnesses. 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Take extra precautions when outside. Wear lightweight and loose-fitting clothing. Try to limit strenuous activities to early morning or evening. 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Anyone overcome by heat should be moved to a cool and shaded location. Heat stroke is an emergency. 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The current time is 11:38 p.m. Central Daylight Time. The Austin, NOAA Weather Radio Roundup, at 11 p.m. at Austin Bergstrom International, it was mostly cloudy. The temperature was 90, the dew point 69, the relative humidity was 50%.

producing a heat index of 94, the wind south at 17 miles an hour gusting to 26, and the pressure was 29.98 inches and rising. Head cap Mabry. Temperature was 91 degrees. Pflugerville mostly cloudy 91. Taylor mostly cloudy 90. The report from Lago Vista was not available. Georgetown mostly cloudy 93. San Marcos partly cloudy 88. Burnett partly cloudy 88. Junction partly cloudy 86. San Antonio partly cloudy 87. Corpus Christi partly cloudy 83. Houston cloudy 85. Once again at Austin Bergstrom it was 90, and at Camp Mabry it was 91. Elsewhere across the state, College Station mostly cloudy 90. Amarillo partly cloudy 69. Abilene partly cloudy 89. Dallas-Fort Worth mostly cloudy 91. Your weather synopsis for South Central Texas. Hottest temperatures for the remainder of this week will be this afternoon and Wednesday afternoon, with an active heat advisory in effect across the Interstate 35 corridor, coastal plains, and into portions of the Hill Country. Temperatures of up to 105 degrees and heat indices up to 110 degrees are possible for locations within the heat advisory. Temperatures lower slightly late week into next weekend. An opportunity for isolated to scattered rain showers and thunderstorms arrives Thursday.

storms could produce brief gusty winds and heavier downpours. The rest of the period looks to remain mostly rain-free. Your local forecast. Heat advisory in effect until 7 p.m. Central Daylight Time Wednesday. Tonight, clear. Lows in the upper 70s. South winds 5 to 10 miles per hour with gusts up to 20 miles per hour. Highest heat index readings up to 106 early this evening. Wednesday, mostly sunny in the morning, then becoming partly cloudy. Hot with highs around 103. Southwest winds around 5 miles per hour. Wednesday night, partly cloudy in the evening, then becoming clear. Lows around 80. South winds around 5 miles per hour. Thursday, mostly sunny. A chance of showers and thunderstorms in the afternoon. Hot with highs around 101. West winds around 5 miles per hour, becoming north around 5 miles per hour in the afternoon. Chance of rain 40%. Thursday night, partly cloudy. A slight chance of showers and thunderstorms in the evening. Lows in the upper 70s. West winds around 5 miles per hour. Friday, mostly sunny. Hot with highs around 100. Highest heat index readings up to 110. Friday night, clear. Lows in the upper 70s. Saturday, mostly sunny. Hot with highs around 100. Highest heat index readings up to 110. Saturday night through Sunday night, clear, hot. Lows in the mid-70s. Highs around 100. Highest heat index readings up to 110. Monday, partly cloudy in the morning, then clearing. Highs in the upper 90s. Highest heat index readings up to 110. Monday night, clear. Lows in the mid-70s. Tuesday, partly cloudy in the morning, then clearing. Highs in the upper 90s. Highest heat index readings up to 110. 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The current time is 11:42 p.m. Central Daylight Time. The Austin NOAA Weather Radio Roundup, at 11 p.m. at Austin Bergstrom International, it was mostly cloudy. The temperature was 90, the dew point 69, the relative humidity was 50%, producing a heat index of 94, the wind south at 17 miles an hour gusting to 26, and the pressure was 29.98 inches and rising. At Camp Mabry, temperature was 91 degrees. Pflugerville mostly cloudy 91. Taylor mostly cloudy 90. The report from Lago Vista was not available. Georgetown mostly cloudy 93. San Marcos partly cloudy 88. Burnett partly cloudy 88. Junction partly cloudy 86. San Antonio partly cloudy 87. Corpus Christi partly cloudy 83. Houston cloudy 85. Once again at Austin Bergstrom it was 90, and at Camp Mabry it was 91. Elsewhere across the state, College Station mostly cloudy 90. Amarillo partly cloudy 69. Abilene partly cloudy 89. Dallas-Fort Worth mostly cloudy 91. Your weather synopsis for South Central Texas. Hottest temperatures for the remainder of this week will be this afternoon and Wednesday afternoon with an active heat advisory in effect across the Interstate 35 corridor, coastal plains, and into portions of the Hill Country. Temperatures of up to 105 degrees and heat indices up to 110 degrees are possible for locations within the heat advisory. Temperatures lower slightly late week into next weekend. An opportunity for isolated to scattered rain showers and thunderstorms arrives Thursday into Friday. Storms could produce brief gusty winds and heavier downpours. The rest of the period looks to remain mostly rain-free.

your local forecast. Heat advisory in effect until 7 p.m. Central Daylight Time Wednesday. Tonight, clear. Lows in the upper 70s. South winds 5 to 10 miles per hour with gusts up to 20 miles per hour. Highest heat index readings up to 106 early this evening. Wednesday, mostly sunny in the morning, then becoming partly cloudy. Hot with highs around 103. Southwest winds around 5 miles per hour. Wednesday night, partly cloudy in the evening, then becoming clear. Lows around 80. South winds around 5 miles per hour. Thursday, mostly sunny. A chance of showers and thunderstorms in the afternoon. Hot with highs around 101. West winds around 5 miles per hour, becoming north around 5 miles per hour in the afternoon. Chance of rain 40%. Thursday night, partly cloudy. A slight chance of showers and thunderstorms in the evening. Lows in the upper 70s. West winds around 5 miles per hour. Friday, mostly sunny. Hot with highs around 100. Highest heat index readings up to 110. Friday night, clear. Lows in the upper 70s. Saturday, mostly sunny. Hot with highs around 100. Highest heat index readings up to 110. Saturday night through Sunday night, clear, hot. Lows in the mid-70s. Highs around 100. Highest heat index readings up to 110. Monday, partly cloudy in the morning, then clearing. Highs in the upper 90s. Highest heat index readings up to 110. Monday night, clear. Lows in the mid-70s. Tuesday, partly cloudy in the morning, then clearing. Highs in the upper 90s. Highest heat index readings up to 110. Heat advisory remains in effect until 7 p.m. Central Daylight Time Wednesday. What? Temperatures up to 105 and heat index values up to 110 expected Tuesday and Wednesday. Where? Bastrop, Burnett, Llano, Travis, and Williamson counties. When? Until 7 p.m. Central Daylight Time Wednesday. Impacts. Hot temperatures and high humidity may cause heat illnesses. Drink plenty of fluids, stay in an air-conditioned room, stay out of the sun, and check up on relatives and neighbors. Take extra precautions when outside. Wear lightweight and loose-fitting clothing. Try to limit strenuous activities to early morning or evening. Take action when you see symptoms of heat exhaustion and heat stroke. To reduce risk during outdoor work, the Occupational Safety and Health Administration recommends scheduling frequent rest breaks in shaded or air-conditioned environments. Anyone overcome by heat should be moved to a cool and shaded location. Heat stroke is an emergency. Call 911. Heat advisory remains in effect until 7 p.m. Central Daylight Time Wednesday. What? Temperatures up to 105 and heat index values up to 110 expected Tuesday and Wednesday. Where? Atascosa, Bear, Comal, DeWitt, Guadalupe, Hays, Carnes, and Wilson counties. When? Until 7 p.m. Central Daylight Time Wednesday. Impacts. Hot temperatures and high humidity may cause heat illnesses. Drink plenty of fluids. Stay in an air-conditioned room. 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Take extra precautions when outside. 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Try to limit strenuous activities to early morning or evening. 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Anyone overcome by heat should be moved to a cool and shaded location. Heat stroke is an emergency. 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

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The Austin NOAA Weather Radio Roundup at 11 p.m. at Austin Bergstrom International. It was mostly cloudy. The temperature was 90, the dew point 69, the relative humidity was 50%, producing a heat index of 94, the wind south at 17 miles an hour gusting to 26, and the pressure was 29.98 inches and rising. At Camp Mabry, temperature was 91 degrees. Pflugerville mostly cloudy 91. Taylor mostly cloudy 90. The report from Lago Vista was not available. Georgetown mostly cloudy 93. San Marcos partly cloudy 88. Burnett partly cloudy 88. Junction partly cloudy 86. San Antonio partly cloudy 87. Corpus Christi partly cloudy 83. Houston cloudy 85. Once again at Austin Bergstrom it was 90, and at Camp Mabry it was 91. Elsewhere across the state, College Station mostly cloudy 90. Amarillo partly cloudy 69. Abilene partly cloudy 89. Dallas-Fort Worth mostly cloudy 91. Your weather synopsis for South Central Texas. Hottest temperatures for the remainder of this week will be this afternoon and Wednesday afternoon with an active heat advisory in effect across the Interstate 35 corridor, coastal plains, and into portions of the hill country. Temperatures of up to 105 degrees and heat indices up to 110 degrees are possible for locations within the heat advisory. Temperatures lower slightly late week into next weekend. An opportunity for isolated to scattered rain showers and thunderstorms arrives Thursday into Friday. Storms could produce brief gusty winds and heavier downpours. The rest of the period looks to remain mostly rain-free. Your local forecast. Heat advisory in effect until 7 p.m. Central Daylight Time Wednesday. Tonight, clear. Lows in the upper 70s. South winds 5 to 10 miles per hour with gusts up to 20 miles per hour. Highest heat index readings up to 106 early this evening. Wednesday, mostly sunny in the morning, then becoming partly cloudy. Hot with highs around 103. Southwest winds around 5 miles per hour. Wednesday night, partly cloudy in the evening, then becoming clear. Lows around 80. South winds around 5 miles per hour. Thursday, mostly sunny. A chance of showers and thunderstorms in the afternoon. Hot with highs around 101. West winds around 5 miles per hour, becoming north around 5 miles per hour in the afternoon. Chance of rain 40%. Thursday night, partly cloudy. A slight chance of showers and thunderstorms in the evening. Lows in the upper 70s. West winds around 5 miles per hour. Friday, mostly sunny. Hot with highs around 100. Highest heat index readings up to 110. Friday night, clear. Lows in the upper 70s. Saturday, mostly sunny. Hot with highs around 100. Highest heat index readings up to 110. Saturday night through Sunday night, clear, hot. Lows in the mid-70s. Highs around 100. Highest heat index readings up to 110. Monday, partly cloudy in the morning, then clearing. Highs in the upper 90s. Highest heat index readings up to 110. Monday night, clear. Lows in the mid-70s. Tuesday, partly cloudy in the morning, then clearing. Highs in the upper 90s. Highest heat index readings up to 110. 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

the Austin NOAA Weather Radio Roundup at 11 p.m. at Austin Bergstrom International. It was mostly cloudy. The temperature was 90, the dew point 69, the relative humidity was 50%, producing a heat index of 94, the wind south at 17 miles an hour gusting to 26, and the pressure was 29.98 inches and rising. At Camp Mabry, temperature was 91 degrees. Pflugerville, mostly cloudy, 91. Taylor, mostly cloudy, 90. The report from Lago Vista was not available. Georgetown, mostly cloudy, 93. San Marcos, partly cloudy, 88. Burnett, partly cloudy, 88. Junction, partly cloudy, 86. San Antonio, partly cloudy, 87. Corpus Christi, partly cloudy, 83. Houston, cloudy, 85. Once again at Austin Bergstrom, it was 90, and at Camp Mabry, it was 91. Elsewhere across the state, College Station, mostly cloudy, 90. Amarillo, partly cloudy, 69. Abilene, partly cloudy, 89. Dallas-Fort Worth, mostly cloudy, 91. Your weather synopsis for South Central Texas. Hottest temperatures for the remainder of this week will be this afternoon and Wednesday afternoon, with an active heat advisory in effect across the Interstate 35 corridor, coastal plains, and into portions of the hill country. Temperatures of up to 105 degrees and heat indices up to 110 degrees are possible for locations within the heat advisory. Temperatures lower slightly late week into next weekend. An opportunity for isolated to scattered rain showers and thunderstorms arrives Thursday into Friday. Storms could produce brief gusty winds and heavier downpours. The rest of the period looks to remain mostly rain-free. Your local forecast. Heat advisory in effect until 7 p.m. Central Daylight Time Wednesday. Tonight, clear. Lows in the upper 70s. South winds 5 to 10 miles per hour with gusts up to 20 miles per hour. Highest heat index readings up to 106 early this evening. Wednesday, mostly sunny in the morning, then becoming partly cloudy. Hot with highs around 103. Southwest winds around 5 miles per hour. Wednesday night, partly cloudy in the evening, then becoming clear. Lows around 80. South winds around 5 miles per hour. Thursday, mostly sunny. A chance of showers and thunderstorms in the afternoon. Hot with highs around 101. West winds around 5 miles per hour, becoming north around 5 miles per hour in the afternoon. Chance of rain 40%. Thursday night, partly cloudy. A slight chance of showers and thunderstorms in the evening. Lows in the upper 70s. West winds around 5 miles per hour. Friday, mostly sunny. Hot with highs around 100. Highest heat index readings up to 110. Friday night, clear. Lows in the upper 70s. Saturday, mostly sunny. Hot with highs around 100. Highest heat index readings up to 110. Saturday night through Sunday night, clear, hot. Lows in the mid-70s. Highs around 100. Highest heat index readings up to 110. Monday, partly cloudy in the morning, then clearing. Highs in the upper 90s. Highest heat index readings up to 110. Monday night, clear. Lows in the mid-70s. Tuesday, partly cloudy in the morning, then clearing. Highs in the upper 90s. Highest heat index readings up to 110. 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It was mostly cloudy.

temperature was 90, the dew point 69, the relative humidity was 50%, producing a heat index of 94, the wind south at 17 miles an hour gusting to 26, and the pressure was 29.98 inches and rising. Head camp Mabry. Temperature was 91 degrees. Pflugerville mostly cloudy 91. Taylor mostly cloudy 90. The report from Lago Vista was not available. Georgetown mostly cloudy 93. San Marcos partly cloudy 88. Burnett partly cloudy 88. Junction partly cloudy 86. San Antonio partly cloudy 87. Corpus Christi partly cloudy 83. Houston cloudy 85. Once again at Austin Bergstrom it was 90, and at Camp Mabry it was 91. Elsewhere across the state, College Station mostly cloudy 90. Amarillo partly cloudy 69. Abilene partly cloudy 89. Dallas-Fort Worth mostly cloudy 91. The coastal waters forecast from Baffin Bay to Port Aransas out 20 nautical miles. Tonight, southeast winds 10 to 15 knots with gusts up to 20 knots, becoming south after midnight. Seas around 2 feet. Wave detail, southeast 2 feet at 4 seconds. Wednesday, south winds 5 to 10 knots, becoming southeast in the afternoon. Seas around 2 feet. Wave detail, southeast 2 feet at 4 seconds. Wednesday night, southeast winds 10 to 15 knots, becoming south after midnight. Seas around 2 feet. Wave detail, southeast 2 feet at 5 seconds. Thursday, southwest winds 5 to 10 knots, becoming southeast in the afternoon. Seas around 2 feet. Wave detail, south 2 feet at 4 seconds. Thursday night, southeast winds 10 to 15 knots, becoming south after midnight. Seas around 2 feet. Wave detail, southeast 2 feet at 4 seconds. Friday, southwest winds 5 to 10 knots, becoming southeast in the afternoon. Seas around 2 feet in the morning, then around 2 feet or less. Wave detail, south 2 feet at 4 seconds, becoming southeast 1 foot at 4 seconds. Friday night, southeast winds around 10 knots, becoming south after midnight. Seas around 2 feet. Saturday, south winds around 5 knots, becoming southeast in the afternoon. Seas around 2 feet or less, then around 2 feet in the afternoon. Saturday night, southeast winds around 10 knots, becoming south after midnight. Seas around 2 feet. Sunday, south winds 5 to 10 knots, becoming southeast 10 to 15 knots in the afternoon. Seas around 2 feet. Sunday night, southeast winds 10 to 15 knots. Seas around 2 feet. The Tropical Weather Outlook. For the North Atlantic, Caribbean Sea and the Gulf of America, Eastern Tropical Atlantic L96, an area of low pressure located along a tropical wave a few hundred miles south-southwest of the Cabo Verde Islands, continues to produce showers and thunderstorms displaced southwest of its center. This activity has changed little in organization this evening, but environmental conditions remain somewhat favorable for gradual development over the next couple of days. A tropical depression is likely to form over the next day or two as the system moves westward to west-northwestward across the eastern and central tropical Atlantic, though environmental conditions are forecast to become less favorable for development by this weekend. Formation chance through 48 hours, high, 70%. Formation chance through 7 days, high, 70%. Central Subtropical Atlantic L95, a trough of low pressure located several hundred miles northeast of Bermuda, is moving quickly north-northeastward at 20 to 25 miles per hour. The system's circulation remains elongated and its associated shower and thunderstorm activity is also elongated. Environmental conditions are becoming more hostile over the system, and its chances for development are decreasing. Formation chance through 48 hours, low, 20%. Formation chance through 7 days, low, 20%.

heat advisory remains in effect until 7 p.m. Central Daylight Time Wednesday. What? Temperatures up to 105 and heat index values up to 110 expected Tuesday and Wednesday. Where? Bastrop, Burnett, Llano, Travis, and Williamson counties. When? Until 7 p.m. Central Daylight Time Wednesday. Impacts. Hot temperatures and high humidity may cause heat illnesses. Drink plenty of fluids, stay in an air-conditioned room, stay out of the sun, and check up on relatives and neighbors. Take extra precautions when outside. Wear lightweight and loose-fitting clothing. Try to limit strenuous activities to early morning or evening. Take action when you see symptoms of heat exhaustion and heat stroke. To reduce risk during outdoor work, the Occupational Safety and Health Administration recommends scheduling frequent rest breaks in shaded or air-conditioned environments. Anyone overcome by heat should be moved to a cool and shaded location. Heat stroke is an emergency. Call 911. Heat advisory remains in effect until 7 p.m. Central Daylight Time Wednesday. What? Temperatures up to 105 and heat index values up to 110 expected Tuesday and Wednesday. Where? Atascosa, Bear, Comal, DeWitt, Guadalupe, Hays, Carnes, and Wilson counties. When? Until 7 p.m. Central Daylight Time Wednesday. Impacts. Hot temperatures and high humidity may cause heat illnesses. Drink plenty of fluids. Stay in an air-conditioned room. Stay out of the sun, and check up on relatives and neighbors. Take extra precautions when outside. Wear lightweight and loose-fitting clothing. Try to limit strenuous activities to early morning or evening. Take action when you see symptoms of heat exhaustion and heat stroke. To reduce risk during outdoor work, the Occupational Safety and Health Administration recommends scheduling frequent rest breaks in shaded or air-conditioned environments. Anyone overcome by heat should be moved to a cool and shaded location. Heat stroke is an emergency. Call 911. Your weather synopsis for South Central Texas. Hottest temperatures for the remainder of this week will be this afternoon and Wednesday afternoon, with an active heat advisory in effect across the Interstate 35 corridor, coastal plains, and into portions of the Hill Country. Temperatures of up to 105 degrees and heat indices up to 110 degrees are possible for locations within the heat advisory. Temperatures lower slightly late week into next weekend. An opportunity for isolated to scattered rain showers and thunderstorms arrives Thursday into Friday. Storms could produce brief gusty winds and heavier downpours. The rest of the period looks to remain mostly rain-free. Your local forecast. Heat advisory in effect until 7 p.m. Central Daylight Time Wednesday. Tonight, clear. Lows in the upper 70s. South winds 5 to 10 miles per hour with gusts up to 20 miles per hour. Highest heat index readings up to 106 early this evening. Wednesday, mostly sunny in the morning, then becoming partly cloudy. Hot with highs around 103. Southwest winds around 5 miles per hour. Wednesday night, partly cloudy in the evening, then becoming clear. Lows around 80. South winds around 5 miles per hour. Thursday, mostly sunny. A chance of showers and thunderstorms in the afternoon. Hot with highs around 101. West winds around 5 miles per hour. Becoming north around 5 miles per hour in the afternoon. Chance of rain 40%. Thursday night, partly cloudy. A slight chance of showers and thunderstorms in the evening. Lows in the upper 70s. West winds around 5 miles per hour. Friday, mostly sunny. Hot with highs around 100. Highest heat index readings up to 110. Friday night, clear. Lows in the upper 70s. Saturday, mostly sunny. Hot with highs around 100. Highest heat index readings up to 110. Saturday night through Sunday night, clear, hot. Lows in the

mid-70s. Highs around 100. Highest heat index readings up to 110. Monday, partly cloudy in the morning, then clearing. Highs in the upper 90s. Highest heat index readings up to 110. Monday night, clear. Lows in the mid-70s. Tuesday, partly cloudy in the morning, then clearing. Highs in the upper 90s. Highest heat index readings up to 110. 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The current time is 12:10 a.m. Central Daylight Time. Your weather synopsis for South Central Texas. Hottest temperatures for the remainder of this week will be this afternoon and Wednesday afternoon, with an active heat advisory in effect across the Interstate 35 corridor, coastal plains, and into portions of the hill country. Temperatures of up to 105 degrees and heat indices up to 110 degrees are possible for locations within the heat advisory. Temperatures lower slightly late week into next weekend. An opportunity for isolated to scattered rain showers and thunderstorms arrives Thursday into Friday. Storms could produce brief gusty winds and heavier downpours. The rest of the period looks to remain mostly rain-free. Your local forecast. Heat advisory in effect until 7 p.m. Central Daylight Time Wednesday. Tonight, clear. Lows in the upper 70s. South winds 5 to 10 miles per hour with gusts up to 20 miles per hour. Highest heat index readings up to 106 early this evening. Wednesday, mostly sunny in the morning, then becoming partly cloudy. Hot with highs around 103. Southwest winds around 5 miles per hour. Wednesday night, partly cloudy in the evening, then becoming clear. Lows around 80. South winds around 5 miles per hour. Thursday, mostly sunny. A chance of showers and thunderstorms in the afternoon. Hot with highs around 101. West winds around 5 miles per hour, becoming north around 5 miles per hour in the afternoon. Chance of rain 40%. Thursday night, partly cloudy. A slight chance of showers and thunderstorms in the evening. Lows in the upper 70s. West winds around 5 miles per hour. Friday, mostly sunny. Hot with highs around 100. Highest heat index readings up to 110. Friday night, clear. Lows in the upper 70s. Saturday, mostly sunny. Hot with highs around 100. Highest heat index readings up to 110. Saturday night through Sunday night, clear, hot. Lows in the mid-70s. Highs around 100. Highest heat index readings up to 110. Monday, partly cloudy in the morning, then clearing. Highs in the upper 90s. Highest heat index readings up to 110. Monday night, clear. Lows in the mid-70s. Tuesday, partly cloudy in the morning, then clearing. Highs in the upper 90s. Highest heat index readings up to 110. The Tropical Weather Outlook. For the North Atlantic, Caribbean Sea and the Gulf of America, Eastern Tropical Atlantic L96, an area of low pressure associated with a tropical wave, located a few hundred miles south-southwest of the Cabo Verde Islands, is producing showers and thunderstorms that are displaced to the southwest of its center. Environmental conditions remain somewhat favorable for development over the next couple of days, and a tropical depression is likely to form over the next day or two as the system moves westward to west-northwestward across the eastern and central tropical Atlantic. Environmental conditions are forecast to become less favorable by this weekend, potentially ending its chances for development. Formation chance through 48 hours, high, 70%. Formation chance through 7 days, high, 70%. Central subtropical

Atlantic L95. A trough of low pressure located several hundred miles northeast of Bermuda is producing disorganized showers and thunderstorms. Recent scatter wind data indicate that the circulation remains elongated and broad. Environmental conditions are becoming increasingly hostile, and development is no longer expected. Formation chance through 48 hours, low, near 0%. Formation chance through 7 days, low, near 0%. 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The current time is 12:15 a.m. Central Daylight Time. The Austin NOAA Weather Radio Roundup. At midnight at Austin Bergstrom International, it was partly cloudy. The temperature was 87, the dew point 69, the relative humidity was 54%, producing a heat index of 91, the wind south at 12 miles an hour, and the pressure was 29.98 inches and steady. At Camp Mabry, temperature was 88 degrees. Pflugerville, partly cloudy, 88. Taylor, partly cloudy, 88. The report from Lago Vista was not available. Georgetown, partly cloudy, 90. San Marcos, partly cloudy, 85. Burnett, partly cloudy, 87. Junction, clear, 83. San Antonio, partly cloudy, 85. Corpus Christi, partly cloudy, 82. Houston, mostly cloudy, 83. Once again at Austin Bergstrom, it was 87, and at Camp Mabry, it was 88. Elsewhere across the state, College Station, partly cloudy, 87. Amarillo, light rain was falling, 70. Abilene, partly cloudy, 88. Dallas-Fort Worth, mostly cloudy, 91. Heat advisory remains in effect until 7 p.m. Central Daylight Time Wednesday. What's temperatures up to 105 and heat index values up to 110 expected Tuesday and Wednesday. Ware, Bastrop, Burnett, Llano, Travis, and Williamson counties. When, until 7 p.m. Central Daylight Time Wednesday. Impacts, hot temperatures and high humidity may cause heat illnesses. Drink plenty of fluids, stay in an air-conditioned room, stay out of the sun, and check up on relatives and neighbors. Take extra precautions when outside. Wear lightweight and loose-fitting clothes.

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Try to limit strenuous activities to early morning or evening. Take action when you see symptoms of heat exhaustion and heat stroke. To reduce risk during outdoor work, the Occupational Safety and Health Administration recommends scheduling frequent rest breaks in shaded or air-conditioned environments. Anyone overcome by heat should be moved to a cool and shaded location. Heat stroke is an emergency. Call 911. Your weather synopsis for South Central Texas. Hottest temperatures for the remainder of this week will be this afternoon and Wednesday afternoon, with an active heat advisory in effect across the Interstate 35 corridor, coastal plains, and into portions of the hill country. Temperatures of up to 105 degrees and heat indices up to 110 degrees are possible for locations within the heat advisory. Temperatures lower slightly late week into next weekend. An opportunity for isolated to scattered rain showers and thunderstorms arrives Thursday into Friday. Storms could produce brief gusty winds and heavier downpours. The rest of the period looks to remain mostly rain-free. Your local forecast. Heat advisory in effect until 7 p.m. Central Daylight Time Wednesday. Tonight, clear. Lows in the upper 70s. South winds 5 to 10 miles per hour with gusts up to 20 miles per hour. Highest heat index readings up to 106 early this evening. Wednesday, mostly sunny in the morning, then becoming partly cloudy. Hot with highs around 103. Southwest winds around 5 miles per hour. Wednesday night, partly cloudy in the evening, then becoming clear. Lows around 80. South winds around 5 miles per hour. Thursday, mostly sunny. A chance of showers and thunderstorms in the afternoon. Hot with highs around 101. West winds around 5 miles per hour, becoming north around 5 miles per hour in the afternoon. Chance of rain 40%. Thursday night, partly cloudy. A slight chance of showers and thunderstorms in the evening. Lows in the upper 70s. West winds around 5 miles per hour. Friday, mostly sunny. Hot with highs around 100. Highest heat index readings up to 110. Friday night, clear. Lows in the upper 70s. Saturday, mostly sunny. Hot with highs around 100. Highest heat index readings up to 110. Saturday night through Sunday night, clear, hot. Lows in the mid-70s. Highs around 100. Highest heat index readings up to 110. Monday, partly cloudy in the morning, then clearing. Highs in the upper 90s. Highest heat index readings up to 110. Monday night, clear. Lows in the mid-70s. Tuesday, partly cloudy in the morning, then clearing. Highs in the upper 90s. Highest heat index readings up to 110. 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The current time is 12:23 a.m. Central Daylight Time. The Austin NOAA Weather Radio Roundup. At midnight at Austin Bergstrom International, it was partly cloudy. The temperature was 87, the dew point 69, the relative humidity was 54%, producing a heat index of 91, the wind south at 12 miles an hour, and the pressure was 29.98 inches and steady. At Camp Mabry, temperature was 88 degrees. Pflugerville, partly cloudy, 88. Taylor, partly cloudy, 88. The report from Lago Vista was not available. Georgetown, partly cloudy, 90. San Marcos, partly cloudy, 85. Burnett, partly cloudy, 87. Junction, clear, 83. San Antonio, partly cloudy, 85.

Corpus Christi, partly cloudy, 82. Houston, mostly cloudy, 83. Once again at Austin Bergstrom, it was 87, and at Camp Mabry, it was 88. Elsewhere across the state, College Station, partly cloudy, 87. Amarillo, light rain was falling, 70. Abilene, partly cloudy, 88. Dallas, Fort Worth, mostly cloudy, 91. Your weather synopsis for South Central Texas. Hottest temperatures for the remainder of this week will be this afternoon and Wednesday afternoon, with an active heat advisory in effect across the Interstate 35 corridor, coastal plains, and into portions of the Hill Country. Temperatures of up to 105 degrees and heat indices up to 110 degrees are possible for locations within the heat advisory. Temperatures lower slightly late week into next weekend. An opportunity for isolated to scattered rain showers and thunderstorms arrives Thursday into Friday. Storms could produce brief gusty winds and heavier downpours. The rest of the period looks to remain mostly rain-free. Your local forecast. Heat advisory in effect until 7 p.m. Central Daylight Time Wednesday. Tonight, clear. Lows in the upper 70s. South winds 5 to 10 miles per hour with gusts up to 20 miles per hour. Highest heat index readings up to 106 early this evening. Wednesday, mostly sunny in the morning, then becoming partly cloudy. Hot with highs around 103. Southwest winds around 5 miles per hour. Wednesday night, partly cloudy in the evening, then becoming clear. Lows around 80. South winds around 5 miles per hour. Thursday, mostly sunny. A chance of showers and thunderstorms in the afternoon. Hot with highs around 101. West winds around 5 miles per hour, becoming north around 5 miles per hour in the afternoon. Chance of rain 40%. Thursday night, partly cloudy. A slight chance of showers and thunderstorms in the evening. Lows in the upper 70s. West winds around 5 miles per hour. Friday, mostly sunny. Hot with highs around 100. Highest heat index readings up to 110. Friday night, clear. Lows in the upper 70s. Saturday, mostly sunny. Hot with highs around 100. Highest heat index readings up to 110. Saturday night through Sunday night, clear, hot. Lows in the mid-70s. Highs around 100. Highest heat index readings up to 110. Monday, partly cloudy in the morning, then clearing. Highs in the upper 90s. Highest heat index readings up to 110. Monday night, clear. Lows in the mid-70s. Tuesday, partly cloudy in the morning, then clearing. Highs in the upper 90s. Highest heat index readings up to 110. 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The current time is 12:28 a.m. Central Daylight Time. The Austin NOAA Weather Radio Roundup. At midnight at Austin Bergstrom International, it was partly cloudy. The temperature was 87, the dew point 69, the relative humidity was 54%, producing a heat index of 91, the wind south at 12 miles an hour, and the pressure was 29.98 inches and steady. At Camp Mabry, temperature was 88 degrees. Pflugerville, partly cloudy, 88. Taylor, partly cloudy, 88. The report from Lago Vista was not available. Georgetown, partly cloudy, 90. San Marcos, partly cloudy, 85. Burnett, partly cloudy, 87. Junction, clear, 83. San Antonio, partly cloudy, 85. Corpus Christi, partly cloudy, 82. Houston, mostly cloudy, 83. Once again at Austin Bergstrom, it was 87,

and at Camp Mabry it was 88. Elsewhere across the state, College Station partly cloudy 87. Amarillo light rain was falling 70. Abilene partly cloudy 88. Dallas-Fort Worth mostly cloudy 91. Your weather synopsis for South Central Texas. Hottest temperatures for the remainder of this week will be this afternoon and Wednesday afternoon with an active heat advisory in effect across the Interstate 35 corridor, coastal plains, and into portions of the Hill Country. Temperatures of up to 105 degrees and heat indices up to 110 degrees are possible for locations within the heat advisory. Temperatures lower slightly late week into next weekend. An opportunity for isolated to scattered rain showers and thunderstorms arrives Thursday into Friday. Storms could produce brief gusty winds and heavier downpours. The rest of the period looks to remain mostly rain-free. Your local forecast. Heat advisory in effect until 7 p.m. Central Daylight Time Wednesday. Tonight, clear. Lows in the upper 70s. South winds 5 to 10 miles per hour with gusts up to 20 miles per hour. Highest heat index readings up to 106 early this evening. Wednesday, mostly sunny in the morning, then becoming partly cloudy. Hot with highs around 103. Southwest winds around 5 miles per hour. Wednesday night, partly cloudy in the evening, then becoming clear. Lows around 80. South winds around 5 miles per hour. Thursday, mostly sunny. A chance of showers and thunderstorms in the afternoon. Hot with highs around 101. West winds around 5 miles per hour, becoming north around 5 miles per hour in the afternoon. Chance of rain 40%. Thursday night, partly cloudy. A slight chance of showers and thunderstorms in the evening. Lows in the upper 70s. West winds around 5 miles per hour. Friday, mostly sunny. Hot with highs around 100. Highest heat index readings up to 110. Friday night, clear. Lows in the upper 70s. Saturday, mostly sunny. Hot with highs around 100. Highest heat index readings up to 110. Saturday night through Sunday night, clear, hot. Lows in the mid-70s. Highs around 100. Highest heat index readings up to 110. Monday, partly cloudy in the morning, then clearing. Highs in the upper 90s. Highest heat index readings up to 110. Monday night, clear. Lows in the mid-70s. Tuesday, partly cloudy in the morning, then clearing. Highs in the upper 90s. Highest heat index readings up to 110. The coastal waters forecast from Baffin Bay to Port Aransas out 20 nautical miles. Tonight, southeast winds 10 to 15 knots with gusts up to 20 knots, becoming south after midnight. Seas around 2 feet. Wave detail, southeast 2 feet at 4 seconds. Wednesday, south winds 5 to 10 knots, becoming southeast in the afternoon. Seas around 2 feet. Wave detail, southeast 2 feet at 4 seconds. Wednesday night, southeast winds 10 to 15 knots, becoming south after midnight. Seas around 2 feet. Wave detail, southeast 2 feet at 5 seconds. Thursday, southwest winds 5 to 10. Wave detail, southeast 2 feet at 5 seconds. Thursday, southwest winds 5 to 10 knots, becoming southeast in the afternoon. Seas around 2 feet. Wave detail, south 2 feet at 4 seconds. Thursday night, southeast winds 10 to 15 knots, becoming south after midnight. Seas around 2 feet. Wave detail, southeast 2 feet at 4 seconds. Friday, southwest winds 5 to 10 knots, becoming southeast in the afternoon. Seas around 2 feet in the morning, then around 2 feet or less. Wave detail, south 2 feet at 4 seconds, becoming south.

east 1 foot at 4 seconds. Friday night, southeast winds around 10 knots, becoming south after midnight. Seas around 2 feet. Saturday, south winds around 5 knots, becoming southeast in the afternoon. Seas around 2 feet or less, then around 2 feet in the afternoon. Saturday night, southeast winds around 10 knots, becoming south after midnight. Seas around 2 feet. Sunday, south winds 5 to 10 knots, becoming southeast 10 to 15 knots in the afternoon. Seas around 2 feet. Sunday night, southeast winds 10 to 15 knots. Seas around 2 feet. Heat advisory remains in effect until 7 p.m. Central Daylight Time Wednesday. What? Temperatures up to 105 and heat index values up to 110 expected Tuesday and Wednesday. Where? Bastrop, Burnett, Llano, Travis, and Williamson counties. When? Until 7 p.m. Central Daylight Time Wednesday. Impacts: hot temperatures and high humidity may cause heat illnesses. Drink plenty of fluids, stay in an air-conditioned room, stay out of the sun, and check up on relatives and neighbors. Take extra precautions when outside. Wear lightweight and loose-fitting clothing. Try to limit strenuous activities to early morning or evening. Take action when you see symptoms of heat exhaustion and heat stroke. To reduce risk during outdoor work, the Occupational Safety and Health Administration recommends scheduling frequent rest breaks in shaded or air-conditioned environments. Anyone overcome by heat should be moved to a cool and shaded location. Heat stroke is an emergency. Call 911. Heat advisory remains in effect until 7 p.m. Central Daylight Time Wednesday. What? Temperatures up to 105 and heat index values up to 110 expected Tuesday and Wednesday. Where? Atascosa, Bear, Comal, DeWitt, Guadalupe, Hays, Carnes, and Wilson counties. When? Until 7 p.m. Central Daylight Time Wednesday. Impacts: hot temperatures and high humidity may cause heat illnesses. 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Take extra precautions when outside. Wear lightweight and loose-fitting clothing. Try to limit strenuous activities to early morning or evening. 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To reduce risk during outdoor work, the Occupational Safety and Health Administration recommends scheduling frequent rest breaks in shaded or air-conditioned environments. Anyone overcome by heat should be moved to a cool and shaded location. Heat stroke is an emergency. 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The current time is 12:37 a.m. Central Daylight Time. 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At midnight at Austin Bergstrom International, it was partly cloudy. The temperature was 87, the dew point 69, the relative humidity was 54%, producing a heat index of 91, the wind south at 12 miles an hour, and the pressure was 29.98 inches and steady. At Camp Mabry, temperature was 88 degrees. Pflugerville, partly cloudy, 88. Taylor, partly cloudy, 88. The report from Lago Vista was not available. Georgetown, partly cloudy, 90. San Marcos, partly cloudy, 85. Burnett, partly cloudy, 87. Junction, clear, 83. San Antonio, partly cloudy, 85. Corpus Christi, partly cloudy, 82. Houston, mostly cloudy, 83. Once again at Austin Bergstrom, it was 87, and at Camp Mabry, it was 88. Elsewhere across the state, College Station, partly cloudy, 87. Amarillo, light rain was falling, 70. Abilene, partly cloudy, 88. Dallas-Fort Worth, mostly cloudy, 91. Your weather synopsis for South Central Texas.
Hottest temperatures for the remainder of this week will be this afternoon and Wednesday afternoon, with an active heat advisory in effect across the Interstate 35 corridor, coastal plains, and into portions of the hill country. Temperatures of up to 105 degrees and heat indices up to 110 degrees are possible for locations within the heat advisory. Temperatures lower slightly late week into next weekend. An opportunity for isolated to scattered rain showers and thunderstorms arrives Thursday into Friday. Storms could produce brief gusty winds and heavier downpours. The rest of the period looks to remain mostly rain-free. Your local forecast. Heat advisory in effect until 7 p.m. Central Daylight Time Wednesday. Tonight, clear. Lows in the upper 70s. South winds 5 to 10 miles per hour with gusts up to 20 miles per hour. Highest heat index readings up to 106 early this evening. Wednesday, mostly sunny in the morning, then becoming partly cloudy. Hot with highs around 103. Southwest winds around 5 miles per hour. Wednesday night, partly cloudy in the evening, then becoming clear. Lows around 80. South winds around 5 miles per hour. Thursday, mostly sunny. A chance of showers and thunderstorms in the afternoon. Hot with highs around 101. West winds around 5 miles per hour, becoming north around 5 miles per hour in the afternoon. Chance of rain 40%. Thursday night, partly cloudy. A slight chance of showers and thunderstorms in the evening. Lows in the upper 70s. West winds around 5 miles per hour. Friday, mostly sunny. Hot with highs around 100. Highest heat index readings up to 110. Friday night, clear. Lows in the upper 70s. Saturday, mostly sunny. Hot with highs around 100. Highest heat index readings up to 110. Saturday night through Sunday night, clear, hot. Lows in the mid-70s. Highs around 100. Highest heat index readings up to 110. Monday, partly cloudy in the morning, then clearing. Highs in the upper 90s. Highest heat index readings up to 110. Monday night, clear. Lows in the mid-70s. Tuesday, partly cloudy in the morning, then clearing. Highs in the upper 90s. Highest heat index readings up to 110. The Tropical Weather Outlook. For the North Atlantic, Caribbean Sea, and the Gulf of America, Eastern Tropical Atlantic L96, an area of low pressure associated with a tropical wave, located a few hundred miles south-southwest of the Cabo Verde Islands, is producing showers and thunderstorms that are displaced to the southwest of its center. Environmental conditions remain somewhat favorable for development over the next couple of days, and a tropical depression is likely to form over the next day or two as the system moves westward to west-northwestward across the eastern and central tropical Atlantic. Environmental conditions are forecast to become less favorable by this weekend, potentially ending its chances for development. Formation chance through 48 hours, high, 70%. Formation chance through 7 days, high, 70%. Central Subtropical Atlantic L95, a trough of low pressure located several hundred miles northeast of Bermuda, is producing disorganized showers and thunderstorms. Recent scatterometer wind data indicate that the circulation remains elongated and broad. Environmental conditions are becoming increasingly hostile, and development is no longer expected. Formation chance through 48 hours, low, near 0%. Formation chance through 7 days, low, near 0%. 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Originating from the Austin-San Antonio National Weather Service Forecast Office. 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
at midnight at Austin Bergstrom International.

It was partly cloudy. The temperature was 87, the dew point 69, the relative humidity was 54%, producing a heat index of 91, the wind south at 12 miles an hour, and the pressure was 29.98 inches and steady. At Camp Mabry, temperature was 88 degrees. Pflugerville, partly cloudy, 88. Taylor, partly cloudy, 88. The report from Lago Vista was not available. Georgetown, partly cloudy, 90. San Marcos, partly cloudy, 85. Burnett, partly cloudy, 87. Junction, clear, 83. San Antonio, partly cloudy, 85. Corpus Christi, partly cloudy, 82. Houston, mostly cloudy, 83. Once again at Austin Bergstrom, it was 87, and at Camp Mabry, it was 88. Elsewhere across the state, College Station, partly cloudy, 87. Amarillo, light rain was falling, 70. Abilene, partly cloudy, 88. Dallas, Fort Worth, mostly cloudy, 91. Your weather synopsis for South Central Texas. Hottest temperatures for the remainder of this week will be this afternoon and Wednesday afternoon, with an active heat advisory in effect across the Interstate 35 corridor, coastal plains, and into portions of the hill country. Temperatures of up to 105 degrees and heat indices up to 110 degrees are possible for locations within the heat advisory. Temperatures lower slightly late week into next weekend. An opportunity for isolated to scattered rain showers and thunderstorms arrives Thursday into Friday. Storms could produce brief gusty winds and heavier downpours. The rest of the period looks to remain mostly rain-free. Your local forecast. Heat advisory in effect until 7 p.m. Central Daylight Time Wednesday. Tonight, clear. Lows in the upper 70s. South winds 5 to 10 miles per hour with gusts up to 20 miles per hour. Highest heat index readings up to 106 early this evening. Wednesday, mostly sunny in the morning, then becoming partly cloudy. Hot with highs around 103. Southwest winds around 5 miles per hour. Wednesday night, partly cloudy in the evening, then becoming clear. Lows around 80. South winds around 5 miles per hour. Thursday, mostly sunny. A chance of showers and thunderstorms in the afternoon. Hot with highs around 101. West winds around 5 miles per hour, becoming north around 5 miles per hour in the afternoon. Chance of rain 40%. Thursday night, partly cloudy. A slight chance of showers and thunderstorms in the evening. Lows in the upper 70s. West winds around 5 miles per hour. Friday, mostly sunny. Hot with highs around 100. Highest heat index readings up to 110. Friday night, clear. Lows in the upper 70s. Saturday, mostly sunny. Hot with highs around 100. Highest heat index readings up to 110. Saturday night through Sunday night, clear, hot. Lows in the mid-70s. Highs around 100. Highest heat index readings up to 110. Monday, partly cloudy in the morning, then clearing. Highs in the upper 90s. Highest heat index readings up to 110. Monday night, clear. Lows in the mid-70s. Tuesday, partly cloudy in the morning, then clearing. Highs in the upper 90s. Highest heat index readings up to 110. Heat advisory remains in effect until 7 p.m. Central Daylight Time Wednesday. What? Temperatures up to 105 and heat index values up to 110 expected Tuesday and Wednesday. Where? Bastrop, Burnett, Llano, Travis, and Williamson counties. When? Until 7 p.m. Central Daylight Time Wednesday. Impacts: hot temperatures and high humidity may cause heat illnesses. Drink plenty of fluids, stay in an air-conditioned room, stay out of the sun, and check up on relatives and neighbors.
Take extra precautions when outside. Wear lightweight and loose-fitting clothing. Try to limit strenuous activities to early morning or evening. Take action when you see symptoms of heat exhaustion and heat stroke. To reduce risk during outdoor work, the Occupational Safety and Health Administration recommends scheduling frequent rest breaks in shaded or air-conditioned environments. Anyone overcome by heat should be moved to a cool and shaded location. Heat stroke is an emergency. Call 911. Heat advisory remains in effect until 7 p.m. Central Daylight Time Wednesday. What? Temperatures up to 105 and heat index values up to 110 expected Tuesday and Wednesday. Where? Atascosa, Bear, Comau, DeWitt, Guadalupe, Hays, Carnes, and Wilson counties. When? Until 7 p.m. Central Daylight Time Wednesday. Impacts. Hot temperatures and high humidity may cause heat illnesses. Drink plenty of fluids. Stay in an air-conditioned room. 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Take extra precautions when outside. Wear lightweight and loose-fitting clothing. Try to limit strenuous activities to early morning or evening. 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To reduce risk during outdoor work, the Occupational Safety and Health Administration recommends scheduling frequent rest breaks in shaded or air-conditioned environments. Anyone overcome by heat should be moved to a cool and shaded location. Heat stroke is an emergency. Call 911. 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The Austin NOAA Weather Radio Roundup. At midnight at Austin Bergstrom International, it was partly cloudy. The temperature was 87, the dew point 69, the relative humidity was 54%, producing a heat index of 91, the wind south at 12 miles an hour, and the pressure was 29.98 inches and steady. At Camp Mabry, temperature was 88 degrees. Pflugerville, partly cloudy, 88. Taylor, partly cloudy, 88. The report from Lago Vista was not available. Georgetown, partly cloudy, 90. San Marcos, partly cloudy, 85. Burnett, partly cloudy, 87. Junction, clear, 83. San Antonio, partly cloudy, 85. Corpus Christi, partly cloudy, 82. Houston, mostly cloudy, 83. Once again at Austin Bergstrom, it was 87, and at Camp Mabry, it was 88. Elsewhere across the state, College Station, partly cloudy, 87. Amarillo, light rain was falling, 70. Abilene, partly cloudy, 88. Dallas, Fort Worth, mostly cloudy, 91. Your weather synopsis for South Central Texas. Hottest temperatures for the remainder of this week will be this afternoon and Wednesday afternoon, with an active heat advisory in effect across the Interstate 35 corridor, coastal plains, and into portions of the hill country. Temperatures of up to 105 degrees and heat indices up to 110 degrees are possible for locations within the heat advisory. Temperatures lower slightly late week into next weekend. An opportunity for isolated to scattered rain showers and thunderstorms arrives Thursday into Friday. Storms could produce brief gusty winds and heavier downpours. The rest of the period looks to remain mostly rain-free. Your local forecast. Heat advisory in effect until 7 p.m. Central Daylight Time Wednesday. Tonight, clear. Lows in the upper 70s. South winds 5 to 10 miles per hour with gusts up to 20 miles per hour. Highest heat index readings up to 106 early this evening. Wednesday, mostly sunny in the morning, then becoming partly cloudy. Hot with highs around 103. Southwest winds around 5 miles per hour. Wednesday night, partly cloudy in the evening, then becoming clear. Lows around 80.
south winds

around 5 miles per hour. Thursday, mostly sunny. A chance of showers and thunderstorms in the afternoon. Hot with highs around 101. West winds around 5 miles per hour, becoming north around 5 miles per hour in the afternoon. Chance of rain 40%. Thursday night, partly cloudy. A slight chance of showers and thunderstorms in the evening. Lows in the upper 70s. West winds around 5 miles per hour. Friday, mostly sunny. Hot with highs around 100. Highest heat index readings up to 110. Friday night, clear. Lows in the upper 70s. Saturday, mostly sunny. Hot with highs around 100. Highest heat index readings up to 110. Saturday night through Sunday night, clear, hot. Lows in the mid-70s. Highs around 100. Highest heat index readings up to 110. Monday, partly cloudy in the morning, then clearing. Highs in the upper 90s. Highest heat index readings up to 110. Monday night, clear. Lows in the mid-70s. Tuesday, partly cloudy in the morning, then clearing. Highs in the upper 90s. Highest heat index readings up to 110. 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The Austin, NOAA Weather Radio Roundup. At midnight at Austin Bergstrom International, it was partly cloudy. The temperature was 87, the dew point 69, the relative humidity was 54%, producing a heat index of 91, the wind south at 12 miles an hour, and the pressure was 29.98 inches and steady. At Camp Mabry, temperature was 88 degrees. Pflugerville partly cloudy 88. Taylor partly cloudy 88. The report from Lago Vista was not available. Georgetown partly cloudy 90. San Marcos partly cloudy 85. Burnett partly cloudy 87. Junction clear 83. San Antonio partly cloudy 85. Corpus Christi partly cloudy 82. Houston mostly cloudy 83. Once again at Austin Bergstrom it was 87, and at Camp Mabry it was 88. Elsewhere across the state, College Station partly cloudy 87. Amarillo light rain was falling 70. Abilene partly cloudy 88. Dallas-Fort Worth mostly cloudy 91. Your weather synopsis for South Central Texas. Hottest temperatures for the remainder of this week will be this afternoon and Wednesday afternoon, with an active heat advisory in effect across the Interstate 35 corridor, coastal plains, and into portions of the hill country. Temperatures of up to 105 degrees and heat indices up to 110 degrees are possible for locations within the heat advisory. Temperatures lower slightly late week into next weekend. An opportunity for isolated to scattered rain showers and thunderstorms arrives Thursday into Friday. Storms could produce brief gusty winds and heavier downpours. The rest of the period looks to remain mostly rain-free. Your local forecast. Heat advisory in effect until 7 p.m. Central Daylight Time Wednesday. Tonight, clear. Lows in the upper 70s. South winds 5 to 10 miles per hour with gusts up to 20 miles per hour. Highest heat index readings up to 106 early this evening. Wednesday, mostly sunny in the morning, then becoming partly cloudy. Hot with highs around 103. Southwest winds around 5 miles per hour. Wednesday night, partly cloudy in the evening, then becoming clear. Lows around 80. South winds around 5 miles per hour. Thursday, mostly sunny. A chance of showers and thunderstorms in the afternoon. Hot with highs around

west winds around 5 miles per hour, becoming north around 5 miles per hour in the afternoon. Chance of rain 40%. Thursday night, partly cloudy. A slight chance of showers and thunderstorms in the evening. Lows in the upper 70s. West winds around 5 miles per hour. Friday, mostly sunny. Hot with highs around 100. Highest heat index readings up to 110. Friday night, clear. Lows in the upper 70s. Saturday, mostly sunny. Hot with highs around 100. Highest heat index readings up to 110. Saturday night through Sunday night, clear, hot. Lows in the mid-70s. Highs around 100. Highest heat index readings up to 110. Monday, partly cloudy in the morning, then clearing. Highs in the upper 90s. Highest heat index readings up to 110. Monday night, clear. Lows in the mid-70s. Tuesday, partly cloudy in the morning, then clearing. Highs in the upper 90s. Highest heat index readings up to 110. 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The current time is 1 a.m. Central Daylight Time. The Austin NOAA Weather Radio Roundup. At midnight at Austin Bergstrom International, it was partly cloudy. The temperature was 87, the dew point 69, the relative humidity was 54%, producing a heat index of 91, the wind south at 12 miles an hour, and the pressure was 29.98 inches and steady. At Camp Mabry, temperature was 88 degrees. Pflugerville, partly cloudy, 88. Taylor, partly cloudy, 88. The report from Lago Vista was not available. Georgetown, partly cloudy, 90. San Marcos, partly cloudy, 85. Burnett, partly cloudy, 87. Junction, clear, 83. San Antonio, partly cloudy, 85. Corpus Christi, partly cloudy, 82. Houston, mostly cloudy, 83. Once again at Austin Bergstrom, it was 87, and at Camp Mabry, it was 88. Elsewhere across the state, College Station, partly cloudy, 87. Amarillo, light rain was falling, 70. Abilene, partly cloudy, 88. Dallas-Fort Worth, mostly cloudy, 91. The coastal waters forecast from Baffin Bay to Port Aransas out 20 nautical miles. Tonight, southeast winds 10 to 15 knots with gusts up to 20 knots, becoming south after midnight. Seas around 2 feet. Wave detail, southeast 2 feet at 4 seconds. Wednesday, south winds 5 to 10 knots, becoming southeast in the afternoon. Seas around 2 feet. Wave detail, southeast 2 feet at 4 seconds. Wednesday night, southeast winds 10 to 15 knots, becoming south after midnight. Seas around 2 feet. Wave detail, southeast 2 feet at 5 seconds. Thursday, southwest winds 5 to 10 knots, becoming southeast in the afternoon. Seas around 2 feet. Wave detail, south 2 feet at 4 seconds. Thursday night, southeast winds 10 to 15 knots, becoming south after midnight. Seas around 2 feet. Wave detail, southeast 2 feet at 4 seconds. Friday, southwest winds 5 to 10 knots, becoming southeast in the afternoon. Seas around 2 feet in the morning, then around 2 feet or less. Wave detail, south 2 feet at 4 seconds, becoming southeast 1 foot at 4 seconds. Friday night, southeast winds around 10 knots, becoming south after midnight. Seas around 2 feet. Saturday, south winds around 5 knots, becoming southeast in the afternoon. Seas around 2 feet or less, then around 2 feet in the afternoon. Saturday night, southeast

winds around 10 knots, becoming south after midnight. Seas around 2 feet. Sunday, south winds 5 to 10 knots, becoming southeast 10 to 15 knots in the afternoon. Seas around 2 feet. Sunday night, southeast winds 10 to 15 knots. Seas around 2 feet. Heat advisory remains in effect until 7 p.m. Central Daylight Time Wednesday. What? Temperatures up to 105 and heat index values up to 110 expected Tuesday and Wednesday. Where? Bastrop, Burnett, Llano, Travis, and Williamson counties. When? Until 7 p.m. Central Daylight Time Wednesday. Impacts. Hot temperatures and high humidity may cause heat illnesses. Drink plenty of fluids, stay in an air-conditioned room, stay out of the sun, and check up on relatives and neighbors. Take extra precautions when outside. Wear lightweight and loose-fitting clothing. Try to limit strenuous activities to early morning or evening. Take action when you see symptoms of heat exhaustion and heat stroke. To reduce risk during outdoor work, the Occupational Safety and Health Administration recommends scheduling frequent rest breaks in shaded or air-conditioned environments. Anyone overcome by heat should be moved to a cool and shaded location. Heat stroke is an emergency. Call 911. Heat advisory remains in effect until 7 p.m. Central Daylight Time Wednesday. What? Temperatures up to 105 and heat index values up to 110 expected Tuesday and Wednesday. Where? Atascosa, Bear, Comal, DeWitt, Guadalupe, Hays, Carnes, and Wilson counties. When? Until 7 p.m. Central Daylight Time Wednesday. Impacts. Hot temperatures and high humidity may cause heat illnesses. Drink plenty of fluids. Stay in an air-conditioned room. Stay out of the sun, and check up on relatives and neighbors. Take extra precautions when outside. Wear lightweight and loose-fitting clothing. Try to limit strenuous activities to early morning or evening. Take action when you see symptoms of heat exhaustion and heat stroke. To reduce risk during outdoor work, the Occupational Safety and Health Administration recommends scheduling frequent rest breaks in shaded or air-conditioned environments. Anyone overcome by heat should be moved to a cool and shaded location. Heat stroke is an emergency. Call 911. Your weather synopsis for South Central Texas. Hottest temperatures for the remainder of this week will be this afternoon and Wednesday afternoon, with an active heat advisory in effect across the Interstate 35 corridor, coastal plains, and into portions of the Hill Country. Temperatures of up to 105 degrees and heat indices up to 110 degrees are possible for locations within the heat advisory. Temperatures lower slightly late week into next weekend. An opportunity for isolated to scattered rain showers and thunderstorms arrives Thursday into Friday. Storms could produce brief gusty winds and heavier downpours. The rest of the period looks to remain mostly rain-free. Your local forecast. Heat advisory in effect until 7 p.m. Central Daylight Time Wednesday. Tonight, clear. Lows in the upper 70s. South winds 5 to 10 miles per hour with gusts up to 20 miles per hour. Highest heat index readings up to 106 early this evening. Wednesday, mostly sunny in the morning, then becoming partly cloudy. Hot with highs around 103. Southwest winds around 5 miles per hour. Wednesday night, partly cloudy in the evening, then becoming clear. Lows around 80. South winds around 5 miles per hour. Thursday, mostly sunny. A chance of showers and thunderstorms in the afternoon. Hot with highs around 101. West winds around 5 miles per hour. Becoming north around 5 miles per hour in the afternoon. Chance of rain 40%. Thursday night, partly cloudy. A slight chance of showers and thunderstorms in the evening. Lows in the upper 70s. West winds around 5 miles per hour. Friday, mostly sunny. Hot with highs around 100. Highest heat index

Readings up to 110. Friday night, clear. Lows in the upper 70s. Saturday, mostly sunny. Hot with highs around 100. Highest heat index readings up to 110. Saturday night through Sunday night, clear, hot. Lows in the mid-70s. Highs around 100. Highest heat index readings up to 110. Monday, partly cloudy in the morning, then clearing. Highs in the upper 90s. Highest heat index readings up to 110. Monday night, clear. Lows in the mid-70s. Tuesday, partly cloudy in the morning, then clearing. Highs in the upper 90s. Highest heat index readings up to 110. 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The current time is 1:10 a.m. Central Daylight Time. Your weather synopsis for South Central Texas. Hottest temperatures for the remainder of this week will be this afternoon and Wednesday afternoon, with an active heat advisory in effect across the Interstate 35 corridor, coastal plains, and into portions of the Hill Country. Temperatures of up to 105 degrees and heat indices up to 110 degrees are possible for locations within the heat advisory. Temperatures lower slightly late week into next weekend. An opportunity for isolated to scattered rain showers and thunderstorms arrives Thursday into Friday. Storms could produce brief gusty winds and heavier downpours. The rest of the period looks to remain mostly rain-free. The Tropical Weather Outlook. For the North Atlantic, Caribbean Sea, and the Gulf of America, Eastern Tropical Atlantic L96, an area of low pressure associated with a tropical wave, located a few hundred miles south-southwest of the Cabo Verde Islands, is producing showers and thunderstorms that are displaced to the southwest of its center. Environmental conditions remain somewhat favorable for development over the next couple of days, and a tropical depression is likely to form over the next day or two as the system moves westward to west-northwestward across the eastern and central tropical Atlantic. Environmental conditions are forecast to become less favorable by this weekend, potentially ending its chances for development. Formation chance through 48 hours, high, 70%. Formation chance through 7 days, high, 70%. Central Subtropical Atlantic L95, a trough of low pressure located several hundred miles northeast of Bermuda, is producing disorganized showers and thunderstorms. Recent scatterometer wind data indicate that the circulation remains elongated and broad. Environmental conditions are becoming increasingly hostile, and development is no longer expected. Formation chance through 48 hours, low, near 0%. Formation chance through 7 days, low, near 0%. 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The current time is 1:12 a.m. Central Daylight Time. Your weather synopsis for South Central Texas. Another day consisting of a heat advisory for the Interstate 35 corridor, coastal plains, and into portions of the Hill Country. Temperatures are forecast into the 102 to 104 degree range this afternoon in the advisory area. Heat slightly improves late week into the weekend, but the gradual increase in the low-level moisture does keeps the heat indices elevated. Thursday into Friday hosts the opportunity for isolated to scattered showers and storms across much of the region. Any stronger storms could produce brief gusty winds and heavier downpours. Most see the rain chances diminish for the weekend, but there looks to be some returning low chances for rain over at least the coastal plains early next week. Your local forecast. Heat advisory in effect until 7 p.m. Central Daylight Time Wednesday. Tonight, clear. Lows in the upper 70s.
South Wind

5 to 10 miles per hour with gusts up to 20 miles per hour. Highest heat index readings up to 106 early this evening. Wednesday, mostly sunny in the morning, then becoming partly cloudy. Hot with highs around 103. Southwest winds around 5 miles per hour. Wednesday night, partly cloudy in the evening, then becoming clear. Lows around 80. South winds around 5 miles per hour. Thursday, mostly sunny. A chance of showers and thunderstorms in the afternoon. Hot with highs around 101. West winds around 5 miles per hour, becoming north around 5 miles per hour in the afternoon. Chance of rain 40%. Thursday night, partly cloudy. A slight chance of showers and thunderstorms in the evening. Lows in the upper 70s. West winds around 5 miles per hour. Friday, mostly sunny. Hot with highs around 100. Highest heat index readings up to 110. Friday night, clear. Lows in the upper 70s. Saturday, mostly sunny. Hot with highs around 100. Highest heat index readings up to 110. Saturday night through Sunday night, clear, hot. Lows in the mid 70s. Highs around 100. Highest heat index readings up to 110. Monday, partly cloudy in the morning, then clearing. Highs in the upper 90s. Highest heat index readings up to 110. Monday night, clear. Lows in the mid 70s. Tuesday, partly cloudy in the morning, then clearing. Highs in the upper 90s. Highest heat index readings up to 110. Heat advisory remains in effect until 7 p.m. Central Daylight Time Wednesday. What? Heat index values up to 109. Where? Caldwell, Fayette, Gonzales, Lavaca, and Lee counties. When? Until 7 p.m. Central Daylight Time Wednesday. Impacts: hot temperatures and high humidity may cause heat illnesses. Drink plenty of fluids, stay in an air-conditioned room, stay out of the sun, and check up on relatives and neighbors. Take extra precautions when outside. Wear lightweight and loose-fitting clothing. Try to limit strenuous activities to early morning or evening. Take action when you see symptoms of heat exhaustion and heat stroke. To reduce risk during outdoor work, the Occupational Safety and Health Administration recommends scheduling frequent rest breaks in shaded or air-conditioned environments. Anyone overcome by heat should be moved to a cool and shaded location. Heat stroke is an emergency. Call 911. Heat advisory remains in effect until 7 p.m. Central Daylight Time Wednesday. What? Temperatures up to 105 and heat index values up to 110 expected Tuesday and Wednesday. Where? Bastrop, Burnett, Llano, Travis, and Williamson counties. When? Until 7 p.m. Central Daylight Time Wednesday. Impacts: hot temperatures and high humidity may cause heat illnesses. Drink plenty of fluids, stay in an air-conditioned room, stay out of the sun, and check up on relatives and neighbors. Take extra precautions when outside. Wear lightweight and loose-fitting clothing. Try to limit strenuous activities to early morning or evening. Take action when you see symptoms of heat exhaustion and heat stroke. To reduce risk during outdoor work, the Occupational Safety and Health Administration recommends scheduling frequent rest breaks in shaded or air-conditioned environments. Anyone overcome by heat should be moved to a cool and shaded location. Heat stroke is an emergency. Call 911. Heat advisory remains in effect until 7 p.m. Central Daylight Time Wednesday. What? Temperatures up to 105 and heat index values up to 110 expected Tuesday and Wednesday. Where? Atascosa, Bear, Comau, DeWitt, Guadalupe, Hayes, Carnes, and Wilson counties. When? Until 7 p.m. Central Daylight Time Wednesday. Impacts: hot temperatures and high humidity may cause heat illnesses.

Lafayette, Gonzales, Lavaca, and Lee counties. When, until 7 p.m. Central Daylight Time Wednesday. Impacts, hot temperatures and high humidity may cause heat illnesses. Drink plenty of fluids, stay in an air-conditioned room, stay out of the sun, and check up on relatives and neighbors. Take extra precautions when outside. Wear lightweight and loose-fitting clothing. Try to limit strenuous activities to early morning or evening. 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To reduce risk during outdoor work, the Occupational Safety and Health Administration recommends scheduling frequent rest breaks in shaded or air-conditioned environments. Anyone overcome by heat should be moved to a cool and shaded location. Heat stroke is an emergency. Call 911. 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At 1 a.m. at Austin Bergstrom International, it was clear. The temperature was 84, the dew point 69, the relative humidity was 60%, the wind south at 9 miles an hour, and the pressure was 29.99 inches and rising. At Camp Mabry, it was clear. The temperature was 85, the dew point 68. The relative humidity was 56%, the wind variable at 7 miles an hour, and the pressure was 30.01 inches and rising. Pflugerville clear 85. Taylor clear 86. The report from Lago Vista was not available. Georgetown clear 88. San Marcos clear 82. Burnett clear 85. Junction clear 80. San Antonio mostly cloudy 83. Corpus Christi partly cloudy 81. Houston mostly cloudy 82. Once again at Austin Bergstrom it was 84, and at Camp Mabry it was 85. Elsewhere across the state, College Station clear 85. Amarillo cloudy 69. Abilene mostly cloudy 89. Dallas-Fort Worth mostly cloudy 90. Your weather synopsis for South Central Texas. Another day consisting of a heat advisory for the Interstate 35 corridor, coastal plains, and into portions of the hill country. Temperatures are forecast into the 102 to 104 degree range this afternoon in the advisory area. Heat slightly improves late week into the weekend, but the gradual increase in the low-level moisture does keeps the heat indices elevated. Thursday into Friday hosts the opportunity for isolated to scattered showers and storms across much of the region. Any stronger storms could produce brief gusty winds and heavier downpours. Most see the rain chances diminish for the weekend, but there looks to be some returning low chances for rain over at least the coastal plains early next week. Your local forecast. Heat advisory in effect until 7 p.m. Central Daylight Time Wednesday. Tonight, clear. Lows in the upper 70s. South winds 5 to 10 miles per hour with gusts up to 20 miles per hour. Highest heat index readings up to 106 early this evening. Wednesday, mostly sunny in the morning, then becoming partly cloudy. Hot with highs around 103. Southwest winds around 5 miles per hour. Wednesday night, partly cloudy in the evening, then becoming clear. Lows around 80. South winds around 5 miles per hour. Thursday, mostly sunny. A chance of showers and thunderstorms in the afternoon. Hot with highs around 101. West winds around 5 miles per hour, becoming north around 5 miles per hour in the afternoon. Chance of rain 40%. Thursday night, partly cloudy. A slight chance of showers and thunderstorms in the evening. Lows in the upper 70s. West winds around 5 miles per hour. Friday, mostly sunny. Hot with highs around 100. Highest heat index readings up to 100.

10. Friday night, clear. Lows in the upper 70s. Saturday, mostly sunny. Hot with highs around 100. Highest heat index readings up to 110. Saturday night through Sunday night, clear, hot. Lows in the mid-70s. Highs around 100. Highest heat index readings up to 110. Monday, partly cloudy in the morning, then clearing. Highs in the upper 90s. Highest heat index readings up to 110. Monday night, clear. Lows in the mid-70s. Tuesday, partly cloudy in the morning, then clearing. Highs in the upper 90s. Highest heat index readings up to 110. 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The Austin NOAA Weather Radio Roundup. At 1 a.m. at Austin Bergstrom International, it was clear. The temperature was 84, the dew point 69, the relative humidity was 60%, the wind south at 9 miles an hour, and the pressure was 29.99 inches and rising. At Camp Mabry, it was clear. The temperature was 85, the dew point 68, the relative humidity was 56%, the wind variable at 7 miles an hour, and the pressure was 30.01 inches and rising. Pflugerville clear 85. Taylor clear 86. The report from Lago Vista was not available. Georgetown clear 88. San Marcos clear 82. Burnett clear 85. Junction clear 80. San Antonio mostly cloudy 83. Corpus Christi partly cloudy 81. Houston mostly cloudy 82. Once again at Austin Bergstrom it was 84, and at Camp Mabry it was 85. Elsewhere across the state, College Station clear 85. Amarillo cloudy 69. Abilene mostly cloudy 89. Dallas-Fort Worth mostly cloudy 90. Your weather synopsis for South Central Texas. Another day consisting of a heat advisory for the Interstate 35 corridor, coastal plains, and into portions of the hill country. Temperatures are forecast into the 102 to 104 degree range this afternoon in the advisory area. Heat slightly improves late week into the weekend, but the gradual increase in the low-level moisture does keeps the heat indices elevated. Thursday into Friday hosts the opportunity for isolated to scattered showers and storms across much of the region. Any stronger storms could produce brief gusty winds and heavier downpours. Most see the rain chances diminish for the weekend, but there looks to be some returning low chances for rain over at least the coastal plains early next week. Your local forecast. Heat advisory in effect until 7 p.m. Central Daylight Time this evening. Rest of tonight, mostly clear. Lows in the upper 70s. Southwest winds 5 to 10 miles per hour with gusts up to 20 miles per hour. Wednesday, mostly sunny. Hot with highs around 103. Southwest winds around 5 miles per hour, becoming south around 5 miles per hour in the afternoon. Wednesday night, mostly clear. Lows in the upper 70s. Southwest winds around 5 miles per hour. Thursday, partly cloudy. A slight chance of showers in the morning, then a chance of showers and thunderstorms in the afternoon. Hot with highs around 101. West winds around 5 miles per hour, becoming north around 5 miles per hour in the afternoon. Chance of rain 40%. Highest heat index readings up to 107. Thursday night, partly cloudy. A chance of showers with a slight chance of thunderstorms in the evening, then a slight chance of showers after midnight. Lows in the mid-70s. South winds around 5 miles per hour. Chance of rain 40%. Friday, partly cloudy in the morning.

morning, then becoming mostly sunny. A slight chance of showers. A slight chance of thunderstorms in the afternoon. Highs in the upper 90s. Highest heat index readings up to 110. Friday night, mostly clear. Lows in the mid-70s. Saturday through Sunday night, clear. Highs in the upper 90s. Lows in the mid-70s. Highest heat index readings up to 105. Monday, partly cloudy in the morning, then clearing. Highs in the upper 90s. Highest heat index readings up to 105. Monday night, clear. Lows in the mid-70s. Tuesday, partly cloudy in the morning, then clearing. Highs in the upper 90s. Highest heat index readings up to 105. 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The coastal waters forecast from Baffin Bay to Port Aransas out 20 nautical miles. Tonight, southeast winds 10 to 15 knots with gusts up to 20 knots, becoming south after midnight. Seas around 2 feet. Wave detail, southeast 2 feet at 4 seconds. Wednesday, south winds 5 to 10 knots, becoming southeast in the afternoon. Seas around 2 feet. Wave detail, southeast 2 feet at 4 seconds. Wednesday night, southeast winds 10 to 15 knots, becoming south after midnight. Seas around 2 feet. Wave detail, southeast 2 feet at 5 seconds. Thursday, southwest winds 5 to 10 knots, becoming southeast in the afternoon. Seas around 2 feet. Wave detail, south 2 feet at 4 seconds. Thursday night, southeast winds 10 to 15 knots, becoming south after midnight. Seas around 2 feet. Wave detail, southeast 2 feet at 4 seconds. Friday, southwest winds 5 to 10 knots, becoming southeast in the afternoon. Seas around 2 feet in the morning, then around 2 feet or less. Wave detail, south 2 feet at 4 seconds, becoming southeast 1 foot at 4 seconds. Friday night, southeast winds around 10 knots, becoming south after midnight. Seas around 2 feet. Saturday, south winds around 5 knots, becoming southeast in the afternoon. Seas around 2 feet or less, then around 2 feet in the afternoon. Saturday night, southeast winds around 10 knots, becoming south after midnight. Seas around 2 feet. Sunday, south winds 5 to 10 knots, becoming southeast 10 to 15 knots in the afternoon. Seas around 2 feet. Sunday night, southeast winds 10 to 15 knots. Seas around 2 feet. Key knots in the afternoon. Seas around 2 feet. Sunday night, southeast winds 10 to 15 knots. Seas around 2 feet. Heat advisory remains in effect until 7 p.m. Central Daylight Time Wednesday. What? Temperatures up to 105 and heat index values up to 110 expected Tuesday and Wednesday. Where? Bastrop, Burnett, Llano, Travis, and Williamson counties. When? Until 7 p.m. Central Daylight Time Wednesday. Impacts: hot temperatures and high humidity may cause heat illnesses. Drink plenty of fluids, stay in an air-conditioned room, stay out of the sun, and check up on relatives and neighbors. Take extra precautions when outside. Wear lightweight and loose-fitting clothing. Try to limit strenuous activities to early morning or evening. Take action when you see symptoms of heat exhaustion and heat stroke. To reduce risk during outdoor work, the Occupational Safety and Health Administration recommends scheduling frequent rest breaks in shaded or air-conditioned environments. Anyone overcome by heat should be moved to a cool and shaded location. Heat stroke is an emergency. Call 911. Heat advisory remains in effect until 7 p.m. Central Daylight Time Wednesday. What? Temperatures up to

105 and heat index values up to 110 expected Tuesday and Wednesday. Where? Atascosa, Bear, Comau, DeWitt, Guadalupe, Hays, Carmes, and Wilson counties. When? Until 7 p.m. Central Daylight Time Wednesday. Impacts. Hot temperatures and high humidity may cause heat illnesses. Drink plenty of fluids. Stay in an air-conditioned room. Stay out of the sun. And check up on relatives and neighbors. Take extra precautions when outside. Wear lightweight and loose-fitting clothing. Try to limit strenuous activities to early morning or evening. Take action when you see symptoms of heat exhaustion and heat stroke. To reduce risk during outdoor work, the Occupational Safety and Health Administration recommends scheduling frequent rest breaks in shaded or air-conditioned environments. Anyone overcome by heat should be moved to a cool and shaded location. Heat stroke is an emergency. Call 911. Heat advisory remains in effect until 7 p.m. Central Daylight Time Wednesday. What? Heat index values up to 109. Where? Caldwell, Fayette, Gonzales, Lavaca, and Lee counties. When? Until 7 p.m. Central Daylight Time Wednesday. Impacts. Hot temperatures and high humidity may cause heat illnesses. Drink plenty of fluids. Stay in an air-conditioned room. 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And check up on relatives and neighbors. Take extra precautions when outside. 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Try to limit strenuous activities to early morning or evening. 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To reduce risk during outdoor work, the Occupational Safety and Health Administration recommends scheduling frequent rest breaks in shaded or air-conditioned environments. Anyone overcome by heat should be moved to a cool and shaded location. Heat stroke is an emergency. Call 911. The current time is 1:36 a.m. Central Daylight Time. The Austin, NOAA Weather Radio Roundup. At 1 a.m. at Austin Bergstrom International, it was clear. The temperature was 84, the dew point 69, the relative humidity was 60%, the wind south at 9 miles an hour, and the pressure was 29.99 inches and rising. At Camp Mabry, it was clear. The temperature was 85, the dew point 68, the relative humidity was 56%, the wind variable at 7 miles an hour, and the pressure was 30.01 inches and rising. Pflugerville clear 85. Taylor clear 86. The report from Lago Vista was not available. Georgetown clear 88. San Marcos clear 82. Burnett clear 85. Junction clear 80. San Antonio mostly cloudy 83. Corpus Christi partly cloudy 81. Houston mostly cloudy 82. Once again at Austin Bergstrom it was 84, and at Camp Mabry it was 85. Elsewhere across the state, College Station clear 85. Amarillo cloudy 69. Abilene mostly cloudy 89. Dallas-Fort Worth, mostly cloudy 90. 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The current time is 1:38 a.m. Central Daylight Time. 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At 1 a.m. at Austin Bergstrom International, it was clear. The temperature was 84, the dew point 69, the relative humidity was 60%, the wind south at 9 miles an hour, and the pressure was 29.99 inches and rising. At Camp Mabry, it was clear. The temperature was 85, the dew point 68. The relative humidity was 56%, the wind variable at 7 miles an hour, and the pressure was 30.01 inches and rising. Pflugerville clear 85. Taylor clear 86. The report from Lago Vista was not available. Georgetown clear 88. San Marcos clear 82. Burnett clear 85.
Junction clear 80. San Antonio mostly cloudy 83. Corpus Christi partly cloudy 81. Houston mostly cloudy 82. Once again at Austin Bergstrom it was 84, and at Camp Mabry it was 85. Elsewhere across the state, College Station clear 85. Amarillo cloudy 69. Abilene mostly cloudy 89. Dallas-Fort Worth mostly cloudy 90. Your weather synopsis for South Central Texas. Another day consisting of a heat advisory for the Interstate 35 corridor, coastal plains, and into portions of the Hill Country. Temperatures are forecast into the 102 to 104 degree range this afternoon in the advisory area. Heat slightly improves late week into the weekend, but the gradual increase in the low-level moisture does keeps the heat indices elevated. Thursday into Friday hosts the opportunity for isolated to scattered showers and storms across much of the region. Any stronger storms could produce brief gusty winds and heavier downpours. Most see the rain chances diminish for the weekend, but there looks to be some returning low chances for rain over at least the coastal plains early next week. Your local forecast. Heat advisory in effect until 7 p.m. Central Daylight Time this evening. Rest of tonight, mostly clear. Lows in the upper 70s. Southwest winds 5 to 10 miles per hour with gusts up to 20 miles per hour. Wednesday, mostly sunny. Hot with highs around 103. Southwest winds around 5 miles per hour, becoming south around 5 miles per hour in the afternoon. Wednesday night, mostly clear. Lows in the upper 70s. Southwest winds around 5 miles per hour. Thursday, partly cloudy. A slight chance of showers in the morning, then a chance of showers and thunderstorms in the afternoon. Hot with highs around 101. West winds around 5 miles per hour, becoming north around 5 miles per hour in the afternoon. Chance of rain 40%. Highest heat index readings up to 107. Thursday night, partly cloudy. A chance of showers with a slight chance of thunderstorms in the evening, then a slight chance of showers after midnight. Lows in the mid-70s. South winds around 5 miles per hour. Chance of rain 40%. Friday, partly cloudy in the morning, then becoming mostly sunny. A slight chance of showers. A slight chance of thunderstorms in the afternoon. Highs in the upper 90s. Highest heat index readings up to 110. Friday night, mostly clear. Lows in the mid-70s. Saturday through Sunday night, clear. Highs in the upper 90s. Lows in the mid-70s. Highest heat index readings up to 105. Monday, partly cloudy in the morning, then clearing. Highs in the upper 90s. Highest heat index readings up to 105. Monday night, clear. Lows in the mid-70s. Tuesday, partly cloudy in the morning, then clearing. Highs in the upper 90s. Highest heat index readings up to 105. The Tropical Weather Outlook. For the North Atlantic, Caribbean Sea and the Gulf of America, Eastern Tropical Atlantic L96, an area of low pressure associated with a tropical wave, located a few hundred miles south-southwest of the Cabo Verde Islands, is producing showers and thunderstorms that are displaced to the southwest of its center. Environmental conditions remain somewhat favorable for development over the next couple of days, and a tropical depression is likely to form over the next day or two as the system moves westward to west-northwestward across the eastern and central tropical Atlantic. Environmental conditions are forecast to become less favorable by this weekend, potentially ending its chances for development. Formation chance through 48 hours, high, 70%. Formation chance through 7 days, high, 70%. Central Subtropical Atlantic L95, a trough of low pressure located several hundred miles northeast of Bermuda, is producing disorganized showers and thunderstorms.
Recent scatterometer wind data indicate that the circulation remains elongated and

abroad. Environmental conditions are becoming increasingly hostile, and development is no longer expected. Formation chance through 48 hours, low, near 0%. Formation chance through 7 days, low, near 0%. Heat advisory remains in effect until 7 p.m. Central Daylight Time this evening. What? Temperatures up to 104 and heat index values up to 106 expected this afternoon. Where? Bastrop, Burnett, Llano, Travis, and Williamson counties. When? Until 7 p.m. Central Daylight Time this evening. Impacts. Hot temperatures and high humidity may cause heat illnesses. Drink plenty of fluids. Stay in an air-conditioned room. Stay out of the sun. And check up on relatives and neighbors. Take extra precautions when outside. Wear lightweight and loose-fitting clothing. Try to limit strenuous activities to early morning or evening. Take action when you see symptoms of heat exhaustion and heat stroke. To reduce risk during outdoor work, the Occupational Safety and Health Administration recommends scheduling frequent rest breaks in shaded or air-conditioned environments. Anyone overcome by heat should be moved to a cool and shaded location. Heat stroke is an emergency. Call 911. Heat advisory remains in effect until 7 p.m. Central Daylight Time this evening. What? Temperatures up to 104 and heat index values up to 108 expected this afternoon. Where? Atascosa, Bear, Comal, DeWitt, Guadalupe, Hays, Carnes, and Wilson counties. When? Until 7 p.m. Central Daylight Time this evening. Impacts. Hot temperatures and high humidity may cause heat illnesses. Drink plenty of fluids, stay in an air-conditioned room, stay out of the sun, and check up on relatives and neighbors. Take extra precautions when outside. Wear lightweight and loose-fitting clothing. Try to limit strenuous activities to early morning or evening. Take action when you see symptoms of heat exhaustion and heat stroke. To reduce risk during outdoor work, the Occupational Safety and Health Administration recommends scheduling frequent rest breaks in shaded or air-conditioned environments. Anyone overcome by heat should be moved to a cool and shaded location. Heat stroke is an emergency. Call 911. Heat advisory remains in effect until 7 p.m. Central Daylight Time Wednesday. What? Heat index values up to 109. Where? Caldwell, Fayette, Gonzales, Lavaca, and Lee counties. When? Until 7 p.m. Central Daylight Time Wednesday. Impacts. Hot temperatures and high humidity may cause heat illnesses. Drink plenty of fluids. Stay in an air-conditioned room. Stay out of the sun. And check up on relatives and neighbors. Take extra precautions when outside. Wear lightweight and loose-fitting clothing. Try to limit strenuous activities to early morning or evening. 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Anyone overcome by heat should be moved to a cool and shaded location. Heat stroke is an emergency. 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The current time is 1:48 a.m. Central Daylight Time. The Austin NOAA Weather Radio Roundup, at 1 a.m. at Austin Bergstrom International, it was clear. The temperature was 84, the dew point 69, the relative humidity was 60%, the wind south at 9 miles an hour, and the pressure was 29.99 inches and rising. At Camp Mabry, it was clear. The temperature was 85, the dew point 68, the relative humidity was 56%, the wind variable at 7 miles an hour, and the pressure was 30.01 inches and rising. Pflugerville clear 85. Taylor clear 86. The report from Lago Vista was not available.
Georgetown

clear 88. San Marcos clear 82. Burnett clear 85. Junction clear 80. San Antonio mostly cloudy 83. Corpus Christi partly cloudy 81. Houston mostly cloudy 82. Once again at Austin Bergstrom it was 84, and at Camp Mabry it was 85. Elsewhere across the state, College Station clear 85. Amarillo cloudy 69. Abilene mostly cloudy 89. Dallas-Fort Worth mostly cloudy 90. Your weather synopsis for South Central Texas. Another day consisting of a heat advisory for the Interstate 35 corridor, coastal plains, and into portions of the Hill Country. Temperatures are forecast into the 102 to 104 degree range this afternoon in the advisory area. Heat slightly improves late week into the weekend, but the gradual increase in the low-level moisture does keep the heat indices elevated. Thursday into Friday hosts the opportunity for isolated to scattered showers and storms across much of the region. Any stronger storms could produce brief gusty winds and heavier downpours. Most see the rain chances diminish for the weekend, but there looks to be some returning low chances for rain over at least the coastal plains early next week. Your local forecast. Heat advisory in effect until 7 p.m. Central Daylight Time this evening. Rest of tonight, mostly clear. Lows in the upper 70s. Southwest winds 5 to 10 miles per hour with gusts up to 20 miles per hour. Wednesday, mostly sunny. Hot with highs around 103. Southwest winds around 5 miles per hour, becoming south around 5 miles per hour in the afternoon. Wednesday night, mostly clear. Lows in the upper 70s. Southwest winds around 5 miles per hour. Thursday, partly cloudy. A slight chance of showers in the morning, then a chance of showers and thunderstorms in the afternoon. Hot with highs around 101. West winds around 5 miles per hour, becoming north around 5 miles per hour in the afternoon. Chance of rain 40%. Highest heat index readings up to 107. Thursday night, partly cloudy. A chance of showers with a slight chance of thunderstorms in the evening, then a slight chance of showers after midnight. Lows in the mid-70s. South winds around 5 miles per hour. Chance of rain 40%. Friday, partly cloudy in the morning, then becoming mostly sunny. A slight chance of showers. A slight chance of thunderstorms in the afternoon. Highs in the upper 90s. Highest heat index readings up to 110. Friday night, mostly clear. Lows in the mid-70s. Saturday through Sunday night, clear. Highs in the upper 90s. Lows in the mid-70s. Highest heat index readings up to 105. Monday, partly cloudy in the morning, then clearing. Highs in the upper 90s. Highest heat index readings up to 105. Monday night, clear. Lows in the mid-70s. Tuesday, partly cloudy in the morning, then clearing. Highs in the upper 90s. Highest heat index readings up to 105. Heat advisory remains in effect until 7 p.m. Central Daylight Time this evening. What? Temperatures up to 104 and heat index values up to 106 expected this afternoon. Where? Bastrop, Burnett, Llano, Travis, and Williamson counties. When? Until 7 p.m. Central Daylight Time this evening. Impacts. Hot temperatures and high humidity may cause heat illnesses. Drink plenty of fluids. Stay in an air-conditioned room. Stay out of the sun. And check up on relatives and neighbors. Take extra precautions when outside. Wear lightweight and loose-fitting clothing. Try to limit strenuous activities to early morning or evening. Take action when you see symptoms of heat exhaustion and heat stroke. To reduce risk during outdoor work, the Occupational Safety and Health Administration recommends scheduling frequent rest breaks in shaded or air-conditioned environments. Anyone overcome by heat should be

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Heat stroke is an emergency. Call 911. Heat advisory remains in effect until 7 p.m. Central Daylight Time this evening. What? Temperatures up to 104 and heat index values up to 108 expected this afternoon. Where? Atascosa, Bear, Comal, DeWitt, Guadalupe, Hays, Carnes, and Wilson counties. When? Until 7 p.m. Central Daylight Time this evening. Impacts. Hot temperatures and high humidity may cause heat illnesses. Drink plenty of fluids. Stay in an air-conditioned room. Stay out of the sun. And check up on relatives and neighbors. Take extra precautions when outside. Wear lightweight and loose-fitting clothing. Try to limit strenuous activities to early morning or evening. Take action when you see symptoms of heat exhaustion and heat stroke. To reduce risk during outdoor work, the Occupational Safety and Health Administration recommends scheduling frequent rest breaks in shaded or air-conditioned environments. Anyone overcome by heat should be moved to a cool and shaded location. Heat stroke is an emergency. Call 911. Heat advisory remains in effect until 7 p.m. Central Daylight Time this evening. What? Temperatures up to 104 and heat index values up to 110 expected this afternoon. Where? Caldwell, Fayette, Gonzales, Lavaca, and Lee counties. When? Until 7 p.m. Central Daylight Time this evening. Impacts. Hot temperatures and high humidity may cause heat illnesses. Drink plenty of fluids. Stay in an air-conditioned room. Stay out of the sun. And check up on relatives and neighbors. Take extra precautions when outside. Wear lightweight and loose-fitting clothing. Try to limit strenuous activities to early morning or evening. Take action when you see symptoms of heat exhaustion and heat stroke. To reduce risk during outdoor work, the Occupational Safety and Health Administration recommends scheduling frequent rest breaks in shaded or air-conditioned environments. Anyone overcome by heat should be moved to a cool and shaded location. Heat stroke is an emergency. Call 911. The coastal waters forecast from Baffin Bay to Port Aransas out 20 nautical miles. Today, south winds 5 to 10 knots, becoming southeast this afternoon. Seas around 2 feet. Wave detail, southeast 2 feet at 4 seconds. Tonight, southeast winds 10 to 15 knots, becoming south after midnight. Seas around 2 feet. Wave detail, southeast 2 feet at 4 seconds. Thursday, southwest winds 5 to 10 knots, becoming southeast in the afternoon. Seas around 2 feet. Wave detail, south 2 feet at 4 seconds. Thursday night, southeast winds 10 to 15 knots, becoming south after midnight. Seas around 2 feet. Wave detail, southeast 2 feet at 4 seconds. Friday, southwest winds 5 to 10 knots, becoming southeast in the afternoon. Seas around 2 feet. Wave detail, south 2 feet at 4 seconds. Friday night, southeast winds around 10 knots, becoming south after midnight. Seas around 2 feet. Wave detail, southeast 2 feet at 4 seconds. Saturday, south winds around 5 knots, becoming southeast in the afternoon. Seas around 2 feet or less, then around 2 feet in the afternoon. Saturday night, southeast winds around 10 knots, becoming south after midnight. Seas around 2 feet. Sunday, south winds around 5 knots, becoming southeast 10 to 15 knots in the afternoon. Seas around 2 feet. Sunday night, southeast winds 10 to 15 knots. Seas 2 to 3 feet. 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

It was clear. The temperature was 84, the dew point 69, the relative humidity was 60%, the wind south at 9 miles an hour, and the pressure was 29.99 inches and rising. At Camp Mabry, it was clear. The temperature was 85, the dew point 68. The relative humidity was 56%, the wind variable at 7 miles an hour, and the pressure was 30.01 inches and rising. Pflugerville clear 85. Taylor clear 86. The report from Lago Vista was not available. Georgetown clear 88. San Marcos clear 82. Burnett clear 85. Junction clear 80. San Antonio mostly cloudy 83. Corpus Christi partly cloudy 81. Houston mostly cloudy 82. Once again at Austin Bergstrom it was 84, and at Camp Mabry it was 85. Elsewhere across the state, College Station clear 85. Amarillo cloudy 69. Abilene mostly cloudy 89. Dallas-Fort Worth mostly cloudy 90. Your weather synopsis for South Central Texas. Another day consisting of a heat advisory for the Interstate 35 corridor, coastal plains, and into portions of the hill country. Temperatures are forecast into the 102 to 104 degree range this afternoon in the advisory area. Heat slightly improves late week into the weekend, but the gradual increase in the low-level moisture does keeps the heat indices elevated. Thursday into Friday hosts the opportunity for isolated to scattered showers and storms across much of the region. Any stronger storms could produce brief gusty winds and heavier downpours. Most see the rain chances diminish for the weekend, but there looks to be some returning low chances for rain over at least the coastal plains early next week. Your local forecast. Heat advisory in effect until 7 p.m. Central Daylight Time this evening. Rest of tonight, mostly clear. Lows in the upper 70s. Southwest winds 5 to 10 miles per hour with gusts up to 20 miles per hour. Wednesday, mostly sunny. Hot with highs around 103. Southwest winds around 5 miles per hour, becoming south around 5 miles per hour in the afternoon. Wednesday night, mostly clear. Lows in the upper 70s. Southwest winds around 5 miles per hour. Thursday, partly cloudy. A slight chance of showers in the morning, then a chance of showers and thunderstorms in the afternoon. Hot with highs around 101. West winds around 5 miles per hour, becoming north around 5 miles per hour in the afternoon. Chance of rain 40%. Highest heat index readings up to 107. Thursday night, partly cloudy. A chance of showers with a slight chance of thunderstorms in the evening, then a slight chance of showers after midnight. Lows in the mid-70s. South winds around 5 miles per hour. Chance of rain 40%. Friday, partly cloudy in the morning, then becoming mostly sunny. A slight chance of showers. A slight chance of thunderstorms in the afternoon. Highs in the upper 90s. Highest heat index readings up to 110. Friday night, mostly clear. Lows in the mid-70s. Saturday through Sunday night, clear. Highs in the upper 90s. Lows in the mid-70s. Highest heat index readings up to 105. Monday, partly cloudy in the morning, then clearing. Highs in the upper 90s. Highest heat index readings up to 105. Monday night, clear. Lows in the mid-70s. Tuesday, partly cloudy in the morning, then clearing. Highs in the upper 90s. Highest heat index readings up to 105. 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
NOAA Weather Radio Roundup, at 1 a.m. at Austin Bergstrom International. It was clear. The temperature was 84, the dew point 69, the relative humidity was 60%, the wind south at 9 miles an hour, and the pressure was 29.99 inches and rising. At Camp Mabry, it was clear. The temperature was 85, the dew point 68. The relative humidity was 56%, the wind variable at 7 miles an hour, and the pressure was 30.01 inches and rising. Pflugerville clear 85. Taylor clear 86. The report from Lago Vista was not available. Georgetown clear 88. San Marcos clear 82. Burnett clear 85. Junction clear 80. San Antonio mostly cloudy 83. Corpus Christi partly cloudy 81. Houston mostly cloudy 82. Once again at Austin Bergstrom it was 84, and at Camp Mabry it was 85. Elsewhere across the state, College Station clear 85. Amarillo cloudy 69. Abilene mostly cloudy 89. Dallas-Fort Worth mostly cloudy 90. Your weather synopsis for South Central Texas. Another day consisting of a heat advisory for the Interstate 35 corridor, coastal plains, and into portions of the hill country. Temperatures are forecast into the 102 to 104 degree range this afternoon in the advisory area. Heat slightly improves late week into the weekend, but the gradual increase in the low-level moisture does keeps the heat indices elevated. Thursday into Friday hosts the opportunity for isolated to scattered showers and storms across much of the region. Any stronger storms could produce brief gusty winds and heavier downpours. Most see the rain chances diminish for the weekend, but there looks to be some returning low chances for rain over at least the coastal plains early next week. Your local forecast. Heat advisory in effect until 7 p.m. Central Daylight Time this evening. Rest of tonight, mostly clear. Lows in the upper 70s. Southwest winds 5 to 10 miles per hour with gusts up to 20 miles per hour. Wednesday, mostly sunny. Hot with highs around 103. Southwest winds around 5 miles per hour, becoming south around 5 miles per hour in the afternoon. Wednesday night, mostly clear. Lows in the upper 70s. Southwest winds around 5 miles per hour. Thursday, partly cloudy. A slight chance of showers in the morning, then a chance of showers and thunderstorms in the afternoon. Hot with highs around 101. West winds around 5 miles per hour, becoming north around 5 miles per hour in the afternoon. Chance of rain 40%. Highest heat index readings up to 107. Thursday night, partly cloudy. A chance of showers with a slight chance of thunderstorms in the evening, then a slight chance of showers after midnight. Lows in the mid-70s. South winds around 5 miles per hour. Chance of rain 40%. Friday, partly cloudy in the morning, then becoming mostly sunny. A slight chance of showers. A slight chance of thunderstorms in the afternoon. Highs in the upper 90s. Highest heat index readings up to 110. Friday night, mostly clear. Lows in the mid-70s. Saturday through Sunday night, clear. Highs in the upper 90s. Lows in the mid-70s. Highest heat index readings up to 105. Monday, partly cloudy in the morning, then clearing. Highs in the upper 90s. Highest heat index readings up to 105. Monday night, clear. Lows in the mid-70s. Tuesday, partly cloudy in the morning, then clearing. Highs in the upper 90s. Highest heat index readings up to 105. Heat advisory remains in effect until 7 p.m. Central Daylight Time this evening. What? Temperatures up to 104 and heat index values up to 106 expected this afternoon. Where? Bastrop, Burnett, Llano, Travis, and Williamson counties. When?
until 7 p.m.

until daylight time this evening. Impacts: hot temperatures and high humidity may cause heat illnesses. 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Take extra precautions when outside. Wear lightweight and loose-fitting clothing. Try to limit strenuous activities to early morning or evening. 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To reduce risk during outdoor work, the Occupational Safety and Health Administration recommends scheduling frequent rest breaks in shaded or air-conditioned environments. Anyone overcome by heat should be moved to a cool and shaded location. Heat stroke is an emergency. Call 911. Heat advisory remains in effect until 7 p.m. Central Daylight Time this evening. What? Temperatures up to 104 and heat index values up to 108 expected this afternoon. Where? Atascosa, Bear, Comau, DeWitt, Guadalupe, Hays, Carnes, and Wilson counties. When? Until 7 p.m. Central Daylight Time this evening. Impacts: hot temperatures and high humidity may cause heat illnesses. Drink plenty of fluids, stay in an air-conditioned room, stay out of the sun, and check up on relatives and neighbors. Take extra precautions when outside. Wear lightweight and loose-fitting clothing. Try to limit strenuous activities to early morning or evening. Take action when you see symptoms of heat exhaustion and heat stroke. To reduce risk during outdoor work, the Occupational Safety and Health Administration recommends scheduling frequent rest breaks in shaded or air-conditioned environments. Anyone overcome by heat should be moved to a cool and shaded location. Heat stroke is an emergency. Call 911. Heat advisory remains in effect until 7 p.m. Central Daylight Time this evening. What? Temperatures up to 104 and heat index values up to 110 expected this afternoon. Where? Caldwell, Fayette, Gonzales, Lavaca, and Lee counties. When? Until 7 p.m. Central Daylight Time this evening. Impacts: hot temperatures and high humidity may cause heat illnesses. Drink plenty of fluids, stay in an air-conditioned room, stay out of the sun, and check up on relatives and neighbors. Take extra precautions when outside. 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Anyone overcome by heat should be moved to a cool and shaded location. Heat stroke is an emergency. Call 911. The Tropical Weather Outlook. For the North Atlantic, Caribbean Sea and the Gulf of America, Eastern Tropical Atlantic L96, an area of low pressure associated with a tropical wave, located a few hundred miles south-southwest of the Cabo Verde Islands, is producing showers and thunderstorms that are displaced to the southwest of its center. Environmental conditions remain somewhat favorable for development over the next couple of days, and a tropical depression is likely to form over the next day or two as the system moves westward to west-northwestward across the eastern and central tropical Atlantic. Environmental conditions are forecast to become less favorable by this weekend, potentially ending its chances for development. Formation chance through 48 hours, high, 70%. Formation chance through 7 days, high, 70%. Central Subtropical Atlantic L95, a trough of low pressure located several hundred miles northeast of Bermuda, is producing disorganized showers and thunderstorms. Recent scatterometer wind data indicate that the circulation remains elongated and broad. Environmental conditions are becoming increasingly hostile, and development is no longer expected. Formation chance through 48 hours, low, near 0%. Formation chance through 7 days, low, near 0%. 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

the current time is 2:14 a.m. Central Daylight Time. 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At 2 a.m. at Austin Bergstrom International, it was clear. The temperature was 82, the dew point 70. The relative humidity was 66%, the wind south at 9 miles an hour, and the pressure was 30.01 inches and rising. At Camp Mabry, it was clear. The temperature was 84, the dew point 68. The relative humidity was 58%, the wind south at 7 miles an hour, and the pressure was 30.02 inches and rising. Pflugerville clear 83. Taylor clear 84. Lago Vista clear 83. Georgetown clear 86. San Marcos partly cloudy 80. Berna clear 84. Junction partly cloudy 81. San Antonio mostly cloudy 81. Corpus Christi partly cloudy 80. Houston mostly cloudy 83. Once again at Austin Bergstrom it was 82, and at Camp Mabry it was 84. Elsewhere across the state, College Station clear 83. Amarillo cloudy 68. Abilene partly cloudy 88. Dallas-Fort Worth mostly cloudy 89. Your weather synopsis for South Central Texas. Another day consisting of a heat advisory for the Interstate 35 corridor, coastal plains, and into portions of the hill country. Temperatures are forecast into the 102 to 104 degree range this afternoon in the advisory area. Heat slightly improves late week into the weekend, but the gradual increase in the low-level moisture does keeps the heat indices elevated. Thursday into Friday hosts the opportunity for isolated to scattered showers and storms across much of the region. Any stronger storms could produce brief gusty winds and heavier downpours. Most see the rain chances diminish for the weekend, but there looks to be some returning low chances for rain over at least the coastal plains early next week. Your local forecast. Heat advisory in effect until 7 p.m. Central Daylight Time this evening. Rest of tonight, mostly clear. Lows in the upper 70s. Southwest winds 5 to 10 miles per hour with gusts up to 20 miles per hour. Wednesday, mostly sunny. Hot with highs around 103. Southwest winds around 5 miles per hour, becoming south around 5 miles per hour in the afternoon. Wednesday night, mostly clear. Lows in the upper 70s. Southwest winds around 5 miles per hour. Thursday, partly cloudy. A slight chance of showers in the morning, then a chance of showers and thunderstorms in the afternoon. Hot with highs around 101. West winds around 5 miles per hour, becoming north around 5 miles per hour in the afternoon. Chance of rain 40%. Highest heat index readings up to 107. Thursday night, partly cloudy. A chance of showers with a slight chance of thunderstorms in the evening, then a slight chance of showers after midnight. Lows in the mid-70s. South winds around 5 miles per hour. Chance of rain 40%. Friday, partly cloudy in the morning, then becoming mostly sunny. A slight chance of showers. A slight chance of thunderstorms in the afternoon. Highs in the upper 90s. Highest heat index readings up to 110. Friday night, mostly clear. Lows in the mid-70s. Saturday through Sunday night, clear. Highs in the upper 90s. Lows in the mid-70s. Highest heat index readings up to 105. Monday, partly cloudy in the morning, then clearing. Highs in the upper 90s. Highest heat index readings up to 105. Monday night, clear. Lows in the mid-70s. Tuesday, partly cloudy in the morning, then clearing. Highs in the upper 90s. Highest heat index readings up to 105. 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

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It was

Rising. Pflugerville clear 83. Taylor clear 84. Lago Vista clear 83. Georgetown clear 86. San Marcos partly cloudy 80. Berna clear 84. Junction partly cloudy 81. San Antonio mostly cloudy 81. Corpus Christi partly cloudy 80. Houston mostly cloudy 83. Once again at Austin Bergstrom it was 82, and at Camp Mabry it was 84. Elsewhere across the state, College Station clear 83. Amarillo cloudy 68. Abilene partly cloudy 88. Dallas-Fort Worth mostly cloudy 89. The coastal waters forecast for Baffin Bay to Port Aransas out 20 nautical miles. Today, south winds 5 to 10 knots, becoming southeast this afternoon. Seas around 2 feet. Wave detail, southeast 2 feet at 4 seconds. Tonight, southeast winds 10 to 15 knots, becoming south after midnight. Seas around 2 feet. Wave detail, southeast 2 feet at 4 seconds. Thursday, southwest winds 5 to 10 knots, becoming southeast in the afternoon. Seas around 2 feet. Wave detail, south 2 feet at 4 seconds. Thursday night, southeast winds 10 to 15 knots, becoming south after midnight. Seas around 2 feet. Wave detail, southeast 2 feet at 4 seconds. Friday, southwest winds 5 to 10 knots, becoming southeast in the afternoon. Seas around 2 feet. Wave detail, south 2 feet at 4 seconds. Friday night, southeast winds around 10 knots, becoming south after midnight. Seas around 2 feet. Wave detail, southeast 2 feet at 4 seconds. Saturday, south winds around 5 knots, becoming southeast in the afternoon. Seas around 2 feet or less, then around 2 feet in the afternoon. Saturday night, southeast winds around 10 knots, becoming south after midnight. Seas around 2 feet. Sunday, south winds around 5 knots, becoming southeast 10 to 15 knots in the afternoon. Seas around 2 feet. Sunday night, southeast winds 10 to 15 knots. Seas 2 to 3 feet. Heat advisory remains in effect until 7 p.m. Central Daylight Time this evening. What? Temperatures up to 104 and heat index values up to 106 expected this afternoon. Where? Bastrop, Burnett, Llano, Travis, and Williamson counties. When? Until 7 p.m. Central Daylight Time this evening. Impacts: hot temperatures and high humidity may cause heat illnesses. Drink plenty of fluids, stay in an air-conditioned room, stay out of the sun, and check up on relatives and neighbors. Take extra precautions when outside. Wear lightweight and loose-fitting clothing. Try to limit strenuous activities to early morning or evening. Take action when you see symptoms of heat exhaustion and heat stroke. To reduce risk during outdoor work, the Occupational Safety and Health Administration recommends scheduling frequent rest breaks in shaded or air-conditioned environments. Anyone overcome by heat should be moved to a cool and shaded location. Heat stroke is an emergency. Call 911. Heat advisory remains in effect until 7 p.m. Central Daylight Time this evening. What? Temperatures up to 104 and heat index values up to 108 expected this afternoon. Where? Atascosa, Bear, Comal, DeWitt, Guadalupe, Hays, Carnes, and Wilson counties. When? Until 7 p.m. Central Daylight Time this evening. Impacts: hot temperatures and high humidity may cause heat illnesses. Drink plenty of fluids, stay in an air-conditioned room, stay out of the sun, and check up on relatives and neighbors. Take extra precautions when outside. 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

scheduling frequent rest breaks in shaded or air-conditioned environments. 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Heat stroke is an emergency. Call 911. Heat advisory remains in effect until 7 p.m. Central Daylight Time this evening. What? Temperatures up to 104 and heat index values up to 110 expected this afternoon. Where? Caldwell, Fayette, Gonzales, Lavaca, and Lee counties. When? Until 7 p.m. Central Daylight Time this evening. Impacts. Hot temperatures and high humidity may cause heat illnesses. Drink plenty of fluids. Stay in an air-conditioned room. Stay out of the sun. And check up on relatives and neighbors. Take extra precautions when outside. Wear lightweight and loose-fitting clothing. Try to limit strenuous activities to early morning or evening. 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To reduce risk during outdoor work, the Occupational Safety and Health Administration recommends scheduling frequent rest breaks in shaded or air-conditioned environments. Anyone overcome by heat should be moved to a cool and shaded location. Heat stroke is an emergency. Call 911. Your weather synopsis for South Central Texas. Another day consisting of a heat advisory for the Interstate 35 corridor, coastal plains, and into portions of the hill country. Temperatures are forecast into the 102 to 104 degree range this afternoon in the advisory area. Heat slightly improves late week into the weekend, but the gradual increase in the low-level moisture does keep the heat indices elevated. Thursday into Friday hosts the opportunity for isolated to scattered showers and storms across much of the region. Any stronger storms could produce brief gusty winds and heavier downpours. Most see the rain chances diminish for the weekend, but there looks to be some returning low chances for rain over at least the coastal plains early next week. Your local forecast. Heat advisory in effect until 7 p.m. Central Daylight Time this evening. Rest of tonight, mostly clear. Lows in the upper 70s. Southwest winds 5 to 10 miles per hour with gusts up to 20 miles per hour. Wednesday, mostly sunny. Hot with highs around 103. Southwest winds around 5 miles per hour, becoming south around 5 miles per hour in the afternoon. Wednesday night, mostly clear. Lows in the upper 70s. Southwest winds around 5 miles per hour. Thursday, partly cloudy. A slight chance of showers in the morning, then a chance of showers and thunderstorms in the afternoon. Hot with highs around 101. West winds around 5 miles per hour, becoming north around 5 miles per hour in the afternoon. Chance of rain 40%. Highest heat index readings up to 107. Thursday night, partly cloudy. A chance of showers with a slight chance of thunderstorms in the evening, then a slight chance of showers after midnight. Lows in the mid-70s. South winds around 5 miles per hour. Chance of rain 40%. Friday, partly cloudy in the morning, then becoming mostly sunny. A slight chance of showers. A slight chance of thunderstorms in the afternoon. Highs in the upper 90s. Highest heat index readings up to 110. Friday night, mostly clear. Lows in the mid-70s. Saturday through Sunday night, clear. Highs in the upper 90s. Lows in the mid-70s. Highest heat index readings up to 105. Monday, partly cloudy in the morning, then clearing. Highs in the upper 90s. Highest heat index readings up to 105. Monday night, clear. Lows in the mid-70s. Tuesday, partly cloudy in the morning, then clearing. Highs in the upper 90s. Highest heat index readings up to 105. 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

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The Austin, NOAA Weather Radio Roundup, at 2 a.m. at Austin Bergstrom International, it was clear. The temperature was 82, the dew point 70, the relative humidity was 66%, the wind south at 9 miles an hour, and the pressure was 30.01 inches and rising. At Camp Mabry, it was clear. The temperature was 84, the dew point 68. The relative humidity was 58%, the wind south at 7 miles an hour, and the pressure was 30.02 inches and rising. Pflugerville clear 83. Taylor clear 84. Lago Vista clear 83. Georgetown clear 86. San Marcos partly cloudy 80. Burnett clear 84. Junction partly cloudy 81. San Antonio mostly cloudy 81. Corpus Christi partly cloudy 80. Houston mostly cloudy 83. Once again at Austin Bergstrom it was 82, and at Camp Mabry it was 84. Elsewhere across the state, College Station clear 83. Amarillo cloudy 68. Abilene partly cloudy 88. Dallas-Fort Worth mostly cloudy 89. Your weather synopsis for South Central Texas. Another day consisting of a heat advisory for the Interstate 35 corridor, coastal plains, and into portions of the hill country. Temperatures are forecast into the 102 to 104 degree range this afternoon in the advisory area. Heat slightly improves late week into the weekend, but the gradual increase in the low-level moisture does keeps the heat indices elevated. Thursday into Friday hosts the opportunity for isolated to scattered showers and storms across much of the region. Any stronger storms could produce brief gusty winds and heavier downpours. Most see the rain chances diminish for the weekend, but there looks to be some returning low chances for rain over at least the coastal plains early next week. Your local forecast. Heat advisory in effect until 7 p.m. Central Daylight Time this evening. Rest of tonight, mostly clear. Lows in the upper 70s. Southwest winds 5 to 10 miles per hour with gusts up to 20 miles per hour. Wednesday, mostly sunny. Hot with highs around 103. Southwest winds around 5 miles per hour, becoming south around 5 miles per hour in the afternoon. Wednesday night, mostly clear. Lows in the upper 70s, 5 miles per hour, becoming south around 5 miles per hour in the afternoon. Wednesday night, mostly clear. Lows in the upper 70s. Southwest winds around 5 miles per hour. Thursday, partly cloudy. A slight chance of showers in the morning, then a chance of showers and thunderstorms in the afternoon. Hot with highs around 101. West winds around 5 miles per hour, becoming north around 5 miles per hour in the afternoon. Chance of rain 40%. Highest heat index readings up to 107. Thursday night, partly cloudy. A chance of showers with a slight chance of thunderstorms in the evening, then a slight chance of showers after midnight. Lows in the mid-70s. South winds around 5 miles per hour. Chance of rain 40%. Friday, partly cloudy in the morning, then becoming mostly sunny. A slight chance of showers. A slight chance of thunderstorms in the afternoon. Highs in the upper 90s. Highest heat index readings up to 110. Friday night, mostly clear. Lows in the mid-70s. Saturday through Sunday night, clear. Highs in the upper 90s. Lows in the mid-70s. Highest heat index readings up to 105. Monday, partly cloudy in the morning, then clearing. Highs in the upper 90s. Highest heat index readings up to 105. Monday night, clear. Lows in the mid-70s. Tuesday, partly cloudy in the morning, then clearing. Highs in the upper 90s. Highest heat index readings up to 105. 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

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It was clear. The temperature was 82, the dew point 70. The relative humidity was 66%, the wind south at 9 miles an hour, and the pressure was 30.01 inches and rising. At Camp Mabry, it was clear. The temperature was 84, the dew point 68. The relative humidity was 58%, the wind south at 7 miles an hour, and the pressure was 30.02 inches and rising. Pflugerville clear 83. Taylor clear 84. Lago Vista clear 83. Georgetown clear 86. San Marcos partly cloudy 80. Burnett clear 84. Junction partly cloudy 81. San Antonio mostly cloudy 81. Corpus Christi partly cloudy 80. Houston mostly cloudy 83. Once again at Austin Bergstrom it was 82, and at Camp Mabry it was 84. Elsewhere across the state, College Station clear 83. Amarillo cloudy 68. Abilene partly cloudy 88. Dallas-Fort Worth mostly cloudy 89. Your weather synopsis for South Central Texas. Another day consisting of a heat advisory for the Interstate 35 corridor, coastal plains, and into portions of the hill country. Temperatures are forecast into the 102 to 104 degree range this afternoon in the advisory area. Heat slightly improves late week into the weekend, but the gradual increase in the low-level moisture does keep the heat indices elevated. Thursday into Friday hosts the opportunity for isolated to scattered showers and storms across much of the region. Any stronger storms could produce brief gusty winds and heavier downpours. Most see the rain chances diminish for the weekend, but there looks to be some returning low chances for rain over at least the coastal plains early next week. Heat advisory remains in effect until 7 p.m. Central Daylight Time this evening. What? Temperatures up to 104 and heat index values up to 106 expected this afternoon. Where? Bastrop, Burnett, Llano, Travis, and Williamson counties. When? Until 7 p.m. Central Daylight Time this evening. Impacts. Hot temperatures and high humidity may cause heat illnesses. Drink plenty of fluids. Stay in an air-conditioned room. Stay out of the sun. And check up on relatives and neighbors. Take extra precautions when outside. Wear lightweight and loose-fitting clothing. Try to limit strenuous activities to early morning or evening. Take action when you see symptoms of heat exhaustion and heat stroke. To reduce risk during outdoor work, the Occupational Safety and Health Administration recommends scheduling frequent rest breaks in shaded or air-conditioned environments. Anyone overcome by heat should be moved to a cool and shaded location. Heat stroke is an emergency. Call 911. Heat advisory remains in effect until 7 p.m. Central Daylight Time this evening. What? Temperatures up to 104 and heat index values up to 108 expected this afternoon. Where? Atascosa, Bear, Comal, DeWitt, Guadalupe, Hays, Carnes, and Wilson counties. When? Until 7 p.m. Central Daylight Time this evening. Impacts. Hot temperatures and high humidity may cause heat illnesses. Drink plenty of fluids. Stay in an air-conditioned room. Stay out of the sun. And check up on relatives and neighbors. Take extra precautions when outside. Wear lightweight and loose-fitting clothing. Try to limit strenuous activities to early morning or evening. Take action when you see symptoms of heat exhaustion and heat stroke. To reduce risk during outdoor work, the Occupational Safety and Health Administration recommends scheduling frequent rest breaks in shaded or air-conditioned environments. Anyone overcome by heat should be moved to a cool and shaded location. Heat stroke is an emergency. Call 911.
heat advisory remains in effect until 7 p.m. Central Daylight Time this evening. What? Temperatures up to 104 and heat index values up to 110 expected this afternoon. Where? Caldwell, Fayette, Gonzales, Lavaca, and Lee counties. When? Until 7 p.m. Central Daylight Time this evening. Impacts. Hot temperatures and high humidity may cause heat illnesses. Drink plenty of fluids. Stay in an air-conditioned room. Stay out of the sun. And check up on relatives and neighbors. Take extra precautions when outside. Wear lightweight and loose-fitting clothing. Try to limit strenuous activities to early morning or evening. Take action when you see symptoms of heat exhaustion and heat stroke. To reduce risk during outdoor work, the Occupational Safety and Health Administration recommends scheduling frequent rest breaks in shaded or air-conditioned environments. Anyone overcome by heat should be moved to a cool and shaded location. Heat stroke is an emergency. Call 911. The Tropical Weather Outlook. For the North Atlantic, Caribbean Sea, and the Gulf of America, Eastern Tropical Atlantic L96, an area of low pressure associated with a tropical wave, located a few hundred miles south-southwest of the Cabo Verde Islands, is producing showers and thunderstorms that are displaced to the southwest of its center. Environmental conditions remain somewhat favorable for development over the next couple of days, and a tropical depression is likely to form over the next day or two as the system moves westward to west-northwestward across the eastern and central tropical Atlantic. Environmental conditions are forecast to become less favorable by this weekend, potentially ending its chances for development. Formation chance through 48 hours, high, 70%. Formation chance through 7 days, high, 70%. Central Subtropical Atlantic L95, a trough of low pressure located several hundred miles northeast of Bermuda, is producing disorganized showers and thunderstorms. Recent scatterometer wind data indicate that the circulation remains elongated and broad. Environmental conditions are becoming increasingly hostile, and development is no longer expected. Formation chance through 48 hours, low, near 0%. Formation chance through 7 days, low, near 0%. Your local forecast. Heat advisory in effect until 7 p.m. Central Daylight Time this evening. Rest of tonight, mostly clear. Lows in the upper 70s. Southwest winds 5 to 10 miles per hour with gusts up to 20 miles per hour. Wednesday, mostly sunny. Hot with highs around 103. Southwest winds around 5 miles per hour, becoming south around 5 miles per hour in the afternoon. Wednesday night, mostly clear. Lows in the upper 70s. Southwest winds around 5 miles per hour. Thursday, partly cloudy. A slight chance of showers in the morning, then a chance of showers and thunderstorms in the afternoon. Hot with highs around 101. West winds around 5 miles per hour, becoming north around 5 miles per hour in the afternoon. Chance of rain 40%. Highest heat index readings up to 107. Thursday night, partly cloudy. A chance of showers with a slight chance of thunderstorms in the evening, then a slight chance of showers after midnight. Lows in the mid-70s. South winds around 5 miles per hour. Chance of rain 40%. Friday, partly cloudy in the morning, then becoming mostly sunny. A slight chance of showers. A slight chance of thunderstorms in the afternoon. Highs in the upper 90s. Highest heat index readings up to 110. Friday night, mostly clear. Lows in the mid-70s. Saturday through Sunday night, clear. Highs in the upper 90s. Lows in the mid-70s. Highest heat index readings up to 105. Monday, partly cloudy in the morning, then clearing. Highs in the upper 90s. Highest heat index readings up to 105. Monday night, clear. Lows in the mid-70s. Tuesday, partly cloudy in the morning,
then clearing. Highs in the upper 90s.

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It was clear. The temperature was 82, the dew point 70. The relative humidity was 66%, the wind south at 9 miles an hour, and the pressure was 30.01 inches and rising. At Camp Mabry, it was clear. The temperature was 84, the dew point 68. The relative humidity was 58%, the wind south at 7 miles an hour, and the pressure was 30.02 inches and rising. Pflugerville clear 83. Taylor clear 84. Lago Vista clear 83. Georgetown clear 86. San Marcos partly cloudy 80. Burnett clear 84. Junction partly cloudy 81. San Antonio mostly cloudy 81. Corpus Christi partly cloudy 80. Houston mostly cloudy 83. Once again at Austin Bergstrom it was 82. And at Camp Mabry, it was 84. Elsewhere across the state, College Station clear 83. Amarillo cloudy 68. Abilene partly cloudy 88. Dallas-Fort Worth mostly cloudy 89. Your weather synopsis for South Central Texas. Another day consisting of a heat advisory for the Interstate 35 corridor, coastal plains, and into portions of the Hill Country. Temperatures are forecast into the 102 to 104 degree range this afternoon in the advisory area. Heat slightly improves late week into the weekend, but the gradual increase in the low-level moisture does keep the heat indices elevated. Thursday into Friday hosts the opportunity for isolated to scattered showers and storms across much of the region. Any stronger storms could produce brief gusty winds and heavier downpours. Mostly the rain chances diminish for the weekend, but there looks to be some returning low chances for rain over at least the coastal plains early next week. Your local forecast. Heat advisory in effect until 7 p.m. Central Daylight Time this evening. Rest of tonight, mostly clear. Lows in the upper 70s. Southwest winds 5 to 10 miles per hour with gusts up to 20 miles per hour. Wednesday, mostly sunny. Hot with highs around 103. Southwest winds around 5 miles per hour, becoming south around 5 miles per hour in the afternoon. Wednesday night, mostly clear. Lows in the upper 70s. Southwest winds around 5 miles per hour. Thursday, partly cloudy. A slight chance of showers in the morning, then a chance of showers and thunderstorms in the afternoon. Hot with highs around 101. West winds around 5 miles per hour, becoming north around 5 miles per hour in the afternoon. Chance of rain 40%. Highest heat index readings up to 107. Thursday night, partly cloudy. A chance of showers with a slight chance of thunderstorms in the evening, then a slight chance of showers after midnight. Lows in the mid-70s. South winds around 5 miles per hour. Chance of rain 40%. Friday, partly cloudy in the morning, then becoming mostly sunny. A slight chance of showers. A slight chance of thunderstorms in the afternoon. Highs in the upper 90s. Highest heat index readings up to 110. Friday night, mostly clear. Lows in the mid-70s. Saturday through Sunday night, clear. Highs in the upper 90s. Lows in the mid-70s. Highest heat index readings up to 105. Monday, partly cloudy in the morning, then clearing. Highs in the upper 90s.

heat index readings up to 105. Monday night, clear. Lows in the mid-70s. Tuesday, partly cloudy in the morning, then clearing. Highs in the upper 90s. Highest heat index readings up to 105. The coastal waters forecast from Baffin Bay to Port Aransas out 20 nautical miles. Today, south winds 5 to 10 knots, becoming southeast this afternoon. Seas around 2 feet. Wave detail, southeast 2 feet at 4 seconds. Tonight, southeast winds 10 to 15 knots, becoming south after midnight. Seas around 2 feet. Wave detail, southeast 2 feet at 4 seconds. Thursday, southwest winds 5 to 10 knots, becoming southeast in the afternoon. Seas around 2 feet. Wave detail, south 2 feet at 4 seconds. Thursday night, southeast winds 10 to 15 knots, becoming south after midnight. Seas around 2 feet. Wave detail, southeast 2 feet at 4 seconds. Friday, southwest winds 5 to 10 knots, becoming southeast in the afternoon. Seas around 2 feet. Wave detail, south 2 feet at 4 seconds. Friday night, southeast winds around 10 knots, becoming south after midnight. Seas around 2 feet. Wave detail, southeast 2 feet at 4 seconds. Saturday, south winds around 5 knots, becoming southeast in the afternoon. Seas around 2 feet or less, then around 2 feet in the afternoon. Saturday night, southeast winds around 10 knots, becoming south after midnight. Seas around 2 feet. Sunday, south winds around 5 knots, becoming southeast 10 to 15 knots in the afternoon. Seas around 2 feet. Sunday night, southeast winds 10 to 15 knots. Seas 2 to 3 feet. Heat advisory remains in effect until 7 p.m. Central Daylight Time this evening. What? Temperatures up to 104 and heat index values up to 106 expected this afternoon. Where? Bastrop, Burnett, Llano, Travis, and Williamson counties. When? Until 7 p.m. Central Daylight Time this evening. Impacts: hot temperatures and high humidity may cause heat illnesses. Drink plenty of fluids, stay in an air-conditioned room, stay out of the sun, and check up on relatives and neighbors. Take extra precautions when outside. Wear lightweight and loose-fitting clothing. Try to limit strenuous activities to early morning or evening. Take action when you see symptoms of heat exhaustion and heat stroke. To reduce risk during outdoor work, the Occupational Safety and Health Administration recommends scheduling frequent rest breaks in shaded or air-conditioned environments. Anyone overcome by heat should be moved to a cool and shaded location. Heat stroke is an emergency. Call 911. Heat advisory remains in effect until 7 p.m. Central Daylight Time this evening. What? Temperatures up to 104 and heat index values up to 108 expected this afternoon. Where? Atascosa, Bear, Comal, DeWitt, Guadalupe, Hays, Carnes, and Wilson counties. When? Until 7 p.m. Central Daylight Time this evening. Impacts: hot temperatures and high humidity may cause heat illnesses. Drink plenty of fluids, stay in an air-conditioned room, stay out of the sun, and check up on relatives and neighbors. Take extra precautions when outside. Wear lightweight and loose-fitting clothing. Try to limit strenuous activities to early morning or evening. 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To reduce risk during outdoor work, the Occupational Safety and Health Administration recommends scheduling frequent rest breaks in shaded or air-conditioned environments. Anyone overcome by heat should be moved to a cool and shaded location. Heat stroke is an emergency. Call 911. Heat advisory remains in effect until 7 p.m. Central Daylight Time this evening. What? Temperatures up to 104 and heat index values up to 110 expected this afternoon. Where? Caldwell, Fayette, Gonzales,

Vaca, and Lee counties. When, until 7 p.m. Central Daylight Time this evening. Impacts, hot temperatures and high humidity may cause heat illnesses. Drink plenty of fluids, stay in an air-conditioned room, stay out of the sun, and check up on relatives and neighbors. Take extra precautions when outside. 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The Austin NOAA Weather Radio Roundup, at 2 a.m. at Austin Bergstrom International, it was clear. The temperature was 82, the dew point 70, the relative humidity was 66%, the wind south at 9 miles an hour, and the pressure was 30.01 inches and rising. At Camp Mabry, it was clear. The temperature was 84, the dew point 68, the relative humidity was 58%, the wind south at 7 miles an hour, and the pressure was 30.02 inches and rising. Pflugerville clear 83. Taylor clear 84. Lago Vista clear 83. Georgetown clear 86. San Marcos partly cloudy 80. Burnett clear 84. Junction partly cloudy 81. San Antonio mostly cloudy 81. Corpus Christi partly cloudy 80. Houston mostly cloudy 83. Once again at Austin Bergstrom it was 82, and at Camp Mabry it was 84. Elsewhere across the state, College Station clear 83. Amarillo cloudy 68. Abilene partly cloudy 88. Dallas-Fort Worth mostly cloudy 89. Your weather synopsis for South Central Texas. Another day consisting of a heat advisory for the Interstate 35 corridor, coastal plains, and into portions of the hill country. Temperatures are forecast into the 102 to 104 degree range this afternoon in the advisory area. Heat slightly improves late week into the weekend, but the gradual increase in the low-level moisture does keep the heat indices elevated. Thursday into Friday hosts the opportunity for isolated to scattered showers and storms across much of the region. Any stronger storms could produce brief gusty winds and heavier downpours. Most see the rain chances diminish for the weekend, but there looks to be some returning low chances for rain over at least the coastal plains early next week. Your local forecast. Heat advisory in effect until 7 p.m. Central Daylight Time this evening. Rest of tonight, mostly clear. Lows in the upper 70s. Southwest winds 5 to 10 miles per hour with gusts up to 20 miles per hour. Wednesday, mostly sunny. Hot with highs around 103. Southwest winds around 5 miles per hour, becoming south around 5 miles per hour in the afternoon. Wednesday night, mostly clear. Lows in the upper 70s. Southwest winds around 5 miles per hour. Thursday, partly cloudy. A slight chance of showers in the morning, then a chance of showers and thunderstorms in the afternoon. Hot with highs around 101. West winds around 5 miles per hour, becoming north around 5 miles per hour in the afternoon. Chance of rain 40%. Highest heat index readings up to 107. Thursday night, partly cloudy. A chance of showers with a slight chance of thunderstorms in the evening, then a slight chance of showers after midnight. Lows in the mid-70s. South winds around 5 miles per hour. Chance of rain 40%. Friday, partly cloudy in the morning,
then becoming mostly sunny. A slight chance of showers. A slight chance of thunderstorms in the afternoon. Highs in the upper 90s. Highest heat index readings up to 110. Friday night, mostly clear. Lows in the mid-70s. Saturday through Sunday night, clear. Highs in the upper 90s. Lows in the mid-70s. Highest heat index readings up to 105. Monday, partly cloudy in the morning, then clearing. Highs in the upper 90s. Highest heat index readings up to 105. Monday night, clear. Lows in the mid-70s. Tuesday, partly cloudy in the morning, then clearing. Highs in the upper 90s. Highest heat index readings up to 105. 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The current time is 3:01 a.m. Central Daylight Time. The Austin NOAA Weather Radio Roundup, at 2 a.m. at Austin Bergstrom International, it was clear. The temperature was 82, the dew point 70, the relative humidity was 66%, the wind south at 9 miles an hour, and the pressure was 30.01 inches and rising. At Camp Mabry, it was clear. The temperature was 84, the dew point 68, the relative humidity was 58%, the wind south at 7 miles an hour, and the pressure was 30.02 inches and rising. Pflugerville clear 83. Taylor clear 84. Lago Vista clear 83. Georgetown clear 86. San Marcos partly cloudy 80. Bernard clear 84. Junction partly cloudy 81. San Antonio mostly cloudy 81. Corpus Christi partly cloudy 80. Houston mostly cloudy 83. Once again at Austin Bergstrom it was 82, and at Camp Mabry it was 84. Elsewhere across the state, College Station clear 83. Amarillo cloudy 68. Abilene partly cloudy 88. Dallas-Fort Worth mostly cloudy 89. Your weather synopsis for South Central Texas. Another day consisting of a heat advisory for the Interstate 35 corridor, coastal plains, and into portions of the hill country. Temperatures are forecast into the 102 to 104 degree range this afternoon in the advisory area. Heat slightly improves late week into the weekend, but the gradual increase in the low-level moisture does keep the heat indices elevated. Thursday into Friday hosts the opportunity for isolated to scattered showers and storms across much of the region. Any stronger storms could produce brief gusty winds and heavier downpours. Most see the rain chances diminish for the weekend, but there looks to be some returning low chances for rain over at least the coastal plains early next week. Your local forecast. Heat advisory in effect until 7 p.m. Central Daylight Time this evening. Rest of tonight, mostly clear. Lows in the upper 70s. Southwest winds 5 to 10 miles per hour with gusts up to 20 miles per hour. Wednesday, mostly sunny. Hot with highs around 103. Southwest winds around 5 miles per hour, becoming south around 5 miles per hour in the afternoon. Wednesday night, mostly clear. Lows in the upper 70s. Southwest winds around 5 miles per hour. Thursday, partly cloudy. A slight chance of showers in the morning, then a chance of showers and thunderstorms in the afternoon. Hot with highs around 101. West winds around 5 miles per hour, becoming north around 5 miles per hour in the afternoon. Chance of rain 40%. Highest heat index readings up to 107. Thursday night, partly cloudy. A chance of showers with a slight chance of thunderstorms in the evening, then a slight chance of showers after midnight. Lows in the mid-70s. South winds around 5 miles per hour. Chance of rain 40%.

Friday, partly cloudy in the morning, then becoming mostly sunny. A slight chance of showers. A slight chance of thunderstorms in the afternoon. Highs in the upper 90s. Highest heat index readings up to 110. Friday night, mostly clear. Lows in the mid-70s. Saturday through Sunday night, clear. Highs in the upper 90s. Lows in the mid-70s. Highest heat index readings up to 105. Monday, partly cloudy in the morning, then clearing. Highs in the upper 90s. Highest heat index readings up to 105. Monday night, clear. Lows in the mid-70s. Tuesday, partly cloudy in the morning, then clearing. Highs in the upper 90s. Highest heat index readings up to 105. 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The current time is 3:06 a.m. Central Daylight Time. Your weather synopsis for South Central Texas. Another day consisting of a heat advisory for the Interstate 35 corridor, coastal plains, and into portions of the hill country. Temperatures are forecast into the 102 to 104 degree range this afternoon in the advisory area. Heat slightly improves late week into the weekend, but the gradual increase in the low-level moisture does keeps the heat indices elevated. Thursday into Friday hosts the opportunity for isolated to scattered showers and storms across much of the region. Any stronger storms could produce brief gusty winds and heavier downpours. Most see the rain chances diminish for the weekend, but there looks to be some returning low chances for rain over at least the coastal plains early next week. Heat advisory remains in effect until 7 p.m. Central Daylight Time this evening. What? Temperatures up to 104 and heat index values up to 106 expected this afternoon. Where? Bastrop, Burnett, Llano, Travis, and Williamson counties. When? Until 7 p.m. Central Daylight Time this evening. Impacts. Hot temperatures and high humidity may cause heat illnesses. Drink plenty of fluids, stay in an air-conditioned room, stay out of the sun, and check up on relatives and neighbors. Take extra precautions when outside. Wear lightweight and loose-fitting clothing. Try to limit strenuous activities to early morning or evening. Take action when you see symptoms of heat exhaustion and heat stroke. To reduce risk during outdoor work, the Occupational Safety and Health Administration recommends scheduling frequent rest breaks in shaded or air-conditioned environments. Anyone overcome by heat should be moved to a cool and shaded location. Heat stroke is an emergency. Call 911. Heat advisory remains in effect until 7 p.m. Central Daylight Time this evening. What? Temperatures up to 104 and heat index values up to 108 expected this afternoon. Where? Atascosa, Bear, Comal, DeWitt, Guadalupe, Hays, Carnes, and Wilson counties. When? Until 7 p.m. Central Daylight Time this evening. Impacts. Hot temperatures and high humidity may cause heat illnesses. Drink plenty of fluids, stay in an air-conditioned room, stay out of the sun, and check up on relatives and neighbors. Take extra precautions when outside. Wear lightweight and loose-fitting clothing. Try to limit strenuous activities to early morning or evening. Take action when you see symptoms of heat exhaustion and heat stroke. To reduce risk during outdoor work, the Occupational Safety and Health Administration recommends scheduling frequent rest breaks in shaded or air-conditioned environments. Anyone overcome by heat should be moved to a cool and shaded location. Heat stroke is an emergency. Call 911. Heat advisory remains in effect until 7 p.m. Central Daylight Time this evening. What? Temperatures up to 104 and heat index values up to 110 expected this afternoon. Where? Caldwell, Fayette, Gonzales, Lavaca, and Lee counties. When? Until 7.

p.m. Central Daylight Time this evening. Impacts, hot temperatures and high humidity may cause heat illnesses. Drink plenty of fluids, stay in an air-conditioned room, stay out of the sun, and check up on relatives and neighbors. Take extra precautions when outside. 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Try to limit strenuous activities to early morning or evening. 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Anyone overcome by heat should be moved to a cool and shaded location. Heat stroke is an emergency. Call 911. Your local forecast. Heat advisory in effect until 7 p.m. Central Daylight Time this evening. Rest of tonight, mostly clear. Lows in the upper 70s. Southwest winds 5 to 10 miles per hour with gusts up to 20 miles per hour. Wednesday, mostly sunny. Hot with highs around 103. Southwest winds around 5 miles per hour, becoming south around 5 miles per hour in the afternoon. Wednesday night, mostly clear. Lows in the upper 70s. Southwest winds around 5 miles per hour. Thursday, partly cloudy. A slight chance of showers in the morning, then a chance of showers and thunderstorms in the afternoon. Hot with highs around 101. West winds around 5 miles per hour, becoming north around 5 miles per hour in the afternoon. Chance of rain 40%. Highest heat index readings up to 107. Thursday night, partly cloudy. A chance of showers with a slight chance of thunderstorms in the evening, then a slight chance of showers after midnight. Lows in the mid-70s. South winds around 5 miles per hour. Chance of rain 40%. Friday, partly cloudy in the morning, then becoming mostly sunny. A slight chance of showers. A slight chance of thunderstorms in the afternoon. Highs in the upper 90s. Highest heat index readings up to 110. Friday night, mostly clear. Lows in the mid-70s. Saturday through Sunday night, clear. Highs in the upper 90s. Lows in the mid-70s. Highest heat index readings up to 105. Monday, partly cloudy in the morning, then clearing. Highs in the upper 90s. Highest heat index readings up to 105. Monday night, clear. Lows in the mid-70s. Tuesday, partly cloudy in the morning, then clearing. Highs in the upper 90s. Highest heat index readings up to 105. The Tropical Weather Outlook. For the North Atlantic, Caribbean Sea and the Gulf of America, Eastern Tropical Atlantic L96, an area of low pressure associated with a tropical wave, located a few hundred miles south-southwest of the Cabo Verde Islands, is producing showers and thunderstorms that are displaced to the southwest of its center. Environmental conditions remain somewhat favorable for development over the next couple of days, and a tropical depression is likely to form over the next day or two as the system moves westward to west-northwestward across the eastern and central tropical Atlantic. Environmental conditions are forecast to become less favorable by this weekend, potentially ending its chances for development. Formation chance through 48 hours, high, 70%. Formation chance through 7 days, high, 70%. Central Subtropical Atlantic L95, a trough of low pressure located several hundred miles northeast of Bermuda, is producing disorganized showers and thunderstorms. Recent scatterometer wind data indicate that the circulation remains elongated and broad. Environmental conditions are becoming increasingly hostile, and development is no longer expected. Formation chance through 48 hours, low, near 0%. Formation chance through 7 days, low, near 0%. 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

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It was clear. The temperature was 80, the dew point 72, the relative humidity was 76%, the wind southwest at 7 miles an hour, and the pressure was 30.01 inches and steady. At Camp Mabry, it was clear. The temperature was 81, the dew point 70, the relative humidity was 69%, the wind south at 7 miles an hour, and the pressure was 30.01 inches and falling. Pflugerville clear 81. Taylor clear 82. Lago Vista clear 81. Georgetown clear 84. San Marcos clear 79. Burnett clear 83. Junction clear 80. San Antonio mostly cloudy 81. Corpus Christi partly cloudy 79. Houston mostly cloudy 82. Once again at Austin Bergstrom it was 80, and at Camp Mabry it was 81. Elsewhere across the state, College Station clear 81. Amarillo cloudy 67. Abilene partly cloudy 84. Dallas-Fort Worth mostly cloudy 87. Your weather synopsis for South Central Texas. Another day consisting of a heat advisory for the Interstate 35 corridor, coastal plains, and into portions of the Hill Country. Temperatures are forecast into the 102 to 104 degree range this afternoon in the advisory area. Heat slightly improves late week into the weekend, but the gradual increase in the low-level moisture just keeps the heat indices elevated. Thursday into Friday hosts the opportunity for isolated to scattered showers and storms across much of the region. Any stronger storms could produce brief gusty winds and heavier downpours. Mostly the rain chances diminish for the weekend, but there looks to be some returning low chances for rain over at least the coastal plains early next week. Your local forecast. Heat advisory in effect until 7 p.m. Central Daylight Time this evening. Rest of tonight, mostly clear. Lows in the upper 70s. Southwest winds 5 to 10 miles per hour with gusts up to 20 miles per hour. Wednesday, mostly sunny. Hot with highs around 103. Southwest winds around 5 miles per hour, becoming south around 5 miles per hour in the afternoon. Wednesday night, mostly clear. Lows in the upper 70s. Southwest winds around 5 miles per hour. Thursday, partly cloudy. A slight chance of showers in the morning, then a chance of showers and thunderstorms in the afternoon. Hot with highs around 101. West winds around 5 miles per hour, becoming north around 5 miles per hour in the afternoon. Chance of rain 40%. Highest heat index readings up to 107. Thursday night, partly cloudy. A chance of showers with a slight chance of thunderstorms in the evening, then a slight chance of showers after midnight. Lows in the mid-70s. South winds around 5 miles per hour. Chance of rain 40%. Friday, partly cloudy in the morning, then becoming mostly sunny. A slight chance of showers. A slight chance of thunderstorms in the afternoon. Highs in the upper 90s. Highest heat index readings up to 110. Friday night, mostly clear. Lows in the mid-70s. Saturday through Sunday night, clear. Highs in the upper 90s. Lows in the mid-70s. Highest heat index readings up to 105. Monday, partly cloudy in the morning, then clearing. Highs in the upper 90s. Highest heat index readings up to 105. Monday night, clear. Lows in the mid-70s. Tuesday, partly cloudy in the morning, then clearing. Highs in the upper 90s. Highest heat index readings up to 105. 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

Wave detail, southeast 2 feet at 4 seconds. Friday, southwest winds 5 to 10 knots, becoming southeast in the afternoon. Seas around 2 feet. Wave detail, south 2 feet at 4 seconds. Friday night, southeast winds around 10 knots, becoming south after midnight. Seas around 2 feet. Wave detail, southeast 2 feet at 4 seconds. Saturday, south winds around 5 knots, becoming southeast in the afternoon. Seas around 2 feet or less, then around 2 feet in the afternoon. Saturday night, southeast winds around 10 knots, becoming south after midnight. Seas around 2 feet. Sunday, south winds around 5 knots, becoming southeast 10 to 15 knots in the afternoon. Seas around 2 feet. Sunday night, southeast winds 10 to 15 knots. Seas 2 to 3 feet. Heat advisory remains in effect until 7 p.m. Central Daylight Time this evening. What? Temperatures up to 104 and heat index values up to 106 expected this afternoon. Where? Bastrop, Burnett, Llano, Travis, and Williamson counties. When? Until 7 p.m. Central Daylight Time this evening. Impacts. Hot temperatures and high humidity may cause heat illnesses. Drink plenty of fluids. Stay in an air-conditioned room. Stay out of the sun. And check up on relatives and neighbors. Take extra precautions when outside. Wear lightweight and loose-fitting clothing. Try to limit strenuous activities to early morning or evening. Take action when you see symptoms of heat exhaustion and heat stroke. To reduce risk during outdoor work, the Occupational Safety and Health Administration recommends scheduling frequent rest breaks in shaded or air-conditioned environments. Anyone overcome by heat should be moved to a cool and shaded location. Heat stroke is an emergency. Call 911. Heat advisory remains in effect until 7 p.m. Central Daylight Time this evening. What? Temperatures up to 104 and heat index values up to 108 expected this afternoon. Where? Atascosa, Bear, Comal, DeWitt, Guadalupe, Hays, Carnes, and Wilson counties. When? Until 7 p.m. Central Daylight Time this evening. Impacts. Hot temperatures and high humidity may cause heat illnesses. Drink plenty of fluids. Stay in an air-conditioned room. Stay out of the sun. And check up on relatives and neighbors. Take extra precautions when outside. Wear lightweight and loose-fitting clothing. Try to limit strenuous activities to early morning or evening. Take action when you see symptoms of heat exhaustion and heat stroke. To reduce risk during outdoor work, the Occupational Safety and Health Administration recommends scheduling frequent rest breaks in shaded or air-conditioned environments. Anyone overcome by heat should be moved to a cool and shaded location. Heat stroke is an emergency. Call 911. Heat advisory remains in effect until 7 p.m. Central Daylight Time this evening. What? Temperatures up to 104 and heat index values up to 110 expected this afternoon. Where? Caldwell, Fayette, Gonzales, Lavaca, and Lee counties. When? Until 7 p.m. Central Daylight Time this evening. Impacts. Hot temperatures and high humidity may cause heat illnesses. Drink plenty of fluids. Stay in an air-conditioned room. 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And check up on relatives and neighbors. Take extra precautions when outside. 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Try to limit strenuous activities to early morning or evening. 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To reduce risk during outdoor work, the Occupational Safety and Health Administration recommends scheduling frequent rest breaks in shaded or air-conditioned environments. Anyone overcome by heat should be moved to a cool and shaded location. Heat stroke is an emergency. Call 911. The current time is 3:25 a.m. Central Daylight Time. The Austin, NOAA Weather Radio Roundup, at 3 a.m. at Austin Bergstrom International, it was clear. The temperature was 80, the dew point 72, the relative

humidity was 76%, the wind southwest at 7 miles an hour, and the pressure was 30.01 inches and steady. At Camp Mabry, it was clear. The temperature was 81, the dew point 70. The relative humidity was 69%, the wind south at 7 miles an hour, and the pressure was 30.01 inches and falling. Pflugerville clear 81. Taylor clear 82. Lago Vista clear 81. Georgetown clear 84. San Marcos clear 79. Burnett clear 83. Junction clear 80. San Antonio mostly cloudy 81. Corpus Christi partly cloudy 79. Houston mostly cloudy 82. Once again at Austin Bergstrom it was 80, and at Camp Mabry it was 81. Elsewhere across the state, College Station clear 81. Amarillo cloudy 67. Abilene partly cloudy 84. Dallas-Fort Worth mostly cloudy 87. Your weather synopsis for South Central Texas. Another day consisting of a heat advisory for the Interstate 35 corridor, coastal plains, and into portions of the hill country. Temperatures are forecast into the 102 to 104 degree range this afternoon in the advisory area. Heat slightly improves late week into the weekend, but the gradual increase in the low-level moisture does keep the heat indices elevated. Thursday into Friday hosts the opportunity for isolated to scattered showers and storms across much of the region. Any stronger storms could produce brief gusty winds and heavier downpours. Most see the rain chances diminish for the weekend, but there looks to be some returning low chances for rain over at least the coastal plains early next week. Your local forecast. Heat advisory in effect until 7 p.m. Central Daylight Time this evening. Rest of tonight, mostly clear. Lows in the upper 70s. Southwest winds 5 to 10 miles per hour with gusts up to 20 miles per hour. Wednesday, mostly sunny. Hot with highs around 103. Southwest winds around 5 miles per hour, becoming south around 5 miles per hour in the afternoon. Wednesday night, mostly clear. Lows in the upper 70s. Southwest winds around 5 miles per hour. Thursday, partly cloudy. A slight chance of showers in the morning, then a chance of showers and thunderstorms in the afternoon. Hot with highs around 101. West winds around 5 miles per hour, becoming north around 5 miles per hour in the afternoon. Chance of rain 40%. Highest heat index readings up to 107. Thursday night, partly cloudy. A chance of showers with a slight chance of thunderstorms in the evening, then a slight chance of showers after midnight. Lows in the mid-70s. South winds around 5 miles per hour. Chance of rain 40%. Friday, partly cloudy in the morning, then becoming mostly sunny. A slight chance of showers. A slight chance of thunderstorms in the afternoon. Highs in the upper 90s. Highest heat index readings up to 110. Friday night, mostly clear. Lows in the mid-70s. Saturday through Sunday night, clear. Highs in the upper 90s. Lows in the mid-70s. Highest heat index readings up to 105. Monday, partly cloudy in the morning, then clearing. Highs in the upper 90s. Highest heat index readings up to 105. Monday night, clear. Lows in the mid-70s. Tuesday, partly cloudy in the morning, then clearing. Highs in the upper 90s. Highest heat index readings up to 105. 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The current time is 3:30 a.m. Central Daylight Time. 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It was clear. The temperature was 80. The dew point

in 72. The relative humidity was 76%, the wind southwest at 7 miles an hour, and the pressure was 30.01 inches and steady. At Camp Mabry, it was clear. The temperature was 81, the dew point 70. The relative humidity was 69%, the wind south at 7 miles an hour, and the pressure was 30.01 inches and falling. Pflugerville clear 81. Taylor clear 82. Lago Vista clear 81. Georgetown clear 84. San Marcos clear 79. Burnett clear 83. Junction clear 80. San Antonio mostly cloudy 81. Corpus Christi partly cloudy 79. Houston mostly cloudy 82. Once again at Austin Bergstrom it was 80, and at Camp Mabry it was 81. Elsewhere across the state, College Station clear 81. Amarillo cloudy 67. Abilene partly cloudy 84. Dallas-Fort Worth mostly cloudy 87. Your weather synopsis for South Central Texas. Another day consisting of a heat advisory for the Interstate 35 corridor, coastal plains, and into portions of the Hill Country. Temperatures are forecast into the 102 to 104 degree range this afternoon in the advisory area. Heat slightly improves late week into the weekend, but the gradual increase in the low-level moisture just keeps the heat indices elevated. Thursday into Friday hosts the opportunity for isolated to scattered showers and storms across much of the region. Any stronger storms could produce brief gusty winds and heavier downpours. Mostly the rain chances diminish for the weekend, but there looks to be some returning low chances for rain over at least the coastal plains early next week. Your local forecast. Heat advisory in effect until 7 p.m. Central Daylight Time this evening. Rest of tonight, mostly clear. Lows in the upper 70s. Southwest winds 5 to 10 miles per hour with gusts up to 20 miles per hour. Wednesday tonight, mostly clear. Lows in the upper 70s. Southwest winds 5 to 10 miles per hour with gusts up to 20 miles per hour. Wednesday, mostly sunny. Hot with highs around 103. Southwest winds around 5 miles per hour, becoming south around 5 miles per hour in the afternoon. Wednesday night, mostly clear. Lows in the upper 70s. Southwest winds around 5 miles per hour. Thursday, partly cloudy. A slight chance of showers in the morning, then a chance of showers and thunderstorms in the afternoon. Hot with highs around 101. West winds around 5 miles per hour, becoming north around 5 miles per hour in the afternoon. Chance of rain 40%. Highest heat index readings up to 107. Thursday night, partly cloudy. A chance of showers with a slight chance of thunderstorms in the evening, then a slight chance of showers after midnight. Lows in the mid-70s. South winds around 5 miles per hour. Chance of rain 40%. Friday, partly cloudy in the morning, then becoming mostly sunny. A slight chance of showers. A slight chance of thunderstorms in the afternoon. Highs in the upper 90s. Highest heat index readings up to 110. Friday night, mostly clear. Lows in the mid-70s. Saturday through Sunday night, clear. Highs in the upper 90s. Lows in the mid-70s. Highest heat index readings up to 105. Monday, partly cloudy in the morning, then clearing. Highs in the upper 90s. Highest heat index readings up to 105. Monday night, clear. Lows in the mid-70s. Tuesday, partly cloudy in the morning, then clearing. Highs in the upper 90s. Highest heat index readings up to 105. 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

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The Austin NOAA Weather Radio Roundup. At 3 a.m. at Austin Bergstrom International, it was clear. The temperature was 80, the dew point 72, the relative humidity was 76%, the wind southwest at 7 miles an hour, and the pressure was 30.01 inches and steady. At Camp Mabry, it was clear. The temperature was 81, the dew point 70, the relative humidity was 69%, the wind south at 7 miles an hour, and the pressure was 30.01 inches and falling. Pflugerville clear 81. Taylor clear 82. Lagoa Vista clear 81. Georgetown clear 84. San Marcos clear 79. Burnett clear 83. Junction clear 80. San Antonio mostly cloudy 81. Corpus Christi partly cloudy 79. Houston mostly cloudy 82. Once again at Austin Bergstrom it was 80, and at Camp Mabry it was 81. Elsewhere across the state, College Station clear 81. Amarillo cloudy 67. Abilene partly cloudy 84. Dallas-Fort Worth mostly cloudy 87. Heat advisory remains in effect until 7 p.m. Central Daylight Time this evening. What? Temperatures up to 104 and heat index values up to 106 expected this afternoon. Where? Bastrop, Burnett, Llano, Travis, and Williamson counties. When? Until 7 p.m. Central Daylight Time this evening. Impacts. Hot temperatures and high humidity may cause heat illnesses. Drink plenty of fluids, stay in an air-conditioned room, stay out of the sun, and check up on relatives and neighbors. Take extra precautions when outside. Wear lightweight and loose-fitting clothing. Try to limit strenuous activities to early morning or evening. 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To reduce risk during outdoor work, the Occupational Safety and Health Administration recommends scheduling frequent rest breaks in shaded or air-conditioned environments. Anyone overcome by heat should be moved to a cool and shaded location. Heat stroke is an emergency. Call 911. Heat advisory remains in effect until 7 p.m. Central Daylight Time this evening. What? Temperatures up to 104 and heat index values up to 108 expected this afternoon. Where? Atascosa, Bear, Comal, DeWitt, Guadalupe, Hays, Carnes, and Wilson counties. When? Until 7 p.m. Central Daylight Time this evening. Impacts. Hot temperatures and high humidity may cause heat illnesses. Drink plenty of fluids. Stay in an air-conditioned room. Stay out of the sun. And check up on relatives and neighbors. Take extra precautions when outside. Wear lightweight and loose-fitting clothing. Try to limit strenuous activities to early morning or evening. Take action when you see symptoms of heat exhaustion and heat stroke. To reduce risk during outdoor work, the Occupational Safety and Health Administration recommends scheduling frequent rest breaks in shaded or air-conditioned environments. Anyone overcome by heat should be moved to a cool and shaded location. Heat stroke is an emergency. Call 911. Heat advisory remains in effect until 7 p.m. Central Daylight Time this evening. What? Temperatures up to 104 and heat index values up to 110 expected this afternoon. Where? Caldwell, Fayette, Gonzales, Lavaca, and Lee counties.

this evening. Impacts, hot temperatures and high humidity may cause heat illnesses. Drink plenty of fluids, stay in an air-conditioned room, stay out of the sun, and check up on relatives and neighbors. Take extra precautions when outside. Wear lightweight and loose-fitting clothing. Try to limit strenuous activities to early morning or evening. 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To reduce risk during outdoor work, the Occupational Safety and Health Administration recommends scheduling frequent rest breaks in shaded or air-conditioned environments. Anyone overcome by heat should be moved to a cool and shaded location. Heat stroke is an emergency. Call 911. Your weather synopsis for South Central Texas. Another day consisting of a heat advisory for the Interstate 35 corridor, coastal plains, and into portions of the hill country. Temperatures are forecast into the 102 to 104 degree range this afternoon in the advisory area. Heat slightly improves late week into the weekend, but the gradual increase in the low-level moisture does keep the heat indices elevated. Thursday into Friday hosts the opportunity for isolated to scattered showers and storms across much of the region. Any stronger storms could produce brief gusty winds and heavier downpours. Most see the rain chances diminish for the weekend, but there looks to be some returning low chances for rain over at least the coastal plains early next week. The Tropical Weather Outlook. For the North Atlantic, Caribbean Sea and the Gulf of America, Eastern Tropical Atlantic L96, an area of low pressure associated with a tropical wave, located a few hundred miles south-southwest of the Cabo Verde Islands, is producing showers and thunderstorms that are displaced to the southwest of its center. Environmental conditions remain somewhat favorable for development over the next couple of days, and a tropical depression is likely to form over the next day or two as the system moves westward to west-northwestward across the eastern and central tropical Atlantic. Environmental conditions are forecast to become less favorable by this weekend, potentially ending its chances for development. Formation chance through 48 hours, high, 70%. Formation chance through 7 days, high, 70%. Central Subtropical Atlantic L95, a trough of low pressure located several hundred miles northeast of Bermuda, is producing disorganized showers and thunderstorms. Recent scatterometer wind data indicate that the circulation remains elongated and broad. Environmental conditions are becoming increasingly hostile, and development is no longer expected. Formation chance through 48 hours, low, near 0%. Formation chance through 7 days, low, near 0%. Your local forecast. Heat advisory in effect until 7 p.m. Central Daylight Time this evening. Rest of tonight, mostly clear. Lows in the upper 70s. Southwest winds 5 to 10 miles per hour with gusts up to 20 miles per hour. Wednesday, mostly sunny. Hot with highs around 103. Southwest winds around 5 miles per hour, becoming south around 5 miles per hour in the afternoon. Wednesday night, mostly clear. Lows in the upper 70s. Southwest winds around 5 miles per hour. Thursday, partly cloudy. A slight chance of showers in the morning, then a chance of showers and thunderstorms in the afternoon. Hot with highs around 101. West winds around 5 miles per hour, becoming north around 5 miles per hour in the afternoon. Chance of rain 40%. Highest heat index readings up to 107. Thursday night, partly cloudy. A chance of showers with a slight chance of thunderstorms in the evening, then a slight chance of showers after midnight. Lows in the mid-70s. South winds around 5 miles per hour. Chance of rain 40%. Friday, partly cloudy in the morning, then becoming mostly sunny. A slight chance of showers. A slight chance of thunderstorms in the afternoon. Highs in the upper 90s. Highest heat index readings up to 110. Friday night, mostly clear. Lows in the mid-70s. Saturday through Sunday night,

clear. Highs in the upper 90s. Lows in the mid 70s. Highest heat index readings up to 105. Monday, partly cloudy in the morning, then clearing. Highs in the upper 90s. Highest heat index readings up to 105. Monday night, clear. Lows in the mid 70s. Tuesday, partly cloudy in the morning, then clearing. Highs in the upper 90s. Highest heat index readings up to 105. 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The current time is 3:46 a.m. Central Daylight Time. 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It was clear. The temperature was 80. The dew point 72. The relative humidity was 76%. The wind southwest at 7 miles an hour. And the pressure was 30.01 inches and steady. At Camp Mabry, it was clear. The temperature was 81. The dew point 70. The relative humidity was 69%, the wind south at 7 miles an hour, and the pressure was 30.01 inches and falling. Pflugerville clear 81. Taylor clear 82. Lago Vista clear 81. Georgetown clear 84. San Marcos clear 79. Burnett clear 83. Junction clear 80. San Antonio mostly cloudy 81. Corpus Christi, partly cloudy, 79. Houston, mostly cloudy, 82. Once again, at Austin Bergstrom, it was 80. And at Camp Mabry, it was 81. Elsewhere across the state, College Station, clear, 81. Amarillo, cloudy, 67. Abilene, partly cloudy, 84. Dallas-Fort Worth, mostly cloudy, 87. Your weather synopsis for South Central Texas. Another day consisting of a heat advisory for the Interstate 35 corridor, coastal plains, and into portions of the hill country. Temperatures are forecast into the 102 to 104 degree range this afternoon in the advisory area. Heat slightly improves late week into the weekend, but the gradual increase in the low-level moisture does keeps the heat indices elevated. Thursday into Friday hosts the opportunity for isolated to scattered showers and storms across much of the region. Any stronger storms could produce brief gusty winds and heavier downpours. Most see the rain chances diminish for the weekend, but there looks to be some returning low chances for rain over at least the coastal plains early next week. Your local forecast. Heat advisory in effect until 7 p.m. Central Daylight Time this evening. Rest of tonight, mostly clear. Lows in the upper 70s. Southwest winds 5 to 10 miles per hour with gusts up to 20 miles per hour. Wednesday, mostly sunny. Hot with highs around 103. Southwest winds around 5 miles per hour, becoming south around 5 miles per hour in the afternoon. Wednesday night, mostly clear. Lows in the upper 70s. Southwest winds around 5 miles per hour. Thursday, partly cloudy. A slight chance of showers in the morning, then a chance of showers and thunderstorms in the afternoon. Hot with highs around 101. West winds around 5 miles per hour, becoming north around 5 miles per hour in the afternoon. Chance of rain 40%. Highest heat index readings up to 107. Thursday night, partly cloudy. A chance of showers with a slight chance of thunderstorms in the evening, then a slight chance of showers after midnight. Lows in the mid-70s. South winds around 5 miles per hour. Chance of rain 40%. Friday, partly cloudy in the morning, then becoming mostly sunny. A slight chance of showers. A slight chance of thunderstorms in the afternoon. Highs in the upper 90s. Highest heat index readings up to 110. Friday night, mostly clear. Lows in the mid-70s.

Saturday through Sunday night, clear. Highs in the upper 90s. Lows in the mid-70s. Highest heat index readings up to 105. Monday, partly cloudy in the morning, then clearing. Highs in the upper 90s. Highest heat index readings up to 105. Monday night, clear. Lows in the mid-70s. Tuesday, partly cloudy in the morning, then clearing. Highs in the upper 90s. Highest heat index readings up to 105. The coastal waters forecast from Baffin Bay to Port Aransas out 20 nautical miles. Today, south winds 5 to 10 knots, becoming southeast this afternoon. Seas around 2 feet. Wave detail, southeast 2 feet at 4 seconds. Tonight, southeast winds 10 to 15 knots, becoming south after midnight. Seas around 2 feet. Wave detail, southeast 2 feet at 4 seconds. Thursday, southwest winds 5 to 10 knots, becoming southeast in the afternoon. Seas around 2 feet. Wave detail, south 2 feet at 4 seconds. Thursday night, southeast winds 10 to 15 knots, becoming south after midnight. Seas around 2 feet. Wave detail, southeast 2 feet at 4 seconds. Friday, southwest winds 5 to 10 knots, becoming southeast in the afternoon. Seas around 2 feet. Wave detail, south 2 feet at 4 seconds. Friday night, southeast winds around 10 knots, becoming south after midnight. Seas around 2 feet. Wave detail, southeast 2 feet at 4 seconds. Saturday, south winds around 5 knots, becoming southeast in the afternoon. Seas around 2 feet or less, then around 2 feet in the afternoon. Saturday night, southeast winds around 10 knots, becoming south after midnight. Seas around 2 feet. Sunday, south winds around 5 knots, becoming southeast 10 to 15 knots in the afternoon. Seas around 2 feet. Sunday night, southeast winds 10 to 15 knots. Seas 2 to 3 feet. Heat advisory remains in effect until 7 p.m. Central Daylight Time this evening. What? Temperatures up to 104 and heat index values up to 106 expected this afternoon. Where? Bastrop, Burnett, Llano, Travis, and Williamson counties. When? Until 7 p.m. Central Daylight Time this evening. Impacts, hot temperatures and high humidity may cause heat illnesses. Drink plenty of fluids, stay in an air-conditioned room, stay out of the sun, and check up on relatives and neighbors. Take extra precautions when outside. Wear lightweight and loose-fitting clothing. Try to limit strenuous activities to early morning or evening. Take action when you see symptoms of heat exhaustion and heat stroke. To reduce risk during outdoor work, the Occupational Safety and Health Administration recommends scheduling frequent rest breaks in shaded or air-conditioned environments. Anyone overcome by heat should be moved to a cool and shaded location. Heat stroke is an emergency. Call 911. Heat advisory remains in effect until 7 p.m. Central Daylight Time this evening. What? Temperatures up to 104 and heat index values up to 108 expected this afternoon. Where? Atascosa, Bear, Comal, Gunwitt, Guadalupe, Hayes, Carnes, and Wilson counties. When? Until 7 p.m. Central Daylight Time this evening. Impacts, hot temperatures and high humidity may cause heat illnesses. Drink plenty of fluids, stay in an air-conditioned room, stay out of the sun, and check up on relatives and neighbors. Take extra precautions when outside. Wear lightweight and loose-fitting clothing. Try to limit strenuous activities to early morning or evening. Take action when you see symptoms of heat exhaustion and heat stroke. To reduce risk during outdoor work, the Occupational Safety and Health Administration recommends scheduling frequent rest breaks in shaded or air-conditioned environments. Anyone overcome by heat should be moved to a cool and shaded location. Heat stroke is an emergency.

heat advisory remains in effect until 7 p.m. Central Daylight Time this evening. What? Temperatures up to 104 and heat index values up to 110 expected this afternoon. Where? Caldwell, Fayette, Gonzales, Lavaca, and Lee counties. When? Until 7 p.m. Central Daylight Time this evening. Impacts. Hot temperatures and high humidity may cause heat illnesses. Drink plenty of fluids. Stay in an air-conditioned room. Stay out of the sun. And check up on relatives and neighbors. Take extra precautions when outside. Wear lightweight and loose-fitting clothing. Try to limit strenuous activities to early morning or evening. Take action when you see symptoms of heat exhaustion and heat stroke. To reduce risk during outdoor work, the Occupational Safety and Health Administration recommends scheduling frequent rest breaks in shaded or air-conditioned environments. Anyone overcome by heat should be moved to a cool and shaded location. Heat stroke is an emergency. Call 911. 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It was clear. The temperature was 80, the dew point 72, the relative humidity was 76%, the wind southwest at 7 miles an hour, and the pressure was 30.01 inches and steady. At Camp Mabry, it was clear. The temperature was 81, the dew point 70, the relative humidity was 69%, the wind south at 7 miles an hour, and the pressure was 30.01 inches and falling. Pflugerville clear 81. Taylor clear 82. Lago Vista clear 81. Georgetown clear 84. San Marcos clear 79. Burnett clear 83. Junction clear 80. San Antonio mostly cloudy 81. Corpus Christi partly cloudy 79. Houston mostly cloudy 82. Once again at Austin Bergstrom it was 80, and at Camp Mabry it was 81. Elsewhere across the state, College Station clear 81. Amarillo cloudy 67. Abilene partly cloudy 84. Dallas-Fort Worth mostly cloudy 87. Your weather synopsis for South Central Texas. Another day consisting of a heat advisory for the Interstate 35 corridor, coastal plains, and into portions of the Hill Country. Temperatures are forecast into the 102 to 104 degree range this afternoon in the advisory area. Heat slightly improves late week into the weekend, but the gradual increase in the low-level moisture just keeps the heat indices elevated. Thursday into Friday hosts the opportunity for isolated to scattered showers and storms across much of the region. Any stronger storms could produce brief gusty winds and heavier downpours. Most see the rain chances diminish for the weekend, but there looks to be some returning low chances for rain over at least the coastal plains early next week. Your local forecast. Heat advisory in effect until 7 p.m. Central Daylight Time this evening. Rest of tonight, mostly clear. Lows in the upper 70s. Southwest winds 5 to 10 miles per hour with gusts up to 20 miles per hour. Wednesday, mostly sunny. Hot with highs around 103. Southwest winds around 5 miles per hour, becoming south around 5 miles per hour in the afternoon. Wednesday night, mostly clear. Lows in the upper 70s. Southwest winds around 5 miles per hour. Thursday, partly cloudy. A slight chance of showers in the morning, then a chance of showers and thunderstorms in the afternoon. Hot with highs around 101. West winds around 5 miles per hour, becoming north around 5 miles per hour in the afternoon. Chance of rain 40%. Highest heat index readings up to 107. Thursday night, partly cloudy.

a chance of showers with a slight chance of thunderstorms in the evening, then a slight chance of showers after midnight. Lows in the mid-70s. South winds around 5 miles per hour. Chance of rain 40%. Friday, partly cloudy in the morning, then becoming mostly sunny. A slight chance of showers. A slight chance of thunderstorms in the afternoon. Highs in the upper 90s. Highest heat index readings up to 110. Friday night, mostly clear. Lows in the mid-70s. Saturday through Sunday night, clear. Highs in the upper 90s. Lows in the mid-70s. Highest heat index readings up to 105. Monday, partly cloudy in the morning, then clearing. Highs in the upper 90s. Highest heat index readings up to 105. Monday night, clear. Lows in the mid-70s. Tuesday, partly cloudy in the morning, then clearing. Highs in the upper 90s. Highest heat index readings up to 105. 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The current time is 4:01 a.m. Central Daylight Time. The Austin NOAA Weather Radio Roundup. At 3 a.m. at Austin Bergstrom International, it was clear. The temperature was 80, the dew point 72, the relative humidity was 76%, the wind southwest at 7 miles an hour, and the pressure was 30.01 inches and steady. At Camp Mabry, it was clear. The temperature was 81, the dew point 70, the relative humidity was 69%, the wind south at 7 miles an hour, and the pressure was 30.01 inches and falling. Pflugerville clear 81. Taylor clear 82. Lago Vista clear 81. Georgetown clear 84. San Marcos clear 79. Burnett clear 83. Junction clear 80. San Antonio mostly cloudy 81. Corpus Christi partly cloudy 79. Houston mostly cloudy 82. Once again at Austin Bergstrom it was 80, and at Camp Mabry it was 81. Elsewhere across the state, College Station clear 81. Amarillo cloudy 67. Abilene partly cloudy 84. Dallas-Fort Worth mostly cloudy 87. Your weather synopsis for South Central Texas. Another day consisting of a heat advisory for the Interstate 35 corridor, coastal plains, and into portions of the Hill Country. Temperatures are forecast into the 102 to 104 degree range this afternoon in the advisory area. Heat slightly improves late week into the weekend, but the gradual increase in the low-level moisture does keeps the heat indices elevated. Thursday into Friday hosts the opportunity for isolated to scattered showers and storms across much of the region. Any stronger storms could produce brief gusty winds and heavier downpours. Most see the rain chances diminish for the weekend, but there looks to be some returning low chances for rain over at least the coastal plains early next week. Your local forecast. Heat advisory in effect until 7 p.m. Central Daylight Time this evening. Rest of tonight, mostly clear. Lows in the upper 70s. Southwest winds 5 to 10 miles per hour with gusts up to 20 miles per hour. Wednesday, mostly sunny. Hot with highs around 103. Southwest winds around 5 miles per hour, becoming south around 5 miles per hour in the afternoon. Wednesday night, mostly clear. Lows in the upper 70s. Southwest winds around 5 miles per hour. Thursday, partly cloudy. A slight chance of showers in the morning, then a chance of showers and thunderstorms in the afternoon. Hot with highs around 101. West winds around 5 miles per hour, becoming north around 5 miles per hour in the afternoon. Chance of rain 40%. Highest heat index readings up to 107. Thursday night,

partly cloudy. A chance of showers with a slight chance of thunderstorms in the evening, then a slight chance of showers after midnight. Lows in the mid-70s. South winds around 5 miles per hour. Chance of rain 40%. Friday, partly cloudy in the morning, then becoming mostly sunny. A slight chance of showers. A slight chance of thunderstorms in the afternoon. Highs in the upper 90s. Highest heat index readings up to 110. Friday night, mostly clear. Lows in the mid-70s. Saturday through Sunday night, clear. Highs in the upper 90s. Lows in the mid-70s. Highest heat index readings up to 105. Monday, partly cloudy in the morning, then clearing. Highs in the upper 90s. Highest heat index readings up to 105. Monday night, clear. Lows in the mid-70s. Tuesday, partly cloudy in the morning, then clearing. Highs in the upper 90s. Highest heat index readings up to 105. 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The current time is 4:06 a.m. Central Daylight Time. Your weather synopsis for South Central Texas. Another day consisting of a heat advisory for the Interstate 35 corridor, coastal plains, and into portions of the hill country. Temperatures are forecast into the 102 to 104 degree range this afternoon in the advisory area. Heat slightly improves late week into the weekend, but the gradual increase in the low-level moisture does keeps the heat indices elevated. Thursday into Friday hosts the opportunity for isolated to scattered showers and storms across much of the region. Any stronger storms could produce brief gusty winds and heavier downpours. Mostly the rain chances diminish for the weekend, but there looks to be some returning low chances for rain over at least the coastal plains early next week. Heat advisory remains in effect until 7 p.m. Central Daylight Time this evening. What? Temperatures up to 104 and heat index values up to 106 expected this afternoon. Where? Bastrop, Burnett, Llano, Travis, and Williamson counties. When? Until 7 p.m. Central Daylight Time this evening. Impacts. Hot temperatures and high humidity may cause heat illnesses. Drink plenty of fluids. Stay in an air-conditioned room. Stay out of the sun. And check up on relatives and neighbors. Take extra precautions when outside. Wear lightweight and loose-fitting clothing. Try to limit strenuous activities to early morning or evening. Take action when you see symptoms of heat exhaustion and heat stroke. To reduce risk during outdoor work, the Occupational Safety and Health Administration recommends scheduling frequent rest breaks in shaded or air-conditioned environments. Anyone overcome by heat should be moved to a cool and shaded location. Heat stroke is an emergency. Call 911. Heat advisory remains in effect until 7 p.m. Central Daylight Time this evening. What? Temperatures up to 104 and heat index values up to 108 expected this afternoon. Where? Atascosa, Bear, Comal, DeWitt, Guadalupe, Hays, Carnes, and Wilson counties. When? Until 7 p.m. Central Daylight Time this evening. Impacts. Hot temperatures and high humidity may cause heat illnesses. Drink plenty of fluids. Stay in an air-conditioned room. Stay out of the sun. And check up on relatives and neighbors. Take extra precautions when outside. Wear lightweight and loose-fitting clothing. Try to limit strenuous activities to early morning or evening. Take action when you see symptoms of heat exhaustion and heat stroke. To reduce risk during outdoor work, the Occupational Safety and Health Administration recommends scheduling frequent rest breaks in shaded or air-conditioned environments. Anyone overcome by heat should be moved to a cool and shaded location. Heat stroke is an emergency. Call 911. Heat advisory remains in effect until 7 p.m.

Central Daylight Time this evening. What? Temperatures up to 104 and heat index values up to 110 expected this afternoon. Where? Caldwell, Fayette, Gonzales, Lavaca, and Lee counties. When? Until 7 p.m. Central Daylight Time this evening. Impacts. Hot temperatures and high humidity may cause heat illnesses. Drink plenty of fluids. Stay in an air-conditioned room. Stay out of the sun. And check up on relatives and neighbors. Take extra precautions when outside. Wear lightweight and loose-fitting clothing. Try to limit strenuous activities to early morning or evening. Take action when you see symptoms of heat exhaustion and heat stroke. To reduce risk during outdoor work, the Occupational Safety and Health Administration recommends scheduling frequent rest breaks in shaded or air-conditioned environments. Anyone overcome by heat should be moved to a cool and shaded location. Heat stroke is an emergency. Call 911. The Tropical Weather Outlook. For the North Atlantic, Caribbean Sea, and the Gulf of America, Eastern Tropical Atlantic L96, an area of low pressure associated with a tropical wave, located a few hundred miles south-southwest of the Cabo Verde Islands, is producing showers and thunderstorms that are displaced to the southwest of its center. Environmental conditions remain somewhat favorable for development over the next couple of days, and a tropical depression is likely to form over the next day or two as the system moves westward to west-northwestward across the eastern and central tropical Atlantic. Environmental conditions are forecast to become less favorable by this weekend, potentially ending its chances for development. Formation chance through 48 hours, high, 70%. Formation chance through 7 days, high, 70%. Central Subtropical Atlantic L95, a trough of low pressure located several hundred miles northeast of Bermuda, is producing disorganized showers and thunderstorms. Recent scatterometer wind data indicate that the circulation remains elongated and broad. Environmental conditions are becoming increasingly hostile, and development is no longer expected. Formation chance through 48 hours, low, near 0%. Formation chance through 7 days, low, near 0%. 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It was clear. The temperature was 78, the dew point 73, the relative humidity was 84%, the wind south at 8 miles an hour, and the pressure was 29.99 inches and falling. At Camp Mabry, it was clear. The temperature was 80, the dew point 73, the relative humidity was 79%, the wind variable at 5 miles an hour, and the pressure was 30.01 inches and steady. Pflugerville clear 79. Taylor clear 81. Lago Vista clear 79. Georgetown clear 82. San Marcos partly cloudy 77. Burnett clear 80. Junction partly cloudy 80. San Antonio cloudy 80. Corpus Christi partly cloudy 76. Houston cloudy 82. Once again at Austin Bergstrom it was 78, and at Camp Mabry it was 80. Elsewhere across the state, College Station partly cloudy 79. Amarillo mostly cloudy 69. Abilene partly cloudy 82. Dallas-Fort Worth mostly cloudy 86. Your weather synopsis for South Central Texas. Another day consisting of a heat advisory for the Interstate 35 corridor, coastal plains, and into portions of the Hill Country. Temperatures are forecast into the 102 to 104 degree range this afternoon in the advisory area. Heat slightly improves late week into the weekend, but the gradual increase in the low-level moisture does keeps the heat indices elevated. Thursday into Friday hosts the opportunity for isolated to scattered showers and storms across much of the region.

Any stronger storms could produce brief gusty winds and heavier downpours. Most see the rain chances diminish for the weekend, but there looks to be some returning low chances for rain over at least the coastal plains early next week. Your local forecast. Heat advisory in effect until 7 p.m. Central Daylight Time this evening. Today, mostly sunny. Hot with highs around 103. Southwest winds around 5 miles per hour, becoming south around 5 miles per hour this afternoon. Tonight, partly cloudy. Lows in the upper 70s. Southwest winds around 5 miles per hour. Thursday, partly cloudy. A slight chance of showers in the morning, then a chance of showers and thunderstorms in the afternoon. Hot with highs around 101. West winds around 5 miles per hour, becoming north around 5 miles per hour in the afternoon. Chance of rain 40%. Highest heat index readings up to 107. Thursday night, partly cloudy. A chance of showers with a slight chance of thunderstorms in the evening, then a slight chance of showers after midnight. Lows in the mid-70s. South winds around 5 miles per hour. Chance of rain 40%. Friday, partly cloudy in the morning, then becoming mostly sunny. A slight chance of showers. A slight chance of thunderstorms in the afternoon. Highs in the upper 90s. Southwest winds around 5 miles per hour, becoming east around 5 miles per hour in the afternoon. Highest heat index readings up to 109. Friday night, mostly clear. Lows in the mid-70s. Saturday through Sunday night, clear. Highs in the upper 90s. Lows in the mid-70s. Highest heat index readings up to 105. Monday, partly cloudy in the morning, then clearing. Highs in the upper 90s. Highest heat index readings up to 105. Monday night, clear. Lows in the mid-70s. Tuesday, partly cloudy in the morning, then clearing. Highs in the upper 90s. Highest heat index readings up to 105. 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It was clear. The temperature was 78, the dew point 73, the relative humidity was 84%, the wind south at 8 miles an hour, and the pressure was 29.99 inches and falling. At Camp Mabry, it was clear. The temperature was 80, the dew point 73, the relative humidity was 79%, the wind variable at 5 miles an hour, and the pressure was 30.01 inches and steady. Pflugerville clear 79. Taylor clear 81. Lago Vista clear 79. Georgetown clear 82. San Marcos partly cloudy 77. Burnett clear 80. Junction partly cloudy 80. San Antonio cloudy 80. Corpus Christi partly cloudy 76. Houston cloudy 82. Once again at Austin Bergstrom it was 78, and at Camp Mabry it was 80. Elsewhere across the state, College Station partly cloudy 79. Amarillo mostly cloudy 69. Abilene partly cloudy 82. Dallas-Fort Worth mostly cloudy 86. Your weather synopsis for South Central Texas. Another day consisting of a heat advisory for the Interstate 35 corridor, coastal plains, and into portions of the hill country. Temperatures are forecast into the 102 to 104 degree range this afternoon in the advisory area. Heat slightly improves late week into the weekend, but the gradual increase in the low-level moisture does keep the heat indices elevated. Thursday into Friday hosts the opportunity for isolated to scattered showers and storms across much of the region. Any strong

Thunderstorms could produce brief gusty winds and heavier downpours. Most see the rain chances diminish for the weekend, but there looks to be some returning low chances for rain over at least the coastal plains early next week. The coastal waters forecast from Baffin Bay to Port Aransas out 20 nautical miles. Today, south winds 5 to 10 knots, becoming southeast this afternoon. Seas around 2 feet. Wave detail, southeast 2 feet at 4 seconds. Tonight, southeast winds 10 to 15 knots, becoming south after midnight. Seas around 2 feet. Wave detail, southeast 2 feet at

5 knots, becoming southeast in the afternoon. Seas around 2 feet or less, then around 2 feet in the afternoon. Saturday night, southeast winds around 10 knots, becoming south after midnight. Seas around 2 feet. Sunday, south winds around 5 knots, becoming southeast 10 to 15 knots in the afternoon. Seas around 2 feet. Sunday night, southeast winds 10 to 15 knots. Seas 2 to 3 feet. Heat advisory remains in effect until 7 p.m. Central Daylight Time this evening. What? Temperatures up to 104 and heat index values up to 106 expected this afternoon. Where? Bastrop, Burnett, Llano, Travis, and Williamson counties. When? Until 7 p.m. Central Daylight Time this evening. Impacts: hot temperatures and high humidity may cause heat illnesses. Drink plenty of fluids, stay in an air-conditioned room, stay out of the sun, and check up on relatives and neighbors. Take extra precautions when outside. Wear lightweight and loose-fitting clothing. Try to limit strenuous activities to early morning or evening. Take action when you see symptoms of heat exhaustion and heat stroke. To reduce risk during outdoor work, the Occupational Safety and Health Administration recommends scheduling frequent rest breaks in shaded or air-conditioned environments. Anyone overcome by heat should be moved to a cool and shaded location. Heat stroke is an emergency. Call 911. Heat advisory remains in effect until 7 p.m. Central Daylight Time this evening. What? Temperatures up to 104 and heat index values up to 108 expected this afternoon. Where? Atascosa, Bear, Comal, DeWitt, Guadalupe, Hays, Carnes, and Wilson counties. When? Until 7 p.m. Central Daylight Time this evening. Impacts: hot temperatures and high humidity may cause heat illnesses. Drink plenty of fluids, stay in an air-conditioned room, stay out of the sun, and check up on relatives and neighbors. Take extra precautions when outside. Wear lightweight and loose-fitting clothing. Try to limit strenuous activities to early morning or evening. Take action when you see symptoms of heat exhaustion and heat stroke. To reduce risk during outdoor work, the Occupational Safety and Health Administration recommends scheduling frequent rest breaks in shaded or air-conditioned environments. Anyone overcome by heat should be moved to a cool and shaded location. Heat stroke is an emergency. Call 911. Heat advisory remains in effect until 7 p.m. Central Daylight Time this evening. What? Temperatures up to 104 and heat index values up to 110 expected this afternoon. Where? Caldwell, Fayette, Gonzales, Lavaca, and Lee counties. When? Until 7 p.m. Central Daylight Time this evening. Impacts: hot temperatures and high humidity may cause heat illnesses. Drink plenty of fluids, stay in an air-conditioned room, stay out of the sun, and check up on relatives and neighbors. Take extra precautions when outside. Wear lightweight and loose-fitting clothing. Try to limit strenuous activities to early morning or evening. 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To reduce risk during outdoor work, the Occupational Safety and Health Administration recommends scheduling frequent rest breaks in shaded or air-conditioned environments. Anyone overcome by heat should be moved to a cool and shaded location. Heat stroke is an emergency. Call 911. Your local forecast. Heat advisory in effect until 7 p.m. Central Daylight Time this evening. Today, mostly sunny. Hot with highs around 103. Southwest winds around 5 miles per hour, becoming south around 5 miles per hour this afternoon. Tonight, partly cloudy. Lows in the upper 70s. Southwest winds around 5 miles per hour. Thursday, partly cloudy. A slight chance of showers in the morning, then a chance of showers and thunderstorms in the afternoon. Hot with highs around 101. West winds around 5 miles per hour, becoming north around 5 miles per hour in the afternoon.

chance of rain 40%. Highest heat index readings up to 107. Thursday night, partly cloudy. A chance of showers with a slight chance of thunderstorms in the evening, then a slight chance of showers after midnight. Lows in the mid-70s. South winds around 5 miles per hour. Chance of rain 40%. Friday, partly cloudy in the morning, then becoming mostly sunny. A slight chance of showers. A slight chance of thunderstorms in the afternoon. Highs in the upper 90s. Southwest winds around 5 miles per hour, becoming east around 5 miles per hour in the afternoon. Highest heat index readings up to 109. Friday night, mostly clear. Lows in the mid-70s. Saturday through Sunday night, clear. Highs in the upper 90s. Lows in the mid-70s. Highest heat index readings up to 105. Monday, partly cloudy in the morning, then clearing. Highs in the upper 90s. Highest heat index readings up to 105. Monday night, clear. Lows in the mid-70s. Tuesday, partly cloudy in the morning, then clearing. Highs in the upper 90s. Highest heat index readings up to 105. 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The current time is 4:28 a.m. Central Daylight Time. The Austin, NOAA Weather Radio Roundup, at 4 a.m. at Austin Bergstrom International, it was clear. The temperature was 78, the dew point 73, the relative humidity was 84%, the wind south at 8 miles an hour, and the pressure was 29.99 inches and falling. At Camp Mabry, it was clear. The temperature was 80, the dew point 73, the relative humidity was 79%, the wind variable at 5 miles an hour, and the pressure was 30.01 inches and steady. Pflugerville clear 79. Taylor clear 81. Lago Vista clear 79. Georgetown clear 82. San Marcos partly cloudy 77. Burnett clear 80. Junction partly cloudy 80. San Antonio cloudy 80. Corpus Christi partly cloudy 76. Houston cloudy 82. Once again at Austin Bergstrom it was 78, and at Camp Mabry it was 80. Elsewhere across the state, College Station partly cloudy 79. Amarillo mostly cloudy 69. Abilene partly cloudy 82. Dallas-Fort Worth mostly cloudy 86. Your weather synopsis for South Central Texas. Another day consisting of a heat advisory for the Interstate 35 corridor, coastal plains, and into portions of the hill country. Temperatures are forecast into the 102 to 104 degree range this afternoon in the advisory area. Heat slightly improves late week into the weekend, but the gradual increase in the low-level moisture does keep the heat indices elevated. Thursday into Friday hosts the opportunity for isolated to scattered showers and storms across much of the region. Any stronger storms could produce brief gusty winds and heavier downpours. Mostly the rain chances diminish for the weekend, but there looks to be some returning low chances for rain over at least the coastal plains early next week. Your local forecast. Heat advisory in effect until 7 p.m. Central Daylight Time this evening. Today, mostly sunny. Hot with highs around 103. Southwest winds around 5 miles per hour, becoming south around 5 miles per hour this afternoon. Tonight, partly cloudy. Lows in the upper 70s. Southwest winds around 5 miles per hour. Thursday, partly cloudy. A slight chance of showers in the morning, then a chance of showers and thunderstorms in the afternoon. Hot with highs around 101. West winds around 5 miles per hour, becoming north around 5 miles per hour in the afternoon. Chance of rain 40%.

highest heat index readings up to 107. Thursday night, partly cloudy. A chance of showers with a slight chance of thunderstorms in the evening, then a slight chance of showers after midnight. Lows in the mid-70s. South winds around 5 miles per hour. Chance of rain 40%. Friday, partly cloudy in the morning, then becoming mostly sunny. A slight chance of showers. A slight chance of thunderstorms in the afternoon. Highs in the upper 90s. Southwest winds around 5 miles per hour, becoming east around 5 miles per hour in the afternoon. Highest heat index readings up to 109. Friday night, mostly clear. Lows in the mid-70s. Saturday through Sunday night, clear. Highs in the upper 90s. Lows in the mid-70s. Highest heat index readings up to 105. Monday, partly cloudy in the morning, then clearing. Highs in the upper 90s. Highest heat index readings up to 105. Monday night, clear. Lows in the mid-70s. Tuesday, partly cloudy in the morning, then clearing. Highs in the upper 90s. Highest heat index readings up to 105. 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Highest heat index readings up to 105. 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The current time is 4:33 a.m. Central Daylight Time. The Austin NOAA Weather Radio Roundup at 4 a.m. at Austin Bergstrom International, it was clear. The temperature was 78, the dew point 73, the relative humidity was 84%, the wind south at 8 miles an hour, and the pressure was 29.99 inches and falling. At Camp Mabry, it was clear. The temperature was 80, the dew point 73, the relative humidity was 79%, the wind variable at 5 miles an hour, and the pressure was 30.01 inches and steady. Pflugerville clear 79. Taylor clear 81. Lago Vista clear 79. Georgetown clear 82. San Marcos partly cloudy 77. Bernard clear 80. Junction partly cloudy 80. San Antonio cloudy 80. Corpus Christi partly cloudy 76. Houston cloudy 82. Once again at Austin Bergstrom it was 78, and at Camp Mabry it was 80. Elsewhere across the state, College Station partly cloudy 79. Amarillo mostly cloudy 69. Abilene partly cloudy 82. Dallas-Fort Worth mostly cloudy 86. Your weather synopsis for South Central Texas. Another day consisting of a heat advisory for the Interstate 35 corridor, coastal plains, and into portions of the hill country. Temperatures are forecast into the 102 to 104 degree range this afternoon in the advisory area. Heat slightly improves late week into the weekend, but the gradual increase in the low-level moisture does keep the heat indices elevated. Thursday into Friday hosts the opportunity for isolated to scattered showers and storms across much of the region. Any stronger storms could produce brief gusty winds and heavier downpours. Most see the rain chances diminish for the weekend, but there looks to be some returning low chances for rain over at least the coastal plains early next week. Your local forecast. Heat advisory in effect until 7 p.m. Central Daylight Time this evening. Today, mostly sunny. Hot with highs around 103. Southwest winds around 5 miles per hour, becoming south around 5 miles per hour this afternoon. Tonight, partly cloudy. Lows in the upper 70s. Southwest winds around 5 miles per hour. Thursday, partly cloudy. A slight chance of showers in the morning, then a chance of showers and thunderstorms in the afternoon. Hot with highs around 101.

with winds around 5 miles per hour, becoming north around 5 miles per hour in the afternoon. Chance of rain 40%. Highest heat index readings up to 107. Thursday night, partly cloudy. A chance of showers with a slight chance of thunderstorms in the evening, then a slight chance of showers after midnight. Lows in the mid-70s. South winds around 5 miles per hour. Chance of rain 40%. Friday, partly cloudy in the morning, then becoming mostly sunny. A slight chance of showers. A slight chance of thunderstorms in the afternoon. Highs in the upper 90s. Southwest winds around 5 miles per hour, becoming east around 5 miles per hour in the afternoon. Highest heat index readings up to 109. Friday night, mostly clear. Lows in the mid-70s. Saturday through Sunday night, clear. Highs in the upper 90s. Lows in the mid-70s. Highest heat index readings up to 105. Monday, partly cloudy in the morning, then clearing. Highs in the upper 90s. Highest heat index readings up to 105. Monday night, clear. Lows in the mid-70s. Tuesday, partly cloudy in the morning, then clearing. Highs in the upper 90s. Highest heat index readings up to 105. Heat advisory remains in effect until 7 p.m. Central Daylight Time this evening. What? Temperatures up to 104 and heat index values up to 106 expected this afternoon. Where? Bastrop, Burnett, Llano, Travis, and Williamson counties. When? Until 7 p.m. Central Daylight Time this evening. Impacts: hot temperatures and high humidity may cause heat illnesses. Drink plenty of fluids, stay in an air-conditioned room, stay out of the sun, and check up on relatives and neighbors. Take extra precautions when outside. Wear lightweight and loose-fitting clothing. Try to limit strenuous activities to early morning or evening. Take action when you see symptoms of heat exhaustion and heat stroke. To reduce risk during outdoor work, the Occupational Safety and Health Administration recommends scheduling frequent rest breaks in shaded or air-conditioned environments. Anyone overcome by heat should be moved to a cool and shaded location. Heat stroke is an emergency. Call 911. Heat advisory remains in effect until 7 p.m. Central Daylight Time this evening. What? Temperatures up to 104 and heat index values up to 108 expected this afternoon. Where? Atascosa, Bear, Comal, DeWitt, Guadalupe, Hays, Carnes, and Wilson counties. When? Until 7 p.m. Central Daylight Time this evening. Impacts: hot temperatures and high humidity may cause heat illnesses. Drink plenty of fluids, stay in an air-conditioned room, stay out of the sun, and check up on relatives and neighbors. Take extra precautions when outside. Wear lightweight and loose-fitting clothing. Try to limit strenuous activities to early morning or evening. Take action when you see symptoms of heat exhaustion and heat stroke. To reduce risk during outdoor work, the Occupational Safety and Health Administration recommends scheduling frequent rest breaks in shaded or air-conditioned environments. Anyone overcome by heat should be moved to a cool and shaded location. Heat stroke is an emergency. Call 911. Heat advisory remains in effect until 7 p.m. Central Daylight Time this evening. What? Temperatures up to 104 and heat index values up to 110 expected this afternoon. Where? Caldwell, Fayette, Gonzales, Lavaca, and Lee counties. When? Until 7 p.m. Central Daylight Time this evening. Impacts: hot temperatures and high humidity may cause heat illnesses. Drink plenty of fluids, stay in an air-conditioned room, stay out of the sun, and check up on relatives and neighbors. Take extra precautions when outside. 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
The Occupational Safety and Health Administration recommends scheduling frequent rest breaks in shaded or air-conditioned environments. Anyone overcome by heat should be moved to a cool and shaded location. Heat stroke is an emergency. Call 911. The Tropical Weather Outlook. For the North Atlantic, Caribbean Sea, and the Gulf of America, Eastern Tropical Atlantic L96, an area of low pressure associated with a tropical wave, located a few hundred miles south-southwest of the Cabo Verde Islands, is producing showers and thunderstorms that are displaced to the southwest of its center. Environmental conditions remain somewhat favorable for development over the next couple of days, and a tropical depression is likely to form over the next day or two as the system moves westward to west-northwestward across the eastern and central tropical Atlantic. Environmental conditions are forecast to become less favorable by this weekend, potentially ending its chances for development. Formation chance through 48 hours, high, 70%. Formation chance through 7 days, high, 70%. Central Subtropical Atlantic L95, a trough of low pressure located several hundred miles northeast of Bermuda, is producing disorganized showers and thunderstorms. Recent scatterometer wind data indicate that the circulation remains elongated and broad. Environmental conditions are becoming increasingly hostile, and development is no longer expected. Formation chance through 48 hours, low, near 0%. Formation chance through 7 days, low, near 0%. 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It was clear. The temperature was 78, the dew point 73, the relative humidity was 84%, the wind south at 8 miles an hour, and the pressure was 29.99 inches and falling. At Camp Mabry, it was clear. The temperature was 80, the dew point 73, the relative humidity was 79%, the wind variable at 5 miles an hour, and the pressure was 30.01 inches and steady. Pflugerville clear 79. Taylor clear 81. Lago Vista clear 79. Georgetown clear 82. San Marcos partly cloudy 77. Berna clear 80. Junction partly cloudy 80. San Antonio cloudy 80. Corpus Christi partly cloudy 76. Houston cloudy 82. Once again at Austin Bergstrom it was 78, and at Camp Mabry it was 80. Elsewhere across the state, College Station partly cloudy 79. Amarillo mostly cloudy 69. Abilene partly cloudy 82. Dallas-Fort Worth mostly cloudy 86. Your weather synopsis for South Central Texas. Another day consisting of a heat advisory for the Interstate 35 corridor, coastal plains, and into portions of the Hill Country. Temperatures are forecast into the 102 to 104 degree range this afternoon in the advisory area. Heat slightly improves late week into the weekend, but the gradual increase in the low-level moisture does keeps the heat indices elevated. Thursday into Friday hosts the opportunity for isolated to scattered showers and storms across much of the region. Any stronger storms could produce brief gusty winds and heavier downpours. Most see the rain chances diminish for the weekend, but there looks to be some returning low chances for rain over at least the coastal plains early next week. Your local forecast. Heat advisory in effect until 7 p.m. Central Daylight Time this evening. Today, mostly sunny. Hot with highs around 103. Southwest winds around 5 miles per hour, becoming south around 5 miles per hour this afternoon. Tonight, partly cloudy. Lows in the upper 70s. Southwest winds around 5 miles per hour. Thursday, partly cloudy. A slight chance of showers in the morning,
then a chance of showers and

thunderstorms in the afternoon. Hot with highs around 101. West winds around 5 miles per hour, becoming north around 5 miles per hour in the afternoon. Chance of rain 40%. Highest heat index readings up to 107. Thursday night, partly cloudy. A chance of showers with a slight chance of thunderstorms in the evening, then a slight chance of showers after midnight. Lows in the mid-70s. South winds around 5 miles per hour. Chance of rain 40%. Friday, partly cloudy in the morning, then becoming mostly sunny. A slight chance of showers. A slight chance of thunderstorms in the afternoon. Highs in the upper 90s. Southwest winds around 5 miles per hour, becoming east around 5 miles per hour in the afternoon. Highest heat index readings up to 109. Friday night, mostly clear. Lows in the mid-70s. Saturday through Sunday night, clear. Highs in the upper 90s. Lows in the mid-70s. Highest heat index readings up to 105. Monday, partly cloudy in the morning, then clearing. Highs in the upper 90s. Highest heat index readings up to 105. Monday night, clear. Lows in the mid-70s. Tuesday, partly cloudy in the morning, then clearing. Highs in the upper 90s. Highest heat index readings up to 105. 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It was clear. The temperature was 78, the dew point 73, the relative humidity was 84%, the wind south at 8 miles an hour, and the pressure was 29.99 inches and falling. At Camp Mabry, it was clear. The temperature was 80, the dew point 73, the relative humidity was 79%, the wind variable at 5 miles an hour, and the pressure was 30.01 inches and steady. Pflugerville clear 79. Taylor clear 81. Lago Vista clear 79. Georgetown clear 82. San Marcos partly cloudy 77. Burnett clear 80. Junction partly cloudy 80. San Antonio cloudy 80. Corpus Christi partly cloudy 76. Houston cloudy 82. Once again at Austin Bergstrom it was 78, and at Camp Mabry it was 80. Elsewhere across the state, College Station partly cloudy 79. Amarillo mostly cloudy 69. Abilene partly cloudy 82. Dallas-Fort Worth mostly cloudy 86. The coastal waters forecast for Baffin Bay to Port Aransas out 20 nautical miles. Today, south winds 5 to 10 knots, becoming southeast this afternoon. Seas around 2 feet. Wave detail, southeast 2 feet at 4 seconds. Tonight, southeast winds 10 to 15 knots, becoming south after midnight. Seas around 2 feet. Wave detail, southeast 2 feet at 4 seconds. Thursday, southwest winds 5 to 10 knots, becoming southeast in the afternoon. Seas around 2 feet. Wave detail, south 2 feet at 4 seconds. Thursday night, southeast winds 10 to 15 knots, becoming south after midnight. Seas around 2 feet. Wave detail, southeast 2 feet at 4 seconds. Friday, southwest winds 5 to 10 knots, becoming southeast in the afternoon. Seas around 2 feet. Wave detail, south 2 feet at 4 seconds. Friday night, southeast winds around 10 knots, becoming south after midnight. Seas around 2 feet. Wave detail, southeast 2 feet at 4 seconds. Saturday, south winds around 5 knots, becoming southeast in the afternoon.

seas around 2 feet or less, then around 2 feet in the afternoon. Saturday night, southeast winds around 10 knots, becoming south after midnight. Seas around 2 feet. Sunday, south winds around 5 knots, becoming southeast 10 to 15 knots in the afternoon. Seas around 2 feet. Sunday night, southeast winds 10 to 15 knots. Seas 2 to 3 feet. Heat advisory remains in effect until 7 p.m. Central Daylight Time this evening. What? Temperatures up to 104 and heat index values up to 106 expected this afternoon. Where? Bastrop, Burnett, Llano, Travis, and Williamson counties. When? Until 7 p.m. Central Daylight Time this evening. Impacts: hot temperatures and high humidity may cause heat illnesses. Drink plenty of fluids, stay in an air-conditioned room, stay out of the sun, and check up on relatives and neighbors. Take extra precautions when outside. Wear lightweight and loose-fitting clothing. Try to limit strenuous activities to early morning or evening. Take action when you see symptoms of heat exhaustion and heat stroke. To reduce risk during outdoor work, the Occupational Safety and Health Administration recommends scheduling frequent rest breaks in shaded or air-conditioned environments. Anyone overcome by heat should be moved to a cool and shaded location. Heat stroke is an emergency. Call 911. Heat advisory remains in effect until 7 p.m. Central Daylight Time this evening. What? Temperatures up to 104 and heat index values up to 108 expected this afternoon. Where? Atascosa, Bear, Comal, DeWitt, Guadalupe, Hays, Carnes, and Wilson counties. When? Until 7 p.m. Central Daylight Time this evening. Impacts: hot temperatures and high humidity may cause heat illnesses. Drink plenty of fluids, stay in an air-conditioned room, stay out of the sun, and check up on relatives and neighbors. Take extra precautions when outside. Wear lightweight and loose-fitting clothing. Try to limit strenuous activities to early morning or evening. Take action when you see symptoms of heat exhaustion and heat stroke. To reduce risk during outdoor work, the Occupational Safety and Health Administration recommends scheduling frequent rest breaks in shaded or air-conditioned environments. Anyone overcome by heat should be moved to a cool and shaded location. Heat stroke is an emergency. Call 911. Heat advisory remains in effect until 7 p.m. Central Daylight Time this evening. What? Temperatures up to 104 and heat index values up to 110 expected this afternoon. Where? Caldwell, Fayette, Gonzales, Lavaca, and Lee counties. When? Until 7 p.m. Central Daylight Time this evening. Impacts: hot temperatures and high humidity may cause heat illnesses. Drink plenty of fluids, stay in an air-conditioned room, stay out of the sun, and check up on relatives and neighbors. Take extra precautions when outside. Wear lightweight and loose-fitting clothing. Try to limit strenuous activities to early morning or evening. 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To reduce risk during outdoor work, the Occupational Safety and Health Administration recommends scheduling frequent rest breaks in shaded or air-conditioned environments. Anyone overcome by heat should be moved to a cool and shaded location. Heat stroke is an emergency. Call 911. Your weather synopsis for South Central Texas. Another day consisting of a heat advisory for the Interstate 35 corridor, coastal plains, and into portions of the hill country. Temperatures are forecast into the 102 to 104 degree range this afternoon in the advisory area. Heat slightly improves late week into the weekend, but the gradual increase in the low-level moisture does keeps the heat indices elevated. Thursday into Friday hosts the opportunity for isolated to scattered showers and storms across much of the region. Any stronger storms could produce brief gusty winds and heavier downpours. Most see the rain chances diminish for the weekend, but there looks to be some returning low chances for rain over at least the coastal plains early next week. Your local forecast.
heat advisory in effect until 7 p.m. Central Daylight Time this evening. Today, mostly sunny. Hot with highs around 103. Southwest winds around 5 miles per hour, becoming south around 5 miles per hour this afternoon. Tonight, partly cloudy. Lows in the upper 70s. Southwest winds around 5 miles per hour. Thursday, partly cloudy. A slight chance of showers in the morning, then a chance of showers and thunderstorms in the afternoon. Hot with highs around 101. West winds around 5 miles per hour, becoming north around 5 miles per hour in the afternoon. Chance of rain 40%. Highest heat index readings up to 107. Thursday night, partly cloudy. A chance of showers with a slight chance of thunderstorms in the evening, then a slight chance of showers after midnight. Lows in the mid-70s. South winds around 5 miles per hour. Chance of rain 40%. Friday, partly cloudy in the morning, then becoming mostly sunny. A slight chance of showers. A slight chance of thunderstorms in the afternoon. Highs in the upper 90s. Southwest winds around 5 miles per hour, becoming east around 5 miles per hour in the afternoon. Highest heat index readings up to 109. Friday night, mostly clear. Lows in the mid-70s. Saturday through Sunday night, clear. Highs in the upper 90s. Lows in the mid-70s. Highest heat index readings up to 105. Monday, partly cloudy in the morning, then clearing. Highs in the upper 90s. Highest heat index readings up to 105. Monday night, clear. Lows in the mid-70s. Tuesday, partly cloudy in the morning, then clearing. Highs in the upper 90s. Highest heat index readings up to 105. 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The Austin, NOAA Weather Radio Roundup, at 4 a.m. at Austin Bergstrom International, it was clear. The temperature was 78, the dew point 73, the relative humidity was 84%, the wind south at 8 miles an hour, and the pressure was 29.99 inches and falling. At Camp Mabry, it was clear. The temperature was 80, the dew point 73, the relative humidity was 79%, the wind variable at 5 miles an hour, and the pressure was 30.01 inches and steady. Pflugerville clear 79. Taylor clear 81. Lago Vista clear 79. Georgetown clear 82. San Marcos partly cloudy 77. Burnett clear 80. Junction partly cloudy 80. San Antonio cloudy 80. Corpus Christi partly cloudy 76. Houston cloudy 82. Once again at Austin Bergstrom it was 78, and at Camp Mabry it was 80. Elsewhere across the state, College Station partly cloudy 79. Amarillo mostly cloudy 69. Abilene partly cloudy 82. Dallas-Fort Worth mostly cloudy 86. Your weather synopsis for South Central Texas. Another day consisting of a heat advisory for the Interstate 35 corridor, coastal plains, and into portions of the hill country. Temperatures are forecast into the 102 to 104 degree range this afternoon in the advisory area. Heat slightly improves late week into the weekend, but the gradual increase in the low-level moisture does keeps the heat indices elevated. Thursday into Friday hosts the opportunity for isolated to scattered showers and storms across much of the region. Any stronger storms could produce brief gusty winds and heavier downpours. Most see the rain chances diminish for the weekend, but there looks to be some returning low chances for rain over at least the coastal plains early next week. Your local forecast. Heat and

advisory in effect until 7 p.m. Central Daylight Time this evening. Today, mostly sunny. Hot with highs around 103. Southwest winds around 5 miles per hour, becoming south around 5 miles per hour this afternoon. Tonight, partly cloudy. Lows in the upper 70s. Southwest winds around 5 miles per hour. Thursday, partly cloudy. A slight chance of showers in the morning, then a chance of showers and thunderstorms in the afternoon. Hot with highs around 101. West winds around 5 miles per hour, becoming north around 5 miles per hour in the afternoon. Chance of rain 40%. Highest heat index readings up to 107. Thursday night, partly cloudy. A chance of showers with a slight chance of thunderstorms in the evening, then a slight chance of showers after midnight. Lows in the mid-70s. South winds around 5 miles per hour. Chance of rain 40%. Friday, partly cloudy in the morning, then becoming mostly sunny. A slight chance of showers. A slight chance of thunderstorms in the afternoon. Highs in the upper 90s. Southwest winds around 5 miles per hour, becoming east around 5 miles per hour in the afternoon. Highest heat index readings up to 109. Friday night, mostly clear. Lows in the mid-70s. Saturday through Sunday night, clear. Highs in the upper 90s. Lows in the mid-70s. Highest heat index readings up to 105. Monday, partly cloudy in the morning, then clearing. Highs in the upper 90s. Highest heat index readings up to 105. Monday night, clear. Lows in the mid-70s. Tuesday, partly cloudy in the morning, then clearing. Highs in the upper 90s. Highest heat index readings up to 105. 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It was clear. The temperature was 78, the dew point 73, the relative humidity was 84%, the wind south at 8 miles an hour, and the pressure was 29.99 inches and falling. At Camp Mabry, it was clear. The temperature was 80, the dew point 73, the relative humidity was 79%, the wind variable at 5 miles an hour, and the pressure was 30.01 inches and steady. Pflugerville clear 79. Taylor clear 81. Lago Vista clear 79. Georgetown clear 82. San Marcos partly cloudy 77. Burnett clear 80. Junction partly cloudy 80. San Antonio cloudy 80. Corpus Christi partly cloudy 76. Houston cloudy 82. Once again at Austin Bergstrom it was 78, and at Camp Mabry it was 80. Elsewhere across the state, College Station partly cloudy 79. Amarillo mostly cloudy 69. Abilene partly cloudy 82. Dallas-Fort Worth mostly cloudy 86. Your weather synopsis for South Central Texas. Another day consisting of a heat advisory for the Interstate 35 corridor, coastal plains, and into portions of the hill country. Temperatures are forecast into the 102 to 104 degree range this afternoon in the advisory area. Heat slightly improves late week into the weekend, but the gradual increase in the low-level moisture does keeps the heat indices elevated. Thursday into Friday hosts the opportunity for isolated to scattered showers and storms across much of the region. Any stronger storms could produce brief gusty winds and heavier downpours. Most see the rain chances diminish for the weekend, but there looks to be some returning low chances for rain over at least the coastal plains early next week. Your local forecast.
heat advisory in effect until 7 p.m. Central Daylight Time this evening. Today, mostly sunny. Hot with highs around 103. Southwest winds around 5 miles per hour, becoming south around 5 miles per hour this afternoon. Tonight, partly cloudy. Lows in the upper 70s. Southwest winds around 5 miles per hour. Thursday, partly cloudy. A slight chance of showers in the morning, then a chance of showers and thunderstorms in the afternoon. Hot with highs around 101. West winds around 5 miles per hour, becoming north around 5 miles per hour in the afternoon. Chance of rain 40%. Highest heat index readings up to 107. Thursday night, partly cloudy. A chance of showers with a slight chance of thunderstorms in the evening, then a slight chance of showers after midnight. Lows in the mid-70s. South winds around 5 miles per hour. Chance of rain 40%. Friday, partly cloudy in the morning, then becoming mostly sunny. A slight chance of showers. A slight chance of thunderstorms in the afternoon. Highs in the upper 90s. Southwest winds around 5 miles per hour, becoming east around 5 miles per hour in the afternoon. Highest heat index readings up to 109. Friday night, mostly clear. Lows in the mid-70s. Saturday through Sunday night, clear. Highs in the upper 90s. Lows in the mid-70s. Highest heat index readings up to 105. Monday, partly cloudy in the morning, then clearing. Highs in the upper 90s. Highest heat index readings up to 105. Monday night, clear. Lows in the mid-70s. Tuesday, partly cloudy in the morning, then clearing. Highs in the upper 90s. Highest heat index readings up to 105. Heat advisory remains in effect until 7 p.m. Central Daylight Time this evening. What? Temperatures up to 104 and heat index values up to 106 expected this afternoon. Where? Bastrop, Burnett, Llano, Travis, and Williamson counties. When? Until 7 p.m. Central Daylight Time this evening. Impacts: hot temperatures and high humidity may cause heat illnesses. Drink plenty of fluids, stay in an air-conditioned room, stay out of the sun, and check up on relatives and neighbors. Take extra precautions when outside. Wear lightweight and loose-fitting clothing. Try to limit strenuous activities to early morning or evening. Take action when you see symptoms of heat exhaustion and heat stroke. To reduce risk during outdoor work, the Occupational Safety and Health Administration recommends scheduling frequent rest breaks in shaded or air-conditioned environments. Anyone overcome by heat should be moved to a cool and shaded location. Heat stroke is an emergency. Call 911. Heat advisory remains in effect until 7 p.m. Central Daylight Time this evening. What? Temperatures up to 104 and heat index values up to 108 expected this afternoon. Where? Atascosa, Bear, Comal, DeWitt, Guadalupe, Hays, Carnes, and Wilson counties. When? Until 7 p.m. Central Daylight Time this evening. Impacts: hot temperatures and high humidity may cause heat illnesses. Drink plenty of fluids, stay in an air-conditioned room, stay out of the sun, and check up on relatives and neighbors. Take extra precautions when outside. Wear lightweight and loose-fitting clothing. Try to limit strenuous activities to early morning or evening. Take action when you see symptoms of heat exhaustion and heat stroke. To reduce risk during outdoor work, the Occupational Safety and Health Administration recommends scheduling frequent rest breaks in shaded or air-conditioned environments. Anyone overcome by heat should be moved to a cool and shaded location. Heat stroke is an emergency. Call 911. Heat advisory remains in effect until 7 p.m. Central Daylight Time this evening. What? Temperatures up to 104 and heat index values up to 110 expected this afternoon. Where? Caldwell,
Lafayette, Gonzales, Lavaca, and Lee.

when, until 7 p.m. Central Daylight Time this evening. Impacts, hot temperatures and high humidity may cause heat illnesses. Drink plenty of fluids, stay in an air-conditioned room, stay out of the sun, and check up on relatives and neighbors. Take extra precautions when outside. Wear lightweight and loose-fitting clothing. Try to limit strenuous activities to early morning or evening. Take action when you see symptoms of heat exhaustion and heat stroke. To reduce risk during outdoor work, the Occupational Safety and Health Administration recommends scheduling frequent rest breaks in shaded or air-conditioned environments. Anyone overcome by heat should be moved to a cool and shaded location. Heat stroke is an emergency. Call 911. The Tropical Weather Outlook. For the North Atlantic, Caribbean Sea, and the Gulf of America, Eastern Tropical Atlantic L96, an area of low pressure associated with a tropical wave, located a few hundred miles south-southwest of the Cabo Verde Islands, is producing showers and thunderstorms that are displaced to the southwest of its center. Environmental conditions remain somewhat favorable for development over the next couple of days, and a tropical depression is likely to form over the next day or two as the system moves westward to west-northwestward across the eastern and central tropical Atlantic. Environmental conditions are forecast to become less favorable by this weekend, potentially ending its chances for development. Formation chance through 48 hours, high, 70%. Formation chance through 7 days, high, 70%. Central Subtropical Atlantic L95, a trough of low pressure located several hundred miles northeast of Bermuda, is producing disorganized showers and thunderstorms. Recent scatterometer wind data indicate that the circulation remains elongated and broad. Environmental conditions are becoming increasingly hostile, and development is no longer expected. Formation chance through 48 hours, low, near 0%. Formation chance through 7 days, low, near 0%. 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The current time is 5:14 a.m. Central Daylight Time. The Austin NOAA Weather Radio Roundup, at 5 a.m. at Austin Bergstrom International, it was clear. The temperature was 78, the dew point 74, the relative humidity was 87%, the wind southwest at 5 miles an hour, and the pressure was 29.99 inches and steady. At Camp Mabry, it was clear. The temperature was 79, the dew point 73, the relative humidity was 82%, the wind south at 5 miles an hour, and the pressure was 30.00 inches and falling. Pflugerville clear 78. Taylor clear 79. Lago Vista clear 78. Georgetown clear 81. San Marcos partly cloudy 77. Burnett partly cloudy 80. Junction partly cloudy 77. San Antonio mostly cloudy 80. Corpus Christi partly cloudy 74. Houston mostly cloudy 81. Once again at Austin Bergstrom it was 78, and at Camp Mabry it was 79. Elsewhere across the state, College Station partly cloudy 78. Amarillo mostly cloudy 67. Abilene partly cloudy 81. Dallas-Fort Worth mostly cloudy 84. Your weather synopsis for South Central Texas. Another day consisting of a heat advisory for the Interstate 35 corridor, coastal plains, and into portions of the Hill Country. Temperatures are forecast into the 102 to 104 degree range this afternoon in the advisory area. Heat slightly improves late week into the weekend, but the gradual increase in the low-level moisture does keep the heat indices elevated. Thursday into Friday hosts the opportunity for isolated to scattered showers and storms across much of the region. Any stronger storms could produce brief gusty winds and heavier downpours. Mostly the rain chances diminish for the weekend, but there looks to be some returning low chances for rain over at

east the coastal plains early next week. Your local forecast. Heat advisory in effect until 7 p.m. Central Daylight Time this evening. Today, mostly sunny. Hot with highs around 103. Southwest winds around 5 miles per hour, becoming south around 5 miles per hour this afternoon. Tonight, partly cloudy. Lows in the upper 70s. Southwest winds around 5 miles per hour. Thursday, partly cloudy. A slight chance of showers in the morning, then a chance of showers and thunderstorms in the afternoon. Hot with highs around 101. West winds around 5 miles per hour, becoming north around 5 miles per hour in the afternoon. Chance of rain 40%. Highest heat index readings up to 107. Thursday night, partly cloudy. A chance of showers with a slight chance of thunderstorms in the evening, then a slight chance of showers after midnight. Lows in the mid-70s. South winds around 5 miles per hour. Chance of rain 40%. Friday, partly cloudy in the morning, then becoming mostly sunny. A slight chance of showers. A slight chance of thunderstorms in the afternoon. Highs in the upper 90s. Southwest winds around 5 miles per hour, becoming east around 5 miles per hour in the afternoon. Highest heat index readings up to 109. Friday night, mostly clear. Lows in the mid-70s. Saturday through Sunday night, clear. Highs in the upper 90s. Lows in the mid-70s. Highest heat index readings up to 105. Monday, partly cloudy in the morning, then clearing. Highs in the upper 90s. Highest heat index readings up to 105. Monday night, clear. Lows in the mid-70s. Tuesday, partly cloudy in the morning, then clearing. Highs in the upper 90s. Highest heat index readings up to 105. 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It was clear. The temperature was 78, the dew point 74, the relative humidity was 87%, the wind southwest at 5 miles an hour, and the pressure was 29.99 inches and steady. At Camp Mabry, it was clear. The temperature was 79, the dew point 73, the relative humidity was 82%, the wind south at 5 miles an hour, and the pressure was 30.00 inches and falling. Pflugerville clear 78. Taylor clear 79. Lago Vista clear 78. Georgetown clear 81. San Marcos partly cloudy 77. Burnett partly cloudy 80. Junction partly cloudy 77. San Antonio mostly cloudy 80. Corpus Christi partly cloudy 74. Houston mostly cloudy 81. Once again at Austin Bergstrom it was 78, and at Camp Mabry it was 79. Elsewhere across the state, College Station partly cloudy 78. Amarillo mostly cloudy 67. Abilene partly cloudy 81. Dallas-Fort Worth mostly cloudy 84. The coastal waters forecast from Baffin Bay to Port Aransas out 20 nautical miles. Today, south winds 5 to 10 knots, becoming southeast this afternoon. Seas around 2 feet. Wave detail, southeast 2 feet at 4 seconds. Tonight, southeast winds 10 to 15 knots, becoming south after midnight. Seas around 2 feet. Wave detail, southeast 2 feet at 4 seconds. Thursday, southwest winds 5 to 10 knots, becoming southeast in the afternoon. Seas around 2 feet. Wave detail, south 2 feet at 4 seconds. Thursday night, southeast winds

winds around 10 knots, becoming south after midnight. Seas around 2 feet. Sunday, south winds around 5 knots, becoming southeast 10 to 15 knots in the afternoon. Seas around 2 feet. Sunday night, southeast winds 10 to 15 knots. Seas 2 to 3 feet. Heat advisory remains in effect until 7 p.m. Central Daylight Time this evening. What? Temperatures up to 104 and heat index values up to 106 expected this afternoon. Where? Bastrop, Burnett, Llano, Travis, and Williamson counties. When? Until 7 p.m. Central Daylight Time this evening. Impacts. Hot temperatures and high humidity may cause heat illnesses. Drink plenty of fluids, stay in an air-conditioned room, stay out of the sun, and check up on relatives and neighbors. Take extra precautions when outside. Wear lightweight and loose-fitting clothing. Try to limit strenuous activities to early morning or evening. Take action when you see symptoms of heat exhaustion and heat stroke. To reduce risk during outdoor work, the Occupational Safety and Health Administration recommends scheduling frequent rest breaks in shaded or air-conditioned environments. Anyone overcome by heat should be moved to a cool and shaded location. Heat stroke is an emergency. Call 911. Heat advisory remains in effect until 7 p.m. Central Daylight Time this evening. What? Temperatures up to 104 and heat index values up to 108 expected this afternoon. Where? Atascosa, Bear, Comal, DeWitt, Guadalupe, Hays, Carnes, and Wilson counties. When? Until 7 p.m. Central Daylight Time this evening. Impacts. Hot temperatures and high humidity may cause heat illnesses. Drink plenty of fluids, stay in an air-conditioned room, stay out of the sun, and check up on relatives and neighbors. Take extra precautions when outside. Wear lightweight and loose-fitting clothing. Try to limit strenuous activities to early morning or evening. Take action when you see symptoms of heat exhaustion and heat stroke. To reduce risk during outdoor work, the Occupational Safety and Health Administration recommends scheduling frequent rest breaks in shaded or air-conditioned environments. Anyone overcome by heat should be moved to a cool and shaded location. Heat stroke is an emergency. Call 911. Heat advisory remains in effect until 7 p.m. Central Daylight Time this evening. What? Temperatures up to 104 and heat index values up to 110 expected this afternoon. Where? Caldwell, Fayette, Gonzales, Lavaca, and Lee counties. When? Until 7 p.m. Central Daylight Time this evening. Impacts. Hot temperatures and high humidity may cause heat illnesses. Drink plenty of fluids, stay in an air-conditioned room, stay out of the sun, and check up on relatives and neighbors. Take extra precautions when outside. Wear lightweight and loose-fitting clothing. Try to limit strenuous activities to early morning or evening. 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To reduce risk during outdoor work, the Occupational Safety and Health Administration recommends scheduling frequent rest breaks in shaded or air-conditioned environments. Anyone overcome by heat should be moved to a cool and shaded location. Heat stroke is an emergency. Call 911. 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The current time is 5:26 a.m. Central Daylight Time. The Austin NOAA Weather Radio Roundup, at 5 a.m. at Austin Bergstrom International, it was clear. The temperature was 78, the dew point 74, the relative humidity was 87%, the wind southwest at 5 miles an hour, and the pressure was 29.99 inches and steady. At Camp Mabry, it was clear. The temperature was 79, the dew point 73, the relative humidity was 82%, the wind south at 5 miles an hour, and the pressure was 30.00 inches and falling.
Pflugerville.

78. Taylor clear 79. Lago Vista clear 78. Georgetown clear 81. San Marcos partly cloudy 77. Burnett partly cloudy 80. Junction partly cloudy 77. San Antonio mostly cloudy 80. Corpus Christi partly cloudy 74. Houston mostly cloudy 81. Once again at Austin Bergstrom it was 78, and at Camp Mabry it was 79. Elsewhere across the state, College Station partly cloudy 78. Amarillo mostly cloudy 67. Abilene partly cloudy 81. Dallas-Fort Worth mostly cloudy 84. Your weather synopsis for South Central Texas. Another day consisting of a heat advisory for the Interstate 35 corridor, coastal plains, and into portions of the Hill Country. Temperatures are forecast into the 102 to 104 degree range this afternoon in the advisory area. Heat slightly improves late week into the weekend, but the gradual increase in the low-level moisture does keeps the heat indices elevated. Thursday into Friday hosts the opportunity for isolated to scattered showers and storms across much of the region. Any stronger storms could produce brief gusty winds and heavier downpours. Most see the rain chances diminish for the weekend, but there looks to be some returning low chances for rain over at least the coastal plains early next week. Your local forecast. Heat advisory in effect until 7 p.m. Central Daylight Time this evening. Today, mostly sunny. Hot with highs around 103. Southwest winds around 5 miles per hour, becoming south around 5 miles per hour this afternoon. Tonight, partly cloudy. Lows in the upper 70s. Southwest winds around 5 miles per hour. Thursday, partly cloudy. A slight chance of showers in the morning, then a chance of showers and thunderstorms in the afternoon. Hot with highs around 101. West winds around 5 miles per hour, becoming north around 5 miles per hour in the afternoon. Chance of rain 40%. Highest heat index readings up to 107. Thursday night, partly cloudy. A chance of showers with a slight chance of thunderstorms in the evening, then a slight chance of showers after midnight. Lows in the mid-70s. South winds around 5 miles per hour. Chance of rain 40%. Friday, partly cloudy in the morning, then becoming mostly sunny. A slight chance of showers. A slight chance of thunderstorms in the afternoon. Highs in the upper 90s. Southwest winds around 5 miles per hour, becoming east around 5 miles per hour in the afternoon. Highest heat index readings up to 109. Friday night, mostly clear. Lows in the mid-70s. Saturday through Sunday night, clear. Highs in the upper 90s. Lows in the mid-70s. Highest heat index readings up to 105. Monday, partly cloudy in the morning, then clearing. Highs in the upper 90s. Highest heat index readings up to 105. Monday night, clear. Lows in the mid-70s. Tuesday, partly cloudy in the morning, then clearing. Highs in the upper 90s. Highest heat index readings up to 105. 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The current time is 5:31 a.m. Central Daylight Time. The Austin NOAA Weather Radio Roundup, at 5 a.m. at Austin Bergstrom International, it was clear. The temperature was 78, the dew point 74, the relative humidity was 87%, the wind southwest at 5 miles an hour, and the pressure was 29.99 inches and steady. At Camp Mabry, it was clear. The temperature was 79, the dew point 73, the relative humidity was 82%, the wind south at 5 miles an hour, and the pressure was 30.00 inches and falling.
Pflugerville clear 78. Taylor clear 79. Lago Vista clear 78. Georgetown clear 81. San Marcos partly cloudy 77. Burnett partly cloudy 80. Junction partly cloudy 77. San Antonio mostly cloudy 80. Corpus Christi partly cloudy 74. Houston mostly cloudy 81. Once again at Austin Bergstrom it was 78, and at Camp Mabry it was 79. Elsewhere across the state, College Station partly cloudy 78. Amarillo mostly cloudy 67. Abilene partly cloudy 81. Dallas-Fort Worth mostly cloudy 84. Your weather synopsis for South Central Texas. Another day consisting of a heat advisory for the Interstate 4. Your weather synopsis for South Central Texas. Another day consisting of a heat advisory for the Interstate 35 corridor, coastal plains, and into portions of the hill country. Temperatures are forecast into the 102 to 104 degree range this afternoon in the advisory area. Heat slightly improves late week into the weekend, but the gradual increase in the low-level moisture does keeps the heat indices elevated. Thursday into Friday hosts the opportunity for isolated to scattered showers and storms across much of the region. Any stronger storms could produce brief gusty winds and heavier downpours. Most see the rain chances diminish for the weekend, but there looks to be some returning low chances for rain over at least the coastal plains early next week. Your local forecast. Heat advisory in effect until 7 p.m. Central Daylight Time this evening. Today, mostly sunny. Hot with highs around 103. Southwest winds around 5 miles per hour, becoming south around 5 miles per hour this afternoon. Tonight, partly cloudy. Lows in the upper 70s. Southwest winds around 5 miles per hour. Thursday, partly cloudy. A slight chance of showers in the morning, then a chance of showers and thunderstorms in the afternoon. Hot with highs around 101. West winds around 5 miles per hour, becoming north around 5 miles per hour in the afternoon. Chance of rain 40%. Highest heat index readings up to 107. Thursday night, partly cloudy. A chance of showers with a slight chance of thunderstorms in the evening, then a slight chance of showers after midnight. Lows in the mid-70s. South winds around 5 miles per hour. Chance of rain 40%. Friday, partly cloudy in the morning, then becoming mostly sunny. A slight chance of showers. A slight chance of thunderstorms in the afternoon. Highs in the upper 90s. Southwest winds around 5 miles per hour, becoming east around 5 miles per hour in the afternoon. Highest heat index readings up to 109. Friday night, mostly clear. Lows in the mid-70s. Saturday through Sunday night, clear. Highs in the upper 90s. Lows in the mid-70s. Highest heat index readings up to 105. Monday, partly cloudy in the morning, then clearing. Highs in the upper 90s. Highest heat index readings up to 105. Monday night, clear. Lows in the mid-70s. Tuesday, partly cloudy in the morning, then clearing. Highs in the upper 90s. Highest heat index readings up to 105. 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The current time is 5:36 a.m. Central Daylight Time. The Austin, NOAA Weather Radio Roundup, at 5 a.m. at Austin Bergstrom International, it was clear. The temperature was 78, the dew point 74, the relative humidity was 87%, the wind southwest at 5 miles an hour, and the pressure was 29.99 inches and steady. At Camp Mabry, it was clear. The temperature was 79, the dew point

73. The relative humidity was 82%, the wind south at 5 miles an hour, and the pressure was 30.00 inches and falling. Pflugerville clear 78. Taylor clear 79. Lago Vista clear 78. Georgetown clear 81. San Marcos partly cloudy 77. Burnett partly cloudy 80. Junction partly cloudy 77. San Antonio mostly cloudy 80. Corpus Christi partly cloudy 74. Houston mostly cloudy 81. Once again at Austin Bergstrom it was 78, and at Camp Mabry it was 79. Elsewhere across the state, College Station partly cloudy 78. Amarillo mostly cloudy 67. Abilene partly cloudy 81. Dallas-Fort Worth mostly cloudy 84. Heat advisory remains in effect until 7 p.m. Central Daylight Time this evening. What? Temperatures up to 104 and heat index values up to 106 expected this afternoon. Where? Bastrop, Burnett, Llano, Travis, and Williamson counties. When? Until 7 p.m. Central Daylight Time this evening. Impacts. Hot temperatures and high humidity may cause heat illnesses. Drink plenty of fluids, stay in an air-conditioned room, stay out of the sun, and check up on relatives and neighbors. Take extra precautions when outside. Wear lightweight and loose-fitting clothing. Try to limit strenuous activities to early morning or evening. Take action when you see symptoms of heat exhaustion and heat stroke. To reduce risk during outdoor work, the Occupational Safety and Health Administration recommends scheduling frequent rest breaks in shaded or air-conditioned environments. Anyone overcome by heat should be moved to a cool and shaded location. Heat stroke is an emergency. Call 911. Heat advisory remains in effect until 7 p.m. Central Daylight Time this evening. What? Temperatures up to 104 and heat index values up to 108 expected this afternoon. Where? Atascosa, Bear, Comal, DeWitt, Guadalupe, Hays, Carnes, and Wilson counties. When? Until 7 p.m. Central Daylight Time this evening. Impacts. Hot temperatures and high humidity may cause heat illnesses. Drink plenty of fluids, stay in an air-conditioned room, stay out of the sun, and check up on relatives and neighbors. Take extra precautions when outside. Wear lightweight and loose-fitting clothing. Try to limit strenuous activities to early morning or evening. Take action when you see symptoms of heat exhaustion and heat stroke. To reduce risk during outdoor work, the Occupational Safety and Health Administration recommends scheduling frequent rest breaks in shaded or air-conditioned environments. Anyone overcome by heat should be moved to a cool and shaded location. Heat stroke is an emergency. Call 911. Heat advisory remains in effect until 7 p.m. Central Daylight Time this evening. What? Temperatures up to 104 and heat index values up to 110 expected this afternoon. Where? Caldwell, Fayette, Gonzales, Lavaca, and Lee counties. When? Until 7 p.m. Central Daylight Time this evening. Impacts. Hot temperatures and high humidity may cause heat illnesses. Drink plenty of fluids, stay in an air-conditioned room, stay out of the sun, and check up on relatives and neighbors. Take extra precautions when outside. Wear lightweight and loose-fitting clothing. Try to limit strenuous activities to early morning or evening. Take action when you see symptoms of heat exhaustion and heat stroke. To reduce risk during outdoor work, the Occupational Safety and Health Administration recommends scheduling frequent rest breaks in shaded or air-conditioned environments. Anyone overcome by heat should be moved to a cool and shaded location. Heat stroke is an emergency. Call 911. The Tropical Weather Outlook. For the North Atlantic, Caribbean Sea and the Gulf of America, Eastern Tropical Atlantic L96, an area of low pressure associated with a tropical wave, located a few hundred miles south-southwest of the Cabo Verde Islands, is producing showers and thunderstorms that are displaced to the southwest of its center.
Environmental conditions remain somewhat favorable for development over the next couple of days, and a tropical depression is likely to form over the next day or two as the system moves westward to west-northwestward across the eastern and central tropical Atlantic. Environmental conditions are forecast to become less favorable by this weekend, potentially ending its chances for development. Formation chance through 48 hours, high, 70%. Formation chance through 7 days, high, 70%. Central subtropical Atlantic L95, a trough of low pressure located several hundred miles northeast of Bermuda, is producing disorganized showers and thunderstorms. Recent scatterometer wind data indicate that the circulation remains elongated and broad. Environmental conditions are becoming increasingly hostile, and development is no longer expected. Formation chance through 48 hours, low, near 0%. Formation chance through 7 days, low, near 0%. Your weather synopsis for South Central Texas. Another day consisting of a heat advisory for the Interstate 35 corridor, coastal plains, and into portions of the hill country. Temperatures are forecast into the 102 to 104 degree range this afternoon in the advisory area. Heat slightly improves late week into the weekend, but the gradual increase in the low-level moisture does keeps the heat indices elevated. Thursday into Friday hosts the opportunity for isolated to scattered showers and storms across much of the region. Any stronger storms could produce brief gusty winds and heavier downpours. Most see the rain chances diminish for the weekend, but there looks to be some returning low chances for rain over at least the coastal plains early next week. Your local forecast. Heat advisory in effect until 7 p.m. Central Daylight Time this evening. Today, mostly sunny. Hot with highs around 103. Southwest winds around 5 miles per hour, becoming south around 5 miles per hour this afternoon. Tonight, partly cloudy. Lows in the upper 70s. Southwest winds around 5 miles per hour. Thursday, partly cloudy. A slight chance of showers in the morning, then a chance of showers and thunderstorms in the afternoon. Hot with highs around 101. West winds around 5 miles per hour, becoming north around 5 miles per hour in the afternoon. Chance of rain 40%. Highest heat index readings up to 107. Thursday night, partly cloudy. A chance of showers with a slight chance of thunderstorms in the evening, then a slight chance of showers after midnight. Lows in the mid-70s. South winds around 5 miles per hour. Chance of rain 40%. Friday, partly cloudy in the morning, then becoming mostly sunny. A slight chance of showers. A slight chance of thunderstorms in the afternoon. Highs in the upper 90s. Southwest winds around 5 miles per hour, becoming east around 5 miles per hour in the afternoon. Highest heat index readings up to 109. Friday night, mostly clear. Lows in the mid-70s. Saturday through Sunday night, clear. Highs in the upper 90s. Lows in the mid-70s. Highest heat index readings up to 105. Monday, partly cloudy in the morning, then clearing. Highs in the upper 90s. Highest heat index readings up to 105. Monday night, clear. Lows in the mid-70s. Tuesday, partly cloudy in the morning, then clearing. Highs in the upper 90s. Highest heat index readings up to 105. 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The Austin NOAA Weather Radio Roundup, at 5 a.m. at Austin Bergstrom International, it was clear. The temperature was 78, the dew point 74, the relative humidity was 87%, the wind southwest at 5 miles an hour, and the pressure was 29.9.

9 inches and steady. At Camp Mabry, it was clear. The temperature was 79, the dew point 73, the relative humidity was 82%, the wind south at 5 miles an hour, and the pressure was 30.00 inches and falling. Pflugerville clear 78. Taylor clear 79. Lago Vista clear 78. Georgetown clear 81. San Marcos partly cloudy 77. Burnett partly cloudy 80. Junction partly cloudy 77. San Antonio mostly cloudy 80. Corpus Christi partly cloudy 74. Houston mostly cloudy 81. Once again at Austin Bergstrom it was 78, and at Camp Mabry it was 79. Elsewhere across the state, College Station partly cloudy 78. Amarillo mostly cloudy 67. Abilene partly cloudy 81. Dallas-Fort Worth mostly cloudy 84. Your weather synopsis for South Central Texas. Another day consisting of a heat advisory for the Interstate 35 corridor, coastal plains, and into portions of the hill country. Temperatures are forecast into the 102 to 104 degree range this afternoon in the advisory area. Heat slightly improves late week into the weekend, but the gradual increase in the low-level moisture just keeps the heat indices elevated. Thursday into Friday hosts the opportunity for isolated to scattered showers and storms across much of the region. Any stronger storms could produce brief gusty winds and heavier downpours. Mostly the rain chances diminish for the weekend, but there looks to be some returning low chances for rain over at least the coastal plains early next week. Your local forecast. Heat advisory in effect until 7 p.m. Central Daylight Time this evening. Today, mostly sunny. Hot with highs around 103. Southwest winds around 5 miles per hour, becoming south around 5 miles per hour this afternoon. Tonight, partly cloudy. Lows in the upper 70s. Southwest winds around 5 miles per hour. Thursday, partly cloudy. A slight chance of showers in the morning, then a chance of showers and thunderstorms in the afternoon. Hot with highs around 101. West winds around 5 miles per hour, becoming north around 5 miles per hour in the afternoon. Chance of rain 40%. Highest heat index readings up to 107. Thursday night, partly cloudy. A chance of showers with a slight chance of thunderstorms in the evening, then a slight chance of showers after midnight. Lows in the mid-70s. South winds around 5 miles per hour. Chance of rain 40%. Friday, partly cloudy in the morning, then becoming mostly sunny. A slight chance of showers. A slight chance of thunderstorms in the afternoon. Highs in the upper 90s. Southwest winds around 5 miles per hour, becoming east around 5 miles per hour in the afternoon. Highest heat index readings up to 109. Friday night, mostly clear. Lows in the mid-70s. Saturday through Sunday night, clear. Highs in the upper 90s. Lows in the mid-70s. Highest heat index readings up to 105. Monday, partly cloudy in the morning, then clearing. Highs in the upper 90s. Highest heat index readings up to 105. Monday night, clear. Lows in the mid-70s. Tuesday, partly cloudy in the morning, then clearing. Highs in the upper 90s. Highest heat index readings up to 105. The coastal waters forecast from Baffin Bay to Port Aransas out 20 nautical miles. Today, south winds 5 to 10 knots, becoming southeast this afternoon. Seas around 2 feet. Wave detail, southeast 2 feet at 4 seconds. Tonight, southeast winds 10 to 15 knots, becoming south after midnight. Seas around 2 feet. Wave detail, southeast 2 feet at 4 seconds. Thursday, southwest winds 5 to 10 knots, becoming southeast in the afternoon. Seas around 2 feet.

Wave detail, south 2 feet at 4 seconds. Thursday night, southeast winds 10 to 15 knots, becoming south after midnight. Seas around 2 feet. Wave detail, southeast 2 feet at 4 seconds. Friday, southwest winds 5 to 10 knots, becoming southeast in the afternoon. Seas around 2 feet. Wave detail, south 2 feet at 4 seconds. Friday night, southeast winds around 10 knots, becoming south after midnight. Seas around 2 feet. Wave detail, southeast 2 feet at 4 seconds. Saturday, south winds around 5 knots, becoming southeast in the afternoon. Seas around 2 feet or less, then around 2 feet in the afternoon. Saturday night, southeast winds around 10 knots, becoming south after midnight. Seas around 2 feet. Sunday, south winds around 5 knots, becoming southeast 10 to 15 knots in the afternoon. Seas around 2 feet. Sunday night, southeast winds 10 to 15 knots. Seas 2 to 3 feet. Heat advisory remains in effect until 7 p.m. Central Daylight Time this evening. What? Temperatures up to 104 and heat index values up to 106 expected this afternoon. Where? Bastrop, Burnett, Llano, Travis, and Williamson counties. When? Until 7 p.m. Central Daylight Time this evening. Impacts. Hot temperatures and high humidity may cause heat illnesses. Drink plenty of fluids, stay in an air-conditioned room, stay out of the sun, and check up on relatives and neighbors. Take extra precautions when outside. Wear lightweight and loose-fitting clothing. Try to limit strenuous activities to early morning or evening. Take action when you see symptoms of heat exhaustion and heat stroke. To reduce risk during outdoor work, the Occupational Safety and Health Administration recommends scheduling frequent rest breaks in shaded or air-conditioned environments. Anyone overcome by heat should be moved to a cool and shaded location. Heat stroke is an emergency. Call 911. Heat advisory remains in effect until 7 p.m. Central Daylight Time this evening. What? Temperatures up to 104 and heat index values up to 108 expected this afternoon. Where? Atascosa, Bear, Comau, DeWitt, Guadalupe, Hays, Karnes, and Wilson counties. When? Until 7 p.m. Central Daylight Time this evening. Impacts. Hot temperatures and high humidity may cause heat illnesses. Drink plenty of fluids. Stay in an air-conditioned room. Stay out of the sun. And check up on relatives and neighbors. Take extra precautions when outside. Wear lightweight and loose-fitting clothing. Try to limit strenuous activities to early morning or evening. Take action when you see symptoms of heat exhaustion and heat stroke. To reduce risk during outdoor work, the Occupational Safety and Health Administration recommends scheduling frequent rest breaks in shaded or air-conditioned environments. Anyone overcome by heat should be moved to a cool and shaded location. Heat stroke is an emergency. Call 911. Heat advisory remains in effect until 7 p.m. Central Daylight Time this evening. What? Temperatures up to 104 and heat index values up to 110 expected this afternoon. Where? Caldwell, Fayette, Gonzales, Lavaca, and Lee counties. When? Until 7 p.m. Central Daylight Time this evening. Impacts. Hot temperatures and high humidity may cause heat illnesses. Drink plenty of fluids. Stay in an air-conditioned room. Stay out of the sun. And check up on relatives and neighbors. Take extra precautions when outside. Wear lightweight and loose-fitting clothing. Try to limit strenuous activities to early morning or evening. 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To reduce risk during outdoor work, the Occupational Safety and Health Administration recommends scheduling frequent rest breaks in shaded or air-conditioned environments. Anyone overcome by heat should be moved to a cool and shaded location. Heat stroke is an emergency. 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

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It was clear. The temperature was 78, the dew point 74, the relative humidity was 87%, the wind southwest at 5 miles an hour, and the pressure was 29.99 inches and steady. At Camp Mabry, it was clear. The temperature was 79, the dew point 73, the relative humidity was 82%, the wind south at 5 miles an hour, and the pressure was 30.00 inches and falling. Pflugerville clear 78. Taylor clear 79. Lago Vista clear 78. Georgetown clear 81. San Marcos partly cloudy 77. Burnett partly cloudy 80. Junction partly cloudy 77. San Antonio mostly cloudy 80. Corpus Christi partly cloudy 74. Houston mostly cloudy 81. Once again at Austin Bergstrom it was 78, and at Camp Mabry it was 79. Elsewhere across the state, College Station partly cloudy 78. Amarillo mostly cloudy 67. Abilene partly cloudy 81. Dallas-Fort Worth mostly cloudy 84. Your weather synopsis for South Central Texas. Another day consisting of a heat advisory for the Interstate 35 corridor, coastal plains, and into portions of the hill country. Temperatures are forecast into the 102 to 104 degree range this afternoon in the advisory area. Heat slightly improves late week into the weekend, but the gradual increase in the low-level moisture does keep the heat indices elevated. Thursday into Friday hosts the opportunity for isolated to scattered showers and storms across much of the region. Any stronger storms could produce brief gusty winds and heavier downpours. Mostly the rain chances diminish for the weekend, but there looks to be some returning low chances for rain over at least the coastal plains early next week. Your local forecast. Heat advisory in effect until 7 p.m. Central Daylight Time this evening. Today, mostly sunny. Hot with highs around 103. Southwest winds around 5 miles per hour, becoming south around 5 miles per hour this afternoon. Tonight, partly cloudy. Lows in the upper 70s. Southwest winds around 5 miles per hour. Thursday, partly cloudy. A slight chance of showers in the morning, then a chance of showers and thunderstorms in the afternoon. Hot with highs around 101. West winds around 5 miles per hour, becoming north around 5 miles per hour in the afternoon. Chance of rain 40%. Highest heat index readings up to 107. Thursday night, partly cloudy. A chance of showers with a slight chance of thunderstorms in the evening, then a slight chance of showers after midnight. Lows in the mid-70s. South winds around 5 miles per hour. Chance of rain 40%. Friday, partly cloudy in the morning, then becoming mostly sunny. A slight chance of showers. A slight chance of thunderstorms in the afternoon. Highs in the upper 90s. Southwest winds around 5 miles per hour, becoming east around 5 miles per hour in the afternoon. Highest heat index readings up to 109. Friday night, mostly clear. Lows in the mid-70s. Saturday through Sunday night, clear. Highs in the upper 90s. Lows in the mid-70s. Highest heat index readings up to 105. Monday, partly cloudy in the morning, then clearing. Highs in the upper 90s. Highest heat index readings up to 105. Monday night, clear. Lows in the mid-70s. Tuesday, partly cloudy in the morning, then clearing. Highs in the upper 90s. Highest heat index readings up to 105. 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

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It was clear. The temperature was 78, the dew point 74, the relative humidity was 87%, the wind southwest at 5 miles an hour, and the pressure was 29.99 inches and steady. At Camp Mabry, it was clear. The temperature was 79, the dew point 73, the relative humidity was 82%, the wind south at 5 miles an hour, and the pressure was 30.00 inches and falling. Pflugerville clear 78. Taylor clear 79. Lago Vista clear 78. Georgetown clear 81. San Marcos partly cloudy 77. Burnett partly cloudy 80. Junction partly cloudy 77. San Antonio mostly cloudy 80. Corpus Christi partly cloudy 74. Houston mostly cloudy 81. Once again at Austin Bergstrom it was 78, and at Camp Mabry it was 79. Elsewhere across the state, College Station partly cloudy 78. Amarillo mostly cloudy 67. Abilene partly cloudy 81. Dallas-Fort Worth mostly cloudy 84. Your weather synopsis for South Central Texas. Another day consisting of a heat advisory for the Interstate 35 corridor, coastal plains, and into portions of the hill country. Temperatures are forecast into the 102 to 104 degree range this afternoon in the advisory area. Heat slightly improves late week into the weekend, but the gradual increase in the low-level moisture does keeps the heat indices elevated. Thursday into Friday hosts the opportunity for isolated to scattered showers and storms across much of the region. Any stronger storms could produce brief gusty winds and heavier downpours. Most see the rain chances diminish for the weekend, but there looks to be some returning low chances for rain over at least the coastal plains early next week. Your local forecast. Heat advisory in effect until 7 p.m. Central Daylight Time this evening. Today, mostly sunny. Hot with highs around 103. Southwest winds around 5 miles per hour, becoming south around 5 miles per hour this afternoon. Tonight, partly cloudy. Lows in the upper 70s. Southwest winds around 5 miles per hour. Thursday, partly cloudy. A slight chance of showers in the morning, then a chance of showers and thunderstorms in the afternoon. Hot with highs around 101. West winds around 5 miles per hour, becoming north around 5 miles per hour in the afternoon. Chance of rain 40%. Highest heat index readings up to 107. Thursday night, partly cloudy. A chance of showers with a slight chance of thunderstorms in the evening, then a slight chance of showers after midnight. Lows in the mid-70s. South winds around 5 miles per hour. Chance of rain 40%. Friday, partly cloudy in the morning, then becoming mostly sunny. A slight chance of showers. A slight chance of thunderstorms in the afternoon. Highs in the upper 90s. Southwest winds around 5 miles per hour, becoming east around 5 miles per hour in the afternoon. Highest heat index readings up to 109. Friday night, mostly clear. Lows in the mid-70s. Saturday through Sunday night, clear. Highs in the upper 90s. Lows in the mid-70s. Highest heat index readings up to 105. Monday, partly cloudy in the morning, then clearing. Highs in the upper 90s. Highest heat index readings up to 105. Monday night, clear. Lows in the mid-70s. Tuesday, partly cloudy in the morning, then clearing. Highs in the upper 90s. Highest heat index readings up to 105.
heat advisory remains in effect until 7 p.m. Central Daylight Time this evening. What? Temperatures up to 104 and heat index values up to 106 expected this afternoon. Where? Bastrop, Burnett, Llano, Travis, and Williamson counties. When? Until 7 p.m. Central Daylight Time this evening. Impacts. Hot temperatures and high humidity may cause heat illnesses. Drink plenty of fluids, stay in an air-conditioned room, stay out of the sun, and check up on relatives and neighbors. Take extra precautions when outside. Wear lightweight and loose-fitting clothing. Try to limit strenuous activities to early morning or evening. Take action when you see symptoms of heat exhaustion and heat stroke. To reduce risk during outdoor work, the Occupational Safety and Health Administration recommends scheduling frequent rest breaks in shaded or air-conditioned environments. Anyone overcome by heat should be moved to a cool and shaded location. Heat stroke is an emergency. Call 911. Heat advisory remains in effect until 7 p.m. Central Daylight Time this evening. What? Temperatures up to 104 and heat index values up to 108 expected this afternoon. Where? Atascosa, Bear, Comal, DeWitt, Guadalupe, Hays, Carnes, and Wilson counties. When? Until 7 p.m. Central Daylight Time this evening. Impacts. Hot temperatures and high humidity may cause heat illnesses. Drink plenty of fluids. Stay in an air-conditioned room. Stay out of the sun. And check up on relatives and neighbors. Take extra precautions when outside. Wear lightweight and loose-fitting clothing. Try to limit strenuous activities to early morning or evening. Take action when you see symptoms of heat exhaustion and heat stroke. To reduce risk during outdoor work, the Occupational Safety and Health Administration recommends scheduling frequent rest breaks in shaded or air-conditioned environments. Anyone overcome by heat should be moved to a cool and shaded location. Heat stroke is an emergency. Call 911. Heat advisory remains in effect until 7 p.m. Central Daylight Time this evening. What? Temperatures up to 104 and heat index values up to 110 expected this afternoon. Where? Caldwell, Fayette, Gonzales, Lavaca, and Lee counties. When? Until 7 p.m. Central Daylight Time this evening. Impacts. Hot temperatures and high humidity may cause heat illnesses. 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Take extra precautions when outside. 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Try to limit strenuous activities to early morning or evening. 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Anyone overcome by heat should be moved to a cool and shaded location. Heat stroke is an emergency. 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The current time is 6:11 a.m. Central Daylight Time. Your weather synopsis for South Central Texas. Another day consisting of a heat advisory for the Interstate 35 corridor, coastal plains, and into portions of the Hill Country. Temperatures are forecast into the 102 to 104 degree range this afternoon in the advisory area. Heat slightly improves late week into the weekend, but the gradual increase in the low-level moisture just keeps the heat indices elevated. Thursday into Friday hosts the opportunity for isolated to scattered showers and storms across much of the region. Any stronger storms could produce brief gusty winds and heavier downpours. Most see the rain chances diminish for the weekend, but there looks to be some returning low chances for rain over at least the coastal plains early next week. Your local forecast. Heat advisory in effect until 7 p.m. Central Daylight Time this evening. Today, mostly sunny,
hot with highs around

103. Southwest winds around 5 miles per hour, becoming south around 5 miles per hour this afternoon. Tonight, partly cloudy. Lows in the upper 70s. Southwest winds around 5 miles per hour. Thursday, partly cloudy. A slight chance of showers in the morning, then a chance of showers and thunderstorms in the afternoon. Hot with highs around 101. West winds around 5 miles per hour, becoming north around 5 miles per hour in the afternoon. Chance of rain 40%. Highest heat index readings up to 107. Thursday night, partly cloudy. A chance of showers with a slight chance of thunderstorms in the evening, then a slight chance of showers after midnight. Lows in the mid-70s. South winds around 5 miles per hour. Chance of rain 40%. Friday, partly cloudy in the morning, then becoming mostly sunny. A slight chance of showers. A slight chance of thunderstorms in the afternoon. Highs in the upper 90s. Southwest winds around 5 miles per hour, becoming east around 5 miles per hour in the afternoon. Highest heat index readings up to 109. Friday night, mostly clear. Lows in the mid-70s. Saturday through Sunday night, clear. Highs in the upper 90s. Lows in the mid-70s. Highest heat index readings up to 105. Monday, partly cloudy in the morning, then clearing. Highs in the upper 90s. Highest heat index readings up to 105. Monday night, clear. Lows in the mid-70s. Tuesday, partly cloudy in the morning, then clearing. Highs in the upper 90s. Highest heat index readings up to 105. 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The current time is 6:14 a.m. Central Daylight Time. The Austin NOAA Weather Radio Roundup, at 6 a.m. at Austin Bergstrom International, it was clear. The temperature was 76, the dew point 73, the relative humidity was 91%, the wind south at 6 miles an hour, and the pressure was 29.99 inches and steady. At Camp Mabry, it was clear. The temperature was 78, the dew point 73, the relative humidity was 84%, the wind calm and the pressure was 30.00 inches and steady. Pflugerville clear 77. Taylor clear 77. Lago Vista clear 78. Georgetown partly cloudy 79. San Marcos clear 74. Vernon mostly cloudy 79. Junction partly cloudy 78. San Antonio mostly cloudy 79. Corpus Christi partly cloudy 76. Houston mostly cloudy 81. Once again at Austin Bergstrom it was 76, and at Camp Mabry it was 78. Elsewhere across the state, College Station clear 77. Amarillo partly cloudy 68. Abilene partly cloudy 80. Dallas-Fort Worth mostly cloudy 85. Your weather synopsis for South Central Texas. Another day consisting of a heat advisory for the Interstate 35 corridor, coastal plains, and into portions of the hill country. Temperatures are forecast into the 102 to 104 degree range this afternoon in the advisory area. Heat slightly improves late week into the weekend, but the gradual increase in the low-level moisture does keeps the heat indices elevated. Thursday into Friday hosts the opportunity for isolated to scattered showers and storms across much of the region. Any stronger storms could produce brief gusty winds and heavier downpours. Most see the rain chances diminish for the weekend, but there looks to be some returning low chances for rain over at least the coastal plains early next week. Your local forecast. Heat advisory in effect until 7 p.m. Central Daylight Time this evening. Today, mostly sunny. Hot with highs around 100.

southwest winds around 5 miles per hour, becoming south around 5 miles per hour this afternoon. Tonight, partly cloudy. Lows in the upper 70s. Southwest winds around 5 miles per hour. Thursday, partly cloudy. A slight chance of showers in the morning, then a chance of showers and thunderstorms in the afternoon. Hot with highs around 101. West winds around 5 miles per hour, becoming north around 5 miles per hour in the afternoon. Chance of rain 40%. Highest heat index readings up to 107. Thursday night, partly cloudy. A chance of showers with a slight chance of thunderstorms in the evening, then a slight chance of showers after midnight. Lows in the mid-70s. South winds around 5 miles per hour. Chance of rain 40%. Friday, partly cloudy in the morning, then becoming mostly sunny. A slight chance of showers. A slight chance of thunderstorms in the afternoon. Highs in the upper 90s. Southwest winds around 5 miles per hour, becoming east around 5 miles per hour in the afternoon. Highest heat index readings up to 109. Friday night, mostly clear. Lows in the mid-70s. Saturday through Sunday night, clear. Highs in the upper 90s. Lows in the mid-70s. Highest heat index readings up to 105. Monday, partly cloudy in the morning, then clearing. Highs in the upper 90s. Highest heat index readings up to 105. Monday night, clear. Lows in the mid-70s. Tuesday, partly cloudy in the morning, then clearing. Highs in the upper 90s. Highest heat index readings up to 105. 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It was clear. The temperature was 76, the dew point 73, the relative humidity was 91%, the wind south at 6 miles an hour, and the pressure was 29.99 inches and steady. At Camp Mabry, it was clear. The temperature was 78, the dew point 73, the relative humidity was 84%, the wind calm and the pressure was 30.00 inches and steady. Pflugerville clear 77. Taylor clear 77. Lago Vista clear 78. Georgetown partly cloudy 79. San Marcos clear 74. Burnett mostly cloudy 79. Junction partly cloudy 78. San Antonio mostly cloudy 79. Corpus Christi partly cloudy 76. Houston mostly cloudy 81. Once again at Austin Bergstrom it was 76, and at Camp Mabry it was 78. Elsewhere across the state, College Station clear 77. Amarillo partly cloudy 68. Abilene partly cloudy 80. Dallas-Fort Worth mostly cloudy 85. The coastal waters forecast from Baffin Bay to Port Aransas out 20 nautical miles. Today, south winds 5 to 10 knots, becoming southeast this afternoon. Seas around 2 feet. Wave detail, southeast 2 feet at 4 seconds. Tonight, southeast winds 10 to 15 knots, becoming south after midnight. Seas around 2 feet. Wave detail, southeast 2 feet at 4 seconds. Thursday, southwest winds 5 to 10 knots, becoming southeast in the afternoon. Seas around 2 feet. Wave detail, south 2 feet at 4 seconds. Thursday night, southeast winds 10 to 15 knots, becoming south after midnight. Seas around 2 feet. Wave detail, southeast 2 feet at 4 seconds. Friday, southwest winds 5 to 10 knots, becoming southeast in the afternoon.

seas 2 to 3 feet. Heat advisory remains in effect until 7 p.m. Central Daylight Time this evening. What? Temperatures up to 104 and heat index values up to 106 expected this afternoon. Where? Bastrop, Burnett, Llano, Travis, and Williamson counties. When? Until 7 p.m. Central Daylight Time this evening. Impacts. Hot temperatures and high humidity may cause heat illnesses. Drink plenty of fluids. Stay in an air-conditioned room. Stay out of the sun. And check up on relatives and neighbors. Take extra precautions when outside. Wear lightweight and loose-fitting clothing. Try to limit strenuous activities to early morning or evening. Take action when you see symptoms of heat exhaustion and heat stroke. To reduce risk during outdoor work, the Occupational Safety and Health Administration recommends scheduling frequent rest breaks in shaded or air-conditioned environments. Anyone overcome by heat should be moved to a cool and shaded location. Heat stroke is an emergency. Call 911. Heat advisory remains in effect until 7 p.m. Central Daylight Time this evening. What? Temperatures up to 104 and heat index values up to 108 expected this afternoon. Where? Atascosa, Bear, Comal, DeWitt, Guadalupe, Hayes, Carnes, and Wilson counties. When? Until 7 p.m. Central Daylight Time this evening. Impacts. Hot temperatures and high humidity may cause heat illnesses. Drink plenty of fluids. Stay in an air-conditioned room. Stay out of the sun. And check up on relatives and neighbors. Take extra precautions when outside. Wear lightweight and loose-fitting clothing. Try to limit strenuous activities to early morning or evening. Take action when you see symptoms of heat exhaustion and heat stroke. To reduce risk during outdoor work, the Occupational Safety and Health Administration recommends scheduling frequent rest breaks in shaded or air-conditioned environments. Anyone overcome by heat should be moved to a cool and shaded location. Heat stroke is an emergency. Call 911. Heat advisory remains in effect until 7 p.m. Central Daylight Time this evening. What? Temperatures up to 104 and heat index values up to 110 expected this afternoon. Where? Caldwell, Fayette, Gonzales, Lavaca, and Lee counties. When? Until 7 p.m. Central Daylight Time this evening. Impacts. Hot temperatures and high humidity may cause heat illnesses. Drink plenty of fluids. Stay in an air-conditioned room. Stay out of the sun. And check up on relatives and neighbors. Take extra precautions when outside. Wear lightweight and loose-fitting clothing. Try to limit strenuous activities to early morning or evening. Take action when you see symptoms of heat exhaustion and heat stroke. To reduce risk during outdoor work, the Occupational Safety and Health Administration recommends scheduling frequent rest breaks in shaded or air-conditioned environments. Anyone overcome by heat should be moved to a cool and shaded location. Heat stroke is an emergency. Call 911. Your weather synopsis for South Central Texas. Another day consisting of a heat advisory for the Interstate 35 corridor, coastal plains, and into portions of the Hill Country. Temperatures are forecast into the 102 to 104 degree range this afternoon in the advisory area. Heat slightly improves late week into the weekend, but the gradual increase in the low-level moisture just keeps the heat indices elevated. Thursday into Friday hosts the opportunity for isolated to scattered showers and storms across much of the region. Any stronger storms could produce brief gusty winds and heavier downpours. Most see the rain chances diminish for the weekend, but there looks to be some returning low chances for rain over at least the coastal plains early next week. Your local forecast. Heat advisory in effect until 7 p.m. Central Daylight Time this evening. Today, mostly sunny. Hot with highs around 103. Southwest winds around 5 miles per hour, becoming south around 5 miles per hour this afternoon. Tonight, partly cloudy. Lows in the upper 70s. Southwest winds around 5 miles.

per hour. Thursday, partly cloudy. A slight chance of showers in the morning, then a chance of showers and thunderstorms in the afternoon. Hot with highs around 101. West winds around 5 miles per hour, becoming north around 5 miles per hour in the afternoon. Chance of rain 40%. Highest heat index readings up to 107. Thursday night, partly cloudy. A chance of showers with a slight chance of thunderstorms in the evening, then a slight chance of showers after midnight. Lows in the mid-70s. South winds around 5 miles per hour. Chance of rain 40%. Friday, partly cloudy in the morning, then becoming mostly sunny. A slight chance of showers. A slight chance of thunderstorms in the afternoon. Highs in the upper 90s. Southwest winds around 5 miles per hour, becoming east around 5 miles per hour in the afternoon. Highest heat index readings up to 109. Friday night, mostly clear. Lows in the mid-70s. Saturday through Sunday night, clear. Highs in the upper 90s. Lows in the mid-70s. Highest heat index readings up to 105. Monday, partly cloudy in the morning, then clearing. Highs in the upper 90s. Highest heat index readings up to 105. Monday night, clear. Lows in the mid-70s. Tuesday, partly cloudy in the morning, then clearing. Highs in the upper 90s. Highest heat index readings up to 105. 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It was clear. The temperature was 76, the dew point 73, the relative humidity was 91%, the wind south at 6 miles an hour, and the pressure was 29.99 inches and steady. At Camp Mabry, it was clear. The temperature was 78, the dew point 73, the relative humidity was 84%, the wind calm and the pressure was 30.00 inches and steady. Pflugerville clear 77. Taylor clear 77. Lago Vista clear 78. Georgetown partly cloudy 79. San Marcos clear 74. Burnett mostly cloudy 79. Junction partly cloudy 78. San Antonio mostly cloudy 79. Corpus Christi partly cloudy 76. Houston mostly cloudy 81. Once again at Austin Bergstrom it was 76, and at Camp Mabry it was 78. Elsewhere across the state, College Station clear 77. Amarillo partly cloudy 68. Abilene partly cloudy 80. Dallas-Fort Worth mostly cloudy 85. Your weather synopsis for South Central Texas. Another day consisting of a heat advisory for the Interstate 35 corridor, coastal plains, and into portions of the hill country. Temperatures are forecast into the 102 to 104 degree range this afternoon in the advisory area. Heat slightly improves late week into the weekend, but the gradual increase in the low-level moisture does keeps the heat indices elevated. Thursday into Friday hosts the opportunity for isolated to scattered showers and storms across much of the region. Any stronger storms could produce brief gusty winds and heavier downpours. Most see the rain chances diminish for the weekend, but there looks to be some returning low chances for rain over at least the coastal plains early next week. Your local forecast. Heat advisory in effect until 7 p.m. Central Daylight Time this evening. Today, mostly sunny. Hot with highs around 103. Southwest winds around 5 miles per hour, becoming south around 5 miles per hour this afternoon. Tonight, partly cloudy. Lows in the upper 70s. Southwest winds around 5 miles per hour,

Thursday, partly cloudy. A slight chance of showers in the morning, then a chance of showers and thunderstorms in the afternoon. Hot with highs around 101. West winds around 5 miles per hour, becoming north around 5. Slight chance of showers in the morning, then a chance of showers and thunderstorms in the afternoon. Hot with highs around 101. West winds around 5 miles per hour, becoming north around 5 miles per hour in the afternoon. Chance of rain 40%. Highest heat index readings up to 107. Thursday night, partly cloudy. A chance of showers with a slight chance of thunderstorms in the evening, then a slight chance of showers after midnight. Lows in the mid-70s. South winds around 5 miles per hour. Chance of rain 40%. Friday, partly cloudy in the morning, then becoming mostly sunny. A slight chance of showers. A slight chance of thunderstorms in the afternoon. Highs in the upper 90s. Southwest winds around 5 miles per hour, becoming east around 5 miles per hour in the afternoon. Highest heat index readings up to 109. Friday night, mostly clear. Lows in the mid-70s. Saturday through Sunday night, clear. Highs in the upper 90s. Lows in the mid-70s. Highest heat index readings up to 105. Monday, partly cloudy in the morning, then clearing. Highs in the upper 90s. Highest heat index readings up to 105. Monday night, clear. Lows in the mid-70s. Tuesday, partly cloudy in the morning, then clearing. Highs in the upper 90s. Highest heat index readings up to 105. The Tropical Weather Outlook. For the North Atlantic, Caribbean Sea and the Gulf of America, Eastern Tropical Atlantic L96, an area of low pressure associated with a tropical wave, is located a few hundred miles southwest of the Cabo Verde Islands. Showers and thunderstorms associated with this system remain disorganized. Environmental conditions are somewhat favorable for development over the next couple of days, and a tropical depression could form over the next day or two as the system moves westward to west-northwestward across the eastern and central tropical Atlantic. Environmental conditions are forecast to become less favorable by this weekend, potentially ending its chances for development. Formation chance through 48 hours, medium, 60%. Formation chance through 7 days, medium, 60%. 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The current time is 6:36 a.m. Central Daylight Time. The Austin NOAA Weather Radio Roundup, at 6 a.m. at Austin Bergstrom International, it was clear. The temperature was 76, the dew point 73, the relative humidity was 91%, the wind south at 6 miles an hour, and the pressure was 29.99 inches and steady. At Camp Mabry, it was clear. The temperature was 78, the dew point 73, the relative humidity was 84%, the wind calm and the pressure was 30.00 inches and steady. Pflugerville clear 77. Taylor clear 77. Lago Vista clear 78. Georgetown partly cloudy 79. San Marcos clear 74. Burnett mostly cloudy 79. Junction partly cloudy 78. San Antonio mostly cloudy 79. Corpus Christi partly cloudy 76. Houston mostly cloudy 81. Once again at Austin Bergstrom it was 76, and at Camp Mabry it was 78. Elsewhere across the state, College Station clear 77. Amarillo partly cloudy 68. Abilene partly cloudy 80. Dallas-Fort Worth mostly cloudy 85. Heat advisory remains in effect until 7 p.m. Central Daylight Time this evening. What? Temperatures up to 104 and heat index values up to 100.

6 expected this afternoon. Ware, Bastrop, Burnett, Llano, Travis, and Williamson counties. When, until 7 p.m. Central Daylight Time this evening. Impacts, hot temperatures and high humidity may cause heat illnesses. Drink plenty of fluids, stay in an air-conditioned room, stay out of the sun, and check up on relatives and neighbors. Take extra precautions when outside. Wear lightweight and loose-fitting clothing. Try to limit strenuous activities to early morning or evening. Take action when you see symptoms of heat exhaustion and heat stroke. To reduce risk during outdoor work, the Occupational Safety and Health Administration recommends scheduling frequent rest breaks in shaded or air-conditioned environments. Anyone overcome by heat should be moved to a cool and shaded location. Heat stroke is an emergency. Call 911. Heat advisory remains in effect until 7 p.m. Central Daylight Time this evening. What? Temperatures up to 104 and heat index values up to 108 expected this afternoon. Where? Atascosa, Bear, Comal, DeWitt, Guadalupe, Hays, Carnes, and Wilson counties. When? Until 7 p.m. Central Daylight Time this evening. Impacts, hot temperatures and high humidity may cause heat illnesses. Drink plenty of fluids, stay in an air-conditioned room, stay out of the sun, and check up on relatives and neighbors. Take extra precautions when outside. Wear lightweight and loose-fitting clothing. Try to limit strenuous activities to early morning or evening. Take action when you see symptoms of heat exhaustion and heat stroke. To reduce risk during outdoor work, the Occupational Safety and Health Administration recommends scheduling frequent rest breaks in shaded or air-conditioned environments. Anyone overcome by heat should be moved to a cool and shaded location. Heat stroke is an emergency. Call 911. Heat advisory remains in effect until 7 p.m. Central Daylight Time this evening. What? Temperatures up to 104 and heat index values up to 110 expected this afternoon. Where? Caldwell, Fayette, Gonzales, Lavaca, and Lee counties. When? Until 7 p.m. Central Daylight Time this evening. Impacts, hot temperatures and high humidity may cause heat illnesses. Drink plenty of fluids, stay in an air-conditioned room, stay out of the sun, and check up on relatives and neighbors. Take extra precautions when outside. Wear lightweight and loose-fitting clothing. Try to limit strenuous activities to early morning or evening. Take action when you see symptoms of heat exhaustion and heat stroke. To reduce risk during outdoor work, the Occupational Safety and Health Administration recommends scheduling frequent rest breaks in shaded or air-conditioned environments. Anyone overcome by heat should be moved to a cool and shaded location. Heat stroke is an emergency. Call 911. Your weather synopsis for South Central Texas. Another day consisting of a heat advisory for the Interstate 35 corridor, coastal plains, and into portions of the hill country. Temperatures are forecast into the 102 to 104 degree range this afternoon in the advisory area. Heat slightly improves late week into the weekend, but the gradual increase in the low-level moisture does keeps the heat indices elevated. Thursday into Friday hosts the opportunity for isolated to scattered showers and storms across much of the region. Any stronger storms could produce brief gusty winds and heavier downpours. Most see the rain chances diminish for the weekend, but there looks to be some returning low chances for rain over at least the coastal plains early next week. Your local forecast. Heat advisory in effect until 7 p.m. Central Daylight Time this evening. Today, mostly sunny. Hot with highs around 103. Southwest winds around 5 miles per hour, becoming south around 5 miles per hour this afternoon. Tonight, partly cloudy. Lows in the upper 70s. Southwest winds around 5 miles per hour. Thursday, partly cloudy. A slight chance of showers in the morning, then a chance of showers and thunderstorms in the afternoon. Hot with highs around 101. West wind.

around 5 miles per hour, becoming north around 5 miles per hour in the afternoon. Chance of rain 40%. Highest heat index readings up to 107. Thursday night, partly cloudy. A chance of showers with a slight chance of thunderstorms in the evening, then a slight chance of showers after midnight. Lows in the mid-70s. South winds around 5 miles per hour. Chance of rain 40%. Friday, partly cloudy in the morning, then becoming mostly sunny. A slight chance of showers. A slight chance of thunderstorms in the afternoon. Highs in the upper 90s. Southwest winds around 5 miles per hour, becoming east around 5 miles per hour in the afternoon. Highest heat index readings up to 109. Friday night, mostly clear. Lows in the mid-70s. Saturday through Sunday night, clear. Highs in the upper 90s. Lows in the mid-70s. Highest heat index readings up to 105. Monday, partly cloudy in the morning, then clearing. Highs in the upper 90s. Highest heat index readings up to 105. Monday night, clear. Lows in the mid-70s. Tuesday, partly cloudy in the morning, then clearing. Highs in the upper 90s. Highest heat index readings up to 105. 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It was clear. The temperature was 76, the dew point 73, the relative humidity was 91%, the wind south at 6 miles an hour, and the pressure was 29.99 inches and steady. At Camp Mabry, it was clear. The temperature was 78, the dew point 73, the relative humidity was 84%, the wind calm and the pressure was 30.00 inches and steady. Pflugerville clear 77. Taylor clear 77. Lago Vista clear 78. Georgetown partly cloudy 79. San Marcos clear 74. Burnett mostly cloudy 79. Junction partly cloudy 78. San Antonio mostly cloudy 79. Corpus Christi partly cloudy 76. Houston mostly cloudy 81. Once again at Austin Bergstrom it was 76, and at Camp Mabry it was 78. Elsewhere across the state, College Station clear 77. Amarillo partly cloudy 68. Abilene partly cloudy 80. Dallas-Fort Worth mostly cloudy 85. Your weather synopsis for South Central Texas. Another day consisting of a heat advisory for the Interstate 35 corridor, coastal plains, and into portions of the hill country. Temperatures are forecast into the 102 to 104 degree range this afternoon in the advisory area. Heat slightly improves late week into the weekend, but the gradual increase in the low-level moisture does keep the heat indices elevated. Thursday into Friday hosts the opportunity for isolated to scattered showers and storms across much of the region. Any stronger storms could produce brief gusty winds and heavier downpours. Mostly the rain chances diminish for the weekend, but there looks to be some returning low chances for rain over at least the coastal plains early next week. Your local forecast. Heat advisory in effect until 7 p.m. Central Daylight Time this evening. Today, mostly sunny. Hot with highs around 103. Southwest winds around 5 miles per hour, becoming south around 5 miles per hour this afternoon. Tonight, partly cloudy. Lows in the upper 70s. Southwest winds around 5 miles per hour. Thursday, partly cloudy. A slight chance of showers in the morning, then a chance of showers and thunderstorms in the afternoon. Hot with highs around 101. West winds around 5.

miles per hour, becoming north around 5 miles per hour in the afternoon. Chance of rain 40%. Highest heat index readings up to 107. Thursday night, partly cloudy. A chance of showers with a slight chance of thunderstorms in the evening, then a slight chance of showers after midnight. Lows in the mid-70s. South winds around 5 miles per hour. Chance of rain 40%. Friday, partly cloudy in the morning, then becoming mostly sunny. A slight chance of showers. A slight chance of thunderstorms in the afternoon. Highs in the upper 90s. Southwest winds around 5 miles per hour, becoming east around 5 miles per hour in the afternoon. Highest heat index readings up to 109. Friday night, mostly clear. Lows in the mid-70s. Saturday through Sunday night, clear. Highs in the upper 90s. Lows in the mid-70s. Highest heat index readings up to 105. Monday, partly cloudy in the morning, then clearing. Highs in the upper 90s. Highest heat index readings up to 105. Monday night, clear. Lows in the mid-70s. Tuesday, partly cloudy in the morning, then clearing. Highs in the upper 90s. Highest heat index readings up to 105. 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At 6 a.m. at Austin Bergstrom International, it was clear. The temperature was 76, the dew point 73, the relative humidity was 91%, the wind south at 6 miles an hour, and the pressure was 29.99 inches and steady. At Camp Mabry, it was clear. The temperature was 78, the dew point 73, the relative humidity was 84%, the wind calm and the pressure was 30.00 inches and steady. Pflugerville clear 77. Taylor clear 77. Lago Vista clear 78. Georgetown partly cloudy 79. San Marcos clear 74. Burnett mostly cloudy 79. Junction partly cloudy 78. San Antonio mostly cloudy 79. Corpus Christi partly cloudy 76. Houston mostly cloudy 81. Once again at Austin Bergstrom it was 76, and at Camp Mabry it was 78. Elsewhere across the state, College Station clear 77. Amarillo partly cloudy 68. Abilene partly cloudy 80. Dallas-Fort Worth mostly cloudy 85. The coastal waters forecast from Baffin Bay to Port Aransas out 20 nautical miles. Today, south winds 5 to 10 knots, becoming southeast this afternoon. Seas around 2 feet. Wave detail, southeast 2 feet at 4 seconds. Tonight, southeast winds 10 to 15 knots, becoming south after midnight. Seas around 2 feet. Wave detail, southeast 2 feet at 4 seconds. Thursday, southwest winds 5 to 10 knots, becoming southeast in the afternoon. Seas around 2 feet. Wave detail, south 2 feet at 4 seconds. Thursday night, southeast winds 10 to 15 knots, becoming south after midnight. Seas around 2 feet. Wave detail, southeast 2 feet at 4 seconds. Friday, southwest winds 5 to 10 knots, becoming southeast in the afternoon. Seas around 2 feet. Wave detail, south 2 feet at 4 seconds. Friday night, southeast winds around 10 knots, becoming south after midnight. Seas around 2 feet. Wave detail, southeast 2 feet at 4 seconds. Saturday, south winds around 5 knots, becoming southeast in the afternoon. Seas around 2 feet or less, then around 2 feet in the afternoon.
Saturday night.

southeast winds around 10 knots, becoming south after midnight. Seas around 2 feet. Sunday, south winds around 5 knots, becoming southeast 10 to 15 knots in the afternoon. Seas around 2 feet. Sunday night, southeast winds 10 to 15 knots. Seas 2 to 3 feet. Heat advisory remains in effect until 7 p.m. Central Daylight Time this evening. What? Temperatures up to 104 and heat index values up to 106 expected this afternoon. Where? Bastrop, Burnett, Llano, Travis, and Williamson counties. When? Until 7 p.m. Central Daylight Time this evening. Impacts. Hot temperatures and high humidity may cause heat illnesses. Drink plenty of fluids, stay in an air-conditioned room, stay out of the sun, and check up on relatives and neighbors. Take extra precautions when outside. Wear lightweight and loose-fitting clothing. Try to limit strenuous activities to early morning or evening. Take action when you see symptoms of heat exhaustion and heat stroke. To reduce risk during outdoor work, the Occupational Safety and Health Administration recommends scheduling frequent rest breaks in shaded or air-conditioned environments. Anyone overcome by heat should be moved to a cool and shaded location. Heat stroke is an emergency. Call 911. Heat advisory remains in effect until 7 p.m. Central Daylight Time this evening. What? Temperatures up to 104 and heat index values up to 108 expected this afternoon. Where? Atascosa, Bear, Comal, Dunwoody, Guadalupe, Hays, Carnes, and Wilson counties. When? Until 7 p.m. Central Daylight Time this evening. Impacts. Hot temperatures and high humidity may cause heat illnesses. Drink plenty of fluids, stay in an air-conditioned room, stay out of the sun, and check up on relatives and neighbors. Take extra precautions when outside. Wear lightweight and loose-fitting clothing. Try to limit strenuous activities to early morning or evening. Take action when you see symptoms of heat exhaustion and heat stroke. To reduce risk during outdoor work, the Occupational Safety and Health Administration recommends scheduling frequent rest breaks in shaded or air-conditioned environments. Anyone overcome by heat should be moved to a cool and shaded location. Heat stroke is an emergency. Call 911. Heat advisory remains in effect until 7 p.m. Central Daylight Time this evening. What? Temperatures up to 104 and heat index values up to 110 expected this afternoon. Where? Caldwell, Fayette, Gonzales, Lavaca, and Lee counties. When? Until 7 p.m. Central Daylight Time this evening. Impacts. Hot temperatures and high humidity may cause heat illnesses. Drink plenty of fluids, stay in an air-conditioned room, stay out of the sun, and check up on relatives and neighbors. Take extra precautions when outside. Wear lightweight and loose-fitting clothing. Try to limit strenuous activities to early morning or evening. Take action when you see symptoms of heat exhaustion and heat stroke. To reduce risk during outdoor work, the Occupational Safety and Health Administration recommends scheduling frequent rest breaks in shaded or air-conditioned environments. Anyone overcome by heat should be moved to a cool and shaded location. Heat stroke is an emergency. Call 911. Your weather synopsis for South Central Texas. Another day consisting of a heat advisory for the Interstate 35 corridor, coastal plains, and into portions of the hill country. Temperatures are forecast into the 102 to 104 degree range this afternoon in the advisory area. Heat slightly improves late week into the weekend, but the gradual increase in the low-level moisture does keep the heat indices elevated. Thursday into Friday hosts the opportunity for isolated to scattered showers and storms across much of the region. Any stronger storms could produce brief gusty winds and heavier downpours. Mostly the rain chances diminish for the weekend, but there looks to be some returning low chances for rain over at least the coastal plains early next week. Your local forecast. Heat advisory in effect until 7 p.m. Central Daylight Time this evening.
Today, mostly sunny. Hot with highs around 103. Southwest winds around 5 miles per hour, becoming south around 5 miles per hour this afternoon. Tonight, partly cloudy. Lows in the upper 70s. Southwest winds around 5 miles per hour. Thursday, partly cloudy. A slight chance of showers in the morning, then a chance of showers and thunderstorms in the afternoon. Hot with highs around 101. West winds around 5 miles per hour, becoming north around 5 miles per hour in the afternoon. Chance of rain 40%. Highest heat index readings up to 107. Thursday night, partly cloudy. A chance of showers with a slight chance of thunderstorms in the evening, then a slight chance of showers after midnight. Lows in the mid-70s. South winds around 5 miles per hour. Chance of rain 40%. Friday, partly cloudy in the morning, then becoming mostly sunny. A slight chance of showers. A slight chance of thunderstorms in the afternoon. Highs in the upper 90s. Southwest winds around 5 miles per hour, becoming east around 5 miles per hour in the afternoon. Highest heat index readings up to 109. Friday night, mostly clear. Lows in the mid-70s. Saturday through Sunday night, clear. Highs in the upper 90s. Lows in the mid-70s. Highest heat index readings up to 105. Monday, partly cloudy in the morning, then clearing. Highs in the upper 90s. Highest heat index readings up to 105. Monday night, clear. Lows in the mid-70s. Tuesday, partly cloudy in the morning, then clearing. Highs in the upper 90s. Highest heat index readings up to 105. 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The current time is 7 a.m. Central Daylight Time. 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It was clear. The temperature was 76, the dew point 73, the relative humidity was 91%, the wind south at 6 miles an hour, and the pressure was 29.99 inches and steady. At Camp Mabry, it was clear. The temperature was 78. The dew point 73, the relative humidity was 84%, the wind calm and the pressure was 30.00 inches and steady. Pflugerville clear 77. Taylor clear 77. Lago Vista clear 78. Georgetown partly cloudy 79. San Marcos clear 74. Burnett mostly cloudy 79. Junction partly cloudy 78. San Antonio mostly cloudy 79. Corpus Christi partly cloudy 76. Houston mostly cloudy 81. Once again at Austin Bergstrom it was 76, and at Camp Mabry it was 78. Elsewhere across the state, College Station clear 77. Amarillo partly cloudy 68. Abilene partly cloudy 80. Dallas-Fort Worth mostly cloudy 85. Your weather synopsis for South Central Texas. Another day consisting of a heat advisory for the Interstate 35 corridor, coastal plains, and into portions of the hill country. Temperatures are forecast into the 102 to 104 degree range this afternoon in the advisory area. Heat slightly improves late week into the weekend, but the gradual increase in the low-level moisture does keeps the heat indices elevated. Thursday into Friday hosts the opportunity for isolated to scattered showers and storms across much of the region. Any stronger storms could produce brief gusty winds and heavier downpours. Mostly the rain chances diminish for the weekend, but there looks to be some returning low chances for rain over at least the coastal plains early next week. The Tropical Weather Outlook. For the North Atlantic,
Caribbean Sea and the Gulf of America, Eastern Tropical Atlantic L96, and Aries.

of low pressure associated with a tropical wave is located a few hundred miles southwest of the Cabo Verde Islands. Showers and thunderstorms associated with this system remain disorganized. Environmental conditions are somewhat favorable for development over the next couple of days, and a tropical depression could form over the next day or two as the system moves westward to west-northwestward across the eastern and central tropical Atlantic. Environmental conditions are forecast to become less favorable by this weekend, potentially ending its chances for development. Formation chance through 48 hours, medium, 60%. Formation chance through 7 days, medium, 60%. Your local forecast. Heat advisory in effect until 7 p.m. Central Daylight Time this evening. Today, mostly sunny. Hot with highs around 103. Southwest winds around 5 miles per hour, becoming south around 5 miles per hour this afternoon. Tonight, partly cloudy. Lows in the upper 70s. Southwest winds around 5 miles per hour. Thursday, partly cloudy. A slight chance of showers in the morning, then a chance of showers and thunderstorms in the afternoon. Hot with highs around 101. West winds around 5 miles per hour, becoming north around 5 miles per hour in the afternoon. Chance of rain 40%. Highest heat index readings up to 107. Thursday night, partly cloudy. A chance of showers with a slight chance of thunderstorms in the evening, then a slight chance of showers after midnight. Lows in the mid-70s. South winds around 5 miles per hour. Chance of rain 40%. Friday, partly cloudy in the morning, then becoming mostly sunny. A slight chance of showers. A slight chance of thunderstorms in the afternoon. Highs in the upper 90s. Southwest winds around 5 miles per hour, becoming east around 5 miles per hour in the afternoon. Highest heat index readings up to 109. Friday night, mostly clear. Lows in the mid-70s. Saturday through Sunday night, clear. Highs in the upper 90s. Lows in the mid-70s. Highest heat index readings up to 105. Monday, partly cloudy in the morning, then clearing. Highs in the upper 90s. Highest heat index readings up to 105. Monday night, clear. Lows in the mid-70s. Tuesday, partly cloudy in the morning, then clearing. Highs in the upper 90s. Highest heat index readings up to 105. 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The current time is 7:06 a.m. Central Daylight Time. Your weather synopsis for South Central Texas. Another day consisting of a heat advisory for the Interstate 35 corridor, coastal plains, and into portions of the hill country. Temperatures are forecast into the 102 to 104 degree range this afternoon in the advisory area. Heat slightly improves late week into the weekend, but the gradual increase in the low-level moisture does keep the heat indices elevated. Thursday into Friday hosts the opportunity for isolated to scattered showers and storms across much of the region. Any stronger storms could produce brief gusty winds and heavier downpours. Most see the rain chances diminish for the weekend, but there looks to be some returning low chances for rain over at least the coastal plains early next week. Heat advisory remains in effect until 7 p.m. Central Daylight Time this evening. What? Temperatures up to 104 and heat index values up to 106 expected this afternoon. Where? Bastrop, Burnett, Llano, Travis, and Williamson counties. When? Until 7 p.m. Central Daylight Time this evening. Impacts. Hot temperatures and high humidity may cause heat illnesses. Drink plenty of fluids, stay in an air-conditioned room, stay out of the sun, and check up on relatives and neighbors.
Take extra precautions when outside. Wear lightweight and loose-fitting clothing. Try to limit strenuous activities to early morning or evening. Take action when you see symptoms of heat exhaustion and heat stroke. To reduce risk during outdoor work, the Occupational Safety and Health Administration recommends scheduling frequent rest breaks in shaded or air-conditioned environments. Anyone overcome by heat should be moved to a cool and shaded location. Heat stroke is an emergency. Call 911. Heat advisory remains in effect until 7 p.m. Central Daylight Time this evening. What? Temperatures up to 104 and heat index values up to 108 expected this afternoon. Where? Atascosa, Bear, Comau, DeWitt, Guadalupe, Hays, Carnes, and Wilson counties. When? Until 7 p.m. Central Daylight Time this evening. Impacts. Hot temperatures and high humidity may cause heat illnesses. Drink plenty of fluids. Stay in an air-conditioned room. Stay out of the sun. And check up on relatives and neighbors. Take extra precautions when outside. Wear lightweight and loose-fitting clothing. Try to limit strenuous activities to early morning or evening. Take action when you see symptoms of heat exhaustion and heat stroke. To reduce risk during outdoor work, the Occupational Safety and Health Administration recommends scheduling frequent rest breaks in shaded or air-conditioned environments. Anyone overcome by heat should be moved to a cool and shaded location. Heat stroke is an emergency. Call 911. Heat advisory remains in effect until 7 p.m. Central Daylight Time this evening. What? Temperatures up to 104 and heat index values up to 110 expected this afternoon. Where? Caldwell, Fayette, Gonzales, Lavaca, and Lee counties. When? Until 7 p.m. Central Daylight Time this evening. Impacts. Hot temperatures and high humidity may cause heat illnesses. Drink plenty of fluids. Stay in an air-conditioned room. 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And check up on relatives and neighbors. Take extra precautions when outside. Wear lightweight and loose-fitting clothing. Try to limit strenuous activities to early morning or evening. 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To reduce risk during outdoor work, the Occupational Safety and Health Administration recommends scheduling frequent rest breaks in shaded or air-conditioned environments. Anyone overcome by heat should be moved to a cool and shaded location. Heat stroke is an emergency. Call 911. Your local forecast. Heat advisory in effect until 7 p.m. Central Daylight Time this evening. Today, mostly sunny. Hot with highs around 103. Southwest winds around 5 miles per hour, becoming south around 5 miles per hour this afternoon. Tonight, partly cloudy. Lows in the upper 70s. Southwest winds around 5 miles per hour. Thursday, partly cloudy. A slight chance of showers in the morning, then a chance of showers and thunderstorms in the afternoon. Hot with highs around 101. West winds around 5 miles per hour, becoming north around 5 miles per hour in the afternoon. Chance of rain 40%. Highest heat index readings up to 107. Thursday night, partly cloudy. A chance of showers with a slight chance of thunderstorms in the evening, then a slight chance of showers after midnight. Lows in the mid-70s. South winds around 5 miles per hour. Chance of rain 40%. Friday, partly cloudy in the morning, then becoming mostly sunny. A slight chance of showers. A slight chance of thunderstorms in the afternoon. Highs in the upper 90s. Southwest winds around 5 miles per hour, becoming east around 5 miles per hour in the afternoon. Highest heat index readings up to 109. Friday night, mostly clear. Lows in the mid-70s. Saturday through Sunday night, clear. Highs in the upper 90s. Lows in the mid-70s. Highest heat index readings up to 105. Monday, partly cloudy in the morning, then clearing.
highs in the upper 90s.

heat index readings up to 105. Monday night, clear. Lows in the mid-70s. Tuesday, partly cloudy in the morning, then clearing. Highs in the upper 90s. Highest heat index readings up to 105. 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The current time is 7:13 a.m. Central Daylight Time. 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At 7 a.m. at Austin Bergstrom International, it was clear. The temperature was 75, the dew point 73, the relative humidity was 93%, the wind south at 3 miles an hour, and the pressure was 30.01 inches and rising. At Camp Mabry, it was clear. The temperature was 77, the dew point 73, the relative humidity was 87%, the wind calm, and the pressure was 30.03 inches and rising. Pflugerville clear 76. Taylor clear 77. Lago Vista clear 77. Georgetown mostly cloudy 79. San Marcos clear 75. Burnett partly cloudy 78. Junction mostly cloudy 76. San Antonio partly cloudy 79. Corpus Christi partly cloudy 76. Houston mostly cloudy 80. Once again at Austin Bergstrom it was 75, and at Camp Mabry it was 77. Elsewhere across the state, College Station clear 77. Amarillo mostly cloudy 68. Abilene mostly cloudy 78. Dallas-Fort Worth mostly cloudy 85. Your weather synopsis for South Central Texas. Another day consisting of a heat advisory for the Interstate 35 corridor, coastal plains, and into portions of the hill country. Temperatures are forecast into the 102 to 104 degree range this afternoon in the advisory area. Heat slightly improves late week into the weekend, but the gradual increase in the low-level moisture does keeps the heat indices elevated. Thursday into Friday hosts the opportunity for isolated to scattered showers and storms across much of the region. Any stronger storms could produce brief gusty winds and heavier downpours. Most see the rain chances diminish for the weekend, but there looks to be some returning low chances for rain over at least the coastal plains early next week. Your local forecast. Heat advisory in effect until 7 p.m. Central Daylight Time this evening. Today, mostly sunny. Hot with highs around 103. Southwest winds around 5 miles per hour, becoming south around 5 miles per hour this afternoon. Tonight, partly cloudy. Lows in the upper 70s. Southwest winds around 5 miles per hour. Thursday, partly cloudy. A slight chance of showers in the morning, then a chance of showers and thunderstorms in the afternoon. Hot with highs around 101. West winds around 5 miles per hour, becoming north around 5 miles per hour in the afternoon. Chance of rain 40%. Highest heat index readings up to 107. Thursday night, partly cloudy. A chance of showers with a slight chance of thunderstorms in the evening, then a slight chance of showers after midnight. Lows in the mid-70s. South winds around 5 miles per hour. Chance of rain 40%. Friday, partly cloudy in the morning, then becoming mostly sunny. A slight chance of showers. A slight chance of thunderstorms in the afternoon. Highs in the upper 90s. Southwest winds around 5 miles per hour, becoming east around 5 miles per hour in the afternoon. Highest heat index readings up to 109. Friday night, mostly clear. Lows in the mid-70s. Saturday through Sunday night, clear. Highs in the upper 90s. Lows in the mid-70s. Highest heat index readings up to 105. Monday, partly cloudy in the morning, then clearing. Highs in the upper 90s. Highest heat index

readings up to 105. Monday night, clear. Lows in the mid-70s. Tuesday, partly cloudy in the morning, then clearing. Highs in the upper 90s. Highest heat index readings up to 105. 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The current time is 7:18 a.m. Central Daylight Time. The Austin NOAA Weather Radio Roundup. At 7 a.m. at Austin Bergstrom International, it was clear. The temperature was 75, the dew point 73, the relative humidity was 93%, the wind south at 3 miles an hour, and the pressure was 30.01 inches and rising. At Camp Mabry, it was clear. The temperature was 77, the dew point 73, the relative humidity was 87%, the wind calm, and the pressure was 30.03 inches and rising. Pflugerville clear 76. Taylor clear 77. Lago Vista clear 77. Georgetown mostly cloudy 79. San Marcos clear 75. Burnett partly cloudy 78. Junction mostly cloudy 76. San Antonio partly cloudy 79. Corpus Christi partly cloudy 76. Houston mostly cloudy 80. Once again at Austin Bergstrom it was 75, and at Camp Mabry it was 77. Elsewhere across the state, College Station clear 77. Amarillo mostly cloudy 68. Abilene mostly cloudy 78. Dallas-Fort Worth mostly cloudy 85. Your weather synopsis for South Central Texas. Another day consisting of a heat advisory for the Interstate 35 corridor, coastal plains, and into portions of the hill country. Temperatures are forecast into the 102 to 104 degree range this afternoon in the advisory area. Heat slightly improves late week into the weekend, but the gradual increase in the low-level moisture does keeps the heat indices elevated. Thursday into Friday hosts the opportunity for isolated to scattered showers and storms across much of the region. Any stronger storms could produce brief gusty winds and heavier downpours. Most see the rain chances diminish for the weekend, but there looks to be some returning low chances for rain over at least the coastal plains early next week. The coastal waters forecast from Baffin Bay to Port Aransas out 20 nautical miles. Today, south winds 5 to 10 knots, becoming southeast this afternoon. Seas around 2 feet. Wave detail, southeast 2 feet at 4 seconds. Tonight, southeast winds 10 to 15 knots, becoming south after midnight. Seas around 2 feet. Wave detail, southeast 2 feet at 4 seconds. Thursday, southwest winds 5 to 10 knots, becoming southeast in the afternoon. Seas around 2 feet. Wave detail, south 2 feet at 4 seconds. Thursday night, southeast winds 10 to 15 knots, becoming south after midnight. Seas around 2 feet. Wave detail, southeast 2 feet at 4 seconds. Friday, southwest winds 5 to 10 knots, becoming southeast in the afternoon. Seas around 2 feet. Wave detail, south 2 feet at 4 seconds. Friday night, southeast winds around 10 knots, becoming south after midnight. Seas around 2 feet. Wave detail, southeast 2 feet at 4 seconds. Saturday, south winds around 5 knots, becoming southeast in the afternoon. Seas around 2 feet or less, then around 2 feet in the afternoon. Saturday night, southeast winds around 10 knots, becoming south after midnight. Seas around 2 feet. Sunday, south winds around 5 knots, becoming southeast 10 to 15 knots in the afternoon. Seas around 2 feet. Sunday night, southeast winds 10 to 15 knots. Seas 2 to 3 feet. Heat advisory remains in effect until 7 p.m. Central Daylight Time this evening.

The Occupational Safety and Health Administration recommends scheduling frequent rest breaks in shaded or air-conditioned environments. Anyone overcome by heat should be moved to a cool and shaded location. Heat stroke is an emergency. Call 911. Heat advisory remains in effect until 7 p.m. Central Daylight Time this evening. What? Temperatures up to 104 and heat index values up to 108 expected this afternoon. Where? Atascosa, Bear, Comau, DeWitt, Guadalupe, Hays, Carnes, and Wilson counties. When? Until 7 p.m. Central Daylight Time this evening. Impacts. Hot temperatures and high humidity may cause heat illnesses. Drink plenty of fluids, stay in an air-conditioned room, stay out of the sun, and check up on relatives and neighbors. Take extra precautions when outside. Wear lightweight and loose-fitting clothing. Try to limit strenuous activities to early morning or evening. Take action when you see symptoms of heat exhaustion and heat stroke. To reduce risk during outdoor work, the Occupational Safety and Health Administration recommends scheduling frequent rest breaks in shaded or air-conditioned environments. Anyone overcome by heat should be moved to a cool and shaded location. Heat stroke is an emergency. Call 911. Heat advisory remains in effect until 7 p.m. Central Daylight Time this evening. What? Temperatures up to 104 and heat index values up to 110 expected this afternoon. Where? Caldwell, Fayette, Gonzales, Lavaca, and Lee counties. When? Until 7 p.m. Central Daylight Time this evening. Impacts. Hot temperatures and high humidity may cause heat illnesses. Drink plenty of fluids. Stay in an air-conditioned room. Stay out of the sun. And check up on relatives and neighbors. Take extra precautions when outside. Wear lightweight and loose-fitting clothing. Try to limit strenuous activities to early morning or evening. 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To reduce risk during outdoor work, the Occupational Safety and Health Administration recommends scheduling frequent rest breaks in shaded or air-conditioned environments. Anyone overcome by heat should be moved to a cool and shaded location. Heat stroke is an emergency. Call 911. Your local forecast. Heat advisory in effect until 7 p.m. Central Daylight Time this evening. Today, mostly sunny. Hot with highs around 103. Southwest winds around 5 miles per hour, becoming south around 5 miles per hour this afternoon. Tonight, partly cloudy. Lows in the upper 70s. Southwest winds around 5 miles per hour. Thursday, partly cloudy. A slight chance of showers in the morning, then a chance of showers and thunderstorms in the afternoon. Hot with highs around 101. West winds around 5 miles per hour, becoming north around 5 miles per hour in the afternoon. Chance of rain 40%. Highest heat index readings up to 107. Thursday night, partly cloudy. A chance of showers with a slight chance of thunderstorms in the evening, then a slight chance of showers after midnight. Lows in the mid-70s. South winds around 5 miles per hour. Chance of rain 40%. Friday, partly cloudy in the morning, then becoming mostly sunny. A slight chance of showers. A slight chance of thunderstorms in the afternoon. Highs in the upper 90s. Southwest winds around 5 miles per hour, becoming east around 5 miles per hour in the afternoon. Highest heat index readings up to 109. Friday night, mostly clear. Lows in the mid-70s. Saturday through Sunday night, clear. Highs in the upper 90s. Lows in the mid-70s. Highest heat index readings up to 105. Monday, partly cloudy in the morning, then clearing. Highs in the upper 90s. Highest heat index readings up to 105. Monday night, clear. Lows in the mid-70s. Tuesday, partly cloudy in the morning, then clearing. Highs in the upper 90s.

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It was clear. The temperature was 75, the dew point 73, the relative humidity was 93%, the wind south at 3 miles an hour, and the pressure was 30.01 inches and rising. At Camp Mabry, it was clear. The temperature was 77, the dew point 73, the relative humidity was 87%, the wind calm, and the pressure was 30.03 inches and rising. Pflugerville clear 76. Taylor clear 77. Lago Vista clear 77. Georgetown mostly cloudy 79. San Marcos clear 75. Burnett partly cloudy 78. Junction mostly cloudy 76. San Antonio partly cloudy 79. Corpus Christi partly cloudy 76. Houston mostly cloudy 80. Once again at Austin Bergstrom it was 75, and at Camp Mabry it was 77. Elsewhere across the state, College Station clear 77. Amarillo mostly cloudy 68. Abilene mostly cloudy 78. Dallas-Fort Worth mostly cloudy 85. Your weather synopsis for South Central Texas. Another day consisting of a heat advisory for the Interstate 35 corridor, coastal plains, and into portions of the hill country. Temperatures are forecast into the 102 to 104 degree range this afternoon in the advisory area. Heat slightly improves late week into the weekend, but the gradual increase in the low-level moisture does keeps the heat indices elevated. Thursday into Friday hosts the opportunity for isolated to scattered showers and storms across much of the region. Any stronger storms could produce brief gusty winds and heavier downpours. Most see the rain chances diminish for the weekend, but there looks to be some returning low chances for rain over at least the coastal plains early next week. Your local forecast. Heat advisory in effect until 7 p.m. Central Daylight Time this evening. Today, mostly sunny. Hot with highs around 103. Southwest winds around 5 miles per hour, becoming south around 5 miles per hour this afternoon. Tonight, partly cloudy. Lows in the upper 70s. Southwest winds around 5 miles per hour. Thursday, partly cloudy. A slight chance of showers in the morning, then a chance of showers and thunderstorms in the afternoon. Hot with highs around 101. West winds around 5 miles per hour, becoming north around 5 miles per hour in the afternoon. Chance of rain 40%. Highest heat index readings up to 107. Thursday night, partly cloudy. A chance of showers with a slight chance of thunderstorms in the evening, then a slight chance of showers after midnight. Lows in the mid-70s. South winds around 5 miles per hour. Chance of rain 40%. Friday, partly cloudy in the morning, then becoming mostly sunny. A slight chance of showers. A slight chance of thunderstorms in the afternoon. Highs in the upper 90s. Southwest winds around 5 miles per hour, becoming east around 5 miles per hour in the afternoon. Highest heat index readings up to 109. Friday night, mostly clear. Lows in the mid-70s. Saturday through Sunday night, clear. Highs in the upper 90s. Lows in the mid-70s. Highest heat index readings up to 105. Monday, partly cloudy in the morning, then clearing. Highs in the upper 90s. Highest heat index readings up to 105. Monday, partly cloudy in the morning, then clearing. Highs in the upper 90s. Highest heat index readings up to 105. Monday night, clear.

lows in the mid-70s. Tuesday, partly cloudy in the morning, then clearing. Highs in the upper 90s. Highest heat index readings up to 105. The Tropical Weather Outlook. For the North Atlantic, Caribbean Sea, and the Gulf of America, Eastern Tropical Atlantic L96, an area of low pressure associated with a tropical wave, is located a few hundred miles southwest of the Cabo Verde Islands. Showers and thunderstorms associated with this system remain disorganized. Environmental conditions are somewhat favorable for development over the next couple of days, and a tropical depression could form over the next day or two as the system moves westward to west-northwestward across the eastern and central tropical Atlantic. Environmental conditions are forecast to become less favorable by this weekend, potentially ending its chances for development. Formation chance through 48 hours, medium, 60%. Formation chance through 7 days, medium, 60%. 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The current time is 7:34 a.m. Central Daylight Time. The Austin NOAA Weather Radio Roundup, at 7 a.m. at Austin Bergstrom International, it was clear. The temperature was 75, the dew point 73, the relative humidity was 93%, the wind south at 3 miles an hour, and the pressure was 30.01 inches and rising. At Camp Mabry, it was clear. The temperature was 77, the dew point 73, the relative humidity was 87%, the wind calm, and the pressure was 30.03 inches and rising. Pflugerville clear 76. Taylor clear 77. Lago Vista clear 77. Georgetown mostly cloudy 79. San Marcos clear 75. Burnett partly cloudy 78. Junction mostly cloudy 76. San Antonio partly cloudy 79. Corpus Christi partly cloudy 76. Houston mostly cloudy 80. Once again at Austin Bergstrom it was 75, and at Camp Mabry it was 77. Elsewhere across the state, College Station clear 77. Amarillo mostly cloudy 68. Abilene mostly cloudy 78. Dallas-Fort Worth mostly cloudy 85. Your weather synopsis for South Central Texas. Another day consisting of a heat advisory for the Interstate 35 corridor, coastal plains, and into portions of the hill country. Temperatures are forecast into the 102 to 104 degree range this afternoon in the advisory area. Heat slightly improves late week into the weekend, but the gradual increase in the low-level moisture does keep the heat indices elevated. Thursday into Friday hosts the opportunity for isolated to scattered showers and storms across much of the region. Any stronger storms could produce brief gusty winds and heavier downpours. Most see the rain chances diminish for the weekend, but there looks to be some returning low chances for rain over at least the coastal plains early next week. Heat advisory remains in effect until 7 p.m. Central Daylight Time this evening. What? Temperatures up to 104 and heat index values up to 106 expected this afternoon. Where? Bastrop, Burnett, Llano, Travis, and Williamson counties. When? Until 7 p.m. Central Daylight Time this evening. Impacts. Hot temperatures and high humidity may cause heat illnesses. Drink plenty of fluids, stay in an air-conditioned room, stay out of the sun, and check up on relatives and neighbors. Take extra precautions when outside. Wear lightweight and loose-fitting clothing. Try to limit strenuous activities to early morning or evening. 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To reduce risk during outdoor work, the Occupational Safety and Health Administration recommends scheduling frequent rest breaks in shaded or air-conditioned environments. Anyone overcome by heat should be moved to a cool and shaded location. Heat stroke is an emergency. Call 911.

heat advisory remains in effect until 7 p.m. Central Daylight Time this evening. What? Temperatures up to 104 and heat index values up to 108 expected this afternoon. Where? Atascosa, Bear, Comal, DeWitt, Guadalupe, Hays, Carnes, and Wilson counties. When? Until 7 p.m. Central Daylight Time this evening. Impacts. Hot temperatures and high humidity may cause heat illnesses. Drink plenty of fluids. Stay in an air-conditioned room. Stay out of the sun. And check up on relatives and neighbors. Take extra precautions when outside. Wear lightweight and loose-fitting clothing. Try to limit strenuous activities to early morning or evening. Take action when you see symptoms of heat exhaustion and heat stroke. To reduce risk during outdoor work, the Occupational Safety and Health Administration recommends scheduling frequent rest breaks in shaded or air-conditioned environments. Anyone overcome by heat should be moved to a cool and shaded location. Heat stroke is an emergency. Call 911. Heat advisory remains in effect until 7 p.m. Central Daylight Time this evening. What? Temperatures up to 104 and heat index values up to 110 expected this afternoon. Where? Caldwell, Fayette, Gonzales, Lavaca, and Lee counties. When? Until 7 p.m. Central Daylight Time this evening. Impacts. Hot temperatures and high humidity may cause heat illnesses. Drink plenty of fluids. Stay in an air-conditioned room. 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And check up on relatives and neighbors. Take extra precautions when outside. Wear lightweight and loose-fitting clothing. Try to limit strenuous activities to early morning or evening. Take action when you see symptoms of heat exhaustion and heat stroke. To reduce risk during outdoor work, the Occupational Safety and Health Administration recommends scheduling frequent rest breaks in shaded or air-conditioned environments. Anyone overcome by heat should be moved to a cool and shaded location. Heat stroke is an emergency. Call 911. Your local forecast. Heat advisory in effect until 7 p.m. Central Daylight Time this evening. Today, mostly sunny. Hot with highs around 103. Southwest winds around 5 miles per hour, becoming south around 5 miles per hour this afternoon. Tonight, partly cloudy. Lows in the upper 70s. Southwest winds around 5 miles per hour. Thursday, partly cloudy. A slight chance of showers in the morning, then a chance of showers and thunderstorms in the afternoon. Hot with highs around 101. West winds around 5 miles per hour, becoming north around 5 miles per hour in the afternoon. Chance of rain 40%. Highest heat index readings up to 107. Thursday night, partly cloudy. A chance of showers with a slight chance of thunderstorms in the evening, then a slight chance of showers after midnight. Lows in the mid-70s. South winds around 5 miles per hour. Chance of rain 40%. Friday, partly cloudy in the morning, then becoming mostly sunny. A slight chance of showers. A slight chance of thunderstorms in the afternoon. Highs in the upper 90s. Southwest winds around 5 miles per hour, becoming east around 5 miles per hour in the afternoon. Highest heat index readings up to 109. Friday night, mostly clear. Lows in the mid-70s. Saturday through Sunday night, clear. Highs in the upper 90s. Lows in the mid-70s. Highest heat index readings up to 105. Monday, partly cloudy in the morning, then clearing. Highs in the upper 90s. Highest heat index readings up to 105. Monday night, clear. Lows in the mid-70s. Tuesday, partly cloudy in the morning, then clearing. Highs in the upper 90s. Highest heat index readings up to 105. 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

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It was clear. The temperature was 75, the dew point 73, the relative humidity was 93%, the wind south at 3 miles an hour, and the pressure was 30.01 inches and rising. At Camp Mabry, it was clear. The temperature was 77, the dew point 73, the relative humidity was 87%, the wind calm, and the pressure was 30.03 inches and rising. Pflugerville, clear 76. Taylor, clear 77. Lago Vista, clear 77. Georgetown, mostly cloudy 79. San Marcos, clear 75. Burnett, partly cloudy 78. Junction, mostly cloudy 76. San Antonio, partly cloudy 79. Corpus Christi, partly cloudy 76. Houston, mostly cloudy 80. Once again at Austin Bergstrom, it was 75, and at Camp Mabry, it was 77. Elsewhere across the state, College Station, clear 77. Amarillo, mostly cloudy 68. Abilene, mostly cloudy 78. Dallas, Fort Worth, mostly cloudy 85. Your weather synopsis for South Central Texas. Another day consisting of a heat advisory for the Interstate 35 corridor, coastal plains, and into portions of the hill country. Temperatures are forecast into the 102 to 104 degree range this afternoon in the advisory area. Heat slightly improves late week into the weekend, but the gradual increase in the low-level moisture does keeps the heat indices elevated. Thursday into Friday hosts the opportunity for isolated to scattered showers and storms across much of the region. Any stronger storms could produce brief gusty winds and heavier downpours. Most see the rain chances diminish for the weekend, but there looks to be some returning low chances for rain over at least the coastal plains early next week. Your local forecast. Heat advisory in effect until 7 p.m. Central Daylight Time this evening. Today, mostly sunny. Hot with highs around 103. Southwest winds around 5 miles per hour, becoming south around 5 miles per hour this afternoon. Tonight, partly cloudy. Lows in the upper 70s. Southwest winds around 5 miles per hour. Thursday, partly cloudy. A slight chance of showers in the morning, then a chance of showers and thunderstorms in the afternoon. Hot with highs around 101. West winds around 5 miles per hour, becoming north around 5 miles per hour in the afternoon. Chance of rain 40%. Highest heat index readings up to 107. Thursday night, partly cloudy. A chance of showers with a slight chance of thunderstorms in the evening, then a slight chance of showers after midnight. Lows in the mid-70s. South winds around 5 miles per hour. Chance of rain 40%. Friday, partly cloudy in the morning, then becoming mostly sunny. A slight chance of showers. A slight chance of thunderstorms in the afternoon. Highs in the upper 90s. Southwest winds around 5 miles per hour, becoming east around 5 miles per hour in the afternoon. Highest heat index readings up to 109. Friday night, mostly clear. Lows in the mid-70s. Saturday through Sunday night, clear. Highs in the upper 90s. Lows in the mid-70s. Highest heat index readings up to 105. Monday, partly cloudy in the morning, then clearing. Highs in the upper 90s. Highest heat index readings up to 105. Monday night, clear. Lows in the mid-70s. Tuesday, partly cloudy in the morning, then clearing. Highs in the upper 90s. Highest heat index readings up to 105. 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

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The Austin NOAA Weather Radio Roundup. At 7 a.m. at Austin Bergstrom International, it was clear. The temperature was 75, the dew point 73, the relative humidity was 93%, the wind south at 3 miles an hour, and the pressure was 30.01 inches and rising. At Camp Mabry, it was clear. The temperature was 77, the dew point 73, the relative humidity was 87%, the wind calm, and the pressure was 30.03 inches and rising. Pflugerville clear 76. Taylor clear 77. Lago Vista clear 77. Georgetown mostly cloudy 79. San Marcos clear 75. Burnett partly cloudy 78. Junction mostly cloudy 76. San Antonio partly cloudy 79. Corpus Christi partly cloudy 76. Houston mostly cloudy 80. Once again at Austin Bergstrom it was 75, and at Camp Mabry it was 77. Elsewhere across the state, College Station clear 77. Amarillo mostly cloudy 68. Abilene mostly cloudy 78. Dallas-Fort Worth mostly cloudy 85. The coastal waters forecast from Baffin Bay to Port Aransas out 20 nautical miles. Today, south winds 5 to 10 knots, becoming southeast this afternoon. Seas around 2 feet. Wave detail, southeast 2 feet at 4 seconds. Tonight, southeast winds 10 to 15 knots, becoming south after midnight. Seas around 2 feet. Wave detail, southeast 2 feet at 4 seconds. Thursday, southwest winds 5 to 10 knots, becoming southeast in the afternoon. Seas around 2 feet. Wave detail, south 2 feet at 4 seconds. Thursday night, southeast winds 10 to 15 knots, becoming south after midnight. Seas around 2 feet. Wave detail, southeast 2 feet at 4 seconds. Friday, southwest winds 5 to 10 knots, becoming southeast in the afternoon. Seas around 2 feet. Wave detail, south 2 feet at 4 seconds. Friday night, southeast winds around 10 knots, becoming south after midnight. Seas around 2 feet. Wave detail, southeast 2 feet at 4 seconds. Saturday, south winds around 5 knots, becoming southeast in the afternoon. Seas around 2 feet or less, then around 2 feet in the afternoon. Saturday night, southeast winds around 10 knots, becoming south after midnight. Seas around 2 feet. Sunday, south winds around 5 knots, becoming southeast 10 to 15 knots in the afternoon. Seas around 2 feet. Sunday night, southeast winds 10 to 15 knots. Seas 2 to 3 feet. Heat advisory remains in effect until 7 p.m. Central Daylight Time this evening. What? Temperatures up to 104 and heat index values up to 106 expected this afternoon. Where? Bastrop, Burnett, Llano, Travis, and Williamson counties. When? Until 7 p.m. Central Daylight Time this evening. Impacts: hot temperatures and high humidity may cause heat illnesses. Drink plenty of fluids, stay in an air-conditioned room, stay out of the sun, and check up on relatives and neighbors. Take extra precautions when outside. Wear lightweight and loose-fitting clothing. Try to limit strenuous activities to early morning or evening. Take action when you see symptoms of heat exhaustion and heat stroke. To reduce risk during outdoor work, the Occupational Safety and Health Administration recommends scheduling frequent rest breaks in shaded or air-conditioned environments. Anyone overcome by heat should be moved to a cool and shaded location. Heat stroke is an emergency. Call 911. Heat advisory remains in effect until 7 p.m. Central Daylight Time this evening. What? Temperatures up to 104 and heat index values up to 108 expected this afternoon. Where? Atascosa, Bear, Comal.

DeWitt, Guadalupe, Hayes, Carmes, and Wilson counties. When, until 7 p.m. Central Daylight Time this evening. Impacts, hot temperatures and high humidity may cause heat illnesses. Drink plenty of fluids, stay in an air-conditioned room, stay out of the sun, and check up on relatives and neighbors. Take extra precautions when outside. Wear lightweight and loose-fitting clothing. Try to limit strenuous activities to early morning or evening. Take action when you see symptoms of heat exhaustion and heat stroke. To reduce risk during outdoor work, the Occupational Safety and Health Administration recommends scheduling frequent rest breaks in shaded or air-conditioned environments. Anyone overcome by heat should be moved to a cool and shaded location. Heat stroke is an emergency. Call 911. Heat advisory remains in effect until 7 p.m. Central Daylight Time this evening. What? Temperatures up to 104 and heat index values up to 110 expected this afternoon. Where? Caldwell, Fayette, Gonzales, Lavaca, and Lee counties. When? Until 7 p.m. Central Daylight Time this evening. Impacts. Hot temperatures and high humidity may cause heat illnesses. Drink plenty of fluids, stay in an air-conditioned room, stay out of the sun, and check up on relatives and neighbors. Take extra precautions when outside. Wear lightweight and loose-fitting clothing. Try to limit strenuous activities to early morning or evening. 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To reduce risk during outdoor work, the Occupational Safety and Health Administration recommends scheduling frequent rest breaks in shaded or air-conditioned environments. Anyone overcome by heat should be moved to a cool and shaded location. Heat stroke is an emergency. Call 911. Your weather synopsis for South Central Texas. Another day consisting of a heat advisory for the Interstate 35 corridor, coastal plains, and into portions of the hill country. Temperatures are forecast into the 102 to 104 degree range this afternoon in the advisory area. Heat slightly improves late week into the weekend, but the gradual increase in the low-level moisture just keeps the heat indices elevated. Thursday into Friday hosts the opportunity for isolated to scattered showers and storms across much of the region. Any stronger storms could produce brief gusty winds and heavier downpours. Most see the rain chances diminish for the weekend, but there looks to be some returning low chances for rain over at least the coastal plains early next week. Your local forecast. Heat advisory in effect until 7 p.m. Central Daylight Time this evening. Today, mostly sunny. Hot with highs around 103. Southwest winds around 5 miles per hour, becoming south around 5 miles per hour this afternoon. Tonight, partly cloudy. Lows in the upper 70s. Southwest winds around 5 miles per hour. Thursday, partly cloudy. A slight chance of showers in the morning, then a chance of showers and thunderstorms in the afternoon. Hot with highs around 101. West winds around 5 miles per hour, becoming north around 5 miles per hour in the afternoon. Chance of rain 40%. Highest heat index readings up to 107. Thursday night, partly cloudy. A chance of showers with a slight chance of thunderstorms in the evening, then a slight chance of showers after midnight. Lows in the mid-70s. South winds around 5 miles per hour. Chance of rain 40%. Friday, partly cloudy in the morning, then becoming mostly sunny. A slight chance of showers. A slight chance of thunderstorms in the afternoon. Highs in the upper 90s. Southwest winds around 5 miles per hour, becoming east around 5 miles per hour in the afternoon. Highest heat index readings up to 109. Friday night, mostly clear. Lows in the mid-70s. Saturday through Sunday night, clear. Highs in the upper 90s. Lows in the mid-70s. Highest heat index readings up to 105. Monday, partly cloudy in the morning, then clearing.
highs in the upper 90s. Highest heat index readings up to 105. Monday night, clear. Lows in the mid-70s. Tuesday, partly cloudy in the morning, then clearing. Highs in the upper 90s. Highest heat index readings up to 105. 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At 7 a.m. at Austin Bergstrom International, it was clear. The temperature was 75, the dew point 73, the relative humidity was 93%, the wind south at 3 miles an hour, and the pressure was 30.01 inches and rising. At Camp Mabry, it was clear. The temperature was 77, the dew point 73, the relative humidity was 87%, the wind calm, and the pressure was 30.03 inches and rising. Pflugerville clear 76. Taylor clear 77. Lago Vista clear 77. Georgetown mostly cloudy 79. San Marcos clear 75. Burnett partly cloudy 78. Junction mostly cloudy 76. San Antonio partly cloudy 79. Corpus Christi partly cloudy 76. Houston mostly cloudy 80. Once again at Austin Bergstrom it was 75, and at Camp Mabry it was 77. Elsewhere across the state, College Station clear 77. Amarillo mostly cloudy 68. Abilene mostly cloudy 78. Dallas-Fort Worth mostly cloudy 85. Your weather synopsis for South Central Texas. Another day consisting of a heat advisory for the Interstate 35 corridor, coastal plains, and into portions of the hill country. Temperatures are forecast into the 102 to 104 degree range this afternoon in the advisory area. Heat slightly improves late week into the weekend, but the gradual increase in the low-level moisture does keeps the heat indices elevated. Thursday into Friday hosts the opportunity for isolated to scattered showers and storms across much of the region. Any stronger storms could produce brief gusty winds and heavier downpours. Most see the rain chances diminish for the weekend, but there looks to be some returning low chances for rain over at least the coastal plains early next week. Your local forecast. Heat advisory in effect until 7 p.m. Central Daylight Time this evening. Today, mostly sunny. Hot with highs around 103. Southwest winds around 5 miles per hour, becoming south around 5 miles per hour this afternoon. Tonight, partly cloudy. Lows in the upper 70s. Southwest winds around 5 miles per hour. Thursday, partly cloudy. A slight chance of showers in the morning, then a chance of showers and thunderstorms in the afternoon. Hot with highs around 101. West winds around 5 miles per hour, becoming north around 5 miles per hour in the afternoon. Chance of rain 40%. Highest heat index readings up to 107. Thursday night, partly cloudy. A chance of showers with a slight chance of thunderstorms in the evening, then a slight chance of showers after midnight. Lows in the mid-70s. South winds around 5 miles per hour. Chance of rain 40%. Friday, partly cloudy in the morning, then becoming mostly sunny. A slight chance of showers. A slight chance of thunderstorms in the afternoon. Highs in the upper 90s. Southwest winds around 5 miles per hour, becoming east around 5 miles per hour in the afternoon. Highest heat index readings up to 109. Friday night, mostly clear. Lows in the mid-70s. Saturday through Sunday night, clear. Highs in the upper 90s. Lows in the mid-70s. Highest heat index readings up to 105. Monday, partly cloudy in the morning, then clearing.
highs in the upper 90s.

highest heat index readings up to 105. Monday night, clear. Lows in the mid-70s. Tuesday, partly cloudy in the morning, then clearing. Highs in the upper 90s. Highest heat index readings up to 105. The Tropical Weather Outlook. For the North Atlantic, Caribbean Sea and the Gulf of America, Eastern Tropical Atlantic L96, an area of low pressure associated with a tropical wave, is located a few hundred miles southwest of the Cabo Verde Islands. Showers and thunderstorms associated with this system remain disorganized. Environmental conditions are somewhat favorable for development over the next couple of days, and a tropical depression could form over the next day or two as the system moves westward to west-northwestward across the eastern and central tropical Atlantic. Environmental conditions are forecast to become less favorable by this weekend, potentially ending its chances for development. Formation chance through 48 hours, medium, 60%. Formation chance through 7 days, medium, 60%. The Austin Bergstrom Climate Summary for yesterday, August 25, 2026. Yesterday's high temperature of 103 degrees occurred at 4:15 p.m. The normal high is 96. The record high is 107 degrees, which was set in 2023. Yesterday's low temperature of 70 degrees occurred at 6:28 a.m. The normal low is 72. The record low is 61 degrees, which was set in 1961. No precipitation fell yesterday, which leaves the monthly total at 0.02 inches. This is 1.85 inches below the normal amount of 1.87 inches for August. The total precipitation for the year still stands at 23.20 inches, which is 0.80 inches above normal. The record high for today is 106, which occurred in 2023, and the record low is 60, which occurred in 1961. Sunrise today is at 7:04 a.m. and sunset is at 8 p.m. The Austin Camp Mabry Climate Summary for yesterday, August 25, 2026. Yesterday's high temperature of 103 degrees occurred at 4:14 p.m. The normal high is 97. The record high is 107 degrees, which was set in 2023. Yesterday's low temperature of 74 degrees occurred at 6:32 a.m. The normal low is 75. The record low is 63 degrees, which was set in 1966. No precipitation fell yesterday, which leaves the monthly total at 0.00 inches. This is 2.04 inches below the normal amount of 2.04 inches for August. The total precipitation for the year still stands at 23.55 inches, which is 1.00 inches above normal. The record high for today is 107, which last occurred in 1924, and the record low is 63, which occurred in 1923. Sunrise today is at 7:04 a.m. and sunset is at 8 p.m. Heat advisory remains in effect until 7 p.m. Central Daylight Time this evening. What? Temperatures up to 104 and heat index values up to 106 expected this afternoon. Where? Bastrop, Burnett, Llano, Travis, and Williamson counties. When? Until 7 p.m. Central Daylight Time this evening. Impacts. Hot temperatures and high humidity may cause heat illnesses. Drink plenty of fluids, stay in an air-conditioned room, stay out of the sun, and check up on relatives and neighbors. Take extra precautions when outside. Wear lightweight and loose-fitting clothing. Try to limit strenuous activities to early morning or evening. Take action when you see symptoms of heat exhaustion and heat stroke. To reduce risk during outdoor work, the Occupational Safety and Health Administration recommends scheduling frequent rest breaks in shaded or air-conditioned environments. Anyone overcome by heat should be moved to a cool and shaded location. Heat stroke is an emergency. Call 911. Heat advisory remains in effect until 7 p.m. Central Daylight Time this evening. What? Temperatures up to 104 and heat index values up to 108 expected.

Where? Atascosa. Bear. Comal. DeWitt. Guadalupe. Hayes. Carnes. And Wilson counties. When? Until 7 p.m. Central Daylight Time this evening. Impacts. Hot temperatures and high humidity may cause heat illnesses. Drink plenty of fluids. Stay in an air-conditioned room. Stay out of the sun. And check up on relatives and neighbors. Take extra precautions when outside. Wear lightweight and loose-fitting clothing. Try to limit strenuous activities to early morning or evening. Take action when you see symptoms of heat exhaustion and heat stroke. To reduce risk during outdoor work, the Occupational Safety and Health Administration recommends scheduling frequent rest breaks in shaded or air-conditioned environments. Anyone overcome by heat should be moved to a cool and shaded location. Heat stroke is an emergency. Call 911. Heat advisory remains in effect until 7 p.m. Central Daylight Time this evening. What? Temperatures up to 104 and heat index values up to 110 expected this afternoon. Where? Caldwell, Fayette, Gonzales, Lavaca, and Lee counties. When? Until 7 p.m. Central Daylight Time this evening. Impacts. Hot temperatures and high humidity may cause heat illnesses. Drink plenty of fluids. Stay in an air-conditioned room. Stay out of the sun. And check up on relatives and neighbors. Take extra precautions when outside. Wear lightweight and loose-fitting clothing. Try to limit strenuous activities to early morning or evening. 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To reduce risk during outdoor work, the Occupational Safety and Health Administration recommends scheduling frequent rest breaks in shaded or air-conditioned environments. Anyone overcome by heat should be moved to a cool and shaded location. Heat stroke is an emergency. Call 911. 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The current time is 8:11 a.m. Central Daylight Time. Your weather synopsis for South Central Texas. Another day consisting of a heat advisory for the Interstate 35 corridor, coastal plains, and into portions of the Hill Country. Temperatures are forecast into the 102 to 104 degree range this afternoon in the advisory area. Heat slightly improves late week into the weekend, but the gradual increase in the low-level moisture just keeps the heat indices elevated. Thursday into Friday hosts the opportunity for isolated to scattered showers and storms across much of the region. Any stronger storms could produce brief gusty winds and heavier downpours. Most see the rain chances diminish for the weekend, but there looks to be some returning low chances for rain over at least the coastal plains early next week. Your local forecast. Heat advisory in effect until 7 p.m. Central Daylight Time this evening. Today, mostly sunny. Hot with highs around 103. Southwest winds around 5 miles per hour, becoming south around 5 miles per hour this afternoon. Tonight, partly cloudy. Lows in the upper 70s. Southwest winds around 5 miles per hour. Thursday, partly cloudy. A slight chance of showers in the morning, then a chance of showers and thunderstorms in the afternoon. Hot with highs around 101. West winds around 5 miles per hour, becoming north around 5 miles per hour in the afternoon. Chance of rain 40%. Highest heat index readings up to 107. Thursday night, partly cloudy. A chance of showers with a slight chance of thunderstorms in the evening, then a slight chance of showers after midnight. Lows in the mid-70s. South winds around 5 miles per hour. Chance of rain 40%. Friday, partly cloudy in the morning, then becoming mostly sunny. A slight chance of showers. A slight chance of thunderstorms in the afternoon. Highs in the upper 90s. Southwest winds around 5 miles per hour, becoming east around 5 miles per hour in the afternoon.
highest heat index readings up to 109. Friday night, mostly clear. Lows in the mid-70s. Saturday through Sunday night, clear. Highs in the upper 90s. Lows in the mid-70s. Highest heat index readings up to 105. Monday, partly cloudy in the morning, then clearing. Highs in the upper 90s. Highest heat index readings up to 105. Monday night, clear. Lows in the mid-70s. Tuesday, partly cloudy in the morning, then clearing. Highs in the upper 90s. Highest heat index readings up to 105. 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It was mostly sunny. The temperature was 75, the dew point 73, the relative humidity was 93%, the wind calm and the pressure was 30.03 inches and rising. At Camp Mabry, it was sunny. The temperature was 78, the dew point 73, the relative humidity was 84%, the wind calm and the pressure was 30.05 inches and rising. Pflugerville, sunny 77. Taylor, sunny 77. Lago Vista, sunny 77. Georgetown, partly sunny 79. San Marcos, sunny 75. Burnett, mostly sunny 77. Junction, partly cloudy 73. San Antonio, mostly sunny 79. Corpus Christi, mostly sunny 79. Houston, mostly sunny 81. Once again at Austin Bergstrom, it was 75, and at Camp Mabry, it was 78. Elsewhere across the state, College Station, sunny 78. Amarillo, mostly cloudy 68. Abilene, mostly cloudy 80. Dallas-Fort Worth, partly sunny 85. Your weather synopsis for South Central Texas. Another day consisting of a heat advisory for the Interstate 35 corridor, coastal plains, and into portions of the Hill Country. Temperatures are forecast into the 102 to 104 degree range this afternoon in the advisory area. Heat slightly improves late week into the weekend, but the gradual increase in the low-level moisture does keeps the heat indices elevated. Thursday into Friday hosts the opportunity for isolated to scattered showers and storms across much of the region. Any stronger storms could produce brief gusty winds and heavier downpours. Most see the rain chances diminish for the weekend, but there looks to be some returning low chances for rain over at least the coastal plains early next week. Your local forecast. Heat advisory in effect until 7 p.m. Central Daylight Time this evening. Today, mostly sunny. Hot with highs around 103. Southwest winds around 5 miles per hour, becoming south around 5 miles per hour this afternoon. Tonight, partly cloudy. Lows in the upper 70s. Southwest winds around 5 miles per hour. Thursday, partly cloudy. A slight chance of showers in the morning, then a chance of showers and thunderstorms in the afternoon. Hot with highs around 101. West winds around 5 miles per hour, becoming north around 5 miles per hour in the afternoon. Chance of rain 40%. Highest heat index readings up to 107. Thursday night, partly cloudy. A chance of showers with a slight chance of thunderstorms in the evening, then a slight chance of showers after midnight. Lows in the mid-70s. South winds around 5 miles per hour. Chance of rain 40%. Friday, partly cloudy in the morning, then becoming mostly sunny. A slight chance of showers. A slight chance of thunderstorms in the afternoon. Highs in the upper 90s. Southwest winds around 5 miles per hour, becoming east around 5 miles per hour in the afternoon. Highest heat index readings up to

109. Friday night, mostly clear. Lows in the mid-70s. Saturday through Sunday night, clear. Highs in the upper 90s. Lows in the mid-70s. Highest heat index readings up to 105. Monday, partly cloudy in the morning, then clearing. Highs in the upper 90s. Highest heat index readings up to 105. Monday night, clear. Lows in the mid-70s. Tuesday, partly cloudy in the morning, then clearing. Highs in the upper 90s. Highest heat index readings up to 105. The Austin Bergstrom Climate Summary for yesterday, August 25, 2026. Yesterday's high temperature of 103 degrees occurred at 4:15 p.m. The normal high is 96. The record high is 107 degrees, which was set in 2023. Yesterday's low temperature of 70 degrees occurred at 6:28 a.m. The normal low is 72. The record low is 61 degrees, which was set in 1961. No precipitation fell yesterday, which leaves the monthly total at 0.02 inches. This is 1.85 inches below the normal amount of 1.87 inches for August. The total precipitation for the year still stands at 23.20 inches, which is 0.80 inches above normal. The record high for today is 106, which occurred in 2023, and the record low is 60, which occurred in 1961. Sunrise today is at 7:04 a.m. and sunset is at 8 p.m. The Austin Camp Mabry Climate Summary for yesterday, August 25, 2026. Yesterday's high temperature of 103 degrees occurred at 4:14 p.m. The normal high is 97. The record high is 107 degrees, which was set in 2023. Yesterday's low temperature of 74 degrees occurred at 6:32 a.m. The normal low is 75. The record low is 63 degrees, which was set in 1966. No precipitation fell yesterday, which leaves the monthly total at 0.00 inches. This is 2.04 inches below the normal amount of 2.04 inches for August. The total precipitation for the year still stands at 23.55 inches, which is 1.00 inches above normal. The record high for today is 107, which last occurred in 1924, and the record low is 63, which occurred in 1923. Sunrise today is at 7:04 a.m. and sunset is at 8 p.m. The coastal waters forecast from Baffin Bay to Port Aransas out 20 nautical miles. Today, south winds 5 to 10 knots, becoming southeast this afternoon. Seas around 2 feet. Wave detail, southeast 2 feet at 4 seconds. Tonight, southeast winds 10 to 15 knots, becoming south after midnight. Seas around 2 feet. Wave detail, southeast 2 feet at 4 seconds. Thursday, southwest winds 5 to 10 knots, becoming southeast in the afternoon. Seas around 2 feet. Wave detail, south 2 feet at 4 seconds. Thursday night, southeast winds 10 to 15 knots, becoming south after midnight. Seas around 2 feet. Wave detail, southeast 2 feet at 4 seconds. Friday, southwest winds 5 to 10 knots, becoming southeast in the afternoon. Seas around 2 feet. Wave detail, south 2 feet at 4 seconds. Friday night, southeast winds around 10 knots, becoming south after midnight. Seas around 2 feet. Wave detail, southeast 2 feet at 4 seconds. Saturday, south winds around 5 knots, becoming southeast in the afternoon. Seas around 2 feet or less, then around 2 feet in the afternoon. Saturday night, southeast winds around 10 knots, becoming south after midnight. Seas around 2 feet. Sunday, south winds around 5 knots, becoming southeast 10 to 15 knots in the afternoon. Seas around 2 feet. Sunday night, southeast winds 10 to 15 knots.

heat stroke. 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Anyone overcome by heat should be moved to a cool and shaded location. 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Call 911. Heat advisory remains in effect until 7 p.m. Central Daylight Time this evening. What? Temperatures up to 104 and heat index values up to 108 expected this afternoon. Where? Atascosa, Bear, Comau, DeWitt, Guadalupe, Hays, Carnes, and Wilson counties. When? Until 7 p.m. Central Daylight Time this evening. Impacts. Hot temperatures and high humidity may cause heat illnesses. Drink plenty of fluids. Stay in an air-conditioned room. Stay out of the sun. And check up on relatives and neighbors. Take extra precautions when outside. Wear lightweight and loose-fitting clothing. Try to limit strenuous activities to early morning or evening. Take action when you see symptoms of heat exhaustion and heat stroke. To reduce risk during outdoor work, the Occupational Safety and Health Administration recommends scheduling frequent rest breaks in shaded or air-conditioned environments. Anyone overcome by heat should be moved to a cool and shaded location. Heat stroke is an emergency. Call 911. Heat advisory remains in effect until 7 p.m. Central Daylight Time this evening. What? Temperatures up to 104 and heat index values up to 110 expected this afternoon. Where? Caldwell, Fayette, Gonzales, Lavaca, and Lee counties. When? Until 7 p.m. Central Daylight Time this evening. Impacts. Hot temperatures and high humidity may cause heat illnesses. Drink plenty of fluids. Stay in an air-conditioned room. Stay out of the sun. And check up on relatives and neighbors. Take extra precautions when outside. 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Try to limit strenuous activities to early morning or evening. 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To reduce risk during outdoor work, the Occupational Safety and Health Administration recommends scheduling frequent rest breaks in shaded or air-conditioned environments. Anyone overcome by heat should be moved to a cool and shaded location. Heat stroke is an emergency. 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It was mostly sunny. The temperature was 75, the dew point 73, the relative humidity was 93%, the wind calm and the pressure was 30.03 inches and rising. At Camp Mabry, it was sunny. The temperature was 78. The dew point 73, the relative humidity was 84%, the wind calm and the pressure was 30.05 inches and rising. Pflugerville sunny 77. Taylor sunny 77. Lago Vista sunny 77. Georgetown partly sunny 79. San Marcos sunny 75. Burnett mostly sunny 77. Junction partly cloudy 73. San Antonio mostly sunny 79. Corpus Christi mostly sunny 79. Houston mostly sunny 81. Once again at Austin Bergstrom it was 75, and at Camp Mabry it was 78. Elsewhere across the state, College Station sunny 78. Amarillo mostly cloudy 68. Abilene mostly cloudy 80. Dallas-Fort Worth partly sunny 85. Your weather synopsis for South Central Texas. Another day consisting of a heat advisory for the Interstate 35 corridor, coastal plains, and into portions of the Hill Country. Temperatures are forecast into the 102 to 104 degree range this afternoon in the advisory area.
Heat slightly improves late week into the weekend, but gradual increase in the low-level moisture does keep the heat indices elevated.

Thursday into Friday hosts the opportunity for isolated to scattered showers and storms across much of the region. Any stronger storms could produce brief gusty winds and heavier downpours. Most see the rain chances diminish for the weekend, but there looks to be some returning low chances for rain over at least the coastal plains early next week. Your local forecast. Heat advisory in effect until 7 p.m. Central Daylight Time this evening. Today, mostly sunny. Hot with highs around 103. Southwest winds around 5 miles per hour, becoming south around 5 miles per hour this afternoon. Tonight, partly cloudy. Lows in the upper 70s. Southwest winds around 5 miles per hour. Thursday, partly cloudy. A slight chance of showers in the morning, then a chance of showers and thunderstorms in the afternoon. Hot with highs around 101. West winds around 5 miles per hour, becoming north around 5 miles per hour in the afternoon. Chance of rain 40%. Highest heat index readings up to 107. Thursday night, partly cloudy. A chance of showers with a slight chance of thunderstorms in the evening, then a slight chance of showers after midnight. Lows in the mid-70s. South winds around 5 miles per hour. Chance of rain 40%. Friday, partly cloudy in the morning, then becoming mostly sunny. A slight chance of showers. A slight chance of thunderstorms in the afternoon. Highs in the upper 90s. Southwest winds around 5 miles per hour, becoming east around 5 miles per hour in the afternoon. Highest heat index readings up to 109. Friday night, mostly clear. Lows in the mid-70s. Saturday through Sunday night, clear. Highs in the upper 90s. Lows in the mid-70s. Highest heat index readings up to 105. Monday, partly cloudy in the morning, then clearing. Highs in the upper 90s. Highest heat index readings up to 105. Monday night, clear. Lows in the mid-70s. Tuesday, partly cloudy in the morning, then clearing. Highs in the upper 90s. Highest heat index readings up to 105. The Tropical Weather Outlook. For the North Atlantic, Caribbean Sea and the Gulf of America, Eastern Tropical Atlantic L96, an area of low pressure associated with a tropical wave, is located a few hundred miles southwest of the Cabo Verde Islands. Showers and thunderstorms associated with this system remain disorganized. Environmental conditions are somewhat favorable for development over the next couple of days, and a tropical depression could form over the next day or two as the system moves westward to west-northwestward across the eastern and central tropical Atlantic. Environmental conditions are forecast to become less favorable by this weekend, potentially ending its chances for development. Formation chance through 48 hours, medium, 60%. Formation chance through 7 days, medium, 60%. The Austin Bergstrom Climate Summary for yesterday, August 25, 2026. Yesterday's high temperature of 103 degrees occurred at 4:15 p.m. The normal high is 96. The record high is 107 degrees, which was set in 2023 at 4:15 p.m. The normal high is 96. The record high is 107 degrees, which was set in 2023. Yesterday's low temperature of 70 degrees occurred at 6:28 a.m. The normal low is 72. The record low is 61 degrees, which was set in 1961. No precipitation fell yesterday, which leaves the monthly total at 0.02 inches. This is 1.85 inches below the normal amount of 1.87 inches for August. The total precipitation for the year still stands at 23.20 inches, which is 0.80 inches above normal. The record high for today is 106, which occurred in 2023, and the record low is 60, which occurred in 1961. Sunrise today is at 7:04 a.m. and sunset is at 8 p.m. The Austin

Camp Mabry climate summary for yesterday, August 25, 2026. Yesterday's high temperature of 103 degrees occurred at 4:14 p.m. The normal high is 97. The record high is 107 degrees, which was set in 2023. Yesterday's low temperature of 74 degrees occurred at 6:32 a.m. The normal low is 75. The record low is 63 degrees, which was set in 1966. No precipitation fell yesterday, which leaves the monthly total at 0.00 inches. This is 2.04 inches below the normal amount of 2.04 inches for August. The total precipitation for the year still stands at 23.55 inches, which is 1.00 inches above normal. The record high for today is 107, which last occurred in 1924, and the record low is 63, which occurred in 1923. Sunrise today is at 7:04 a.m. and sunset is at 8 p.m. You're listening to NOAA Weather Radio, station WXK27, in Austin, Texas, broadcasting on a frequency of 162.4 megahertz, originating from the Austin-San Antonio National Weather Service Forecast Office. The current time is 8:35 a.m. Central Daylight Time. The Austin NOAA Weather Radio Roundup, at 8 a.m. at Austin Bergstrom International, it was mostly sunny. The temperature was 75, the dew point 73, the relative humidity was 93%, the wind calm and the pressure was 30.03 inches and rising. At Camp Mabry, it was sunny. The temperature was 78, the dew point 73, the relative humidity was 84%, the wind calm and the pressure was 30.05 inches and rising. Pflugerville, sunny 77. Taylor, sunny 77. Lago Vista, sunny 77. Georgetown, partly sunny 79. San Marcos, sunny 75. Burnett, mostly sunny 77. Junction, partly cloudy 73. San Antonio, mostly sunny 79. Corpus Christi, mostly sunny 79. Houston, mostly sunny 81. Once again at Austin Bergstrom, it was 75, and at Camp Mabry, it was 78. Elsewhere across the state, College Station sunny 78. Amarillo mostly cloudy 68. Abilene mostly cloudy 80. Dallas-Fort Worth partly sunny 85. Heat advisory remains in effect until 7 p.m. Central Daylight Time this evening. What? Temperatures up to 104 and heat index values up to 106 expected this afternoon. Where? Bastrop, Burnett, Llano, Travis, and Williamson counties. When? Until 7 p.m. Central Daylight Time this evening. Impacts: hot temperatures and high humidity may cause heat illnesses. Drink plenty of fluids, stay in an air-conditioned room, stay out of the sun, and check up on relatives and neighbors. Take extra precautions when outside. Wear lightweight and loose-fitting clothing. 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Heat stroke is an emergency. Call 911. Heat advisory remains in effect until 7 p.m. Central Daylight Time this evening. What? Temperatures up to 104 and heat index values up to 108 expected this afternoon. Where? Atascosa, Bear, Comal, DeWitt, Guadalupe, Hays, Carnes, and Wilson counties. When? Until 7 p.m. Central Daylight Time this evening. Impacts: hot temperatures and high humidity may cause heat illnesses. Drink plenty of fluids, stay in an air-conditioned room, stay out of the sun, and check up on relatives and neighbors. Take extra precautions when outside. Wear lightweight and loose-fitting clothing. Try to limit strenuous activities to early morning or evening. 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

heat exhaustion, and heat stroke. 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Anyone overcome by heat should be moved to a cool and shaded location. Heat stroke is an emergency. Call 911. Heat advisory remains in effect until 7 p.m. Central Daylight Time this evening. What? Temperatures up to 104 and heat index values up to 110 expected this afternoon. Where? Caldwell, Fayette, Gonzales, Lavaca, and Lee counties. When? Until 7 p.m. Central Daylight Time this evening. Impacts. Hot temperatures and high humidity may cause heat illnesses. Drink plenty of fluids, stay in an air-conditioned room, stay out of the sun, and check up on relatives and neighbors. Take extra precautions when outside. Wear lightweight and loose-fitting clothing. Try to limit strenuous activities to early morning or evening. 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To reduce risk during outdoor work, the Occupational Safety and Health Administration recommends scheduling frequent rest breaks in shaded or air-conditioned environments. Anyone overcome by heat should be moved to a cool and shaded location. Heat stroke is an emergency. Call 911. Your weather synopsis for South Central Texas. Another day consisting of a heat advisory for the Interstate 35 corridor, coastal plains, and into portions of the Hill Country. Temperatures are forecast into the 102 to 104 degree range this afternoon in the advisory area. Heat slightly improves late week into the weekend, but the gradual increase in the low-level moisture does keep the heat indices elevated. Thursday into Friday hosts the opportunity for isolated to scattered showers and storms across much of the region. Any stronger storms could produce brief gusty winds and heavier downpours. Most see the rain chances diminish for the weekend, but there looks to be some returning low chances for rain over at least the coastal plains early next week. Your local forecast. Heat advisory in effect until 7 p.m. Central Daylight Time this evening. Today, mostly sunny. Hot with highs around 103. Southwest winds around 5 miles per hour, becoming south around 5 miles per hour this afternoon. Tonight, partly cloudy. Lows in the upper 70s. Southwest winds around 5 miles per hour. Thursday, partly cloudy. A slight chance of showers in the morning, then a chance of showers and thunderstorms in the afternoon. Hot with highs around 101. West winds around 5 miles per hour, becoming north around 5 miles per hour in the afternoon. Chance of rain 40%. Highest heat index readings up to 107. Thursday night, partly cloudy. A chance of showers with a slight chance of thunderstorms in the evening, then a slight chance of showers after midnight. Lows in the mid-70s. South winds around 5 miles per hour. Chance of rain 40%. Friday, partly cloudy in the morning, then becoming mostly sunny. A slight chance of showers. A slight chance of thunderstorms in the afternoon. Highs in the upper 90s. Southwest winds around 5 miles per hour, becoming east around 5 miles per hour in the afternoon. Highest heat index readings up to 109. Friday night, mostly clear. Lows in the mid-70s. Saturday through Sunday night, clear. Highs in the upper 90s. Lows in the mid-70s. Highest heat index readings up to 105. Monday, partly cloudy in the morning, then clearing. Highs in the upper 90s. Highest heat index readings up to 105. Monday night, clear. Lows in the mid-70s. Tuesday, partly cloudy in the morning, then clearing. Highs in the upper 90s. Highest heat index readings up to 105. The Austin Bergstrom Climate Summary for yesterday, August 25, 2026. Yesterday's high temperature of 103 degrees occurred at 4:15 p.m. The normal high is 96.

record high as 107 degrees, which was set in 2023. Yesterday's low temperature of 70 degrees occurred at 6:28 a.m. The normal low is 72. The record low is 61 degrees, which was set in 1961. No precipitation fell yesterday, which leaves the monthly total at 0.02 inches. This is 1.85 inches below the normal amount of 1.87 inches for August. The total precipitation for the year still stands at 23.20 inches, which is 0.80 inches above normal. The record high for today is 106, which occurred in 2023, and the record low is 60, which occurred in 1961. Sunrise today is at 7:04 a.m. and sunset is at 8 p.m. The Austin Camp Mabry Climate Summary for yesterday, August 25, 2026. Yesterday's high temperature of 103 degrees occurred at 4:14 p.m. The normal high is 97. The record high is 107 degrees, which was set in 2023. Yesterday's low temperature of 74 degrees occurred at 6:32 a.m. The normal low is 75. The record low is 63 degrees, which was set in 1966. No precipitation fell yesterday, which leaves the monthly total at 0.00 inches. This is 2.04 inches below the normal amount of 2.04 inches for August. The total precipitation for the year still stands at 23.55 inches, which is 1.00 inches above normal. The record high for today is 107, which last occurred in 1924, and the record low is 63, which occurred in 1923. Sunrise today is at 7:04 a.m. and sunset is at 8 p.m. You're listening to NOAA Weather Radio, station WXK27, in Austin, Texas, broadcasting on a frequency of 162.4 megahertz, originating from the Austin-San Antonio National Weather Service Forecast Office. The current time is 8:46 a.m. Central Daylight Time. The Austin NOAA Weather Radio Roundup, at 8 a.m. at Austin Bergstrom International, it was mostly sunny. The temperature was 75, the dew point 73, the relative humidity was 93%, the wind calm and the pressure was 30.03 inches and rising. At Camp Mabry, it was sunny. The temperature was 78, the dew point 73, the relative humidity was 84%, the wind calm and the pressure was 30.05 inches and rising. Pflugerville, sunny 77. Taylor, sunny 77. Lago Vista, sunny 77. Georgetown, partly sunny 79. San Marcos, sunny 75. Burnett, mostly sunny 77. Junction, partly cloudy 73. San Antonio, mostly sunny 79. Corpus Christi, mostly sunny 79. Houston, mostly sunny 81. Once again at Austin Bergstrom, it was 75, and at Camp Mabry, it was 78. Elsewhere across the state, College Station sunny 78. Amarillo mostly cloudy 68. Abilene mostly cloudy 80. Dallas-Fort Worth partly sunny 85. Your weather synopsis for South Central Texas. Another day consisting of a heat advisory for the Interstate 35 corridor, coastal plains, and into portions of the Hill Country. Temperatures are forecast into the 102 to 104 degree range this afternoon in the advisory area. Heat slightly improves late week into the weekend, but the gradual increase in the low-level moisture just keeps the heat indices elevated. Thursday into Friday hosts the opportunity for isolated to scattered showers and storms across much of the region. Any stronger storms could produce brief gusty winds and heavier downpours. Mostly the rain chances diminish for the weekend, but there looks to be some returning low chances for rain over at least the coastal plains early next week. Your local forecast. Heat advisory in effect until 7 p.m. Central Daylight Time this evening. Today, mostly sunny. Hot with highs around 103. Southwest winds around 5 miles per hour, becoming south around

5 miles per hour this afternoon. Tonight, partly cloudy. Lows in the upper 70s. Southwest winds around 5 miles per hour. Thursday, partly cloudy. A slight chance of showers in the morning, then a chance of showers and thunderstorms in the afternoon. Hot with highs around 101. West winds around 5 miles per hour, becoming north around 5 miles per hour in the afternoon. Chance of rain 40%. Highest heat index readings up to 107. Thursday night, partly cloudy. A chance of showers with a slight chance of thunderstorms in the evening, then a slight chance of showers after midnight. Lows in the mid-70s. South winds around 5 miles per hour. Chance of rain 40%. Friday, partly cloudy in the morning, then becoming mostly sunny. A slight chance of showers. A slight chance of thunderstorms in the afternoon. Highs in the upper 90s. Southwest winds around 5 miles per hour, becoming east around 5 miles per hour in the afternoon. Highest heat index readings up to 109. Friday night, mostly clear. Lows in the mid-70s. Saturday through Sunday night, clear. Highs in the upper 90s. Lows in the mid-70s. Highest heat index readings up to 105. Monday, partly cloudy in the morning, then clearing. Highs in the upper 90s. Highest heat index readings up to 105. Monday night, clear. Lows in the mid-70s. Tuesday, partly cloudy in the morning, then clearing. Highs in the upper 90s. Highest heat index readings up to 105. The coastal waters forecast from Baffin Bay to Port Aransas out 20 nautical miles. Today, south winds 5 to 10 knots, becoming southeast this afternoon. Seas around 2 feet. Wave detail, southeast 2 feet at 4 seconds. Tonight, southeast winds 10 to 15 knots, becoming south after midnight. Seas around 2 feet. Wave detail, southeast 2 feet at 4 seconds. Thursday, southwest winds 5 to 10 knots, becoming southeast in the afternoon. Seas around 2 feet. Wave detail, south 2 feet at 4 seconds. Thursday night, southeast winds 10 to 15 knots, becoming south after midnight. Seas around 2 feet. Wave detail, southeast 2 feet at 4 seconds. Friday, southwest winds 5 to 10 knots, becoming southeast in the afternoon. Seas around 2 feet. Wave detail, south 2 feet at 4 seconds. Friday night, southeast winds around 10 knots, becoming south after midnight. Seas around 2 feet. Wave detail, southeast 2 feet at 4 seconds. Saturday, south winds around 5 knots, becoming southeast in the afternoon. Seas around 2 feet or less, then around 2 feet in the afternoon. Saturday night, southeast winds around 10 knots, becoming south after midnight. Seas around 2 feet. Sunday, south winds around 5 knots, becoming southeast 10 to 15 knots in the afternoon. Seas around 2 feet. Sunday night, southeast winds 10 to 15 knots. Seas 2 to 3 feet. Heat advisory remains in effect until 7 p.m. Central Daylight Time this evening. What? Temperatures up to 104 and heat index values up to 106 expected this afternoon. Where? Bastrop, Burnett, Llano, Travis, and Williamson counties. When? Until 7 p.m. Central Daylight Time this evening. Impacts, hot temperatures and high humidity may cause heat illnesses. Drink plenty of fluids, stay in an air-conditioned room, stay out of the sun, and check up on relatives and neighbors. Take extra precautions when outside. Wear lightweight and loose-fitting clothing. 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

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Call 911. Heat advisory remains in effect until 7 p.m. Central Daylight Time this evening. What? Temperatures up to 104 and heat index values up to 108 expected this afternoon. Where? Atascosa, Bear, Comau, DeWitt, Guadalupe, Hays, Carnes, and Wilson counties. When? Until 7 p.m. Central Daylight Time this evening. Impacts. Hot temperatures and high humidity may cause heat illnesses. Drink plenty of fluids. Stay in an air-conditioned room. Stay out of the sun. And check up on relatives and neighbors. Take extra precautions when outside. Wear lightweight and loose-fitting clothing. Try to limit strenuous activities to early morning or evening. Take action when you see symptoms of heat exhaustion and heat stroke. To reduce risk during outdoor work, the Occupational Safety and Health Administration recommends scheduling frequent rest breaks in shaded or air-conditioned environments. Anyone overcome by heat should be moved to a cool and shaded location. Heat stroke is an emergency. Call 911. Heat advisory remains in effect until 7 p.m. Central Daylight Time this evening. What? Temperatures up to 104 and heat index values up to 110 expected this afternoon. Where? Caldwell, Fayette, Gonzales, Lavaca, and Lee counties. When? Until 7 p.m. Central Daylight Time this evening. Impacts. Hot temperatures and high humidity may cause heat illnesses. Drink plenty of fluids. Stay in an air-conditioned room. Stay out of the sun. And check up on relatives and neighbors. Take extra precautions when outside. Wear lightweight and loose-fitting clothing. Try to limit strenuous activities to early morning or evening. Take action when you see symptoms of heat exhaustion and heat stroke. To reduce risk during outdoor work, the Occupational Safety and Health Administration recommends scheduling frequent rest breaks in shaded or air-conditioned environments. Anyone overcome by heat should be moved to a cool and shaded location. Heat stroke is an emergency. Call 911. The Austin Bergstrom Climate Summary for yesterday, August 25, 2026. Yesterday's high temperature of 103 degrees occurred at 4:15 p.m. The normal high is 96. The record high is 107 degrees, which was set in 2023. Yesterday's low temperature of 70 degrees occurred at 6:28 a.m. The normal low is 72. The record low is 61 degrees, which was set in 1961. No precipitation fell yesterday, which leaves the monthly total at 0.02 inches. This is 1.85 inches below the normal amount of 1.87 inches for August. The total precipitation for the year still stands at 23.20 inches, which is 0.80 inches above normal. The record high for today is 106, which occurred in 2023, and the record low is 60, which occurred in 1961. Sunrise today is at 7:04 a.m. and sunset is at 8 p.m. The Austin Camp Mabry Climate Summary for yesterday, August 25, 2026. Yesterday's high temperature of 103 degrees occurred at 4:14 p.m. The normal high is 97. The record high is 107 degrees, which was set in 2023. Yesterday's low temperature of 74 degrees occurred at 6:32 a.m. The normal low is 75. The record low is 63 degrees, which was set in 1966. No precipitation fell yesterday, which leaves the monthly total at 0.00 inches. This is 2.04 inches below the normal amount of 2.04 inches for August. The total precipitation for the year still stands at 23.55 inches, which is 1.00 inches above normal. The record high for today is 107, which last occurred in 1924, and the record low is 63, which occurred in 1923. Sunrise today is at 7:04 a.m. and sunset is at 8 p.m.
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It was mostly sunny. The temperature was 75, the dew point 73, the relative humidity was 93%, the wind calm and the pressure was 30.03 inches and rising. At Camp Mabry, it was sunny. The temperature was 78, the dew point 73, the relative humidity was 84%, the wind calm and the pressure was 30.05 inches and rising. Pflugerville, sunny 77. Taylor, sunny 77. Lago Vista, sunny 77. Georgetown, partly sunny 79. San Marcos, sunny 75. Burnett, mostly sunny 77. Junction, partly cloudy 73. San Antonio, mostly sunny 79. Corpus Christi, mostly sunny 79. Houston, mostly sunny 81. Once again at Austin Bergstrom, it was 75, and at Camp Mabry, it was 78. Elsewhere across the state, College Station, sunny 78. Amarillo, mostly cloudy 68. Abilene, mostly cloudy 80. Dallas, Fort Worth, partly sunny 85. Your weather synopsis for South Central Texas. Another day consisting of a heat advisory for the Interstate 35 corridor, coastal plains, and into portions of the hill country. Temperatures are forecast into the 102 to 104 degree range this afternoon in the advisory area. Heat slightly improves late week into the weekend, but the gradual increase in the low-level moisture does keeps the heat indices elevated. Thursday into Friday hosts the opportunity for isolated to scattered showers and storms across much of the region. Any stronger storms could produce brief gusty winds and heavier downpours. Most see the rain chances diminish for the weekend, but there looks to be some returning low chances for rain over at least the coastal plains early next week. Your local forecast. Heat advisory in effect until 7 p.m. Central Daylight Time this evening. Today, mostly sunny. Hot with highs around 103. Southwest winds around 5 miles per hour, becoming south around 5 miles per hour this afternoon. Tonight, partly cloudy. Lows in the upper 70s. Southwest winds around 5 miles per hour. Thursday, partly cloudy. A slight chance of showers in the morning, then a chance of showers and thunderstorms in the afternoon. Hot with highs around 101. West winds around 5 miles per hour, becoming north around 5 miles per hour in the afternoon. Chance of rain 40%. Highest heat index readings up to 107. Thursday night, partly cloudy. A chance of showers with a slight chance of thunderstorms in the evening, then a slight chance of showers after midnight. Lows in the mid-70s. South winds around 5 miles per hour. Chance of rain 40%. Friday, partly cloudy in the morning, then becoming mostly sunny. A slight chance of showers. A slight chance of thunderstorms in the afternoon. Highs in the upper 90s. Southwest winds around 5 miles per hour, becoming east around 5 miles per hour in the afternoon. Highest heat index readings up to 109. Friday night, mostly clear. Lows in the mid-70s. Saturday through Sunday night, clear. Highs in the upper 90s. Lows in the mid-70s. Highest heat index readings up to 105. Monday, partly cloudy in the morning, then clearing. Highs in the upper 90s. Highest heat index readings up to 105. Monday night, clear. Lows in the mid-70s. Tuesday, partly cloudy in the morning, then clearing. Highs in the upper 90s. Highest heat index readings up to 105. The Tropical Weather Outlook. For the

North Atlantic, Caribbean Sea, and the Gulf of America. Eastern Tropical Atlantic L96, an area of low pressure associated with a tropical wave, is located a few hundred miles southwest of the Cabo Verde Islands. Showers and thunderstorms associated with this system remain disorganized. Environmental conditions are somewhat favorable for development over the next couple of days, and a tropical depression could form over the next day or two as the system moves westward to west-northwestward across the eastern and central tropical Atlantic. Environmental conditions are forecast to become less favorable by this weekend, potentially ending its chances for development. Formation chance through 48 hours, medium, 60%. Formation chance through 7 days, medium, 60%. The Austin Bergstrom Climate Summary for yesterday, August 25, 2026. Yesterday's high temperature of 103 degrees occurred at 4:15 p.m. The normal high is 96. The record high is 107 degrees, which was set in 2023. Yesterday's low temperature of 70 degrees occurred at 6:28 a.m. The normal low is 72. The record low is 61 degrees, which was set in 1961. No precipitation fell yesterday, which leaves the monthly total at 0.02 inches. This is 1.85 inches below the normal amount of 1.87 inches for August. The total precipitation for the year still stands at 23.20 inches, which is 0.80 inches above normal. The record high for today is 106, which occurred in 2023, and the record low is 60, which occurred in 1961. Sunrise today is at 7:04 a.m. and sunset is at 8 p.m. The Austin Camp Mabry Climate Summary for yesterday, August 25, 2026. Yesterday's high temperature of 103 degrees occurred at 4:14 p.m. The normal high is 97. The record high is 107 degrees, which was set in 2023. Yesterday's low temperature of 74 degrees occurred at 6:32 a.m. The normal low is 75. The record low is 63 degrees, which was set in 1966. No precipitation fell yesterday, which leaves the monthly total at 0.00 inches. This is 2.04 inches below the normal amount of 2.04 inches for August. The total precipitation for the year still stands at 23.55 inches, which is 1.00 inches above normal. The record high for today is 107, which last occurred in 1924, and the record low is 63, which occurred in 1923. Sunrise today is at 7:04 a.m. and sunset is at 8 p.m. Heat advisory remains in effect until 7 p.m. Central Daylight Time this evening. What? Temperatures up to 104 and heat index values up to 106 expected this afternoon. Where? Bastrop, Burnett, Llano, Travis, and Williamson counties. When? Until 7 p.m. Central Daylight Time this evening. Impacts: hot temperatures and high humidity may cause heat illnesses. Drink plenty of fluids, stay in an air-conditioned room, stay out of the sun, and check up on relatives and neighbors. Take extra precautions when outside. Wear lightweight and loose-fitting clothing. Try to limit strenuous activities to early morning or evening. Take action when you see symptoms of heat exhaustion and heat stroke. To reduce risk during outdoor work, the Occupational Safety and Health Administration recommends scheduling frequent rest breaks in shaded or air-conditioned environments. Anyone overcome by heat should be moved to a cool and shaded location. Heat stroke is an emergency. Call 911. Heat advisory remains in effect until 7 p.m. Central Daylight Time this evening. What? Temperatures up to 104 and heat index values up to 108 expected this afternoon. Where? Atascosa, Bear, Comal, DeWitt, Guadalupe, Hays, Carnes, and Wilson counties. When? Until 7 p.m. Central Daylight Time this evening. Impacts: hot temperatures and high humidity may cause heat illnesses. Drink plenty of fluids,
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stay out of the sun and check up on relatives and neighbors. 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Try to limit strenuous activities to early morning or evening. 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Anyone overcome by heat should be moved to a cool and shaded location. Heat stroke is an emergency. Call 911. Heat advisory remains in effect until 7 p.m. Central Daylight Time this evening. What? Temperatures up to 104 and heat index values up to 110 expected this afternoon. Where? Caldwell, Fayette, Gonzales, Lavaca, and Lee counties. When? Until 7 p.m. Central Daylight Time this evening. Impacts. Hot temperatures and high humidity may cause heat illnesses. Drink plenty of fluids. Stay in an air-conditioned room. Stay out of the sun. And check up on relatives and neighbors. Take extra precautions when outside. 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Try to limit strenuous activities to early morning or evening. 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Anyone overcome by heat should be moved to a cool and shaded location. Heat stroke is an emergency. Call 911. 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The current time is 9:11 a.m. Central Daylight Time. Your weather synopsis for South Central Texas. Another day consisting of a heat advisory for the Interstate 35 corridor, coastal plains, and into portions of the Hill Country. Temperatures are forecast into the 102 to 104 degree range this afternoon in the advisory area. Heat slightly improves late week into the weekend, but the gradual increase in the low-level moisture does keep the heat indices elevated. Thursday into Friday hosts the opportunity for isolated to scattered showers and storms across much of the region. Any stronger storms could produce brief gusty winds and heavier downpours. Most see the rain chances diminish for the weekend, but there looks to be some returning low chances for rain over at least the coastal plains early next week. Your local forecast. Heat advisory in effect until 7 p.m. Central Daylight Time this evening. Today, mostly sunny. Hot with highs around 103. Southwest winds around 5 miles per hour, becoming south around 5 miles per hour this afternoon. Tonight, partly cloudy. Lows in the upper 70s. Southwest winds around 5 miles per hour. Thursday, partly cloudy. A slight chance of showers in the morning, then a chance of showers and thunderstorms in the afternoon. Hot with highs around 101. West winds around 5 miles per hour, becoming north around 5 miles per hour in the afternoon. Chance of rain 40%. Highest heat index readings up to 107. Thursday night, partly cloudy. A chance of showers with a slight chance of thunderstorms in the evening, then a slight chance of showers after midnight. Lows in the mid-70s. South winds around 5 miles per hour. Chance of rain 40%. Friday, partly cloudy in the morning, then becoming mostly sunny. A slight chance of showers. A slight chance of thunderstorms in the afternoon. Highs in the upper 90s. Southwest winds around 5 miles per hour, becoming east around 5 miles per hour in the afternoon. Highest heat index readings up to 109. Friday night, mostly clear. Lows in the mid-70s. Saturday through Sunday night, clear. Highs in the upper 90s. Lows in the mid-70s. Highest heat index readings up to 105. Monday,
partly cloudy in the morning, then clearing. Highs in the upper 90s. Highest heat index readings up to 105. Monday night, clear. Lows in the mid-70s. Tuesday, partly cloudy in the morning, then clearing. Highs in the upper 90s. Highest heat index readings up to 105. 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The current time is 9:14 a.m. Central Daylight Time. The Austin NOAA Weather Radio Roundup, at 9 a.m. at Austin Bergstrom International, it was partly sunny. The temperature was 80, the dew point 74, the relative humidity was 81%, the wind calm and the pressure was 30.05 inches and rising. At Camp Mabry, it was mostly sunny. The temperature was 81, the dew point 73, the relative humidity was 76%, the wind west at 3 miles an hour, and the pressure was 30.07 inches and rising. Pflugerville mostly sunny 80. Taylor mostly sunny 82. Lago Vista mostly sunny 80. Georgetown mostly sunny 81. San Marcos sunny 81. Burnett sunny 82. Junction sunny 79. San Antonio mostly sunny 81. Corpus Christi mostly sunny 85. Houston mostly sunny 85. Once again at Austin Bergstrom it was 80, and at Camp Mabry it was 81. Elsewhere across the state, College Station partly sunny 82. Amarillo sunny 70. Abilene partly sunny 82. Dallas-Fort Worth partly sunny 87. Your weather synopsis for South Central Texas. Another day consisting of a heat advisory for the Interstate 35 corridor, coastal plains, and into portions of the hill country. Temperatures are forecast into the 102 to 104 degree range this afternoon in the advisory area. Heat slightly improves late week into the weekend, but the gradual increase in the low-level moisture does keeps the heat indices elevated. Thursday into Friday hosts the opportunity for isolated to scattered showers and storms across much of the region. Any stronger storms could produce brief gusty winds and heavier downpours. Most see the rain chances diminish for the weekend, but there looks to be some returning low chances for rain over at least the coastal plains early next week. Your local forecast. Heat advisory in effect until 7 p.m. Central Daylight Time this evening. Today, mostly sunny. Hot with highs around 103. Southwest winds around 5 miles per hour, becoming south around 5 miles per hour this afternoon. Tonight, partly cloudy. Lows in the upper 70s. Southwest winds around 5 miles per hour. Thursday, partly cloudy. A slight chance of showers in the morning, then a chance of showers and thunderstorms in the afternoon. Hot with highs around 101. West winds around 5 miles per hour, becoming north around 5 miles per hour in the afternoon. Chance of rain 40%. Highest heat index readings up to 107. Thursday night, partly cloudy. A chance of showers with a slight chance of thunderstorms in the evening, then a slight chance of showers after midnight. Lows in the mid-70s. South winds around 5 miles per hour. Chance of rain 40%. Friday, partly cloudy in the morning, then becoming mostly sunny. A slight chance of showers. A slight chance of thunderstorms in the afternoon. Highs in the upper 90s. Southwest winds around 5 miles per hour, becoming east around 5 miles per hour in the afternoon. Highest heat index readings up to 109. Friday night, mostly clear. Lows in the mid-70s. Saturday through Sunday night, clear. Highs in the upper 90s. Lows in the mid-70s. Highest heat index readings up to 105. Monday, partly cloudy in the morning, then clearing.

the upper 90s. Highest heat index readings up to 105. Monday night, clear. Lows in the mid-70s. Tuesday, partly cloudy in the morning, then clearing. Highs in the upper 90s. Highest heat index readings up to 105. The Austin Bergstrom Climate Summary for yesterday, August 25, 2026. Yesterday's high temperature of 103 degrees occurred at 4:15 p.m. The normal high is 96. The record high is 107 degrees, which was set in 2023. Yesterday's low temperature of 70 degrees occurred at 6:28 a.m. The normal low is 72. The record low is 61 degrees, which was set in 1961. No precipitation fell yesterday, which leaves the monthly total at 0.02 inches. This is 1.85 inches below the normal amount of 1.87 inches for August. The total precipitation for the year still stands at 23.20 inches, which is 0.80 inches above normal. The record high for today is 106, which occurred in 2023, and the record low is 60, which occurred in 1961. Sunrise today is at 7:04 a.m. and sunset is at 8 p.m. The Austin Camp Mabry Climate Summary for yesterday, August 25, 2026. Yesterday's high temperature of 103 degrees occurred at 4:14 p.m. The normal high is 97. The record high is 107 degrees, which was set in 2023. Yesterday's low temperature of 74 degrees occurred at 6:32 a.m. The normal low is 75. The record low is 63 degrees, which was set in 1966. No precipitation fell yesterday, which leaves the monthly total at 0.00 inches. This is 2.04 inches below the normal amount of 2.04 inches for August. The total precipitation for the year still stands at 23.55 inches, which is 1.00 inches above normal. The record high for today is 107, which last occurred in 1924, and the record low is 63, which occurred in 1923. Sunrise today is at 7:04 a.m. and sunset is at 8 p.m. The coastal waters forecast from Baffin Bay to Port Aransas out 20 nautical miles. Today, south winds 5 to 10 knots, becoming southeast this afternoon. Seas around 2 feet. Wave detail, southeast 2 feet at 4 seconds. Tonight, southeast winds 10 to 15 knots, becoming south after midnight. Seas around 2 feet. Wave detail, southeast 2 feet at 4 seconds. Thursday, southwest winds 5 to 10 knots, becoming southeast in the afternoon. Seas around 2 feet. Wave detail, south 2 feet at 4 seconds. Thursday night, southeast winds 10 to 15 knots, becoming south after midnight. Seas around 2 feet. Wave detail, southeast 2 feet at 4 seconds. Friday, southwest winds 5 to 10 knots, becoming southeast in the afternoon. Seas around 2 feet. Wave detail, south 2 feet at 4 seconds. Friday night, southeast winds around 10 knots, becoming south after midnight. Seas around 2 feet. Wave detail, southeast 2 feet at 4 seconds. Saturday, south winds around 5 knots, becoming southeast in the afternoon. Seas around 2 feet or less, then around 2 feet in the afternoon. Saturday night, southeast winds around 10 knots, becoming south after midnight. Seas around 2 feet. Sunday, south winds around 5 knots, becoming southeast 10 to 15 knots in the afternoon. Seas around 2 feet. Sunday night, southeast winds 10 to 15 knots. Seas 2 to 3 feet. Heat advisory remains in effect until 7 p.m. Central Daylight Time this evening. What? Temperatures up to 104 and heat index values up to 106 expected this afternoon. Where? Bastrop, Burnett, Llano, Travis, and Williamson counties.

scheduling frequent rest breaks in shaded or air-conditioned environments. Anyone overcome by heat should be moved to a cool and shaded location. Heat stroke is an emergency. Call 911. Heat advisory remains in effect until 7 p.m. Central Daylight Time this evening. What? Temperatures up to 104 and heat index values up to 108 expected this afternoon. Where? Atascosa, Bear, Comau, DeWitt, Guadalupe, Hays, Carnes, and Wilson counties. When? Until 7 p.m. Central Daylight Time this evening. Impacts. Hot temperatures and high humidity may cause heat illnesses. Drink plenty of fluids, stay in an air-conditioned room, stay out of the sun, and check up on relatives and neighbors. Take extra precautions when outside. Wear lightweight and loose-fitting clothing. Try to limit strenuous activities to early morning or evening. Take action when you see symptoms of heat exhaustion and heat stroke. To reduce risk during outdoor work, the Occupational Safety and Health Administration recommends scheduling frequent rest breaks in shaded or air-conditioned environments. Anyone overcome by heat should be moved to a cool and shaded location. Heat stroke is an emergency. Call 911. Heat advisory remains in effect until 7 p.m. Central Daylight Time this evening. What? Temperatures up to 104 and heat index values up to 110 expected this afternoon. Where? Caldwell, Fayette, Gonzales, Lavaca, and Lee counties. When? Until 7 p.m. Central Daylight Time this evening. Impacts. Hot temperatures and high humidity may cause heat illnesses. Drink plenty of fluids. Stay in an air-conditioned room. Stay out of the sun. And check up on relatives and neighbors. Take extra precautions when outside. Wear lightweight and loose-fitting clothing. Try to limit strenuous activities to early morning or evening. Take action when you see symptoms of heat exhaustion and heat stroke. To reduce risk during outdoor work, the Occupational Safety and Health Administration recommends scheduling frequent rest breaks in shaded or air-conditioned environments. Anyone overcome by heat should be moved to a cool and shaded location. Heat stroke is an emergency. Call 911. 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It was partly sunny. The temperature was 80, the dew point 74, the relative humidity was 81%, the wind calm and the pressure was 30.05 inches and rising. At Camp Mabry, it was mostly sunny. The temperature was 81, the dew point 73, the relative humidity was 76%, the wind west at 3 miles an hour, and the pressure was 30.07 inches and rising. Pflugerville, mostly sunny, 80. Taylor, mostly sunny, 82. Lago Vista, mostly sunny, 80. Georgetown, mostly sunny, 81. San Marcos, sunny, 81. Burnett, sunny, 82. Junction, sunny, 79. San Antonio, mostly sunny, 81. Corpus Christi, mostly sunny, 85. Houston, mostly sunny, 85. Once again at Austin Bergstrom, it was 80, and at Camp Mabry, it was 81. Elsewhere across the state, College Station, partly sunny, 82. Amarillo, sunny, 70. Abilene, partly sunny, 82. Dallas-Fort Worth, partly sunny, 87. Your weather synopsis for South Central Texas. Another day consisting of a heat advisory for the Interstate 35 corridor, coastal plains, and into portions of the hill country. Temperatures are forecast into the 102 to 104 degree range this afternoon in the advisory area. Heat slightly improves late week into the weekend, but the gradual increase in the low-level moisture does keep the heat indices elevated. Thursday into Friday hosts the opportunity for isolated to scattered showers and storms across much of the region,

any stronger storms could produce brief gusty winds and heavier downpours. Most see the rain chances diminish for the weekend, but there looks to be some returning low chances for rain over at least the coastal plains early next week. Your local forecast. Heat advisory in effect until 7 p.m. Central Daylight Time this evening. Today, mostly sunny. Hot with highs around 103. Southwest winds around 5 miles per hour, becoming south around 5 miles per hour this afternoon. Tonight, partly cloudy. Lows in the upper 70s. Southwest winds around 5 miles per hour. Thursday, partly cloudy. A slight chance of showers in the morning, then a chance of showers and thunderstorms in the afternoon. Hot with highs around 101. West winds around 5 miles per hour, becoming north around 5 miles per hour in the afternoon. Chance of rain 40%. Highest heat index readings up to 107. Thursday night, partly cloudy. A chance of showers with a slight chance of thunderstorms in the evening, then a slight chance of showers after midnight. Lows in the mid-70s. South winds around 5 miles per hour. Chance of rain 40%. Friday, partly cloudy in the morning, then becoming mostly sunny. A slight chance of showers. A slight chance of thunderstorms in the afternoon. Highs in the upper 90s. Southwest winds around 5 miles per hour, becoming east around 5 miles per hour in the afternoon. Highest heat index readings up to 109. Friday night, mostly clear. Lows in the mid-70s. Saturday through Sunday night, clear. Highs in the upper 90s. Lows in the mid-70s. Highest heat index readings up to 105. Monday, partly cloudy in the morning, then clearing. Highs in the upper 90s. Highest heat index readings up to 105. Monday night, clear. Lows in the mid-70s. Tuesday, partly cloudy in the morning, then clearing. Highs in the upper 90s. Highest heat index readings up to 105. The Tropical Weather Outlook. For the North Atlantic, Caribbean Sea and the Gulf of America, Eastern Tropical Atlantic L96, an area of low pressure associated with a tropical wave, is located a few hundred miles southwest of the Cabo Verde Islands. Showers and thunderstorms associated with this system remain disorganized. Environmental conditions are somewhat favorable for development over the next couple of days, and a tropical depression could form over the next day or two as the system moves westward to west-northwestward across the eastern and central tropical Atlantic. Environmental conditions are forecast to become less favorable by this weekend, potentially ending its chances for development. Formation chance through 48 hours, medium, 60%, ending its chances for development. Formation chance through 48 hours, medium, 60%. Formation chance through 7 days, medium, 60%. The Austin Bergstrom Climate Summary for yesterday, August 25, 2026. Yesterday's high temperature of 103 degrees occurred at 4:15 p.m. The normal high is 96. The record high is 107 degrees, which was set in 2023. Yesterday's low temperature of 70 degrees occurred at 6:28 a.m. The normal low is 72. The record low is 61 degrees, which was set in 1961. No precipitation fell yesterday, which leaves the monthly total at 0.02 inches. This is 1.85 inches below the normal amount of 1.87 inches for August. The total precipitation for the year still stands at 23.20 inches, which is 0.80 inches above normal. The record high for today is 106, which occurred in 2023, and the record low is 60, which occurred in 1961. Sunrise today is at 7:04 a.m. and sunset is at 8 p.m. The Austin Camp Mabry Climate Summary for yesterday, August 25, 2026. Yesterday's high temperature of 103 degrees occurred at 4:14 p.m.

The normal high is 97. The record high is 107 degrees, which was set in 2023. Yesterday's low temperature of 74 degrees occurred at 6:32 a.m. The normal low is 75. The record low is 63 degrees, which was set in 1966. No precipitation fell yesterday, which leaves the monthly total at 0.00 inches. This is 2.04 inches below the normal amount of 2.04 inches for August. The total precipitation for the year still stands at 23.55 inches, which is 1.00 inches above normal. The record high for today is 107, which last occurred in 1924, and the record low is 63, which occurred in 1923. Sunrise today is at 7:04 a.m. and sunset is at 8 p.m. You're listening to NOAA Weather Radio, station WXK27, in Austin, Texas, broadcasting on a frequency of 162.4 megahertz, originating from the Austin-San Antonio National Weather Service Forecast Office. The current time is 9:36 a.m. Central Daylight Time. The Austin NOAA Weather Radio Roundup, at 9 a.m. at Austin Bergstrom International, it was partly sunny. The temperature was 80, the dew point 74, the relative humidity was 81%, the wind calm and the pressure was 30.05 inches and rising. At Camp Mabry, it was mostly sunny. The temperature was 81, the dew point 73, the relative humidity was 76%, the wind west at 3 miles an hour and the pressure was 30.07 inches and rising. Pflugerville, mostly sunny, 80. Taylor, mostly sunny, 82. Lago Vista, mostly sunny, 80. Georgetown, mostly sunny, 81. San Marcos, sunny, 81. Burnett, sunny, 82. Junction, sunny, 79. San Antonio, mostly sunny, 81. Corpus Christi, mostly sunny, 85. Houston, mostly sunny, 85. Once again at Austin Bergstrom it was 80, and at Camp Mabry it was 81. Elsewhere across the state, College Station partly sunny 82. Amarillo sunny 70. Abilene partly sunny 82. Dallas-Fort Worth partly sunny 87. Heat advisory remains in effect until 7 p.m. Central Daylight Time this evening. What? Temperatures up to 104 and heat index values up to 106 expected this afternoon. Where? Bastrop, Burnett, Llano, Travis, and Williamson counties. When? Until 7 p.m. Central Daylight Time this evening. Impacts. Hot temperatures and high humidity may cause heat illnesses. Drink plenty of fluids. Stay in an air-conditioned room. Stay out of the sun. And check up on relatives and neighbors. Take extra precautions when outside. Wear lightweight and loose-fitting clothing. Try to limit strenuous activities to early morning or evening. Take action when you see symptoms of heat exhaustion and heat stroke. To reduce risk during outdoor work, the Occupational Safety and Health Administration recommends scheduling frequent rest breaks in shaded or air-conditioned environments. Anyone overcome by heat should be moved to a cool and shaded location. Heat stroke is an emergency. Call 911. Heat advisory remains in effect until 7 p.m. Central Daylight Time this evening. What? Temperatures up to 104 and heat index values up to 108 expected this afternoon. Where? Atascosa, Bear, Comal, Dunwoody, Guadalupe, Hays, Carnes, and Wilson counties. When? Until 7 p.m. Central Daylight Time this evening. Impacts. Hot temperatures and high humidity may cause heat illnesses. Drink plenty of fluids. Stay in an air-conditioned room. Stay out of the sun. And check up on relatives and neighbors. Take extra precautions when outside. Wear lightweight and loose-fitting clothing. Try to limit strenuous activities to early morning or evening. Take action when you see symptoms of heat exhaustion and heat stroke. To reduce risk during outdoor work, the Occupational Safety and Health Administration recommends scheduling frequent rest breaks in shaded or air-conditioned

Anyone overcome by heat should be moved to a cool and shaded location. Heat stroke is an emergency. Call 911. Heat advisory remains in effect until 7 p.m. Central Daylight Time this evening. What? Temperatures up to 104 and heat index values up to 110 expected this afternoon. Where? Caldwell, Fayette, Gonzales, Lavaca, and Lee counties. When? Until 7 p.m. Central Daylight Time this evening. Impacts. Hot temperatures and high humidity may cause heat illnesses. Drink plenty of fluids, stay in an air-conditioned room, stay out of the sun, and check up on relatives and neighbors. Take extra precautions when outside. Wear lightweight and loose-fitting clothing. Try to limit strenuous activities to early morning or evening. 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To reduce risk during outdoor work, the Occupational Safety and Health Administration recommends scheduling frequent rest breaks in shaded or air-conditioned environments. Anyone overcome by heat should be moved to a cool and shaded location. Heat stroke is an emergency. Call 911. Your weather synopsis for South Central Texas. Another day consisting of a heat advisory for the Interstate 35 corridor, coastal plains, and into portions of the Hill Country. Temperatures are forecast into the 102 to 104 degree range this afternoon in the advisory area. Heat slightly improves late week into the weekend, but the gradual increase in the low-level moisture just keeps the heat indices elevated. Thursday into Friday hosts the opportunity for isolated to scattered showers and storms across much of the region. Any stronger storms could produce brief gusty winds and heavier downpours. Most see the rain chances diminish for the weekend, but there looks to be some returning low chances for rain over at least the coastal plains early next week. Your local forecast. Heat advisory in effect until 7 p.m. Central Daylight Time this evening. Today, mostly sunny. Hot with highs around 103. Southwest winds around 5 miles per hour, becoming south around 5 miles per hour this afternoon. Tonight, partly cloudy. Lows in the upper 70s. Southwest winds around 5 miles per hour. Thursday, partly cloudy. A slight chance of showers in the morning, then a chance of showers and thunderstorms in the afternoon. Hot with highs around 101. West winds around 5 miles per hour, becoming north around 5 miles per hour in the afternoon. Chance of rain 40%. Highest heat index readings up to 107. Thursday night, partly cloudy. A chance of showers with a slight chance of thunderstorms in the evening, then a slight chance of showers after midnight. Lows in the mid-70s. South winds around 5 miles per hour. Chance of rain 40%. Friday, partly cloudy in the morning, then becoming mostly sunny. A slight chance of showers. A slight chance of thunderstorms in the afternoon. Highs in the upper 90s. Southwest winds around 5 miles per hour, becoming east around 5 miles per hour in the afternoon. Highest heat index readings up to 109. Friday night, mostly clear. Lows in the mid-70s. Saturday through Sunday night, clear. Highs in the upper 90s. Lows in the mid-70s. Highest heat index readings up to 105. Monday, partly cloudy in the morning, then clearing. Highs in the upper 90s. Highest heat index readings up to 105. Monday night, clear. Lows in the mid-70s. Tuesday, partly cloudy in the morning, then clearing. Highs in the upper 90s. Highest heat index readings up to 105. The Austin Bergstrom Climate Summary for yesterday, August 25, 2026. Yesterday's high temperature of 103 degrees occurred at 4:15 p.m. The normal high is 96. The record high is 107 degrees, which was set in 2023. Yesterday's low temperature of 70 degrees occurred at 6:28 a.m. The normal

The record low is 61 degrees, which was set in 1961. No precipitation fell yesterday, which leaves the monthly total at 0.02 inches. This is 1.85 inches below the normal amount of 1.87 inches for August. The total precipitation for the year still stands at 23.20 inches, which is 0.80 inches above normal. The record high for today is 106, which occurred in 2023, and the record low is 60, which occurred in 1961. Sunrise today is at 7:04 a.m. and sunset is at 8 p.m. The Austin Camp Mabry Climate Summary for yesterday, August 25, 2026. Yesterday's high temperature of 103 degrees occurred at 4:14 p.m. The normal high is 97. The record high is 107 degrees, which was set in 2023. Yesterday's low temperature of 74 degrees occurred at 6:32 a.m. The normal low is 75. The record low is 63 degrees, which was set in 1966. No precipitation fell yesterday, which leaves the monthly total at 0.00 inches. This is 2.04 inches below the normal amount of 2.04 inches for August. The total precipitation for the year still stands at 23.55 inches, which is 1.00 inches above normal. The record high for today is 107, which last occurred in 1924, and the record low is 63, which occurred in 1923. Sunrise today is at 7:04 a.m. and sunset is at 8 p.m. You're listening to NOAA Weather Radio, station WXK27, in Austin, Texas, broadcasting on a frequency of 162.4 megahertz, originating from the Austin-San Antonio National Weather Service Forecast Office. The current time is 9:47 a.m. Central Daylight Time. The Austin NOAA Weather Radio Roundup, at 9 a.m. at Austin Bergstrom International, it was partly sunny. The temperature was 80, the dew point 74, the relative humidity was 81%, the wind calm and the pressure was 30.05 inches and rising. At Camp Mabry, it was mostly sunny. The temperature was 81, the dew point 73, the relative humidity was 76%, the wind west at 3 miles an hour, and the pressure was 30.07 inches and rising. Pflugerville, mostly sunny, 80. Taylor, mostly sunny, 82. Lago Vista, mostly sunny, 80. Georgetown, mostly sunny, 81. San Marcos, sunny, 81. Burnett, sunny, 82. Junction, sunny, 79. San Antonio, mostly sunny, 81. Corpus Christi, mostly sunny, 85. Houston, mostly sunny, 85. Once again at Austin Bergstrom, it was 80, and at Camp Mabry, it was 81. Elsewhere across the state, College Station, partly sunny, 82. Amarillo, sunny, 70. Abilene, partly sunny, 82. Dallas-Fort Worth, partly sunny, 87. Your weather synopsis for South Central Texas. Another day consisting of a heat advisory for the Interstate 35 corridor, coastal plains, and into portions of the hill country. Temperatures are forecast into the 102 to 104 degree range this afternoon in the advisory area. Heat slightly improves late week into the weekend, but the gradual increase in the low-level moisture does keep the heat indices elevated. Thursday into Friday hosts the opportunity for isolated to scattered showers and storms across much of the region. Any stronger storms could produce brief gusty winds and heavier downpours. Mostly the rain chances diminish for the weekend, but there looks to be some returning low chances for rain over at least the coastal plains early next week. Your local forecast. Heat advisory in effect until 7 p.m. Central Daylight Time this evening. Today, mostly sunny. Hot with highs around 103. Southwest winds around 5 miles per hour, becoming south around 5 miles per hour this afternoon. Tonight, partly cloudy. Lows in the upper 70s. Southwest winds around 5 miles per hour,

Thursday, partly cloudy. A slight chance of showers in the morning, then a chance of showers and thunderstorms in the afternoon. Hot with highs around 101. West winds around 5 miles per hour, becoming north around 5 miles per hour in the afternoon. Chance of rain 40%. Highest heat index readings up to 107. Thursday night, partly cloudy. A chance of showers with a slight chance of thunderstorms in the evening, then a slight chance of showers after midnight. Lows in the mid-70s. South winds around 5 miles per hour. Chance of rain 40%. Friday, partly cloudy in the morning, then becoming mostly sunny. A slight chance of showers. A slight chance of thunderstorms in the afternoon. Highs in the upper 90s. Southwest winds around 5 miles per hour, becoming east around 5 miles per hour in the afternoon. Highest heat index readings up to 109. Friday night, mostly clear. Lows in the mid-70s. Saturday through Sunday night, clear. Highs in the upper 90s. Lows in the mid-70s. Highest heat index readings up to 105. Monday, partly cloudy in the morning, then clearing. Highs in the upper 90s. Highest heat index readings up to 105. Monday night, clear. Lows in the mid-70s. Tuesday, partly cloudy in the morning, then clearing. Highs in the upper 90s. Highest heat index readings up to 105. The coastal waters forecast from Baffin Bay to Port Aransas out 20 nautical miles. Today, south winds 5 to 10 knots, becoming southeast this afternoon. Seas around 2 feet. Wave detail, southeast 2 feet at 4 seconds. Tonight, southeast winds 10 to 15 knots, becoming south after midnight. Seas around 2 feet. Wave detail, southeast 2 feet at 4 seconds. Thursday, southwest winds 5 to 10 knots, becoming southeast in the afternoon. Seas around 2 feet. Wave detail, south 2 feet at 4 seconds. Thursday night, southeast winds 10 to 15 knots, becoming south after midnight. Seas around 2 feet. Wave detail, southeast 2 feet at 4 seconds. Friday, southwest winds 5 to 10 knots, becoming southeast in the afternoon. Seas around 2 feet. Wave detail, south 2 feet at 4 seconds. Friday night, southeast winds around 10 knots, becoming south after midnight. Seas around 2 feet. Wave detail, southeast 2 feet at 4 seconds. Saturday, south winds around 5 knots, becoming southeast in the afternoon. Seas around 2 feet or less, then around 2 feet in the afternoon. Saturday night, southeast winds around 10 knots, becoming south after midnight. Seas around 2 feet. Sunday, south winds around 5 knots, becoming southeast 10 to 15 knots in the afternoon. Seas around 2 feet. Sunday night, southeast winds 10 to 15 knots. Seas 2 to 3 feet. Heat advisory remains in effect until 7 p.m. Central Daylight Time this evening. What? Temperatures up to 104 and heat index values up to 106 expected this afternoon. Where? Bastrop, Burnett, Llano, Travis, and Williamson counties. When? Until 7 p.m. Central Daylight Time this evening. Impacts, hot temperatures and high humidity may cause heat illnesses. Drink plenty of fluids, stay in an air-conditioned room, stay out of the sun, and check up on relatives and neighbors. Take extra precautions when outside. Wear lightweight and loose-fitting clothing. Try to limit strenuous activities to early morning or evening. 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To reduce risk during outdoor work, the Occupational Safety and Health Administration recommends scheduling frequent rest breaks in shaded or air-conditioned environments. Anyone overcome by heat should be moved to a cool and shaded location. Heat stroke is an emergency. Call 911.

1. Heat advisory remains in effect until 7 p.m. Central Daylight Time this evening. What? Temperatures up to 104 and heat index values up to 108 expected this afternoon. Where? Atascosa, Bear, Comau, DeWitt, Guadalupe, Hays, Carnes, and Wilson counties. When? Until 7 p.m. Central Daylight Time this evening. Impacts. Hot temperatures and high humidity may cause heat illnesses. Drink plenty of fluids. Stay in an air-conditioned room. Stay out of the sun. And check up on relatives and neighbors. Take extra precautions when outside. Wear lightweight and loose-fitting clothing. Try to limit strenuous activities to early morning or evening. Take action when you see symptoms of heat exhaustion and heat stroke. To reduce risk during outdoor work, the Occupational Safety and Health Administration recommends scheduling frequent rest breaks in shaded or air-conditioned environments. Anyone overcome by heat should be moved to a cool and shaded location. Heat stroke is an emergency. Call 911. Heat advisory remains in effect until 7 p.m. Central Daylight Time this evening. What? Temperatures up to 104 and heat index values up to 110 expected this afternoon. Where? Caldwell, Fayette, Gonzales, Lavaca, and Lee counties. When? Until 7 p.m. Central Daylight Time this evening. Impacts. Hot temperatures and high humidity may cause heat illnesses. Drink plenty of fluids. Stay in an air-conditioned room. Stay out of the sun. And check up on relatives and neighbors. Take extra precautions when outside. Wear lightweight and loose-fitting clothing. Try to limit strenuous activities to early morning or evening. Take action when you see symptoms of heat exhaustion and heat stroke. To reduce risk during outdoor work, the Occupational Safety and Health Administration recommends scheduling frequent rest breaks in shaded or air-conditioned environments. Anyone overcome by heat should be moved to a cool and shaded location. Heat stroke is an emergency. Call 911. The Austin Bergstrom Climate Summary for yesterday, August 25, 2026. Yesterday's high temperature of 103 degrees occurred at 4:15 p.m. The normal high is 96. The record high is 107 degrees, which was set in 2023. Yesterday's low temperature of 70 degrees occurred at 6:28 a.m. The normal low is 72. The record low is 61 degrees, which was set in 1961. No precipitation fell yesterday, which leaves the monthly total at 0.02 inches. This is 1.85 inches below the normal amount of 1.87 inches for August. The total precipitation for the year still stands at 23.20 inches, which is 0.80 inches above normal. The record high for today is 106, which occurred in 2023, and the record low is 60, which occurred in 1961. Sunrise today is at 7:04 a.m. and sunset is at 8 p.m. The Austin Camp Mabry Climate Summary for yesterday, August 25, 2026. Yesterday's high temperature of 103 degrees occurred at 4:14 p.m. The normal high is 97. The record high is 107 degrees, which was set in 2023. Yesterday's low temperature of 74 degrees occurred at 6:32 a.m. The normal low is 75. The record low is 63 degrees, which was set in 1966. No precipitation fell yesterday, which leaves the monthly total at 0.00 inches. This is 2.04 inches below the normal amount of 2.04 inches for August. The total precipitation for the year still stands at 23.55 inches, which is 1.00 inches above normal. The record high for today is 107, which last occurred in 1924, and the record low is 63, which occurred in 1923. Sunrise today is at 7:04 a.m. and sunset is at 8 p.m. You're listening to NOAA Weather Radio, station WXK27, in Austin, Texas, broadcasting on a frequency of 162.4 megahertz, originating from

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It was partly sunny. The temperature was 80, the dew point 74, the relative humidity was 81%, the wind calm and the pressure was 30.05 inches and rising. At Camp Mabry, it was mostly sunny. The temperature was 81, the dew point 73, the relative humidity was 76%, the wind west at 3 miles an hour, and the pressure was 30.07 inches and rising. Pflugerville mostly sunny 80. Taylor mostly sunny 82. Lago Vista mostly sunny 80. Georgetown mostly sunny 81. San Marcos sunny 81. Burnett sunny 82. Junction sunny 79. San Antonio mostly sunny 81. Corpus Christi mostly sunny 85. Houston mostly sunny 85. Once again at Austin Bergstrom it was 80, and at Camp Mabry it was 81. Elsewhere across the state, College Station partly sunny 82. Amarillo sunny 70. Abilene partly sunny 82. Dallas-Fort Worth partly sunny 87. Your weather synopsis for South Central Texas. Another day consisting of a heat advisory for the Interstate 35 corridor, coastal plains, and into portions of the hill country. Temperatures are forecast into the 102 to 104 degree range this afternoon in the advisory area. Heat slightly improves late week into the weekend, but the gradual increase in the low-level moisture does keep the heat indices elevated. Thursday into Friday hosts the opportunity for isolated to scattered showers and storms across much of the region. Any stronger storms could produce brief gusty winds and heavier downpours. Most see the rain chances diminish for the weekend, but there looks to be some returning low chances for rain over at least the coastal plains early next week. The Tropical Weather Outlook. For the North Atlantic, Caribbean Sea and the Gulf of America, Eastern Tropical Atlantic L96, an area of low pressure associated with a tropical wave, is located a few hundred miles southwest of the Cabo Verde Islands. Showers and thunderstorms associated with this system remain disorganized. Environmental conditions are somewhat favorable for development over the next couple of days, and a tropical depression could form over the next day or two as the system moves westward to west-northwestward across the eastern and central tropical Atlantic. Environmental conditions are forecast to become less favorable by this weekend, potentially ending its chances for development. Formation chance through 48 hours, medium, 60%. Formation chance through 7 days, medium, 60%. Your local forecast. Heat advisory in effect until 7 p.m. Central Daylight Time this evening. Today, mostly sunny. Hot with highs around 103. Southwest winds around 5 miles per hour, becoming south around 5 miles per hour this afternoon. Tonight, partly cloudy. Lows in the upper 70s. Southwest winds around 5 miles per hour. Thursday, partly cloudy. A slight chance of showers in the morning, then a chance of showers and thunderstorms in the afternoon. Hot with highs around 101. West winds around 5 miles per hour, becoming north around 5 miles per hour in the afternoon. Chance of rain 40%. Highest heat index readings up to 107. Thursday night, partly cloudy. A chance of showers with a slight chance of thunderstorms in the evening, then a slight chance of showers after midnight. Lows in the mid-70s. South winds around 5 miles per hour. Chance of rain 40%. Friday, partly cloudy in the morning, then becoming mostly sunny. A slight chance of showers. A slight chance of thunderstorms in the afternoon. Highs in the upper 90s. Southwest winds around 5 miles per hour, becoming east around 5 miles per hour in the afternoon. Highest heat index readings up to 109. Friday night, mostly clear.

lows in the mid-70s. Saturday through Sunday night, clear. Highs in the upper 90s. Lows in the mid-70s. Highest heat index readings up to 105. Monday, partly cloudy in the morning, then clearing. Highs in the upper 90s. Highest heat index readings up to 105. Monday night, clear. Lows in the mid-70s. Tuesday, partly cloudy in the morning, then clearing. Highs in the upper 90s. Highest heat index readings up to 105. 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The current time is 10:05 a.m. Central Daylight Time. Your weather synopsis for South Central Texas. Another day consisting of a heat advisory for the Interstate 35 corridor, coastal plains, and into portions of the hill country. Temperatures are forecast into the 102 to 104 degree range this afternoon in the advisory area. Heat slightly improves late week into the weekend, but the gradual increase in the low-level moisture does keeps the heat indices elevated. Thursday into Friday hosts the opportunity for isolated to scattered showers and storms across much of the region. Any stronger storms could produce brief gusty winds and heavier downpours. Mostly the rain chances diminish for the weekend, but there looks to be some returning low chances for rain over at least the coastal plains early next week. Your local forecast. Heat advisory in effect until 7 p.m. Central Daylight Time this evening. Today, mostly sunny. Hot with highs around 103. Southwest winds around 5 miles per hour, becoming south around 5 miles per hour this afternoon. Tonight, partly cloudy. Lows in the upper 70s. Southwest winds around 5 miles per hour. Thursday, partly cloudy. A slight chance of showers in the morning, then a chance of showers and thunderstorms in the afternoon. Hot with highs around 101. West winds around 5 miles per hour, becoming north around 5 miles per hour in the afternoon. Chance of rain 40%. Highest heat index readings up to 107. Thursday night, partly cloudy. A chance of showers with a slight chance of thunderstorms in the evening, then a slight chance of showers after midnight. Lows in the mid-70s. South winds around 5 miles per hour. Chance of rain 40%. Friday, partly cloudy in the morning, then becoming mostly sunny. A slight chance of showers. A slight chance of thunderstorms in the afternoon. Highs in the upper 90s. Southwest winds around 5 miles per hour, becoming east around 5 miles per hour in the afternoon. Highest heat index readings up to 109. Friday night, mostly clear. Lows in the mid-70s. Saturday through Sunday night, clear. Highs in the upper 90s. Lows in the mid-70s. Highest heat index readings up to 105. Monday, partly cloudy in the morning, then clearing. Highs in the upper 90s. Highest heat index readings up to 105. Monday night, clear. Lows in the mid-70s. Tuesday, partly cloudy in the morning, then clearing. Highs in the upper 90s. Highest heat index readings up to 105. Heat advisory remains in effect until 7 p.m. Central Daylight Time this evening. What? Temperatures up to 104 and heat index values up to 106 expected this afternoon. Where? Bastrop, Burnett, Llano, Travis, and Williamson counties. When? Until 7 p.m. Central Daylight Time this evening. Impacts: hot temperatures and high humidity may cause heat illnesses. Drink plenty of fluids, stay in an air-conditioned room, stay out of the sun, and check up on relatives and neighbors. Take extra precautions when outside. Wear lightweight and loose-fitting clothing. Try to limit strenuous activities.

to early morning or evening. 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Anyone overcome by heat should be moved to a cool and shaded location. Heat stroke is an emergency. Call 911. Heat advisory remains in effect until 7 p.m. Central Daylight Time this evening. What? Temperatures up to 104 and heat index values up to 108 expected this afternoon. Where? Atascosa, Bear, Comau, DeWitt, Guadalupe, Hays, Carnes, and Wilson counties. When? Until 7 p.m. Central Daylight Time this evening. Impacts. Hot temperatures and high humidity may cause heat illnesses. Drink plenty of fluids. Stay in an air-conditioned room. Stay out of the sun. And check up on relatives and neighbors. Take extra precautions when outside. Wear lightweight and loose-fitting clothing. Try to limit strenuous activities to early morning or evening. Take action when you see symptoms of heat exhaustion and heat stroke. To reduce risk during outdoor work, the Occupational Safety and Health Administration recommends scheduling frequent rest breaks in shaded or air-conditioned environments. Anyone overcome by heat should be moved to a cool and shaded location. Heat stroke is an emergency. Call 911. Heat advisory remains in effect until 7 p.m. Central Daylight Time this evening. What? Temperatures up to 104 and heat index values up to 110 expected this afternoon. Where? Caldwell, Fayette, Gonzales, Lavaca, and Lee counties. When? Until 7 p.m. Central Daylight Time this evening. Impacts. Hot temperatures and high humidity may cause heat illnesses. Drink plenty of fluids. Stay in an air-conditioned room. Stay out of the sun. And check up on relatives and neighbors. Take extra precautions when outside. Wear lightweight and loose-fitting clothing. Try to limit strenuous activities to early morning or evening. Take action when you see symptoms of heat exhaustion and heat stroke. To reduce risk during outdoor work, the Occupational Safety and Health Administration recommends scheduling frequent rest breaks in shaded or air-conditioned environments. Anyone overcome by heat should be moved to a cool and shaded location. Heat stroke is an emergency. Call 911. 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The current time is 10:12 a.m. Central Daylight Time. The Austin NOAA Weather Radio Roundup, at 10 a.m. at Austin Bergstrom International, it was mostly sunny. The temperature was 86, the dew point 73, the relative humidity was 65%, producing a heat index of 93, the wind southwest at 8 miles an hour, and the pressure was 30.06 inches and rising. At Camp Mabry, it was mostly sunny. The temperature was 84, the dew point 73, the relative humidity was 69%, producing a heat index of 90, the wind calm and the pressure was 30.07 inches and steady. Pflugerville mostly sunny 86. Taylor mostly sunny 86. Lago Vista mostly sunny 83. Georgetown mostly sunny 86. San Marcos mostly sunny 85. Burnett sunny 86. Junction sunny 82. San Antonio mostly sunny 85. Corpus Christi mostly sunny 89. Houston mostly sunny 87. Once again at Austin Bergstrom it was 86, and at Camp Mabry it was 84. Elsewhere across the state, College Station mostly sunny 86. Amarillo mostly sunny 75. Abilene partly sunny 84. Dallas-Fort Worth partly sunny 90. Your weather synopsis for South Central Texas. Another day consisting of a heat advisory for the Interstate 35 corridor, coastal plains, and into portions of the Hill Country.
temperatures are forecast into the 102 to 104 degree range this afternoon in the advisory area. Heat slightly improves late week into the weekend, but the gradual increase in the low-level moisture does keep the heat indices elevated. Thursday into Friday hosts the opportunity for isolated to scattered showers and storms across much of the region. Any stronger storms could produce brief gusty winds and heavier downpours. Most see the rain chances diminish for the weekend, but there looks to be some returning low chances for rain over at least the coastal plains early next week. Your local forecast. Heat advisory in effect until 7 p.m. Central Daylight Time this evening. Today, mostly sunny. Hot with highs around 103. Southwest winds around 5 miles per hour, becoming south around 5 miles per hour this afternoon. Tonight, partly cloudy. Lows in the upper 70s. Southwest winds around 5 miles per hour. Thursday, partly cloudy. A slight chance of showers in the morning, then a chance of showers and thunderstorms in the afternoon. Hot with highs around 101. West winds around 5 miles per hour, becoming north around 5 miles per hour in the afternoon. Chance of rain 40%. Highest heat index readings up to 107. Thursday night, partly cloudy. A chance of showers with a slight chance of thunderstorms in the evening, then a slight chance of showers after midnight. Lows in the mid-70s. South winds around 5 miles per hour. Chance of rain 40%. Friday, partly cloudy in the morning, then becoming mostly sunny. A slight chance of showers. A slight chance of thunderstorms in the afternoon. Highs in the upper 90s. Southwest winds around 5 miles per hour, becoming east around 5 miles per hour in the afternoon. Highest heat index readings up to 109. Friday night, mostly clear. Lows in the mid-70s. Saturday through Sunday night, clear. Highs in the upper 90s. Lows in the mid-70s. Highest heat index readings up to 105. Monday, partly cloudy in the morning, then clearing. Highs in the upper 90s. Highest heat index readings up to 105. Monday night, clear. Lows in the mid-70s. Tuesday, partly cloudy in the morning, then clearing. Highs in the upper 90s. Highest heat index readings up to 105. 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The current time is 10:18 a.m. Central Daylight Time. The Austin, NOAA Weather Radio Roundup, at 10 a.m. at Austin Bergstrom International, it was mostly sunny. The temperature was 86, the dew point 73, the relative humidity was 65%, producing a heat index of 93, the wind southwest at 8 miles an hour, and the pressure was 30.06 inches and rising. At Camp Mabry, it was mostly sunny. The temperature was 84, the dew point 73, the relative humidity was 69%, producing a heat index of 90, the wind calm and the pressure was 30.07 inches and steady. Pflugerville mostly sunny 86. Taylor mostly sunny 86. Lago Vista mostly sunny 83. Georgetown mostly sunny 86. San Marcos mostly sunny 85. Burnett sunny 86. Junction sunny 82. San Antonio mostly sunny 85. Corpus Christi mostly sunny 89. Houston mostly sunny 87. Once again at Austin Bergstrom it was 86, and at Camp Mabry it was 84. Elsewhere across the state, College Station mostly sunny 86. Amarillo mostly sunny 75. Abilene partly sunny 84. Dallas-Fort Worth partly sunny 90. Your weather synopsis for South Central Texas.
Another day consisting of a heat advisory for the Interstate 35 corridor, coastal plains, and

temperatures are forecast into the 102 to 104 degree range this afternoon in the advisory area. Heat slightly improves late week into the weekend, but the gradual increase in the low-level moisture just keeps the heat indices elevated. Thursday into Friday hosts the opportunity for isolated to scattered showers and storms across much of the region. Any stronger storms could produce brief gusty winds and heavier downpours. Most see the rain chances diminish for the weekend, but there looks to be some returning low chances for rain over at least the coastal plains early next week. The coastal waters forecast from Baffin Bay to Port Aransas out 20 nautical miles. Today, south winds 5 to 10 knots, becoming southeast this afternoon. Seas around 2 feet. Wave detail, southeast 2 feet at 4 seconds. Tonight, southeast winds 10 to 15 knots, becoming south after midnight. Seas around 2 feet. Wave detail, southeast 2 feet at 4 seconds. Thursday, southwest winds 5 to 10 knots, becoming southeast in the afternoon. Seas around 2 feet. Wave detail, south 2 feet at 4 seconds. Thursday night, southeast winds 10 to 15 knots, becoming south after midnight. Seas around 2 feet. Wave detail, southeast 2 feet at 4 seconds. Friday, southwest winds 5 to 10 knots, becoming southeast in the afternoon. Seas around 2 feet. Wave detail, south 2 feet at 4 seconds. Friday night, southeast winds around 10 knots, becoming south after midnight. Seas around 2 feet. Wave detail, southeast 2 feet at 4 seconds. Saturday, south winds around 5 knots, becoming southeast in the afternoon. Seas around 2 feet or less, then around 2 feet in the afternoon. Saturday night, southeast winds around 10 knots, becoming south after midnight. Seas around 2 feet. Sunday, south winds around 5 knots, becoming southeast 10 to 15 knots in the afternoon. Seas around 2 feet. Sunday night, southeast winds 10 to 15 knots. Seas 2 to 3 feet. Heat advisory remains in effect until 7 p.m. Central Daylight Time this evening. What? Temperatures up to 104 and heat index values up to 106 expected this afternoon. Where? Bastrop, Burnett, Llano, Travis, and Williamson counties. When? Until 7 p.m. Central Daylight Time this evening. Impacts. Hot temperatures and high humidity may cause heat illnesses. Drink plenty of fluids, stay in an air-conditioned room, stay out of the sun, and check up on relatives and neighbors. Take extra precautions when outside. Wear lightweight and loose-fitting clothing. Try to limit strenuous activities to early morning or evening. Take action when you see symptoms of heat exhaustion and heat stroke. To reduce risk during outdoor work, the Occupational Safety and Health Administration recommends scheduling frequent rest breaks in shaded or air-conditioned environments. Anyone overcome by heat should be moved to a cool and shaded location. Heat stroke is an emergency. Call 911. Heat advisory remains in effect until 7 p.m. Central Daylight Time this evening. What? Temperatures up to 104 and heat index values up to 108 expected this afternoon. Where? Atascosa, Bear, Comal, DeWitt, Guadalupe, Hays, Carnes, and Wilson counties. When? Until 7 p.m. Central Daylight Time this evening. Impacts. Hot temperatures and high humidity may cause heat illnesses. Drink plenty of fluids. Stay in an air-conditioned room. Stay out of the sun. And check up on relatives and neighbors. Take extra precautions when outside. Wear lightweight and loose-fitting clothing. Try to limit strenuous activities to early morning or evening. Take action when you see symptoms of heat exhaustion and heat stroke. To reduce risk during outdoor work, the Occupational Safety and Health Administration recommends scheduling frequent rest breaks in shaded or air-conditioned environments. Anyone overcome by heat should be moved to a cool and shaded location.

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To reduce risk during outdoor work, the Occupational Safety and Health Administration recommends scheduling frequent rest breaks in shaded or air-conditioned environments. Anyone overcome by heat should be moved to a cool and shaded location. Heat stroke is an emergency. Call 911. Your local forecast. Heat advisory in effect until 7 p.m. Central Daylight Time this evening. Today, mostly sunny. Hot with highs around 103. Southwest winds around 5 miles per hour, becoming south around 5 miles per hour this afternoon. Tonight, partly cloudy. Lows in the upper 70s. Southwest winds around 5 miles per hour. Thursday, partly cloudy. A slight chance of showers in the morning, then a chance of showers and thunderstorms in the afternoon. Hot with highs around 101. West winds around 5 miles per hour, becoming north around 5 miles per hour in the afternoon. Chance of rain 40%. Highest heat index readings up to 107. Thursday night, partly cloudy. A chance of showers with a slight chance of thunderstorms in the evening, then a slight chance of showers after midnight. Lows in the mid-70s. South winds around 5 miles per hour. Chance of rain 40%. Friday, partly cloudy in the morning, then becoming mostly sunny. A slight chance of showers. A slight chance of thunderstorms in the afternoon. Highs in the upper 90s. Southwest winds around 5 miles per hour, becoming east around 5 miles per hour in the afternoon. Highest heat index readings up to 109. Friday night, mostly clear. Lows in the mid-70s. Saturday through Sunday night, clear. Highs in the upper 90s. Lows in the mid-70s. Highest heat index readings up to 105. Monday, partly cloudy in the morning, then clearing. Highs in the upper 90s. Highest heat index readings up to 105. Monday night, clear. Lows in the mid-70s. Tuesday, partly cloudy in the morning, then clearing. Highs in the upper 90s. Highest heat index readings up to 105. 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The current time is 10:28 a.m. Central Daylight Time. The Austin NOAA Weather Radio Roundup, at 10 a.m. at Austin Bergstrom International, it was mostly sunny. The temperature was 86, the dew point 73, the relative humidity was 65%, producing a heat index of 93, the wind southwest at 8 miles an hour, and the pressure was 30.06 inches and rising. At Camp Mabry, it was mostly sunny. The temperature was 84, the dew point 73, the relative humidity was 69%, producing a heat index of 90, the wind calm and the pressure was 30.07 inches and steady. Pflugerville mostly sunny 86. Taylor mostly sunny 86. Lago Vista mostly sunny 83. Georgetown mostly sunny 86. San Marcos mostly sunny 85. Burnett sunny 86. Junction sunny 82. San Antonio mostly sunny 85. Corpus Christi mostly sunny 89. Houston mostly sunny 87. Once again at Austin Bergstrom it was 86, and at Camp Mabry it was 84. Elsewhere across the state, College Station mostly sunny 86. Amarillo mostly sunny 75. Abilene partly sunny 84. Dallas-Fort Worth partly sunny 90. Your weather synopsis for South Central Texas. Another day consisting of a heat advisory for the Interstate 35 corridor, coastal plains, and into portions of the Hill Country.

Temperatures are forecast into the 102 to 104 degree range this afternoon in the advisory area. Heat slightly improves late week into the weekend, but the gradual increase in the low-level moisture just keeps the heat indices elevated. Thursday into Friday hosts the opportunity for isolated to scattered showers and storms across much of the region. Any stronger storms could produce brief gusty winds and heavier downpours. Most see the rain chances diminish for the weekend, but there looks to be some returning low chances for rain over at least the coastal plains early next week. Your local forecast. Heat advisory in effect until 7 p.m. Central Daylight Time this evening. Today, mostly sunny. Hot with highs around 103. Southwest winds around 5 miles per hour, becoming south around 5 miles per hour this afternoon. Tonight, partly cloudy. Lows in the upper 70s. Southwest winds around 5 miles per hour. Thursday, partly cloudy. A slight chance of showers in the morning, then a chance of showers and thunderstorms in the afternoon. Hot with highs around 101. West winds around 5 miles per hour, becoming north around 5 miles per hour in the afternoon. Chance of rain 40%. Highest heat index readings up to 107. Thursday night, partly cloudy. A chance of showers with a slight chance of thunderstorms in the evening, then a slight chance of showers after midnight. Lows in the mid-70s. South winds around 5 miles per hour. Chance of rain 40%. Friday, partly cloudy in the morning, then becoming mostly sunny. A slight chance of showers. A slight chance of thunderstorms in the afternoon. Highs in the upper 90s. Southwest winds around 5 miles per hour, becoming east around 5 miles per hour in the afternoon. Highest heat index readings up to 109. Friday night, mostly clear. Lows in the mid-70s. Saturday through Sunday night, clear. Highs in the upper 90s. Lows in the mid-70s. Highest heat index readings up to 105. Monday, partly cloudy in the morning, then clearing. Highs in the upper 90s. Highest heat index readings up to 105. Monday night, clear. Lows in the mid-70s. Tuesday, partly cloudy in the morning, index readings up to 105. Monday night, clear. Lows in the mid-70s. Tuesday, partly cloudy in the morning, then clearing. Highs in the upper 90s. Highest heat index readings up to 105. The Tropical Weather Outlook. For the North Atlantic, Caribbean Sea and the Gulf of America, Eastern Tropical Atlantic L96, an area of low pressure associated with a tropical wave, is located a few hundred miles southwest of the Cabo Verde Islands. Showers and thunderstorms associated with this system remain disorganized. Environmental conditions are somewhat favorable for development over the next couple of days, and a tropical depression could form over the next day or two as the system moves westward to west-northwestward across the eastern and central tropical Atlantic. Environmental conditions are forecast to become less favorable by this weekend, potentially ending its chances for development. Formation chance through 48 hours, medium, 60%. Formation chance through 7 days, medium, 60%. 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The current time is 10:34 a.m. Central Daylight Time. The Austin NOAA Weather Radio Roundup, at 10 a.m. at Austin Bergstrom International, it was mostly sunny. The temperature was 86, the dew point 73, the relative humidity was 65%, producing a heat index of 93, the wind southwest at 8 miles an hour and the pressure was 30.06 inches and rising. At Camp Mabry, it was mostly sunny. The temperature was 84, the dew point 73, the relative humidity was 69%,

producing a heat index of 90. The wind calm and the pressure was 30.07 inches and steady. Pflugerville mostly sunny 86. Taylor mostly sunny 86. Lago Vista mostly sunny 83. Georgetown mostly sunny 86. San Marcos mostly sunny 85. Burnett sunny 86. Junction sunny 82. San Antonio mostly sunny 85. Corpus Christi mostly sunny 89. Houston mostly sunny 87. Once again at Austin Bergstrom it was 86, and at Camp Mabry it was 84. Elsewhere across the state, College Station mostly sunny 86. Amarillo mostly sunny 75. Abilene partly sunny 84. Dallas-Fort Worth partly sunny 90. Your weather synopsis for South Central Texas. Another day consisting of a heat advisory for the Interstate 35 corridor, coastal plains, and into portions of the hill country. Temperatures are forecast into the 102 to 104 degree range this afternoon in the advisory area. Heat slightly improves late week into the weekend, but the gradual increase in the low-level moisture does keep the heat indices elevated. Thursday into Friday hosts the opportunity for isolated to scattered showers and storms across much of the region. Any stronger storms could produce brief gusty winds and heavier downpours. Most see the rain chances diminish for the weekend, but there looks to be some returning low chances for rain over at least the coastal plains early next week. Heat advisory remains in effect until 7 p.m. Central Daylight Time this evening. What? Temperatures up to 104 and heat index values up to 106 expected this afternoon. Where? Bastrop, Burnett, Llano, Travis, and Williamson counties. When? Until 7 p.m. Central Daylight Time this evening. Impacts. Hot temperatures and high humidity may cause heat illnesses. Drink plenty of fluids, stay in an air-conditioned room, stay out of the sun, and check up on relatives and neighbors. Take extra precautions when outside. Wear lightweight and loose-fitting clothing. Try to limit strenuous activities to early morning or evening. Take action when you see symptoms of heat exhaustion and heat stroke. To reduce risk during outdoor work, the Occupational Safety and Health Administration recommends scheduling frequent rest breaks in shaded or air-conditioned environments. Anyone overcome by heat should be moved to a cool and shaded location. Heat stroke is an emergency. Call 911. Heat advisory remains in effect until 7 p.m. Central Daylight Time this evening. What? Temperatures up to 104 and heat index values up to 108 expected this afternoon. Where? Atascosa, Bear, Comal, DeWitt, Guadalupe, Hays, Carnes, and Wilson counties. When? Until 7 p.m. Central Daylight Time this evening. Impacts. Hot temperatures and high humidity may cause heat illnesses. Drink plenty of fluids, stay in an air-conditioned room, stay out of the sun, and check up on relatives and neighbors. Take extra precautions when outside. Wear lightweight and loose-fitting clothing. Try to limit strenuous activities to early morning or evening. Take action when you see symptoms of heat exhaustion and heat stroke. To reduce risk during outdoor work, the Occupational Safety and Health Administration recommends scheduling frequent rest breaks in shaded or air-conditioned environments. Anyone overcome by heat should be moved to a cool and shaded location. Heat stroke is an emergency. Call 911. Heat advisory remains in effect until 7 p.m. Central Daylight Time this evening. What? Temperatures up to 104 and heat index values up to 110 expected this afternoon. Where? Caldwell, Fayette, Gonzales, Lavaca, and Lee counties. When? Until 7 p.m. Central Daylight Time this evening. Impacts. Hot temperatures and high humidity may cause heat illnesses. Drink plenty of fluids, stay in an air-conditioned room, stay out of the sun, and check up on relatives and neighbors. Take extra precautions when outside. Wear lightweight and loose-fitting clothing. Try to limit strenuous activities to

early morning or evening. 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Anyone overcome by heat should be moved to a cool and shaded location. Heat stroke is an emergency. Call 911. Your local forecast. Heat advisory in effect until 7 p.m. Central Daylight Time this evening. Today, mostly sunny. Hot with highs around 103. Southwest winds around 5 miles per hour, becoming south around 5 miles per hour this afternoon. Tonight, partly cloudy. Lows in the upper 70s. Southwest winds around 5 miles per hour. Thursday, partly cloudy. A slight chance of showers in the morning, then a chance of showers and thunderstorms in the afternoon. Hot with highs around 101. West winds around 5 miles per hour, becoming north around 5 miles per hour in the afternoon. Chance of rain 40%. Highest heat index readings up to 107. Thursday night, partly cloudy. A chance of showers with a slight chance of thunderstorms in the evening, then a slight chance of showers after midnight. Lows in the mid-70s. South winds around 5 miles per hour. Chance of rain 40%. Friday, partly cloudy in the morning, then becoming mostly sunny. A slight chance of showers. A slight chance of thunderstorms in the afternoon. Highs in the upper 90s. Southwest winds around 5 miles per hour, becoming east around 5 miles per hour in the afternoon. Highest heat index readings up to 109. Friday night, mostly clear. Lows in the mid-70s. Saturday through Sunday night, clear. Highs in the upper 90s. Lows in the mid-70s. Highest heat index readings up to 105. Monday, partly cloudy in the morning, then clearing. Highs in the upper 90s. Highest heat index readings up to 105. Monday night, clear. Lows in the mid-70s. Tuesday, partly cloudy in the morning, then clearing. Highs in the upper 90s. Highest heat index readings up to 105. 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The current time is 10:43 a.m. Central Daylight Time. The Austin NOAA Weather Radio Roundup, at 10 a.m. at Austin Bergstrom International, it was mostly sunny. The temperature was 86, the dew point 73, the relative humidity was 65%, producing a heat index of 93, the wind southwest at 8 miles an hour, and the pressure was 30.06 inches and rising. At Camp Mabry, it was mostly sunny. The temperature was 84, the dew point 73, the relative humidity was 69%, producing a heat index of 90, the wind calm and the pressure was 30.07 inches and steady. Pflugerville mostly sunny 86. Taylor mostly sunny 86. Lago Vista mostly sunny 83. Georgetown mostly sunny 86. San Marcos mostly sunny 85. Burnett sunny 86. Junction sunny 82. San Antonio mostly sunny 85. Corpus Christi mostly sunny 89. Houston mostly sunny 87. Once again at Austin Bergstrom it was 86, and at Camp Mabry it was 84. Elsewhere across the state, College Station mostly sunny 86. Amarillo mostly sunny 75. Abilene partly sunny 84. Dallas-Fort Worth partly sunny 90. Your weather synopsis for South Central Texas. Another day consisting of a heat advisory for the Interstate 35 corridor, coastal plains, and into portions of the hill country. Temperatures are forecast into the 102 to 104 degree range this afternoon in the advisory area,

Heat slightly improves late week into the weekend, but the gradual increase in the low-level moisture does keep the heat indices elevated. Thursday into Friday hosts the opportunity for isolated to scattered showers and storms across much of the region. Any stronger storms could produce brief gusty winds and heavier downpours. Most see the rain chances diminish for the weekend, but there looks to be some returning low chances for rain over at least the coastal plains early next week. Your local forecast. Heat advisory in effect until 7 p.m. Central Daylight Time this evening. Today, mostly sunny. Hot with highs around 103. Southwest winds around 5 miles per hour, becoming south around 5 miles per hour this afternoon. Tonight, partly cloudy. Lows in the upper 70s. Southwest winds around 5 miles per hour. Thursday, partly cloudy. A slight chance of showers in the morning, then a chance of showers and thunderstorms in the afternoon. Hot with highs around 101. West winds around 5 miles per hour, becoming north around 5 miles per hour in the afternoon. Chance of rain 40%. Highest heat index readings up to 107. Thursday night, partly cloudy. A chance of showers with a slight chance of thunderstorms in the evening, then a slight chance of showers after midnight. Lows in the mid-70s. South winds around 5 miles per hour. Chance of rain 40%. Friday, partly cloudy in the morning, then becoming mostly sunny. A slight chance of showers. A slight chance of thunderstorms in the afternoon. Highs in the upper 90s. Southwest winds around 5 miles per hour, becoming east around 5 miles per hour in the afternoon. Highest heat index readings up to 109. Friday night, mostly clear. Lows in the mid-70s. Saturday through Sunday night, clear. Highs in the upper 90s. Lows in the mid-70s. Highest heat index readings up to 105. Monday, partly cloudy in the morning, then clearing. Highs in the upper 90s. Highest heat index readings up to 105. Monday night, clear. Lows in the mid-70s. Tuesday, partly cloudy in the morning, then clearing. Highs in the upper 90s. Highest heat index readings up to 105. 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The current time is 10:48 a.m. Central Daylight Time. The Austin NOAA Weather Radio Roundup, at 10 a.m. at Austin Bergstrom International, it was mostly sunny. The temperature was 86, the dew point 73, the relative humidity was 65%, producing a heat index of 93, the wind southwest at 8 miles an hour, and the pressure was 30.06 inches and rising. At Camp Mabry, it was mostly sunny. The temperature was 84, the dew point 73, the relative humidity was 69%, producing a heat index of 90, the wind calm and the pressure was 30.07 inches and steady. Pflugerville mostly sunny 86. Taylor mostly sunny 86. Lago Vista mostly sunny 83. Georgetown mostly sunny 86. San Marcos mostly sunny 85. Burnett sunny 86. Junction sunny 82. San Antonio mostly sunny 85. Corpus Christi mostly sunny 89. Houston mostly sunny 87. Once again at Austin Bergstrom it was 86, and at Camp Mabry it was 84. Elsewhere across the state, College Station mostly sunny 86. Amarillo mostly sunny 75. Abilene partly sunny 84. Dallas-Fort Worth partly sunny 90. The coastal waters forecast from Baffin Bay to Port Aransas out 20 nautical miles. Today, south winds 5 to 10 knots, becoming southeast this afternoon. Seas around 2 feet.

Wave detail, southeast 2 feet at 4 seconds. Tonight, southeast winds 10 to 15 knots, becoming south after midnight. Seas around 2 feet. Wave detail, southeast 2 feet at 4 seconds. Thursday, southwest winds 5 to 10 knots, becoming southeast in the afternoon. Seas around 2 feet. Wave detail, south 2 feet at 4 seconds. Thursday night, southeast winds 10 to 15 knots, becoming south after midnight. Seas around 2 feet. Wave detail, southeast 2 feet at 4 seconds. Friday, southwest winds 5 to 10 knots, becoming southeast in the afternoon. Seas around 2 feet. Wave detail, south 2 feet at 4 seconds. Friday night, southeast winds around 10 knots, becoming south after midnight. Seas around 2 feet. Wave detail, southeast 2 feet at 4 seconds. Saturday, south winds around 5 knots, becoming southeast in the afternoon. Seas around 2 feet or less, then around 2 feet in the afternoon. Saturday night, southeast winds around 10 knots, becoming south after midnight. Seas around 2 feet. Sunday, south winds around 5 knots, becoming southeast 10 to 15 knots in the afternoon. Seas around 2 feet. Sunday night, southeast winds 10 to 15 knots. Seas 2 to 3 feet. Heat advisory remains in effect until 7 p.m. Central Daylight Time this evening. What? Temperatures up to 104 and heat index values up to 106 expected this afternoon. Where? Bastrop, Burnett, Llano, Travis, and Williamson counties. When? Until 7 p.m. Central Daylight Time this evening. Impacts. Hot temperatures and high humidity may cause heat illnesses. Drink plenty of fluids, stay in an air-conditioned room, stay out of the sun, and check up on relatives and neighbors. Take extra precautions when outside. Wear lightweight and loose-fitting clothing. Try to limit strenuous activities to early morning or evening. Take action when you see symptoms of heat exhaustion and heat stroke. To reduce risk during outdoor work, the Occupational Safety and Health Administration recommends scheduling frequent rest breaks in shaded or air-conditioned environments. Anyone overcome by heat should be moved to a cool and shaded location. Heat stroke is an emergency. Call 911. Heat advisory remains in effect until 7 p.m. Central Daylight Time this evening. What? Temperatures up to 104 and heat index values up to 108 expected this afternoon. Where? Atascosa, Bear, Comal, DeWitt, Guadalupe, Hays, Carnes, and Wilson counties. When? Until 7 p.m. Central Daylight Time this evening. Impacts. Hot temperatures and high humidity may cause heat illnesses. Drink plenty of fluids. Stay in an air-conditioned room. Stay out of the sun. And check up on relatives and neighbors. Take extra precautions when outside. Wear lightweight and loose-fitting clothing. Try to limit strenuous activities to early morning or evening. Take action when you see symptoms of heat exhaustion and heat stroke. To reduce risk during outdoor work, the Occupational Safety and Health Administration recommends scheduling frequent rest breaks in shaded or air-conditioned environments. Anyone overcome by heat should be moved to a cool and shaded location. Heat stroke is an emergency. Call 911. Heat advisory remains in effect until 7 p.m. Central Daylight Time this evening. What? Temperatures up to 104 and heat index values up to 110 expected this afternoon. Where? Caldwell, Fayette, Gonzales, Lavaca, and Lee counties. When? Until 7 p.m. Central Daylight Time this evening. Impacts. Hot temperatures and high humidity may cause heat illnesses. Drink plenty of fluids. Stay in an air-conditioned room. Stay out of the sun. And check up on relatives and neighbors. Take extra precautions when outside. Wear lightweight and loose-fitting clothing. Try to limit strenuous activities to early morning or evening.
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Anyone overcome by heat should be moved to a cool and shaded location. Heat stroke is an emergency. Call 911. Your weather synopsis for South Central Texas. Another day consisting of a heat advisory for the Interstate 35 corridor, coastal plains, and into portions of the Hill Country. Temperatures are forecast into the 102 to 104 degree range this afternoon in the advisory area. Heat slightly improves late week into the weekend, but the gradual increase in the low-level moisture does keep the heat indices elevated. Thursday into Friday hosts the opportunity for isolated to scattered showers and storms across much of the region. Any stronger storms could produce brief gusty winds and heavier downpours. Most see the rain chances diminish for the weekend, but there looks to be some returning low chances for rain over at least the coastal plains early next week. Your local forecast. Heat advisory in effect until 7 p.m. Central Daylight Time this evening. Today, mostly sunny. Hot with highs around 103. Southwest winds around 5 miles per hour, becoming south around 5 miles per hour this afternoon. Tonight, partly cloudy. Lows in the upper 70s. Southwest winds around 5 miles per hour. Thursday, partly cloudy. A slight chance of showers in the morning, then a chance of showers and thunderstorms in the afternoon. Hot with highs around 101. West winds around 5 miles per hour, becoming north around 5 miles per hour in the afternoon. Chance of rain 40%. Highest heat index readings up to 107. Thursday night, partly cloudy. A chance of showers with a slight chance of thunderstorms in the evening, then a slight chance of showers after midnight. Lows in the mid-70s. South winds around 5 miles per hour. Chance of rain 40%. Friday, partly cloudy in the morning, then becoming mostly sunny. A slight chance of showers. A slight chance of thunderstorms in the afternoon. Highs in the upper 90s. Southwest winds around 5 miles per hour, becoming east around 5 miles per hour in the afternoon. Highest heat index readings up to 109. Friday night, mostly clear. Lows in the mid-70s. Saturday through Sunday night, clear. Highs in the upper 90s. Lows in the mid-70s. Highest heat index readings up to 105. Monday, partly cloudy in the morning, then clearing. Highs in the upper 90s. Highest heat index readings up to 105. Monday night, clear. Lows in the mid-70s. Tuesday, partly cloudy in the morning, then clearing. Highs in the upper 90s. Highest heat index readings up to 105. 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At 10 a.m. at Austin Bergstrom International, it was mostly sunny. The temperature was 86, the dew point 73, the relative humidity was 65%, producing a heat index of 93, the wind southwest at 8 miles an hour, and the pressure was 30.06 inches and rising. At Camp Mabry, it was mostly sunny. The temperature was 84, the dew point 73, the relative humidity was 69%, producing a heat index of 90, the wind calm and the pressure was 30.07 inches and steady. Pflugerville mostly sunny 86. Taylor mostly sunny 86. Lago Vista mostly sunny 83. Georgetown mostly sunny 86. San Marcos mostly sunny 85. Burnett sunny 86. Junction sunny 82. San Antonio mostly sunny 85. Corpus Christi

mostly sunny 89. Houston, mostly sunny 87. Once again at Austin Bergstrom, it was 86, and at Camp Mabry, it was 84. Elsewhere across the state, College Station, mostly sunny 86. Amarillo, mostly sunny 75. Abilene, partly sunny 84. Dallas-Fort Worth, partly sunny 90. Your weather synopsis for South Central Texas. Another day consisting of a heat advisory for the Interstate 35 corridor, coastal plains, and into portions of the hill country. Temperatures are forecast into the 102 to 104 degree range this afternoon in the advisory area. Heat slightly improves late week into the weekend, but the gradual increase in the low-level moisture just keeps the heat indices elevated. Thursday into Friday hosts the opportunity for isolated to scattered showers and storms across much of the region. Any stronger storms could produce brief gusty winds and heavier downpours. Most see the rain chances diminish for the weekend, but there looks to be some returning low chances for rain over at least the coastal plains early next week. Your local forecast. Heat advisory in effect until 7 p.m. Central Daylight Time this evening. Today, mostly sunny. Hot with highs around 103. Southwest winds around 5 miles per hour, becoming south around 5 miles per hour this afternoon. Tonight, partly cloudy. Lows in the upper 70s. Southwest winds around 5 miles per hour. Thursday, partly cloudy. A slight chance of showers in the morning, then a chance of showers and thunderstorms in the afternoon. Hot with highs around 101. West winds around 5 miles per hour, becoming north around 5 miles per hour in the afternoon. Chance of rain 40%. Highest heat index readings up to 107. Thursday night, partly cloudy. A chance of showers with a slight chance of thunderstorms in the evening, then a slight chance of showers after midnight. Lows in the mid-70s. South winds around 5 miles per hour. Chance of rain 40%. Friday, partly cloudy in the morning, then becoming mostly sunny. A slight chance of showers. A slight chance of thunderstorms in the afternoon. Highs in the upper 90s. Southwest winds around 5 miles per hour, becoming east around 5 miles per hour in the afternoon. Highest heat index readings up to 109. Friday night, mostly clear. Lows in the mid-70s. Saturday through Sunday night, clear. Highs in the upper 90s. Lows in the mid-70s. Highest heat index readings up to 105. Monday, partly cloudy in the morning, then clearing. Highs in the upper 90s. Highest heat index readings up to 105. Monday night, clear. Lows in the mid-70s. Tuesday, partly cloudy in the morning, then clearing. Highs in the upper 90s. Highest heat index readings up to 105. The Tropical Weather Outlook. For the North Atlantic, Caribbean Sea and the Gulf of America, Eastern Tropical Atlantic L96, an area of low pressure associated with a tropical wave, is located a few hundred miles southwest of the Cabo Verde Islands. Showers and thunderstorms associated with this system remain disorganized. Environmental conditions are somewhat favorable for development over the next couple of days, and a tropical depression could form over the next day or two as the system moves westward to west-northwestward across the eastern and central tropical Atlantic. Environmental conditions are forecast to become less favorable by this weekend, potentially ending its chances for development. Formation chance through 48 hours, medium, 60%. Formation chance through 7 days, medium, 60%. 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The current time is 11:05 a.m. Central Daylight Time. Your weather synopsis for South Central Texas.

Another day consisting of a heat advisory for the Interstate 35 corridor, coastal plains, and into portions of the hill country. Temperatures are forecast into the 102 to 104 degree range this afternoon in the advisory area. Heat slightly improves late week into the weekend, but the gradual increase in the low-level moisture does keep the heat indices elevated. Thursday into Friday hosts the opportunity for isolated to scattered showers and storms across much of the region. Any stronger storms could produce brief gusty winds and heavier downpours. Most see the rain chances diminish for the weekend, but there looks to be some returning low chances for rain over at least the coastal plains early next week. Your local forecast. Heat advisory in effect until 7 p.m. Central Daylight Time this evening. Today, mostly sunny. Hot with highs around 103. Southwest winds around 5 miles per hour, becoming south around 5 miles per hour this afternoon. Tonight, partly cloudy. Lows in the upper 70s. Southwest winds around 5 miles per hour. Thursday, partly cloudy. A slight chance of showers in the morning, then a chance of showers and thunderstorms in the afternoon. Hot with highs around 101. West winds around 5 miles per hour, becoming north around 5 miles per hour in the afternoon. Chance of rain 40%. Highest heat index readings up to 107. Thursday night, partly cloudy. A chance of showers with a slight chance of thunderstorms in the evening, then a slight chance of showers after midnight. Lows in the mid-70s. South winds around 5 miles per hour. Chance of rain 40%. Friday, partly cloudy in the morning, then becoming mostly sunny. A slight chance of showers. A slight chance of thunderstorms in the afternoon. Highs in the upper 90s. Southwest winds around 5 miles per hour, becoming east around 5 miles per hour in the afternoon. Highest heat index readings up to 109. Friday night, mostly clear. Lows in the mid-70s. Saturday through Sunday night, clear. Highs in the upper 90s. Lows in the mid-70s. Highest heat index readings up to 105. Monday, partly cloudy in the morning, then clearing. Highs in the upper 90s. Highest heat index readings up to 105. Monday night, clear. Lows in the mid-70s. Tuesday, partly cloudy in the morning, then clearing. Highs in the upper 90s. Highest heat index readings up to 105. Heat advisory remains in effect until 7 p.m. Central Daylight Time this evening. What? Temperatures up to 104 and heat index values up to 106 expected this afternoon. Where? Bastrop, Burnett, Llano, Travis, and Williamson counties. When? Until 7 p.m. Central Daylight Time this evening. Impacts. Hot temperatures and high humidity may cause heat illnesses. Drink plenty of fluids, stay in an air-conditioned room, stay out of the sun, and check up on relatives and neighbors. Take extra precautions when outside. Wear lightweight and loose-fitting clothing. Try to limit strenuous activities to early morning or evening. Take action when you see symptoms of heat exhaustion and heat stroke. To reduce risk during outdoor work, the Occupational Safety and Health Administration recommends scheduling frequent rest breaks in shaded or air-conditioned environments. Anyone overcome by heat should be moved to a cool and shaded location. Heat stroke is an emergency. Call 911. Heat advisory remains in effect until 7 p.m. Central Daylight Time this evening. What? Temperatures up to 104 and heat index values up to 108 expected this afternoon. Where? Atascosa, Bear, Comal, Dewitt, Guadalupe, Hayes.

when, until 7 p.m. Central Daylight Time this evening. Impacts, hot temperatures and high humidity may cause heat illnesses. Drink plenty of fluids, stay in an air-conditioned room, stay out of the sun, and check up on relatives and neighbors. Take extra precautions when outside. Wear lightweight and loose-fitting clothing. Try to limit strenuous activities to early morning or evening. Take action when you see symptoms of heat exhaustion and heat stroke. To reduce risk during outdoor work, the Occupational Safety and Health Administration recommends scheduling frequent rest breaks in shaded or air-conditioned environments. Anyone overcome by heat should be moved to a cool and shaded location. Heat stroke is an emergency. Call 911. Heat advisory remains in effect until 7 p.m. Central Daylight Time this evening. What? Temperatures up to 104 and heat index values up to 110 expected this afternoon. Where? Caldwell, Fayette, Gonzales, Lavaca, and Lee counties. When? Until 7 p.m. Central Daylight Time this evening. Impacts, hot temperatures and high humidity may cause heat illnesses. Drink plenty of fluids, stay in an air-conditioned room, stay out of the sun, and check up on relatives and neighbors. Take extra precautions when outside. Wear lightweight and loose-fitting clothing. Try to limit strenuous activities to early morning or evening. 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Anyone overcome by heat should be moved to a cool and shaded location. Heat stroke is an emergency. Call 911. 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The current time is 11:12 a.m. Central Daylight Time. Your weather synopsis for South Central Texas. Another day consisting of a heat advisory for the Interstate 35 corridor, coastal plains, and into portions of the Hill Country. Temperatures are forecast into the 102 to 104 degree range this afternoon in the advisory area. Heat slightly improves late week into the weekend, but the gradual increase in the low-level moisture does keep the heat indices elevated. Thursday into Friday hosts the opportunity for isolated to scattered showers and storms across much of the region. Any stronger storms could produce brief gusty winds and heavier downpours. Mostly the rain chances diminish for the weekend, but there looks to be some returning low chances for rain over at least the coastal plains early next week. 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The current time is 11:13 a.m. Central Daylight Time. The Austin NOAA Weather Radio Roundup, at 11 a.m. at Austin Bergstrom International, it was mostly sunny. The temperature was 90, the dew point 69, the relative humidity was 50%, producing a heat index of 94, the wind west at 8 miles an hour, and the pressure was 30.05 inches and falling. At Camp Mabry, it was sunny. The temperature was 90, the dew point 71, the relative humidity was 53%, producing a heat index of 96, the wind west at 6 miles an hour, and the pressure was 30.07 inches and steady. Pflugerville, sunny 90. Taylor, sunny 90. Lago Vista, sunny 86. Georgetown, sunny 90. San Marcos, sunny 90. Burnett, sunny 89. Junction, sunny 86. San Antonio, mostly sunny 88. Corpus Christi, mostly sunny 92. Houston, mostly sunny 90. Once again at Austin Bergstrom, it was 90, and at Camp Mabry, it was 90. Elsewhere across the state, College Station, sunny 90. Amarillo, sunny 79.

Abilene, partly sunny, 86. Dallas-Fort Worth, partly sunny, 94. Your weather synopsis for South Central Texas. Another day consisting of a heat advisory for the Interstate 35 corridor, coastal plains, and into portions of the Hill Country. Temperatures are forecast into the 102 to 104 degree range this afternoon in the advisory area. Heat slightly improves late week into the weekend, but the gradual increase in the low-level moisture does keep the heat indices elevated. Thursday into Friday hosts the opportunity for isolated to scattered showers and storms across much of the region. Any stronger storms could produce brief gusty winds and heavier downpours. Most see the rain chances diminish for the weekend, but there looks to be some returning low chances for rain over at least the coastal plains early next week. Your local forecast. Heat advisory in effect until 7 p.m. Central Daylight Time this evening. Today, mostly sunny. Hot with highs around 103. Southwest winds around 5 miles per hour, becoming south around 5 miles per hour this afternoon. Tonight, partly cloudy. Lows in the upper 70s. Southwest winds around 5 miles per hour. Thursday, partly cloudy. A slight chance of showers in the morning, then a chance of showers and thunderstorms in the afternoon. Hot with highs around 101. West winds around 5 miles per hour, becoming north around 5 miles per hour in the afternoon. Chance of rain 40%. Highest heat index readings up to 107. Thursday night, partly cloudy. A chance of showers with a slight chance of thunderstorms in the evening, then a slight chance of showers after midnight. Lows in the mid-70s. South winds around 5 miles per hour. Chance of rain 40%. Friday, partly cloudy in the morning, then becoming mostly sunny. A slight chance of showers. A slight chance of thunderstorms in the afternoon. Highs in the upper 90s. Southwest winds around 5 miles per hour, becoming east around 5 miles per hour in the afternoon. Highest heat index readings up to 109. Friday night, mostly clear. Lows in the mid-70s. Saturday through Sunday night, clear. Highs in the upper 90s. Lows in the mid-70s. Highest heat index readings up to 105. Monday, partly cloudy in the morning, then clearing. Highs in the upper 90s. Highest heat index readings up to 105. Monday night, clear. Lows in the mid-70s. Tuesday, partly cloudy in the morning, then clearing. Highs in the upper 90s. Highest heat index readings up to 105. 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The current time is 11:18 a.m. Central Daylight Time. The Austin NOAA Weather Radio Roundup, at 11 a.m. at Austin Bergstrom International, it was mostly sunny. The temperature was 90, the dew point 69, the relative humidity was 50%, producing a heat index of 94, the wind west at 8 miles an hour, and the pressure was 30.05 inches and falling. At Camp Mabry, it was sunny. The temperature was 90, the dew point 71, the relative humidity was 53%, producing a heat index of 96, the wind west at 6 miles an hour, and the pressure was 30.07 inches and steady. Pflugerville, sunny 90. Taylor, sunny 90. Lago Vista, sunny 86. Georgetown, sunny 90. San Marcos, sunny 90. Burnett, sunny 89. Junction, sunny 86. San Antonio, mostly sunny 88. Corpus Christi, mostly sunny 92. Houston, mostly sunny 90. Once again at Austin Bergstrom it was 90, and at Camp Mabry it was 90. Elsewhere across the state, College Station sunny 90. Amarillo sunny 79.

Abilene, partly sunny, 86. Dallas-Fort Worth, partly sunny, 94. The coastal waters forecast from Baffin Bay to Port Aransas out 20 nautical miles. Today, south winds 5 to 10 knots, becoming southeast this afternoon. Seas around 2 feet. Wave detail, southeast 2 feet at 4 seconds. Tonight, southeast winds 10 to 15 knots, becoming south after midnight. Seas around 2 feet. Wave detail, southeast 2 feet at 4 seconds. Thursday, southwest winds 5 to 10 knots, becoming southeast in the afternoon. Seas around 2 feet. Wave detail, south 2 feet at 4 seconds. Thursday night, southeast winds 10 to 15 knots, becoming south after midnight. Seas around 2 feet. Wave detail, southeast 2 feet at 4 seconds. Friday, southwest winds 5 to 10 knots, becoming southeast in the afternoon. Seas around 2 feet. Wave detail, south 2 feet at 4 seconds. Friday night, southeast winds around 10 knots, becoming south after midnight. Seas around 2 feet. Wave detail, southeast 2 feet at 4 seconds. Saturday, south winds around 5 knots, becoming southeast in the afternoon. Seas around 2 feet or less, then around 2 feet in the afternoon. Saturday night, southeast winds around 10 knots, becoming south after midnight. Seas around 2 feet. Sunday, south winds around 5 knots, becoming southeast 10 to 15 knots in the afternoon. Seas around 2 feet. Sunday night, southeast winds 10 to 15 knots. Seas 2 to 3 feet. Heat advisory remains in effect until 7 p.m. Central Daylight Time this evening. What? Temperatures up to 104 and heat index values up to 106 expected this afternoon. Where? Bastrop, Burnett, Llano, Travis, and Williamson counties. When? Until 7 p.m. Central Daylight Time this evening. Impacts, hot temperatures and high humidity may cause heat illnesses. Drink plenty of fluids, stay in an air-conditioned room, stay out of the sun, and check up on relatives and neighbors. Take extra precautions when outside. Wear lightweight and loose-fitting clothing. Try to limit strenuous activities to early morning or evening. Take action when you see symptoms of heat exhaustion and heat stroke. To reduce risk during outdoor work, the Occupational Safety and Health Administration recommends scheduling frequent rest breaks in shaded or air-conditioned environments. Anyone overcome by heat should be moved to a cool and shaded location. Heat stroke is an emergency. Call 911. Heat advisory remains in effect until 7 p.m. Central Daylight Time this evening. What? Temperatures up to 104 and heat index values up to 108 expected this afternoon. Where? Atascosa, Bear, Comal, DeWitt, Guadalupe, Hays, Carnes, and Wilson counties. When? Until 7 p.m. Central Daylight Time this evening. Impacts, hot temperatures and high humidity may cause heat illnesses. Drink plenty of fluids, stay in an air-conditioned room, stay out of the sun, and check up on relatives and neighbors. Take extra precautions when outside. Wear lightweight and loose-fitting clothing. Try to limit strenuous activities to early morning or evening. Take action when you see symptoms of heat exhaustion and heat stroke. To reduce risk during outdoor work, the Occupational Safety and Health Administration recommends scheduling frequent rest breaks in shaded or air-conditioned environments. Anyone overcome by heat should be moved to a cool and shaded location. Heat stroke is an emergency. Call 911. Heat advisory remains in effect until 7 p.m. Central Daylight Time this evening. What? Temperatures up to 104 and heat index values up to 110 expected this afternoon. Where? Caldwell, Fayette, Gonzales, Lavaca, and Lee counties. When? Until 7 p.m. Central Daylight Time this evening. Impacts, hot temperatures and high humidity may cause heat illnesses.

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Take extra precautions when outside. 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Try to limit strenuous activities to early morning or evening. 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Anyone overcome by heat should be moved to a cool and shaded location. Heat stroke is an emergency. Call 911. Your weather synopsis for South

Into Friday hosts the opportunity for isolated to scattered showers and storms across much of the region. Any stronger storms could produce brief gusty winds and heavier downpours. Most see the rain chances diminish for the weekend, but there looks to be some returning low chances for rain over at least the coastal plains early next week. Your local forecast. Heat advisory in effect until 7 p.m. Central Daylight Time this evening. Today, mostly sunny. Hot with highs around 103. Southwest winds around 5 miles per hour, becoming south around 5 miles per hour this afternoon. Tonight, partly cloudy. Lows in the upper 70s. Southwest winds around 5 miles per hour. Thursday, partly cloudy. A slight chance of showers in the morning, then a chance of showers and thunderstorms in the afternoon. Hot with highs around 101. West winds around 5 miles per hour, becoming north around 5 miles per hour in the afternoon.

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This is a test. This is a test. This is a test of the National Weather Service NOAA Weather Radio. The preceding signal was a test of this weather radio station's public warning system. During potentially dangerous situations, specially built receivers can be automatically activated by the signal to warn of the impending hazard. Tests of the signal and receiver's performance are normally conducted by the National Weather Service between 10 a.m. and noon each Wednesday. If there is a threat of severe weather, the test will be postponed to the next available good weather day. Reception of this broadcast, and especially the warning alarm tone, will vary at any given location. This variability, normally more noticeable at greater distances from the transmitter, can occur even though you are using a good quality receiver in good working order. The warning alarm tone will be activated for hazardous conditions. The station you are listening to, and the counties we alarm for, are listed in a statement at the top of each hour. Your local forecast. Heat advisory in effect until 7 p.m. Central Daylight Time this evening. Today, mostly sunny. Hot with highs around 103. Southwest winds around 5 miles per hour, becoming south around 5 miles per hour this afternoon. Tonight, partly cloudy. Lows in the upper 70s. Southwest winds around 5 miles per hour. Thursday, partly cloudy. A slight chance of showers in the morning, then a chance of showers and thunderstorms in the afternoon. Hot with highs around 101. West winds around 5 miles per hour, becoming north around 5 miles per hour in the afternoon. Chance of rain 40%. Highest heat index readings up to 107. Thursday night, partly cloudy. A chance of showers with a slight chance of thunderstorms in the evening, then a slight chance of showers after midnight. Lows in the mid-70s. South winds around 5 miles per hour. Chance of rain 40%. Friday, partly cloudy in the morning, then becoming mostly sunny. A slight chance of showers. A slight chance of thunderstorms in the afternoon. Highs in the upper 90s. Southwest winds around 5 miles per hour, becoming east around 5 miles per hour in the afternoon. Highest heat index readings up to 109. Friday night, mostly clear. Lows in the mid-70s. Saturday through Sunday night, clear. Highs in the upper 90s. Lows in the mid-70s. Highest heat index readings up to 105. Monday, partly cloudy in the morning, then clearing. Highs in the upper 90s. Highest heat index readings up to 105. Monday night, clear. Lows in the mid-70s. Tuesday, partly cloudy in the morning, then clearing. Highs in the upper 90s. Highest heat index

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The current time is 11:31 a.m. Central Daylight Time. 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At 11 a.m. at Austin Bergstrom International, it was mostly sunny. The temperature was 90, the dew point 69, the relative humidity was 50%, producing a heat index of 94, the wind west at 8 miles an hour, and the pressure was 30.05 inches and falling. At Camp Mabry, it was sunny. The temperature was 90, the dew point 71, the relative humidity was 53%, producing a heat index of 96, the wind west at 6 miles an hour, and the pressure was 30.07 inches and steady. Pflugerville sunny 90. Taylor sunny 90. Lago Vista sunny 86. Georgetown sunny 90. San Marcos sunny 90. Burnett sunny 89. Junction sunny 86. San Antonio mostly sunny 88. Corpus Christi mostly sunny 92. Houston mostly sunny 90. Once again at Austin Bergstrom it was 90, and at Camp Mabry it was 90. Elsewhere across the state, College Station sunny 90. Amarillo sunny 79. Abilene partly sunny 86. Dallas-Fort Worth partly sunny 94. The Tropical Weather Outlook. For the North Atlantic, Caribbean Sea and the Gulf of America, Eastern Tropical Atlantic L96, an area of low pressure associated with a tropical wave, is located a few hundred miles southwest of the Cabo Verde Islands. An area of low pressure associated with a tropical wave is located a few hundred miles southwest of the Cabo Verde Islands. Showers and thunderstorms associated with this system remain disorganized. Environmental conditions are somewhat favorable for development over the next couple of days, and a tropical depression could form over the next day or two as the system moves westward to west-northwestward across the eastern and central tropical Atlantic. Environmental conditions are forecast to become less favorable by this weekend, potentially ending its chances for development. Formation chance through 48 hours, medium, 60%. Formation chance through 7 days, medium, 60%. Your weather synopsis for South Central Texas. Another day consisting of a heat advisory for the Interstate 35 corridor, coastal plains, and into portions of the hill country. Temperatures are forecast into the 102 to 104 degree range this afternoon in the advisory area. Heat slightly improves late week into the weekend, but the gradual increase in the low-level moisture does keeps the heat indices elevated. Thursday into Friday hosts the opportunity for isolated to scattered showers and storms across much of the region. Any stronger storms could produce brief gusty winds and heavier downpours. Mostly the rain chances diminish for the weekend, but there looks to be some returning low chances for rain over at least the coastal plains early next week. Your local forecast. Heat advisory in effect until 7 p.m. Central Daylight Time this evening. Today, mostly sunny. Hot with highs around 103. Southwest winds around 5 miles per hour, becoming south around 5 miles per hour this afternoon. Tonight, partly cloudy. Lows in the upper 70s. Southwest winds around 5 miles per hour. Thursday, partly cloudy. A slight chance of showers in the morning, then a chance of showers and thunderstorms in the afternoon. Hot with highs around 101. West winds around 5 miles per hour, becoming north around 5 miles per hour in the afternoon. Chance of rain 40%. Highest heat index readings up to 107. Thursday night, partly cloudy. A chance of showers with a slight chance of thunderstorms in the evening, then a slight chance of showers after midnight. Lows in the mid-70s. South winds around 5 miles per hour. Chance of rain 40%.

Friday, partly cloudy in the morning, then becoming mostly sunny. A slight chance of showers. A slight chance of thunderstorms in the afternoon. Highs in the upper 90s. Southwest winds around 5 miles per hour, becoming east around 5 miles per hour in the afternoon. Highest heat index readings up to 109. Friday night, mostly clear. Lows in the mid-70s. Saturday through Sunday night, clear. Highs in the upper 90s. Lows in the mid-70s. Highest heat index readings up to 105. Monday, partly cloudy in the morning, then clearing. Highs in the upper 90s. Highest heat index readings up to 105. Monday night, clear. Lows in the mid-70s. Tuesday, partly cloudy in the morning, then clearing. Highs in the upper 90s. Highest heat index readings up to 105. Heat advisory remains in effect until 7 p.m. Central Daylight Time this evening. What? Temperatures up to 104 and heat index values up to 106 expected this afternoon. Where? Bastrop, Burnett, Llano, Travis, and Williamson counties. When? Until 7 p.m. Central Daylight Time this evening. Impacts. Hot temperatures and high humidity may cause heat illnesses. Drink plenty of fluids, stay in an air-conditioned room, stay out of the sun, and check up on relatives and neighbors. Take extra precautions when outside. Wear lightweight and loose-fitting clothing. Try to limit strenuous activities to early morning or evening. Take action when you see symptoms of heat exhaustion and heat stroke. To reduce risk during outdoor work, the Occupational Safety and Health Administration recommends scheduling frequent rest breaks in shaded or air-conditioned environments. Anyone overcome by heat should be moved to a cool and shaded location. Heat stroke is an emergency. Call 911. Heat advisory remains in effect until 7 p.m. Central Daylight Time this evening. What? Temperatures up to 104 and heat index values up to 108 expected this afternoon. Where? Atascosa, Bear, Comal, DeWitt, Guadalupe, Hays, Carnes, and Wilson counties. When? Until 7 p.m. Central Daylight Time this evening. Impacts. Hot temperatures and high humidity may cause heat illnesses. Drink plenty of fluids. Stay in an air-conditioned room. Stay out of the sun. And check up on relatives and neighbors. Take extra precautions when outside. Wear lightweight and loose-fitting clothing. Try to limit strenuous activities to early morning or evening. Take action when you see symptoms of heat exhaustion and heat stroke. To reduce risk during outdoor work, the Occupational Safety and Health Administration recommends scheduling frequent rest breaks in shaded or air-conditioned environments. Anyone overcome by heat should be moved to a cool and shaded location. Heat stroke is an emergency. Call 911. Heat advisory remains in effect until 7 p.m. Central Daylight Time this evening. What? Temperatures up to 104 and heat index values up to 110 expected this afternoon. Where? Caldwell, Fayette, Gonzales, Lavaca, and Lee counties. When? Until 7 p.m. Central Daylight Time this evening. Impacts. Hot temperatures and high humidity may cause heat illnesses. Drink plenty of fluids. Stay in an air-conditioned room. Stay out of the sun. And check up on relatives and neighbors. Take extra precautions when outside. Wear lightweight and loose-fitting clothing. Try to limit strenuous activities to early morning or evening. Take action when you see symptoms of heat exhaustion and heat stroke. To reduce risk during outdoor work, the Occupational Safety and Health Administration recommends scheduling frequent rest breaks in shaded or air-conditioned environments. Anyone overcome by heat should be moved to a cool and shaded location. Heat stroke is an emergency. Call 911. 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

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It was mostly sunny. The temperature was 90, the dew point 69, the relative humidity was 50%, producing a heat index of 94, the wind west at 8 miles an hour, and the pressure was 30.05 inches and falling. At Camp Mabry, it was sunny. The temperature was 90, the dew point 71, the relative humidity was 53%, producing a heat index of 96, the wind west at 6 miles an hour, and the pressure was 30.07 inches and steady. Pflugerville, sunny 90. Taylor, sunny 90. Lago Vista, sunny 86. Georgetown, sunny 90. San Marcos, sunny 90. Burnett, sunny 89. Junction, sunny 86. San Antonio, mostly sunny 88. Corpus Christi, mostly sunny 92. Houston, mostly sunny 90. Once again at Austin Bergstrom, it was 90, and at Camp Mabry, it was 90. Elsewhere across the state, College Station, sunny 90. Amarillo, sunny 79. Abilene, partly sunny 86. Dallas-Fort Worth, partly sunny 94. Your weather synopsis for South Central Texas. Another day consisting of a heat advisory for the Interstate 35 corridor, coastal plains, and into portions of the hill country. Temperatures are forecast into the 102 to 104 degree range this afternoon in the advisory area. Heat slightly improves late week into the weekend, but the gradual increase in the low-level moisture does keep the heat indices elevated. Thursday into Friday hosts the opportunity for isolated to scattered showers and storms across much of the region. Any stronger storms could produce brief gusty winds and heavier downpours. Most see the rain chances diminish for the weekend, but there looks to be some returning low chances for rain over at least the coastal plains early next week. Your local forecast. Heat advisory in effect until 7 p.m. Central Daylight Time this evening. Today, mostly sunny. Hot with highs around 103. Southwest winds around 5 miles per hour, becoming south around 5 miles per hour this afternoon. Tonight, partly cloudy. Lows in the upper 70s. Southwest winds around 5 miles per hour. Thursday, partly cloudy. A slight chance of showers in the morning, then a chance of showers and thunderstorms in the afternoon. Hot with highs around 101. West winds around 5 miles per hour, becoming north around 5 miles per hour in the afternoon. Chance of rain 40%. Highest heat index readings up to 107. Thursday night, partly cloudy. A chance of showers with a slight chance of thunderstorms in the evening, then a slight chance of showers after midnight. Lows in the mid-70s. South winds around 5 miles per hour. Chance of rain 40%. Friday, partly cloudy in the morning, then becoming mostly sunny. A slight chance of showers. A slight chance of thunderstorms in the afternoon. Highs in the upper 90s. Southwest winds around 5 miles per hour, becoming east around 5 miles per hour in the afternoon. Highest heat index readings up to 109. Friday night, mostly clear. Lows in the mid-70s. Saturday through Sunday night, clear. Highs in the upper 90s. Lows in the mid-70s. Highest heat index readings up to 105. Monday, partly cloudy in the morning, then clearing. Highs in the upper 90s. Highest heat index readings up to 105. Monday night, clear. Lows in the mid-70s. Tuesday, partly cloudy in the morning, then clearing. Highs in the upper 90s. Highest heat index readings up to 105. 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

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It was mostly sunny. The temperature was 90, the dew point 69, the relative humidity was 50%, producing a heat index of 94, the wind west at 8 miles an hour, and the pressure was 30.05 inches and falling. At Camp Mabry, it was sunny. The temperature was 90, the dew point 71, the relative humidity was 53%, producing a heat index of 96, the wind west at 6 miles an hour, and the pressure was 30.07 inches and steady. Pflugerville, sunny 90. Taylor, sunny 90. Lago Vista, sunny 86. Georgetown, sunny 90. San Marcos, sunny 90. Burnett, sunny 89. Junction, sunny 86. San Antonio, mostly sunny 88. Corpus Christi, mostly sunny 92. Houston, mostly sunny 90. Once again at Austin Bergstrom, it was 90, and at Camp Mabry, it was 90. Elsewhere across the state, College Station, sunny 90. Amarillo, sunny 79. Abilene, partly sunny 86. Dallas-Fort Worth, partly sunny 94. Your weather synopsis for South Central Texas. Another day consisting of a heat advisory for the Interstate 35 corridor, coastal plains, and into portions of the hill country. Temperatures are forecast into the 102 to 104 degree range this afternoon in the advisory area. Heat slightly improves late week into the weekend, but the gradual increase in the low-level moisture does keep the heat indices elevated. Thursday into Friday hosts the opportunity for isolated to scattered showers and storms across much of the region. Any stronger storms could produce brief gusty winds and heavier downpours. Most see the rain chances diminish for the weekend, but there looks to be some returning low chances for rain over at least the coastal plains early next week. Your local forecast. Heat advisory in effect until 7 p.m. Central Daylight Time this evening. Today, mostly sunny. Hot with highs around 103. Southwest winds around 5 miles per hour, becoming south around 5 miles per hour this afternoon. Tonight, partly cloudy. Lows in the upper 70s. Southwest winds around 5 miles per hour. Thursday, partly cloudy. A slight chance of showers in the morning, then a chance of showers and thunderstorms in the afternoon. Hot with highs around 101. West winds around 5 miles per hour, becoming north around 5 miles per hour in the afternoon. Chance of rain 40%. Highest heat index readings up to 107. Thursday night, partly cloudy. A chance of showers with a slight chance of thunderstorms in the evening, then a slight chance of showers after midnight. Lows in the mid-70s. South winds around 5 miles per hour. Chance of rain 40%. Friday, partly cloudy in the morning, then becoming mostly sunny. A slight chance of showers. A slight chance of thunderstorms in the afternoon. Highs in the upper 90s. Southwest winds around 5 miles per hour, becoming east around 5 miles per hour in the afternoon. Highest heat index readings up to 109. Friday night, mostly clear. Lows in the mid-70s. Saturday through Sunday night, clear. Highs in the upper 90s. Lows in the mid-70s. Highest heat index readings up to 105. Monday, partly cloudy in the morning, then clearing. Highs in the upper 90s. Highest heat index readings up to 105. Monday night, clear. Lows in the mid-70s. Tuesday, partly cloudy in the morning, then clearing. Highs in the upper 90s. Highest heat index readings up to 105. The coastal waters forecast from Baffin Bay to Port Aransas out 20 nautical miles. Today, south winds 5 to 10 knots, becoming southeast this afternoon. Seas around 2 feet,

Wave detail, southeast 2 feet at 4 seconds. Tonight, southeast winds 10 to 15 knots, becoming south after midnight. Seas around 2 feet. Wave detail, southeast 2 feet at 4 seconds. Thursday, southwest winds 5 to 10 knots, becoming southeast in the afternoon. Seas around 2 feet. Wave detail, south 2 feet at 4 seconds. Thursday night, southeast winds 10 to 15 knots, becoming south after midnight. Seas around 2 feet. Wave detail, southeast 2 feet at 4 seconds. Friday, southwest winds 5 to 10 knots, becoming southeast in the afternoon. Seas around 2 feet. Wave detail, south 2 feet at 4 seconds. Friday night, southeast winds around 10 knots, becoming south after midnight. Seas around 2 feet. Wave detail, southeast 2 feet at 4 seconds. Saturday, south winds around 5 knots, becoming southeast in the afternoon. Seas around 2 feet or less, then around 2 feet in the afternoon. Saturday night, southeast winds around 10 knots, becoming south after midnight. Seas around 2 feet. Sunday, south winds around 5 knots, becoming southeast 10 to 15 knots in the afternoon. Seas around 2 feet. Sunday night, southeast winds 10 to 15 knots. Seas 2 to 3 feet. Heat advisory remains in effect until 7 p.m. Central Daylight Time this evening. What? Temperatures up to 104 and heat index values up to 106 expected this afternoon. Where? Bastrop, Burnett, Llano, Travis, and Williamson counties. When? Until 7 p.m. Central Daylight Time this evening. Impacts, hot temperatures and high humidity may cause heat illnesses. Drink plenty of fluids, stay in an air-conditioned room, stay out of the sun, and check up on relatives and neighbors. Take extra precautions when outside. Wear lightweight and loose-fitting clothing. Try to limit strenuous activities to early morning or evening. Take action when you see symptoms of heat exhaustion and heat stroke. To reduce risk during outdoor work, the Occupational Safety and Health Administration recommends scheduling frequent rest breaks in shaded or air-conditioned environments. Anyone overcome by heat should be moved to a cool and shaded location. Heat stroke is an emergency. Call 911. Heat advisory remains in effect until 7 p.m. Central Daylight Time this evening. What? Temperatures up to 104 and heat index values up to 108 expected this afternoon. Where? Atascosa, Bear, Comal, DeWitt, Guadalupe, Hays, Carnes, and Wilson counties. When? Until 7 p.m. Central Daylight Time this evening. Impacts, hot temperatures and high humidity may cause heat illnesses. Drink plenty of fluids, stay in an air-conditioned room, stay out of the sun, and check up on relatives and neighbors. Take extra precautions when outside. Wear lightweight and loose-fitting clothing. Try to limit strenuous activities to early morning or evening. Take action when you see symptoms of heat exhaustion and heat stroke. To reduce risk during outdoor work, the Occupational Safety and Health Administration recommends scheduling frequent rest breaks in shaded or air-conditioned environments. Anyone overcome by heat should be moved to a cool and shaded location. Heat stroke is an emergency. Call 911. Heat advisory remains in effect until 7 p.m. Central Daylight Time this evening. What? Temperatures up to 104 and heat index values up to 110 expected this afternoon. Where? Caldwell, Fayette, Gonzales, Lavaca, and Lee counties. When? Until 7 p.m. Central Daylight Time this evening. Impacts, hot temperatures and high humidity may cause heat illnesses. Drink plenty of fluids, stay in an air-conditioned room, stay out of the sun, and check up on relatives and neighbors. Take extra precautions when outside. Wear lightweight and loose-fitting clothing. Try to limit strenuous activities to early morning or evening.
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Anyone overcome by heat should be moved to a cool and shaded location. Heat stroke is an emergency. 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The current time is 11:56 a.m. Central Daylight Time. The Austin NOAA Weather Radio Roundup, at 11 a.m. at Austin Bergstrom International, it was mostly sunny. The temperature was 90, the dew point 69, the relative humidity was 50%, producing a heat index of 94, the wind west at 8 miles an hour, and the pressure was 30.05 inches and falling. At Camp Mabry, it was sunny. The temperature was 90, the dew point 71, the relative humidity was 53%, producing a heat index of 96, the wind west at 6 miles an hour, and the pressure was 30.07 inches and steady. Pflugerville, sunny 90. Taylor, sunny 90. Lago Vista, sunny 86. Georgetown, sunny 90. San Marcos, sunny 90. Burnett, sunny 89. Junction, sunny 86. San Antonio, mostly sunny 88. Corpus Christi, mostly sunny 92. Houston, mostly sunny 90. Once again at Austin Bergstrom, it was 90, and at Camp Mabry, it was 90. Elsewhere across the state, College Station, sunny 90. Amarillo, sunny 79. Abilene, partly sunny 86. Dallas, Fort Worth, partly sunny 94. Your weather synopsis for South Central Texas. Another day consisting of a heat advisory for the Interstate 35 corridor, coastal plains, and into portions of the hill country. Temperatures are forecast into the 102 to 104 degree range this afternoon in the advisory area. Heat slightly improves late week into the weekend, but the gradual increase in the low-level moisture does keep the heat indices elevated. Thursday into Friday hosts the opportunity for isolated to scattered showers and storms across much of the region. Any stronger storms could produce brief gusty winds and heavier downpours. Most see the rain chances diminish for the weekend, but there looks to be some returning low chances for rain over at least the coastal plains early next week. Your local forecast. Heat advisory in effect until 7 p.m. Central Daylight Time this evening. Today, mostly sunny. Hot with highs around 103. Southwest winds around 5 miles per hour, becoming south around 5 miles per hour this afternoon. Tonight, partly cloudy. Lows in the upper 70s. Southwest winds around 5 miles per hour. Thursday, partly cloudy. A slight chance of showers in the morning, then a chance of showers and thunderstorms in the afternoon. Hot with highs around 101. West winds around 5 miles per hour, becoming north around 5 miles per hour in the afternoon. Chance of rain 40%. Highest heat index readings up to 107. Thursday night, partly cloudy. A chance of showers with a slight chance of thunderstorms in the evening, then a slight chance of showers after midnight. Lows in the mid-70s. South winds around 5 miles per hour. Chance of rain 40%. Friday, partly cloudy in the morning, then becoming mostly sunny. A slight chance of showers. A slight chance of thunderstorms in the afternoon. Highs in the upper 90s. Southwest winds around 5 miles per hour, becoming east around 5 miles per hour in the afternoon. Highest heat index readings up to 109. Friday night, mostly clear. Lows in the mid-70s. Saturday through Sunday night, clear. Highs in the upper 90s. Lows in the mid-70s. Highest heat index readings up to 105. Monday,
partly cloudy in the morning, then clearing.

in the upper 90s. Highest heat index readings up to 105. Monday night, clear. Lows in the mid-70s. Tuesday, partly cloudy in the morning, then clearing. Highs in the upper 90s. Highest heat index readings up to 105. 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The Austin NOAA Weather Radio Roundup, at 11 a.m. at Austin Bergstrom International, it was mostly sunny. The temperature was 90, the dew point 69, the relative humidity was 50%, producing a heat index of 94, the wind west at 8 miles an hour, and the pressure was 30.05 inches and falling. At Camp Mabry, it was sunny. The temperature was 90, the dew point 71, the relative humidity was 53%, producing a heat index of 96, the wind west at 6 miles an hour, and the pressure was 30.07 inches and steady. Pflugerville sunny 90. Taylor sunny 90. Lago Vista sunny 86. Georgetown sunny 90. San Marcos sunny 90. Burnett sunny 89. Junction sunny 86. San Antonio mostly sunny 88. Corpus Christi mostly sunny 92. Houston mostly sunny 90. Once again at Austin Bergstrom it was 90, and at Camp Mabry it was 90. Elsewhere across the state, College Station sunny 90. Amarillo sunny 79. Abilene partly sunny 86. Dallas-Fort Worth partly sunny 94. The Tropical Weather Outlook. For the North Atlantic, Caribbean Sea and the Gulf of America, Eastern Tropical Atlantic L96, an area of low pressure associated with a tropical wave, is located a few hundred miles southwest of the Cabo Verde Islands. Showers and thunderstorms associated with this system remain disorganized. Environmental conditions are somewhat favorable for development over the next couple of days, and a tropical depression could form over the next day or two as the system moves westward to west-northwestward across the eastern and central tropical Atlantic. Environmental conditions are forecast to become less favorable by this weekend, potentially ending its chances for development. Formation chance through 48 hours, medium, 60%. Formation chance through 7 days, medium, 60%. Your weather synopsis for South Central Texas. Another day consisting of a heat advisory for the Interstate 35 corridor, coastal plains, and into portions of the hill country. Temperatures are forecast into the 102 to 104 degree range this afternoon in the advisory area. Heat slightly improves late week into the weekend, but the gradual increase in the low-level moisture does keeps the heat indices elevated. Thursday into Friday hosts the opportunity for isolated to scattered showers and storms across much of the region. Any stronger storms could produce brief gusty winds and heavier downpours. Most see the rain chances diminish for the weekend, but there looks to be some returning low chances for rain over at least the coastal plains early next week. Your local forecast. Heat advisory in effect until 7 p.m. Central Daylight Time this evening. Today, mostly sunny. Hot with highs around 103. Southwest winds around 5 miles per hour, becoming south around 5 miles per hour this afternoon. Tonight, partly cloudy. Lows in the upper 70s. Southwest winds around 5 miles per hour. Thursday, partly cloudy. A slight chance of showers in the morning, then a chance of showers and thunderstorms in the afternoon. Hot with highs around 101. West winds around 5 miles per hour, becoming north around 5 miles per hour in the afternoon. Chance of rain 40%. Highest heat index readings up to 107. Thursday night, partly cloudy. A chance of showers with a slight chance of thunderstorms in the evening, then a slight chance of showers.

after midnight. Lows in the mid-70s. South winds around 5 miles per hour. Chance of rain 40%. Friday, partly cloudy in the morning, then becoming mostly sunny. A slight chance of showers. A slight chance of thunderstorms in the afternoon. Highs in the upper 90s. Southwest winds around 5 miles per hour, becoming east around 5 miles per hour in the afternoon. Highest heat index readings up to 109. Friday night, mostly clear. Lows in the mid-70s. Saturday through Sunday night, clear. Highs in the upper 90s. Lows in the mid-70s. Highest heat index readings up to 105. Monday, partly cloudy in the morning, then clearing. Highs in the upper 90s. Highest heat index readings up to 105. Monday night, clear. Lows in the mid-70s. Tuesday, partly cloudy in the morning, then clearing. Highs in the upper 90s. Highest heat index readings up to 105. Heat advisory remains in effect until 7 p.m. Central Daylight Time this evening. What? Temperatures up to 104 and heat index values up to 106 expected this afternoon. Where? Bastrop, Burnett, Llano, Travis, and Williamson counties. When? Until 7 p.m. Central Daylight Time this evening. Impacts. Hot temperatures and high humidity may cause heat illnesses. Drink plenty of fluids, stay in an air-conditioned room, stay out of the sun, and check up on relatives and neighbors. Take extra precautions when outside. Wear lightweight and loose-fitting clothing. Try to limit strenuous activities to early morning or evening. Take action when you see symptoms of heat exhaustion and heat stroke. To reduce risk during outdoor work, the Occupational Safety and Health Administration recommends scheduling frequent rest breaks in shaded or air-conditioned environments. Anyone overcome by heat should be moved to a cool and shaded location. Heat stroke is an emergency. Call 911. Heat advisory remains in effect until 7 p.m. Central Daylight Time this evening. What? Temperatures up to 104 and heat index values up to 108 expected this afternoon. Where? Atascosa, Bear, Comal, DeWitt, Guadalupe, Hayes, Carnes, and Wilson counties. When? Until 7 p.m. Central Daylight Time this evening. Impacts. Hot temperatures and high humidity may cause heat illnesses. Drink plenty of fluids. Stay in an air-conditioned room. Stay out of the sun. And check up on relatives and neighbors. Take extra precautions when outside. Wear lightweight and loose-fitting clothing. Try to limit strenuous activities to early morning or evening. Take action when you see symptoms of heat exhaustion and heat stroke. To reduce risk during outdoor work, the Occupational Safety and Health Administration recommends scheduling frequent rest breaks in shaded or air-conditioned environments. Anyone overcome by heat should be moved to a cool and shaded location. Heat stroke is an emergency. Call 911. Heat advisory remains in effect until 7 p.m. Central Daylight Time this evening. What? Temperatures up to 104 and heat index values up to 110 expected this afternoon. Where? Caldwell, Fayette, Gonzales, Lavaca, and Lee counties. When? Until 7 p.m. Central Daylight Time this evening. Impacts. Hot temperatures and high humidity may cause heat illnesses. Drink plenty of fluids. Stay in an air-conditioned room. 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And check up on relatives and neighbors. Take extra precautions when outside. 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Try to limit strenuous activities to early morning or evening. 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Anyone overcome by heat should be moved to a cool and shaded location. Heat stroke is an emergency. 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

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The current time is 12:11 p.m. Central Daylight Time. Your weather synopsis for South Central Texas. Another day consisting of a heat advisory for the Interstate 35 corridor, coastal plains, and into portions of the Hill Country. Temperatures are forecast into the 102 to 104 degree range this afternoon in the advisory area. Heat slightly improves late week into the weekend, but the gradual increase in the low-level moisture does keep the heat indices elevated. Thursday into Friday hosts the opportunity for isolated to scattered showers and storms across much of the region. Any stronger storms could produce brief gusty winds and heavier downpours. Most see the rain chances diminish for the weekend, but there looks to be some returning low chances for rain over at least the coastal plains early next week. Your local forecast. Heat advisory in effect until 7 p.m. Central Daylight Time this evening. Today, mostly sunny. Hot with highs around 103. Southwest winds around 5 miles per hour, becoming south around 5 miles per hour this afternoon. Tonight, partly cloudy. Lows in the upper 70s. Southwest winds around 5 miles per hour. Thursday, partly cloudy. A slight chance of showers in the morning, then a chance of showers and thunderstorms in the afternoon. Hot with highs around 101. West winds around 5 miles per hour, becoming north around 5 miles per hour in the afternoon. Chance of rain 40%. Highest heat index readings up to 107. Thursday night, partly cloudy. A chance of showers with a slight chance of thunderstorms in the evening, then a slight chance of showers after midnight. Lows in the mid-70s. South winds around 5 miles per hour. Chance of rain 40%. Friday, partly cloudy in the morning, then becoming mostly sunny. A slight chance of showers. A slight chance of thunderstorms in the afternoon. Highs in the upper 90s. Southwest winds around 5 miles per hour, becoming east around 5 miles per hour in the afternoon. Highest heat index readings up to 109. Friday night, mostly clear. Lows in the mid-70s. Saturday through Sunday night, clear. Highs in the upper 90s. Lows in the mid-70s. Highest heat index readings up to 105. Monday, partly cloudy in the morning, then clearing. Highs in the upper 90s. Highest heat index readings up to 105. Monday night, clear. Lows in the mid-70s. Tuesday, partly cloudy in the morning, then clearing. Highs in the upper 90s. Highest heat index readings up to 105. 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The Austin NOAA Weather Radio Roundup at noon at Austin Bergstrom International. It was mostly sunny. The temperature was 93, the dew point 67. The relative humidity was 42%, producing a heat index of 96. The wind south at 6 miles an hour and the pressure was 30.03 inches and falling. At Camp Mabry, it was sunny. The temperature was 93, the dew point 69, the relative humidity was 45%, producing a heat index of 98, the wind variable at 3 miles an hour, and the pressure was 30.05 inches and falling. Pflugerville, sunny 93. Taylor, sunny 93. Lago Vista, sunny 89. Georgetown, sunny 92. San Marcos, sunny 93. Burnett, sunny 92. Junction, sunny 89. San Antonio, sunny 91. Corpus Christi, mostly sunny 96. Houston, mostly sunny 91.
Once again at Austin Bergstrom it was 93, and at Camp Mabry it was 93. Elsewhere across the state, College Station sunny 92. Amarillo sunny 81. Abilene partly sunny 89. Dallas-Fort Worth partly sunny 94. Your weather synopsis for South Central Texas. Another day consisting of a heat advisory for the Interstate 35 corridor, coastal plains, and into portions of the hill country. Temperatures are forecast into the 102 to 104 degree range this afternoon in the advisory area. Heat slightly improves late week into the weekend, but the gradual increase in the low-level moisture does keeps the heat indices elevated. Thursday into Friday hosts the opportunity for isolated to scattered showers and storms across much of the region. Any stronger storms could produce brief gusty winds and heavier downpours. Most see the rain chances diminish for the weekend, but there looks to be some returning low chances for rain over at least the coastal plains early next week. Your local forecast. Heat advisory in effect until 7 p.m. Central Daylight Time this evening. Today, mostly sunny. Hot with highs around 103. Southwest winds around 5 miles per hour, becoming south around 5 miles per hour this afternoon. Tonight, partly cloudy. Lows in the upper 70s. Southwest winds around 5 miles per hour. Thursday, partly cloudy. A slight chance of showers in the morning, then a chance of showers and thunderstorms in the afternoon. Hot with highs around 101. West winds around 5 miles per hour, becoming north around 5 miles per hour in the afternoon. Chance of rain 40%. Highest heat index readings up to 107. Thursday night, partly cloudy. A chance of showers with a slight chance of thunderstorms in the evening, then a slight chance of showers after midnight. Lows in the mid-70s. South winds around 5 miles per hour. Chance of rain 40%. Friday, partly cloudy in the morning, then becoming mostly sunny. A slight chance of showers. A slight chance of thunderstorms in the afternoon. Highs in the upper 90s. Southwest winds around 5 miles per hour, becoming east around 5 miles per hour in the afternoon. Highest heat index readings up to 109. Friday night, mostly clear. Lows in the mid-70s. Saturday through Sunday night, clear. Highs in the upper 90s. Lows in the mid-70s. Highest heat index readings up to 105. Monday, partly cloudy in the morning, then clearing. Highs in the upper 90s. Highest heat index readings up to 105. Monday night, clear. Lows in the mid-70s. Tuesday, partly cloudy in the morning, then clearing. Highs in the upper 90s. Highest heat index readings up to 105. 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The Austin NOAA Weather Radio Roundup, at noon at Austin Bergstrom International, it was mostly sunny. The temperature was 93, the dew point 67, the relative humidity was 42%, producing a heat index of 96, the wind south at 6 miles an hour and the pressure was 30.03 inches and falling. At Camp Mabry, it was sunny. The temperature was 93, the dew point 69, the relative humidity was 45%, producing a heat index of 98, the wind variable at 3 miles an hour, and the pressure was 30.05 inches and falling. Pflugerville sunny 93. Taylor sunny 93. Lago Vista sunny 89. Georgetown sunny 92. San Marcos sunny 93. Burnett sunny 92. Junction sunny 89. San Antonio sunny 91. Corpus Christi mostly sunny 96.
Houston mostly sunny.

91. Once again at Austin Bergstrom, it was 93, and at Camp Mabry, it was 93. Elsewhere across the state, College Station, sunny 92. Amarillo, sunny 81. Abilene, partly sunny 89. Dallas-Fort Worth, partly sunny 94. The coastal waters forecast from Baffin Bay to Port Aransas out 20 nautical miles. Today, south winds 5 to 10 knots, becoming southeast this afternoon. Seas around 2 feet. Wave detail, southeast 2 feet at 4 seconds. Tonight, southeast winds 10 to 15 knots, becoming south after midnight. Seas around 2 feet. Wave detail, southeast 2 feet at 4 seconds. Thursday, southwest winds 5 to 10 knots, becoming southeast in the afternoon. Seas around 2 feet. Wave detail, south 2 feet at 4 seconds. Thursday night, southeast winds 10 to 15 knots, becoming south after midnight. Seas around 2 feet. Wave detail, southeast 2 feet at 4 seconds. Friday, southwest winds 5 to 10 knots, becoming southeast in the afternoon. Seas around 2 feet. Wave detail, south 2 feet at 4 seconds. Friday night, southeast winds around 10 knots, becoming south after midnight. Seas around 2 feet. Wave detail, southeast 2 feet at 4 seconds. Saturday, south winds around 5 knots, becoming southeast in the afternoon. Seas around 2 feet or less, then around 2 feet in the afternoon. Saturday night, southeast winds around 10 knots, becoming south after midnight. Seas around 2 feet. Sunday, south winds around 5 knots, becoming southeast 10 to 15 knots in the afternoon. Seas around 2 feet. Sunday night, southeast winds 10 to 15 knots. Seas 2 to 3 feet. Heat advisory remains in effect until 7 p.m. Central Daylight Time this evening. What? Temperatures up to 104 and heat index values up to 106 expected this afternoon. Where? Bastrop, Burnett, Llano, Travis, and Williamson counties. When? Until 7 p.m. Central Daylight Time this evening. Impacts, hot temperatures and high humidity may cause heat illnesses. Drink plenty of fluids, stay in an air-conditioned room, stay out of the sun, and check up on relatives and neighbors. Take extra precautions when outside. Wear lightweight and loose-fitting clothing. Try to limit strenuous activities to early morning or evening. Take action when you see symptoms of heat exhaustion and heat stroke. To reduce risk during outdoor work, the Occupational Safety and Health Administration recommends scheduling frequent rest breaks in shaded or air-conditioned environments. Anyone overcome by heat should be moved to a cool and shaded location. Heat stroke is an emergency. Call 911. Heat advisory remains in effect until 7 p.m. Central Daylight Time this evening. What? Temperatures up to 104 and heat index values up to 108 expected this afternoon. Where? Atascosa, Bear, Comal, DeWitt, Guadalupe, Hays, Carnes, and Wilson counties. When? Until 7 p.m. Central Daylight Time this evening. Impacts, hot temperatures and high humidity may cause heat illnesses. Drink plenty of fluids, stay in an air-conditioned room, stay out of the sun, and check up on relatives and neighbors. Take extra precautions when outside. Wear lightweight and loose-fitting clothing. Try to limit strenuous activities to early morning or evening. Take action when you see symptoms of heat exhaustion and heat stroke. To reduce risk during outdoor work, the Occupational Safety and Health Administration recommends scheduling frequent rest breaks in shaded or air-conditioned environments. Anyone overcome by heat should be moved to a cool and shaded location. Heat stroke is an emergency. Call 911. Heat advisory remains in effect until 7 p.m. Central Daylight Time this evening. What? Temperatures up to 104 and heat index values up to 110 expected this afternoon. Where? Cold.

my heat should be moved to a cool and shaded location. Heat stroke is an emergency. Call 911. Your weather synopsis for South Central Texas. Another day consisting of a heat advisory for the Interstate 35 corridor, coastal plains, and into portions of the hill country. Temperatures are forecast into the 102 to 104 degree range this afternoon in the advisory area. Heat slightly improves late week into the weekend, but the gradual increase in the low-level moisture does keep the heat indices elevated. Thursday into Friday hosts the opportunity for isolated to scattered showers and storms across much of the region. Any stronger storms could produce brief gusty winds and heavier downpours. Mostly the rain chances diminish for the weekend, but there looks to be some returning low chances for rain over at least the coastal plains early next week. Your local forecast. Heat advisory in effect until 7 p.m. Central Daylight Time this evening. Today, mostly sunny. Hot with highs around 103. Southwest winds around 5 miles per hour, becoming south around 5 miles per hour this afternoon. Tonight, partly cloudy. Lows in the upper 70s. Southwest winds around 5 miles per hour. Thursday, partly cloudy. A slight chance of showers in the morning, then a chance of showers and thunderstorms in the afternoon. Hot with highs around 101. West winds around 5 miles per hour, becoming north around 5 miles per hour in the afternoon. Chance of rain 40%. Highest heat index readings up to 107. Thursday night, partly cloudy. A chance of showers with a slight chance of thunderstorms in the evening, then a slight chance of showers after midnight. Lows in the mid-70s. South winds around 5 miles per hour. Chance of rain 40%. Friday, partly cloudy in the morning, then becoming mostly sunny. A slight chance of showers. A slight chance of thunderstorms in the afternoon. Highs in the upper 90s. Southwest winds around 5 miles per hour, becoming east around 5 miles per hour in the afternoon. Highest heat index readings up to 109. Friday night, mostly clear. Lows in the mid-70s. Saturday through Sunday night, clear. Highs in the upper 90s. Lows in the mid-70s. Highest heat index readings up to 105. Monday, partly cloudy in the morning, then clearing. Highs in the upper 90s. Highest heat index readings up to 105. Monday night, clear. Lows in the mid-70s. Tuesday, partly cloudy in the morning, then clearing. Highs in the upper 90s. Highest heat index readings up to 105. 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The Austin NOAA Weather Radio Roundup, at noon at Austin Bergstrom International, it was mostly sunny. The temperature was 93, the dew point 67, the relative humidity was 42%, producing a heat index of 96, the wind south at 6 miles an hour, and the pressure was 30.03 inches and falling. At Camp Mabry, it was sunny. The temperature was 93, the dew point 69, the relative humidity was 45%, producing a heat index of 98, the wind variable at 3 miles an hour, and the pressure was 30.05 inches and falling. Pflugerville, sunny 93. Taylor, sunny 93. Lago Vista, sunny 89. Georgetown, sunny 92. San Marcos, sunny 93. Burnett, sunny 92. Junction, sunny 89. San Antonio, sunny 91. Corpus Christi, mostly sunny 96. Houston, mostly sunny 91. Once again at Austin Bergstrom, it was 93, and at Camp Mabry, it was 93. Elsewhere across the state, College Station, sunny 92.

Amarillo, sunny 81. Abilene, partly sunny 89. Dallas, Fort Worth, partly sunny 94. Your weather synopsis for South Central Texas. Another day consisting of a heat advisory for the Interstate 35 corridor, coastal plains, and into portions of the Hill Country. Temperatures are forecast into the 102 to 104 degree range this afternoon in the advisory area. Heat slightly improves late week into the weekend, but the gradual increase in the low-level moisture does keep the heat indices elevated. Thursday into Friday hosts the opportunity for isolated to scattered showers and storms across much of the region. Any stronger storms could produce brief gusty winds and heavier downpours. Most see the rain chances diminish for the weekend, but there looks to be some returning low chances for rain over at least the coastal plains early next week. Your local forecast. Heat advisory in effect until 7 p.m. Central Daylight Time this evening. Today, mostly sunny. Hot with highs around 103. Southwest winds around 5 miles per hour, becoming south around 5 miles per hour this afternoon. Tonight, partly cloudy. Lows in the upper 70s. Southwest winds around this afternoon. Tonight, partly cloudy. Lows in the upper 70s. Southwest winds around 5 miles per hour. Thursday, partly cloudy. A slight chance of showers in the morning, then a chance of showers and thunderstorms in the afternoon. Hot with highs around 101. West winds around 5 miles per hour, becoming north around 5 miles per hour in the afternoon. Chance of rain 40%. Highest heat index readings up to 107. Thursday night, partly cloudy. A chance of showers with a slight chance of thunderstorms in the evening, then a slight chance of showers after midnight. Lows in the mid-70s. South winds around 5 miles per hour. Chance of rain 40%. Friday, partly cloudy in the morning, then becoming mostly sunny. A slight chance of showers. A slight chance of thunderstorms in the afternoon. Highs in the upper 90s. Southwest winds around 5 miles per hour, becoming east around 5 miles per hour in the afternoon. Highest heat index readings up to 109. Friday night, mostly clear. Lows in the mid-70s. Saturday through Sunday night, clear. Highs in the upper 90s. Lows in the mid-70s. Highest heat index readings up to 105. Monday, partly cloudy in the morning, then clearing. Highs in the upper 90s. Highest heat index readings up to 105. Monday night, clear. Lows in the mid-70s. Tuesday, partly cloudy in the morning, then clearing. Highs in the upper 90s. Highest heat index readings up to 105. The Tropical Weather Outlook. For the North Atlantic, Caribbean Sea and the Gulf of America, Eastern Tropical Atlantic L96, an area of low pressure associated with a tropical wave, is located a few hundred miles west-southwest of the Cabo Verde Islands. Showers and thunderstorms associated with this system have changed little in organization over the past several hours. Environmental conditions are somewhat favorable for development over the next couple of days, and a tropical depression could form over the next day or two as the system moves westward to west-northwestward near 20 miles per hour across the eastern and central tropical Atlantic. Environmental conditions are forecast to become less conducive by this weekend, potentially ending its chances for development. Formation chance through 48 hours, medium, 60%. Formation chance through 7 days, medium, 60%. 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The current time is 12:36 p.m. Central Daylight Time. The Austin NOAA Weather Radio Roundup, at noon at Austin Bergstrom International, it was mostly sunny,

The temperature was 93, the dew point 67, the relative humidity was 42%, producing a heat index of 96, the wind south at 6 miles an hour, and the pressure was 30.03 inches and falling. At Camp Mabry, it was sunny. The temperature was 93, the dew point 69, the relative humidity was 45%, producing a heat index of 98, the wind variable at 3 miles an hour, and the pressure was 30.05 inches and falling. Pflugerville, sunny 93. Taylor, sunny 93. Lago Vista, sunny 89. Georgetown, sunny 92. San Marcos, sunny 93. Burnett, sunny 92. Junction, sunny 89. San Antonio, sunny 91. Corpus Christi, mostly sunny 96. Houston, mostly sunny 91. Once again at Austin Bergstrom, it was 93, and at Camp Mabry, it was 93. Elsewhere across the state, College Station, sunny 92. Amarillo, sunny 81. Abilene, partly sunny 89. Dallas, Fort Worth, partly sunny 94. Heat advisory remains in effect until 7 p.m. Central Daylight Time this evening. What? Temperatures up to 104 and heat index values up to 106 expected this afternoon. Where? Bastrop, Burnett, Llano, Travis, and Williamson counties. When? Until 7 p.m. Central Daylight Time this evening. Impacts. Hot temperatures and high humidity may cause heat illnesses. Drink plenty of fluids, stay in an air-conditioned room, stay out of the sun, and check up on relatives and neighbors. Take extra precautions when outside. Wear lightweight and loose-fitting clothing. Try to limit strenuous activities to early morning or evening. Take action when you see symptoms of heat exhaustion and heat stroke. To reduce risk during outdoor work, the Occupational Safety and Health Administration recommends scheduling frequent rest breaks in shaded or air-conditioned environments. Anyone overcome by heat should be moved to a cool and shaded location. Heat stroke is an emergency. Call 911. Heat advisory remains in effect until 7 p.m. Central Daylight Time this evening. What? Temperatures up to 104 and heat index values up to 108 expected this afternoon. Where? Atascosa, Bear, Comal, Gunwitt, Guadalupe, Hays, Carnes, and Wilson counties. When? Until 7 p.m. Central Daylight Time this evening. Impacts. Hot temperatures and high humidity may cause heat illnesses. Drink plenty of fluids. Stay in an air-conditioned room. Stay out of the sun. And check up on relatives and neighbors. Take extra precautions when outside. Wear lightweight and loose-fitting clothing. Try to limit strenuous activities to early morning or evening. Take action when you see symptoms of heat exhaustion and heat stroke. To reduce risk during outdoor work, the Occupational Safety and Health Administration recommends scheduling frequent rest breaks in shaded or air-conditioned environments. Anyone overcome by heat should be moved to a cool and shaded location. Heat stroke is an emergency. Call 911. Heat advisory now in effect until 7 p.m. Central Daylight Time Thursday. What? Temperatures up to 104 and heat index values up to 111 expected each afternoon. Where? Bastrop, Travis, and Williamson counties. When? Until 7 p.m. Central Daylight Time Thursday. Impacts. Hot temperatures and high humidity may cause heat illnesses. Drink plenty of fluids, stay in an air-conditioned room, stay out of the sun, and check up on relatives and neighbors. Take extra precautions when outside. Wear lightweight and loose-fitting clothing. Try to limit strenuous activities to early morning or evening. 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To reduce risk during outdoor work, the Occupational Safety and Health Administration recommends scheduling frequent rest breaks in shaded or air-conditioned environments. Anyone overcome by heat should be moved to a cool and shaded location. Heat stroke is an emergency. Call 911. Heat advisory now in effect until 7.

7 p.m. Central Daylight Time Thursday. What? Temperatures up to 104 and heat index values up to 112 expected each afternoon. Where? Atascosa, Bear, Comau, DeWitt, Guadalupe, Hays, Carmes, and Wilson counties. When? Until 7 p.m. Central Daylight Time Thursday. Impacts. Hot temperatures and high humidity may cause heat illnesses. Drink plenty of fluids, stay in an air-conditioned room, stay out of the sun, and check up on relatives and neighbors. Take extra precautions when outside. Wear lightweight and loose-fitting clothing. Try to limit strenuous activities to early morning or evening. Take action when you see symptoms of heat exhaustion and heat stroke. To reduce risk during outdoor work, the Occupational Safety and Health Administration recommends scheduling frequent rest breaks in shaded or air-conditioned environments. Anyone overcome by heat should be moved to a cool and shaded location. Heat stroke is an emergency. Call 911. Heat advisory now in effect until 7 p.m. Central Daylight Time Thursday. What? Temperatures up to 104 and heat index values up to 113 expected each afternoon. Where? Caldwell, Fayette, Gonzales, Lavaca, and Lee counties. When? Until 7 p.m. Central Daylight Time Thursday. Impacts. Hot temperatures and high humidity may cause heat illnesses. Drink plenty of fluids. Stay in an air-conditioned room. Stay out of the sun. And check up on relatives and neighbors. Take extra precautions when outside. Wear lightweight and loose-fitting clothing. Try to limit strenuous activities to early morning or evening. Take action when you see symptoms of heat exhaustion and heat stroke. To reduce risk during outdoor work, the Occupational Safety and Health Administration recommends scheduling frequent rest breaks in shaded or air-conditioned environments. Anyone overcome by heat should be moved to a cool and shaded location. Heat stroke is an emergency. Call 911. Heat advisory remains in effect until 7 p.m. Central Daylight Time this evening. What? Temperatures up to 105 and heat index values up to 107 expected this afternoon. Where? Burnett and Llano counties. When? Until 7 p.m. Central Daylight Time this evening. Impacts. Hot temperatures and high humidity may cause heat illnesses. Drink plenty of fluids. Stay in an air-conditioned room. Stay out of the sun, and check up on relatives and neighbors. Take extra precautions when outside. Wear lightweight and loose-fitting clothing. Try to limit strenuous activities to early morning or evening. Take action when you see symptoms of heat exhaustion and heat stroke. To reduce risk during outdoor work, the Occupational Safety and Health Administration recommends scheduling frequent rest breaks in shaded or air-conditioned environments. Anyone overcome by heat should be moved to a cool and shaded location. Heat stroke is an emergency. Call 911. 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The Austin NOAA Weather Radio Roundup at noon at Austin Bergstrom International. It was mostly sunny. The temperature was 93, the dew point 67. The relative humidity was 42%, producing a heat index of 96. The wind south at 6 miles an hour and the pressure was 30.03 inches and falling. At Camp Mabry, it was sunny. The temperature was 93, the dew point 69, the relative humidity was 45%, producing a heat index of 98, the wind variable at 3 miles an hour, and the pressure was 30.05 inches and falling. Pflugerville, sunny 93. Taylor, sunny 93. Lago Vista, sunny 89. Georgetown, sunny 92. San Marcos, sunny 93. Burnett, sunny 92. Junction, sunny 89. San Antonio, sunny 91. Corpus Christi, mostly sunny 96.

Houston, mostly sunny, 91. Once again at Austin Bergstrom, it was 93, and at Camp Mabry, it was 93. Elsewhere across the state, College Station, sunny, 92. Amarillo, sunny, 81. Abilene, partly sunny, 89. Dallas-Fort Worth, partly sunny, 94. Your weather synopsis for South Central Texas. Another day consisting of a heat advisory for the Interstate 35 corridor, coastal plains, and into portions of the hill country. Temperatures are forecast into the 102 to 104 degree range this afternoon in the advisory area. Heat slightly improves late week into the weekend, but the gradual increase in the low-level moisture does keep the heat indices elevated. Thursday into Friday hosts the opportunity for isolated to scattered showers and storms across much of the region. Any stronger storms could produce brief gusty winds and heavier downpours. Mostly the rain chances diminish for the weekend, but there looks to be some returning low chances for rain over at least the coastal plains early next week. Your local forecast. Heat advisory in effect until 7 p.m. Central Daylight Time this evening. Today, mostly sunny. Hot with highs around 103. Southwest winds around 5 miles per hour, becoming south around 5 miles per hour this afternoon. Tonight, partly cloudy. Lows in the upper 70s. Southwest winds around 5 miles per hour. Thursday, partly cloudy. A slight chance of showers in the morning, then a chance of showers and thunderstorms in the afternoon. Hot with highs around 101. West winds around 5 miles per hour, becoming north around 5 miles per hour in the afternoon. Chance of rain 40%. Highest heat index readings up to 107. Thursday night, partly cloudy. A chance of showers with a slight chance of thunderstorms in the evening, then a slight chance of showers after midnight. Lows in the mid-70s. South winds around 5 miles per hour. Chance of rain 40%. Friday, partly cloudy in the morning, then becoming mostly sunny. A slight chance of showers. A slight chance of thunderstorms in the afternoon. Highs in the upper 90s. Southwest winds around 5 miles per hour, becoming east around 5 miles per hour in the afternoon. Highest heat index readings up to 109. Friday night, mostly clear. Lows in the mid-70s. Saturday through Sunday night, clear. Highs in the upper 90s. Lows in the mid-70s. Highest heat index readings up to 105. Monday, partly cloudy in the morning, then clearing. Highs in the upper 90s. Highest heat index readings up to 105. Monday night, clear. Lows in the mid-70s. Tuesday, partly cloudy in the morning, then clearing. Highs in the upper 90s. Highest heat index readings up to 105. The coastal waters forecast from Baffin Bay to Port Aransas out 20 nautical miles. Today, south winds 5 to 10 knots, becoming southeast this afternoon. Seas around 2 feet. Wave detail, southeast 2 feet at 4 seconds. Tonight, southeast winds 10 to 15 knots, becoming south after midnight. Seas around 2 feet. Wave detail, southeast 2 feet at 4 seconds. Thursday, southwest winds 5 to 10 knots, becoming southeast in the afternoon. Seas around 2 feet. Wave detail, south 2 feet at 4 seconds. Thursday night, southeast winds 10 to 15 knots, becoming south after midnight. Seas around 2 feet. Wave detail, southeast 2 feet at 4 seconds. Friday, southwest winds 5 to 10 knots, becoming southeast in the afternoon. Seas around 2 feet. Wave detail, south 2 feet at 4 seconds. Friday night, southeast winds around 10 knots, becoming south after midnight. Seas around 2 feet. Wave detail, southeast 2 feet at 4 seconds. Saturday, south winds around 5 knots.

spots, becoming southeast in the afternoon. Seas around 2 feet or less, then around 2 feet in the afternoon. Saturday night, southeast winds around 10 knots, becoming south after midnight. Seas around 2 feet. Sunday, south winds around 5 knots, becoming southeast 10 to 15 knots in the afternoon. Seas around 2 feet. Sunday night, southeast winds 10 to 15 knots. Seas 2 to 3 feet. 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The current time is 12:52 p.m. Central Daylight Time. The Austin NOAA Weather Radio Roundup at noon at Austin Bergstrom International. It was mostly sunny. The temperature was 93, the dew point 67, the relative humidity was 42%, producing a heat index of 96. The wind south at 6 miles an hour and the pressure was 30.03 inches and falling. At Camp Mabry, it was sunny. The temperature was 93, the dew point 69, the relative humidity was 45%, producing a heat index of 98, the wind variable at 3 miles an hour and the pressure was 30.05 inches and falling. Pflugerville sunny 93. Taylor sunny 93. Lago Vista sunny 89. Georgetown sunny 92. San Marcos sunny 93. Burnett sunny 92. Junction sunny 89. San Antonio sunny 91. Corpus Christi mostly sunny 96. Houston mostly sunny 91. Once again at Austin Bergstrom it was 93, and at Camp Mabry it was 93. Elsewhere across the state, College Station sunny 92. Amarillo sunny 81. Abilene partly sunny 89. Dallas-Fort Worth partly sunny 94. Heat advisory now in effect until 7 p.m. Central Daylight Time Thursday. What? Temperatures up to 104 and heat index values up to 111 expected each afternoon. Where? Bastrop, Travis, and Williamson counties. When? Until 7 p.m. Central Daylight Time Thursday. Impacts: hot temperatures and high humidity may cause heat illnesses. Drink plenty of fluids, stay in an air-conditioned room, stay out of the sun, and check up on relatives and neighbors. Take extra precautions when outside. 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Heat advisory now in effect until 7 p.m. Central Daylight Time Thursday. What? Temperatures up to 104 and heat index values up to 112 expected each afternoon. Where? Atascosa, Bear, Comal, DeWitt, Guadalupe, Hays, Carnes, and Wilson counties. When? Until 7 p.m. Central Daylight Time Thursday. Impacts: hot temperatures and high humidity may cause heat illnesses. Drink plenty of fluids, stay in an air-conditioned room, stay out of the sun, and check up on relatives and neighbors. Take extra precautions when outside. Wear lightweight and loose-fitting clothing. Try to limit strenuous activities to early morning or evening. 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Anyone overcome by heat should be moved to a cool and shaded location. Heat stroke is an emergency. Call 911. Heat advisory now in effect until 7 p.m. Central Daylight Time Thursday.
What? Temperatures up to 104 and heat index values up to 113 expected each afternoon. Where? Caldwell, Fayette, Gonzales, Lavaca, and Lee counties. When? Until 7 p.m. Central Daylight Time Thursday. Impacts. Hot temperatures and high humidity may cause heat illnesses. Drink plenty of fluids. Stay in an air-conditioned room. Stay out of the sun. And check up on relatives and neighbors. Take extra precautions when outside. Wear lightweight and loose-fitting clothing. Try to limit strenuous activities to early morning or evening. Take action when you see symptoms of heat exhaustion and heat stroke. To reduce risk during outdoor work, the Occupational Safety and Health Administration recommends scheduling frequent rest breaks in shaded or air-conditioned environments. Anyone overcome by heat should be moved to a cool and shaded location. Heat stroke is an emergency. Call 911. Heat advisory remains in effect until 7 p.m. Central Daylight Time this evening. What? Temperatures up to 105 and heat index values up to 107 expected this afternoon. Where? Burnett and Llano counties. When? Until 7 p.m. Central Daylight Time this evening. Impacts. Hot temperatures and high humidity may cause heat illnesses. Drink plenty of fluids. Stay in an air-conditioned room. Stay out of the sun, and check up on relatives and neighbors. Take extra precautions when outside. Wear lightweight and loose-fitting clothing. Try to limit strenuous activities to early morning or evening. Take action when you see symptoms of heat exhaustion and heat stroke. To reduce risk during outdoor work, the Occupational Safety and Health Administration recommends scheduling frequent rest breaks in shaded or air-conditioned environments. Anyone overcome by heat should be moved to a cool and shaded location. Heat stroke is an emergency. Call 911. Your weather synopsis for South Central Texas. Another day consisting of a heat advisory for the Interstate 35 corridor, coastal plains, and into portions of the hill country. Temperatures are forecast into the 102 to 104 degree range this afternoon in the advisory area. Heat slightly improves late week into the weekend, but the gradual increase in the low-level moisture does keep the heat indices elevated. Thursday into Friday hosts the opportunity for isolated to scattered showers and storms across much of the region. Any stronger storms could produce brief gusty winds and heavier downpours. Mostly the rain chances diminish for the weekend, but there looks to be some returning low chances for rain over at least the coastal plains early next week. The Tropical Weather Outlook. For the North Atlantic, Caribbean Sea, and the Gulf of America, Eastern Tropical Atlantic L96, an area of low pressure associated with a tropical wave, is located a few hundred miles west-southwest of the Cabo Verde Islands. Showers and thunderstorms associated with this system have changed little in organization over the past several hours. Environmental conditions are somewhat favorable for development over the next couple of days, and a tropical depression could form over the next day or two as the system moves westward to west-northwestward near 20 miles per hour across the eastern and central tropical Atlantic. Environmental conditions are forecast to become less conducive by this weekend, potentially ending its chances for development. Formation chance through 48 hours, medium, 60%. Formation chance through 7 days, medium, 60%. Your local forecast. Heat advisory in effect until 7 p.m. Central Daylight Time this evening. Today, mostly sunny. Hot with highs around 103. Southwest winds around 5 miles per hour, becoming south around 5 miles per hour this afternoon. Tonight, partly cloudy. Lows in the upper 70s. Southwest winds around 5 miles per hour. Thursday, partly cloudy. A slight chance of showers in the morning, then a chance of showers and thunderstorms in the afternoon. Hot with highs around 101. West winds around 5 miles per hour, becoming north around 5 miles per hour in the afternoon. Chance of rain 40%.
highest heat index readings up to 107. Thursday night, partly cloudy. A chance of showers with a

slight chance of thunderstorms in the evening, then a slight chance of showers after midnight. Lows in the mid-70s. South winds around 5 miles per hour. Chance of rain 40%. Friday, partly cloudy in the morning, then becoming mostly sunny. A slight chance of showers. A slight chance of thunderstorms in the afternoon. Highs in the upper 90s. Southwest winds around 5 miles per hour, becoming east around 5 miles per hour in the afternoon. Highest heat index readings up to 109. Friday night, mostly clear. Lows in the mid-70s. Saturday through Sunday night, clear. Highs in the upper 90s. Lows in the mid-70s. Highest heat index readings up to 105. Monday, partly cloudy in the morning, then clearing. Highs in the upper 90s. Highest heat index readings up to 105. Monday night, clear. Lows in the mid-70s. Tuesday, partly cloudy in the morning, then clearing. Highs in the upper 90s. Highest heat index readings up to 105. 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The Austin NOAA Weather Radio Roundup, at noon at Austin Bergstrom International, it was mostly sunny. The temperature was 93. The dew point 67, the relative humidity was 42%, producing a heat index of 96, the wind south at 6 miles an hour and the pressure was 30.03 inches and falling. At Camp Mabry, it was sunny. The temperature was 93, the dew point 69, the relative humidity was 45%, producing a heat index of 98, the wind variable at 3 miles an hour and the pressure was 30.05 inches and falling. Pflugerville sunny 93. Taylor sunny 93. Lago Vista sunny 89. Georgetown sunny 92. San Marcos sunny 93. Burnett sunny 92. Junction sunny 89. San Antonio sunny 91. Corpus Christi mostly sunny 96. Houston mostly sunny 91. Once again at Austin Bergstrom it was 93, and at Camp Mabry it was 93. Elsewhere across the state, College Station sunny 92. Amarillo sunny 81. Abilene partly sunny 89. Dallas-Fort Worth partly sunny 94. Your weather synopsis for South Central Texas. Another day consisting of a heat advisory for the Interstate 35 corridor, coastal plains, and into portions of the hill country. Temperatures are forecast into the 102 to 104 degree range this afternoon in the advisory area. Heat slightly improves late week into the weekend, but the gradual increase in the low-level moisture does keep the heat indices elevated. Thursday into Friday hosts the opportunity for isolated to scattered showers and storms across much of the region. Any stronger storms could produce brief gusty winds and heavier downpours. Mostly the rain chances diminish for the weekend, but there looks to be some returning low chances for rain over at least the coastal plains early next week. Your local forecast. Heat advisory in effect until 7 p.m. Central Daylight Time this evening. Today, mostly sunny. Hot with highs around 103. Southwest winds around 5 miles per hour, becoming south around 5 miles per hour this afternoon. Tonight, partly cloudy. Lows in the upper 70s. Southwest winds around 5 miles per hour. Thursday, partly cloudy. A slight chance of showers in the morning, then a chance of showers and thunderstorms in the afternoon. Hot with highs around 101. West winds around 5 miles per hour, becoming north around 5 miles per hour in the afternoon. Chance of rain 40%. Highest heat index readings up to 107. Thursday night, partly cloudy,

a chance of showers with a slight chance of thunderstorms in the evening, then a slight chance of showers after midnight. Lows in the mid-70s. South winds around 5 miles per hour. Chance of rain 40%. Friday, partly cloudy in the morning, then becoming mostly sunny. A slight chance of showers. A slight chance of thunderstorms in the afternoon. Highs in the upper 90s. Southwest winds around 5 miles per hour, becoming east around 5 miles per hour in the afternoon. Highest heat index readings up to 109. Friday night, mostly clear. Lows in the mid-70s. Saturday through Sunday night, clear. Highs in the upper 90s. Lows in the mid-70s. Highest heat index readings up to 105. Monday, partly cloudy in the morning, then clearing. Highs in the upper 90s. Highest heat index readings up to 105. Monday night, clear. Lows in the mid-70s. Tuesday, partly cloudy in the morning, then clearing. Highs in the upper 90s. Highest heat index readings up to 105. 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The current time is 1:08 p.m. Central Daylight Time. Your weather synopsis for South Central Texas. Another day consisting of a heat advisory for the Interstate 35 corridor, coastal plains, and into portions of the hill country. Temperatures are forecast into the 102 to 104 degree range this afternoon in the advisory area. Heat slightly improves late week into the weekend, but the gradual increase in the low-level moisture does keeps the heat indices elevated. Thursday into Friday hosts the opportunity for isolated to scattered showers and storms across much of the region. Any stronger storms could produce brief gusty winds and heavier downpours. Most see the rain chances diminish for the weekend, but there looks to be some returning low chances for rain over at least the coastal plains early next week. Heat advisory now in effect until 7 p.m. Central Daylight Time Thursday. What? Temperatures up to 104 and heat index values up to 111 expected each afternoon. Where? Bastrop, Travis, and Williamson counties. When? Until 7 p.m. Central Daylight Time Thursday. Impacts. Hot temperatures and high humidity may cause heat illnesses. Drink plenty of fluids. Stay in an air-conditioned room, stay out of the sun, and check up on relatives and neighbors. Take extra precautions when outside. Wear lightweight and loose-fitting clothing. Try to limit strenuous activities to early morning or evening. Take action when you see symptoms of heat exhaustion and heat stroke. To reduce risk during outdoor work, the Occupational Safety and Health Administration recommends scheduling frequent rest breaks in shaded or air-conditioned environments. Anyone overcome by heat should be moved to a cool and shaded location. Heat stroke is an emergency. Call 911. Heat advisory now in effect until 7 p.m. Central Daylight Time Thursday. What? Temperatures up to 104 and heat index values up to 112 expected each afternoon. Where? Atascosa, Bear, Comal, DeWitt, Guadalupe, Hays, Carnes, and Wilson counties. When? Until 7 p.m. Central Daylight Time Thursday. Impacts. Hot temperatures and high humidity may cause heat illnesses. Drink plenty of fluids. Stay in an air-conditioned room. 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Take extra precautions when outside. Wear lightweight and loose-fitting clothing. Try to limit strenuous activities to early morning or evening. 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Anyone overcome by heat should be moved to a cool and shaded location. Heat stroke is an emergency. Call 911.

heat advisory now in effect until 7 p.m. Central Daylight Time Thursday. What? Temperatures up to 104 and heat index values up to 113 expected each afternoon. Where? Caldwell, Fayette, Gonzales, Lavaca, and Lee counties. When? Until 7 p.m. Central Daylight Time Thursday. Impacts. Hot temperatures and high humidity may cause heat illnesses. Drink plenty of fluids. Stay in an air-conditioned room. Stay out of the sun. And check up on relatives and neighbors. Take extra precautions when outside. Wear lightweight and loose-fitting clothing. Try to limit strenuous activities to early morning or evening. Take action when you see symptoms of heat exhaustion and heat stroke. To reduce risk during outdoor work, the Occupational Safety and Health Administration recommends scheduling frequent rest breaks in shaded or air-conditioned environments. Anyone overcome by heat should be moved to a cool and shaded location. Heat stroke is an emergency. Call 911. Heat advisory remains in effect until 7 p.m. Central Daylight Time this evening. What? Temperatures up to 105 and heat index values up to 107 expected this afternoon. Where? Burnett and Llano counties. When? Until 7 p.m. Central Daylight Time this evening. Impacts. Hot temperatures and high humidity may cause heat illnesses. Drink plenty of fluids. Stay in an air-conditioned room. Stay out of the sun. And check up on relatives and neighbors. Take extra precautions when outside. Wear lightweight and loose-fitting clothing. Try to limit strenuous activities to early morning or evening. Take action when you see symptoms of heat exhaustion and heat stroke. To reduce risk during outdoor work, the Occupational Safety and Health Administration recommends scheduling frequent rest breaks in shaded or air-conditioned environments. Anyone overcome by heat should be moved to a cool and shaded location. Heat stroke is an emergency. Call 911. 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At 1 p.m. at Austin Bergstrom International, it was mostly sunny. The temperature was 97, the dew point 64, the relative humidity was 33%, producing a heat index of 99, the wind southwest at 7 miles an hour, and the pressure was 30.01 inches and falling. At Camp Mabry, it was sunny. The temperature was 96, the dew point 66, the relative humidity was 37%, producing a heat index of 99, the wind calm and the pressure was 30.03 inches and falling. Pflugerville sunny 96. Taylor sunny 97. Lago Vista sunny 93. Georgetown sunny 95. San Marcos sunny 95. Burnett sunny 95. Junction sunny 94. San Antonio mostly sunny 93. Corpus Christi mostly sunny 97. Houston mostly sunny 94. Once again at Austin Bergstrom it was 97, and at Camp Mabry it was 96. Elsewhere across the state, College Station sunny 96. Amarillo sunny 85. Abilene mostly sunny 93. Dallas-Fort Worth cloudy 95. Your weather synopsis for South Central Texas. Another day consisting of a heat advisory for the Interstate 35 corridor, coastal plains, and into portions of the hill country. Temperatures are forecast into the 102 to 104 degree range this afternoon in the advisory area. Heat slightly improves late week into the weekend, but the gradual increase in the low-level moisture does keeps the heat indices elevated. Thursday into Friday hosts the opportunity for isolated to scattered showers and storms across much of the region. Any stronger storms could produce brief gusty winds and heavier downpours.
Most see the rain chances diminish for the weekend, but there looks to be some returning low chances for rain over at least the coastal plains early next week. Your local forecast. Heat advisory in effect until 7 p.m. Central Daylight Time this evening. Today, mostly sunny. Hot with highs around 103. Southwest winds around 5 miles per hour, becoming south around 5 miles per hour this afternoon. Tonight, partly cloudy. Lows in the upper 70s. Southwest winds around 5 miles per hour. Thursday, partly cloudy. A slight chance of showers in the morning, then a chance of showers and thunderstorms in the afternoon. Hot with highs around 101. West winds around 5 miles per hour, becoming north around 5 miles per hour in the afternoon. Chance of rain 40%. Highest heat index readings up to 107. Thursday night, partly cloudy. A chance of showers with a slight chance of thunderstorms in the evening, then a slight chance of showers after midnight. Lows in the mid-70s. South winds around 5 miles per hour. Chance of rain 40%. Friday, partly cloudy in the morning, then becoming mostly sunny. A slight chance of showers. A slight chance of thunderstorms in the afternoon. Highs in the upper 90s. Southwest winds around 5 miles per hour, becoming east around 5 miles per hour in the afternoon. Highest heat index readings up to 109. Friday night, mostly clear. Lows in the mid-70s. Saturday through Sunday night, clear. Highs in the upper 90s. Lows in the mid-70s. Highest heat index readings up to 105. Monday, partly cloudy in the morning, then clearing. Highs in the upper 90s. Highest heat index readings up to 105. Monday night, clear. Lows in the mid-70s. Tuesday, partly cloudy in the morning, then clearing. Highs in the upper 90s. Highest heat index readings up to 105. 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The Austin NOAA Weather Radio Roundup. At 1 p.m. at Austin Bergstrom International, it was mostly sunny. The temperature was 97, the dew point 64, the relative humidity was 33%, producing a heat index of 99, the wind southwest at 7 miles an hour, and the pressure was 30.01 inches and falling. At Camp Mabry, it was sunny. The temperature was 96, the dew point 66, the relative humidity was 37%, producing a heat index of 99, the wind calm and the pressure was 30.03 inches and falling. Pflugerville sunny 96. Taylor sunny 97. Lago Vista sunny 93. Georgetown sunny 95. San Marcos sunny 95. Burnett sunny 95. Junction sunny 94. San Antonio mostly sunny 93. Corpus Christi mostly sunny 97. Houston mostly sunny 94. Once again at Austin Bergstrom it was 97, and at Camp Mabry it was 96. Elsewhere across the state, College Station sunny 96. Amarillo sunny 85. Abilene mostly sunny 93. Dallas-Fort Worth cloudy 95. The coastal waters forecast from Baffin Bay to Port Aransas out 20 nautical miles. Today, south winds 5 to 10 knots, becoming southeast this afternoon. Seas around 2 feet. Wave detail, southeast 2 feet at 4 seconds. Tonight, southeast winds 10 to 15 knots, becoming south after midnight. Seas around 2 feet. Wave detail, southeast 2 feet at 4 seconds. Thursday, southwest winds 5 to 10 knots, becoming southeast in the afternoon. Seas around 2 feet.
wave detail, south 2 feet at 4 seconds. Thursday night, southeast.

winds 10 to 15 knots, becoming south after midnight. Seas around 2 feet. Wave detail, southeast 2 feet at 4 seconds. Friday, southwest winds 5 to 10 knots, becoming southeast in the afternoon. Seas around 2 feet. Wave detail, south 2 feet at 4 seconds. Friday night, southeast winds around 10 knots, becoming south after midnight. Seas around 2 feet. Wave detail, southeast 2 feet at 4 seconds. Saturday, south winds around 5 knots, becoming southeast in the afternoon. Seas around 2 feet or less, then around 2 feet in the afternoon. Saturday night, southeast winds around 10 knots, becoming south after midnight. Seas around 2 feet. Sunday, south winds around 5 knots, becoming southeast 10 to 15 knots in the afternoon. Seas around 2 feet. Sunday night, southeast winds 10 to 15 knots. Seas 2 to 3 feet. Your weather synopsis for South Central Texas. Another day consisting of a heat advisory for the Interstate 35 corridor, coastal plains, and into portions of the hill country. Temperatures are forecast into the 102 to 104 degree range this afternoon in the advisory area. Heat slightly improves late week into the weekend, but the gradual increase in the low-level moisture does keep the heat indices elevated. Thursday into Friday hosts the opportunity for isolated to scattered showers and storms across much of the region. Any stronger storms could produce brief gusty winds and heavier downpours. Most see the rain chances diminish for the weekend, but there looks to be some returning low chances for rain over at least the coastal plains early next week. Your local forecast. Heat advisory in effect until 7 p.m. Central Daylight Time this evening. Today, mostly sunny. Hot with highs around 103. Southwest winds around 5 miles per hour, becoming south around 5 miles per hour this afternoon. Tonight, partly cloudy. Lows in the upper 70s. Southwest winds around 5 miles per hour. Thursday, partly cloudy. A slight chance of showers in the morning, then a chance of showers and thunderstorms in the afternoon. Hot with highs around 101. West winds around 5 miles per hour, becoming north around 5 miles per hour in the afternoon. Chance of rain 40%. Highest heat index readings up to 107. Thursday night, partly cloudy. A chance of showers with a slight chance of thunderstorms in the evening, then a slight chance of showers after midnight. Lows in the mid-70s. South winds around 5 miles per hour. Chance of rain 40%. Friday, partly cloudy in the morning, then becoming mostly sunny. A slight chance of showers. A slight chance of thunderstorms in the afternoon. Highs in the upper 90s. Southwest winds around 5 miles per hour, becoming east around 5 miles per hour in the afternoon. Highest heat index readings up to 109. Friday night, mostly clear. Lows in the mid-70s. Saturday through Sunday night, clear. Highs in the upper 90s. Lows in the mid-70s. Highest heat index readings up to 105. Monday, partly cloudy in the morning, then clearing. Highs in the upper 90s. Highest heat index readings up to 105. Monday night, clear. Lows in the mid-70s. Tuesday, partly cloudy in the morning, then clearing. Highs in the upper 90s. Highest heat index readings up to 105. Heat advisory now in effect until 7 p.m. Central Daylight Time Thursday. What? Temperatures up to 104 and heat index values up to 111 expected each afternoon. Where? Bastrop, Travis, and Williamson counties. When? Until 7 p.m. Central Daylight Time Thursday. Impacts: hot temperatures and high humidity may cause heat illnesses. Drink plenty of fluids, stay in an air-conditioned room, stay out of the sun, and check up on relatives and neighbors.

112 expected each afternoon. Where? Atascosa, Bear, Comau, DeWitt, Guadalupe, Hays, Carnes, and Wilson counties. When? Until 7 p.m. Central Daylight Time Thursday. Impacts: hot temperatures and high humidity may cause heat illnesses. Drink plenty of fluids, stay in an air-conditioned room, stay out of the sun, and check up on relatives and neighbors. Take extra precautions when outside. Wear lightweight and loose-fitting clothing. Try to limit strenuous activities to early morning or evening. 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To reduce risk during outdoor work, the Occupational Safety and Health Administration recommends scheduling frequent rest breaks in shaded or air-conditioned environments. Anyone overcome by heat should be moved to a cool and shaded location. Heat stroke is an emergency. Call 911. Heat advisory now in effect until 7 p.m. Central Daylight Time Thursday. What? Temperatures up to 104 and heat index values up to 113 expected each afternoon. Where? Caldwell, Fayette, Gonzales, Lavaca, and Lee counties. When? Until 7 p.m. Central Daylight Time Thursday. Impacts: hot temperatures and high humidity may cause heat illnesses. Drink plenty of fluids, stay in an air-conditioned room, stay out of the sun, and check up on relatives and neighbors. Take extra precautions when outside. Wear lightweight and loose-fitting clothing. Try to limit strenuous activities to early morning or evening. Take action when you see symptoms of heat exhaustion and heat stroke. To reduce risk during outdoor work, the Occupational Safety and Health Administration recommends scheduling frequent rest breaks in shaded or air-conditioned environments. Anyone overcome by heat should be moved to a cool and shaded location. Heat stroke is an emergency. Call 911. Heat advisory remains in effect until 7 p.m. Central Daylight Time this evening. What? Temperatures up to 105 and heat index values up to 107 expected this afternoon. Where? Burnett and Llano counties. When? Until 7 p.m. Central Daylight Time this evening. Impacts: hot temperatures and high humidity may cause heat illnesses. Drink plenty of fluids, stay in an air-conditioned room, stay out of the sun, and check up on relatives and neighbors. Take extra precautions when outside. 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Anyone overcome by heat should be moved to a cool and shaded location. Heat stroke is an emergency. Call 911. The Tropical Weather Outlook. For the North Atlantic, Caribbean Sea, and the Gulf of America, Eastern Tropical Atlantic L96, an area of low pressure associated with a tropical wave, is located a few hundred miles west-southwest of the Cabo Verde Islands. Showers and thunderstorms associated with this system have changed little in organization over the past several hours. Environmental conditions are somewhat favorable for development over the next couple of days, and a tropical depression could form over the next day or two as the system moves westward to west-northwestward near 20 miles per hour across the eastern and central tropical Atlantic. Environmental conditions are forecast to become less conducive by this weekend, potentially ending its chances for development. Formation chance through 48 hours, medium, 60%. Formation chance through 7 days, medium, 60%. 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The Austin NOAA Weather Radio Roundup. At 1 p.m. at Austin Bergstrom International, it was mostly sunny. The temperature was 97, the dew point 64, the

Relative humidity was 33%, producing a heat index of 99, the wind southwest at 7 miles an hour, and the pressure was 30.01 inches and falling. At Camp Mabry, it was sunny. The temperature was 96, the dew point 66. The relative humidity was 37%, producing a heat index of 99, the wind calm, and the pressure was 30.03 inches and falling. Pflugerville, sunny 96. Taylor, sunny 97. Lago Vista, sunny 93. Georgetown, sunny 95. San Marcos, sunny 95. Burnett, sunny 95. Junction, sunny 94. San Antonio, mostly sunny 93. Corpus Christi, mostly. Burnett, sunny 95. Junction, sunny 94. San Antonio, mostly sunny 93. Corpus Christi, mostly sunny 97. Houston, mostly sunny 94. Once again at Austin Bergstrom, it was 97, and at Camp Mabry, it was 96. Elsewhere across the state, College Station, sunny 96. Amarillo, sunny 85. Abilene, mostly sunny 93. Dallas-Fort Worth, cloudy 95. Your weather synopsis for South Central Texas. Another day consisting of a heat advisory for the Interstate 35 corridor, coastal plains, and into portions of the Hill Country. Temperatures are forecast into the 102 to 104 degree range this afternoon in the advisory area. Heat slightly improves late week into the weekend, but the gradual increase in the low-level moisture does keeps the heat indices elevated. Thursday into Friday hosts the opportunity for isolated to scattered showers and storms across much of the region. Any stronger storms could produce brief gusty winds and heavier downpours. Most see the rain chances diminish for the weekend, but there looks to be some returning low chances for rain over at least the coastal plains early next week. Your local forecast. Heat advisory in effect until 7 p.m. Central Daylight Time this evening. Today, mostly sunny. Hot with highs around 103. Southwest winds around 5 miles per hour, becoming south around 5 miles per hour this afternoon. Tonight, partly cloudy. Lows in the upper 70s. Southwest winds around 5 miles per hour. Thursday, partly cloudy. A slight chance of showers in the morning, then a chance of showers and thunderstorms in the afternoon. Hot with highs around 101. West winds around 5 miles per hour, becoming north around 5 miles per hour in the afternoon. Chance of rain 40%. Highest heat index readings up to 107. Thursday night, partly cloudy. A chance of showers with a slight chance of thunderstorms in the evening, then a slight chance of showers after midnight. Lows in the mid-70s. South winds around 5 miles per hour. Chance of rain 40%. Friday, partly cloudy in the morning, then becoming mostly sunny. A slight chance of showers. A slight chance of thunderstorms in the afternoon. Highs in the upper 90s. Southwest winds around 5 miles per hour, becoming east around 5 miles per hour in the afternoon. Highest heat index readings up to 109. Friday night, mostly clear. Lows in the mid-70s. Saturday through Sunday night, clear. Highs in the upper 90s. Lows in the mid-70s. Highest heat index readings up to 105. Monday, partly cloudy in the morning, then clearing. Highs in the upper 90s. Highest heat index readings up to 105. Monday night, clear. Lows in the mid-70s. Tuesday, partly cloudy in the morning, then clearing. Highs in the upper 90s. Highest heat index readings up to 105. 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

3 Austin, NOAA Weather Radio Roundup, at 1 p.m. at Austin Bergstrom International. It was mostly sunny. The temperature was 97, the dew point 64, the relative humidity was 33%, producing a heat index of 99, the wind southwest at 7 miles an hour, and the pressure was 30.01 inches and falling. At Camp Mabry, it was sunny. The temperature was 96, the dew point 66, the relative humidity was 37%, producing a heat index of 99, the wind calm and the pressure was 30.03 inches and falling. Pflugerville sunny 96. Taylor sunny 97. Lago Vista sunny 93. Georgetown sunny 95. San Marcos sunny 95. Burnett sunny 95. Junction sunny 94. San Antonio mostly sunny 93. Corpus Christi mostly sunny 97. Houston mostly sunny 94. Once again at Austin Bergstrom it was 97, and at Camp Mabry it was 96. Elsewhere across the state, College Station sunny 96. Amarillo sunny 85. Abilene mostly sunny 93. Dallas-Fort Worth cloudy 95. Your weather synopsis for South Central Texas. Another day consisting of a heat advisory for the Interstate 35 corridor, coastal plains, and into portions of the hill country. Temperatures are forecast into the 102 to 104 degree range this afternoon in the advisory area. Heat slightly improves late week into the weekend, but the gradual increase in the low-level moisture does keep the heat indices elevated. Thursday into Friday hosts the opportunity for isolated to scattered showers and storms across much of the region. Any stronger storms could produce brief gusty winds and heavier downpours. Most see the rain chances diminish for the weekend, but there looks to be some returning low chances for rain over at least the coastal plains early next week. Heat advisory now in effect until 7 p.m. Central Daylight Time Thursday. What? Temperatures up to 104 and heat index values up to 111 expected each afternoon. Where? Bastrop, Travis, and Williamson counties. When? Until 7 p.m. Central Daylight Time Thursday. Impacts. Hot temperatures and high humidity may cause heat illnesses. Drink plenty of fluids. Stay in an air-conditioned room. Stay out of the sun. And check up on relatives and neighbors. Take extra precautions when outside. Wear lightweight and loose-fitting clothing. Try to limit strenuous activities to early morning or evening. Take action when you see symptoms of heat exhaustion and heat stroke. To reduce risk during outdoor work, the Occupational Safety and Health Administration recommends scheduling frequent rest breaks in shaded or air-conditioned environments. Anyone overcome by heat should be moved to a cool and shaded location. Heat stroke is an emergency. Call 911. Heat advisory now in effect until 7 p.m. Central Daylight Time Thursday. What? Temperatures up to 104 and heat index values up to 112 expected each afternoon. Where? Atascosa, Bear, Comal, DeWitt, Guadalupe, Hays, Carnes, and Wilson counties. When? Until 7 p.m. Central Daylight Time Thursday. Impacts. Hot temperatures and high humidity may cause heat illnesses. Drink plenty of fluids. Stay in an air-conditioned room. Stay out of the sun. And check up on relatives and neighbors. Take extra precautions when outside. Wear lightweight and loose-fitting clothing. Try to limit strenuous activities to early morning or evening. Take action when you see symptoms of heat exhaustion and heat stroke. To reduce risk during outdoor work, the Occupational Safety and Health Administration recommends scheduling frequent rest breaks in shaded or air-conditioned environments. Anyone overcome by heat should be moved to a cool and shaded location. Heat stroke is an emergency. Call 911. Heat advisory now in effect until 7 p.m. Central Daylight Time Thursday. What? Temperatures up to 104 and heat index values up to 113 expected each afternoon. Where? Caldwell, Fayette, Gonzales,

Vaca, and Lee counties. When, until 7 p.m. Central Daylight Time Thursday. Impacts, hot temperatures and high humidity may cause heat illnesses. Drink plenty of fluids, stay in an air-conditioned room, stay out of the sun, and check up on relatives and neighbors. Take extra precautions when outside. Wear lightweight and loose-fitting clothing. Try to limit strenuous activities to early morning or evening. Take action when you see symptoms of heat exhaustion and heat stroke. To reduce risk during outdoor work, the Occupational Safety and Health Administration recommends scheduling frequent rest breaks in shaded or air-conditioned environments. Anyone overcome by heat should be moved to a cool and shaded location. Heat stroke is an emergency. Call 911. Heat advisory remains in effect until 7 p.m. Central Daylight Time this evening. What? Temperatures up to 105 and heat index values up to 107 expected this afternoon. Where? Burnett and Llano counties. When? Until 7 p.m. Central Daylight Time this evening. Impacts. Hot temperatures and high humidity may cause heat illnesses. Drink plenty of fluids, stay in an air-conditioned room, stay out of the sun, and check up on relatives and neighbors. Take extra precautions when outside. Wear lightweight and loose-fitting clothing. Try to limit strenuous activities to early morning or evening. 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To reduce risk during outdoor work, the Occupational Safety and Health Administration recommends scheduling frequent rest breaks in shaded or air-conditioned environments. Anyone overcome by heat should be moved to a cool and shaded location. Heat stroke is an emergency. Call 911. Your local forecast. Heat advisory in effect until 7 p.m. Central Daylight Time this evening. Today, mostly sunny. Hot with highs around 103. Southwest winds around 5 miles per hour, becoming south around 5 miles per hour this afternoon. Tonight, partly cloudy. Lows in the upper 70s. Southwest winds around 5 miles per hour. Thursday, partly cloudy. A slight chance of showers in the morning, then a chance of showers and thunderstorms in the afternoon. Hot with highs around 101. West winds around 5 miles per hour, becoming north around 5 miles per hour in the afternoon. Chance of rain 40%. Highest heat index readings up to 107. Thursday night, partly cloudy. A chance of showers with a slight chance of thunderstorms in the evening, then a slight chance of showers after midnight. Lows in the mid-70s. South winds around 5 miles per hour. Chance of rain 40%. Friday, partly cloudy in the morning, then becoming mostly sunny. A slight chance of showers. A slight chance of thunderstorms in the afternoon. Highs in the upper 90s. Southwest winds around 5 miles per hour, becoming east around 5 miles per hour in the afternoon. Highest heat index readings up to 109. Friday night, mostly clear. Lows in the mid-70s. Saturday through Sunday night, clear. Highs in the upper 90s. Lows in the mid-70s. Highest heat index readings up to 105. Monday, partly cloudy in the morning, then clearing. Highs in the upper 90s. Highest heat index readings up to 105. Monday night, clear. Lows in the mid-70s. Tuesday, partly cloudy in the morning, then clearing. Highs in the upper 90s. Highest heat index readings up to 105. 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The Austin NOAA Weather Radio Roundup. At 1 p.m. at Austin Bergstrom International, it was mostly sunny. The temperature was 97, the dew point 64,
The relative humidity was 33%, producing a heat index of 99, the wind southwest at 7 miles an hour, and the pressure was 30.01 inches and falling. At Camp Mabry, it was sunny. The temperature was 96, the dew point 66. The relative humidity was 37%, producing a heat index of 99, the wind calm, and the pressure was 30.03 inches and falling. Pflugerville, sunny 96. Taylor, sunny 97. Lago Vista, sunny 93. Georgetown, sunny 95. San Marcos, sunny 95. Burnett, sunny 95. Junction, sunny 94. San Antonio, mostly sunny 93. Corpus Christi, mostly sunny 97. Houston, mostly sunny 94. Once again at Austin Bergstrom, it was 97, and at Camp Mabry, it was 96. Elsewhere across the state, College Station, sunny 96. Amarillo, sunny 85. Abilene, mostly sunny 93. Dallas, Fort Worth, cloudy 95. Your weather synopsis for South Central Texas. Another day consisting of a heat advisory for the Interstate 35 corridor, coastal plains, and into portions of the hill country. Temperatures are forecast into the 102 to 104 degree range this afternoon in the advisory area. Heat slightly improves late week into the weekend, but the gradual increase in the low-level moisture does keeps the heat indices elevated. Thursday into Friday hosts the opportunity for isolated to scattered showers and storms across much of the region. Any stronger storms could produce brief gusty winds and heavier downpours. Most see the rain chances diminish for the weekend, but there looks to be some returning low chances for rain over at least the coastal plains early next week. Your local forecast. Heat advisory in effect until 7 p.m. Central Daylight Time this evening. Today, mostly sunny. Hot with highs around 103. Southwest winds around 5 miles per hour, becoming south around 5 miles per hour this afternoon. Tonight, partly cloudy. Lows in the upper 70s. Southwest winds around 5 miles per hour. Thursday, partly cloudy. A slight chance of showers in the morning, then a chance of showers and thunderstorms in the afternoon. Hot with highs around 101. West winds around 5 miles per hour, becoming north around 5 miles per hour in the afternoon. Chance of rain 40%. Highest heat index readings up to 107. Thursday night, partly cloudy. A chance of showers with a slight chance of thunderstorms in the evening, then a slight chance of showers after midnight. Lows in the mid-70s. South winds around 5 miles per hour. Chance of rain 40%. Friday, partly cloudy in the morning, then becoming mostly sunny. A slight chance of showers. A slight chance of thunderstorms in the afternoon. Highs in the upper 90s. Southwest winds around 5 miles per hour, becoming east around 5 miles per hour in the afternoon. Highest heat index readings up to 109. Friday night, mostly clear. Lows in the mid-70s. Saturday through Sunday night, clear. Highs in the upper 90s. Lows in the mid-70s. Highest heat index readings up to 105. Monday, partly cloudy in the morning, then clearing. Highs in the upper 90s. Highest heat index readings up to 105. Monday night, clear. Lows in the mid-70s. Tuesday, partly cloudy in the morning, then clearing. Highs in the upper 90s. Highest heat index readings up to 105. The coastal waters forecast from Baffin Bay to Port Aransas out 20 nautical miles. Today, south winds 5 to 10 knots, becoming southeast this afternoon. Seas around 2 feet. Wave detail, southeast 2 feet at 4 seconds. Tonight, southeast winds 10 to 15 knots, becoming south after midnight. Seas around 2 feet. Wave detail, southeast 2 feet at 4 seconds.
Thursday, Southwest.

Winds 5 to 10 knots, becoming southeast in the afternoon. Seas around 2 feet. Wave detail, south 2 feet at 4 seconds. Thursday night, southeast winds 10 to 15 knots, becoming south after midnight. Seas around 2 feet. Wave detail, southeast 2 feet at 4 seconds. Friday, southwest winds 5 to 10 knots, becoming southeast in the afternoon. Seas around 2 feet. Wave detail, south 2 feet at 4 seconds. Friday night, southeast winds around 10 knots, becoming south after midnight. Seas around 2 feet. Wave detail, southeast 2 feet at 4 seconds. Saturday, south winds around 5 knots, becoming southeast in the afternoon. Seas around 2 feet or less, then around 2 feet in the afternoon. Saturday night, southeast winds around 10 knots, becoming south after midnight. Seas around 2 feet. Sunday, south winds around 5 knots, becoming southeast 10 to 15 knots in the afternoon. Seas around 2 feet. Sunday night, southeast winds 10 to 15 knots. Seas 2 to 3 feet. 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Heat advisory now in effect until 7 p.m. Central Daylight Time Thursday. What? Temperatures up to 104 and heat index values up to 111 expected each afternoon. Where? Bastrop, Travis, and Williamson counties. When? Until 7 p.m. Central Daylight Time Thursday. Impacts. Hot temperatures and high humidity may cause heat illnesses. Drink plenty of fluids. Stay in an air-conditioned room. Stay out of the sun. And check up on relatives and neighbors. Take extra precautions when outside. Wear lightweight and loose-fitting clothing. Try to limit strenuous activities to early morning or evening. Take action when you see symptoms of heat exhaustion and heat stroke. To reduce risk during outdoor work, the Occupational Safety and Health Administration recommends scheduling frequent rest breaks in shaded or air-conditioned environments. Anyone overcome by heat should be moved to a cool and shaded location. Heat stroke is an emergency. Call 911. Heat advisory now in effect until 7 p.m. Central Daylight Time Thursday. What? Temperatures up to 104 and heat index values up to 112 expected each afternoon. Where? Atascosa, Bear, Comal, DeWitt, Guadalupe, Hays, Carnes, and Wilson counties. When? Until 7 p.m. Central Daylight Time Thursday. Impacts. Hot temperatures and high humidity may cause heat illnesses. Drink plenty of fluids. Stay in an air-conditioned room. Stay out of the sun. And check up on relatives and neighbors. Take extra precautions when outside. Wear lightweight and loose-fitting clothing. Try to limit strenuous activities to early morning or evening. Take action when you see symptoms of heat exhaustion and heat stroke. To reduce risk during outdoor work, the Occupational Safety and Health Administration recommends scheduling frequent rest breaks in shaded or air-conditioned environments. Anyone overcome by heat should be moved to a cool and shaded location. Heat stroke is an emergency. Call 911. Heat advisory now in effect until 7 p.m. Central Daylight Time Thursday. What? Temperatures up to 104 and heat index values up to 113 expected each afternoon. Where? Caldwell, Fayette, Gonzales, Lavaca, and Lee counties. When? Until 7 p.m. Central Daylight Time Thursday. Impacts. Hot temperatures and high humidity may cause heat illnesses. Drink plenty of fluids. Stay in an air-conditioned room. Stay out of the sun. And check up on relatives and neighbors. Take extra precautions when outside. Wear lightweight and loose-fitting clothing. Try to limit strenuous activities to early morning or evening. Take action when you see symptoms of heat exhaustion and heat stroke.
to reduce risk during outdoor work. The Occupational Safety and Health Administration recommends scheduling frequent rest breaks in shaded or air-conditioned environments. Anyone overcome by heat should be moved to a cool and shaded location. Heat stroke is an emergency. Call 911. Heat advisory remains in effect until 7 p.m. Central Daylight Time this evening. What? Temperatures up to 105 and heat index values up to 107 expected this afternoon. Where? Burnett and Llano counties. When? Until 7 p.m. Central Daylight Time this evening. Impacts. Hot temperatures and high humidity may cause heat illnesses. 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And check up on relatives and neighbors. 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Anyone overcome by heat should be moved to a cool and shaded location. Heat stroke is an emergency. 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The current time is 1:58 p.m. Central Daylight Time. The Austin, NOAA Weather Radio Roundup. At 1 p.m. at Austin Bergstrom International, it was mostly sunny. The temperature was 97, the dew point 64, the relative humidity was 33%, producing a heat index of 99, the wind southwest at 7 miles an hour, and the pressure was 30.01 inches and falling. At Camp Mabry, it was sunny. The temperature was 96, the dew point 66, the relative humidity was 37%, producing a heat index of 99, the wind calm and the pressure was 30.03 inches and falling. Pflugerville sunny 96. Taylor sunny 97. Lago Vista sunny 93. Georgetown sunny 95. San Marcos sunny 95. Burnett sunny 95. Junction sunny 94. San Antonio mostly sunny 93. Corpus Christi mostly sunny 97. Houston mostly sunny 94. Once again at Austin Bergstrom it was 97, and at Camp Mabry it was 96. Elsewhere across the state, College Station sunny 96. Amarillo sunny 85. Abilene mostly sunny 93. Dallas-Fort Worth cloudy 95. The Tropical Weather Outlook. For the North Atlantic, Caribbean Sea and the Gulf of America, Eastern Tropical Atlantic L96, an area of low pressure associated with a tropical wave, is located a few hundred miles west-southwest of the Cabo Verde Islands. Showers and thunderstorms associated with this system have changed little in organization over the past several hours. Environmental conditions are somewhat favorable for development over the next couple of days, and a tropical depression could form over the next day or two as the system moves westward to west-northwestward near 20 miles per hour across the eastern and central tropical Atlantic. Environmental conditions are forecast to become less conducive by this weekend, potentially ending its chances for development. Formation chance through 48 hours, medium, 60%. Formation chance through 7 days, medium, 60%. The coastal waters forecast for Baffin Bay to Port Aransas out 20 nautical miles. Tonight, southeast winds around 10 knots, becoming south after midnight. Seas around 2 feet. Wave detail, southeast 2 feet at 4 seconds. Thursday, southwest winds 5 to 10 knots, becoming southeast in the afternoon. Seas around 2 feet. Wave detail, south 2 feet at 4 seconds. Thursday night, southeast winds 10 to 15 knots, becoming south 5 to 10 knots after midnight. Seas around 2 feet. Wave detail, southeast 2 feet at 4 seconds. Friday, south winds 5 to 10 knots, becoming southeast in the afternoon. Seas around 2 feet or less. Wave detail, southeast 1 foot at 4 seconds.

a slight chance of showers and thunderstorms in the morning. Friday night, southeast winds 5 to 10 knots, becoming south after midnight. Seas around 2 feet. Wave detail, southeast 2 feet at 4 seconds. Saturday, southeast winds around 5 knots, becoming east in the afternoon. Seas around 2 feet or less, then around 2 feet in the afternoon. Wave detail, southeast 1 foot at 4 seconds, becoming southeast 1 foot at 5 seconds. Saturday night, southeast winds around 10 knots, becoming south after midnight. Seas around 2 feet. Sunday, south winds around 5 knots, becoming southeast in the afternoon. Seas around 2 feet. Sunday night, southeast winds 10 to 15 knots. Seas around 2 feet. Monday, south winds 5 to 10 knots, becoming southeast 10 to 15 knots in the afternoon. Seas around 2 feet. Monday night, southeast winds 10 to 15 knots. Seas 2 to 3 feet. Winds and seas higher and near thunderstorms. 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The Austin NOAA Weather Radio Roundup. At 1 p.m. at Austin Bergstrom International, it was mostly sunny. The temperature was 97, the dew point 64, the relative humidity was 33%, producing a heat index of 99, the wind southwest at 7 miles an hour, and the pressure was 30.01 inches and falling. At Camp Mabry, it was sunny. The temperature was 96, the dew point 66, the relative humidity was 37%, producing a heat index of 99, the wind calm and the pressure was 30.03 inches and falling. Pflugerville sunny 96. Taylor sunny 97. Lago Vista sunny 93. Georgetown sunny 95. San Marcos sunny 95. Burnett sunny 95. Junction sunny 94. San Antonio mostly sunny 93. Corpus Christi mostly sunny 97. Houston mostly sunny 94. Once again at Austin Bergstrom it was 97, and at Camp Mabry it was 96. Elsewhere across the state, College Station sunny 96. Amarillo sunny 85. Abilene mostly sunny 93. Dallas-Fort Worth cloudy 95. Your weather synopsis for South Central Texas. Another day consisting of a heat advisory for the Interstate 35 corridor, coastal plains, and into portions of the hill country. Temperatures are forecast into the 102 to 104 degree range this afternoon in the advisory area. Heat slightly improves late week into the weekend, but the gradual increase in the low-level moisture does keep the heat indices elevated. Thursday into Friday hosts the opportunity for isolated to scattered showers and storms across much of the region. Any stronger storms could produce brief gusty winds and heavier downpours. Most see the rain chances diminish for the weekend, but there looks to be some returning low chances for rain over at least the coastal plains early next week. Your local forecast. Heat advisory in effect until 7 p.m. Central Daylight Time this evening. Today, mostly sunny. Hot with highs around 103. Southwest winds around 5 miles per hour, becoming south around 5 miles per hour this afternoon. Tonight, partly cloudy. Lows in the upper 70s. Southwest winds around 5 miles per hour. Thursday, partly cloudy. A slight chance of showers in the morning, then a chance of showers and thunderstorms in the afternoon. Hot with highs around 101. West winds around 5 miles per hour, becoming north around 5 miles per hour in the afternoon. Chance of rain 40%. Highest heat index readings up to 107. Thursday night, partly cloudy. A chance of showers with a slight chance of thunderstorms in

evening, then a slight chance of showers after midnight. Lows in the mid-70s. South winds around 5 miles per hour. Chance of rain 40%. Friday, partly cloudy in the morning, then becoming mostly sunny. A slight chance of showers. A slight chance of thunderstorms in the afternoon. Highs in the upper 90s. Southwest winds around 5 miles per hour, becoming east around 5 miles per hour in the afternoon. Highest heat index readings up to 109. Friday night, mostly clear. Lows in the mid-70s. Saturday through Sunday night, clear. Highs in the upper 90s. Lows in the mid-70s. Highest heat index readings up to 105. Monday, partly cloudy in the morning, then clearing. Highs in the upper 90s. Highest heat index readings up to 105. Monday night, clear. Lows in the mid-70s. Tuesday, partly cloudy in the morning, then clearing. Highs in the upper 90s. Highest heat index readings up to 105. 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The current time is 2:08 p.m. Central Daylight Time. Your weather synopsis for South Central Texas. Another day consisting of a heat advisory for the Interstate 35 corridor, coastal plains, and into portions of the hill country. Temperatures are forecast into the 102 to 104 degree range this afternoon in the advisory area. Heat slightly improves late week into the weekend, but the gradual increase in the low-level moisture does keeps the heat indices elevated. Thursday into Friday hosts the opportunity for isolated to scattered showers and storms across much of the region. Any stronger storms could produce brief gusty winds and heavier downpours. Most see the rain chances diminish for the weekend, but there looks to be some returning low chances for rain over at least the coastal plains early next week. Heat advisory now in effect until 7 p.m. Central Daylight Time Thursday. What? Temperatures up to 104 and heat index values up to 111 expected each afternoon. Where? Bastrop, Travis, and Williamson counties. When? Until 7 p.m. Central Daylight Time Thursday. Impacts: hot temperatures and high humidity may cause heat illnesses. Drink plenty of fluids, stay in an air-conditioned room, stay out of the sun, and check up on relatives and neighbors. Take extra precautions when outside. Wear lightweight and loose-fitting clothing. Try to limit strenuous activities to early morning or evening. Take action when you see symptoms of heat exhaustion and heat stroke. To reduce risk during outdoor work, the Occupational Safety and Health Administration recommends scheduling frequent rest breaks in shaded or air-conditioned environments. Anyone overcome by heat should be moved to a cool and shaded location. Heat stroke is an emergency. Call 911. Heat advisory now in effect until 7 p.m. Central Daylight Time Thursday. What? Temperatures up to 104 and heat index values up to 112 expected each afternoon. Where? Atascosa, Bear, Comal, DeWitt, Guadalupe, Hays, Carnes, and Wilson counties. When? Until 7 p.m. Central Daylight Time Thursday. Impacts: hot temperatures and high humidity may cause heat illnesses. Drink plenty of fluids, stay in an air-conditioned room, stay out of the sun, and check up on relatives and neighbors. Take extra precautions when outside. Wear lightweight and loose-fitting clothing. Try to limit strenuous activities to early morning or evening. 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Anyone overcome by heat should be moved to a cool and shaded location. Heat stroke is an emergency. Call 911. Heat advisory now in effect until

7 p.m. Central Daylight Time, Thursday. What? Temperatures up to 104 and heat index values up to 113 expected each afternoon. Where? Caldwell, Fayette, Gonzales, Lavaca, and Lee counties. When? Until 7 p.m. Central Daylight Time, Thursday. Impacts. Hot temperatures and high humidity may cause heat illnesses. Drink plenty of fluids, stay in an air-conditioned room, stay out of the sun, and check up on relatives and neighbors. Take extra precautions when outside. Wear lightweight and loose-fitting clothing. Try to limit strenuous activities to early morning or evening. Take action when you see symptoms of heat exhaustion and heat stroke. To reduce risk during outdoor work, the Occupational Safety and Health Administration recommends scheduling frequent rest breaks in shaded or air-conditioned environments. Anyone overcome by heat should be moved to a cool and shaded location. Heat stroke is an emergency. Call 911. Heat advisory remains in effect until 7 p.m. Central Daylight Time this evening. What? Temperatures up to 105 and heat index values up to 107 expected this afternoon. Where? Burnett and Llano counties. When? Until 7 p.m. Central Daylight Time this evening. Impacts. Hot temperatures and high humidity may cause heat illnesses. Drink plenty of fluids. Stay in an air-conditioned room. Stay out of the sun. And check up on relatives and neighbors. Take extra precautions when outside. Wear lightweight and loose-fitting clothing. Try to limit strenuous activities to early morning or evening. 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Anyone overcome by heat should be moved to a cool and shaded location. Heat stroke is an emergency. Call 911. 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The current time is 2:14 p.m. Central Daylight Time. 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At 2 p.m. at Austin Bergstrom International, it was partly sunny. The temperature was 99, the dew point 64, the relative humidity was 31%, producing a heat index of 101, the wind south at 7 miles an hour, and the pressure was 29.99 inches and falling. At Camp Mabry, it was sunny. The temperature was 101, the dew point 64, the relative humidity was 29%, producing a heat index of 104, the wind variable at 5 miles an hour, and the pressure was 30.01 inches and falling. Pflugerville, sunny 99. Taylor, sunny 99. Lago Vista, sunny 95. Georgetown, sunny 99. San Marcos, sunny 98. Burnett, sunny 97. Junction, mostly sunny 97. San Antonio, mostly sunny 96. Corpus Christi, mostly sunny 98. Houston, mostly sunny 96. Once again at Austin Bergstrom, it was 99, and at Camp Mabry, it was 101. Elsewhere across the state, College Station, mostly sunny 98. Amarillo, sunny 89. Abilene, partly sunny 92. Dallas-Fort Worth, partly sunny 94. Your weather synopsis for South Central Texas. Another day consisting of a heat advisory for the Interstate 35 corridor, coastal plains, and into portions of the hill country. Temperatures are forecast into the 102 to 104 degree range this afternoon in the advisory area. Heat slightly improves late week into the weekend, but the gradual increase in the low-level moisture does keep the heat indices elevated. Thursday into Friday hosts the opportunity for isolated to scattered showers and storms across much of the region. Any stronger storms could produce brief gusty winds and heavier downpours.
Most see the rain chances diminish for the weekend, but there looks to be some returning low chances for rain over at least the coastal plains early next week. Your local forecast. Heat advisory in effect until 7 p.m. Central Daylight Time this evening. Today, mostly sunny. Hot with highs around 103. Southwest winds around 5 miles per hour, becoming south around 5 miles per hour this afternoon. Tonight, partly cloudy. Lows in the upper 70s. Southwest winds around 5 miles per hour. Thursday, partly cloudy. A slight chance of showers in the morning, then a chance of showers and thunderstorms in the afternoon. Hot with highs around 101. West winds around 5 miles per hour, becoming north around 5 miles per hour in the afternoon. Chance of rain 40%. Highest heat index readings up to 107. Thursday night, partly cloudy. A chance of showers with a slight chance of thunderstorms in the evening, then a slight chance of showers after midnight. Lows in the mid-70s. South winds around 5 miles per hour. Chance of rain 40%. Friday, partly cloudy in the morning, then becoming mostly sunny. A slight chance of showers. A slight chance of thunderstorms in the afternoon. Highs in the upper 90s. Southwest winds around 5 miles per hour, becoming east around 5 miles per hour in the afternoon. Highest heat index readings up to 109. Friday night, mostly clear. Lows in the mid-70s. Saturday through Sunday night, clear. Highs in the upper 90s. Lows in the mid-70s. Highest heat index readings up to 105. Monday, partly cloudy in the morning, then clearing. Highs in the upper 90s. Highest heat index readings up to 105. Monday night, clear. Lows in the mid-70s. Tuesday, partly cloudy in the morning, then clearing. Highs in the upper 90s. Highest heat index readings up to 105. 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The current time is 2:19 p.m. Central Daylight Time. The Austin NOAA Weather Radio Roundup, at 2 p.m. at Austin Bergstrom International, it was partly sunny. The temperature was 99, the dew point 64, the relative humidity was 31%, producing a heat index of 101, the wind south at 7 miles an hour, and the pressure was 29.99 inches and falling. At Camp Mabry, it was sunny. The temperature was 101, the dew point 64, the relative humidity was 29%, producing a heat index of 104, the wind variable at 5 miles an hour, and the pressure was 30.01 inches and falling. Pflugerville sunny 99. Taylor sunny 99. Lago Vista sunny 95. Georgetown sunny 99. San Marcos sunny 98. Burnett sunny 97. Junction mostly sunny 97. San Antonio mostly sunny 96. Corpus Christi mostly sunny 98. Houston mostly sunny 96. Once again at Austin Bergstrom it was 99, and at Camp Mabry it was 101. Elsewhere across the state, College Station mostly sunny 98. Amarillo sunny 89. Abilene partly sunny 92. Dallas-Fort Worth partly sunny 94. Your weather synopsis for South Central Texas. Another day consisting of a heat advisory for the Interstate 35 corridor, coastal plains, and into portions of the hill country. Temperatures are forecast into the 102 to 104 degree range this afternoon in the advisory area. Heat slightly improves late week into the weekend, but the gradual increase in the low-level moisture does keep the heat indices elevated. Thursday into Friday hosts the opportunity for isolated to scattered showers and storms across much of the region.
Any stronger storms could produce brief gusty winds and heavier downpours. Most see the rain chances diminish for the weekend, but there looks to be

some returning low chances for rain over at least the coastal plains early next week. Your local forecast. Heat advisory in effect until 7 p.m. Central Daylight Time this evening. Today, mostly sunny. Hot with highs around 103. Southwest winds around 5 miles per hour, becoming south around 5 miles per hour this afternoon. Tonight, partly cloudy. Lows in the upper 70s. Southwest winds around 5 miles per hour. Thursday, partly cloudy. A slight chance of showers in the morning, then a chance of showers and thunderstorms in the afternoon. Hot with highs around 101. West winds around 5 miles per hour, becoming north around 5 miles per hour in the afternoon. Chance of rain 40%. Highest heat index readings up to 107. Thursday night, partly cloudy. A chance of showers with a slight chance of thunderstorms in the evening, then a slight chance of showers after midnight. Lows in the mid-70s. South winds around 5 miles per hour. Chance of rain 40%. Friday, partly cloudy in the morning, then becoming mostly sunny. A slight chance of showers. A slight chance of thunderstorms in the afternoon. Highs in the upper 90s. Southwest winds around 5 miles per hour, becoming east around 5 miles per hour in the afternoon. Highest heat index readings up to 109. Friday night, mostly clear. Lows in the mid-70s. Saturday through Sunday night, clear. Highs in the upper 90s. Lows in the mid-70s. Highest heat index readings up to 105. Monday, partly cloudy in the morning, then clearing. Highs in the upper 90s. Highest heat index readings up to 105. Monday night, clear. Lows in the mid-70s. Tuesday, partly cloudy in the morning, then clearing. Highs in the upper 90s. Highest heat index readings up to 105. Heat advisory now in effect until 7 p.m. Central Daylight Time Thursday. What's temperatures up to 104 and heat index values up to 111 expected each afternoon. Where, Bastrop, Travis, and Williamson counties. When, until 7 p.m. Central Daylight Time Thursday. Impacts, hot temperatures and high humidity may cause heat illnesses. Drink plenty of fluids. Stay in an air-conditioned room, stay out of the sun, and check up on relatives and neighbors. Take extra precautions when outside. Wear lightweight and loose-fitting clothing. Try to limit strenuous activities to early morning or evening. Take action when you see symptoms of heat exhaustion and heat stroke. To reduce risk during outdoor work, the Occupational Safety and Health Administration recommends scheduling frequent rest breaks in shaded or air-conditioned environments. Anyone overcome by heat should be moved to a cool and shaded location. Heat stroke is an emergency. Call 911. Heat advisory now in effect until 7 p.m. Central Daylight Time Thursday. What? Temperatures up to 104 and heat index values up to 112 expected each afternoon. Where, Atascosa, Bear, Comal, DeWitt, Guadalupe, Hays, Carnes, and Wilson counties. When, until 7 p.m. Central Daylight Time Thursday. Impacts, hot temperatures and high humidity may cause heat illnesses. Drink plenty of fluids, stay in an air-conditioned room, stay out of the sun, and check up on relatives and neighbors. Take extra precautions when outside. Wear lightweight and loose-fitting clothing. Try to limit strenuous activities to early morning or evening. Take action when you see symptoms of heat exhaustion and heat stroke. To reduce risk during outdoor work, the Occupational Safety and Health Administration recommends scheduling frequent rest breaks in shaded or air-conditioned environments. Anyone overcome by heat should be moved to a cool and shaded location. Heat stroke is an emergency. Call 911. Heat advisory now in effect until 7 p.m. Central Daylight Time Thursday. What? Temperatures up to 104 and

Occupational Safety and Health Administration recommends scheduling frequent rest breaks in shaded or air-conditioned environments. Anyone overcome by heat should be moved to a cool and shaded location. Heat stroke is an emergency. Call 911. Heat advisory remains in effect until 7 p.m. Central Daylight Time this evening. What? Temperatures up to 105 and heat index values up to 107 expected this afternoon. Where? Burnett and Llano counties. When? Until 7 p.m. Central Daylight Time this evening. Impacts. Hot temperatures and high humidity may cause heat illnesses. Drink plenty of fluids. Stay in an air-conditioned room. Stay out of the sun. And check up on relatives and neighbors. Take extra precautions when outside. Wear lightweight and loose-fitting clothing. Try to limit strenuous activities to early morning or evening. Take action when you see symptoms of heat exhaustion and heat stroke. To reduce risk during outdoor work, the Occupational Safety and Health Administration recommends scheduling frequent rest breaks in shaded or air-conditioned environments. Anyone overcome by heat should be moved to a cool and shaded location. Heat stroke is an emergency. Call 911. The Tropical Weather Outlook. For the North Atlantic, Caribbean Sea, and the Gulf of America, Eastern Tropical Atlantic L96, an area of low pressure associated with a tropical wave, is located a few hundred miles west-southwest of the Cabo Verde Islands. Showers and thunderstorms associated with this system have changed little in organization over the past several hours. Environmental conditions are somewhat favorable for development over the next couple of days, and a tropical depression could form over the next day or two as the system moves westward to west-northwestward near 20 miles per hour across the eastern and central tropical Atlantic. Environmental conditions are forecast to become less conducive by this weekend, potentially ending its chances for development. Formation chance through 48 hours, medium, 60%. Formation chance through 7 days, medium, 60%. The coastal waters forecast from Baffin Bay to Port Aransas out 20 nautical miles. Tonight, southeast winds around 10 knots, becoming south after midnight. Seas around 2 feet. Wave detail, southeast 2 feet at 4 seconds. Thursday, southwest winds 5 to 10 knots, becoming southeast in the afternoon. Seas around 2 feet. Wave detail, south 2 feet at 4 seconds. Thursday night, southeast winds 10 to 15 knots, becoming south 5 to 10 knots after midnight. Seas around 2 feet. Wave detail, southeast 2 feet at 4 seconds. Friday, south winds 5 to 10 knots, becoming southeast in the afternoon. Seas around 2 feet or less. Wave detail, southeast 1 foot at 4 seconds. A slight chance of showers and thunderstorms in the morning. Friday night, southeast winds 5 to 10 knots, becoming south after midnight. Seas around 2 feet. Wave detail, southeast 2 feet at 4 seconds. Saturday, southeast winds around 5 knots, becoming east in the afternoon. Seas around 2 feet or less, then around 2 feet in the afternoon. Wave detail, southeast 1 foot at 4 seconds, becoming southeast 1 foot at 5 seconds. Saturday night, southeast winds around 10 knots, becoming south after midnight. Seas around 2 feet. Sunday, south winds around 5 knots, becoming southeast in the afternoon. Seas around 2 feet. Sunday night, southeast winds 10 to 15 knots. Seas around 2 feet. Monday, south winds 5 to 10 knots, becoming southeast 10 to 15 knots in the afternoon. Seas around 2 feet. Monday night, southeast winds 10 to 15 knots. Seas 2 to 3 feet. Winds and seas higher and near thunderstorms. 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

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The Austin, NOAA Weather Radio Roundup, at 2 p.m. at Austin Bergstrom International, it was partly sunny. The temperature was 99, the dew point 64, the relative humidity was 31%. From International, it was partly sunny. The temperature was 99, the dew point 64, the relative humidity was 31%, producing a heat index of 101. The wind south at 7 miles an hour and the pressure was 29.99 inches and falling. At Camp Mabry, it was sunny. The temperature was 101, the dew point 64, the relative humidity was 29%, producing a heat index of 104. The wind variable at 5 miles an hour and the pressure was 30.01 inches and falling. Pflugerville sunny 99. Taylor sunny 99. Lago Vista sunny 95. Georgetown sunny 99. San Marcos sunny 98. Burnett sunny 97. Junction mostly sunny 97. San Antonio mostly sunny 96. Corpus Christi mostly sunny 98. Houston mostly sunny 96. Once again at Austin Bergstrom it was 99, and at Camp Mabry it was 101. Elsewhere across the state, College Station mostly sunny 98. Amarillo sunny 89. Abilene partly sunny 92. Dallas-Fort Worth partly sunny 94. Your weather synopsis for South Central Texas. Another day consisting of a heat advisory for the Interstate 35 corridor, coastal plains, and into portions of the hill country. Temperatures are forecast into the 102 to 104 degree range this afternoon in the advisory area. Heat slightly improves late week into the weekend, but the gradual increase in the low-level moisture does keep the heat indices elevated. Thursday into Friday hosts the opportunity for isolated to scattered showers and storms across much of the region. Any stronger storms could produce brief gusty winds and heavier downpours. Most see the rain chances diminish for the weekend, but there looks to be some returning low chances for rain over at least the coastal plains early next week. Your local forecast. Heat advisory in effect until 7 p.m. Central Daylight Time Thursday. This afternoon, mostly sunny. Hot. Near steady temperature around 101. South winds around 5 miles per hour. Tonight, partly cloudy. A slight chance of showers and thunderstorms in the evening. Lows in the upper 70s. Southwest winds 5 to 10 miles per hour. Chance of rain 20%. Thursday, partly cloudy. A slight chance of showers in the morning, then a chance of showers and thunderstorms in the afternoon. Hot with highs around 101. West winds around 5 miles per hour, becoming north around 5 miles per hour in the afternoon. Chance of rain 40%. Highest heat index readings up to 109. Thursday night, partly cloudy. A chance of showers and thunderstorms in the evening. Lows in the upper 70s. South winds around 5 miles per hour. Chance of rain 40%. Friday, partly cloudy. Highs in the upper 90s. Southwest winds around 5 miles per hour, becoming east around 5 miles per hour in the afternoon. Highest heat index readings up to 109. Friday night, partly cloudy in the evening, then becoming mostly clear. Lows in the mid-70s. Saturday, mostly sunny. Highs in the upper 90s. Highest heat index readings up to 110. Saturday night, clear. Lows in the mid-70s. Sunday and Sunday night, mostly clear. Highs in the upper 90s. Lows in the mid-70s. Highest heat index readings up to 105. Monday, partly cloudy in the morning, then clearing. Highs in the upper 90s. Highest heat index readings up to 105. Monday night and Tuesday, mostly clear. Lows in the mid-70s. Highs in the upper 90s. Highest heat

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It was partly sunny. The temperature was 99, the dew point 64, the relative humidity was 31%, producing a heat index of 101, the wind south at 7 miles an hour, and the pressure was 29.99 inches and falling. At Camp Mabry, it was sunny. The temperature was 101, the dew point 64, the relative humidity was 29%, producing a heat index of 104, the wind variable at 5 miles an hour, and the pressure was 30.01 inches and falling. Pflugerville, sunny 99. Taylor, sunny 99. Lago Vista, sunny 95. Georgetown, sunny 99. San Marcos, sunny 98. Burnett, sunny 97. Junction, mostly sunny 97. San Antonio, mostly sunny 96. Corpus Christi, mostly sunny 98. Houston, mostly sunny 96. Once again at Austin Bergstrom, it was 99, and at Camp Mabry, it was 101. Elsewhere across the state, College Station, mostly sunny 98. Amarillo, sunny 89. Abilene, partly sunny 92. Dallas-Fort Worth, partly sunny 94. Heat advisory now in effect until 7 p.m. Central Daylight Time Thursday. What? Temperatures up to 104 and heat index values up to 111 expected each afternoon. Where? Bastrop, Travis, and Williamson counties. When? Until 7 p.m. Central Daylight Time Thursday. Impacts. Hot temperatures and high humidity may cause heat illnesses. Drink plenty of fluids. Stay in an air-conditioned room, stay out of the sun, and check up on relatives and neighbors. Take extra precautions when outside. Wear lightweight and loose-fitting clothing. Try to limit strenuous activities to early morning or evening. Take action when you see symptoms of heat exhaustion and heat stroke. To reduce risk during outdoor work, the Occupational Safety and Health Administration recommends scheduling frequent rest breaks in shaded or air-conditioned environments. Anyone overcome by heat should be moved to a cool and shaded location. Heat stroke is an emergency. Call 911. Heat advisory now in effect until 7 p.m. Central Daylight Time Thursday. What? Temperatures up to 104 and heat index values up to 112 expected each afternoon. Where? Atascosa, Bear, Comal, DeWitt, Guadalupe, Hays, Carnes, and Wilson counties. When? Until 7 p.m. Central Daylight Time Thursday. Impacts. Hot temperatures and high humidity may cause heat illnesses. Drink plenty of fluids. Stay in an air-conditioned room. Stay out of the sun. And check up on relatives and neighbors. Take extra precautions when outside. Wear lightweight and loose-fitting clothing. Try to limit strenuous activities to early morning or evening. Take action when you see symptoms of heat exhaustion and heat stroke. To reduce risk during outdoor work, the Occupational Safety and Health Administration recommends scheduling frequent rest breaks in shaded or air-conditioned environments. Anyone overcome by heat should be moved to a cool and shaded location. Heat stroke is an emergency. Call 911. Heat advisory now in effect until 7 p.m. Central Daylight Time Thursday. What? Temperatures up to 104 and heat index values up to 113 expected each afternoon. Where? Caldwell, Fayette, Gonzales, Lavaca, and Lee counties. When? Until 7 p.m. Central Daylight Time Thursday. Impacts. Hot temperatures and high humidity may cause heat illnesses. Drink plenty of fluids. Stay in an air-conditioned room. Stay out of the sun. And check up on relatives and neighbors.
take extra precautions when out.

outside. 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Call 911. Heat advisory remains in effect until 7 p.m. Central Daylight Time this evening. What? Temperatures up to 105 and heat index values up to 107 expected this afternoon. Where? Burnett and Llano counties. When? Until 7 p.m. Central Daylight Time this evening. Impacts. Hot temperatures and high humidity may cause heat illnesses. Drink plenty of fluids. Stay in an air-conditioned room. Stay out of the sun. And check up on relatives and neighbors. Take extra precautions when outside. Wear lightweight and loose-fitting clothing. Try to limit strenuous activities to early morning or evening. Take action when you see symptoms of heat exhaustion and heat stroke. To reduce risk during outdoor work, the Occupational Safety and Health Administration recommends scheduling frequent rest breaks in shaded or air-conditioned environments. Anyone overcome by heat should be moved to a cool and shaded location. Heat stroke is an emergency. Call 911. Your weather synopsis for South Central Texas. Another day consisting of a heat advisory for the Interstate 35 corridor, coastal plains, and into portions of the hill country. Temperatures are forecast into the 102 to 104 degree range this afternoon in the advisory area. Heat slightly improves late week into the weekend, but the gradual increase in the low-level moisture does keeps the heat indices elevated. Thursday into Friday hosts the opportunity for isolated to scattered showers and storms across much of the region. Any stronger storms could produce brief gusty winds and heavier downpours. Most see the rain chances diminish for the weekend, but there looks to be some returning low chances for rain over at least the coastal plains early next week. Your local forecast. Heat advisory in effect until 7 p.m. Central Daylight Time Thursday. This afternoon, mostly sunny. Hot. Near steady temperature around 101. South winds around 5 miles per hour. Tonight, partly cloudy. A slight chance of showers and thunderstorms in the evening. Lows in the upper 70s. Southwest winds 5 to 10 miles per hour. Chance of rain 20%. Thursday, partly cloudy. A slight chance of showers in the morning, then a chance of showers and thunderstorms in the afternoon. Hot with highs around 101. West winds around 5 miles per hour, becoming north around 5 miles per hour in the afternoon. Chance of rain 40%. Highest heat index readings up to 109. Thursday night, partly cloudy. A chance of showers and thunderstorms in the evening. Lows in the upper 70s. South winds around 5 miles per hour. Chance of rain 40%. Friday, partly cloudy. Highs in the upper 90s. Southwest winds around 5 miles per hour. Becoming east around 5 miles per hour in the afternoon. Highest heat index readings up to 109. Friday night, partly cloudy in the evening, then becoming mostly clear. Lows in the mid-70s. Saturday, mostly sunny. Highs in the upper 90s. Highest heat index readings up to 110. Saturday night, clear. Lows in the mid-70s. Sunday and Sunday night, mostly clear. Highs in the upper 90s. Lows in the mid-70s. Highest heat index readings up to 105. Monday, partly cloudy in the morning, then clearing. Highs in the upper 90s. Highest heat index readings up to 105. Monday night and Tuesday, mostly clear. Lows in the mid-70s. Highs in the upper 90s. Highest heat index readings up to 105.
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The Austin NOAA Weather Radio Roundup, at 2 p.m. at Austin Bergstrom International, it was partly sunny. The temperature was 99, the dew point 64, the relative humidity was 31%, producing a heat index of 101, the wind south at 7 miles an hour, and the pressure was 29.99 inches and falling. At Camp Mabry, it was sunny. The temperature was 101, the dew point 64, the relative humidity was 29%, producing a heat index of 104, the wind variable at 5 miles an hour, and the pressure was 30.01 inches and falling. Pflugerville, sunny 99. Taylor, sunny 99. Lago Vista, sunny 95. Georgetown, sunny 99. San Marcos, sunny 98. Burnett, sunny 97. Junction, mostly sunny 97. San Antonio, mostly sunny 96. Corpus Christi, mostly sunny 98. Houston, mostly sunny 96. Once again at Austin Bergstrom, it was 99, and at Camp Mabry, it was 101. Elsewhere across the state, College Station, mostly sunny 98. Amarillo, sunny 89. Abilene, partly sunny 92. Dallas-Fort Worth, partly sunny 94. Your weather synopsis for South Central Texas. Another day consisting of a heat advisory for the Interstate 35 corridor, coastal plains, and into portions of the hill country. Temperatures are forecast into the 102 to 104 degree range this afternoon in the advisory area. Heat slightly improves late week into the weekend, but the gradual increase in the low-level moisture does keeps the heat indices elevated. Thursday into Friday hosts the opportunity for isolated to scattered showers and storms across much of the region. Any stronger storms could produce brief gusty winds and heavier downpours. Most see the rain chances diminish for the weekend, but there looks to be some returning low chances for rain over at least the coastal plains early next week. Your local forecast. Heat advisory in effect until 7 p.m. Central Daylight Time Thursday. This afternoon, mostly sunny. Hot. Near steady temperature around 101. South winds around 5 miles per hour. Tonight, partly cloudy. A slight chance of showers and thunderstorms in the evening. Lows in the upper 70s. Southwest winds 5 to 10 miles per hour. Chance of rain 20%. Thursday, partly cloudy. A slight chance of showers in the morning, then a chance of showers and thunderstorms in the afternoon. Hot with highs around 101. West winds around 5 miles per hour, becoming north around 5 miles per hour in the afternoon. Chance of rain 40%. Highest heat index readings up to 109. Thursday night, partly cloudy. A chance of showers and thunderstorms in the evening. Lows in the upper 70s. South winds around 5 miles per hour. Chance of rain 40%. Friday, partly cloudy. Highs in the upper 90s. Southwest winds around 5 miles per hour, becoming east around 5 miles per hour in the afternoon. Highest heat index readings up to 109. Friday night, partly cloudy in the evening, then becoming mostly clear. Lows in the mid-70s. Saturday, mostly sunny. Highs in the upper 90s. Highest heat index readings up to 110. Saturday night, clear. Lows in the mid-70s. Sunday and Sunday night, mostly clear. Highs in the upper 90s. Lows in the mid-70s. Highest heat index readings up to 105. Monday, partly cloudy in the morning, then clearing. Highs in the upper 90s. Highest heat index readings up to 105.

Monday night and Tuesday, mostly clear. Lows in the mid-70s. Highs in the upper 90s. Highest heat index readings up to 105. 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The Austin NOAA Weather Radio Roundup, at 2 p.m. at Austin Bergstrom International, it was partly sunny. The temperature was 99, the dew point 64, the relative humidity was 31%, producing a heat index of 101, the wind south at 7 miles an hour, and the pressure was 29.99 inches and falling. At Camp Mabry, it was sunny. The temperature was 101, the dew point 64, the relative humidity was 29%, producing a heat index of 104, the wind variable at 5 miles an hour, and the pressure was 30.01 inches and falling. Pflugerville, sunny 99. Taylor, sunny 99. Lago Vista, sunny 95. Georgetown, sunny 99. San Marcos, sunny 98. Burnett, sunny 97. Junction, mostly sunny 97. San Antonio, mostly sunny 96. Corpus Christi, mostly sunny 98. Houston, mostly sunny 96. Once again at Austin Bergstrom, it was 99, and at Camp Mabry, it was 101. Elsewhere across the state, College Station, mostly sunny 98. Amarillo, sunny 89. Abilene, partly sunny 92. Dallas-Fort Worth, partly sunny 94. Heat advisory now in effect until 7 p.m. Central Daylight Time Thursday. What? Temperatures up to 104 and heat index values up to 111 expected each afternoon. Where? Bastrop, Travis, and Williamson counties. When? Until 7 p.m. Central Daylight Time Thursday. Impacts. Hot temperatures and high humidity may cause heat illnesses. Drink plenty of fluids. Stay in an air-conditioned room, stay out of the sun, and check up on relatives and neighbors. Take extra precautions when outside. Wear lightweight and loose-fitting clothing. Try to limit strenuous activities to early morning or evening. Take action when you see symptoms of heat exhaustion and heat stroke. To reduce risk during outdoor work, the Occupational Safety and Health Administration recommends scheduling frequent rest breaks in shaded or air-conditioned environments. Anyone overcome by heat should be moved to a cool and shaded location. Heat stroke is an emergency. Call 911. Heat advisory now in effect until 7 p.m. Central Daylight Time Thursday. What? Temperatures up to 104 and heat index values up to 112 expected each afternoon. Where? Atascosa, Bear, Comal, DeWitt, Guadalupe, Hays, Carnes, and Wilson counties. When? Until 7 p.m. Central Daylight Time Thursday. Impacts. Hot temperatures and high humidity may cause heat illnesses. Drink plenty of fluids. Stay in an air-conditioned room. Stay out of the sun. And check up on relatives and neighbors. Take extra precautions when outside. Wear lightweight and loose-fitting clothing. Try to limit strenuous activities to early morning or evening. Take action when you see symptoms of heat exhaustion and heat stroke. To reduce risk during outdoor work, the Occupational Safety and Health Administration recommends scheduling frequent rest breaks in shaded or air-conditioned environments. Anyone overcome by heat should be moved to a cool and shaded location. Heat stroke is an emergency. Call 911. Heat advisory now in effect until 7 p.m. Central Daylight Time Thursday. What? Temperatures up to 104 and heat index values up to 113 expected each afternoon. Where? Caldwell, Fayette, Gonzales, Lavaca, and Lee counties. When? Until 7 p.m. Central Daylight Time Thursday. Impacts. Hot temperatures and high humidity may cause heat illnesses.
drink plenty of fluids, stay in an air-conditioned room, stay out of the sun, and check up on relatives and neighbors. Take extra precautions when outside. Wear lightweight and loose-fitting clothing. Try to limit strenuous activities to early morning or evening. Take action when you see symptoms of heat exhaustion and heat stroke. To reduce risk during outdoor work, the Occupational Safety and Health Administration recommends scheduling frequent rest breaks in shaded or air-conditioned environments. Anyone overcome by heat should be moved to a cool and shaded location. Heat stroke is an emergency. Call 911. Heat advisory remains in effect until 7 p.m. Central Daylight Time this evening. What? Temperatures up to 105 and heat index values up to 107 expected this afternoon. Where? Burnett and Llano counties. When? Until 7 p.m. Central Daylight Time this evening. Impacts. Hot temperatures and high humidity may cause heat illnesses. Drink plenty of fluids. Stay in an air-conditioned room. Stay out of the sun. And check up on relatives and neighbors. Take extra precautions when outside. 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Try to limit strenuous activities to early morning or evening. 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To reduce risk during outdoor work, the Occupational Safety and Health Administration recommends scheduling frequent rest breaks in shaded or air-conditioned environments. Anyone overcome by heat should be moved to a cool and shaded location. Heat stroke is an emergency. Call 911. The Tropical Weather Outlook. For the North Atlantic, Caribbean Sea, and the Gulf of America, Eastern Tropical Atlantic L96, an area of low pressure associated with a tropical wave, is located a few hundred miles west-southwest of the Cabo Verde Islands. Showers and thunderstorms associated with this system have changed little in organization over the past several hours. Environmental conditions are somewhat favorable for development over the next couple of days, and a tropical depression could form over the next day or two as the system moves westward to west-northwestward near 20 miles per hour across the eastern and central tropical Atlantic. Environmental conditions are forecast to become less conducive by this weekend, potentially ending its chances for development. Formation chance through 48 hours, medium, 60%. Formation chance through 7 days, medium, 60%. The coastal waters forecast for Baffin Bay to Port Aransas out 20 nautical miles. Tonight, southeast winds around 10 knots, becoming south after midnight. Seas around 2 feet. Wave detail, southeast 2 feet at 4 seconds. Thursday, southwest winds 5 to 10 knots, becoming southeast in the afternoon. Seas around 2 feet. Wave detail, south 2 feet at 4 seconds. Thursday night, southeast winds 10 to 15 knots, becoming south 5 to 10 knots after midnight. Seas around 2 feet. Wave detail, southeast 2 feet at 4 seconds. Friday, south winds 5 to 10 knots, becoming southeast in the afternoon. Seas around 2 feet or less. Wave detail, southeast 1 foot at 4 seconds. A slight chance of showers and thunderstorms in the morning. Friday night, southeast winds 5 to 10 knots, becoming south after midnight. Seas around 2 feet. Wave detail, southeast 2 feet at 4 seconds. Saturday, southeast winds around 5 knots, becoming east in the afternoon. Seas around 2 feet or less, then around 2 feet in the afternoon. Wave detail, southeast 1 foot at 4 seconds, becoming southeast 1 foot at 5 seconds. Saturday night, southeast winds around 10 knots, becoming south after midnight. Seas around 2 feet. Sunday, south winds around 5 knots, becoming southeast in the afternoon. Seas around 2 feet. Sunday night, southeast winds 10 to 15 knots. Seas around 2 feet. Monday, south winds 5 to 10 knots, becoming southeast 10 to 15 knots in the afternoon. Seas around 2 feet. Monday night,
southeast winds 10 to 15.

seas 2 to 3 feet. Winds and seas higher and near thunderstorms. Your weather synopsis for South Central Texas. Another day consisting of a heat advisory for the Interstate 35 corridor, coastal plains, and into portions of the hill country. Temperatures are forecast into the 102 to 104 degree range this afternoon in the advisory area. Heat slightly improves late week into the weekend, but the gradual increase in the low-level moisture does keep the heat indices elevated. Thursday into Friday hosts the opportunity for isolated to scattered showers and storms across much of the region. Any stronger storms could produce brief gusty winds and heavier downpours. Mostly the rain chances diminish for the weekend, but there looks to be some returning low chances for rain over at least the coastal plains early next week. Your local forecast. Heat advisory in effect until 7 p.m. Central Daylight Time Thursday. This afternoon, mostly sunny. Hot. Near steady temperature around 101. South winds around 5 miles per hour. Tonight, partly cloudy. A slight chance of showers and thunderstorms in the evening. Lows in the upper 70s. Southwest winds 5 to 10 miles per hour. Chance of rain 20%. Thursday, partly cloudy. A slight chance of showers in the morning, then a chance of showers and thunderstorms in the afternoon. Hot with highs around 101. West winds around 5 miles per hour, becoming north around 5 miles per hour in the afternoon. Chance of rain 40%. Highest heat index readings up to 109. Thursday night, partly cloudy. A chance of showers and thunderstorms in the evening. Lows in the upper 70s. South winds around 5 miles per hour. Chance of rain 40%. Friday, partly cloudy. Highs in the upper 90s. Southwest winds around 5 miles per hour. Becoming east around 5 miles per hour in the afternoon. Highest heat index readings up to 109. Friday night, partly cloudy in the evening, then becoming mostly clear. Lows in the mid-70s. Saturday, mostly sunny. Highs in the upper 90s. Highest heat index readings up to 110. Saturday night, clear. Lows in the mid-70s. Sunday and Sunday night, mostly clear. Highs in the upper 90s. Lows in the mid-70s. Highest heat index readings up to 105. Monday, partly cloudy in the morning, then clearing. Highs in the upper 90s. Highest heat index readings up to 105. Monday night and Tuesday, mostly clear. Lows in the mid-70s. Highs in the upper 90s. Highest heat index readings up to 105. 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The current time is 3:06 p.m. Central Daylight Time. Your weather synopsis for South Central Texas. Another day consisting of a heat advisory for the Interstate 35 corridor, coastal plains, and into portions of the hill country. Temperatures are forecast into the 102 to 104 degree range this afternoon in the advisory area. Heat slightly improves late week into the weekend, but the gradual increase in the low-level moisture does keep the heat indices elevated. Thursday into Friday hosts the opportunity for isolated to scattered showers and storms across much of the region. Any stronger storms could produce brief gusty winds and heavier downpours. Mostly the rain chances diminish for the weekend, but there looks to be some returning low chances for rain over at least the coastal plains early next week. Your local forecast. Heat advisory in effect until 7 p.m. Central Daylight Time Thursday. This afternoon, mostly sunny. Hot. Near steady temperature around 101. South winds around 5 miles per hour. Tonight.

a slight chance of showers and thunderstorms in the evening. Lows in the upper 70s. Southwest winds 5 to 10 miles per hour. Chance of rain 20%. Thursday, partly cloudy. A slight chance of showers in the morning, then a chance of showers and thunderstorms in the afternoon. Hot with highs around 101. West winds around 5 miles per hour, becoming north around 5 miles per hour in the afternoon. Chance of rain 40%. Highest heat index readings up to 109. Thursday night, partly cloudy. A chance of showers and thunderstorms in the evening. Lows in the upper 70s. South winds around 5 miles per hour. Chance of rain 40%. Friday, partly cloudy. Highs in the upper 90s. Southwest winds around 5 miles per hour, becoming east around 5 miles per hour in the afternoon. Highest heat index readings up to 109. Friday night, partly cloudy in the evening, then becoming mostly clear. Lows in the mid-70s. Saturday, mostly sunny. Highs in the upper 90s. Highest heat index readings up to 110. Saturday night, clear. Lows in the mid-70s. Sunday and Sunday night, mostly clear. Highs in the upper 90s. Lows in the mid-70s. Highest heat index readings up to 105. Monday, partly cloudy in the morning, then clearing. Highs in the upper 90s. Highest heat index readings up to 105. Monday night and Tuesday, mostly clear. Lows in the mid-70s. Highs in the upper 90s. Highest heat index readings up to 105. Heat advisory now in effect until 7 p.m. Central Daylight Time Thursday. What? Temperatures up to 104 and heat index values up to 111 expected each afternoon. Where? Bastrop, Travis, and Williamson counties. When? Until 7 p.m. Central Daylight Time Thursday. Impacts. Hot temperatures and high humidity may cause heat illnesses. Drink plenty of fluids, stay in an air-conditioned room, stay out of the sun, and check up on relatives and neighbors. Take extra precautions when outside. Wear lightweight and loose-fitting clothing. Try to limit strenuous activities to early morning or evening. Take action when you see symptoms of heat exhaustion and heat stroke. To reduce risk during outdoor work, the Occupational Safety and Health Administration recommends scheduling frequent rest breaks in shaded or air-conditioned environments. Anyone overcome by heat should be moved to a cool and shaded location. Heat stroke is an emergency. Call 911. Heat advisory now in effect until 7 p.m. Central Daylight Time Thursday. What? Temperatures up to 104 and heat index values up to 112 expected each afternoon. Where? Atascosa, Bear, Comau, DeWitt, Guadalupe, Hays, Carnes, and Wilson counties. When? Until 7 p.m. Central Daylight Time Thursday. Impacts. Hot temperatures and high humidity may cause heat illnesses. Drink plenty of fluids, stay in an air-conditioned room, stay out of the sun, and check up on relatives and neighbors. Take extra precautions when outside. Wear lightweight and loose-fitting clothing. Try to limit strenuous activities to early morning or evening. Take action when you see symptoms of heat exhaustion and heat stroke. To reduce risk during outdoor work, the Occupational Safety and Health Administration recommends scheduling frequent rest breaks in shaded or air-conditioned environments. Anyone overcome by heat should be moved to a cool and shaded location. Heat stroke is an emergency. Call 911. Heat advisory now in effect until 7 p.m. Central Daylight Time Thursday. What? Temperatures up to 104 and heat index values up to 113 expected each afternoon. Where? Caldwell, Fayette, Gonzales, Lavaca, and Lee counties. When? Until 7 p.m. Central Daylight Time Thursday. Impacts. Hot temperatures and high

Humidity may cause heat illnesses. 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Take extra precautions when outside. Wear lightweight and loose-fitting clothing. Try to limit strenuous activities to early morning or evening. 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Anyone overcome by heat should be moved to a cool and shaded location. Heat stroke is an emergency. Call 911. Heat advisory remains in effect until 7 p.m. Central Daylight Time this evening. What? Temperatures up to 105 and heat index values up to 107 expected this afternoon. Where? Burnett and Llano counties. When? Until 7 p.m. Central Daylight Time this evening. Impacts. Hot temperatures and high humidity may cause heat illnesses. Drink plenty of fluids. Stay in an air-conditioned room. Stay out of the sun. And check up on relatives and neighbors. Take extra precautions when outside. Wear lightweight and loose-fitting clothing. Try to limit strenuous activities to early morning or evening. Take action when you see symptoms of heat exhaustion and heat stroke. To reduce risk during outdoor work, the Occupational Safety and Health Administration recommends scheduling frequent rest breaks in shaded or air-conditioned environments. Anyone overcome by heat should be moved to a cool and shaded location. Heat stroke is an emergency. Call 911. 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The current time is 3:15 p.m. Central Daylight Time. The Austin NOAA Weather Radio Roundup, at 3 p.m. at Austin Bergstrom International, it was partly sunny. The temperature was 99, the dew point 62, the relative humidity was 29%, producing a heat index of 100, the wind southwest at 10 miles an hour, and the pressure was 29.96 inches and falling. At Camp Mabry, it was sunny. The temperature was 100, the dew point 63. The relative humidity was 29%, producing a heat index of 102, and the pressure was 29.98 inches and falling. Pflugerville, sunny 101. Taylor, sunny 100. Lago Vista, sunny 99. Georgetown, sunny 101. San Marcos, sunny 100. Burnett, mostly sunny 99. Junction, mostly sunny 98. San Antonio, mostly sunny 97. Corpus Christi, mostly sunny 98. Houston, mostly sunny 97. Once again at Austin Bergstrom, it was 99, and at Camp Mabry, it was 100. Elsewhere across the state, College Station, mostly sunny 99. Amarillo, mostly sunny 89. Abilene, partly sunny 95. Dallas-Fort Worth, partly sunny 94. Your weather synopsis for South Central Texas. Another day consisting of a heat advisory for the Interstate 35 corridor, coastal plains, and into portions of the hill country. Temperatures are forecast into the 102 to 104 degree range this afternoon in the advisory area. Heat slightly improves late week into the weekend, but the gradual increase in the low-level moisture does keep the heat indices elevated. Thursday into Friday hosts the opportunity for isolated to scattered showers and storms across much of the region. Any stronger storms could produce brief gusty winds and heavier downpours. Most see the rain chances diminish for the weekend, but there looks to be some returning low chances for rain over at least the coastal plains early next week. Your local forecast. Heat advisory in effect until 7 p.m. Central Daylight Time Thursday. This afternoon, mostly sunny. Hot. Near steady temperature around 101. South winds around 5 miles per hour. Tonight, partly cloudy. A slight chance of showers and thunder.

Storms in the evening. Lows in the upper 70s. Southwest winds 5 to 10 miles per hour. Chance of rain 20%. Thursday, partly cloudy. A slight chance of showers in the morning, then a chance of showers and thunderstorms in the afternoon. Hot with highs around 101. West winds around 5 miles per hour, becoming north around 5 miles per hour in the afternoon. Chance of rain 40%. Highest heat index readings up to 109. Thursday night, partly cloudy. A chance of showers and thunderstorms in the evening. Lows in the upper 70s. South winds around 5 miles per hour. Chance of rain 40%. Friday, partly cloudy. Highs in the upper 90s. Southwest winds around 5 miles per hour, becoming east around 5 miles per hour in the afternoon. Highest heat index readings up to 109. Friday night, partly cloudy in the evening, then becoming mostly clear. Lows in the mid-70s. Saturday, mostly sunny. Highs in the upper 90s. Highest heat index readings up to 110. Saturday night, clear. Lows in the mid-70s. Sunday and Sunday night, mostly clear. Highs in the upper 90s. Lows in the mid-70s. Highest heat index readings up to 105. Monday, partly cloudy in the morning, then clearing. Highs in the upper 90s. Highest heat index readings up to 105. Monday night and Tuesday, mostly clear. Lows in the mid-70s. Highs in the upper 90s. Highest heat index readings up to 105. 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The Austin NOAA Weather Radio Roundup. At 3 p.m. at Austin Bergstrom International, it was partly sunny. The temperature was 99, the dew point 62, the relative humidity was 29%, producing a heat index of 100, the wind southwest at 10 miles an hour, and the pressure was 29.96 inches and falling. At Camp Mabry, it was sunny. The temperature was 100, the dew point 63, the relative humidity was 29%, producing a heat index of 102, and the pressure was 29.98 inches and falling. Pflugerville sunny 101. Taylor sunny 100. Lago Vista sunny 99. Georgetown sunny 101. San Marcos sunny 100. Burnett mostly sunny 99. Junction mostly sunny 98. San Antonio mostly sunny 97. Corpus Christi mostly sunny 98. Houston mostly sunny 97. Once again at Austin Bergstrom it was 99, and at Camp Mabry it was 100. Elsewhere across the state, College Station mostly sunny 99. Amarillo mostly sunny 89. Abilene partly sunny 95. Dallas-Fort Worth partly sunny 94. Your weather synopsis for South Central Texas. Another day consisting of a heat advisory for the Interstate 35 corridor, coastal plains, and into portions of the hill country. Temperatures are forecast into the 102 to 104 degree range this afternoon in the advisory area. Heat slightly improves late week into the weekend, but the gradual increase in the low-level moisture does keep the heat indices elevated. Thursday into Friday hosts the opportunity for isolated to scattered showers and storms across much of the region. Any stronger storms could produce brief gusty winds and heavier downpours. Most see the rain chances diminish for the weekend, but there looks to be some returning low chances for rain over at least the coastal plains early next week. Your local forecast. Heat advisory in effect until 7 p.m. Central Daylight Time Thursday. This afternoon, mostly sunny. Hot. Near steady temperature around

101. South winds around 5 miles per hour. Tonight, partly cloudy. A slight chance of showers and thunderstorms in the evening. Lows in the upper 70s. Southwest winds 5 to 10 miles per hour. Chance of rain 20%. Thursday, partly cloudy. A slight chance of showers in the morning, then a chance of showers and thunderstorms in the afternoon. Hot with highs around 101. West winds around 5 miles per hour, becoming north around 5 miles per hour in the afternoon. Chance of rain 40%. Highest heat index readings up to 109. Thursday night, partly cloudy. A chance of showers and thunderstorms in the evening. Lows in the upper 70s. South winds around 5 miles per hour. Chance of rain 40%. Friday, partly cloudy. Highs in the upper 90s. Southwest winds around 5 miles per hour, becoming east around 5 miles per hour in the afternoon. Highest heat index readings up to 109. Friday night, partly cloudy in the evening, then becoming mostly clear. Lows in the mid-70s. Saturday, mostly sunny. Highs in the upper 90s. Highest heat index readings up to 110. Saturday night, clear. Lows in the mid-70s. Sunday and Sunday night, mostly clear. Highs in the upper 90s. Lows in the mid-70s. Highest heat index readings up to 105. Monday, partly cloudy in the morning, then clearing. Highs in the upper 90s. Highest heat index readings up to 105. Monday night and Tuesday, mostly clear. Lows in the mid-70s. Highs in the upper 90s. Highest heat index readings up to 105. Heat advisory now in effect until 7 p.m. Central Daylight Time Thursday. What? Temperatures up to 104 and heat index values up to 111 expected each afternoon. Where? Bastrop, Travis, and Williamson counties. When? Until 7 p.m. Central Daylight Time Thursday. Impacts. Hot temperatures and high humidity may cause heat illnesses. Drink plenty of fluids, stay in an air-conditioned room, stay out of the sun, and check up on relatives and neighbors. Take extra precautions when outside. Wear lightweight and loose-fitting clothing. Try to limit strenuous activities to early morning or evening. Take action when you see symptoms of heat exhaustion and heat stroke. To reduce risk during outdoor work, the Occupational Safety and Health Administration recommends scheduling frequent rest breaks in shaded or air-conditioned environments. Anyone overcome by heat should be moved to a cool and shaded location. Heat stroke is an emergency. Call 911. Heat advisory now in effect until 7 p.m. Central Daylight Time Thursday. What? Temperatures up to 104 and heat index values up to 112 expected each afternoon. Where? Atascosa, Bear, Comal, DeWitt, Guadalupe, Hays, Carnes, and Wilson counties. When? Until 7 p.m. Central Daylight Time Thursday. Impacts. Hot temperatures and high humidity may cause heat illnesses. Drink plenty of fluids, stay in an air-conditioned room, stay out of the sun, and check up on relatives and neighbors. Take extra precautions when outside. Wear lightweight and loose-fitting clothing. Try to limit strenuous activities to early morning or evening. Take action when you see symptoms of heat exhaustion and heat stroke. To reduce risk during outdoor work, the Occupational Safety and Health Administration recommends scheduling frequent rest breaks in shaded or air-conditioned environments. Anyone overcome by heat should be moved to a cool and shaded location. Heat stroke is an emergency. Call 911. Heat advisory now in effect until 7 p.m. Central Daylight Time Thursday. What? Temperatures up to 104 and heat index values up to 113 expected each afternoon. Where? Caldwell, Fayette, Gonzales, Lavaca, and Lee counties. When?

Heat stroke is an emergency. Call 911. Heat advisory remains in effect until 7 p.m. Central Daylight Time this evening. What? Temperatures up to 105 and heat index values up to 107 expected this afternoon. Where? Burnett and Llano counties. When? Until 7 p.m. Central Daylight Time this evening. Impacts. Hot temperatures and high humidity may cause heat illnesses. Drink plenty of fluids. Stay in an air-conditioned room. Stay out of the sun. And check up on relatives and neighbors. Take extra precautions when outside. Wear lightweight and loose-fitting clothing. 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To reduce risk during outdoor work, the Occupational Safety and Health Administration recommends scheduling frequent rest breaks in shaded or air-conditioned environments. Anyone overcome by heat should be moved to a cool and shaded location. Heat stroke is an emergency. Call 911. The Tropical Weather Outlook. For the North Atlantic, Caribbean Sea and the Gulf of America, Eastern Tropical Atlantic L96, an area of low pressure associated with a tropical wave, is located a few hundred miles west-southwest of the Cabo Verde Islands. Showers and thunderstorms associated with this system have changed little in organization over the past several hours. Environmental conditions are somewhat favorable for development over the next couple of days, and a tropical depression could form over the next day or two as the system moves westward to west-northwestward near 20 miles per hour across the eastern and central tropical Atlantic. Environmental conditions are forecast to become less conducive by this weekend, potentially ending its chances for development. Formation chance through 48 hours, medium, 60%. Formation chance through 7 days, medium, 60%. The coastal waters forecast from Baffin Bay to Port Aransas out 20 nautical miles. Tonight, southeast winds around 10 knots, becoming south after midnight. Seas around 2 feet. Wave detail, southeast 2 feet at 4 seconds. Thursday, southwest winds 5 to 10 knots, becoming southeast in the afternoon. Seas around 2 feet. Wave detail, south 2 feet at 4 seconds. Thursday night, southeast winds 10 to 15 knots, becoming south 5 to 10 knots after midnight. Seas around 2 feet. Wave detail, southeast 2 feet at 4 seconds. Friday, south winds 5 to 10 knots, becoming southeast in the afternoon. Seas around 2 feet or less. Wave detail, southeast 1 foot at 4 seconds. A slight chance of showers and thunderstorms in the morning. Friday night, southeast winds 5 to 10 knots, becoming south after midnight. Seas around 2 feet. Wave detail, southeast 2 feet at 4 seconds. Saturday, southeast winds around 5 knots, becoming east in the afternoon. Seas around 2 feet or less, then around 2 feet in the afternoon. Wave detail, southeast 1 foot at 4 seconds, becoming southeast 1 foot at 5 seconds. Saturday night, southeast winds around 10 knots, becoming south after midnight. Seas around 2 feet. Sunday, south winds around 5 knots, becoming southeast in the afternoon. Seas around 2 feet. Sunday night, southeast winds 10 to 15 knots. Seas around 2 feet. Monday, south winds 5 to 10 knots, becoming southeast 10 to 15 knots in the afternoon. Seas around 2 feet. Monday night, southeast winds 10 to 15 knots. Seas 2 to 3 feet. Winds and seas higher and near thunderstorms. 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

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It was partly sunny. The temperature was 99, the dew point 62, the relative humidity was 29%, producing a heat index of 100, the wind southwest at 10 miles an hour, and the pressure was 29.96 inches and falling. At Camp Mabry, it was sunny. The temperature was 100, the dew point 63, the relative humidity was 29%, producing a heat index of 102, and the pressure was 29.98 inches and falling. Pflugerville, sunny 101. Taylor, sunny 100. Lago Vista, sunny 99. Georgetown, sunny 101. San Marcos, sunny 100. Burnett, mostly sunny 99. Junction, mostly sunny 98. San Antonio, mostly sunny 97. Corpus Christi, mostly sunny 98. Houston, mostly sunny 97. Once again at Austin Bergstrom, it was 99, and at Camp Mabry, it was 100. Elsewhere across the state, College Station, mostly sunny 99. Amarillo, mostly sunny 89. Abilene, partly sunny 95. Dallas, Fort Worth, partly sunny 94. Your weather synopsis for South Central Texas. Another day consisting of a heat advisory for the Interstate 35 corridor, coastal plains, and into portions of the hill country. Temperatures are forecast into the 102 to 104 degree range this afternoon in the advisory area. Heat slightly improves late week into the weekend, but the gradual increase in the low-level moisture just keeps the heat indices elevated. Thursday into Friday hosts the opportunity for isolated to scattered showers and storms across much of the region. Any stronger storms could produce brief gusty winds and heavier downpours. Most see the rain chances diminish for the weekend, but there looks to be some returning low chances for rain over at least the coastal plains early next week. Your local forecast. Heat advisory in effect until 7 p.m. Central Daylight Time Thursday. This afternoon, mostly sunny. Hot. Near steady temperature around 101. South winds around 5 miles per hour. Tonight, partly cloudy. A slight chance of showers and thunderstorms in the evening. Lows in the upper 70s. Southwest winds 5 to 10 miles per hour. Chance of rain 20%. Thursday, partly cloudy. A slight chance of showers in the morning, then a chance of showers and thunderstorms in the afternoon. Hot with highs around 101. West winds around 5 miles per hour, becoming north around 5 miles per hour in the afternoon. Chance of rain 40%. Highest heat index readings up to 109. Thursday night, partly cloudy. A chance of showers and thunderstorms in the evening. Lows in the upper 70s. South winds around 5 miles per hour. Chance of rain 40%. Friday, partly cloudy. Highs in the upper 90s. Southwest winds around 5 miles per hour, becoming east around 5 miles per hour in the afternoon. Highest heat index readings up to 109. Friday night, partly cloudy in the evening, then becoming mostly clear. Lows in the mid-70s. Saturday, mostly sunny. Highs in the upper 90s. Highest heat index readings up to 110. Saturday night, clear. Lows in the mid-70s. Sunday and Sunday night, mostly clear. Highs in the upper 90s. Lows in the mid-70s. Highest heat index readings up to 105. Monday, partly cloudy in the morning, then clearing. Highs in the upper 90s. Highest heat index readings up to 105. Monday night and Tuesday, mostly clear. Lows in the mid-70s. Highs in the upper 90s. Highest heat index readings up to 105. 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
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It was partly sunny. The temperature was 99, the dew point 62, the relative humidity was 29%, producing a heat index of 100, the wind southwest at 10 miles an hour, and the pressure was 29.96 inches and falling. At Camp Mabry, it was sunny. The temperature was 100, the dew point 63, the relative humidity was 29%, producing a heat index of 102, and the pressure was 29.98 inches and falling. Pflugerville sunny 101. Taylor sunny 100. Lago Vista sunny 99. Georgetown sunny 101. San Marcos sunny 100. Burnett mostly sunny 99. Junction mostly sunny 98. San Antonio mostly sunny 97. Corpus Christi mostly sunny 98. Houston mostly sunny 97. Once again at Austin Bergstrom it was 99, and at Camp Mabry it was 100. Elsewhere across the state, College Station mostly sunny 99. Amarillo mostly sunny 89. Abilene partly sunny 95. Dallas-Fort Worth partly sunny 94. Heat advisory now in effect until 7 p.m. Central Daylight Time Thursday. What? Temperatures up to 104 and heat index values up to 111 expected each afternoon. Where? Bastrop, Travis, and Williamson counties. When? Until 7 p.m. Central Daylight Time Thursday. Impacts. Hot temperatures and high humidity may cause heat illnesses. Drink plenty of fluids. Stay in an air-conditioned room. Stay out of the sun. And check up on relatives and neighbors. Take extra precautions when outside. Wear lightweight and loose-fitting clothing. Try to limit strenuous activities to early morning or evening. Take action when you see symptoms of heat exhaustion and heat stroke. To reduce risk during outdoor work, the Occupational Safety and Health Administration recommends scheduling frequent rest breaks in shaded or air-conditioned environments. Anyone overcome by heat should be moved to a cool and shaded location. Heat stroke is an emergency. Call 911. Heat advisory now in effect until 7 p.m. Central Daylight Time Thursday. What? Temperatures up to 104 and heat index values up to 112 expected each afternoon. Where? Atascosa, Bear, Comal, Dunwich, Guadalupe, Hays, Carnes, and Wilson counties. When? Until 7 p.m. Central Daylight Time Thursday. Impacts. Hot temperatures and high humidity may cause heat illnesses. Drink plenty of fluids. Stay in an air-conditioned room. Stay out of the sun. And check up on relatives and neighbors. Take extra precautions when outside. Wear lightweight and loose-fitting clothing. Try to limit strenuous activities to early morning or evening. Take action when you see symptoms of heat exhaustion and heat stroke. To reduce risk during outdoor work, the Occupational Safety and Health Administration recommends scheduling frequent rest breaks in shaded or air-conditioned environments. Anyone overcome by heat should be moved to a cool and shaded location. Heat stroke is an emergency. Call 911. Heat advisory now in effect until 7 p.m. Central Daylight Time Thursday. What? Temperatures up to 104 and heat index values up to 113 expected each afternoon. Where? Caldwell, Fayette, Gonzales, Lavaca, and Lee counties. When? Until 7 p.m. Central Daylight Time Thursday. Impacts. Hot temperatures and high humidity may cause heat illnesses. Drink plenty of fluids. Stay in an air-conditioned room. Stay out of the sun. And check up on relatives and neighbors. Take extra precautions when outside. Wear lightweight and loose-fitting clothing. Try to limit strenuous activities to early morning or evening.
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to reduce risk during outdoor work. The Occupational Safety and Health Administration recommends scheduling frequent rest breaks in shaded or air-conditioned environments. Anyone overcome by heat should be moved to a cool and shaded location. Heat stroke is an emergency. Call 911. Heat advisory remains in effect until 7 p.m. Central Daylight Time this evening. What? Temperatures up to 105 and heat index values up to 107 expected this afternoon. Where? Burnett and Llano counties. When? Until 7 p.m. Central Daylight Time this evening. Impacts. Hot temperatures and high humidity may cause heat illnesses. Drink plenty of fluids. Stay in an air-conditioned room. Stay out of the sun. And check up on relatives and neighbors. Take extra precautions when outside. 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Try to limit strenuous activities to early morning or evening. 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To reduce risk during outdoor work, the Occupational Safety and Health Administration recommends scheduling frequent rest breaks in shaded or air-conditioned environments. Anyone overcome by heat should be moved to a cool and shaded location. Heat stroke is an emergency. Call 911. Your weather synopsis for South Central Texas. Another day consisting of a heat advisory for the Interstate 35 corridor, coastal plains, and into portions of the hill country. Temperatures are forecast into the 102 to 104 degree range this afternoon in the advisory area. Heat slightly improves late week into the weekend, but the gradual increase in the low-level moisture does keeps the heat indices elevated. Thursday into Friday hosts the opportunity for isolated to scattered showers and storms across much of the region. Any stronger storms could produce brief gusty winds and heavier downpours. Most see the rain chances diminish for the weekend, but there looks to be some returning low chances for rain over at least the coastal plains early next week. Your local forecast. Heat advisory in effect until 7 p.m. Central Daylight Time Thursday. This afternoon, mostly sunny. Hot. Near steady temperature around 101. South winds around 5 miles per hour. Tonight, partly cloudy. A slight chance of showers and thunderstorms in the evening. Lows in the upper 70s. Southwest winds 5 to 10 miles per hour. Chance of rain 20%. Thursday, partly cloudy. A slight chance of showers in the morning, then a chance of showers and thunderstorms in the afternoon. Hot with highs around 101. West winds around 5 miles per hour, becoming north around 5 miles per hour in the afternoon. Chance of rain 40%. Highest heat index readings up to 109. Thursday night, partly cloudy. A chance of showers and thunderstorms in the evening. Lows in the upper 70s. South winds around 5 miles per hour. Chance of rain 40%. Friday, partly cloudy. Highs in the upper 90s. Southwest winds around 5 miles per hour. Becoming east around 5 miles per hour in the afternoon. Highest heat index readings up to 109. Friday night, partly cloudy in the evening, then becoming mostly clear. Lows in the mid-70s. Saturday, mostly sunny. Highs in the upper 90s. Highest heat index readings up to 110. Saturday night, clear. Lows in the mid-70s. Sunday and Sunday night, mostly clear. Highs in the upper 90s. Lows in the mid-70s. Highest heat index readings up to 105. Monday, partly cloudy in the morning, then clearing. Highs in the upper 90s. Highest heat index readings up to 105. Monday night and Tuesday, mostly clear. Lows in the mid-70s. Highs in the upper 90s. Highest heat index readings up to 105. 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
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The current time is 3:48 p.m. Central Daylight Time. The Austin NOAA Weather Radio Roundup. At 3 p.m. at Austin Bergstrom International, it was partly sunny. The temperature was 99, the dew point 62, the relative humidity was 29%, producing a heat index of 100, the wind southwest at 10 miles an hour, and the pressure was 29.96 inches and falling. At Camp Mabry, it was sunny. The temperature was 100, the dew point 63, the relative humidity was 29%, producing a heat index of 102, and the pressure was 29.98 inches and falling. Pflugerville sunny 101. Taylor sunny 100. Lago Vista sunny 99. Georgetown sunny 101. San Marcos sunny 100. Burnett mostly sunny 99. Junction mostly sunny 98. San Antonio mostly sunny 97. Corpus Christi mostly sunny 98. Houston mostly sunny 97. Once again at Austin Bergstrom it was 99, and at Camp Mabry it was 100. Elsewhere across the state, College Station mostly sunny 99. Amarillo mostly sunny 89. Abilene partly sunny 95. Dallas-Fort Worth partly sunny 94. Your weather synopsis for South Central Texas. Another day consisting of a heat advisory for the Interstate 35 corridor, coastal plains, and into portions of the hill country. Temperatures are forecast into the 102 to 104 degree range this afternoon in the advisory area. Heat slightly improves late week into the weekend, but the gradual increase in the low-level moisture does keeps the heat indices elevated. Thursday into Friday hosts the opportunity for isolated to scattered showers and storms across much of the region. Any stronger storms could produce brief gusty winds and heavier downpours. Most see the rain chances diminish for the weekend, but there looks to be some returning low chances for rain over at least the coastal plains early next week. Your local forecast. Heat advisory in effect until 7 p.m. Central Daylight Time Thursday. This afternoon, mostly sunny. Hot. Near steady temperature around 101. South winds around 5 miles per hour. Tonight, partly cloudy. A slight chance of showers and thunderstorms in the evening. Lows in the upper 70s. Southwest winds 5 to 10 miles per hour. Chance of rain 20%. Thursday, partly cloudy. A slight chance of showers in the morning, then a chance of showers and thunderstorms in the afternoon. Hot with highs around 101. West winds around 5 miles per hour, becoming north around 5 miles per hour in the afternoon. Chance of rain 40%. Highest heat index readings up to 109. Thursday night, partly cloudy. A chance of showers and thunderstorms in the evening. Lows in the upper 70s. South winds around 5 miles per hour. Chance of rain 40%. Friday, partly cloudy. Highs in the upper 90s. Southwest winds around 5 miles per hour, becoming east around 5 miles per hour in the afternoon. Highest heat index readings up to 109. Friday night, partly cloudy in the evening, then becoming mostly clear. Lows in the mid-70s. Saturday, mostly sunny. Highs in the upper 90s. Highest heat index readings up to 110. Saturday night, clear. Lows in the mid-70s. Sunday and Sunday night, mostly clear. Highs in the upper 90s. Lows in the mid-70s. Highest heat index readings up to 105. Monday, partly cloudy in the morning, then clearing. Highs in the upper 90s. Highest heat index readings up to 105. Monday night and Tuesday, mostly clear. Lows in the mid-70s.
highs in the upper 90s. Highest heat index readings up to 105.

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It was partly sunny. The temperature was 99, the dew point 62, the relative humidity was 29%, producing a heat index of 100, the wind southwest at 10 miles an hour, and the pressure was 29.96 inches and falling. At Camp Mabry, it was sunny. The temperature was 100, the dew point 63, the relative humidity was 29%, producing a heat index of 102. And the pressure was 29.98 inches and falling. Pflugerville, sunny 101. Taylor, sunny 100. Lago Vista, sunny 99. Georgetown, sunny 101. San Marcos, sunny 100. Burnett, mostly sunny 99. Junction, mostly sunny 98. San Antonio, mostly sunny 97. Corpus Christi, mostly sunny 98. Houston, mostly sunny 97. Once again at Austin Bergstrom, it was 99, and at Camp Mabry, it was 100. Elsewhere across the state, College Station, mostly sunny 99. Amarillo, mostly sunny 89. Abilene, partly sunny 95. Dallas-Fort Worth, partly sunny 94. Heat advisory now in effect until 7 p.m. Central Daylight Time Thursday. What? Temperatures up to 104 and heat index values up to 111 expected each afternoon. Where? Bastrop, Travis, and Williamson counties. When? Until 7 p.m. Central Daylight Time Thursday. Impacts. Hot temperatures and high humidity may cause heat illnesses. Drink plenty of fluids. Stay in an air-conditioned room. Stay out of the sun. And check up on relatives and neighbors. Take extra precautions when outside. Wear lightweight and loose-fitting clothing. Try to limit strenuous activities to early morning or evening. Take action when you see symptoms of heat exhaustion and heat stroke. To reduce risk during outdoor work, the Occupational Safety and Health Administration recommends scheduling frequent rest breaks in shaded or air-conditioned environments. Anyone overcome by heat should be moved to a cool and shaded location. Heat stroke is an emergency. Call 911. Heat advisory now in effect until 7 p.m. Central Daylight Time Thursday. What? Temperatures up to 104 and heat index values up to 112 expected each afternoon. Where? Atascosa, Bear, Comal, DeWitt, Guadalupe, Hays, Carnes, and Wilson counties. When? Until 7 p.m. Central Daylight Time Thursday. Impacts. Hot temperatures and high humidity may cause heat illnesses. Drink plenty of fluids. Stay in an air-conditioned room. Stay out of the sun. And check up on relatives and neighbors. Take extra precautions when outside. Wear lightweight and loose-fitting clothing. Try to limit strenuous activities to early morning or evening. Take action when you see symptoms of heat exhaustion and heat stroke. To reduce risk during outdoor work, the Occupational Safety and Health Administration recommends scheduling frequent rest breaks in shaded or air-conditioned environments. Anyone overcome by heat should be moved to a cool and shaded location. Heat stroke is an emergency. Call 911. Heat advisory now in effect until 7 p.m. Central Daylight Time Thursday. What? Temperatures up to 104 and heat index values up to 113 expected each afternoon. Where? Caldwell, Fayette, Gonzales, Lavaca, and Lee counties. When? Until 7 p.m. Central Daylight Time Thursday. Impacts. Hot temperatures and high humidity may cause heat illnesses. Drink plenty of fluids. Stay in an air-conditioned room. Stay out of the sun. And check up on relatives and neighbors. Take extra precautions when outside. Wear lightweight and loose-fitting clothing.
Try to limit strenuous activities to early morning or evening. Take action when you see symptoms of heat exhaustion and heat stroke. To reduce risk during outdoor work, the Occupational Safety and Health Administration recommends scheduling frequent rest breaks in shaded or air-conditioned environments. Anyone overcome by heat should be moved to a cool and shaded location. Heat stroke is an emergency. Call 911. Heat advisory remains in effect until 7 p.m. Central Daylight Time this evening. What? Temperatures up to 105 and heat index values up to 107 expected this afternoon. Where? Burnett and Llano counties. When? Until 7 p.m. Central Daylight Time this evening. Impacts. Hot temperatures and high humidity may cause heat illnesses. Drink plenty of fluids. Stay in an air-conditioned room. Stay out of the sun. And check up on relatives and neighbors. Take extra precautions when outside. Wear lightweight and loose-fitting clothing. Try to limit strenuous activities to early morning or evening. Take action when you see symptoms of heat exhaustion and heat stroke. To reduce risk during outdoor work, the Occupational Safety and Health Administration recommends scheduling frequent rest breaks in shaded or air-conditioned environments. Anyone overcome by heat should be moved to a cool and shaded location. Heat stroke is an emergency. Call 911. The Tropical Weather Outlook. For the North Atlantic, Caribbean Sea and the Gulf of America, Eastern Tropical Atlantic L96, an area of low pressure associated with a tropical wave, is located a few hundred miles west-southwest of the Cabo Verde Islands. Showers and thunderstorms associated with this system have changed little in organization over the past several hours. Environmental conditions are somewhat favorable for development over the next couple of days, and a tropical depression could form over the next day or two as the system moves westward to west-northwestward near 20 miles per hour across the eastern and central tropical Atlantic. Environmental conditions are forecast to become less conducive by this weekend, potentially ending its chances for development. Formation chance through 48 hours, medium, 60%. Formation chance through 7 days, medium, 60%. The coastal waters forecast from Baffin Bay to Port Aransas out 20 nautical miles. Tonight, southeast winds around 10 knots, becoming south after midnight. Seas around 2 feet. Wave detail, southeast 2 feet at 4 seconds. Thursday, southwest winds 5 to 10 knots, becoming southeast in the afternoon. Seas around 2 feet. Wave detail, south 2 feet at 4 seconds. Thursday night, southeast winds 10 to 15 knots, becoming south 5 to 10 knots after midnight. Seas around 2 feet. Wave detail, southeast 2 feet at 4 seconds. Friday, south winds 5 to 10 knots, becoming southeast in the afternoon. Seas around 2 feet or less. Wave detail, southeast 1 foot at 4 seconds. A slight chance of showers and thunderstorms in the morning. Friday night, southeast winds 5 to 10 knots, becoming south after midnight. Seas around 2 feet. Wave detail, southeast 2 feet at 4 seconds. Saturday, southeast winds around 5 knots, becoming east in the afternoon. Seas around 2 feet or less, then around 2 feet in the afternoon. Wave detail, southeast 1 foot at 4 seconds, becoming southeast 1 foot at 5 seconds. Saturday night, southeast winds around 10 knots, becoming south after midnight. Seas around 2 feet. Sunday, south winds around 5 knots, becoming southeast in the afternoon. Seas around 2 feet. Sunday night, southeast winds 10 to 15 knots. Seas around 2 feet. Monday, south winds 5 to 10 knots, becoming southeast 10 to 15 knots in the afternoon. Seas around 2 feet. Monday night, southeast winds 10 to 15 knots. Seas 2 to 3 feet. Winds and seas higher and near thunderstorms. Your weather synopsis for South Central Texas.
another day consisting of a heat and

advisory for the Interstate 35 corridor, coastal plains, and into portions of the hill country. Temperatures are forecast into the 102 to 104 degree range this afternoon in the advisory area. Heat slightly improves late week into the weekend, but the gradual increase in the low-level moisture just keeps the heat indices elevated. Thursday into Friday hosts the opportunity for isolated to scattered showers and storms across much of the region. Any stronger storms could produce brief gusty winds and heavier downpours. Most see the rain chances diminish for the weekend, but there looks to be some returning low chances for rain over at least the coastal plains early next week. Your local forecast. Heat advisory in effect until 7 p.m. Central Daylight Time Thursday. This afternoon, mostly sunny. Hot. Near steady temperature around 101. South winds around 5 miles per hour. Tonight, partly cloudy. A slight chance of showers and thunderstorms in the evening. Lows in the upper 70s. Southwest winds 5 to 10 miles per hour. Chance of rain 20%. Thursday, partly cloudy. A slight chance of showers in the morning, then a chance of showers and thunderstorms in the afternoon. Hot with highs around 101. West winds around 5 miles per hour, becoming north around 5 miles per hour in the afternoon. Chance of rain 40%. Highest heat index readings up to 109. Thursday night, partly cloudy. A chance of showers and thunderstorms in the evening. Lows in the upper 70s. South winds around 5 miles per hour. Chance of rain 40%. Friday, partly cloudy. Highs in the upper 90s. Southwest winds around 5 miles per hour, becoming east around 5 miles per hour in the afternoon. Highest heat index readings up to 109. Friday night, partly cloudy in the evening, then becoming mostly clear. Lows in the mid-70s. Saturday, mostly sunny. Highs in the upper 90s. Highest heat index readings up to 110. Saturday night, clear. Lows in the mid-70s. Sunday and Sunday night, mostly clear. Highs in the upper 90s. Lows in the mid-70s. Highest heat index readings up to 105. Monday, partly cloudy in the morning, then clearing. Highs in the upper 90s. Highest heat index readings up to 105. Monday night and Tuesday, mostly clear. Lows in the mid-70s. Highs in the upper 90s. Highest heat index readings up to 105. 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The current time is 4:06 p.m. Central Daylight Time. Your weather synopsis for South Central Texas. Another day consisting of a heat advisory for the Interstate 35 corridor, coastal plains, and into portions of the hill country. Temperatures are forecast into the 102 to 104 degree range this afternoon in the advisory area. Heat slightly improves late week into the weekend, but the gradual increase in the low-level moisture just keeps the heat indices elevated. Thursday into Friday hosts the opportunity for isolated to scattered showers and storms across much of the region. Any stronger storms could produce brief gusty winds and heavier downpours. Most see the rain chances diminish for the weekend, but there looks to be some returning low chances for rain over at least the coastal plains early next week. Your local forecast. Heat advisory in effect until 7 p.m. Central Daylight Time Thursday. This afternoon, mostly sunny. Hot. Near steady temperature around 101. South winds around 5 miles per hour. Tonight, partly cloudy. A slight chance of showers and thunderstorms in the evening. Lows in the upper 70s. Southwest winds 5 to 10 miles per hour. Chance of rain 20%.

10%. Thursday, partly cloudy. A slight chance of showers in the morning, then a chance of showers and thunderstorms in the afternoon. Hot with highs around 101. West winds around 5 miles per hour, becoming north around 5 miles per hour in the afternoon. Chance of rain 40%. Highest heat index readings up to 109. Thursday night, partly cloudy. A chance of showers and thunderstorms in the evening. Lows in the upper 70s. South winds around 5 miles per hour. Chance of rain 40%. Friday, partly cloudy. Highs in the upper 90s. Southwest winds around 5 miles per hour, becoming east around 5 miles per hour in the afternoon. Highest heat index readings up to 109. Friday night, partly cloudy in the evening, then becoming mostly clear. Lows in the mid-70s. Saturday, mostly sunny. Highs in the upper 90s. Highest heat index readings up to 110. Saturday night, clear. Lows in the mid-70s. Sunday and Sunday night, mostly clear. Highs in the upper 90s. Lows in the mid-70s. Highest heat index readings up to 105. Monday, partly cloudy in the morning, then clearing. Highs in the upper 90s. Highest heat index readings up to 105. Monday night and Tuesday, mostly clear. Lows in the mid-70s. Highs in the upper 90s. Highest heat index readings up to 105. Heat advisory now in effect until 7 p.m. Central Daylight Time Thursday. What? Temperatures up to 104 and heat index values up to 111 expected each afternoon. Where? Bastrop, Travis, and Williamson counties. When? Until 7 p.m. Central Daylight Time Thursday. Impacts. Hot temperatures and high humidity may cause heat illnesses. Drink plenty of fluids, stay in an air-conditioned room, stay out of the sun, and check up on relatives and neighbors. Take extra precautions when outside. Wear lightweight and loose-fitting clothing. Try to limit strenuous activities to early morning or evening. Take action when you see symptoms of heat exhaustion and heat stroke. To reduce risk during outdoor work, the Occupational Safety and Health Administration recommends scheduling frequent rest breaks in shaded or air-conditioned environments. Anyone overcome by heat should be moved to a cool and shaded location. Heat stroke is an emergency. Call 911. Heat advisory now in effect until 7 p.m. Central Daylight Time Thursday. What? Temperatures up to 104 and heat index values up to 112 expected each afternoon. Where? Atascosa, Bear, Comal, DeWitt, Guadalupe, Hays, Carnes, and Wilson counties. When? Until 7 p.m. Central Daylight Time Thursday. Impacts. Hot temperatures and high humidity may cause heat illnesses. Drink plenty of fluids, stay in an air-conditioned room, stay out of the sun, and check up on relatives and neighbors. Take extra precautions when outside. Wear lightweight and loose-fitting clothing. Try to limit strenuous activities to early morning or evening. Take action when you see symptoms of heat exhaustion and heat stroke. To reduce risk during outdoor work, the Occupational Safety and Health Administration recommends scheduling frequent rest breaks in shaded or air-conditioned environments. Anyone overcome by heat should be moved to a cool and shaded location. Heat stroke is an emergency. Call 911. Heat advisory now in effect until 7 p.m. Central Daylight Time Thursday. What? Temperatures up to 104 and heat index values up to 113 expected each afternoon. Where? Caldwell, Fayette, Gonzales, Lavaca, and Lee counties. When? Until 7 p.m. Central Daylight Time Thursday. Impacts. Hot temperatures and high humidity may cause heat illnesses. Drink plenty of fluids, stay in an air-conditioned room, stay out of the sun, and check up on relatives and neighbors. Take extra precautions when outside.
Wear lightweight and loose-fitting clothing. Try to limit strenuous activities to early morning or evening. Take action when you see symptoms of heat exhaustion and heat stroke. To reduce risk during outdoor work, the Occupational Safety and Health Administration recommends scheduling frequent rest breaks in shaded or air-conditioned environments. Anyone overcome by heat should be moved to a cool and shaded location. Heat stroke is an emergency. Call 911. Heat advisory remains in effect until 7 p.m. Central Daylight Time this evening. What? Temperatures up to 105 and heat index values up to 107 expected this afternoon. Where? Burnett and Llano counties. When? Until 7 p.m. Central Daylight Time this evening. Impacts. Hot temperatures and high humidity may cause heat illnesses. Drink plenty of fluids. Stay in an air-conditioned room. Stay out of the sun. And check up on relatives and neighbors. Take extra precautions when outside. Wear lightweight and loose-fitting clothing. Try to limit strenuous activities to early morning or evening. Take action when you see symptoms of heat exhaustion and heat stroke. To reduce risk during outdoor work, the Occupational Safety and Health Administration recommends scheduling frequent rest breaks in shaded or air-conditioned environments. Anyone overcome by heat should be moved to a cool and shaded location. Heat stroke is an emergency. Call 911. 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The current time is 4:15 p.m. Central Daylight Time. The Austin NOAA Weather Radio Roundup, at 4 p.m. at Austin Bergstrom International, it was partly sunny. The temperature was 102, the dew point 62, the relative humidity was 26%, producing a heat index of 104, the wind southeast at 10 miles an hour, and the pressure was 29.94 inches and falling. At Camp Mabry, it was sunny. The temperature was 104, the dew point 61, the relative humidity was 24%, producing a heat index of 105, the wind variable at 7 miles an hour, and the pressure was 29.96 inches and falling. Pflugerville, sunny 101. Taylor, sunny 102. Lago Vista, sunny 99. Georgetown, sunny 101. San Marcos, sunny 101. Burnett, mostly sunny 100. Junction, mostly sunny 97. San Antonio, mostly sunny 100. Corpus Christi, mostly sunny 98. Houston, mostly sunny 98. Once again at Austin Bergstrom, it was 102, and at Camp Mabry, it was 104. Elsewhere across the state, College Station, sunny 100. Amarillo, sunny 91. Abilene, mostly sunny 96. Dallas-Fort Worth, partly sunny 99. Your weather synopsis for South Central Texas. Another day consisting of a heat advisory for the Interstate 35 corridor, coastal plains, and into portions of the Hill Country. Temperatures are forecast into the 102 to 104 degree range this afternoon in the advisory area. Heat slightly improves late week into the weekend, but the gradual increase in the low-level moisture does keeps the heat indices elevated. Thursday into Friday hosts the opportunity for isolated to scattered showers and storms across much of the region. Any stronger storms could produce brief gusty winds and heavier downpours. Most see the rain chances diminish for the weekend, but there looks to be some returning low chances for rain over at least the coastal plains early next week. Your local forecast. Heat advisory in effect until 7 p.m. Central Daylight Time Thursday. This afternoon, mostly sunny. Hot. Near steady temperature around 101. South winds around 5 miles per hour. Tonight, partly cloudy. A slight chance of showers and thunderstorms in the evening. Lows in the upper 70s. Southwest winds 5 to 10 miles per hour. Chance of rain 20%.

Thursday, partly cloudy. A slight chance of showers in the morning, then a chance of showers and thunderstorms in the afternoon. Hot with highs around 101. West winds around 5 miles per hour, becoming north around 5 miles per hour in the afternoon. Chance of rain 40%. Highest heat index readings up to 109. Thursday night, partly cloudy. A chance of showers and thunderstorms in the evening. Lows in the upper 70s. South winds around 5 miles per hour. Chance of rain 40%. Friday, partly cloudy. Highs in the upper 90s. Southwest winds around 5 miles per hour, becoming east around 5 miles per hour in the afternoon. Highest heat index readings up to 109. Friday night, partly cloudy in the evening, then becoming mostly clear. Lows in the mid-70s. Saturday, mostly sunny. Highs in the upper 90s. Highest heat index readings up to 110. Saturday night, clear. Lows in the mid-70s. Sunday and Sunday night, mostly clear. Highs in the upper 90s. Lows in the mid-70s. Highest heat index readings up to 105. Monday, partly cloudy in the morning, then clearing. Highs in the upper 90s. Highest heat index readings up to 105. Monday night and Tuesday, mostly clear. Lows in the mid-70s. Highs in the upper 90s. Highest heat index readings up to 105. 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The Austin NOAA Weather Radio Roundup. At 4 p.m. at Austin Bergstrom International, it was partly sunny. The temperature was 102, the dew point 62, the relative humidity was 26%, producing a heat index of 104, the wind southeast at 10 miles an hour, and the pressure was 29.94 inches and falling. At Camp Mabry, it was sunny. The temperature was 104, the dew point 61, the relative humidity was 24%, producing a heat index of 105, the wind variable at 7 miles an hour, and the pressure was 29.96 inches and falling. Pflugerville sunny 101. Taylor sunny 102. Lago Vista sunny 99. Georgetown sunny 101. San Marcos sunny 101. Burnett mostly sunny 100. Junction mostly sunny 97. San Antonio mostly sunny 100. Corpus Christi mostly sunny 98. Houston mostly sunny 98. Once again at Austin Bergstrom it was 102, and at Camp Mabry it was 104. Elsewhere across the state, College Station sunny 100. Amarillo sunny 91. Abilene mostly sunny 96. Dallas-Fort Worth partly sunny 99. Your weather synopsis for South Central Texas. Another day consisting of a heat advisory for the Interstate 35 corridor, coastal plains, and into portions of the Hill Country. Temperatures are forecast into the 102 to 104 degree range this afternoon in the advisory area. Heat slightly improves late week into the weekend, but the gradual increase in the low-level moisture does keeps the heat indices elevated. Thursday into Friday hosts the opportunity for isolated to scattered showers and storms across much of the region. Any stronger storms could produce brief gusty winds and heavier downpours. Most see the rain chances diminish for the weekend, but there looks to be some returning low chances for rain over at least the coastal plains early next week. Your local forecast. Heat advisory in effect until 7 p.m. Central Daylight Time Thursday. This afternoon, mostly sunny. Hot. Near steady temperature around 101. South winds around 5 miles per hour. Tonight, partly cloudy.
a slight chance of showers and thunderstorms in the evening. Lows in the upper 70s. Southwest winds 5 to 10 miles per hour. Chance of rain 20%. Thursday, partly cloudy. A slight chance of showers in the morning, then a chance of showers and thunderstorms in the afternoon. Hot with highs around 101. West winds around 5 miles per hour, becoming north around 5 miles per hour in the afternoon. Chance of rain 40%. Highest heat index readings up to 109. Thursday night, partly cloudy. A chance of showers and thunderstorms in the evening. Lows in the upper 70s. South winds around 5 miles per hour. Chance of rain 40%. Friday, partly cloudy. Highs in the upper 90s. Southwest winds around 5 miles per hour, becoming east around 5 miles per hour in the afternoon. Highest heat index readings up to 109. Friday night, partly cloudy in the evening, then becoming mostly clear. Lows in the mid-70s. Saturday, mostly sunny. Highs in the upper 90s. Highest heat index readings up to 110. Saturday night, clear. Lows in the mid-70s. Sunday and Sunday night, mostly clear. Highs in the upper 90s. Lows in the mid-70s. Highest heat index readings up to 105. Monday, partly cloudy in the morning, then clearing. Highs in the upper 90s. Highest heat index readings up to 105. Monday night and Tuesday, mostly clear. Lows in the mid-70s. Highs in the upper 90s. Highest heat index readings up to 105. Heat advisory now in effect until 7 p.m. Central Daylight Time Thursday. What? Temperatures up to 104 and heat index values up to 111 expected each afternoon. Where? Bastrop, Travis, and Williamson counties. When? Until 7 p.m. Central Daylight Time Thursday. Impacts. Hot temperatures and high humidity may cause heat illnesses. Drink plenty of fluids, stay in an air-conditioned room, stay out of the sun, and check up on relatives and neighbors. Take extra precautions when outside. Wear lightweight and loose-fitting clothing. Try to limit strenuous activities to early morning or evening. Take action when you see symptoms of heat exhaustion and heat stroke. To reduce risk during outdoor work, the Occupational Safety and Health Administration recommends scheduling frequent rest breaks in shaded or air-conditioned environments. Anyone overcome by heat should be moved to a cool and shaded location. Heat stroke is an emergency. Call 911. Heat advisory now in effect until 7 p.m. Central Daylight Time Thursday. What? Temperatures up to 104 and heat index values up to 112 expected each afternoon. Where? Atascosa, Bear, Comal, DeWitt, Guadalupe, Hays, Carnes, and Wilson counties. When? Until 7 p.m. Central Daylight Time Thursday. Impacts. Hot temperatures and high humidity may cause heat illnesses. Drink plenty of fluids, stay in an air-conditioned room, stay out of the sun, and check up on relatives and neighbors. Take extra precautions when outside. Wear lightweight and loose-fitting clothing. Try to limit strenuous activities to early morning or evening. 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To reduce risk during outdoor work, the Occupational Safety and Health Administration recommends scheduling frequent rest breaks in shaded or air-conditioned environments. Anyone overcome by heat should be moved to a cool and shaded location. Heat stroke is an emergency. Call 911. Heat advisory now in effect until 7 p.m. Central Daylight Time Thursday. What? Temperatures up to 104 and heat index values up to 113 expected each afternoon. Where? Caldwell, Fayette, Gonzales, Lavaca, and Lee counties. When? Until 7 p.m. Central Daylight Time Thursday. Impacts. Hot temperatures and high humidity may cause heat.

Temperatures up to 105 and heat index values up to 107 expected this afternoon. Where? Burnett and Llano counties. When? Until 7 p.m. Central Daylight Time this evening. Impacts: hot temperatures and high humidity may cause heat illnesses. 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Take extra precautions when outside. 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To reduce risk during outdoor work, the Occupational Safety and Health Administration recommends scheduling frequent rest breaks in shaded or air-conditioned environments. Anyone overcome by heat should be moved to a cool and shaded location. Heat stroke is an emergency. Call 911. The Tropical Weather Outlook. For the North Atlantic, Caribbean Sea, and the Gulf of America, Eastern Tropical Atlantic L96, an area of low pressure associated with a tropical wave, is located a few hundred miles west-southwest of the Cabo Verde Islands. Showers and thunderstorms associated with this system have changed little in organization over the past several hours. Environmental conditions are somewhat favorable for development over the next couple of days, and a tropical depression could form over the next day or two as the system moves westward to west-northwestward near 20 miles per hour across the eastern and central tropical Atlantic. Environmental conditions are forecast to become less conducive by this weekend, potentially ending its chances for development. Formation chance through 48 hours, medium, 60%. Formation chance through 7 days, medium, 60%. The coastal waters forecast from Baffin Bay to Port Aransas out 20 nautical miles. Tonight, southeast winds around 10 knots, becoming south after midnight. Seas around 2 feet. Wave detail, southeast 2 feet at 4 seconds. Thursday, southwest winds 5 to 10 knots, becoming southeast in the afternoon. Seas around 2 feet. Wave detail, south 2 feet at 4 seconds. Thursday night, southeast winds 10 to 15 knots, becoming south 5 to 10 knots after midnight. Seas around 2 feet. Wave detail, southeast 2 feet at 4 seconds. Friday, south winds 5 to 10 knots, becoming southeast in the afternoon. Seas around 2 feet or less. Wave detail, southeast 1 foot at 4 seconds. A slight chance of showers and thunderstorms in the morning. Friday night, southeast winds 5 to 10 knots, becoming south after midnight. Seas around 2 feet. Wave detail, southeast 2 feet at 4 seconds. Saturday, southeast winds around 5 knots, becoming east in the afternoon. Seas around 2 feet or less, then around 2 feet in the afternoon. Wave detail, southeast 1 foot at 4 seconds, becoming southeast 1 foot at 5 seconds. Saturday night, southeast winds around 10 knots, becoming south after midnight. Seas around 2 feet. Sunday, south winds around 5 knots, becoming southeast in the afternoon. Seas around 2 feet. Sunday night, southeast winds 10 to 15 knots. Seas around 2 feet. Monday, south winds 5 to 10 feet. Sunday night, southeast winds 10 to 15 knots. Seas around 2 feet. Monday, south winds 5 to 10 knots, becoming southeast 10 to 15 knots in the afternoon. Seas around 2 feet. Monday night, southeast winds 10 to 15 knots. Seas 2 to 3 feet. Winds and seas higher and near thunderstorms. 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The Austin, NOAA Weather Radio Roundup, at 4 p.m. at Austin Bergstrom International, it was partly sunny. The temperature was

102. The dew point 62. The relative humidity was 26%, producing a heat index of 104. The wind southeast at 10 miles an hour, and the pressure was 29.94 inches and falling. At Camp Mabry, it was sunny. The temperature was 104. The dew point 61. The relative humidity was 24%, producing a heat index of 105. The wind variable at 7 miles an hour, and the pressure was 29.96 inches and falling. Pflugerville, sunny 101. Taylor, sunny 102. Lago Vista, sunny 99. Georgetown, sunny 101. San Marcos, sunny 101. Burnett, mostly sunny 100. Junction, mostly sunny 97. San Antonio, mostly sunny 100. Corpus Christi, mostly sunny 98. Houston, mostly sunny 98. Once again at Austin Bergstrom, it was 102, and at Camp Mabry, it was 104. Elsewhere across the state, College Station, sunny 100. Amarillo, sunny 91. Abilene, mostly sunny 96. Dallas-Fort Worth, partly sunny 99. Your weather synopsis for South Central Texas. Another day consisting of a heat advisory for the Interstate 35 corridor, coastal plains, and into portions of the Hill Country. Temperatures are forecast into the 102 to 104 degree range this afternoon in the advisory area. Heat slightly improves late week into the weekend, but the gradual increase in the low-level moisture does keeps the heat indices elevated. Thursday into Friday hosts the opportunity for isolated to scattered showers and storms across much of the region. Any stronger storms could produce brief gusty winds and heavier downpours. Most see the rain chances diminish for the weekend, but there looks to be some returning low chances for rain over at least the coastal plains early next week. Your local forecast. Heat advisory in effect until 7 p.m. Central Daylight Time Thursday. This afternoon, mostly sunny. Hot. Near steady temperature around 101. South winds around 5 miles per hour. Tonight, partly cloudy. A slight chance of showers and thunderstorms in the evening. Lows in the upper 70s. Southwest winds 5 to 10 miles per hour. Chance of rain 20%. Thursday, partly cloudy. A slight chance of showers in the morning, then a chance of showers and thunderstorms in the afternoon. Hot with highs around 101. West winds around 5 miles per hour, becoming north around 5 miles per hour in the afternoon. Chance of rain 40%. Highest heat index readings up to 109. Thursday night, partly cloudy. A chance of showers and thunderstorms in the evening. Lows in the upper 70s. South winds around 5 miles per hour. Chance of rain 40%. Friday, partly cloudy. Highs in the upper 90s. Southwest winds around 5 miles per hour, becoming east around 5 miles per hour in the afternoon. Highest heat index readings up to 109. Friday night, partly cloudy in the evening, then becoming mostly clear. Lows in the mid-70s. Saturday, mostly sunny. Highs in the upper 90s. Highest heat index readings up to 110. Saturday night, clear. Lows in the mid-70s. Sunday and Sunday night, mostly clear. Highs in the upper 90s. Lows in the mid-70s. Highest heat index readings up to 105. Monday, partly cloudy in the morning, then clearing. Highs in the upper 90s. Highest heat index readings up to 105. Monday night and Tuesday, mostly clear. Lows in the mid-70s. Highs in the upper 90s. Highest heat index readings up to 105. 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
heat advisory now in effect until 7 p.m. Central Daylight Time Thursday. What? Temperatures up to 104 and heat index values up to 111 expected each afternoon. Where? Bastrop, Travis, and Williamson counties. When? Until 7 p.m. Central Daylight Time Thursday. Impacts. Hot temperatures and high humidity may cause heat illnesses. Drink plenty of fluids, stay in an air-conditioned room, stay out of the sun, and check up on relatives and neighbors. Take extra precautions when outside. Wear lightweight and loose-fitting clothing. Try to limit strenuous activities to early morning or evening. 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To reduce risk during outdoor work, the Occupational Safety and Health Administration recommends scheduling frequent rest breaks in shaded or air-conditioned environments. Anyone overcome by heat should be moved to a cool and shaded location. Heat stroke is an emergency. Call 911. Heat advisory now in effect until 7 p.m. Central Daylight Time Thursday. What? Temperatures up to 104 and heat index values up to 112 expected each afternoon. Where? Atascosa, Bear, Comal, DeWitt, Guadalupe, Hays, Carnes, and Wilson counties. When? Until 7 p.m. Central Daylight Time Thursday. Impacts. Hot temperatures and high humidity may cause heat illnesses. Drink plenty of fluids. Stay in an air-conditioned room. Stay out of the sun, and check up on relatives and neighbors. Take extra precautions when outside. Wear lightweight and loose-fitting clothing. Try to limit strenuous activities to early morning or evening. Take action when you see symptoms of heat exhaustion and heat stroke. To reduce risk during outdoor work, the Occupational Safety and Health Administration recommends scheduling frequent rest breaks in shaded or air-conditioned environments. Anyone overcome by heat should be moved to a cool and shaded location. Heat stroke is an emergency. Call 911. Heat advisory now in effect until 7 p.m. Central Daylight Time Thursday. What? Temperatures up to 104 and heat index values up to 113 expected each afternoon. Where? Caldwell, Fayette, Gonzales, Lavaca, and Lee counties. When? Until 7 p.m. Central Daylight Time Thursday. Impacts. Hot temperatures and high humidity may cause heat illnesses. Drink plenty of fluids. Stay in an air-conditioned room. Stay out of the sun. And check up on relatives and neighbors. Take extra precautions when outside. Wear lightweight and loose-fitting clothing. Try to limit strenuous activities to early morning or evening. Take action when you see symptoms of heat exhaustion and heat stroke. To reduce risk during outdoor work, the Occupational Safety and Health Administration recommends scheduling frequent rest breaks in shaded or air-conditioned environments. Anyone overcome by heat should be moved to a cool and shaded location. Heat stroke is an emergency. Call 911. Heat advisory remains in effect until 7 p.m. Central Daylight Time this evening. What? Temperatures up to 105 and heat index values up to 107 expected this afternoon. Where? Burnett and Llano counties. When? Until 7 p.m. Central Daylight Time this evening. Impacts. Hot temperatures and high humidity may cause heat illnesses. Drink plenty of fluids. Stay in an air-conditioned room. Stay out of the sun. And check up on relatives and neighbors. Take extra precautions when outside. Wear lightweight and loose-fitting clothing. Try to limit strenuous activities to early morning or evening. 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To reduce risk during outdoor work, the Occupational Safety and Health Administration recommends scheduling frequent rest breaks in shaded or air-conditioned environments. Anyone overcome by heat should be moved to a cool and shaded location. Heat stroke is an emergency. Call 911. The current time is 4:43 p.m. Central Daylight Time. The Austin, NOAA Weather Radio Roundup. At 4 p.m. at Austin Bergstrom International, it was partly sunny.
the temperature was 100.

2. The dew point 62, the relative humidity was 26%, producing a heat index of 104. The wind southeast at 10 miles an hour and the pressure was 29.94 inches and falling. At Camp Mabry, it was sunny. The temperature was 104, the dew point 61, the relative humidity was 24%, producing a heat index of 105, the wind variable at 7 miles an hour and the pressure was 29.96 inches and falling. Pflugerville sunny 101. Taylor sunny 102. Lago Vista sunny 99. Georgetown sunny 101. San Marcos sunny 101. Burnett mostly sunny 100. Junction mostly sunny 97. San Antonio mostly sunny 100. Corpus Christi mostly sunny 98. Houston mostly sunny 98. Once again at Austin Bergstrom it was 102, and at Camp Mabry it was 104. Elsewhere across the state, College Station sunny 100. Amarillo sunny 91. Abilene mostly sunny 96. Dallas-Fort Worth partly sunny 99. Your weather synopsis for South Central Texas. Another day consisting of a heat advisory for the Interstate 35 corridor, coastal plains, and into portions of the hill country. Temperatures are forecast into the 102 to 104 degree range this afternoon in the advisory area. Heat slightly improves late week into the weekend, but the gradual increase in the low-level moisture does keep the heat indices elevated. Thursday into Friday hosts the opportunity for isolated to scattered showers and storms across much of the region. Any stronger storms could produce brief gusty winds and heavier downpours. Most see the rain chances diminish for the weekend, but there looks to be some returning low chances for rain over at least the coastal plains early next week. Your local forecast. Heat advisory in effect until 7 p.m. Central Daylight Time Thursday. This afternoon, mostly sunny. Hot. Near steady temperature around 101. South winds around 5 miles per hour. Tonight, partly cloudy. A slight chance of showers and thunderstorms in the evening. Lows in the upper 70s. Southwest winds 5 to 10 miles per hour. Chance of rain 20%. Thursday, partly cloudy. A slight chance of showers in the morning, then a chance of showers and thunderstorms in the afternoon. Hot with highs around 101. West winds around 5 miles per hour, becoming north around 5 miles per hour in the afternoon. Chance of rain 40%. Highest heat index readings up to 109. Thursday night, partly cloudy. A chance of showers and thunderstorms in the evening. Lows in the upper 70s. South winds around 5 miles per hour. Chance of rain 40%. Friday, partly cloudy. Highs in the upper 90s. Southwest winds around 5 miles per hour, becoming east around 5 miles per hour in the afternoon. Highest heat index readings up to 109. Friday night, partly cloudy in the evening, then becoming mostly clear. Lows in the mid-70s. Saturday, mostly sunny. Highs in the upper 90s. Highest heat index readings up to 110. Saturday night, clear. Lows in the mid-70s. Sunday and Sunday night, mostly clear. Highs in the upper 90s. Lows in the mid-70s. Highest heat index readings up to 105. Monday, partly cloudy in the morning, then clearing. Highs in the upper 90s. Highest heat index readings up to 105. Monday night and Tuesday, mostly clear. Lows in the mid-70s. Highs in the upper 90s. Highest heat index readings up to 105. 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
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It was partly sunny. The temperature was 102, the dew point 62, the relative humidity was 26%, producing a heat index of 104, the wind southeast at 10 miles an hour, and the pressure was 29.94 inches and falling. At Camp Mabry, it was sunny. The temperature was 104, the dew point 61, the relative humidity was 24%, producing a heat index of 105, the wind variable at 7 miles an hour, and the pressure was 29.96 inches and falling. Pflugerville, sunny 101. Taylor, sunny 102. Lago Vista, sunny 99. Georgetown, sunny 101. San Marcos, sunny 101. Burnett, mostly sunny 100. Junction, mostly sunny 97. San Antonio, mostly sunny 100. Corpus Christi, mostly sunny 98. Houston, mostly sunny 98. Once again at Austin Bergstrom, it was 102, and at Camp Mabry, it was 104. Elsewhere across the state, College Station, sunny 100. Amarillo, sunny 91. Abilene, mostly sunny 96. Dallas, Fort Worth, partly sunny 99. Your weather synopsis for South Central Texas. Another day consisting of a heat advisory for the Interstate 35 corridor, coastal plains, and into portions of the hill country. Temperatures are forecast into the 102 to 104 degree range this afternoon in the advisory area. Heat slightly improves late week into the weekend, but the gradual increase in the low-level moisture does keep the heat indices elevated. Thursday into Friday hosts the opportunity for isolated to scattered showers and storms across much of the region. Any stronger storms could produce brief gusty winds and heavier downpours. Most see the rain chances diminish for the weekend, but there looks to be some returning low chances for rain over at least the coastal plains early next week. Your local forecast. Heat advisory in effect until 7 p.m. Central Daylight Time Thursday. This afternoon, mostly sunny. Hot. Near steady temperature around 101. South winds around 5 miles per hour. Tonight, partly cloudy. A slight chance of showers and thunderstorms in the evening. Lows in the upper 70s. Southwest winds 5 to 10 miles per hour. Chance of rain 20%. Thursday, partly cloudy. A slight chance of showers in the morning, then a chance of showers and thunderstorms in the afternoon. Hot with highs around 101. West winds around 5 miles per hour, becoming north around 5 miles per hour in the afternoon. Chance of rain 40%. Highest heat index readings up to 109. Thursday night, partly cloudy. A chance of showers and thunderstorms in the evening. Lows in the upper 70s. South winds around 5 miles per hour. Chance of rain 40%. Friday, partly cloudy. Highs in the upper 90s. Southwest winds around 5 miles per hour, becoming east around 5 miles per hour in the afternoon. Highest heat index readings up to 109. Friday night, partly cloudy in the evening, then becoming mostly clear. Lows in the mid-70s. Saturday, mostly sunny. Highs in the upper 90s. Highest heat index readings up to 110. Saturday night, clear. Lows in the mid-70s. Sunday and Sunday night, mostly clear. Highs in the upper 90s. Lows in the mid-70s. Highest heat index readings up to 105. Monday, partly cloudy in the morning, then clearing. Highs in the upper 90s. Highest heat index readings up to 105. Monday night and Tuesday, mostly clear. Lows in the mid-70s. Highs in the upper 90s. Highest heat index readings up to 105.
Heat advisory now in effect until 7 p.m. Central Daylight Time.

What? Temperatures up to 104 and heat index values up to 111 expected each afternoon. Where? Bastrop, Travis, and Williamson counties. When? Until 7 p.m. Central Daylight Time Thursday. Impacts. Hot temperatures and high humidity may cause heat illnesses. Drink plenty of fluids. Stay in an air-conditioned room. Stay out of the sun. And check up on relatives and neighbors. Take extra precautions when outside. Wear lightweight and loose-fitting clothing. Try to limit strenuous activities to early morning or evening. Take action when you see symptoms of heat exhaustion and heat stroke. To reduce risk during outdoor work, the Occupational Safety and Health Administration recommends scheduling frequent rest breaks in shaded or air-conditioned environments. Anyone overcome by heat should be moved to a cool and shaded location. Heat stroke is an emergency. Call 911. Heat advisory now in effect until 7 p.m. Central Daylight Time Thursday. What? Temperatures up to 104 and heat index values up to 112 expected each afternoon. Where? Atascosa, Bear, Comal, DeWitt, Guadalupe, Hays, Carnes, and Wilson counties. When? Until 7 p.m. Central Daylight Time Thursday. Impacts. Hot temperatures and high humidity may cause heat illnesses. Drink plenty of fluids. Stay in an air-conditioned room. Stay out of the sun, and check up on relatives and neighbors. Take extra precautions when outside. Wear lightweight and loose-fitting clothing. Try to limit strenuous activities to early morning or evening. Take action when you see symptoms of heat exhaustion and heat stroke. To reduce risk during outdoor work, the Occupational Safety and Health Administration recommends scheduling frequent rest breaks in shaded or air-conditioned environments. Anyone overcome by heat should be moved to a cool and shaded location. Heat stroke is an emergency. Call 911. Heat advisory now in effect until 7 p.m. Central Daylight Time Thursday. What? Temperatures up to 104 and heat index values up to 113 expected each afternoon. Where? Caldwell, Fayette, Gonzales, Lavaca, and Lee counties. When? Until 7 p.m. Central Daylight Time Thursday. Impacts. Hot temperatures and high humidity may cause heat illnesses. Drink plenty of fluids. Stay in an air-conditioned room. Stay out of the sun. And check up on relatives and neighbors. Take extra precautions when outside. Wear lightweight and loose-fitting clothing. Try to limit strenuous activities to early morning or evening. Take action when you see symptoms of heat exhaustion and heat stroke. To reduce risk during outdoor work, the Occupational Safety and Health Administration recommends scheduling frequent rest breaks in shaded or air-conditioned environments. Anyone overcome by heat should be moved to a cool and shaded location. Heat stroke is an emergency. Call 911. Heat advisory remains in effect until 7 p.m. Central Daylight Time this evening. What? Temperatures up to 105 and heat index values up to 107 expected this afternoon. Where? Burnett and Llano counties. When? Until 7 p.m. Central Daylight Time this evening. Impacts. Hot temperatures and high humidity may cause heat illnesses. Drink plenty of fluids. Stay in an air-conditioned room. Stay out of the sun. And check up on relatives and neighbors. Take extra precautions when outside. 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Try to limit strenuous activities to early morning or evening. 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To reduce risk during outdoor work, the Occupational Safety and Health Administration recommends scheduling frequent rest breaks in shaded or air-conditioned environments. Anyone overcome by heat should be moved to a cool and shaded location. Heat stroke is an emergency. Call 911. 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The Tropical Weather Outlook.
for the North Atlantic, Caribbean Sea, and the Gulf of America. Eastern Tropical Atlantic L96, an area of low pressure associated with a tropical wave, is located a few hundred miles west-southwest of the Cabo Verde Islands. Showers and thunderstorms associated with this system have changed little in organization over the past several hours. Environmental conditions are somewhat favorable for development over the next couple of days, and a tropical depression could form over the next day or two as the system moves westward to west-northwestward near 20 miles per hour across the eastern and central tropical Atlantic. Environmental conditions are forecast to become less conducive by this weekend, potentially ending its chances for development. Formation chance through 48 hours, medium, 60%. Formation chance through 7 days, medium, 60%. The coastal waters forecast from Baffin Bay to Port Aransas out 20 nautical miles. Tonight, southeast winds around 10 knots, becoming south after midnight. Seas around 2 feet. Wave detail, southeast 2 feet at 4 seconds. Thursday, southwest winds 5 to 10 knots, becoming southeast in the afternoon. Seas around 2 feet. Wave detail, south 2 feet at 4 seconds. Thursday night, southeast winds 10 to 15 knots, becoming south 5 to 10 knots after midnight. Seas around 2 feet. Wave detail, southeast 2 feet at 4 seconds. Friday, south winds 5 to 10 knots, becoming southeast in the afternoon. Seas around 2 feet or less. Wave detail, southeast 1 foot at 4 seconds. A slight chance of showers and thunderstorms in the morning. Friday night, southeast winds 5 to 10 knots, becoming south after midnight. Seas around 2 feet. Wave detail, southeast 2 feet at 4 seconds. Saturday, southeast winds around 5 knots, becoming east in the afternoon. Seas around 2 feet or less, then around 2 feet in the afternoon. Wave detail, southeast 1 foot at 4 seconds, becoming southeast 1 foot at 5 seconds. Saturday night, southeast winds around 10 knots, becoming south after midnight. Seas around 2 feet. Sunday, south winds around 5 knots, becoming southeast in the afternoon. Seas around 2 feet. Sunday night, southeast winds 10 to 15 knots. Seas around 2 feet. Monday, south winds 5 to 10 knots, becoming southeast 10 to 15 knots in the afternoon. Seas around 2 feet. Monday night, southeast winds 10 to 15 knots. Seas 2 to 3 feet. Winds and seas higher and near thunderstorms. The current time is 5:02 p.m. Central Daylight Time. The Austin, NOAA Weather Radio Roundup, at 4 p.m. at Austin Bergstrom International. It was partly sunny. The temperature was 102, the dew point 62, the relative humidity was 26%, producing a heat index of 104. The wind southeast at 10 miles an hour and the pressure was 29.94 inches and falling. At Camp Mabry, it was sunny. The temperature was 104, the dew point 61, the relative humidity was 24%, producing a heat index of 105, the wind variable at 7 miles an hour and the pressure was 29.96 inches and falling. Pflugerville sunny 101. Taylor sunny 102. Lago Vista sunny 99. Georgetown sunny 101. San Marcos sunny 101. Burnett mostly sunny 100. Junction mostly sunny 97. San Antonio mostly sunny 100. Corpus Christi mostly sunny 98. Houston mostly sunny 98. Once again at Austin Bergstrom it was 102. And at Camp Mabry it was 104. Elsewhere across the state, College Station sunny 100. Amarillo sunny 91. Abilene mostly sunny 96. Dallas-Fort Worth partly sunny 99. Your weather synopsis for South Central Texas. Another day consisting of a heat advisory for the inner

State 35 corridor, coastal plains, and into portions of the hill country. Temperatures are forecast into the 102 to 104 degree range this afternoon in the advisory area. Heat slightly improves late week into the weekend, but the gradual increase in the low-level moisture does keep the heat indices elevated. Thursday into Friday hosts the opportunity for isolated to scattered showers and storms across much of the region. Any stronger storms could produce brief gusty winds and heavier downpours. Most see the rain chances diminish for the weekend, but there looks to be some returning low chances for rain over at least the coastal plains early next week. Your local forecast. Heat advisory in effect until 7 p.m. Central Daylight Time Thursday. This afternoon, mostly sunny. Hot. Near steady temperature around 101. South winds around 5 miles per hour. Tonight, partly cloudy. A slight chance of showers and thunderstorms in the evening. Lows in the upper 70s. Southwest winds 5 to 10 miles per hour. Chance of rain 20%. Thursday, partly cloudy. A slight chance of showers in the morning, then a chance of showers and thunderstorms in the afternoon. Hot with highs around 101. West winds around 5 miles per hour, becoming north around 5 miles per hour in the afternoon. Chance of rain 40%. Highest heat index readings up to 109. Thursday night, partly cloudy. A chance of showers and thunderstorms in the evening. Lows in the upper 70s. South winds around 5 miles per hour. Chance of rain 40%. Friday, partly cloudy. Highs in the upper 90s. Southwest winds around 5 miles per hour, becoming east around 5 miles per hour in the afternoon. Highest heat index readings up to 109. Friday night, partly cloudy in the evening, then becoming mostly clear. Lows in the mid-70s. Saturday, mostly sunny. Highs in the upper 90s. Highest heat index readings up to 110. Saturday night, clear. Lows in the mid-70s. Sunday and Sunday night, mostly clear. Highs in the upper 90s. Lows in the mid-70s. Highest heat index readings up to 105. Monday, partly cloudy in the morning, then clearing. Highs in the upper 90s. Highest heat index readings up to 105. Monday night and Tuesday, mostly clear. Lows in the mid-70s. Highs in the upper 90s. Highest heat index readings up to 105. 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The current time is 5:07 p.m. Central Daylight Time. Your weather synopsis for South Central Texas. Another day consisting of a heat advisory for the Interstate 35 corridor, coastal plains, and into portions of the hill country. Temperatures are forecast into the 102 to 104 degree range this afternoon in the advisory area. Heat slightly improves late week into the weekend, but the gradual increase in the low-level moisture does keep the heat indices elevated. Thursday into Friday hosts the opportunity for isolated to scattered showers and storms across much of the region. Any stronger storms could produce brief gusty winds and heavier downpours. Most see the rain chances diminish for the weekend, but there looks to be some returning low chances for rain over at least the coastal plains early next week. Your local forecast. Heat advisory in effect until 7 p.m. Central Daylight Time Thursday. This afternoon, mostly sunny. Hot. Near steady temperature around 101. South winds around 5 miles per hour. Tonight, partly cloudy. A slight chance of showers and thunderstorms in the evening. Lows in the upper 70s. Southwest winds 5 to 10 miles per hour. Chance of rain 20%.

Thursday, partly cloudy. A slight chance of showers in the morning, then a chance of showers and thunderstorms in the afternoon. Hot with highs around 101. West winds around 5 miles per hour, becoming north around 5 miles per hour in the afternoon. Chance of rain 40%. Highest heat index readings up to 109. Thursday night, partly cloudy. A chance of showers and thunderstorms in the evening. Lows in the upper 70s. South winds around 5 miles per hour. Chance of rain 40%. Friday, partly cloudy. Highs in the upper 90s. Southwest winds around 5 miles per hour, becoming east around 5 miles per hour in the afternoon. Highest heat index readings up to 109. Friday night, partly cloudy in the evening, then becoming mostly clear. Lows in the mid-70s. Saturday, mostly sunny. Highs in the upper 90s. Highest heat index readings up to 110. Saturday night, clear. Lows in the mid-70s. Sunday and Sunday night, mostly clear. Highs in the upper 90s. Lows in the mid-70s. Highest heat index readings up to 105. Monday, partly cloudy in the morning, then clearing. Highs in the upper 90s. Highest heat index readings up to 105. Monday night and Tuesday, mostly clear. Lows in the mid-70s. Highs in the upper 90s. Highest heat index readings up to 105. Heat advisory now in effect until 7 p.m. Central Daylight Time Thursday. What? Temperatures up to 104 and heat index values up to 111 expected each afternoon. Where? Bastrop, Travis, and Williamson counties. When? Until 7 p.m. Central Daylight Time Thursday. Impacts. Hot temperatures and high humidity may cause heat illnesses. Drink plenty of fluids, stay in an air-conditioned room, stay out of the sun, and check up on relatives and neighbors. Take extra precautions when outside. Wear lightweight and loose-fitting clothing. 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Heat advisory now in effect until 7 p.m. Central Daylight Time Thursday. What? Temperatures up to 104 and heat index values up to 112 expected each afternoon. Where? Atascosa, Bear, Comal, DeWitt, Guadalupe, Hays, Carnes, and Wilson counties. When? Until 7 p.m. Central Daylight Time Thursday. Impacts. Hot temperatures and high humidity may cause heat illnesses. Drink plenty of fluids. Stay in an air-conditioned room. Stay out of the sun, and check up on relatives and neighbors. Take extra precautions when outside. Wear lightweight and loose-fitting clothing. Try to limit strenuous activities to early morning or evening. Take action when you see symptoms of heat exhaustion and heat stroke. To reduce risk during outdoor work, the Occupational Safety and Health Administration recommends scheduling frequent rest breaks in shaded or air-conditioned environments. Anyone overcome by heat should be moved to a cool and shaded location. Heat stroke is an emergency. Call 911. Heat advisory now in effect until 7 p.m. Central Daylight Time Thursday. What? Temperatures up to 104 and heat index values up to 113 expected each afternoon. Where? Caldwell, Fayette, Gonzales, Lavaca, and Lee counties. When? Until 7 p.m. Central Daylight Time Thursday. Impacts. Hot temperatures and high humidity may cause heat illnesses. Drink plenty of fluids. Stay in an air-conditioned room. Stay out of the sun. And check up on relatives and neighbors. Take extra precautions when outside.
Wear lightweight and loose-fitting clothing. Try to limit strenuous activities to early morning or evening. Take action when you see symptoms of heat exhaustion and heat stroke. To reduce risk during outdoor work, the Occupational Safety and Health Administration recommends scheduling frequent rest breaks in shaded or air-conditioned environments. Anyone overcome by heat should be moved to a cool and shaded location. Heat stroke is an emergency. Call 911. Heat advisory remains in effect until 7 p.m. Central Daylight Time this evening. What? Temperatures up to 105 and heat index values up to 107 expected this afternoon. Where? Burnett and Llano counties. When? Until 7 p.m. Central Daylight Time this evening. Impacts. Hot temperatures and high humidity may cause heat illnesses. Drink plenty of fluids, stay in an air-conditioned room, stay out of the sun, and check up on relatives and neighbors. Take extra precautions when outside. Wear lightweight and loose-fitting clothing. Try to limit strenuous activities to early morning or evening. 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To reduce risk during outdoor work, the Occupational Safety and Health Administration recommends scheduling frequent rest breaks in shaded or air-conditioned environments. Anyone overcome by heat should be moved to a cool and shaded location. Heat stroke is an emergency. Call 911. 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The current time is 5:16 p.m. Central Daylight Time. The Austin NOAA Weather Radio Roundup, at 5 p.m. at Austin Bergstrom International, it was mostly sunny. The temperature was 102, the dew point 62, the relative humidity was 26%, producing a heat index of 104, the wind southwest at 8 miles an hour, and the pressure was 29.92 inches and falling. At Camp Mabry, it was mostly sunny. The temperature was 104, the dew point 60, the relative humidity was 23%, producing a heat index of 105, and the pressure was 29.94 inches and falling. Pflugerville mostly sunny 102. Taylor mostly sunny 102. Lago Vista mostly sunny 100. Georgetown mostly sunny 101. San Marcos sunny 102. Burnett mostly sunny 100. Junction mostly sunny 101. San Antonio mostly sunny 99. Corpus Christi mostly sunny 98. Houston mostly sunny 98. Once again at Austin Bergstrom it was 102, and at Camp Mabry it was 104. Elsewhere across the state, College Station sunny 101. Amarillo sunny 92. Abilene mostly sunny 100. Dallas-Fort Worth mostly sunny 100. Your weather synopsis for South Central Texas. Another day consisting of a heat advisory for the Interstate 35 corridor, coastal plains, and into portions of the Hill Country. Temperatures are forecast into the 102 to 104 degree range this afternoon in the advisory area. Heat slightly improves late week into the weekend, but the gradual increase in the low-level moisture does keep the heat indices elevated. Thursday into Friday hosts the opportunity for isolated to scattered showers and storms across much of the region. Any stronger storms could produce brief gusty winds and heavier downpours. Most see the rain chances diminish for the weekend, but there looks to be some returning low chances for rain over at least the coastal plains early next week. Your local forecast. Heat advisory in effect until 7 p.m. Central Daylight Time Thursday. This afternoon, mostly sunny. Hot. Near steady temperature around 101. South winds around 5 miles per hour. Tonight, partly cloudy. A slight chance of showers and thunderstorms in the evening. Lows in the upper 70s. Southwest winds 5 to 10 miles per hour.
chance of rain 20%.

Thursday, partly cloudy. A slight chance of showers in the morning, then a chance of showers and thunderstorms in the afternoon. Hot with highs around 101. West winds around 5 miles per hour, becoming north around 5 miles per hour in the afternoon. Chance of rain 40%. Highest heat index readings up to 109. Thursday night, partly cloudy. A chance of showers and thunderstorms in the evening. Lows in the upper 70s. South winds around 5 miles per hour. Chance of rain 40%. Friday, partly cloudy. Highs in the upper 90s. Southwest winds around 5 miles per hour, becoming east around 5 miles per hour in the afternoon. Highest heat index readings up to 109. Friday night, partly cloudy in the evening, then becoming mostly clear. Lows in the mid-70s. Saturday, mostly sunny. Highs in the upper 90s. Highest heat index readings up to 110. Saturday night, clear. Lows in the mid-70s. Sunday and Sunday night, mostly clear. Highs in the upper 90s. Lows in the mid-70s. Highest heat index readings up to 105. Monday, partly cloudy in the morning, then clearing. Highs in the upper 90s. Highest heat index readings up to 105. Monday night and Tuesday, mostly clear. Lows in the mid-70s. Highs in the upper 90s. Highest heat index readings up to 105. 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The Austin NOAA Weather Radio Roundup. At 5 p.m. at Austin Bergstrom International, it was mostly sunny. The temperature was 102, the dew point 62, the relative humidity was 26%, producing a heat index of 104, the wind southwest at 8 miles an hour, and the pressure was 29.92 inches and falling. At Camp Mabry, it was mostly sunny. The temperature was 104, the dew point 60, the relative humidity was 23%, producing a heat index of 105, and the pressure was 29.94 inches and falling. Pflugerville mostly sunny 102. Taylor mostly sunny 102. Lago Vista mostly sunny 100. Georgetown mostly sunny 101. San Marcos sunny 102. Bernard mostly sunny 100. Junction mostly sunny 101. San Antonio mostly sunny 99. Corpus Christi mostly sunny 98. Houston mostly sunny 98. Once again at Austin Bergstrom it was 102, and at Camp Mabry it was 104. Elsewhere across the state, College Station sunny 101. Amarillo sunny 92. Abilene mostly sunny 100. Dallas-Fort Worth mostly sunny 100. Your weather synopsis for South Central Texas. Another day consisting of a heat advisory for the Interstate 35 corridor, coastal plains, and into portions of the hill country. Temperatures are forecast into the 102 to 104 degree range this afternoon in the advisory area. Heat slightly improves late week into the weekend, but the gradual increase in the low-level moisture does keep the heat indices elevated. Thursday into Friday hosts the opportunity for isolated to scattered showers and storms across much of the region. Any stronger storms could produce brief gusty winds and heavier downpours. Most see the rain chances diminish for the weekend, but there looks to be some returning low chances for rain over at least the coastal plains early next week. Your local forecast. Heat advisory in effect until 7 p.m. Central Daylight Time Thursday. This afternoon, mostly sunny. Hot. Near steady temperature around 101. South winds around 5 miles per hour. Tonight,

a slight chance of showers and thunderstorms in the evening. Lows in the upper 70s. Southwest winds 5 to 10 miles per hour. Chance of rain 20%. Thursday, partly cloudy. A slight chance of showers in the morning, then a chance of showers and thunderstorms in the afternoon. Hot with highs around 101. West winds around 5 miles per hour, becoming north around 5 miles per hour in the afternoon. Chance of rain 40%. Highest heat index readings up to 109. Thursday night, partly cloudy. A chance of showers and thunderstorms in the evening. Lows in the upper 70s. South winds around 5 miles per hour. Chance of rain 40%. Friday, partly cloudy. Highs in the upper 90s. Southwest winds around 5 miles per hour, becoming east around 5 miles per hour in the afternoon. Highest heat index readings up to 109. Friday night, partly cloudy in the evening, then becoming mostly clear. Lows in the mid-70s. Saturday, mostly sunny. Highs in the upper 90s. Highest heat index readings up to 110. Saturday night, clear. Lows in the mid-70s. Sunday and Sunday night, mostly clear. Highs in the upper 90s. Lows in the mid-70s. Highest heat index readings up to 105. Monday, partly cloudy in the morning, then clearing. Highs in the upper 90s. Highest heat index readings up to 105. Monday night and Tuesday, mostly clear. Lows in the mid-70s. Highs in the upper 90s. Highest heat index readings up to 105. Heat advisory now in effect until 7 p.m. Central Daylight Time Thursday. What? Temperatures up to 104 and heat index values up to 111 expected each afternoon. Where? Bastrop, Travis, and Williamson counties. When? Until 7 p.m. Central Daylight Time Thursday. Impacts: hot temperatures and high humidity may cause heat illnesses. Drink plenty of fluids, stay in an air-conditioned room, stay out of the sun, and check up on relatives and neighbors. Take extra precautions when outside. Wear lightweight and loose-fitting clothing. Try to limit strenuous activities to early morning or evening. 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To reduce risk during outdoor work, the Occupational Safety and Health Administration recommends scheduling frequent rest breaks in shaded or air-conditioned environments. Anyone overcome by heat should be moved to a cool and shaded location. Heat stroke is an emergency. Call 911. Heat advisory now in effect until 7 p.m. Central Daylight Time Thursday. What? Temperatures up to 104 and heat index values up to 112 expected each afternoon. Where? Atascosa, Bear, Comal, DeWitt, Guadalupe, Hays, Carnes, and Wilson counties. When? Until 7 p.m. Central Daylight Time Thursday. Impacts: hot temperatures and high humidity may cause heat illnesses. Drink plenty of fluids, stay in an air-conditioned room, stay out of the sun, and check up on relatives and neighbors. Take extra precautions when outside. Wear lightweight and loose-fitting clothing. Try to limit strenuous activities to early morning or evening. Take action when you see symptoms of heat exhaustion and heat stroke. To reduce risk during outdoor work, the Occupational Safety and Health Administration recommends scheduling frequent rest breaks in shaded or air-conditioned environments. Anyone overcome by heat should be moved to a cool and shaded location. Heat stroke is an emergency. Call 911. Heat advisory now in effect until 7 p.m. Central Daylight Time Thursday. What? Temperatures up to 104 and heat index values up to 113 expected each afternoon. Where? Caldwell, Fayette, Gonzales, Lavaca, and Lee counties. When? Until 7 p.m. Central Daylight Time Thursday. Impacts: hot temperatures and high humidity.

advisory remains in effect until 7 p.m. Central Daylight Time this evening. What? Temperatures up to 105 and heat index values up to 107 expected this afternoon. Where? Burnett and Llano counties. When? Until 7 p.m. Central Daylight Time this evening. Impacts. Hot temperatures and high humidity may cause heat illnesses. Drink plenty of fluids. Stay in an air-conditioned room. Stay out of the sun. And check up on relatives and neighbors. Take extra precautions when outside. Wear lightweight and loose-fitting clothing. Try to limit strenuous activities to early morning or evening. Take action when you see symptoms of heat exhaustion and heat stroke. To reduce risk during outdoor work, the Occupational Safety and Health Administration recommends scheduling frequent rest breaks in shaded or air-conditioned environments. Anyone overcome by heat should be moved to a cool and shaded location. Heat stroke is an emergency. Call 911. The Tropical Weather Outlook. For the North Atlantic, Caribbean Sea and the Gulf of America, Eastern Tropical Atlantic L96, an area of low pressure associated with a tropical wave, is located a few hundred miles west-southwest of the Cabo Verde Islands. Showers and thunderstorms associated with this system have changed little in organization over the past several hours. Environmental conditions are somewhat favorable for development over the next couple of days, and a tropical depression could form over the next day or two as the system moves westward to west-northwestward near 20 miles per hour across the eastern and central tropical Atlantic. Environmental conditions are forecast to become less conducive by this weekend, potentially ending its chances for development. Formation chance through 48 hours, medium, 60%. Formation chance through 7 days, medium, 60%. The coastal waters forecast for Baffin Bay to Port Aransas out 20 nautical miles. Tonight, southeast winds around 10 knots, becoming south after midnight. Seas around 2 feet. Wave detail, southeast 2 feet at 4 seconds. Thursday, southwest winds 5 to 10 knots, becoming southeast in the afternoon. Seas around 2 feet. Wave detail, south 2 feet at 4 seconds. Thursday night, southeast winds 10 to 15 knots, becoming south 5 to 10 knots after midnight. Seas around 2 feet. Wave detail, southeast 2 feet at 4 seconds. Friday, south winds 5 to 10 knots, becoming southeast in the afternoon. Seas around 2 feet or less. Wave detail, southeast 1 foot at 4 seconds. A slight chance of showers and thunderstorms in the morning. Friday night, southeast winds 5 to 10 knots, becoming south after midnight. Seas around 2 feet. Wave detail, southeast 2 feet at 4 seconds. Saturday, Friday night, southeast winds 5 to 10 knots, becoming south after midnight. Seas around 2 feet. Wave detail, southeast 2 feet at 4 seconds. Saturday, southeast winds around 5 knots, becoming east in the afternoon. Seas around 2 feet or less, then around 2 feet in the afternoon. Wave detail, southeast 1 foot at 4 seconds, becoming southeast 1 foot at 5 seconds. Saturday night, southeast winds around 10 knots, becoming south after midnight. Seas around 2 feet. Sunday, south winds around 5 knots, becoming southeast in the afternoon. Seas around 2 feet. Sunday night, southeast winds 10 to 15 knots. Seas around 2 feet. Monday, south winds 5 to 10 knots, becoming southeast 10 to 15 knots in the afternoon. Seas around 2 feet. Monday night, southeast winds 10 to 15 knots. Seas 2 to 3 feet. Winds and seas higher and near thunderstorms. 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

time. The Austin, NOAA Weather Radio Roundup, at 5 p.m. at Austin Bergstrom International, it was mostly sunny. The temperature was 102, the dew point 62, the relative humidity was 26%, producing a heat index of 104, the wind southwest at 8 miles an hour, and the pressure was 29.92 inches and falling. At Camp Mabry, it was mostly sunny. The temperature was 104, the dew point 60, the relative humidity was 23%, producing a heat index of 105, and the pressure was 29.94 inches and falling. Pflugerville mostly sunny 102. Taylor mostly sunny 102. Lago Vista mostly sunny 100. Georgetown mostly sunny 101. San Marcos sunny 102. Burnett mostly sunny 100. Junction mostly sunny 101. San Antonio mostly sunny 99. Corpus Christi mostly sunny 98. Houston mostly sunny 98. Once again at Austin Bergstrom it was 102, and at Camp Mabry it was 104. Elsewhere across the state, College Station sunny 101. Amarillo sunny 92. Abilene mostly sunny 100. Dallas-Fort Worth mostly sunny 100. Your weather synopsis for South Central Texas. Another day consisting of a heat advisory for the Interstate 35 corridor, coastal plains, and into portions of the Hill Country. Temperatures are forecast into the 102 to 104 degree range this afternoon in the advisory area. Heat slightly improves late week into the weekend, but the gradual increase in the low-level moisture does keeps the heat indices elevated. Thursday into Friday hosts the opportunity for isolated to scattered showers and storms across much of the region. Any stronger storms could produce brief gusty winds and heavier downpours. Most see the rain chances diminish for the weekend, but there looks to be some returning low chances for rain over at least the coastal plains early next week. Your local forecast. Heat advisory in effect until 7 p.m. Central Daylight Time Thursday. This afternoon, mostly sunny. Hot. Near steady temperature around 101. South winds around 5 miles per hour. Tonight, partly cloudy. A slight chance of showers and thunderstorms in the evening. Lows in the upper 70s. Southwest winds 5 to 10 miles per hour. Chance of rain 20%. Thursday, partly cloudy. A slight chance of showers in the morning, then a chance of showers and thunderstorms in the afternoon. Hot with highs around 101. West winds around 5 miles per hour, becoming north around 5 miles per hour in the afternoon. Chance of rain 40%. Highest heat index readings up to 109. Thursday night, partly cloudy. A chance of showers and thunderstorms in the evening. Lows in the upper 70s. South winds around 5 miles per hour. Chance of rain 40%. Friday, partly cloudy. Highs in the upper 90s. Southwest winds around 5 miles per hour. Becoming east around 5 miles per hour in the afternoon. Highest heat index readings up to 109. Friday night, partly cloudy in the evening, then becoming mostly clear. Lows in the mid-70s. Saturday, mostly sunny. Highs in the upper 90s. Highest heat index readings up to 110. Saturday night, clear. Lows in the mid-70s. Sunday and Sunday night, mostly clear. Highs in the upper 90s. Lows in the mid-70s. Highest heat index readings up to 105. Monday, partly cloudy in the morning, then clearing. Highs in the upper 90s. Highest heat index readings up to 105. Monday night and Tuesday, mostly clear. Lows in the mid-70s. Highs in the upper 90s. Highest heat index readings up to 105. Heat advisory now in effect until 7 p.m. Central Daylight Time Thursday.
What? Temperatures up to 104 and heat index values up to 111 expected each afternoon. Where? Bastrop, Travis, and Williamson counties. When? Until 7 p.m. Central Daylight Time Thursday. Impacts. Hot temperatures and high humidity may cause heat illnesses. Drink plenty of fluids, stay in an air-conditioned room, stay out of the sun, and check up on relatives and neighbors. Take extra precautions when outside. Wear lightweight and loose-fitting clothing. Try to limit strenuous activities to early morning or evening. 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To reduce risk during outdoor work, the Occupational Safety and Health Administration recommends scheduling frequent rest breaks in shaded or air-conditioned environments. Anyone overcome by heat should be moved to a cool and shaded location. Heat stroke is an emergency. Call 911. Heat advisory now in effect until 7 p.m. Central Daylight Time Thursday. What? Temperatures up to 104 and heat index values up to 112 expected each afternoon. Where? Atascosa, Bear, Comau, DeWitt, Guadalupe, Hays, Carnes, and Wilson counties. When? Until 7 p.m. Central Daylight Time Thursday. Impacts. Hot temperatures and high humidity may cause heat illnesses. Drink plenty of fluids. Stay in an air-conditioned room. Stay out of the sun, and check up on relatives and neighbors. Take extra precautions when outside. Wear lightweight and loose-fitting clothing. Try to limit strenuous activities to early morning or evening. Take action when you see symptoms of heat exhaustion and heat stroke. To reduce risk during outdoor work, the Occupational Safety and Health Administration recommends scheduling frequent rest breaks in shaded or air-conditioned environments. Anyone overcome by heat should be moved to a cool and shaded location. Heat stroke is an emergency. Call 911. Heat advisory now in effect until 7 p.m. Central Daylight Time Thursday. What? Temperatures up to 104 and heat index values up to 113 expected each afternoon. Where? Caldwell, Fayette, Gonzales, Lavaca, and Lee counties. When? Until 7 p.m. Central Daylight Time Thursday. Impacts. Hot temperatures and high humidity may cause heat illnesses. Drink plenty of fluids. Stay in an air-conditioned room. Stay out of the sun. And check up on relatives and neighbors. Take extra precautions when outside. Wear lightweight and loose-fitting clothing. Try to limit strenuous activities to early morning or evening. Take action when you see symptoms of heat exhaustion and heat stroke. To reduce risk during outdoor work, the Occupational Safety and Health Administration recommends scheduling frequent rest breaks in shaded or air-conditioned environments. Anyone overcome by heat should be moved to a cool and shaded location. Heat stroke is an emergency. Call 911. Heat advisory remains in effect until 7 p.m. Central Daylight Time this evening. What? Temperatures up to 105 and heat index values up to 107 expected this afternoon. Where? Burnett and Llano counties. When? Until 7 p.m. Central Daylight Time this evening. Impacts. Hot temperatures and high humidity may cause heat illnesses. Drink plenty of fluids. Stay in an air-conditioned room. Stay out of the sun. And check up on relatives and neighbors. Take extra precautions when outside. Wear lightweight and loose-fitting clothing. Try to limit strenuous activities to early morning or evening. Take action when you see symptoms of heat exhaustion and heat stroke. To reduce risk during outdoor work, the Occupational Safety and Health Administration recommends scheduling frequent rest breaks in shaded or air-conditioned environments. Anyone overcome by heat should be moved to a cool and shaded location. Heat stroke is an emergency. Call 911. 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

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It was mostly sunny. The temperature was 102, the dew point 62, the relative humidity was 26%, producing a heat index of 104, the wind southwest at 8 miles an hour, and the pressure was 29.92 inches and falling. At Camp Mabry, it was mostly sunny. The temperature was 104, the dew point 60, the relative humidity was 23%, producing a heat index of 105, and the pressure was 29.94 inches and falling. Pflugerville mostly sunny 102. Taylor mostly sunny 102. Lago Vista mostly sunny 100. Georgetown mostly sunny 101. San Marcos sunny 102. Burnett mostly sunny 100. Junction mostly sunny 101. San Antonio mostly sunny 99. Corpus Christi mostly sunny 98. Houston mostly sunny 98. Once again at Austin Bergstrom it was 102, and at Camp Mabry it was 104. Elsewhere across the state, College Station sunny 101. Amarillo sunny 92. Abilene mostly sunny 100. Dallas-Fort Worth mostly sunny 100. Your weather synopsis for South Central Texas. Another day consisting of a heat advisory for the Interstate 35 corridor, coastal plains, and into portions of the hill country. Temperatures are forecast into the 102 to 104 degree range this afternoon in the advisory area. Heat slightly improves late week into the weekend, but the gradual increase in the low-level moisture just keeps the heat indices elevated. Thursday into Friday hosts the opportunity for isolated to scattered showers and storms across much of the region. Any stronger storms could produce brief gusty winds and heavier downpours. Most see the rain chances diminish for the weekend, but there looks to be some returning low chances for rain over at least the coastal plains early next week. Your local forecast. Heat advisory in effect until 7 p.m. Central Daylight Time Thursday. This afternoon, mostly sunny. Hot. Near steady temperature around 101. South winds around 5 miles per hour. Tonight, partly cloudy. A slight chance of showers and thunderstorms in the evening. Lows in the upper 70s. Southwest winds 5 to 10 miles per hour. Chance of rain 20%. Thursday, partly cloudy. A slight chance of showers in the morning, then a chance of showers and thunderstorms in the afternoon. Hot with highs around 101. West winds around 5 miles per hour, becoming north around 5 miles per hour in the afternoon. Chance of rain 40%. Highest heat index readings up to 109. Thursday night, partly cloudy. A chance of showers and thunderstorms in the evening. Lows in the upper 70s. South winds around 5 miles per hour. Chance of rain 40%. Friday, partly cloudy. Highs in the upper 90s. Southwest winds around 5 miles per hour, becoming east around 5 miles per hour in the afternoon. Highest heat index readings up to 109. Friday night, partly cloudy in the evening, then becoming mostly clear. Lows in the mid-70s. Saturday, mostly sunny. Highs in the upper 90s. Highest heat index readings up to 110. Saturday night, clear. Lows in the mid-70s. Sunday and Sunday night, mostly clear. Highs in the upper 90s. Lows in the mid-70s. Highest heat index readings up to 105. Monday, partly cloudy in the morning, then clearing. Highs in the upper 90s. Highest heat index readings up to 105. Monday night and Tuesday, mostly clear. Lows in the mid-70s. Highs in the upper 90s. Highest heat index readings up to 105. 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
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The Austin NOAA Weather Radio Roundup. At 5 p.m. at Austin Bergstrom International, it was mostly sunny. The temperature was 102, the dew point 62, the relative humidity was 26%, producing a heat index of 104, the wind southwest at 8 miles an hour, and the pressure was 29.92 inches and falling. At Camp Mabry, it was mostly sunny. The temperature was 104, the dew point 60, the relative humidity was 23%, producing a heat index of 105, and the pressure was 29.94 inches and falling. Pflugerville mostly sunny 102. Taylor mostly sunny 102. Lago Vista mostly sunny 100. Georgetown mostly sunny 101. San Marcos sunny 102. Burnett mostly sunny 100. Junction mostly sunny 101. San Antonio mostly sunny 99. Corpus Christi mostly sunny 98. Houston mostly sunny 98. Once again at Austin Bergstrom it was 102, and at Camp Mabry it was 104. Elsewhere across the state, College Station sunny 101. Amarillo sunny 92. Abilene mostly sunny 100. Dallas-Fort Worth mostly sunny 100. Your weather synopsis for South Central Texas. Another day consisting of a heat advisory for the Interstate 35 corridor, coastal plains, and into portions of the Hill Country. Temperatures are forecast into the 102 to 104 degree range this afternoon in the advisory area. Heat slightly improves late week into the weekend, but the gradual increase in the low-level moisture does keeps the heat indices elevated. Thursday into Friday hosts the opportunity for isolated to scattered showers and storms across much of the region. Any stronger storms could produce brief gusty winds and heavier downpours. Most see the rain chances diminish for the weekend, but there looks to be some returning low chances for rain over at least the coastal plains early next week. Your local forecast. Heat advisory in effect until 7 p.m. Central Daylight Time Thursday. This afternoon, mostly sunny. Hot. Near steady temperature around 101. South winds around 5 miles per hour. Tonight, partly cloudy. A slight chance of showers and thunderstorms in the evening. Lows in the upper 70s. Southwest winds 5 to 10 miles per hour. Chance of rain 20%. Thursday, partly cloudy. A slight chance of showers in the morning, then a chance of showers and thunderstorms in the afternoon. Hot with highs around 101. West winds around 5 miles per hour, becoming north around 5 miles per hour in the afternoon. Chance of rain 40%. Highest heat index readings up to 109. Thursday night, partly cloudy. A chance of showers and thunderstorms in the evening. Lows in the upper 70s. South winds around 5 miles per hour. Chance of rain 40%. Friday, partly cloudy. Highs in the upper 90s. Southwest winds around 5 miles per hour. Becoming east around 5 miles per hour in the afternoon. Highest heat index readings up to 109. Friday night, partly cloudy in the evening, then becoming mostly clear. Lows in the mid-70s. Saturday, mostly sunny. Highs in the upper 90s. Highest heat index readings up to 110. Saturday night, clear. Lows in the mid-70s. Sunday and Sunday night, mostly clear. Highs in the upper 90s. Lows in the mid-70s. Highest heat index readings up to 105. Monday, partly cloudy in the morning, then clearing. Highs in the upper 90s. Highest heat index readings up to 105. Monday night and Tuesday, mostly clear.

Lows in the mid-70s. Highs in the upper 90s. Highest heat index readings up to 105. Heat advisory now in effect until 7 p.m. Central Daylight Time Thursday. What? Temperatures up to 104 and heat index values up to 111 expected each afternoon. Where? Bastrop, Travis, and Williamson counties. When? Until 7 p.m. Central Daylight Time Thursday. Impacts. Hot temperatures and high humidity may cause heat illnesses. Drink plenty of fluids. Stay in an air-conditioned room. 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Anyone overcome by heat should be moved to a cool and shaded location. 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Call 911. Heat advisory now in effect until 7 p.m. Central Daylight Time Thursday. What? Temperatures up to 104 and heat index values up to 112 expected each afternoon. Where? Atascosa, Bear, Comal, DeWitt, Guadalupe, Hays, Carnes, and Wilson counties. When? Until 7 p.m. Central Daylight Time Thursday. Impacts. Hot temperatures and high humidity may cause heat illnesses. Drink plenty of fluids. Stay in an air-conditioned room. Stay out of the sun. And check up on relatives and neighbors. Take extra precautions when outside. Wear lightweight and loose-fitting clothing. Try to limit strenuous activities to early morning or evening. Take action when you see symptoms of heat exhaustion and heat stroke. To reduce risk during outdoor work, the Occupational Safety and Health Administration recommends scheduling frequent rest breaks in shaded or air-conditioned environments. Anyone overcome by heat should be moved to a cool and shaded location. Heat stroke is an emergency. Call 911. Heat advisory now in effect until 7 p.m. Central Daylight Time Thursday. What? Temperatures up to 104 and heat index values up to 113 expected each afternoon. Where? Caldwell, Fayette, Gonzales, Lavaca, and Lee counties. When? Until 7 p.m. Central Daylight Time Thursday. Impacts. Hot temperatures and high humidity may cause heat illnesses. Drink plenty of fluids. Stay in an air-conditioned room. Stay out of the sun. And check up on relatives and neighbors. Take extra precautions when outside. Wear lightweight and loose-fitting clothing. Try to limit strenuous activities to early morning or evening. Take action when you see symptoms of heat exhaustion and heat stroke. To reduce risk during outdoor work, the Occupational Safety and Health Administration recommends scheduling frequent rest breaks in shaded or air-conditioned environments. Anyone overcome by heat should be moved to a cool and shaded location. Heat stroke is an emergency. Call 911. Heat advisory remains in effect until 7 p.m. Central Daylight Time this evening. What? Temperatures up to 105 and heat index values up to 107 expected this afternoon. Where? Burnett and Llano counties. When? Until 7 p.m. Central Daylight Time this evening. Impacts. Hot temperatures and high humidity may cause heat illnesses. Drink plenty of fluids. Stay in an air-conditioned room. Stay out of the sun. And check up on relatives and neighbors. Take extra precautions when outside. Wear lightweight and loose-fitting clothing. Try to limit strenuous activities to early morning or evening. 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To reduce risk during outdoor work, the Occupational Safety and Health Administration recommends scheduling frequent rest breaks in shaded or air-conditioned environments. Anyone overcome by heat should be moved to a cool and shaded location. Heat stroke is an emergency. Call 911. The Tropical Weather Outlook. For the North Atlantic, Caribbean Sea, and the

Gulf of America, Eastern Tropical Atlantic L96, an area of low pressure associated with a tropical wave, is located a few hundred miles west-southwest of the Cabo Verde Islands. Showers and thunderstorms associated with this system have changed little in organization over the past several hours. Environmental conditions are somewhat favorable for development over the next couple of days, and a tropical depression could form over the next day or two as the system moves westward to west-northwestward near 20 miles per hour across the eastern and central tropical Atlantic. Environmental conditions are forecast to become less conducive by this weekend, potentially ending its chances for development. Formation chance through 48 hours, medium, 60%. Formation chance through 7 days, medium, 60%. The coastal waters forecast for Baffin Bay to Port Aransas out 20 nautical miles. Tonight, southeast winds around 10 knots, becoming south after midnight. Seas around 2 feet. Wave detail, southeast 2 feet at 4 seconds. Thursday, southwest winds 5 to 10 knots, becoming southeast in the afternoon. Seas around 2 feet. Wave detail, south 2 feet at 4 seconds. Thursday night, southeast winds 10 to 15 knots, becoming south 5 to 10 knots after midnight. Seas around 2 feet. Wave detail, southeast 2 feet at 4 seconds. Friday, south winds 5 to 10 knots, becoming southeast in the afternoon. Seas around 2 feet or less. Wave detail, southeast 1 foot at 4 seconds. A slight chance of showers and thunderstorms in the morning. Friday night, southeast winds 5 to 10 knots, becoming south after midnight. Seas around 2 feet. Wave detail, southeast 2 feet at 4 seconds. Saturday, southeast winds around 5 knots, becoming east in the afternoon. Seas around 2 feet or less, then around 2 feet in the afternoon. Wave detail, southeast 1 foot at 4 seconds, becoming southeast 1 foot at 5 seconds. Saturday night, southeast winds around 10 knots, becoming south after midnight. Seas around 2 feet. Sunday, south winds around 5 knots, becoming southeast in the afternoon. Seas around 2 feet. Sunday night, southeast winds 10 to 15 knots. Seas around 2 feet. Monday, south winds 5 to 10 knots, becoming southeast 10 to 15 knots in the afternoon. Seas around 2 feet. Monday night, southeast winds 10 to 15 knots. Seas 2 to 3 feet. Winds and seas higher and near thunderstorms. 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The Austin NOAA Weather Radio Roundup. At 5 p.m. at Austin Bergstrom International, it was mostly sunny. The temperature was 102, the dew point 62, the relative humidity was 26%, producing a heat index of 104, the wind southwest at 8 miles an hour, and the pressure was 29.92 inches and falling. At Camp Mabry, it was mostly sunny. The temperature was 104, the dew point 60, the relative humidity was 23%, producing a heat index of 105, and the pressure was 29.94 inches and falling. Pflugerville mostly sunny 102. Taylor mostly sunny 102. Lago Vista mostly sunny 100. Georgetown mostly sunny 101. San Marcos sunny 102. Burnett mostly sunny 100. Junction mostly sunny 101. San Antonio mostly sunny 99. Corpus Christi mostly sunny 98. Houston mostly sunny 98. Once again at Austin Bergstrom it was 102, and at Camp Mabry it was 104. Elsewhere across the state, College Station sunny 101.
Amarillo sunny 92. Abilene mostly sunny 100. Dallas-Fort Worth mostly sunny 100. Your weather synopsis for South Central Texas. Another day consisting of a heat advisory for the Interstate 35 corridor, coastal plains, and into portions of the Hill Country. Temperatures are forecast into the 102 to 104 degree range this afternoon in the advisory area. Heat slightly improves late week into the weekend, but the gradual increase in the low-level moisture does keeps the heat indices elevated. Thursday into Friday hosts the opportunity for isolated to scattered showers and storms across much of the region. Any stronger storms could produce brief gusty winds and heavier downpours. Most see the rain chances diminish for the weekend, but there looks to be some returning low chances for rain over at least the coastal plains early next week. Your local forecast. Heat advisory in effect until 7 p.m. Central Daylight Time Thursday. This afternoon, mostly sunny. Hot. Near steady temperature around 101. South winds around 5 miles per hour. Tonight, partly cloudy. A slight chance of showers and thunderstorms in the evening. Lows in the upper 70s. Southwest winds 5 to 10 miles per hour. Chance of rain 20%. Thursday, partly cloudy. A slight chance of showers in the morning, then a chance of showers and thunderstorms in the afternoon. Hot with highs around 101. West winds around 5 miles per hour, becoming north around 5 miles per hour in the afternoon. Chance of rain 40%. Highest heat index readings up to 109. Thursday night, partly cloudy. A chance of showers and thunderstorms in the evening. Lows in the upper 70s. South winds around 5 miles per hour. Chance of rain 40%. Friday, partly cloudy. Highs in the upper 90s. Southwest winds around 5 miles per hour, becoming east around 5 miles per hour in the afternoon. Highest heat index readings up to 109. Friday night, partly cloudy in the evening, then becoming mostly clear. Lows in the mid-70s. Saturday, mostly sunny. Highs in the upper 90s. Highest heat index readings up to 110. Saturday night, clear. Lows in the mid-70s. Sunday and Sunday night, mostly clear. Highs in the upper 90s. Lows in the mid-70s. Highest heat index readings up to 105. Monday, partly cloudy in the morning, then clearing. Highs in the upper 90s. Highest heat index readings up to 105. Monday night and Tuesday, mostly clear. Lows in the mid-70s. Highs in the upper 90s. Highest heat index readings up to 105. 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The current time is 6:08 p.m. Central Daylight Time. Your weather synopsis for South Central Texas. Another day consisting of a heat advisory for the Interstate 35 corridor, coastal plains, and into portions of the Hill Country. Temperatures are forecast into the 102 to 104 degree range this afternoon in the advisory area. Heat slightly improves late week into the weekend, but the gradual increase in the low-level moisture does keeps the heat indices elevated. Thursday into Friday hosts the opportunity for isolated to scattered showers and storms across much of the region. Any stronger storms could produce brief gusty winds and heavier downpours. Most see the rain chances diminish for the weekend, but there looks to be some returning low chances for rain over at least the coastal plains early next week. Heat advisory now in effect until 7 p.m. Central Daylight Time Thursday. What? Temperatures up to 104 and heat index values up to 111 expected each afternoon. Where? Bastrop, Travis, and Williamson counties.
when, until 7 p.m. Central.

impacts. Hot temperatures and high humidity may cause heat illnesses. 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Stay in an air-conditioned room. 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Take extra precautions when outside. 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Anyone overcome by heat should be moved to a cool and shaded location. Heat stroke is an emergency. Call 911. Heat advisory now in effect until 7 p.m. Central Daylight Time Thursday. What? Temperatures up to 104 and heat index values up to 112 expected each afternoon. Where? Atascosa, Bear, Comau, DeWitt, Guadalupe, Hays, Carnes, and Wilson counties. When? Until 7 p.m. Central Daylight Time Thursday. Impacts. Hot temperatures and high humidity may cause heat illnesses. Drink plenty of fluids. Stay in an air-conditioned room. Stay out of the sun and check up on relatives and neighbors. Take extra precautions when outside. Wear lightweight and loose-fitting clothing. Try to limit strenuous activities to early morning or evening. Take action when you see symptoms of heat exhaustion and heat stroke. To reduce risk during outdoor work, the Occupational Safety and Health Administration recommends scheduling frequent rest breaks in shaded or air-conditioned environments. Anyone overcome by heat should be moved to a cool and shaded location. Heat stroke is an emergency. Call 911. Heat advisory now in effect until 7 p.m. Central Daylight Time Thursday. What? Temperatures up to 104 and heat index values up to 113 expected each afternoon. Where? Caldwell, Fayette, Gonzales, Lavaca, and Lee counties. When? Until 7 p.m. Central Daylight Time Thursday. Impacts. Hot temperatures and high humidity may cause heat illnesses. Drink plenty of fluids. Stay in an air-conditioned room. Stay out of the sun and check up on relatives and neighbors. Take extra precautions when outside. Wear lightweight and loose-fitting clothing. Try to limit strenuous activities to early morning or evening. Take action when you see symptoms of heat exhaustion and heat stroke. To reduce risk during outdoor work, the Occupational Safety and Health Administration recommends scheduling frequent rest breaks in shaded or air-conditioned environments. Anyone overcome by heat should be moved to a cool and shaded location. Heat stroke is an emergency. Call 911. Heat advisory remains in effect until 7 p.m. Central Daylight Time this evening. What? Temperatures up to 105 and heat index values up to 107 expected this afternoon. Where? Burnett and Llano counties. When? Until 7 p.m. Central Daylight Time this evening. Impacts. Hot temperatures and high humidity may cause heat illnesses. Drink plenty of fluids. Stay in an air-conditioned room. Stay out of the sun and check up on relatives and neighbors. Take extra precautions when outside. Wear lightweight and loose-fitting clothing. Try to limit strenuous activities to early morning or evening. 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Anyone overcome by heat should be moved to a cool and shaded location. Heat stroke is an emergency. Call 911. 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The current time is 6:14 p.m. Central Daylight Time. The Austin NOAA Weather Radio Roundup, at 6 p.m. at Austin Bergstrom International, it was mostly sunny. The temperature was 102, the dew point 61, the relative humidity was 25%,
producing a heat index of 103. The wind southwest at 3 miles an hour, and the pressure was 29.91 inches and falling. At Camp Mabry, it was sunny. The temperature was 103, the dew point 60. The relative humidity was 24%, producing a heat index of 104. The wind variable at 5 miles an hour, and the pressure was 29.93 inches and falling. Pflugerville, sunny 101. Taylor, sunny 100. Lago Vista, sunny 100. Georgetown, mostly sunny 101. San Marcos, sunny 101. Burnett, mostly sunny 100. Junction, mostly sunny 99. San Antonio, mostly sunny 99. Corpus Christi, mostly sunny 95. Houston, mostly sunny 97. Once again at Austin Bergstrom, it was 102. And at Camp Mabry, it was 103. Elsewhere across the state, College Station, sunny 101. Amarillo, sunny 91. Abilene, sunny 99. Dallas-Fort Worth, partly sunny 97. Your weather synopsis for South Central Texas. Another day consisting of a heat advisory for the Interstate 35 corridor, coastal plains, and into portions of the Hill Country. Temperatures are forecast into the 102 to 104 degree range this afternoon in the advisory area. Heat slightly improves late week into the weekend, but the gradual increase in the low-level moisture does keep the heat indices elevated. Thursday into Friday hosts the opportunity for isolated to scattered showers and storms across much of the region. Any stronger storms could produce brief gusty winds and heavier downpours. Most see the rain chances diminish for the weekend, but there looks to be some returning low chances for rain over at least the coastal plains early next week. Your local forecast. Heat advisory in effect until 7 p.m. Central Daylight Time Thursday. This afternoon, mostly sunny. Hot. Near steady temperature around 101. South winds around 5 miles per hour. Tonight, partly cloudy. A slight chance of showers and thunderstorms in the evening. Lows in the upper 70s. Southwest winds 5 to 10 miles per hour. Chance of rain 20%. Thursday, partly cloudy. A slight chance of showers in the morning, then a chance of showers and thunderstorms in the afternoon. Hot with highs around 101. West winds around 5 miles per hour, becoming north around 5 miles per hour in the afternoon. Chance of rain 40%. Highest heat index readings up to 109. Thursday night, partly cloudy. A chance of showers and thunderstorms in the evening. Lows in the upper 70s. South winds around 5 miles per hour. Chance of rain 40%. Friday, partly cloudy. Highs in the upper 90s. Southwest winds around 5 miles per hour, becoming east around 5 miles per hour in the afternoon. Highest heat index readings up to 109. Friday night, partly cloudy in the evening, then becoming mostly clear. Lows in the mid-70s. Saturday, mostly sunny. Highs in the upper 90s. Highest heat index readings up to 110. Saturday night, clear. Lows in the mid-70s. Sunday and Sunday night, mostly clear. Highs in the upper 90s. Lows in the mid-70s. Highest heat index readings up to 105. Monday, partly cloudy in the morning, then clearing. Highs in the upper 90s. Highest heat index readings up to 105. Monday night and Tuesday, mostly clear. Lows in the mid-70s. Highs in the upper 90s. Highest heat index readings up to 105. 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

time. The Austin, NOAA Weather Radio Roundup, at 6 p.m. at Austin Bergstrom International, it was mostly sunny. The temperature was 102, the dew point 61, the relative humidity was 25%, producing a heat index of 103, the wind southwest at 3 miles an hour, and the pressure was 29.91 inches and falling. At Camp Mabry, it was sunny. The temperature was 103, the dew point 60, the relative humidity was 24%, producing a heat index of 104, the wind variable at 5 miles an hour, and the pressure was 29.93 inches and falling. Pflugerville, sunny 101. Taylor, sunny 100. Lago Vista, sunny 100. Georgetown, mostly sunny 101. San Marcos, sunny 101. Burnett, mostly sunny 100. Junction, mostly sunny 99. San Antonio, mostly sunny 99. Corpus Christi, mostly sunny 95. Houston, mostly sunny 97. Once again at Austin Bergstrom, it was 102, and at Camp Mabry, it was 103. Elsewhere across the state, College Station, sunny 101. Amarillo, sunny 91. Abilene, sunny 99. Dallas-Fort Worth, partly sunny 97. Your weather synopsis for South Central Texas. Another day consisting of a heat advisory for the Interstate 35 corridor, coastal plains, and into portions of the hill country. Temperatures are forecast into the 102 to 104 degree range this afternoon in the advisory area. Heat slightly improves late week into the weekend, but the gradual increase in the low-level moisture does keep the heat indices elevated. Thursday into Friday hosts the opportunity for isolated to scattered showers and storms across much of the region. Any stronger storms could produce brief gusty winds and heavier downpours. Most see the rain chances diminish for the weekend, but there looks to be some returning low chances for rain over at least the coastal plains early next week. Your local forecast. Heat advisory in effect until 7 p.m. Central Daylight Time Thursday. This afternoon, mostly sunny. Hot. Near steady temperature around 101. South winds around 5 miles per hour. Tonight, partly cloudy. A slight chance of showers and thunderstorms in the evening. Lows in the upper 70s. Southwest winds 5 to 10 miles per hour. Chance of rain 20%. Thursday, partly cloudy. A slight chance of showers in the morning, then a chance of showers and thunderstorms in the afternoon. Hot with highs around 101. West winds around 5 miles per hour, becoming north around 5 miles per hour in the afternoon. Chance of rain 40%. Highest heat index readings up to 109. Thursday night, partly cloudy. A chance of showers and thunderstorms in the evening. Lows in the upper 70s. South winds around 5 miles per hour. Chance of rain 40%. Friday, partly cloudy. Highs in the upper 90s. Southwest winds around 5 miles per hour, becoming east around 5 miles per hour in the afternoon. Highest heat index readings up to 109. Friday night, partly cloudy in the evening, then becoming mostly clear. Lows in the mid-70s. Saturday, mostly sunny. Highs in the upper 90s. Highest heat index readings up to 110. Saturday night, clear. Lows in the mid-70s. Sunday and Sunday night, mostly clear. Highs in the upper 90s. Lows in the mid-70s. Highest heat index readings up to 105. Monday, partly cloudy in the morning, then clearing. Highs in the upper 90s. Highest heat index readings up to 105. Monday night and Tuesday, mostly clear. Lows in the mid-70s. Highs in the upper 90s. Highest heat index readings up to 105. Heat advisory now in effect until 7 p.m. Central Daylight Time Thursday. What temperature?

up to 100 for and heat index values up to 111 expected each afternoon. Ware, Bastrop, Travis, and Williamson counties. When, until 7 p.m. Central Daylight Time Thursday. Impacts, hot temperatures and high humidity may cause heat illnesses. Drink plenty of fluids, stay in an air-conditioned room, stay out of the sun, and check up on relatives and neighbors. Take extra precautions when outside. Wear lightweight and loose-fitting clothing. Try to limit strenuous activities to early morning or evening. Take action when you see symptoms of heat exhaustion and heat stroke. To reduce risk during outdoor work, the Occupational Safety and Health Administration recommends scheduling frequent rest breaks in shaded or air-conditioned environments. Anyone overcome by heat should be moved to a cool and shaded location. Heat stroke is an emergency. Call 911. Heat advisory now in effect until 7 p.m. Central Daylight Time Thursday. What? Temperatures up to 100 for and heat index values up to 112 expected each afternoon. Where? Atascosa, Bear, Comal, Gunwit, Guadalupe, Hayes, Carnes, and Wilson counties. When? Until 7 p.m. Central Daylight Time Thursday. Impacts. Hot temperatures and high humidity may cause heat illnesses. Drink plenty of fluids. Stay in an air-conditioned room. Stay out of the sun, and check up on relatives and neighbors. Take extra precautions when outside. Wear lightweight and loose-fitting clothing. Try to limit strenuous activities to early morning or evening. Take action when you see symptoms of heat exhaustion and heat stroke. To reduce risk during outdoor work, the Occupational Safety and Health Administration recommends scheduling frequent rest breaks in shaded or air-conditioned environments. Anyone overcome by heat should be moved to a cool and shaded location. Heat stroke is an emergency. Call 911. Heat advisory now in effect until 7 p.m. Central Daylight Time Thursday. What? Temperatures up to 104 and heat index values up to 113 expected each afternoon. Where? Caldwell, Fayette, Gonzales, Lavaca, and Lee counties. When? Until 7 p.m. Central Daylight Time Thursday. Impacts, hot temperatures and high humidity may cause heat illnesses. Drink plenty of fluids, stay in an air-conditioned room, stay out of the sun, and check up on relatives and neighbors. Take extra precautions when outside. Wear lightweight and loose-fitting clothing. Try to limit strenuous activities to early morning or evening. Take action when you see symptoms of heat exhaustion and heat stroke. To reduce risk during outdoor work, the Occupational Safety and Health Administration recommends scheduling frequent rest breaks in shaded or air-conditioned environments. Anyone overcome by heat should be moved to a cool and shaded location. Heat stroke is an emergency. Call 911. Heat advisory remains in effect until 7 p.m. Central Daylight Time this evening. What? Temperatures up to 105 and heat index values up to 107 expected this afternoon. Where? Burnett and Llano counties. When? Until 7 p.m. Central Daylight Time this evening. Impacts. Hot temperatures and high humidity may cause heat illnesses. Drink plenty of fluids. Stay in an air-conditioned room. Stay out of the sun. And check up on relatives and neighbors. Take extra precautions when outside. Wear lightweight and loose-fitting clothing. Try to limit strenuous activities to early morning or evening. Take action when you see symptoms of heat exhaustion and heat stroke. To reduce risk during outdoor work, the Occupational Safety and Health Administration recommends scheduling frequent rest breaks in shaded or air-conditioned environments. Anyone overcome by heat should be moved to a cool and shaded location. Heat stroke is an emergency. Call 911. The coastal waters forecast from Baffin Bay to Port Aransas out 20 nautical miles. Tonight, southeast winds around 10 knots, becoming south after midnight. Seas around 2 feet. Wave detail, southeast 2 feet at 4 seconds. Thursday, southwest winds.

southeast 2 feet at 4 seconds. Saturday, southeast winds around 5 knots, becoming east in the afternoon. Seas around 2 feet or less, then around 2 feet in the afternoon. Wave detail, southeast 1 foot at 4 seconds, becoming southeast 1 foot at 5 seconds. Saturday night, southeast winds around 10 knots, becoming south after midnight. Seas around 2 feet. Sunday, south winds around 5 knots, becoming southeast in the afternoon. Seas around 2 feet. Sunday night, southeast winds 10 to 15 knots. Seas around 2 feet. Monday, south winds 5 to 10 knots, becoming southeast 10 to 15 knots in the afternoon. Seas around 2 feet. Monday night, southeast winds 10 to 15 knots. Seas 2 to 3 feet. Winds and seas higher and near thunderstorms. 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The Austin NOAA Weather Radio Roundup, at 6 p.m. at Austin Bergstrom International, it was mostly sunny. The temperature was 102, the dew point 61, the relative humidity was 25%, producing a heat index of 103, the wind southwest at 3 miles an hour, and the pressure was 29.91 inches and falling. At Camp Mabry, it was sunny. The temperature was 103, the dew point 60, the relative humidity was 24%, producing a heat index of 104, the wind variable at 5 miles an hour, and the pressure was 29.93 inches and falling. Pflugerville sunny 101. Taylor sunny 100. Lago Vista sunny 100. Georgetown mostly sunny 101. San Marcos sunny 101. Burnett mostly sunny 100. Junction mostly sunny 99. San Antonio mostly sunny 99. Corpus Christi mostly sunny 95. Houston mostly sunny 97. Once again at Austin Bergstrom it was 102, and at Camp Mabry mostly sunny 95. Houston mostly sunny 97. Once again at Austin Bergstrom it was 102, and at Camp Mabry it was 103. Elsewhere across the state, College Station sunny 101. Amarillo sunny 91. Abilene sunny 99. Dallas-Fort Worth partly sunny 97. Your weather synopsis for South Central Texas. Another day consisting of a heat advisory for the Interstate 35 corridor, coastal plains, and into portions of the Hill Country. Temperatures are forecast into the 102 to 104 degree range this afternoon in the advisory area. Heat slightly improves late week into the weekend, but the gradual increase in the low-level moisture does keeps the heat indices elevated. Thursday into Friday hosts the opportunity for isolated to scattered showers and storms across much of the region. Any stronger storms could produce brief gusty winds and heavier downpours. Most see the rain chances diminish for the weekend, but there looks to be some returning low chances for rain over at least the coastal plains early next week. Your local forecast. Heat advisory in effect until 7 p.m. Central Daylight Time Thursday. This afternoon, mostly sunny. Hot. Near steady temperature around 101. South winds around 5 miles per hour. Tonight, partly cloudy. A slight chance of showers and thunderstorms in the evening. Lows in the upper 70s. Southwest winds 5 to 10 miles per hour. Chance of rain 20%. Thursday, partly cloudy. A slight chance of showers in the morning, then a chance of showers and thunderstorms in the afternoon. Hot with highs around 101. West winds around 5 miles per hour, becoming north around 5 miles per hour in the afternoon. Chance of rain 40%. Highest heat index readings up to 109.

Thursday night, partly cloudy. A chance of showers and thunderstorms in the evening. Lows in the upper 70s. South winds around 5 miles per hour. Chance of rain 40%. Friday, partly cloudy. Highs in the upper 90s. Southwest winds around 5 miles per hour, becoming east around 5 miles per hour in the afternoon. Highest heat index readings up to 109. Friday night, partly cloudy in the evening, then becoming mostly clear. Lows in the mid-70s. Saturday, mostly sunny. Highs in the upper 90s. Highest heat index readings up to 110. Saturday night, clear. Lows in the mid-70s. Sunday and Sunday night, mostly clear. Highs in the upper 90s. Lows in the mid-70s. Highest heat index readings up to 105. Monday, partly cloudy in the morning, then clearing. Highs in the upper 90s. Highest heat index readings up to 105. Monday night and Tuesday, mostly clear. Lows in the mid-70s. Highs in the upper 90s. Highest heat index readings up to 105. 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It was mostly sunny. The temperature was 102, the dew point 61, the relative humidity was 25%, producing a heat index of 103, the wind southwest at 3 miles an hour, and the pressure was 29.91 inches and falling. At Camp Mabry, it was sunny. The temperature was 103, the dew point 60, the relative humidity was 24%, producing a heat index of 104, the wind variable at 5 miles an hour, and the pressure was 29.93 inches and falling. Pflugerville sunny 101. Taylor sunny 100. Lago Vista sunny 100. Georgetown mostly sunny 101. San Marcos sunny 101. Vernon mostly sunny 100. Junction mostly sunny 99. San Antonio mostly sunny 99. Corpus Christi mostly sunny 95. Houston mostly sunny 97. Once again at Austin Bergstrom it was 102, and at Camp Mabry it was 103. Elsewhere across the state, College Station sunny 101. Amarillo sunny 91. Abilene sunny 99. Dallas-Fort Worth partly sunny 97. Your weather synopsis for South Central Texas. Another day consisting of a heat advisory for the Interstate 35 corridor, coastal plains, and into portions of the hill country. Temperatures are forecast into the 102 to 104 degree range this afternoon in the advisory area. Heat slightly improves late week into the weekend, but the gradual increase in the low-level moisture does keep the heat indices elevated. Thursday into Friday hosts the opportunity for isolated to scattered showers and storms across much of the region. Any stronger storms could produce brief gusty winds and heavier downpours. Most see the rain chances diminish for the weekend, but there looks to be some returning low chances for rain over at least the coastal plains early next week. Heat advisory now in effect until 7 p.m. Central Daylight Time Thursday. What? Temperatures up to 104 and heat index values up to 111 expected each afternoon. Where? Bastrop, Travis, and Williamson counties. When? Until 7 p.m. Central Daylight Time Thursday. Impacts. Hot temperatures and high humidity may cause heat illnesses. Drink plenty of fluids. Stay in an air-conditioned room. 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And check up on relatives and neighbors. Take extra precautions when outside. Wear lightweight and loose-fitting clothing. Try to limit strenuous activities to early morning or evening.
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Anyone overcome by heat should be moved to a cool and shaded location. Heat stroke is an emergency. Call 911. Heat advisory now in effect until 7 p.m. Central Daylight Time Thursday. What? Temperatures up to 104 and heat index values up to 112 expected each afternoon. Where? Atascosa, Bear, Comau, DeWitt, Guadalupe, Hays, Carnes, and Wilson counties. When? Until 7 p.m. Central Daylight Time Thursday. Impacts. Hot temperatures and high humidity may cause heat illnesses. Drink plenty of fluids. Stay in an air-conditioned room. 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And check up on relatives and neighbors. Take extra precautions when outside. Wear lightweight and loose-fitting clothing. Try to limit strenuous activities to early morning or evening. Take action when you see symptoms of heat exhaustion and heat stroke. To reduce risk during outdoor work, the Occupational Safety and Health Administration recommends scheduling frequent rest breaks in shaded or air-conditioned environments. Anyone overcome by heat should be moved to a cool and shaded location. Heat stroke is an emergency. Call 911. Heat advisory now in effect until 7 p.m. Central Daylight Time Thursday. What? Temperatures up to 104 and heat index values up to 113 expected each afternoon. Where? Caldwell, Fayette, Gonzales, Lavaca, and Lee counties. When? Until 7 p.m. Central Daylight Time Thursday. Impacts. Hot temperatures and high humidity may cause heat illnesses. Drink plenty of fluids. Stay in an air-conditioned room. Stay out of the sun. And check up on relatives and neighbors. Take extra precautions when outside. Wear lightweight and loose-fitting clothing. Try to limit strenuous activities to early morning or evening. Take action when you see symptoms of heat exhaustion and heat stroke. To reduce risk during outdoor work, the Occupational Safety and Health Administration recommends scheduling frequent rest breaks in shaded or air-conditioned environments. Anyone overcome by heat should be moved to a cool and shaded location. Heat stroke is an emergency. Call 911. Heat advisory remains in effect until 7 p.m. Central Daylight Time this evening. What? Temperatures up to 105 and heat index values up to 107 expected this afternoon. Where? Burnett and Llano counties. When? Until 7 p.m. Central Daylight Time this evening. Impacts. Hot temperatures and high humidity may cause heat illnesses. Drink plenty of fluids. Stay in an air-conditioned room. Stay out of the sun. And check up on relatives and neighbors. Take extra precautions when outside. Wear lightweight and loose-fitting clothing. Try to limit strenuous activities to early morning or evening. 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To reduce risk during outdoor work, the Occupational Safety and Health Administration recommends scheduling frequent rest breaks in shaded or air-conditioned environments. Anyone overcome by heat should be moved to a cool and shaded location. Heat stroke is an emergency. Call 911. 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The Austin NOAA Weather Radio Roundup, at 6 p.m. at Austin Bergstrom International, it was mostly sunny. The temperature was 102, the dew point 61, the relative humidity was 25%, producing a heat index of 103, the wind southwest at 3 miles an hour, and the pressure was 29.91 inches and falling. At Camp Mabry, it was sunny. The temperature was 103, the dew point 60, the relative humidity was 24%, producing a heat index of 104, the wind variable at 5 miles

hour, and the pressure was 29.93 inches and falling. Pflugerville, sunny 101. Taylor, sunny 100. Lago Vista, sunny 100. Georgetown, mostly sunny 101. San Marcos, sunny 101. Burnett, mostly sunny 100. Junction, mostly sunny 99. San Antonio, mostly sunny 99. Corpus Christi, mostly sunny 95. Houston, mostly sunny 97. Once again at Austin Bergstrom, it was 102, and at Camp Mabry, it was 103. Elsewhere across the state, College Station, sunny 101. Amarillo, sunny 91. Abilene, sunny 99. Dallas, Fort Worth, partly sunny 97. Your weather synopsis for South Central Texas. Another day consisting of a heat advisory for the Interstate 35 corridor, coastal plains, and into portions of the hill country. Temperatures are forecast into the 102 to 104 degree range this afternoon in the advisory area. Heat slightly improves late week into the weekend, but the gradual increase in the low-level moisture does keeps the heat indices elevated. Thursday into Friday hosts the opportunity for isolated to scattered showers and storms across much of the region. Any stronger storms could produce brief gusty winds and heavier downpours. Most see the rain chances diminish for the weekend, but there looks to be some returning low chances for rain over at least the coastal plains early next week. Your local forecast. Heat advisory in effect until 7 p.m. Central Daylight Time Thursday. This afternoon, mostly sunny. Hot. Near steady temperature around 101. South winds around 5 miles per hour. Tonight, partly cloudy. A slight chance of showers and thunderstorms in the evening. Lows in the upper 70s. Southwest winds 5 to 10 miles per hour. Chance of rain 20%. Thursday, partly cloudy. A slight chance of showers in the morning, then a chance of showers and thunderstorms in the afternoon. Hot with highs around 101. West winds around 5 miles per hour, becoming north around 5 miles per hour in the afternoon. Chance of rain 40%. Highest heat index readings up to 109. Thursday night, partly cloudy. A chance of showers and thunderstorms in the evening. Lows in the upper 70s. South winds around 5 miles per hour. Chance of rain 40%. Friday, partly cloudy. Highs in the upper 90s. Southwest winds around 5 miles per hour, becoming east around 5 miles per hour in the afternoon. Highest heat index readings up to 109. Friday night, partly cloudy in the evening, then becoming mostly clear. Lows in the mid-70s. Saturday, mostly sunny. Highs in the upper 90s. Highest heat index readings up to 110. Saturday night, clear. Lows in the mid-70s. Sunday and Sunday night, mostly clear. Highs in the upper 90s. Lows in the mid-70s. Highest heat index readings up to 105. Monday, partly cloudy in the morning, then clearing. Highs in the upper 90s. Highest heat index readings up to 105. Monday night and Tuesday, mostly clear. Lows in the mid-70s. Highs in the upper 90s. Highest heat index readings up to 105. The Tropical Weather Outlook. For the North Atlantic, Caribbean Sea and the Gulf of America, Eastern Tropical Atlantic L96, an area of low pressure associated with a tropical wave, is located several hundred miles west-southwest of the Cabo Verde Islands. Showers and thunderstorms associated with this system have slightly improved in organization over the last several hours. However, recently received satellite wind data suggests that the circulation is not yet well defined.
environmental conditions are somewhat favorable for development over the next couple of days, and a tropical depression could form within the next day or two as the system moves westward to west-northwestward near 20 miles per hour across the eastern and central tropical Atlantic. However, environmental conditions are expected to become less conducive by this weekend, potentially ending its chances for development. Formation chance through 48 hours, medium, 60%. Formation chance through 7 days, medium, 60%. 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The current time is 6:51 p.m. Central Daylight Time. The Austin NOAA Weather Radio Roundup, at 6 p.m. at Austin Bergstrom International, it was mostly sunny. The temperature was 102, the dew point 61, the relative humidity was 25%, producing a heat index of 103, the wind southwest at 3 miles an hour, and the pressure was 29.91 inches and falling. At Camp Mabry, it was sunny. The temperature was 103, the dew point 60, the relative humidity was 24%, producing a heat index of 104, the wind variable at 5 miles an hour, and the pressure was 29.93 inches and falling. Pflugerville sunny 101. Taylor sunny 100. Lago Vista sunny 100. Georgetown mostly sunny 101. San Marcos sunny 101. Burnett mostly sunny 100. Junction mostly sunny 99. San Antonio mostly sunny 99. Corpus Christi mostly sunny 95. Houston mostly sunny 97. Once again at Austin Bergstrom it was 102, and at Camp Mabry it was 103. Elsewhere across the state, College Station sunny 101. Amarillo sunny 91. Abilene sunny 99. Dallas-Fort Worth partly sunny 97. Your weather synopsis for South Central Texas. Another day consisting of a heat advisory for the Interstate 35 corridor, coastal plains, and into portions of the Hill Country. Temperatures are forecast into the 102 to 104 degree range this afternoon in the advisory area. Heat slightly improves late week into the weekend, but the gradual increase in the low-level moisture does keep the heat indices elevated. Thursday into Friday hosts the opportunity for isolated to scattered showers and storms across much of the region. Any stronger storms could produce brief gusty winds and heavier downpours. Most see the rain chances diminish for the weekend, but there looks to be some returning low chances for rain over at least the coastal plains early next week. Your local forecast. Heat advisory in effect until 7 p.m. Central Daylight Time Thursday. This afternoon, mostly sunny. Hot. Near steady temperature around 101. South winds around 5 miles per hour. Tonight, partly cloudy. A slight chance of showers and thunderstorms in the evening. Lows in the upper 70s. Southwest winds 5 to 10 miles per hour. Chance of rain 20%. Thursday, partly cloudy. A slight chance of showers in the morning, then a chance of showers and thunderstorms in the afternoon. Hot with highs around 101. West winds around 5 miles per hour, becoming north around 5 miles per hour in the afternoon. Chance of rain 40%. Highest heat index readings up to 109. Thursday night, partly cloudy. A chance of showers and thunderstorms in the evening. Lows in the upper 70s. South winds around 5 miles per hour. Chance of rain 40%. Friday, partly cloudy. Highs in the upper 90s. Southwest winds around 5 miles per hour, becoming east around 5 miles per hour in the afternoon. Highest heat index readings up to 109. Friday night, partly cloudy in the evening, then becoming mostly clear. Lows in the mid-70s.
Saturday, mostly sunny. Highs in the upper 90s. Highest heat index readings up to 110. Saturday night, clear. Lows in the mid 70s.

Sunday and Sunday night, mostly clear. Highs in the upper 90s. Lows in the mid 70s. Highest heat index readings up to 105. Monday, partly cloudy in the morning, then clearing. Highs in the upper 90s. Highest heat index readings up to 105. Monday night and Tuesday, mostly clear. Lows in the mid 70s. Highs in the upper 90s. Highest heat index readings up to 105. Heat advisory now in effect until 7 p.m. Central Daylight Time Thursday. What? Temperatures up to 104 and heat index values up to 111 expected each afternoon. Where? Bastrop, Travis, and Williamson counties. When? Until 7 p.m. Central Daylight Time Thursday. Impacts. Hot temperatures and high humidity may cause heat illnesses. 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Take extra precautions when outside. Wear lightweight and loose-fitting clothing. 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Anyone overcome by heat should be moved to a cool and shaded location. Heat stroke is an emergency. Call 911. Heat advisory now in effect until 7 p.m. Central Daylight Time Thursday. What? Temperatures up to 104 and heat index values up to 112 expected each afternoon. Where? Atascosa, Bear, Comal, DeWitt, Guadalupe, Hays, Carnes, and Wilson counties. When? Until 7 p.m. Central Daylight Time Thursday. Impacts. Hot temperatures and high humidity may cause heat illnesses. 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Call 911. Heat advisory now in effect until 7 p.m. Central Daylight Time Thursday. What? Temperatures up to 104 and heat index values up to 113 expected each afternoon. Where? Caldwell, Fayette, Gonzales, Lavaca, and Lee counties. When? Until 7 p.m. Central Daylight Time Thursday. Impacts. Hot temperatures and high humidity may cause heat illnesses. Drink plenty of fluids. Stay in an air-conditioned room. 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And check up on relatives and neighbors. Take extra precautions when outside. Wear lightweight and loose-fitting clothing. 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To reduce risk during outdoor work, the Occupational Safety and Health Administration recommends scheduling frequent rest breaks in shaded or air-conditioned environments. Anyone overcome by heat should be moved to a cool and shaded location. Heat stroke is an emergency. Call 911. Heat advisory remains in effect until 7 p.m. Central Daylight Time this evening. What? Temperatures up to 105 and heat index values up to 107 expected this afternoon. Where? Burnett and Llano counties. When? Until 7 p.m. Central Daylight Time this evening. Impacts. Hot temperatures and high humidity may cause heat illnesses. Drink plenty of fluids. Stay in an air-conditioned room. Stay out of the sun. And check up on relatives and neighbors. Take extra precautions when outside. Wear lightweight and loose-fitting clothing. Try to limit strenuous activities to early morning or evening. Take action when you see symptoms of heat